Friday and Friday night, partly cloudy. A 50% chance of thunderstorms. Highs in the upper 80s. Lows in the lower 70s. The current time is 8:02 p.m. Eastern Daylight Time. The following is an extreme heat warning. What? For the extreme heat warning, dangerously hot conditions with heat index values up to 110 degrees. For the heat advisory, heat index values of 100 to 105 are expected. Where? Portions of south central Indiana and east central, north central, northwest, and south central Kentucky. When? For the extreme heat warning, until 9 p.m. Eastern Daylight Time, or 8 p.m. Central Daylight Time this evening. For the heat advisory, from 9 p.m. Eastern Daylight Time, or 8 p.m. Central Daylight Time this evening to 9 p.m. Eastern Daylight Time, or 8 p.m. Central Daylight Time Saturday. The following impacts are expected. Heat-related illnesses increase significantly during extreme heat and high humidity events. Hot temperatures and high humidity may cause heat illnesses. Drink plenty of fluids, stay in an air-conditioned room, stay out of the sun, and check up on relatives and neighbors. Do not leave young children and pets in unattended vehicles. Car interiors will reach lethal temperatures in a matter of minutes. Take extra precautions when outside. Wear lightweight and loose-fitting clothing. Try to limit strenuous activities to early morning or evening. Take action when you see symptoms of heat exhaustion and heat stroke. 8 p.m. Eastern Daylight Time weather conditions across north-central Kentucky and south-central Indiana. At Louisville International, it was partly sunny. The temperature was 89 degrees, the dew point 72, and the relative humidity 56%, producing a heat index of 96. The wind was calm. The pressure was 30.06 inches and rising. At Bowman Field, it was partly sunny. The temperature was 85 degrees, the dew point 74, and the relative humidity 69%. The wind was calm. The pressure was 30.06 inches and rising. At Jasper, it was partly sunny. The temperature was 77 degrees, the dew point 71, and the relative humidity 82%. The wind was west at 3 miles an hour. The pressure was 30.09 inches and rising. Once again, at Louisville International, it was 89 degrees under partly sunny skies. Elsewhere around the region, at Nashville, a thunderstorm was reported with a temperature of 72. At Jackson, it was sunny with a temperature of 88. It was mostly sunny with a temperature of 90 at Lexington, 89 at Paducah, 87 at Evansville, and 85 at Bloomington. It was partly sunny with a temperature of 88 at Covington, 75 at Bowling Green, and 87 at Indianapolis. At Frankfort, the weather conditions were not available. And now here is the 8 to 14 day outlook for the region. This forecast is valid for the period from July 11th to 17, 2026. For Kentucky, temperatures are forecast to be above normal, and precipitation is forecast to be normal. For Indiana, temperatures are forecast to be above normal, and precipitation is forecast to be normal. For Tennessee, temperatures are forecast to be above normal, and precipitation is forecast to be normal. This long-term outlook is updated on NOAA Weather Radio around 5 p.m. Eastern Time each day. Now for the official National Weather Service forecast for north-central Kentucky and south-central Indiana, including the Louisville metro area. Tonight, mostly clear. Lows in the mid-70s. South winds up to 5 miles an hour until midnight, becoming light. Independence Day, mostly sunny. Slight chance of thunderstorms in the morning, then chance of thunderstorms in the afternoon. Highs in the lower 90s. South winds up to 5 miles an hour. Chance of thunderstorms 40%. Saturday night, partly cloudy with chance of thunderstorms until midnight, then mostly cloudy with chance of showers and slight chance of thunderstorms after midnight. Lows in the mid-70s. Southwest winds up to 5 miles an hour. Chance of precipitation 50%. Sunday, mostly sunny. Chance of showers and slight chance of thunderstorms in the morning, then showers likely and chance of thunderstorms in the afternoon.
Highs in the lower 90s. Southwest winds up to 10 miles an hour. Chance of precipitation 60%. Sunday night, mostly cloudy. Showers likely and chance of thunderstorms until midnight, then chance of showers and slight chance of thunderstorms after midnight. Lows in the lower 70s. West winds up to 10 miles an hour shifting to the south after midnight. Chance of precipitation 60%. And now the extended forecast for the radio listening area. Monday and Monday night, mostly cloudy. A 50% chance of thunderstorms. Highs in the upper 80s. Lows around 70. Tuesday and Tuesday night, partly cloudy. A 50% chance of thunderstorms. Highs in the upper 80s. Lows around 70. Wednesday and Wednesday night, partly cloudy. A 20% chance of thunderstorms. Highs in the upper 80s. Lows in the lower 70s. Thursday and Thursday night, partly cloudy. A 40% chance of thunderstorms. Highs around 90. Lows in the lower 70s. Friday and Friday night, partly cloudy. A 50% chance of thunderstorms. Highs in the upper 80s. Lows in the lower 70s. The current time is 8:08 p.m. Eastern Daylight Time. The following is an extreme heat warning. What? For the extreme heat warning, dangerously hot conditions with heat index values up to 110 degrees. For the heat advisory, heat index values of 100 to 105 are expected. Where? Portions of south central Indiana and east central, north central, northwest, and south central Kentucky. When? For the extreme heat warning, until 9 p.m. Eastern Daylight Time, or 8 p.m. Central Daylight Time this evening. For the heat advisory, from 9 p.m. Eastern Daylight Time, or 8 p.m. Central Daylight Time this evening to 9 p.m. Eastern Daylight Time, or 8 p.m. Central Daylight Time Saturday. The following impacts are expected. Heat-related illnesses increase significantly during extreme heat and high humidity events. Hot temperatures and high humidity may cause heat illnesses. Drink plenty of fluids, stay in an air-conditioned room, stay out of the sun, and check up on relatives and neighbors. Do not leave young children and pets in unattended vehicles. Car interiors will reach lethal temperatures in a matter of minutes. Take extra precautions when outside. Wear lightweight and loose-fitting clothing. Try to limit strenuous activities to early morning or evening. Take action when you see symptoms of heat exhaustion and heat stroke. 8 p.m. Eastern Daylight Time weather conditions across north-central Kentucky and south-central Indiana. At Louisville International, it was partly sunny. The temperature was 89 degrees, the dew point 72, and the relative humidity 56%, producing a heat index of 96. The wind was calm. The pressure was 30.06 inches and rising. At Bowman Field, it was partly sunny. The temperature was 85 degrees, the dew point 74, and the relative humidity 69%. The wind was calm. The pressure was 30.06 inches and rising. At Jasper, it was partly sunny. The temperature was 77 degrees, the dew point 71, and the relative humidity 82%. The wind was west at 3 miles an hour. The pressure was 30.09 inches and rising. Once again, at Louisville International, it was 89 degrees under partly sunny skies. Elsewhere around the region, at Nashville, a thunderstorm was reported with a temperature of 72. At Jackson, it was sunny with a temperature of 88. It was mostly sunny with a temperature of 90 at Lexington, 89 at Paducah, 87 at Evansville, and 85 at Bloomington. It was partly sunny with a temperature of 88 at Covington, 75 at Bowling Green, and 87 at Indianapolis. At Frankfort, the weather conditions were not available. The following is an extreme heat warning. What? For the extreme heat warning, dangerously hot conditions with heat index values up to 110 degrees. For the heat advisory, heat index values of 100 to 105 are expected. Where? Portions of south central Indiana and east central, north central, northwest, and south central Kentucky. When?
for the extreme heat warning until 9 p.m. Eastern Daylight Time or 8 p.m. Central Daylight Time this evening. For the heat advisory from 9 p.m. Eastern Daylight Time or 8 p.m. Central Daylight Time this evening to 9 p.m. Eastern Daylight Time or 8 p.m. Central Daylight Time Saturday. The following impacts are expected. Heat-related illnesses increase significantly during extreme heat and high humidity events. Hot temperatures and high humidity may cause heat illnesses. Drink plenty of fluids, stay in an air-conditioned room, stay out of the sun, and check up on relatives and neighbors. Do not leave young children and pets in unattended vehicles. Car interiors will reach lethal temperatures in a matter of minutes. Take extra precautions when outside. Wear lightweight and loose-fitting clothing. Try to limit strenuous activities to early morning or evening. Take action when you see symptoms of heat exhaustion and heat stroke. 8 p.m. Eastern Daylight Time weather conditions across north-central Kentucky and south-central Indiana. At Louisville International, it was partly sunny. The temperature was 89 degrees, the dew point 72, and the relative humidity 56%, producing a heat index of 96. The wind was calm. The pressure was 30.06 inches and rising. At Bowman Field, it was partly sunny. The temperature was 85 degrees, the dew point 74, and the relative humidity 69%. The wind was calm. The pressure was 30.06 inches and rising. At Jasper, it was cloudy. The temperature was 77 degrees, the dew point 71, and the relative humidity 82%. The wind was west at 3 miles an hour. The pressure was 30.09 inches and rising. Once again, at Louisville International, it was 89 degrees under partly sunny skies. Elsewhere around the region, at Nashville, a thunderstorm was reported with a temperature of 72. At Jackson, it was sunny, with a temperature of 88. It was mostly sunny, with a temperature of 90 at Lexington, 89 at Paducah, 87 at Evansville, and 85 at Bloomington. It was partly sunny, with a temperature of 88 at Covington, 75 at Bowling Green, and 87 at Indianapolis. At Frankfort, the weather conditions were not available. 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The current time is 8:15 p.m. Eastern Daylight Time. And now here is the 8 to 14 day outlook for the region. This forecast is valid for the period from July 11th to 17, 2026. For Kentucky, temperatures are forecast to be above normal, and precipitation is forecast to be normal. For Indiana, temperatures are forecast to be above normal, and precipitation is forecast to be normal. For Tennessee, temperatures are forecast to be above normal, and precipitation is forecast to be normal. This long-term outlook is updated on NOAA Weather Radio around 5 p.m. Eastern Time each day. Now for the official National Weather Service forecast for north-central Kentucky and south-central Indiana, including the Louisville metro area. Tonight, mostly clear. Lows in the mid-70s. South winds up to 5 miles an hour until midnight, becoming light. Independence Day, mostly sunny. Slight chance of thunderstorms in the morning, then chance of thunderstorms in the afternoon. Highs in the lower 90s. South winds up to 5 miles an hour. Chance of thunderstorms 40%. Saturday night, partly cloudy with chance of thunderstorms until midnight, then mostly cloudy with chance of showers and slight chance of thunderstorms after midnight. Lows in the mid-70s. Southwest winds up to 5 miles an hour. Chance of precipitation 50%. Sunday, mostly sunny. Chance of showers and slight chance of thunderstorms in the morning, then showers likely and chance of thunderstorms in the afternoon. Highs in the lower 90s. Southwest winds up to 10 miles an hour. Chance of precipitation 60%. Sunday night, mostly cloudy. Showers likely and chance of thunderstorms until midnight, then
chance of showers and slight chance of thunderstorms after midnight. Lows in the lower 70s. West winds up to 10 miles an hour, shifting to the south after midnight. Chance of precipitation 60%. And now the extended forecast for the radio listening area. Monday and Monday night, mostly cloudy. A 50% chance of thunderstorms. Highs in the upper 80s. Lows around 70. Tuesday and Tuesday night, partly cloudy. A 50% chance of thunderstorms. Highs in the upper 80s. Lows around 70. Wednesday and Wednesday night, partly cloudy. A 20% chance of thunderstorms. Highs in the upper 80s. Lows in the lower 70s. Thursday and Thursday night, partly cloudy. A 40% chance of thunderstorms. Highs around 90. Lows in the lower 70s. Friday and Friday night, partly cloudy. A 50% chance of thunderstorms. Highs in the upper 80s. Lows in the lower 70s. The current time is 8:18 p.m. Eastern Daylight Time. The following is an extreme heat warning. What? For the extreme heat warning, dangerously hot conditions with heat index values up to 110 degrees. For the heat advisory, heat index values of 100 to 105 are expected. Where? Portions of south central Indiana and east central, north central, northwest, and south central Kentucky. When? For the extreme heat warning, until 9 p.m. Eastern Daylight Time, or 8 p.m. Central Daylight Time this evening. For the heat advisory, from 9 p.m. Eastern Daylight Time, or 8 p.m. Central Daylight Time this evening to 9 p.m. Eastern Daylight Time, or 8 p.m. Central Daylight Time Saturday. The following impacts are expected. Heat-related illnesses increase significantly during extreme heat and high humidity events. Hot temperatures and high humidity may cause heat illnesses. Drink plenty of fluids, stay in an air-conditioned room, stay out of the sun, and check up on relatives and neighbors. Do not leave young children and pets in unattended vehicles. Car interiors will reach lethal temperatures in a matter of minutes. Take extra precautions when outside. Wear lightweight and loose-fitting clothing. Try to limit strenuous activities to early morning or evening. Take action when you see symptoms of heat exhaustion and heat stroke. 8 p.m. Eastern Daylight Time weather conditions across north-central Kentucky and south-central Indiana. At Louisville International, it was partly sunny. The temperature was 89 degrees, the dew point 72, and the relative humidity 56%, producing a heat index of 96. The wind was calm. The pressure was 30.06 inches and rising. At Bowman Field, it was partly sunny. The temperature was 85 degrees, the dew point 74, and the relative humidity 69%. The wind was calm. The pressure was 30.06 inches and rising. At Jasper, it was cloudy. The temperature was 77 degrees, the dew point 71, and the relative humidity 82%. The wind was west at 3 miles an hour. The pressure was 30.09 inches and rising. Once again, at Louisville International, it was 89 degrees under partly sunny skies. Elsewhere around the region, at Nashville, a thunderstorm was reported with a temperature of 72. At Jackson, it was sunny with a temperature of 88. It was mostly sunny with a temperature of 90 at Lexington, 89 at Paducah, 87 at Evansville, and 85 at Bloomington. It was partly sunny with a temperature of 88 at Covington, 75 at Bowling Green, and 87 at Indianapolis. At Frankfort, the weather conditions were not available. And now here is the 8 to 14 day outlook for the region. This forecast is valid for the period from July 11th to 17, 2026. For Kentucky, temperatures are forecast to be above normal, and precipitation is forecast to be normal. For Indiana, temperatures are forecast to be above normal, and precipitation is forecast to be normal. For Tennessee, temperatures are forecast to be above normal, and precipitation is forecast to be normal. This long-term outlook is updated on NOAA Weather Radio around 5 p.m. Eastern Time each day.
Now for the official National Weather Service forecast for north central Kentucky and south central Indiana, including the Louisville metro area. Tonight, mostly clear. Lows in the mid-70s. South winds up to 5 miles an hour until midnight, becoming light. Independence Day, mostly sunny. Slight chance of thunderstorms in the morning, then chance of thunderstorms in the afternoon. Highs in the lower 90s. South winds up to 5 miles an hour. Chance of thunderstorms 40%. Saturday night, partly cloudy with chance of thunderstorms until midnight, then mostly cloudy with chance of showers and slight chance of thunderstorms after midnight. Lows in the mid-70s. Southwest winds up to 5 miles an hour. Chance of precipitation 50%. Sunday, mostly sunny. Chance of showers and slight chance of thunderstorms in the morning, then showers likely and chance of thunderstorms in the afternoon. Highs in the lower 90s. Southwest winds up to 10 miles an hour. Chance of precipitation 60%. Sunday night, mostly cloudy. Showers likely and chance of thunderstorms until midnight, then chance of showers and slight chance of thunderstorms after midnight. Lows in the lower 70s. West winds up to 10 miles an hour shifting to the south after midnight. Chance of precipitation 60%. And now the extended forecast for the radio listening area. Monday and Monday night, mostly cloudy. A 50% chance of thunderstorms. Highs in the upper 80s. Lows around 70. Tuesday and Tuesday night, partly cloudy. A 50% chance of thunderstorms. Highs in the upper 80s. Lows around 70. Wednesday and Wednesday night, partly cloudy. A 20% chance of thunderstorms. Highs in the upper 80s. Lows in the lower 70s. Thursday and Thursday night, partly cloudy. A 40% chance of thunderstorms. Highs around 90. Lows in the lower 70s. Friday and Friday night, partly cloudy. A 50% chance of thunderstorms. Highs in the upper 80s. Lows in the lower 70s. The current time is 8:24 p.m. Eastern Daylight Time. The following is an extreme heat warning. What? For the extreme heat warning, dangerously hot conditions with heat index values up to 110 degrees. For the heat advisory, heat index values of 100 to 105 are expected. Where? Portions of south central Indiana and east central, north central, northwest, and south central Kentucky. When? For the extreme heat warning, until 9 p.m. Eastern Daylight Time, or 8 p.m. Central Daylight Time this evening. For the heat advisory, from 9 p.m. Eastern Daylight Time, or 8 p.m. Central Daylight Time this evening to 9 p.m. Eastern Daylight Time, or 8 p.m. Central Daylight Time Saturday. The following impacts are expected. Heat-related illnesses increase significantly during extreme heat and high humidity events. Hot temperatures and high humidity may cause heat illnesses. Drink plenty of fluids, stay in an air-conditioned room, stay out of the sun, and check up on relatives and neighbors. Do not leave young children and pets in unattended vehicles. Car interiors will reach lethal temperatures in a matter of minutes. Take extra precautions when outside. Wear lightweight and loose-fitting clothing. Try to limit strenuous activities to early morning or evening. Take action when you see symptoms of heat exhaustion and heat stroke. 8 p.m. Eastern Daylight Time weather conditions across north-central Kentucky and south-central Indiana. At Louisville International, it was partly sunny. The temperature was 89 degrees, the dew point 72, and the relative humidity 56%, producing a heat index of 96. The wind was calm. The pressure was 30.06 inches and rising. At Bowman Field, it was partly sunny. The temperature was 85 degrees, the dew point 74, and the relative humidity 69%. The wind was calm. The pressure was 30.06 inches and rising. At Jasper, it was cloudy. The temperature was 77 degrees, the dew point 71, and the relative humidity 82%. The wind was west at 3 miles an hour. The pressure was 30.09 inches and rising.
Once again, at Louisville International, it was 89 degrees under partly sunny skies. Elsewhere around the region, at Nashville, a thunderstorm was reported with a temperature of 72. At Jackson, it was sunny with a temperature of 88. It was mostly sunny with a temperature of 90 at Lexington, 89 at Paducah, 87 at Evansville, and 85 at Bloomington. It was partly sunny with a temperature of 88 at Covington, 75 at Bowling Green, and 87 at Indianapolis. At Frankfort, the weather conditions were not available. And now here is the 8 to 14 day outlook for the region. This forecast is valid for the period from July 11th to 17, 2026. For Kentucky, temperatures are forecast to be above normal, and precipitation is forecast to be normal. For Indiana, temperatures are forecast to be above normal, and precipitation is forecast to be normal. For Tennessee, temperatures are forecast to be above normal, and precipitation is forecast to be normal. This long-term outlook is updated on NOAA Weather Radio around 5 p.m. Eastern Time each day. Now for the official National Weather Service forecast for North Central Kentucky and South Central Indiana, including the Louisville metro area. Tonight, mostly clear. Lows in the mid-70s. South winds up to 5 miles an hour until midnight, becoming light. Independence Day, mostly sunny. Slight chance of thunderstorms in the morning, then chance of thunderstorms in the afternoon. Highs in the lower 90s. South winds up to 5 miles an hour. Chance of thunderstorms 40%. Saturday night, partly cloudy with chance of thunderstorms until midnight, then mostly cloudy with chance of showers and slight chance of thunderstorms after midnight. Lows in the mid-70s. Southwest winds up to 5 miles an hour. Chance of precipitation 50%. Sunday, mostly sunny. Chance of showers and slight chance of thunderstorms in the morning, then showers likely and chance of thunderstorms in the afternoon. Highs in the lower 90s. Southwest winds up to 10 miles an hour. Chance of precipitation 60%. Sunday night, mostly cloudy. Showers likely and chance of thunderstorms until midnight, then chance of showers and slight chance of thunderstorms after midnight. Lows in the lower 70s. West winds up to 10 miles an hour shifting to the south after midnight. Chance of precipitation 60%. And now the extended forecast for the radio listening area. Monday and Monday night, mostly cloudy. A 50% chance of thunderstorms. Highs in the upper 80s. Lows around 70. Tuesday and Tuesday night, partly cloudy. A 50% chance of thunderstorms. Highs in the upper 80s. Lows around 70. Wednesday and Wednesday night, partly cloudy. A 20% chance of thunderstorms. Highs in the upper 80s. Lows in the lower 70s. Thursday and Thursday night, partly cloudy. A 40% chance of thunderstorms. Highs around 90. Lows in the lower 70s. Friday and Friday night, partly cloudy. A 50% chance of thunderstorms. Highs in the upper 80s. Lows in the lower 70s. The current time is 8:31 p.m. Eastern Daylight Time. The following is an extreme heat warning. What? For the extreme heat warning, dangerously hot conditions with heat index values up to 110 degrees. For the heat advisory, heat index values of 100 to 105 are expected. Where? Portions of South Central Indiana and East Central, North Central, Northwest, and South Central Kentucky. When? For the extreme heat warning, until 9 p.m. Eastern Daylight Time, or 8 p.m. Central Daylight Time this evening. For the heat advisory, from 9 p.m. Eastern Daylight Time, or 8 p.m. Central Daylight Time this evening to 9 p.m. Eastern Daylight Time, or 8 p.m. Central Daylight Time Saturday. The following impacts are expected: heat-related illnesses increase significantly during extreme heat and high humidity events. Hot temperatures and high humidity may cause heat illnesses. Drink plenty of fluids, stay in an air-conditioned room, stay out of the sun, and check up on relatives and neighbors. Do not leave young children and pets in unattended vehicles.
Car interiors will reach lethal temperatures in a matter of minutes. Take extra precautions when outside. Wear lightweight and loose-fitting clothing. Try to limit strenuous activities to early morning or evening. Take action when you see symptoms of heat exhaustion and heat stroke. 8 p.m. Eastern Daylight Time weather conditions across north-central Kentucky and south-central Indiana. At Louisville International, it was partly sunny. The temperature was 89 degrees, the dew point 72, and the relative humidity 56%, producing a heat index of 96. The wind was calm. The pressure was 30.06 inches and rising. At Bowman Field, it was partly sunny. The temperature was 85 degrees, the dew point 74, and the relative humidity 69%. The wind was calm. The pressure was 30.06 inches and rising. At Jasper, it was cloudy. The temperature was 77 degrees, the dew point 71, and the relative humidity 82%. The wind was west at 3 miles an hour. The pressure was 30.09 inches and rising. Once again, at Louisville International, it was 89 degrees under partly sunny skies. Elsewhere around the region, at Nashville, a thunderstorm was reported with a temperature of 72. At Jackson, it was sunny with a temperature of 88. It was mostly sunny with a temperature of 90 at Lexington, 89 at Paducah, 87 at Evansville, and 85 at Bloomington. It was partly sunny with a temperature of 88 at Covington, 75 at Bowling Green, and 87 at Indianapolis. At Frankfort, the weather conditions were not available. And now here is the 8 to 14 day outlook for the region. This forecast is valid for the period from July 11th to 17, 2026. For Kentucky, temperatures are forecast to be above normal, and precipitation is forecast to be normal. For Indiana, temperatures are forecast to be above normal, and precipitation is forecast to be normal. For Tennessee, temperatures are forecast to be above normal, and precipitation is forecast to be normal. This long-term outlook is updated on NOAA Weather Radio around 5 p.m. Eastern Time each day. Now for the official National Weather Service forecast for north-central Kentucky and south-central Indiana, including the Louisville metro area. Tonight, mostly clear. Lows in the mid-70s. Southeast winds up to 5 miles an hour until midnight, becoming light. Independence Day, mostly sunny. Slight chance of thunderstorms in the morning, then chance of thunderstorms in the afternoon. Highs in the lower 90s. South winds up to 5 miles an hour. Chance of thunderstorms 40%. Saturday night, partly cloudy with chance of thunderstorms until midnight, then mostly cloudy with chance of showers and slight chance of thunderstorms after midnight. Lows in the mid-70s. Southwest winds up to 5 miles an hour. Chance of precipitation 50%. Sunday, mostly sunny. Chance of showers and slight chance of thunderstorms in the morning, then showers likely and chance of thunderstorms in the afternoon. Highs in the lower 90s. Southwest winds up to 10 miles an hour. Chance of precipitation 60%. Sunday night, mostly cloudy. Showers likely and chance of thunderstorms until midnight, then chance of showers and slight chance of thunderstorms after midnight. Lows in the lower 70s. Northwest winds up to 5 miles an hour shifting to the south after midnight. Chance of precipitation 60%. And now the extended forecast for the radio listening area. Monday and Monday night, partly cloudy. A 50% chance of thunderstorms. Highs in the upper 80s. Lows around 70. Tuesday and Tuesday night, partly cloudy. A 50% chance of thunderstorms. Highs in the upper 80s. Lows around 70. Wednesday and Wednesday night, partly cloudy. A 20% chance of thunderstorms. Highs in the upper 80s. Lows in the lower 70s. Thursday and Thursday night, partly cloudy. A 40% chance of thunderstorms. Highs around 90. Lows in the lower 70s. Friday and Friday night, partly cloudy. A 50% chance of thunderstorms.
Highs in the upper 80s. Lows in the lower 70s. The current time is 8:37 p.m. Eastern Daylight Time. The following is an extreme heat warning. What? For the extreme heat warning, dangerously hot conditions with heat index values up to 110 degrees. For the heat advisory, heat index values of 100 to 105 are expected. Where? Portions of south central Indiana and east central, north central, northwest, and south central Kentucky. When? For the extreme heat warning, until 9 p.m. Eastern Daylight Time, or 8 p.m. Central Daylight Time this evening. For the heat advisory, from 9 p.m. Eastern Daylight Time, or 8 p.m. Central Daylight Time this evening to 9 p.m. Eastern Daylight Time, or 8 p.m. Central Daylight Time Saturday. The following impacts are expected. Heat-related illnesses increase significantly during extreme heat and high humidity events. Hot temperatures and high humidity may cause heat illnesses. Drink plenty of fluids, stay in an air-conditioned room, stay out of the sun, and check up on relatives and neighbors. Do not leave young children and pets in unattended vehicles. Car interiors will reach lethal temperatures in a matter of minutes. Take extra precautions when outside. Wear lightweight and loose-fitting clothing. Try to limit strenuous activities to early morning or evening. Take action when you see symptoms of heat exhaustion and heat stroke. 8 p.m. Eastern Daylight Time weather conditions across north-central Kentucky and south-central Indiana. At Louisville International, it was partly sunny. The temperature was 89 degrees, the dew point 72, and the relative humidity 56%, producing a heat index of 96. The wind was calm. The pressure was 30.06 inches and rising. At Bowman Field, it was partly sunny. The temperature was 85 degrees, the dew point 74, and the relative humidity 69%. The wind was calm. The pressure was 30.06 inches and rising. At Jasper, it was cloudy. The temperature was 77 degrees, the dew point 71, and the relative humidity 82%. The wind was west at 3 miles an hour. The pressure was 30.09 inches and rising. Once again, at Louisville International, it was 89 degrees under partly sunny skies. Elsewhere around the region, at Nashville, a thunderstorm was reported with a temperature of 72. At Jackson, it was sunny with a temperature of 88. It was mostly sunny with a temperature of 90 at Lexington, 89 at Paducah, 87 at Evansville, and 85 at Bloomington. It was partly sunny, with a temperature of 88 at Covington, 75 at Bowling Green, and 87 at Indianapolis. At Frankfort, the weather conditions were not available. And now here is the 8 to 14 day outlook for the region. This forecast is valid for the period from July 11th to 17, 2026. For Kentucky, temperatures are forecast to be above normal, and precipitation is forecast to be normal. For Indiana, temperatures are forecast to be above normal, and precipitation is forecast to be normal. For Tennessee, temperatures are forecast to be above normal, and precipitation is forecast to be normal. This long-term outlook is updated on NOAA Weather Radio around 5 p.m. Eastern Time each day. Now for the official National Weather Service forecast for north-central Kentucky and south-central Indiana, including the Louisville metro area. Tonight, mostly clear. Lows in the mid-70s. Southeast winds up to 5 miles an hour until midnight, becoming light. Independence Day, mostly sunny. Slight chance of thunderstorms in the morning, then chance of thunderstorms in the afternoon. Highs in the lower 90s. South winds up to 5 miles an hour. Chance of thunderstorms 40%. Saturday night, partly cloudy with chance of thunderstorms until midnight, then mostly cloudy with chance of showers and slight chance of thunderstorms after midnight. Lows in the mid-70s. Southwest winds up to 5 miles an hour. Chance of precipitation 50%. Sunday, mostly sunny. Chance of showers and slight chance of thunderstorms in the morning, then showers likely and chance of thunderstorms in the afternoon. Highs in the lower 90s. Southwest winds up to 10 miles an hour.
chance of precipitation 60%. Sunday night, mostly cloudy. Showers likely and chance of thunderstorms until midnight, then chance of showers and slight chance of thunderstorms after midnight. Lows in the lower 70s. Northwest winds up to 5 miles an hour shifting to the south after midnight. Chance of precipitation 60%. And now the extended forecast for the radio listening area. Monday and Monday night, partly cloudy. A 50% chance of thunderstorms. Highs in the upper 80s. Lows around 70. Tuesday and Tuesday night, partly cloudy. A 50% chance of thunderstorms. Highs in the upper 80s. Lows around 70. Wednesday and Wednesday night, partly cloudy. A 20% chance of thunderstorms. Highs in the upper 80s. Lows in the lower 70s. Thursday and Thursday night, partly cloudy. A 40% chance of thunderstorms. Highs around 90. Lows in the lower 70s. Friday and Friday night, partly cloudy. A 50% chance of thunderstorms. Highs in the upper 80s. Lows in the lower 70s. 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The current time is 8:43 p.m. Eastern Daylight Time. The following is an extreme heat warning. What? For the extreme heat warning, dangerously hot conditions with heat index values up to 110 degrees. For the heat advisory, heat index values of 100 to 105 are expected. Where? Portions of south central Indiana and east central, north central, northwest, and south central Kentucky. When? For the extreme heat warning, until 9 p.m. Eastern Daylight Time, or 8 p.m. Central Daylight Time this evening. For the heat advisory, from 9 p.m. Eastern Daylight Time, or 8 p.m. Central Daylight Time this evening to 9 p.m. Eastern Daylight Time, or 8 p.m. Central Daylight Time Saturday. The following impacts are expected. Heat-related illnesses increase significantly during extreme heat and high humidity events. Hot temperatures and high humidity may cause heat illnesses. Drink plenty of fluids, stay in an air-conditioned room, stay out of the sun, and check up on relatives and neighbors. Do not leave young children and pets in unattended vehicles. Car interiors will reach lethal temperatures in a matter of minutes. Take extra precautions when outside. Wear lightweight and loose-fitting clothing. Try to limit strenuous activities to early morning or evening. Take action when you see symptoms of heat exhaustion and heat stroke. The following is an extreme heat warning. What? For the extreme heat warning, dangerously hot conditions with heat index values up to 110 degrees. For the heat advisory, heat index values of 100 to 105 are expected. Where? Portions of south central Indiana and east central, north central, northwest, and south central Kentucky. When? For the extreme heat warning, until 9 p.m. Eastern Daylight Time, or 8 p.m. Central Daylight Time this evening. For the heat advisory, from 9 p.m. Eastern Daylight Time, or 8 p.m. Central Daylight Time this evening to 9 p.m. Eastern Daylight Time, or 8 p.m. Central Daylight Time Saturday. The following impacts are expected. Heat-related illnesses increase significantly during extreme heat and high humidity events. Hot temperatures and high humidity may cause heat illnesses. Drink plenty of fluids, stay in an air-conditioned room, stay out of the sun, and check up on relatives and neighbors. Do not leave young children and pets in unattended vehicles. Car interiors will reach lethal temperatures in a matter of minutes. Take extra precautions when outside. Wear lightweight and loose-fitting clothing. Try to limit strenuous activities to early morning or evening. Take action when you see symptoms of heat exhaustion and heat stroke. 8 p.m. Eastern Daylight Time weather conditions across north central Kentucky and south central Indiana. At Louisville International, it was partly sunny. The temperature was 89 degrees, the dew point 72, and the relative humidity 56%.
producing a heat index of 96. The wind was calm. The pressure was 30.06 inches and rising. At Bowman Field, it was partly sunny. The temperature was 85 degrees, the dew point 74, and the relative humidity 69%. The wind was calm. The pressure was 30.06 inches and rising.

Once again, at Louisville International, it was 89 degrees under partly sunny skies. Elsewhere around the region, at Nashville, a thunderstorm was reported, with a temperature of 72. At Jackson, it was sunny, with a temperature of 88. It was mostly sunny, with a temperature of 90 at Lexington, 89 at Paducah, 87 at Evansville, and 85 at Bloomington. It was partly sunny, with a temperature of 88 at Covington, 75 at Bowling Green, and 87 at Indianapolis. At Frankfort, the weather conditions were not available. The current time is 8:48 p.m. Eastern Daylight Time. And now here is the 8 to 14 day outlook for the region. This forecast is valid for the period from July 11th to 17, 2026. For Kentucky, temperatures are forecast to be above normal, and precipitation is forecast to be normal. For Indiana, temperatures are forecast to be above normal, and precipitation is forecast to be normal. For Tennessee, temperatures are forecast to be above normal, and precipitation is forecast to be normal. This long-term outlook is updated on NOAA Weather Radio around 5 p.m. Eastern Time each day. This is the climate data for Louisville for today. Since midnight, the high temperature was 94. The low was 79. Precipitation was 0.42 inches. Sunrise tomorrow 6:25 a.m. Sunset tomorrow 9:10 p.m. Now for the official National Weather Service forecast for North Central Kentucky and South Central Indiana, including the Louisville metro area. Tonight, mostly clear. Lows in the mid-70s. Southeast winds up to 5 miles an hour until midnight, becoming light. Independence Day, mostly sunny. Slight chance of thunderstorms in the morning, then chance of thunderstorms in the afternoon. Highs in the lower 90s. South winds up to 5 miles an hour. Chance of thunderstorms 40%. Saturday night, partly cloudy with chance of thunderstorms until midnight, then mostly cloudy with chance of showers and slight chance of thunderstorms after midnight. Lows in the mid-70s. Southwest winds up to 5 miles an hour. Chance of precipitation 50%. Sunday, mostly sunny. Chance of showers and slight chance of thunderstorms in the morning, then showers likely and chance of thunderstorms in the afternoon. Highs in the lower 90s. Southwest winds up to 10 miles an hour. Chance of precipitation 60%. Sunday night, mostly cloudy. Showers likely and chance of thunderstorms until midnight, then chance of showers and slight chance of thunderstorms after midnight. Lows in the lower 70s. Northwest winds up to 5 miles an hour shifting to the south after midnight. Chance of precipitation 60%. And now the extended forecast for the radio listening area. Monday and Monday night, partly cloudy. A 50% chance of thunderstorms. Highs in the upper 80s. Lows around 70. Tuesday and Tuesday night, partly cloudy. A 50% chance of thunderstorms. Highs in the upper 80s. Lows around 70. Wednesday and Wednesday night, partly cloudy. A 20% chance of thunderstorms. Highs in the upper 80s. Lows in the lower 70s. Thursday and Thursday night, partly cloudy. A 40% chance of thunderstorms. Highs around 90. Lows in the lower 70s. Friday and Friday night, partly cloudy. A 50% chance of thunderstorms. Highs in the upper 80s. Lows in the lower 70s. The current time is 8:52 p.m. Eastern Daylight Time. The following is an extreme heat warning. What? For the extreme heat warning, dangerously hot conditions with heat index values up to 110 degrees. For the heat advisory, heat index values of 100 to 105 are expected. Where? Portions of south central Indiana and east central, north central, northwest, and south central Kentucky. When? For the extreme heat warning, until 9 p.m. Eastern Daylight Time, or 8 p.m. Central Daylight Time this evening. For the heat advisory, from 9 p.m. Eastern Daylight Time, or 8 p.m. Central Daylight Time this evening to 9 p.m. Eastern Daylight Time, or 8 p.m. Central Daylight Time Saturday.

The following impacts are expected. Heat-related illnesses increase significantly during extreme heat and high humidity events. Hot temperatures and high humidity may cause heat illnesses. Drink plenty of fluids, stay in an air-conditioned room, stay out of the sun, and check up on relatives and neighbors. Do not leave young children and pets in unattended vehicles. Car interiors will reach lethal temperatures in a matter of minutes. Take extra precautions when outside. Wear lightweight and loose-fitting clothing. Try to limit strenuous activities to early morning or evening. Take action when you see symptoms of heat exhaustion and heat stroke. 8 p.m. Eastern Daylight Time weather conditions across north-central Kentucky and south-central Indiana. At Louisville International, it was partly sunny. The temperature was 89 degrees, the dew point 72, and the relative humidity 56%, producing a heat index of 96. The wind was calm. The pressure was 30.06 inches and rising. At Bowman Field, it was partly sunny. The temperature was 85 degrees, the dew point 74, and the relative humidity 69%. The wind was calm. The pressure was 30.06 inches and rising. At Jasper, it was cloudy. The temperature was 77 degrees, the dew point 71, and the relative humidity 82%. The wind was west at 3 miles an hour. The pressure was 30.09 inches and rising. Once again, at Louisville International, it was 89 degrees under partly sunny skies. Elsewhere around the region, at Nashville, a thunderstorm was reported with a temperature of 72. At Jackson, it was sunny with a temperature of 88. It was mostly sunny with a temperature of 90 at Lexington, 89 at Paducah, 87 at Evansville, and 85 at Bloomington. It was partly sunny with a temperature of 88 at Covington, 75 at Bowling Green, and 87 at Indianapolis. At Frankfort, the weather conditions were not available. And now here is the 8 to 14 day outlook for the region. This forecast is valid for the period from July 11th to 17, 2026. For Kentucky, temperatures are forecast to be above normal, and precipitation is forecast to be normal. For Indiana, temperatures are forecast to be above normal, and precipitation is forecast to be normal. For Tennessee, temperatures are forecast to be above normal, and precipitation is forecast to be normal. This long-term outlook is updated on NOAA Weather Radio around 5 p.m. Eastern Time each day. This is the climate data for Louisville for today. Since midnight, the high temperature was 94. The low was 79. Precipitation was 0.42 inches. Sunrise tomorrow 6:25 a.m. Sunset tomorrow 9:10 p.m. Now for the official National Weather Service forecast for North Central Kentucky and South Central Indiana, including the Louisville metro area. Tonight, mostly clear. Lows in the mid-70s. Southeast winds up to 5 miles an hour until midnight, becoming light. Independence Day, mostly sunny. Slight chance of thunderstorms in the morning, then chance of thunderstorms in the afternoon. Highs in the lower 90s. South winds up to 5 miles an hour. Chance of thunderstorms 40%. Saturday night, partly cloudy with chance of thunderstorms until midnight, then mostly cloudy with chance of showers and slight chance of thunderstorms after midnight. Lows in the mid-70s. Southwest winds up to 5 miles an hour. Chance of precipitation 50%. Sunday, mostly sunny. Chance of showers and slight chance of thunderstorms in the morning, then showers likely and chance of thunderstorms in the afternoon. Highs in the lower 90s. Southwest winds up to 10 miles an hour. Chance of precipitation 60%. Sunday night, mostly cloudy. Showers likely and chance of thunderstorms until midnight, then chance of showers and slight chance of thunderstorms after midnight. Lows in the lower 70s. Northwest winds up to 5 miles an hour shifting to the south after midnight. Chance of precipitation 60%. And now the extended forecast for the radio listening area. Monday and Monday night, partly cloudy. A 50% chance of thunderstorms.
highs in the upper 80s. Lows around 70. Tuesday and Tuesday night, partly cloudy. A 50% chance of thunderstorms. Highs in the upper 80s. Lows around 70. Wednesday and Wednesday night, partly cloudy. A 20% chance of thunderstorms. Highs in the upper 80s. Lows in the lower 70s. Thursday and Thursday night, partly cloudy. A 40% chance of thunderstorms. Highs around 90. Lows in the lower 70s. Friday and Friday night, partly cloudy. A 50% chance of thunderstorms. Highs in the upper 80s. Lows in the lower 70s. The current time is 8:58 p.m. Eastern Daylight Time. The following is an extreme heat warning. What? For the extreme heat warning, dangerously hot conditions with heat index values up to 110 degrees. For the heat advisory, heat index values of 100 to 105 are expected. Where? Portions of south central Indiana and east central, north central, northwest, and south central Kentucky. When? For the extreme heat warning, until 9 p.m. Eastern Daylight Time, or 8 p.m. Central Daylight Time this evening. For the heat advisory, from 9 p.m. Eastern Daylight Time, or 8 p.m. Central Daylight Time this evening to 9 p.m. Eastern Daylight Time, or 8 p.m. Central Daylight Time Saturday. The following impacts are expected. Heat-related illnesses increase significantly during extreme heat and high humidity events. Hot temperatures and high humidity may cause heat illnesses. Drink plenty of fluids, stay in an air-conditioned room, stay out of the sun, and check up on relatives and neighbors. Do not leave young children and pets in unattended vehicles. Car interiors will reach lethal temperatures in a matter of minutes. Take extra precautions when outside. Wear lightweight and loose-fitting clothing. Try to limit strenuous activities to early morning or evening. Take action when you see symptoms of heat exhaustion and heat stroke. 8 p.m. Eastern Daylight Time weather conditions across north-central Kentucky and south-central Indiana. At Louisville International, it was partly sunny. The temperature was 89 degrees, the dew point 72, and the relative humidity 56%, producing a heat index of 96. The wind was calm. The pressure was 30.06 inches and rising. At Bowman Field, it was partly sunny. The temperature was 85 degrees, the dew point 74, and the relative humidity 69%. The wind was calm. The pressure was 30.06 inches and rising. At Jasper, it was cloudy. The temperature was 77 degrees, the dew point 71, and the relative humidity 82%. The wind was west at 3 miles an hour. The pressure was 30.09 inches and rising. Once again, at Louisville International, it was 89 degrees under partly sunny skies. Elsewhere around the region, at Nashville, a thunderstorm was reported with a temperature of 72. At Jackson, it was sunny with a temperature of 88. It was mostly sunny with a temperature of 90 at Lexington, 89 at Paducah, 87 at Evansville, and 85 at Bloomington. It was partly sunny with a temperature of 88 at Covington, 75 at Bowling Green, and 87 at Indianapolis. At Frankfort, the weather conditions were not available. This is the climate data for Louisville for today. Since midnight, the high temperature was 94. The low was 79. Precipitation was 0.42 inches. Sunrise tomorrow 6:25 a.m. Sunset tomorrow 9:10 p.m. Now for the official National Weather Service forecast for North Central Kentucky and South Central Indiana, including the Louisville metro area. Tonight, mostly clear. Lows in the mid-70s. Southeast winds up to 5 miles an hour until midnight, becoming light. Independence Day, mostly sunny. Slight chance of thunderstorms in the morning, then chance of thunderstorms in the afternoon. Highs in the lower 90s. South winds up to 5 miles an hour. Chance of thunderstorms 40%. Saturday night, partly cloudy with chance of thunderstorms until midnight, then mostly cloudy with chance of showers and slight chance of thunderstorms after midnight.
lows in the mid-70s. Southwest winds up to 5 miles an hour. Chance of precipitation 50%. Sunday, mostly sunny. Chance of showers and slight chance of thunderstorms in the morning, then showers likely and chance of thunderstorms in the afternoon. Highs in the lower 90s. Southwest winds up to 10 miles an hour. Chance of precipitation 60%. Sunday night, mostly cloudy. Showers likely and chance of thunderstorms until midnight, then chance of showers and slight chance of thunderstorms after midnight. Lows in the lower 70s. Northwest winds up to 5 miles an hour shifting to the south after midnight. Chance of precipitation 60%. And now the extended forecast for the radio listening area. Monday and Monday night, partly cloudy. A 50% chance of thunderstorms. Highs in the upper 80s. Lows around 70. Tuesday and Tuesday night, partly cloudy. A 50% chance of thunderstorms. Highs in the upper 80s. Lows around 70. Wednesday and Wednesday night, partly cloudy. A 20% chance of thunderstorms. Highs in the upper 80s. Lows in the lower 70s. Thursday and Thursday night, partly cloudy. A 40% chance of thunderstorms. Highs around 90. Lows in the lower 70s. Friday and Friday night, partly cloudy. A 50% chance of thunderstorms. Highs in the upper 80s. Lows in the lower 70s. The current time is 9:04 p.m. Eastern Daylight Time. 9 p.m. Eastern Daylight Time weather conditions across north central Kentucky and south central Indiana. At Louisville International, it was mostly cloudy. The temperature was 87 degrees, the dew point 71, and the relative humidity 58%. The wind was calm. The pressure was 30.04 inches and falling. At Bowman Field, it was mostly cloudy. The temperature was 83 degrees, the dew point 73, and the relative humidity 72%. The wind was north at 3 miles an hour. The pressure was 30.04 inches and falling. At Jasper, it was cloudy. The temperature was 75 degrees, the dew point 75, and the relative humidity 100%. The wind was southeast at 6 miles an hour. The pressure was 30.08 inches and falling. Once again, at Louisville International, it was 87 degrees under mostly cloudy skies. Elsewhere around the region, it was clear, with a temperature of 86 at Lexington and 85 at Jackson. It was partly cloudy, with a temperature of 85 at Covington, 74 at Paducah, 83 at Evansville, 81 at Bloomington, and 84 at Indianapolis. At Bowling Green, it was mostly cloudy, with a temperature of 77. At Nashville, it was cloudy, with a temperature of 74. At Frankfort, the weather conditions were not available. This is the climate data for Louisville for today. Since midnight, the high temperature was 94. The low was 79. Precipitation was 0.42 inches. Sunrise tomorrow 6:25 a.m. Sunset tomorrow 9:10 p.m. Now for the official National Weather Service forecast for north central Kentucky and south central Indiana, including the Louisville metro area. Tonight, mostly clear. Lows in the mid-70s. Southeast winds up to 5 miles an hour until midnight becoming light. Independence Day, mostly sunny. Slight chance of thunderstorms in the morning, then chance of thunderstorms in the afternoon. Highs in the lower 90s. South winds up to 5 miles an hour. Chance of thunderstorms 40%. Saturday night, partly cloudy with chance of thunderstorms until midnight, then mostly cloudy with chance of showers and slight chance of thunderstorms after midnight. Lows in the mid-70s. Southwest winds up to 5 miles an hour. Chance of precipitation 50%. Sunday, mostly sunny. Chance of showers and slight chance of thunderstorms in the morning, then showers likely and chance of thunderstorms in the afternoon. Highs in the lower 90s. Southwest winds up to 10 miles an hour. Chance of precipitation 60%.
Sunday night, mostly cloudy. Showers likely and chance of thunderstorms until midnight, then chance of showers and slight chance of thunderstorms after midnight. Lows in the lower 70s. Northwest winds up to 5 miles an hour shifting to the south after midnight. Chance of precipitation 60%. And now the extended forecast for the radio listening area. Monday and Monday night, partly cloudy. A 50% chance of thunderstorms. Highs in the upper 80s. Lows around 70. Tuesday and Tuesday night, partly cloudy. A 50% chance of thunderstorms. Highs in the upper 80s. Lows around 70. Wednesday and Wednesday night, partly cloudy. A 20% chance of thunderstorms. Highs in the upper 80s. Lows in the lower 70s. Thursday and Thursday night, partly cloudy. A 40% chance of thunderstorms. Highs around 90. Lows in the lower 70s. Friday and Friday night, partly cloudy. A 50% chance of thunderstorms. Highs in the upper 80s. Lows in the lower 70s. The current time is 9:09 p.m. Eastern Daylight Time. 9 p.m. Eastern Daylight Time weather conditions across north central Kentucky and south central Indiana. At Louisville International, it was mostly cloudy. The temperature was 87 degrees, the dew point 71, and the relative humidity 58%. The wind was calm. The pressure was 30.04 inches and falling. At Bowman Field, it was mostly cloudy. The temperature was 83 degrees, the dew point 73, and the relative humidity 72%. The wind was north at 3 miles an hour. The pressure was 30.04 inches and falling. At Jasper, it was cloudy. The temperature was 75 degrees, the dew point 75, and the relative humidity 100%. The wind was southeast at 6 miles an hour. The pressure was 30.08 inches and falling. Once again, at Louisville International, it was 87 degrees under mostly cloudy skies. Elsewhere around the region, it was clear, with a temperature of 86 at Lexington and 85 at Jackson. It was partly cloudy, with a temperature of 85 at Covington, 74 at Paducah, 83 at Evansville, 81 at Bloomington, and 84 at Indianapolis. At Bowling Green, it was mostly cloudy, with a temperature of 77. At Nashville, it was cloudy, with a temperature of 74. At Frankfort, the weather conditions were not available. The following is an extreme heat warning. What? Heat index values of 100 to 105 are expected. Where? Portions of south central Indiana and east central, north central, northwest, and south central Kentucky. When? Until 9 p.m. Eastern Daylight Time, or 8 p.m. Central Daylight Time Saturday. The following impacts are expected. Hot temperatures and high humidity may cause heat illnesses. Drink plenty of fluids, stay in an air-conditioned room, stay out of the sun, and check up on relatives and neighbors. 9 p.m. Eastern Daylight Time weather conditions across north central Kentucky and south central Indiana. At Louisville International, it was mostly cloudy. The temperature was 87 degrees, the dew point 71, and the relative humidity 58%. The wind was calm. The pressure was 30.04 inches and falling. At Bowman Field, it was mostly cloudy. The temperature was 83 degrees, the dew point 73, and the relative humidity 72%. The wind was north at 3 miles an hour. The pressure was 30.04 inches and falling. At Jasper, it was mostly cloudy. The temperature was 75 degrees, the dew point 75, and the relative humidity 100%. The wind was southeast at 6 miles an hour. The pressure was 30.08 inches and falling. Once again, at Louisville International, it was 87 degrees under mostly cloudy skies. Elsewhere around the region, it was clear, with a temperature of 85 at Jackson and 81 at Bloomington. It was partly cloudy, with a temperature of 86 at Lexington, 85 at Covington, 74 at Paducah, 83 at Evansville, and 84 at Indianapolis.
it was cloudy, with a temperature of 77 at Bowling Green and 74 at Nashville. At Frankfurt, the weather conditions were not available. 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The current time is 9:13 p.m. Eastern Daylight Time. This is the climate data for Louisville for today. Since midnight, the high temperature was 94. The low was 79. Precipitation was 0.42 inches. Sunrise tomorrow 6:25 a.m. Sunset tomorrow 9:10 p.m. Now for the official National Weather Service forecast for North Central Kentucky and South Central Indiana, including the Louisville metro area. Tonight, mostly clear. Lows in the mid-70s. Southeast winds up to 5 miles an hour until midnight, becoming light. Independence Day, mostly sunny. Slight chance of thunderstorms in the morning, then chance of thunderstorms in the afternoon. Highs in the lower 90s. South winds up to 5 miles an hour. Chance of thunderstorms 40%. Saturday night, partly cloudy with chance of thunderstorms until midnight, then mostly cloudy with chance of showers and slight chance of thunderstorms after midnight. Lows in the mid-70s. Southwest winds up to 5 miles an hour. Chance of precipitation 50%. Sunday, mostly sunny. Chance of showers and slight chance of thunderstorms in the morning, then showers likely and chance of thunderstorms in the afternoon. Highs in the lower 90s. Southwest winds up to 10 miles an hour. Chance of precipitation 60%. Sunday night, mostly cloudy. Showers likely and chance of thunderstorms until midnight, then chance of showers and slight chance of thunderstorms after midnight. Lows in the lower 70s. Northwest winds up to 5 miles an hour shifting to the south after midnight. Chance of precipitation 60%. And now the extended forecast for the radio listening area. Monday and Monday night, partly cloudy. A 50% chance of thunderstorms. Highs in the upper 80s. Lows around 70. Tuesday and Tuesday night, partly cloudy. A 50% chance of thunderstorms. Highs in the upper 80s. Lows around 70. Wednesday and Wednesday night, partly cloudy. A 20% chance of thunderstorms. Highs in the upper 80s. Lows in the lower 70s. Thursday and Thursday night, partly cloudy. A 40% chance of thunderstorms. Highs around 90. Lows in the lower 70s. Friday and Friday night, partly cloudy. A 50% chance of thunderstorms. Highs in the upper 80s. Lows in the lower 70s. The following is an extreme heat warning. What? Heat index values of 100 to 105 are expected. Where? Portions of South Central Indiana and East Central, North Central, Northwest, and South Central Kentucky. When? Until 9 p.m. Eastern Daylight Time, or 8 p.m. Central Daylight Time Saturday. The following impacts are expected. Hot temperatures and high humidity may cause heat illnesses. Drink plenty of fluids, stay in an air-conditioned room, stay out of the sun, and check up on relatives and neighbors. 9 p.m. Eastern Daylight Time weather conditions across North Central Kentucky and South Central Indiana. At Louisville International, it was mostly cloudy. The temperature was 87 degrees, the dew point 71, and the relative humidity 58%. The wind was calm. The pressure was 30.04 inches and falling. At Bowman Field, it was mostly cloudy. The temperature was 83 degrees, the dew point 73, and the relative humidity 72%. The wind was north at 3 miles an hour. The pressure was 30.04 inches and falling. At Jasper, it was mostly cloudy. The temperature was 75 degrees, the dew point 75, and the relative humidity 100%. The wind was southeast at 6 miles an hour.
the pressure was 30.08 inches and falling. Once again, at Louisville International, it was 87 degrees under mostly cloudy skies. Elsewhere around the region, it was clear, with a temperature of 85 at Jackson and 81 at Bloomington. It was partly cloudy, with a temperature of 86 at Lexington, 85 at Covington, 74 at Paducah, 83 at Evansville, and 84 at Indianapolis. It was cloudy, with a temperature of 77 at Bowling Green and 74 at Nashville. At Frankfort, the weather conditions were not available. The current time is 9:18 p.m. Eastern Daylight Time. This is the climate data for Louisville for today. Since midnight, the high temperature was 94. The low was 79. Precipitation was 0.42 inches. Sunrise tomorrow 6:25 a.m. Sunset tomorrow 9:10 p.m. Now for the official National Weather Service forecast for North Central Kentucky and South Central Indiana, including the Louisville metro area. Tonight, mostly clear. Lows in the mid-70s. Southeast winds up to 5 miles an hour until midnight, becoming light. Independence Day, mostly sunny. Slight chance of thunderstorms in the morning, then chance of thunderstorms in the afternoon. Highs in the lower 90s. South winds up to 5 miles an hour. Chance of thunderstorms 40%. Saturday night, partly cloudy with chance of thunderstorms until midnight, then mostly cloudy with chance of showers and slight chance of thunderstorms after midnight. Lows in the mid-70s. Southwest winds up to 5 miles an hour. Chance of precipitation 50%. Sunday, mostly sunny. Chance of showers and slight chance of thunderstorms in the morning, then showers likely and chance of thunderstorms in the afternoon. Highs in the lower 90s. Southwest winds up to 10 miles an hour. Chance of precipitation 60%. Sunday night, mostly cloudy. Showers likely and chance of thunderstorms until midnight, then chance of showers and slight chance of thunderstorms after midnight. Lows in the lower 70s. Northwest winds up to 5 miles an hour shifting to the south after midnight. Chance of precipitation 60%. And now the extended forecast for the radio listening area. Monday and Monday night, partly cloudy. A 50% chance of thunderstorms. Highs in the upper 80s. Lows around 70. Tuesday and Tuesday night, partly cloudy. A 50% chance of thunderstorms. Highs in the upper 80s. Lows around 70. Wednesday and Wednesday night, partly cloudy. A 20% chance of thunderstorms. Highs in the upper 80s. Lows in the lower 70s. Thursday and Thursday night, partly cloudy. A 40% chance of thunderstorms. Highs around 90. Lows in the lower 70s. Friday and Friday night, partly cloudy. A 50% chance of thunderstorms. Highs in the upper 80s. Lows in the lower 70s. The following is an extreme heat warning. What? Heat index values of 100 to 105 are expected. Where? Portions of South Central Indiana and East Central, North Central, Northwest, and South Central Kentucky. When? Until 9 p.m. Eastern Daylight Time, or 8 p.m. Central Daylight Time Saturday. The following impacts are expected. Hot temperatures and high humidity may cause heat illnesses. Drink plenty of fluids, stay in an air-conditioned room, stay out of the sun, and check up on relatives and neighbors. 9 p.m. Eastern Daylight Time weather conditions across North Central Kentucky and South Central Indiana. At Louisville International, it was mostly cloudy. The temperature was 87 degrees, the dew point 71, and the relative humidity 58%. The wind was calm. The pressure was 30.04 inches and falling. At Bowman Field, it was mostly cloudy. The temperature was 83 degrees, the dew point 73, and the relative humidity 72%. The wind was north at 3 miles an hour. The pressure was 30.04 inches and falling. At Jasper, it was mostly cloudy. The temperature was 75 degrees,
the dew point 75, and the relative humidity 100%. The wind was southeast at 6 miles an hour. The pressure was 30.08 inches and falling. Once again, at Louisville International, it was 87 degrees under mostly cloudy skies. Elsewhere around the region, it was clear, with a temperature of 85 at Jackson and 81 at Bloomington. It was partly cloudy, with a temperature of 86 at Lexington, 85 at Covington, 74 at Paducah, 83 at Evansville, and 84 at Indianapolis. It was cloudy, with a temperature of 77 at Bowling Green and 74 at Nashville. At Frankfort, the weather conditions were not available. The current time is 9:23 p.m. Eastern Daylight Time. This is the climate data for Louisville for today. Since midnight, the high temperature was 94. The low was 79. Precipitation was 0.42 inches. Sunrise tomorrow 6:25 a.m. Sunset tomorrow 9:10 p.m. Now for the official National Weather Service forecast for North Central Kentucky and South Central Indiana, including the Louisville metro area. Tonight, mostly clear. Lows in the mid-70s. Southeast winds up to 5 miles an hour until midnight, becoming light. Independence Day, mostly sunny. Slight chance of thunderstorms in the morning, then chance of thunderstorms in the afternoon. Highs in the lower 90s. South winds up to 5 miles an hour. Chance of thunderstorms 40%. Saturday night, partly cloudy with chance of thunderstorms until midnight, then mostly cloudy with chance of showers and slight chance of thunderstorms after midnight. Lows in the mid-70s. Southwest winds up to 5 miles an hour. Chance of precipitation 50%. Sunday, mostly sunny. Chance of showers and slight chance of thunderstorms in the morning, then showers likely and chance of thunderstorms in the afternoon. Highs in the lower 90s. Southwest winds up to 10 miles an hour. Chance of precipitation 60%. Sunday night, mostly cloudy. Showers likely and chance of thunderstorms until midnight, then chance of showers and slight chance of thunderstorms after midnight. Lows in the lower 70s. Northwest winds up to 5 miles an hour shifting to the south after midnight. Chance of precipitation 60%. And now the extended forecast for the radio listening area. Monday and Monday night, partly cloudy. A 50% chance of thunderstorms. Highs in the upper 80s. Lows around 70. Tuesday and Tuesday night, partly cloudy. A 50% chance of thunderstorms. Highs in the upper 80s. Lows around 70. Wednesday and Wednesday night, partly cloudy. A 20% chance of thunderstorms. Highs in the upper 80s. Lows in the lower 70s. Thursday and Thursday night, partly cloudy. A 40% chance of thunderstorms. Highs around 90. Lows in the lower 70s. Friday and Friday night, partly cloudy. A 50% chance of thunderstorms. Highs in the upper 80s. Lows in the lower 70s. The following is an extreme heat warning. What? Heat index values of 100 to 105 are expected. Where? Portions of south central Indiana and east central, north central, northwest, and south central Kentucky. When? Until 9 p.m. Eastern Daylight Time, or 8 p.m. Central Daylight Time Saturday. The following impacts are expected. Hot temperatures and high humidity may cause heat illnesses. Drink plenty of fluids, stay in an air-conditioned room, stay out of the sun, and check up on relatives and neighbors. The current time is 9:27 p.m. Eastern Daylight Time. 9 p.m. Eastern Daylight Time weather conditions across north central Kentucky and south central Indiana. At Louisville International, it was mostly cloudy. The temperature was 87 degrees, the dew point 71, and the relative humidity 58%. The wind was calm. The pressure was 30.04 inches and falling. At Bowman Field, it was mostly cloudy. The temperature was 83 degrees, the dew point 73, and the relative humidity 72%. The wind was north at 3 miles an hour.
The pressure was 30.04 inches and falling. At Jasper, it was mostly cloudy. The temperature was 75 degrees, the dew point 75, and the relative humidity 100%. The wind was southeast at 6 miles an hour. The pressure was 30.08 inches and falling. Once again, at Louisville International, it was 87 degrees under mostly cloudy skies. Elsewhere around the region, it was clear, with a temperature of 85 at Jackson and 81 at Bloomington. It was partly cloudy, with a temperature of 86 at Lexington, 85 at Covington, 74 at Paducah, 83 at Evansville, and 84 at Indianapolis. It was cloudy, with a temperature of 77 at Bowling Green and 74 at Nashville. At Frankfort, the weather conditions were not available. This is the climate data for Louisville for today. Since midnight, the high temperature was 94. The low was 79. Precipitation was 0.42 inches. Sunrise tomorrow 6:25 a.m. Sunset tomorrow 9:10 p.m. Now for the official National Weather Service forecast for North Central Kentucky and South Central Indiana, including the Louisville metro area. Tonight, mostly clear. Lows in the mid-70s. Southeast winds up to 5 miles an hour until midnight, becoming light. Independence Day, mostly sunny. Slight chance of thunderstorms in the morning, then chance of thunderstorms in the afternoon. Highs in the lower 90s. South winds up to 5 miles an hour. Chance of thunderstorms 40%. Saturday night, partly cloudy with chance of thunderstorms until midnight, then mostly cloudy with chance of showers and slight chance of thunderstorms after midnight. Lows in the mid-70s. Southwest winds up to 5 miles an hour. Chance of precipitation 50%. Sunday, mostly sunny. Chance of showers and slight chance of thunderstorms in the morning, then showers likely and chance of thunderstorms in the afternoon. Highs in the lower 90s. Southwest winds up to 10 miles an hour. Chance of precipitation 60%. Sunday night, mostly cloudy. Showers likely and chance of thunderstorms until midnight, then chance of showers and slight chance of thunderstorms after midnight. Lows in the lower 70s. Northwest winds up to 5 miles an hour shifting to the south after midnight. Chance of precipitation 60%. And now the extended forecast for the radio listening area. Monday and Monday night, partly cloudy. A 50% chance of thunderstorms. Highs in the upper 80s. Lows around 70. Tuesday and Tuesday night, partly cloudy. A 50% chance of thunderstorms. Highs in the upper 80s. Lows around 70. Wednesday and Wednesday night, partly cloudy. A 20% chance of thunderstorms. Highs in the upper 80s. Lows in the lower 70s. Thursday and Thursday night, partly cloudy. A 40% chance of thunderstorms. Highs around 90. Lows in the lower 70s. Friday and Friday night, partly cloudy. A 50% chance of thunderstorms. Highs in the upper 80s. Lows in the lower 70s. The following is an extreme heat warning. What? Heat index values of 100 to 105 are expected. Where? Portions of South Central Indiana and East Central, North Central, Northwest, and South Central Kentucky. When? Until 9 p.m. Eastern Daylight Time, or 8 p.m. Central Daylight Time Saturday. The following impacts are expected. Hot temperatures and high humidity may cause heat illnesses. Drink plenty of fluids, stay in an air-conditioned room, stay out of the sun, and check up on relatives and neighbors. The current time is 9:32 p.m. Eastern Daylight Time. 9 p.m. Eastern Daylight Time weather conditions across North Central Kentucky and South Central Indiana. At Louisville International, it was mostly cloudy. The temperature was 87 degrees, the dew point 71, and the relative humidity 58%. The wind was calm. The pressure was 30.04 inches and falling. At Bowman Field, it was mostly cloudy.
the temperature was 83 degrees, the dew point 73, and the relative humidity 72%. The wind was north at 3 miles an hour. The pressure was 30.04 inches and falling. At Jasper, it was mostly cloudy. The temperature was 75 degrees, the dew point 75, and the relative humidity 100%. The wind was southeast at 6 miles an hour. The pressure was 30.08 inches and falling. Once again, at Louisville International, it was 87 degrees under mostly cloudy skies. Elsewhere around the region, it was clear, with a temperature of 85 at Jackson and 81 at Bloomington. It was partly cloudy, with a temperature of 86 at Lexington, 85 at Covington, 74 at Paducah, 83 at Evansville, and 84 at Indianapolis. It was cloudy, with a temperature of 77 at Bowling Green and 74 at Nashville. At Frankfort, the weather conditions were not available. This is the climate data for Louisville for today. Since midnight, the high temperature was 94. The low was 79. Precipitation was 0.42 inches. Sunrise tomorrow 6:25 a.m. Sunset tomorrow 9:10 p.m. Now for the official National Weather Service forecast for North Central Kentucky and South Central Indiana, including the Louisville metro area. Tonight, mostly clear. Lows in the mid-70s. Southeast winds up to 5 miles an hour until midnight, becoming light. Independence Day, mostly sunny. Slight chance of thunderstorms in the morning, then chance of thunderstorms in the afternoon. Highs in the lower 90s. South winds up to 5 miles an hour. Chance of thunderstorms 40%. Saturday night, partly cloudy with chance of thunderstorms until midnight, then mostly cloudy with chance of showers and slight chance of thunderstorms after midnight. Lows in the mid-70s. Southwest winds up to 5 miles an hour. Chance of precipitation 50%. Sunday, mostly sunny. Chance of showers and slight chance of thunderstorms in the morning, then showers likely and chance of thunderstorms in the afternoon. Highs in the lower 90s. Southwest winds up to 10 miles an hour. Chance of precipitation 60%. Sunday night, mostly cloudy. Showers likely and chance of thunderstorms until midnight, then chance of showers and slight chance of thunderstorms after midnight. Lows in the lower 70s. Northwest winds up to 5 miles an hour shifting to the south after midnight. Chance of precipitation 60%. And now the extended forecast for the radio listening area. Monday and Monday night, partly cloudy. A 50% chance of thunderstorms. Highs in the upper 80s. Lows around 70. Tuesday and Tuesday night, partly cloudy. A 50% chance of thunderstorms. Highs in the upper 80s. Lows around 70. Wednesday and Wednesday night, partly cloudy. A 20% chance of thunderstorms. Highs in the upper 80s. Lows in the lower 70s. Thursday and Thursday night, partly cloudy. A 40% chance of thunderstorms. Highs around 90. Lows in the lower 70s. Friday and Friday night, partly cloudy. A 50% chance of thunderstorms. Highs in the upper 80s. Lows in the lower 70s. The following is an extreme heat warning. What? Heat index values of 100 to 105 are expected. Where? Portions of south central Indiana and east central, north central, northwest, and south central Kentucky. When? Until 9 p.m. Eastern Daylight Time, or 8 p.m. Central Daylight Time Saturday. The following impacts are expected. Hot temperatures and high humidity may cause heat illnesses. Drink plenty of fluids, stay in an air-conditioned room, stay out of the sun, and check up on relatives and neighbors. The current time is 9:37 p.m. Eastern Daylight Time. 9 p.m. Eastern Daylight Time weather conditions across north central Kentucky and south central Indiana. At Louisville International, it was mostly cloudy. The temperature was 87 degrees, the dew point 71, and the relative humidity 58%. The wind was calm.
The pressure was 30.04 inches and falling. At Bowman Field, it was mostly cloudy. The temperature was 83 degrees, the dew point 73, and the relative humidity 72%. The wind was north at 3 miles an hour. The pressure was 30.04 inches and falling. At Jasper, it was mostly cloudy. The temperature was 75 degrees, the dew point 75, and the relative humidity 100%. The wind was southeast at 6 miles an hour. The pressure was 30.08 inches and falling. Once again, at Louisville International, it was 87 degrees under mostly cloudy skies. Elsewhere around the region, it was clear, with a temperature of 85 at Jackson and 81 at Bloomington. It was partly cloudy, with a temperature of 86 at Lexington, 85 at Covington, 74 at Paducah, 83 at Evansville, and 84 at Indianapolis. It was cloudy, with a temperature of 77 at Bowling Green and 74 at Nashville. At Frankfort, the weather conditions were not available. This is the climate data for Louisville for today. Since midnight, the high temperature was 94. The low was 79. Precipitation was 0.42 inches. Sunrise tomorrow 6:25 a.m. Sunset tomorrow 9:10 p.m. Now for the official National Weather Service forecast for North Central Kentucky and South Central Indiana, including the Louisville metro area. Tonight, mostly clear. Lows in the mid-70s. Southeast winds up to 5 miles an hour until midnight, becoming light. Independence Day, mostly sunny. Slight chance of thunderstorms in the morning, then chance of thunderstorms in the afternoon. Highs in the lower 90s. South winds up to 5 miles an hour. Chance of thunderstorms 40%. Saturday night, partly cloudy with chance of thunderstorms until midnight, then mostly cloudy with chance of showers and slight chance of thunderstorms after midnight. Lows in the mid-70s. Southwest winds up to 5 miles an hour. Chance of precipitation 50%. Sunday, mostly sunny. Chance of showers and slight chance of thunderstorms in the morning, then showers likely and chance of thunderstorms in the afternoon. Highs in the lower 90s. Southwest winds up to 10 miles an hour. Chance of precipitation 60%. Sunday night, mostly cloudy. Showers likely and chance of thunderstorms until midnight, then chance of showers and slight chance of thunderstorms after midnight. Lows in the lower 70s. Northwest winds up to 5 miles an hour shifting to the south after midnight. Chance of precipitation 60%. And now the extended forecast for the radio listening area. Monday and Monday night, partly cloudy. A 50% chance of thunderstorms. Highs in the upper 80s. Lows around 70. Tuesday and Tuesday night, partly cloudy. A 50% chance of thunderstorms. Highs in the upper 80s. Lows around 70. Wednesday and Wednesday night, partly cloudy. A 20% chance of thunderstorms. Highs in the upper 80s. Lows in the lower 70s. Thursday and Thursday night, partly cloudy. A 40% chance of thunderstorms. Highs around 90. Lows in the lower 70s. Friday and Friday night, partly cloudy. A 50% chance of thunderstorms. Highs in the upper 80s. Lows in the lower 70s. The following is an extreme heat warning. What? Heat index values of 100 to 105 are expected. Where? Portions of south central Indiana and east central, north central, northwest, and south central Kentucky. When? Until 9 p.m. Eastern Daylight Time, or 8 p.m. Central Daylight Time Saturday. The following impacts are expected. Hot temperatures and high humidity may cause heat illnesses. Drink plenty of fluids, stay in an air-conditioned room, stay out of the sun, and check up on relatives and neighbors. 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
The current time is 9:42 p.m. Eastern Daylight Time. 9 p.m. Eastern Daylight Time weather conditions across north-central Kentucky and south-central Indiana. At Louisville International, it was mostly cloudy. The temperature was 87 degrees, the dew point 71, and the relative humidity 58%. The wind was calm. The pressure was 30.04 inches and falling. At Bowman Field, it was mostly cloudy. The temperature was 83 degrees, the dew point 73, and the relative humidity 72%. The wind was north at 3 miles an hour. The pressure was 30.04 inches and falling. At Jasper, it was mostly cloudy. The temperature was 75 degrees, the dew point 75, and the relative humidity 100%. The wind was southeast at 6 miles an hour. The pressure was 30.08 inches and falling. Once again, at Louisville International, it was 87 degrees under mostly cloudy skies. Elsewhere around the region, it was clear, with a temperature of 85 at Jackson and 81 at Bloomington. It was partly cloudy, with a temperature of 86 at Lexington, 85 at Covington, 74 at Paducah, 83 at Evansville, and 84 at Indianapolis. It was cloudy, with a temperature of 77 at Bowling Green and 74 at Nashville. At Frankfort, the weather conditions were not available. This is the climate data for Louisville for today. Since midnight, the high temperature was 94. The low was 79. Precipitation was 0.42 inches. Sunrise tomorrow 6:25 a.m. Sunset tomorrow 9:10 p.m. Now for the official National Weather Service forecast for North Central Kentucky and South Central Indiana, including the Louisville metro area. Tonight, mostly clear. Lows in the mid-70s. Southeast winds up to 5 miles an hour until midnight, becoming light. Independence Day, mostly sunny. Slight chance of thunderstorms in the morning, then chance of thunderstorms in the afternoon. Highs in the lower 90s. South winds up to 5 miles an hour. Chance of thunderstorms 40%. Saturday night, partly cloudy with chance of thunderstorms until midnight, then mostly cloudy with chance of showers and slight chance of thunderstorms after midnight. Lows in the mid-70s. Southwest winds up to 5 miles an hour. Chance of precipitation 50%. Sunday, mostly sunny. Chance of showers and slight chance of thunderstorms in the morning, then showers likely and chance of thunderstorms in the afternoon. Highs in the lower 90s. Southwest winds up to 10 miles an hour. Chance of precipitation 60%. Sunday night, mostly cloudy. Showers likely and chance of thunderstorms until midnight, then chance of showers and slight chance of thunderstorms after midnight. Lows in the lower 70s. Northwest winds up to 5 miles an hour shifting to the south after midnight. Chance of precipitation 60%. And now the extended forecast for the radio listening area. Monday and Monday night, partly cloudy. A 50% chance of thunderstorms. Highs in the upper 80s. Lows around 70. Tuesday and Tuesday night, partly cloudy. A 50% chance of thunderstorms. Highs in the upper 80s. Lows around 70. Wednesday and Wednesday night, partly cloudy. A 20% chance of thunderstorms. Highs in the upper 80s. Lows in the lower 70s. Thursday and Thursday night, partly cloudy. A 40% chance of thunderstorms. Highs around 90. Lows in the lower 70s. Friday and Friday night, partly cloudy. A 50% chance of thunderstorms. Highs in the upper 80s. Lows in the lower 70s. The current time is 9:47 p.m. Eastern Daylight Time. The following is an extreme heat warning. What? Heat index values of 100 to 105 are expected. Where? Portions of south central Indiana and east central, north central, northwest, and south central Kentucky. When? Until 9 p.m. Eastern Daylight Time, or 8 p.m. Central Daylight Time Saturday. The following impacts are expected,
Hot temperatures and high humidity may cause heat illnesses. Drink plenty of fluids, stay in an air-conditioned room, stay out of the sun, and check up on relatives and neighbors. 9 p.m. Eastern Daylight Time weather conditions across north central Kentucky and south central Indiana. At Louisville International, it was mostly cloudy. The temperature was 87 degrees, the dew point 71, and the relative humidity 58%. The wind was calm. The pressure was 30.04 inches and falling. At Bowman Field, it was mostly cloudy.

the dew point 75 and the relative humidity 100%. The wind was southeast at 6 miles an hour. The pressure was 30.08 inches and falling. Once again, at Louisville International, it was 87 degrees under mostly cloudy skies. Elsewhere around the region, it was clear, with a temperature of 85 at Jackson and 81 at Bloomington. It was partly cloudy, with a temperature of 86 at Lexington, 85 at Covington, 74 at Paducah, 83 at Evansville, and 84 at Indianapolis. It was cloudy, with a temperature of 77 at Bowling Green and 74 at Nashville. At Frankfort, the weather conditions were not available. This is the climate data for Louisville for today. Since midnight, the high temperature was 94. The low was 79. Precipitation was 0.42 inches. Sunrise tomorrow 6:25 a.m. Sunset tomorrow 9:10 p.m. Now for the official National Weather Service forecast for North Central Kentucky and South Central Indiana, including the Louisville metro area. Tonight, mostly clear. Lows in the mid-70s. Southeast winds up to 5 miles an hour until midnight, becoming light. Independence Day, mostly sunny. Slight chance of thunderstorms in the morning, then chance of thunderstorms in the afternoon. Highs in the lower 90s. South winds up to 5 miles an hour. Chance of thunderstorms 40%. Saturday night, partly cloudy with chance of thunderstorms until midnight, then mostly cloudy with chance of showers and slight chance of thunderstorms after midnight. Lows in the mid-70s. Southwest winds up to 5 miles an hour. Chance of precipitation 50%. Sunday, mostly sunny. Chance of showers and slight chance of thunderstorms in the morning, then showers likely and chance of thunderstorms in the afternoon. Highs in the lower 90s. Southwest winds up to 10 miles an hour. Chance of precipitation 60%. Sunday night, mostly cloudy. Showers likely and chance of thunderstorms until midnight, then chance of showers and slight chance of thunderstorms after midnight. Lows in the lower 70s. Northwest winds up to 5 miles an hour shifting to the south after midnight. Chance of precipitation 60%. And now the extended forecast for the radio listening area. Monday and Monday night, partly cloudy. A 50% chance of thunderstorms. Highs in the upper 80s. Lows around 70. Tuesday and Tuesday night, partly cloudy. A 50% chance of thunderstorms. Highs in the upper 80s. Lows around 70. Wednesday and Wednesday night, partly cloudy. A 20% chance of thunderstorms. Highs in the upper 80s. Lows in the lower 70s. Thursday and Thursday night, partly cloudy. A 40% chance of thunderstorms. Highs around 90. Lows in the lower 70s. Friday and Friday night, partly cloudy. A 50% chance of thunderstorms. Highs in the upper 80s. Lows in the lower 70s. The current time is 9:52 p.m. Eastern Daylight Time. The following is an extreme heat warning. What? Heat index values of 100 to 105 are expected. Where? Portions of South Central Indiana and East Central, North Central, Northwest, and South Central Kentucky. When? Until 9 p.m. Eastern Daylight Time or 8 p.m. Central Daylight Time Saturday. The following impacts are expected. Hot temperatures and high humidity may cause heat illnesses. Drink plenty of fluids, stay in an air-conditioned room, stay out of the sun, and check up on relatives and neighbors. 9 p.m. Eastern Daylight Time weather conditions across North Central Kentucky and South Central Indiana. At Louisville International, it was mostly cloudy. The temperature was 87 degrees, the dew point 71, and the relative humidity 58%. The wind was calm. The pressure was 30.04 inches and falling. At Bowman Field, it was mostly cloudy. The temperature was 83 degrees, the dew point 73, and the relative humidity 72%. The wind was north at 3 miles an hour. The pressure was 30.04 inches and falling. At Jasper.

It was mostly cloudy. The temperature was 75 degrees, the dew point 75, and the relative humidity 100%. The wind was southeast at 6 miles an hour. The pressure was 30.08 inches and falling. Once again, at Louisville International, it was 87 degrees under mostly cloudy skies. Elsewhere around the region, it was clear, with a temperature of 85 at Jackson and 81 at Bloomington. It was partly cloudy, with a temperature of 86 at Lexington, 85 at Covington, 74 at Paducah, 83 at Evansville, and 84 at Indianapolis. It was cloudy, with a temperature of 77 at Bowling Green and 74 at Nashville. At Frankfort, the weather conditions were not available. This is the climate data for Louisville for today. Since midnight, the high temperature was 94. The low was 79. Precipitation was 0.42 inches. Sunrise tomorrow 6:25 a.m. Sunset tomorrow 9:10 p.m. Now for the official National Weather Service forecast for North Central Kentucky and South Central Indiana, including the Louisville metro area. Tonight, mostly clear. Lows in the mid-70s. Southeast winds up to 5 miles an hour until midnight, becoming light. Independence Day, mostly sunny. Slight chance of thunderstorms in the morning, then chance of thunderstorms in the afternoon. Highs in the lower 90s. South winds up to 5 miles an hour. Chance of thunderstorms 40%. Saturday night, partly cloudy with chance of thunderstorms until midnight, then mostly cloudy with chance of showers and slight chance of thunderstorms after midnight. Lows in the mid-70s. Southwest winds up to 5 miles an hour. Chance of precipitation 50%. Sunday, mostly sunny. Chance of showers and slight chance of thunderstorms in the morning, then showers likely and chance of thunderstorms in the afternoon. Highs in the lower 90s. Southwest winds up to 10 miles an hour. Chance of precipitation 60%. Sunday night, mostly cloudy. Showers likely and chance of thunderstorms until midnight, then chance of showers and slight chance of thunderstorms after midnight. Lows in the lower 70s. Northwest winds up to 5 miles an hour shifting to the south after midnight. Chance of precipitation 60%. And now the extended forecast for the radio listening area. Monday and Monday night, partly cloudy. A 50% chance of thunderstorms. Highs in the upper 80s. Lows around 70. Tuesday and Tuesday night, partly cloudy. A 50% chance of thunderstorms. Highs in the upper 80s. Lows around 70. Wednesday and Wednesday night, partly cloudy. A 20% chance of thunderstorms. Highs in the upper 80s. Lows in the lower 70s. Thursday and Thursday night, partly cloudy. A 40% chance of thunderstorms. Highs around 90. Lows in the lower 70s. Friday and Friday night, partly cloudy. A 50% chance of thunderstorms. Highs in the upper 80s. Lows in the lower 70s. The current time is 9:57 p.m. Eastern Daylight Time. The following is an extreme heat warning. What? Heat index values of 100 to 105 are expected. Where? Portions of South Central Indiana and East Central, North Central, Northwest, and South Central Kentucky. When? Until 9 p.m. Eastern Daylight Time or 8 p.m. Central Daylight Time Saturday. The following impacts are expected. Hot temperatures and high humidity may cause heat illnesses. Drink plenty of fluids, stay in an air-conditioned room, stay out of the sun, and check up on relatives and neighbors. 9 p.m. Eastern Daylight Time weather conditions across North Central Kentucky and South Central Indiana. At Louisville International, it was mostly cloudy. The temperature was 87 degrees, the dew point 71, and the relative humidity 58%. The wind was calm. The pressure was 30.04 inches and falling. At Bowman Field, it was mostly cloudy. The temperature was 83 degrees, the dew point 73, and the relative humidity 72%. The wind was north at 3 miles an hour.
The pressure was 30.04 inches and falling. At Jasper, it was mostly cloudy. The temperature was 75 degrees, the dew point 75, and the relative humidity 100%. The wind was southeast at 6 miles an hour. The pressure was 30.08 inches and falling. Once again, at Louisville International, it was 87 degrees under mostly cloudy skies. Elsewhere around the region, it was clear, with a temperature of 85 at Jackson and 81 at Bloomington. It was partly cloudy, with a temperature of 86 at Lexington, 85 at Covington, 74 at Paducah, 83 at Evansville, and 84 at Indianapolis. It was cloudy, with a temperature of 77 at Bowling Green and 74 at Nashville. At Frankfort, the weather conditions were not available. This is the climate data for Louisville for today. Since midnight, the high temperature was 94. The low was 79. Precipitation was 0.42 inches. Sunrise tomorrow 6:25 a.m. Sunset tomorrow 9:10 p.m. Now for the official National Weather Service forecast for North Central Kentucky and South Central Indiana, including the Louisville metro area. Tonight, mostly clear. Lows in the mid-70s. Southeast winds up to 5 miles an hour until midnight, becoming light. Independence Day, mostly sunny. Slight chance of thunderstorms in the morning, then chance of thunderstorms in the afternoon. Highs in the lower 90s. South winds up to 5 miles an hour. Chance of thunderstorms 40%. Saturday night, partly cloudy with chance of thunderstorms until midnight, then mostly cloudy with chance of showers and slight chance of thunderstorms after midnight. Lows in the mid-70s. Southwest winds up to 5 miles an hour. Chance of precipitation 50%. Sunday, mostly sunny. Chance of showers and slight chance of thunderstorms in the morning, then showers likely and chance of thunderstorms in the afternoon. Highs in the lower 90s. Southwest winds up to 10 miles an hour. Chance of precipitation 60%. Sunday night, mostly cloudy. Showers likely and chance of thunderstorms until midnight, then chance of showers and slight chance of thunderstorms after midnight. Lows in the lower 70s. Northwest winds up to 5 miles an hour shifting to the south after midnight. Chance of precipitation 60%. And now the extended forecast for the radio listening area. Monday and Monday night, partly cloudy. A 50% chance of thunderstorms. Highs in the upper 80s. Lows around 70. Tuesday and Tuesday night, partly cloudy. A 50% chance of thunderstorms. Highs in the upper 80s. Lows around 70. Wednesday and Wednesday night, partly cloudy. A 20% chance of thunderstorms. Highs in the upper 80s. Lows in the lower 70s. Thursday and Thursday night, partly cloudy. A 40% chance of thunderstorms. Highs around 90. Lows in the lower 70s. Friday and Friday night, partly cloudy. A 50% chance of thunderstorms. Highs in the upper 80s. Lows in the lower 70s. The current time is 10:02 p.m. Eastern Daylight Time. The following is an extreme heat warning. What? Heat index values of 100 to 105 are expected. Where? Portions of South Central Indiana and East Central, North Central, Northwest, and South Central Kentucky. When? Until 9 p.m. Eastern Daylight Time, or 8 p.m. Central Daylight Time Saturday. The following impacts are expected. Hot temperatures and high humidity may cause heat illnesses. Drink plenty of fluids, stay in an air-conditioned room, stay out of the sun, and check up on relatives and neighbors. 10 p.m. Eastern Daylight Time weather conditions across North Central Kentucky and South Central Indiana. At Louisville International, it was mostly cloudy. The temperature was 84 degrees, the dew point 75, and the relative humidity 74%. The wind was southwest at 7 miles an hour. The pressure was 30.06 inches and rising. At Bowman Field, it was mostly cloudy.
The temperature was 81 degrees, the dew point 73, and the relative humidity 76%. The wind was southwest at 5 miles an hour. The pressure was 30.07 inches and rising. At Jasper, light rain was falling. The temperature was 77 degrees, the dew point 71, and the relative humidity 82%. The wind was southwest at 9 miles an hour. The pressure was 30.08 inches and steady. Once again, at Louisville International, it was 84 degrees under mostly cloudy skies. Elsewhere around the region, it was clear, with a temperature of 84 at Jackson, 81 at Evansville, and 79 at Bloomington. It was partly cloudy, with a temperature of 79 at Covington, 74 at Paducah, and 82 at Indianapolis. At Lexington, it was mostly cloudy, with a temperature of 83. It was cloudy, with a temperature of 74 at Bowling Green, and 73 at Nashville. At Frankfort, the weather conditions were not available. This is the climate data for Louisville for today. Since midnight, the high temperature was 94. The low was 79. Precipitation was 0.42 inches. Sunrise tomorrow 6:25 a.m. Sunset tomorrow 9:10 p.m. Now for the official National Weather Service forecast for North Central Kentucky and South Central Indiana, including the Louisville metro area. Tonight, mostly clear. Lows in the mid-70s. Southeast winds up to 5 miles an hour until midnight, becoming light. Independence Day, mostly sunny. Slight chance of thunderstorms in the morning, then chance of thunderstorms in the afternoon. Highs in the lower 90s. South winds up to 5 miles an hour. Chance of thunderstorms 40%. Saturday night, partly cloudy with chance of thunderstorms until midnight, then mostly cloudy with chance of showers and slight chance of thunderstorms after midnight. Lows in the mid-70s. Southwest winds up to 5 miles an hour. Chance of precipitation 50%. Sunday, mostly sunny. Chance of showers and slight chance of thunderstorms in the morning, then showers likely and chance of thunderstorms in the afternoon. Highs in the lower 90s. Southwest winds up to 10 miles an hour. Chance of precipitation 60%. Sunday night, mostly cloudy. Showers likely and chance of thunderstorms until midnight, then chance of showers and slight chance of thunderstorms after midnight. Lows in the lower 70s. Northwest winds up to 5 miles an hour shifting to the south after midnight. Chance of precipitation 60%. And now the extended forecast for the radio listening area. Monday and Monday night, partly cloudy. A 50% chance of thunderstorms. Highs in the upper 80s. Lows around 70. Tuesday and Tuesday night, partly cloudy. A 50% chance of thunderstorms. Highs in the upper 80s. Lows around 70. Wednesday and Wednesday night, partly cloudy. A 20% chance of thunderstorms. Highs in the upper 80s. Lows in the lower 70s. Thursday and Thursday night, partly cloudy. A 40% chance of thunderstorms. Highs around 90. Lows in the lower 70s. Friday and Friday night, partly cloudy. A 50% chance of thunderstorms. Highs in the upper 80s. Lows in the lower 70s. The current time is 10:07 p.m. Eastern Daylight Time. The following is an extreme heat warning. What? Heat index values of 100 to 105 are expected. Where? Portions of South Central Indiana and East Central, North Central, Northwest, and South Central Kentucky. When? Until 9 p.m. Eastern Daylight Time, or 8 p.m. Central Daylight Time Saturday. The following impacts are expected. Hot temperatures and high humidity may cause heat illnesses. Drink plenty of fluids, stay in an air-conditioned room, stay out of the sun, and check up on relatives and neighbors. 10 p.m. Eastern Daylight Time weather conditions across North Central Kentucky and South Central Indiana. At Louisville International, it was mostly cloudy. The temperature was 84 degrees, the dew point 75, and the relative humidity 74%.
The wind was southwest at 7 miles an hour. The pressure was 30.06 inches and rising. At Bowman Field, it was mostly cloudy. The temperature was 81 degrees, the dew point 73, and the relative humidity 76%. The wind was southwest at 5 miles an hour. The pressure was 30.07 inches and rising. At Jasper, light rain was falling. The temperature was 77 degrees, the dew point 71, and the relative humidity 82%. The wind was southwest at 9 miles an hour. The pressure was 30.08 inches and steady. Once again, at Louisville International, it was 84 degrees under mostly cloudy skies. Elsewhere around the region, it was clear, with a temperature of 84 at Jackson, 81 at Evansville, and 79 at Bloomington. It was partly cloudy, with a temperature of 79 at Covington, 74 at Paducah, and 82 at Indianapolis. At Lexington, it was mostly cloudy, with a temperature of 83. It was cloudy, with a temperature of 74 at Bowling Green, and 73 at Nashville. At Frankfort, the weather conditions were not available. This is the climate data for Louisville for today. Since midnight, the high temperature was 94. The low was 79. Precipitation was 0.42 inches. Sunrise tomorrow 6:25 a.m. Sunset tomorrow 9:10 p.m. Now for the official National Weather Service forecast for North Central Kentucky and South Central Indiana, including the Louisville metro area. Tonight, mostly clear. Lows in the mid-70s. Southeast winds up to 5 miles an hour until midnight, becoming light. Independence Day, mostly sunny. Slight chance of thunderstorms in the morning, then chance of thunderstorms in the afternoon. Highs in the lower 90s. South winds up to 5 miles an hour. Chance of thunderstorms 40%. Saturday night, partly cloudy with chance of thunderstorms until midnight, then mostly cloudy with chance of showers and slight chance of thunderstorms after midnight. Lows in the mid-70s. Southwest winds up to 5 miles an hour. Chance of precipitation 50%. Sunday, mostly sunny. Chance of showers and slight chance of thunderstorms in the morning, then showers likely and chance of thunderstorms in the afternoon. Highs in the lower 90s. Southwest winds up to 10 miles an hour. Chance of precipitation 60%. Sunday night, mostly cloudy. Showers likely and chance of thunderstorms until midnight, then chance of showers and slight chance of thunderstorms after midnight. Lows in the lower 70s. Northwest winds up to 5 miles an hour shifting to the south after midnight. Chance of precipitation 60%. And now the extended forecast for the radio listening area. Monday and Monday night, partly cloudy. A 50% chance of thunderstorms. Highs in the upper 80s. Lows around 70. Tuesday and Tuesday night, partly cloudy. A 50% chance of thunderstorms. Highs in the upper 80s. Lows around 70. Wednesday and Wednesday night, partly cloudy. A 20% chance of thunderstorms. Highs in the upper 80s. Lows in the lower 70s. Thursday and Thursday night, partly cloudy. A 40% chance of thunderstorms. Highs around 90. Lows in the lower 70s. Friday and Friday night, partly cloudy. A 50% chance of thunderstorms. Highs in the upper 80s. Lows in the lower 70s. 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The current time is 10:12 p.m. Eastern Daylight Time. The following is an extreme heat warning. What? Heat index values of 100 to 105 are expected. Where? Portions of South Central Indiana and East Central, North Central, Northwest, and South Central Kentucky. When? Until 9 p.m. Eastern Daylight Time, or 8 p.m. Central Daylight Time Saturday.
The following impacts are expected. Hot temperatures and high humidity may cause heat illnesses. Drink plenty of fluids, stay in an air-conditioned room, stay out of the sun, and check up on relatives and neighbors. 10 p.m. Eastern Daylight Time weather conditions across north-central Kentucky and south-central Indiana. At Louisville International, it was mostly cloudy. The temperature was 84 degrees, the dew point 75, and the relative humidity 74%. The wind was southwest at 7 miles an hour. The pressure was 30.06 inches and rising. At Bowman Field, it was mostly cloudy. The temperature was 81 degrees, the dew point 73, and the relative humidity 76%. The wind was southwest at 5 miles an hour. The pressure was 30.07 inches and rising. At Jasper, light rain was falling. The temperature was 77 degrees, the dew point 71, and the relative humidity 82%. The wind was southwest at 9 miles an hour. The pressure was 30.08 inches and steady. Once again, at Louisville International, it was 84 degrees under mostly cloudy skies. Elsewhere around the region, at Jackson, it was clear, with a temperature of 84. It was partly cloudy, with a temperature of 79 at Covington, 81 at Evansville, 79 at Bloomington, and 82 at Indianapolis. It was mostly cloudy, with a temperature of 83 at Lexington, 74 at Bowling Green, and 74 at Paducah. At Nashville, it was cloudy, with a temperature of 73. At Frankfort, the weather conditions were not available. This is the climate data for Louisville for today. Since midnight, the high temperature was 94. The low was 79. Precipitation was 0.42 inches. Sunrise tomorrow 6:25 a.m. Sunset tomorrow 9:10 p.m. Now for the official National Weather Service forecast for North Central Kentucky and South Central Indiana, including the Louisville metro area. Tonight, mostly clear. Lows in the mid-70s. Southeast winds up to 5 miles an hour until midnight, becoming light. Independence Day, mostly sunny. Slight chance of thunderstorms in the morning, then chance of thunderstorms in the afternoon. Highs in the lower 90s. South winds up to 5 miles an hour. Chance of thunderstorms 40%. Saturday night, partly cloudy with chance of thunderstorms until midnight, then mostly cloudy with chance of showers and slight chance of thunderstorms after midnight. Lows in the mid-70s. Southwest winds up to 5 miles an hour. Chance of precipitation 50%. Sunday, mostly sunny. Chance of showers and slight chance of thunderstorms in the morning, then showers likely and chance of thunderstorms in the afternoon. Highs in the lower 90s. Southwest winds up to 10 miles an hour. Chance of precipitation 60%. Sunday night, mostly cloudy. Showers likely and chance of thunderstorms until midnight, then chance of showers and slight chance of thunderstorms after midnight. Lows in the lower 70s. Northwest winds up to 5 miles an hour shifting to the south after midnight. Chance of precipitation 60%. And now the extended forecast for the radio listening area. Monday and Monday night, partly cloudy. A 50% chance of thunderstorms. Highs in the upper 80s. Lows around 70. Tuesday and Tuesday night, partly cloudy. A 50% chance of thunderstorms. Highs in the upper 80s. Lows around 70. Wednesday and Wednesday night, partly cloudy. A 20% chance of thunderstorms. Highs in the upper 80s. Lows in the lower 70s. Thursday and Thursday night, partly cloudy. A 40% chance of thunderstorms. Highs around 90. Lows in the lower 70s. Friday and Friday night, partly cloudy. A 50% chance of thunderstorms. Highs in the upper 80s. Lows in the lower 70s. The current time is 10:18 p.m. Eastern Daylight Time. The following is an extreme heat warning. What? Heat index values of 100 to 105 are expected. Where? Portions of south central Indiana and east central,
north central, northwest, and south central Kentucky. When, until 9 p.m. Eastern Daylight Time, or 8 p.m. Central Daylight Time Saturday. The following impacts are expected: hot temperatures and high humidity may cause heat illnesses. Drink plenty of fluids, stay in an air-conditioned room, stay out of the sun, and check up on relatives and neighbors. 10 p.m. Eastern Daylight Time weather conditions across north central Kentucky and south central Indiana. At Louisville International, it was mostly cloudy. The temperature was 84 degrees, the dew point 75, and the relative humidity 74%. The wind was southwest at 7 miles an hour. The pressure was 30.06 inches and rising. At Bowman Field, it was mostly cloudy. The temperature was 81 degrees, the dew point 73, and the relative humidity 76%. The wind was southwest at 5 miles an hour. The pressure was 30.07 inches and rising. At Jasper, light rain was falling. The temperature was 77 degrees, the dew point 71, and the relative humidity 82%. The wind was southwest at 9 miles an hour. The pressure was 30.08 inches and steady. Once again, at Louisville International, it was 84 degrees under mostly cloudy skies. Elsewhere around the region, at Jackson, it was clear, with a temperature of 84. It was partly cloudy, with a temperature of 79 at Covington, 81 at Evansville, 79 at Bloomington, and 82 at Indianapolis. It was mostly cloudy, with a temperature of 83 at Lexington, 74 at Bowling Green, and 74 at Paducah. At Nashville, it was cloudy, with a temperature of 73. At Frankfort, the weather conditions were not available. This is the climate data for Louisville for today. Since midnight, the high temperature was 94. The low was 79. Precipitation was 0.42 inches. Sunrise tomorrow 6:25 a.m. Sunset tomorrow 9:10 p.m. Now for the official National Weather Service forecast for north central Kentucky and south central Indiana, including the Louisville metro area. Tonight, mostly clear. Lows in the mid-70s. Southeast winds up to 5 miles an hour until midnight, becoming light. Independence Day, mostly sunny. Slight chance of thunderstorms in the morning, then chance of thunderstorms in the afternoon. Highs in the lower 90s. South winds up to 5 miles an hour. Chance of thunderstorms 40%. Saturday night, partly cloudy with chance of thunderstorms until midnight, then mostly cloudy with chance of showers and slight chance of thunderstorms after midnight. Lows in the mid-70s. Southwest winds up to 5 miles an hour. Chance of precipitation 50%. Sunday, mostly sunny. Chance of showers and slight chance of thunderstorms in the morning, then showers likely and chance of thunderstorms in the afternoon. Highs in the lower 90s. Southwest winds up to 10 miles an hour. Chance of precipitation 60%. Sunday night, mostly cloudy. Showers likely and chance of thunderstorms until midnight, then chance of showers and slight chance of thunderstorms after midnight. Lows in the lower 70s. Northwest winds up to 5 miles an hour shifting to the south after midnight. Chance of precipitation 60%. And now the extended forecast for the radio listening area. Monday and Monday night, partly cloudy. A 50% chance of thunderstorms. Highs in the upper 80s. Lows around 70. Tuesday and Tuesday night, partly cloudy. A 50% chance of thunderstorms. Highs in the upper 80s. Lows around 70. Wednesday and Wednesday night, partly cloudy. A 20% chance of thunderstorms. Highs in the upper 80s. Lows in the lower 70s. Thursday and Thursday night, partly cloudy. A 40% chance of thunderstorms. Highs around 90. Lows in the lower 70s. Friday and Friday night, partly cloudy. A 50% chance of thunderstorms. Highs in the upper 80s. Lows in the lower 70s. The current time is 10:23 p.m. Eastern Daylight Time.
The following is an extreme heat warning. What? Heat index values of 100 to 105 are expected. Where? Portions of south central Indiana and east central, north central, northwest, and south central Kentucky. When? Until 9 p.m. Eastern Daylight Time, or 8 p.m. Central Daylight Time Saturday. The following impacts are expected. Hot temperatures and high humidity may cause heat illnesses. Drink plenty of fluids, stay in an air-conditioned room, stay out of the sun, and check up on relatives and neighbors. 10 p.m. Eastern Daylight Time weather conditions across north central Kentucky and south central Indiana. At Louisville International, it was mostly cloudy. The temperature was 84 degrees, the dew point 75, and the relative humidity 74%. The wind was southwest at 7 miles an hour. The pressure was 30.06 inches and rising. At Bowman Field, it was mostly cloudy. The temperature was 81 degrees, the dew point 73, and the relative humidity 76%. The wind was southwest at 5 miles an hour. The pressure was 30.07 inches and rising. At Jasper, light rain was falling. The temperature was 77 degrees, the dew point 71, and the relative humidity 82%. The wind was southwest at 9 miles an hour. The pressure was 30.08 inches and steady. Once again, at Louisville International, it was 84 degrees under mostly cloudy skies. Elsewhere around the region, at Jackson, it was clear, with a temperature of 84. It was partly cloudy, with a temperature of 79 at Covington, 81 at Evansville, 79 at Bloomington, and 82 at Indianapolis. It was mostly cloudy, with a temperature of 83 at Lexington, 74 at Bowling Green, and 74 at Paducah. At Nashville, it was cloudy, with a temperature of 73. At Frankfort, the weather conditions were not available. This is the climate data for Louisville for today. Since midnight, the high temperature was 94. The low was 79. Precipitation was 0.42 inches. Sunrise tomorrow 6:25 a.m. Sunset tomorrow 9:10 p.m. Now for the official National Weather Service forecast for north central Kentucky and south central Indiana, including the Louisville metro area. Tonight, mostly clear. Lows in the mid-70s. Southeast winds up to 5 miles an hour until midnight, becoming light. Independence Day, mostly sunny. Slight chance of thunderstorms in the morning, then chance of thunderstorms in the afternoon. Highs in the lower 90s. South winds up to 5 miles an hour. Chance of thunderstorms 40%. Saturday night, partly cloudy with chance of thunderstorms until midnight. Then mostly cloudy with chance of showers and slight chance of thunderstorms after midnight. Lows in the mid-70s. Southwest winds up to 5 miles an hour. Chance of precipitation 50%. Sunday, mostly sunny. Chance of showers and slight chance of thunderstorms in the morning, then showers likely and chance of thunderstorms in the afternoon. Highs in the lower 90s. Southwest winds up to 10 miles an hour. Chance of precipitation 60%. Sunday night, mostly cloudy. Showers likely and chance of thunderstorms until midnight, then chance of showers and slight chance of thunderstorms after midnight. Lows in the lower 70s. Northwest winds up to 5 miles an hour shifting to the south after midnight. Chance of precipitation 60%. And now the extended forecast for the radio listening area. Monday and Monday night, partly cloudy. A 50% chance of thunderstorms. Highs in the upper 80s. Lows around 70. Tuesday and Tuesday night, partly cloudy. A 50% chance of thunderstorms. Highs in the upper 80s. Lows around 70. Wednesday and Wednesday night, partly cloudy. A 20% chance of thunderstorms. Highs in the upper 80s. Lows in the lower 70s. Thursday and Thursday night, partly cloudy. A 40% chance of thunderstorms. Highs around 90. Lows in the lower 70s. Friday and Friday night, partly cloudy. A 50% chance of thunderstorms.
highs in the upper 80s, lows in the lower 70s. The current time is 10:28 p.m. Eastern Daylight Time. The following is an extreme heat warning. What? Heat index values of 100 to 105 are expected. Where? Portions of South Central Indiana and East Central, North Central, Northwest, and South Central Kentucky. When? Until 9 p.m. Eastern Daylight Time, or 8 p.m. Central Daylight Time Saturday. The following impacts are expected. Hot temperatures and high humidity may cause heat illnesses. Drink plenty of fluids, stay in an air-conditioned room, stay out of the sun, and check up on relatives and neighbors. 10 p.m. Eastern Daylight Time weather conditions across North Central Kentucky and South Central Indiana. At Louisville International, it was mostly cloudy. The temperature was 84 degrees, the dew point 75, and the relative humidity 74%. The wind was southwest at 7 miles an hour. The pressure was 30.06 inches and rising. At Bowman Field, it was mostly cloudy. The temperature was 81 degrees, the dew point 73, and the relative humidity 76%. The wind was southwest at 5 miles an hour. The pressure was 30.07 inches and rising. At Jasper, light rain was falling. The temperature was 77 degrees, the dew point 71, and the relative humidity 82%. The wind was southwest at 9 miles an hour. The pressure was 30.08 inches and steady. Once again, at Louisville International, it was 84 degrees under mostly cloudy skies. Elsewhere around the region, at Jackson, it was clear, with a temperature of 84. It was partly cloudy, with a temperature of 79 at Covington, 81 at Evansville, 79 at Bloomington, and 82 at Indianapolis. It was mostly cloudy, with a temperature of 83 at Lexington, 74 at Bowling Green, and 74 at Paducah. At Nashville, it was cloudy, with a temperature of 73. At Frankfort, the weather conditions were not available. This is the climate data for Louisville for today. Since midnight, the high temperature was 94. The low was 79. Precipitation was 0.42 inches. Sunrise tomorrow 6:25 a.m. Sunset tomorrow 9:10 p.m. Now for the official National Weather Service forecast for North Central Kentucky and South Central Indiana, including the Louisville metro area. Tonight, mostly clear. Lows in the mid-70s. Southeast winds up to 5 miles an hour until midnight, becoming light. Independence Day, mostly sunny. Slight chance of thunderstorms in the morning, then chance of thunderstorms in the afternoon. Highs in the lower 90s. South winds up to 5 miles an hour. Chance of thunderstorms 40%. Saturday night, partly cloudy with chance of thunderstorms until midnight, then mostly cloudy with chance of showers and slight chance of thunderstorms after midnight. Lows in the mid-70s. Southwest winds up to 5 miles an hour. Chance of precipitation 50%. Sunday, mostly sunny. Chance of showers and slight chance of thunderstorms in the morning, then showers likely and chance of thunderstorms in the afternoon. Highs in the lower 90s. Southwest winds up to 10 miles an hour. Chance of precipitation 60%. Sunday night, mostly cloudy. Showers likely and chance of thunderstorms until midnight, then chance of showers and slight chance of thunderstorms after midnight. Lows in the lower 70s. Northwest winds up to 5 miles an hour shifting to the south after midnight. Chance of precipitation 60%. And now the extended forecast for the radio listening area. Monday and Monday night, partly cloudy. A 50% chance of thunderstorms. Highs in the upper 80s. Lows around 70. Tuesday and Tuesday night, partly cloudy. A 50% chance of thunderstorms. Highs in the upper 80s. Lows around 70. Wednesday and Wednesday night, partly cloudy. A 20% chance of thunderstorms. Highs in the upper 80s. Lows in the lower 70s. Thursday and Thursday night, partly cloudy. A 40% chance of thunderstorms.
highs around 90. Lows in the lower 70s. Friday and Friday night, partly cloudy. A 50% chance of thunderstorms. Highs in the upper 80s. Lows in the lower 70s. The current time is 10:33 p.m. Eastern Daylight Time. The following is an extreme heat warning. What? Heat index values of 100 to 105 are expected. Where? Portions of South Central Indiana and East Central, North Central, Northwest, and South Central Kentucky. When? Until 9 p.m. Eastern Daylight Time, or 8 p.m. Central Daylight Time Saturday. The following impacts are expected. Hot temperatures and high humidity may cause heat illnesses. Drink plenty of fluids, stay in an air-conditioned room, stay out of the sun, and check up on relatives and neighbors. 10 p.m. Eastern Daylight Time weather conditions across North Central Kentucky and South Central Indiana. At Louisville International, it was mostly cloudy. The temperature was 84 degrees, the dew point 75, and the relative humidity 74%. The wind was southwest at 7 miles an hour. The pressure was 30.06 inches and rising. At Bowman Field, it was mostly cloudy. The temperature was 81 degrees, the dew point 73, and the relative humidity 76%. The wind was southwest at 5 miles an hour. The pressure was 30.07 inches and rising. At Jasper, light rain was falling. The temperature was 77 degrees, the dew point 71, and the relative humidity 82%. The wind was southwest at 9 miles an hour. The pressure was 30.08 inches and steady. Once again, at Louisville International, it was 84 degrees under mostly cloudy skies. Elsewhere around the region, at Jackson, it was clear, with a temperature of 84. It was partly cloudy, with a temperature of 79 at Covington, 81 at Evansville, 79 at Bloomington, and 82 at Indianapolis. It was mostly cloudy, with a temperature of 83 at Lexington, 74 at Bowling Green, and 74 at Paducah. At Nashville, it was cloudy, with a temperature of 73. At Frankfort, the weather conditions were not available. This is the climate data for Louisville for today. Since midnight, the high temperature was 94. The low was 79. Precipitation was 0.42 inches. Sunrise tomorrow 6:25 a.m. Sunset tomorrow 9:10 p.m. Now for the official National Weather Service forecast for North Central Kentucky and South Central Indiana, including the Louisville metro area. Tonight, mostly clear. Lows in the mid-70s. Southeast winds up to 5 miles an hour until midnight, becoming light. Independence Day, mostly sunny. Slight chance of thunderstorms in the morning, then chance of thunderstorms in the afternoon. Highs in the lower 90s. South winds up to 5 miles an hour. Chance of thunderstorms 40%. Saturday night, partly cloudy with chance of thunderstorms until midnight, then mostly cloudy with chance of showers and slight chance of thunderstorms after midnight. Lows in the mid-70s. Southwest winds up to 5 miles an hour. Chance of precipitation 50%. Sunday, mostly sunny. Chance of showers and slight chance of thunderstorms in the morning, then showers likely and chance of thunderstorms in the afternoon. Highs in the lower 90s. Southwest winds up to 10 miles an hour. Chance of precipitation 60%. Sunday night, mostly cloudy. Showers likely and chance of thunderstorms until midnight, then chance of showers and slight chance of thunderstorms after midnight. Lows in the lower 70s. Northwest winds up to 5 miles an hour shifting to the south after midnight. Chance of precipitation 60%. And now the extended forecast for the radio listening area. Monday and Monday night, partly cloudy. A 50% chance of thunderstorms. Highs in the upper 80s. Lows around 70. Tuesday and Tuesday night, partly cloudy. A 50% chance of thunderstorms. Highs in the upper 80s. Lows around 70. Wednesday and Wednesday night, partly cloudy. A 20% chance of thunderstorms.
highs in the upper 80s, lows in the lower 70s. Thursday and Thursday night, partly cloudy. A 40% chance of thunderstorms. Highs around 90. Lows in the lower 70s. Friday and Friday night, partly cloudy. A 50% chance of thunderstorms. Highs in the upper 80s. Lows in the lower 70s. The current time is 10:38 p.m. Eastern Daylight Time. The following is an extreme heat warning. What? Heat index values of 100 to 105 are expected. Where? Portions of South Central Indiana and East Central, North Central, Northwest, and South Central Kentucky. When? Until 9 p.m. Eastern Daylight Time, or 8 p.m. Central Daylight Time Saturday. The following impacts are expected. Hot temperatures and high humidity may cause heat illnesses. Drink plenty of fluids, stay in an air-conditioned room, stay out of the sun, and check up on relatives and neighbors. 10 p.m. Eastern Daylight Time weather conditions across North Central Kentucky and South Central Indiana. At Louisville International, it was mostly cloudy. The temperature was 84 degrees, the dew point 75, and the relative humidity 74%. The wind was southwest at 7 miles an hour. The pressure was 30.06 inches and rising. At Bowman Field, it was mostly cloudy. The temperature was 81 degrees, the dew point 73, and the relative humidity 76%. The wind was southwest at 5 miles an hour. The pressure was 30.07 inches and rising. At Jasper, light rain was falling. The temperature was 77 degrees, the dew point 71, and the relative humidity 82%. The wind was southwest at 9 miles an hour. The pressure was 30.08 inches and steady. Once again, at Louisville International, it was 84 degrees under mostly cloudy skies. Elsewhere around the region, at Jackson, it was clear, with a temperature of 84. It was partly cloudy, with a temperature of 79 at Covington, 81 at Evansville, 79 at Bloomington, and 82 at Indianapolis. It was mostly cloudy, with a temperature of 83 at Lexington, 74 at Bowling Green, and 74 at Paducah. At Nashville, it was cloudy, with a temperature of 73. At Frankfort, the weather conditions were not available. This is the climate data for Louisville for today. Since midnight, the high temperature was 94. The low was 79. Precipitation was 0.42 inches. Sunrise tomorrow 6:25 a.m. Sunset tomorrow 9:10 p.m. Now for the official National Weather Service forecast for North Central Kentucky and South Central Indiana, including the Louisville metro area. Tonight, mostly clear. Lows in the mid-70s. Southeast winds up to 5 miles an hour until midnight, becoming light. Independence Day, mostly sunny. Slight chance of thunderstorms in the morning, then chance of thunderstorms in the afternoon. Highs in the lower 90s. South winds up to 5 miles an hour. Chance of thunderstorms 40%. Saturday night, partly cloudy with chance of thunderstorms until midnight, then mostly cloudy with chance of showers and slight chance of thunderstorms after midnight. Lows in the mid-70s. Southwest winds up to 5 miles an hour. Chance of precipitation 50%. Sunday, mostly sunny. Chance of showers and slight chance of thunderstorms in the morning, then showers likely and chance of thunderstorms in the afternoon. Highs in the lower 90s. Southwest winds up to 10 miles an hour. Chance of precipitation 60%. Sunday night, mostly cloudy. Showers likely and chance of thunderstorms until midnight, then chance of showers and slight chance of thunderstorms after midnight. Lows in the lower 70s. Northwest winds up to 5 miles an hour shifting to the south after midnight. Chance of precipitation 60%. And now the extended forecast for the radio listening area. Monday and Monday night, partly cloudy. A 50% chance of thunderstorms. Highs in the upper 80s. Lows around 70. Tuesday and Tuesday night, partly cloudy. A 50% chance of thunderstorms.
highs in the upper 80s. Lows around 70. Wednesday and Wednesday night, partly cloudy. A 20% chance of thunderstorms. Highs in the upper 80s. Lows in the lower 70s. Thursday and Thursday night, partly cloudy. A 40% chance of thunderstorms. Highs around 90. Lows in the lower 70s. Friday and Friday night, partly cloudy. A 50% chance of thunderstorms. Highs in the upper 80s. Lows in the lower 70s. 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The current time is 10:44 p.m. Eastern Daylight Time. The following is an extreme heat warning. What? Heat index values of 100 to 105 are expected. Where? Portions of South Central Indiana and East Central, North Central, Northwest, and South Central Kentucky. When? Until 9 p.m. Eastern Daylight Time, or 8 p.m. Central Daylight Time Saturday. The following impacts are expected. Hot temperatures and high humidity may cause heat illnesses. Drink plenty of fluids, stay in an air-conditioned room, stay out of the sun, and check up on relatives and neighbors. 10 p.m. Eastern Daylight Time weather conditions across North Central Kentucky and South Central Indiana. At Louisville International, it was mostly cloudy. The temperature was 84 degrees, the dew point 75, and the relative humidity 74%. The wind was southwest at 7 miles an hour. The pressure was 30.06 inches and rising. At Bowman Field, it was mostly cloudy. The temperature was 81 degrees, the dew point 73, and the relative humidity 76%. The wind was southwest at 5 miles an hour. The pressure was 30.07 inches and rising. At Jasper, light rain was falling. The temperature was 77 degrees, the dew point 71, and the relative humidity 82%. The wind was southwest at 9 miles an hour. The pressure was 30.08 inches and steady. Once again, at Louisville International, it was 84 degrees under mostly cloudy skies. Elsewhere around the region, at Jackson, it was clear, with a temperature of 84. It was partly cloudy, with a temperature of 79 at Covington, 81 at Evansville, 79 at Bloomington, and 82 at Indianapolis. It was mostly cloudy, with a temperature of 83 at Lexington, 74 at Bowling Green, and 74 at Paducah. At Nashville, it was cloudy, with a temperature of 73. At Frankfort, the weather conditions were not available. This is the climate data for Louisville for today. Since midnight, the high temperature was 94. The low was 79. Precipitation was 0.42 inches. Sunrise tomorrow 6:25 a.m. Sunset tomorrow 9:10 p.m. Now for the official National Weather Service forecast for North Central Kentucky and South Central Indiana, including the Louisville metro area. Tonight, mostly clear. Lows in the mid-70s. Southeast winds up to 5 miles an hour until midnight, becoming light. Independence Day, mostly sunny. Slight chance of thunderstorms in the morning, then chance of thunderstorms in the afternoon. Highs in the lower 90s. South winds up to 5 miles an hour. Chance of thunderstorms 40%. Saturday night, partly cloudy with chance of thunderstorms until midnight, then mostly cloudy with chance of showers and slight chance of thunderstorms after midnight. Lows in the mid-70s. Southwest winds up to 5 miles an hour. Chance of precipitation 50%. Sunday, mostly sunny. Chance of showers and slight chance of thunderstorms in the morning, then showers likely and chance of thunderstorms in the afternoon. Highs in the lower 90s. Southwest winds up to 10 miles an hour. Chance of precipitation 60%. Sunday night, mostly cloudy. Showers likely and chance of thunderstorms until midnight, then chance of showers and slight chance of thunderstorms after midnight.
lows in the lower 70s. Northwest winds up to 5 miles an hour, shifting to the south after midnight. Chance of precipitation 60%. And now the extended forecast for the radio listening area.

to thunderstorms. Highs around 90. Lows in the lower 70s. Friday and Friday night, partly cloudy. A 50% chance of thunderstorms. Highs in the upper 80s. Lows in the lower 70s. The current time is 10:49 p.m. Eastern Daylight Time. The following is an extreme heat warning. What? Heat index values of 100 to 105 are expected. Where? Portions of South Central Indiana and East Central, North Central, Northwest, and South Central Kentucky. When? Until 9 p.m. Eastern Daylight Time, or 8 p.m. Central Daylight Time Saturday. The following impacts are expected. Hot temperatures and high humidity may cause heat illnesses. Drink plenty of fluids, stay in an air-conditioned room, stay out of the sun, and check up on relatives and neighbors. 10 p.m. Eastern Daylight Time weather conditions across North Central Kentucky and South Central Indiana. At Louisville International, it was mostly cloudy. The temperature was 84 degrees, the dew point 75, and the relative humidity 74%. The wind was southwest at 7 miles an hour. The pressure was 30.06 inches and rising. At Bowman Field, it was mostly cloudy. The temperature was 81 degrees, the dew point 73, and the relative humidity 76%. The wind was southwest at 5 miles an hour. The pressure was 30.07 inches and rising. At Jasper, light rain was falling. The temperature was 77 degrees, the dew point 71, and the relative humidity 82%. The wind was southwest at 9 miles an hour. The pressure was 30.08 inches and steady. Once again, at Louisville International, it was 84 degrees under mostly cloudy skies. Elsewhere around the region, at Jackson, it was clear, with a temperature of 84. It was partly cloudy, with a temperature of 79 at Covington, 81 at Evansville, 79 at Bloomington, and 82 at Indianapolis. It was mostly cloudy, with a temperature of 83 at Lexington, 74 at Bowling Green, and 74 at Paducah. At Nashville, it was cloudy, with a temperature of 73. At Frankfort, the weather conditions were not available. This is the climate data for Louisville for today. Since midnight, the high temperature was 94. The low was 79. Precipitation was 0.42 inches. Sunrise tomorrow 6:25 a.m. Sunset tomorrow 9:10 p.m. Now for the official National Weather Service forecast for North Central Kentucky and South Central Indiana, including the Louisville metro area. Tonight, mostly clear. Lows in the mid-70s. Southeast winds up to 5 miles an hour until midnight, becoming light. Independence Day, mostly sunny. Slight chance of thunderstorms in the morning, then chance of thunderstorms in the afternoon. Highs in the lower 90s. South winds up to 5 miles an hour. Chance of thunderstorms 40%. Saturday night, partly cloudy with chance of thunderstorms until midnight, then mostly cloudy with chance of showers and slight chance of thunderstorms after midnight. Lows in the mid-70s. Southwest winds up to 5 miles an hour. Chance of precipitation 50%. Sunday, mostly sunny. Chance of showers and slight chance of thunderstorms in the morning, then showers likely and chance of thunderstorms in the afternoon. Highs in the lower 90s. Southwest winds up to 10 miles an hour. Chance of precipitation 60%. Sunday night, mostly cloudy. Showers likely and chance of thunderstorms until midnight, then chance of showers and slight chance of thunderstorms after midnight. Lows in the lower 70s. Northwest winds up to 5 miles an hour shifting to the south after midnight. Chance of precipitation 60%. And now the extended forecast for the radio listening area. Monday and Monday night, partly cloudy. A 50% chance of thunderstorms. Highs in the upper 80s. Lows around 70. Tuesday and Tuesday night, partly cloudy. A 50% chance of thunderstorms. Highs in the upper 80s. Lows around 70. Wednesday and Wednesday night, partly cloudy. A 20% chance of thunderstorms.

Highs in the upper 80s. Lows in the lower 70s. Thursday and Thursday night, partly cloudy. A 40% chance of thunderstorms. Highs around 90. Lows in the lower 70s. Friday and Friday night, partly cloudy. A 50% chance of thunderstorms. Highs in the upper 80s. Lows in the lower 70s. The current time is 10:54 p.m. Eastern Daylight Time. The following is an extreme heat warning. What? Heat index values of 100 to 105 are expected. Where? Portions of South Central Indiana and East Central, North Central, Northwest, and South Central Kentucky. When? Until 9 p.m. Eastern Daylight Time, or 8 p.m. Central Daylight Time Saturday. The following impacts are expected. Hot temperatures and high humidity may cause heat illnesses. Drink plenty of fluids, stay in an air-conditioned room, stay out of the sun, and check up on relatives and neighbors. 10 p.m. Eastern Daylight Time weather conditions across North Central Kentucky and South Central Indiana. At Louisville International, it was mostly cloudy. The temperature was 84 degrees, the dew point 75, and the relative humidity 74%. The wind was southwest at 7 miles an hour. The pressure was 30.06 inches and rising. At Bowman Field, it was mostly cloudy. The temperature was 81 degrees, the dew point 73, and the relative humidity 76%. The wind was southwest at 5 miles an hour. The pressure was 30.07 inches and rising. At Jasper, light rain was falling. The temperature was 77 degrees, the dew point 71, and the relative humidity 82%. The wind was southwest at 9 miles an hour. The pressure was 30.08 inches and steady. Once again, at Louisville International, it was 84 degrees under mostly cloudy skies. Elsewhere around the region, at Jackson, it was clear, with a temperature of 84. It was partly cloudy, with a temperature of 79 at Covington, 81 at Evansville, 79 at Bloomington, and 82 at Indianapolis. It was mostly cloudy, with a temperature of 83 at Lexington, 74 at Bowling Green, and 74 at Paducah. At Nashville, it was cloudy, with a temperature of 73. At Frankfort, the weather conditions were not available. This is the climate data for Louisville for today. Since midnight, the high temperature was 94. The low was 79. Precipitation was 0.42 inches. Sunrise tomorrow 6:25 a.m. Sunset tomorrow 9:10 p.m. Now for the official National Weather Service forecast for North Central Kentucky and South Central Indiana, including the Louisville metro area. Tonight, mostly clear. Lows in the mid-70s. Southeast winds up to 5 miles an hour until midnight, becoming light. Independence Day, mostly sunny. Slight chance of thunderstorms in the morning, then chance of thunderstorms in the afternoon. Highs in the lower 90s. South winds up to 5 miles an hour. Chance of thunderstorms 40%. Saturday night, partly cloudy with chance of thunderstorms until midnight, then mostly cloudy with chance of showers and slight chance of thunderstorms after midnight. Lows in the mid-70s. Southwest winds up to 5 miles an hour. Chance of precipitation 50%. Sunday, mostly sunny. Chance of showers and slight chance of thunderstorms in the morning, then showers likely and chance of thunderstorms in the afternoon. Highs in the lower 90s. Southwest winds up to 10 miles an hour. Chance of precipitation 60%. Sunday night, mostly cloudy. Showers likely and chance of thunderstorms until midnight, then chance of showers and slight chance of thunderstorms after midnight. Lows in the lower 70s. Northwest winds up to 5 miles an hour shifting to the south after midnight. Chance of precipitation 60%. And now the extended forecast for the radio listening area. Monday and Monday night, partly cloudy. A 50% chance of thunderstorms. Highs in the upper 80s. Lows around 70. Tuesday and Tuesday night, partly cloudy. A 50% chance of thunderstorms.
highs in the upper 80s. Lows around 70. Wednesday and Wednesday night, partly cloudy. A 20% chance of thunderstorms. Highs in the upper 80s. Lows in the lower 70s. Thursday and Thursday night, partly cloudy. A 40% chance of thunderstorms. Highs around 90. Lows in the lower 70s. Friday and Friday night, partly cloudy. A 50% chance of thunderstorms. Highs in the upper 80s. Lows in the lower 70s. The current time is 10:59 p.m. Eastern Daylight Time. The following is an extreme heat warning. What? Heat index values of 100 to 105 are expected. Where? Portions of South Central Indiana and East Central, North Central, Northwest, and South Central Kentucky. When? Until 9 p.m. Eastern Daylight Time, or 8 p.m. Central Daylight Time Saturday. The following impacts are expected. Hot temperatures and high humidity may cause heat illnesses. Drink plenty of fluids, stay in an air-conditioned room, stay out of the sun, and check up on relatives and neighbors. 10 p.m. Eastern Daylight Time weather conditions across North Central Kentucky and South Central Indiana. At Louisville International, it was mostly cloudy. The temperature was 84 degrees, the dew point 75, and the relative humidity 74%. The wind was southwest at 7 miles an hour. The pressure was 30.06 inches and rising. At Bowman Field, it was mostly cloudy. The temperature was 81 degrees, the dew point 73, and the relative humidity 76%. The wind was southwest at 5 miles an hour. The pressure was 30.07 inches and rising. At Jasper, light rain was falling. The temperature was 77 degrees, the dew point 71, and the relative humidity 82%. The wind was southwest at 9 miles an hour. The pressure was 30.08 inches and steady. Once again, at Louisville International, it was 84 degrees under mostly cloudy skies. Elsewhere around the region, at Jackson, it was clear, with a temperature of 84. It was partly cloudy, with a temperature of 79 at Covington, 81 at Evansville, 79 at Bloomington, and 82 at Indianapolis. It was mostly cloudy, with a temperature of 83 at Lexington, 74 at Bowling Green, and 74 at Paducah. At Nashville, it was cloudy, with a temperature of 73. At Frankfort, the weather conditions were not available. This is the climate data for Louisville for today. Since midnight, the high temperature was 94. The low was 79. Precipitation was 0.42 inches. Sunrise tomorrow 6:25 a.m. Sunset tomorrow 9:10 p.m. The current time is 11:02 p.m. Eastern Daylight Time. The following is an extreme heat warning. What? Heat index values of 100 to 105 are expected. Where? Portions of South Central Indiana and East Central, North Central, Northwest, and South Central Kentucky. When? Until 9 p.m. Eastern Daylight Time, or 8 p.m. Central Daylight Time Saturday. The following impacts are expected. Hot temperatures and high humidity may cause heat illnesses. Drink plenty of fluids, stay in an air-conditioned room, stay out of the sun, and check up on relatives and neighbors. 11 p.m. Eastern Daylight Time weather conditions across North Central Kentucky and South Central Indiana. At Louisville International, it was mostly cloudy. The temperature was 81 degrees, the dew point 67, and the relative humidity 62%. The wind was southwest at 14 miles an hour, gusting to 21. The pressure was 30.08 inches and rising. At Bowman Field, it was mostly cloudy. The temperature was 81 degrees, the dew point 69, and the relative humidity 67%. The wind was southwest at 15 miles an hour, gusting to 26. The pressure was 30.08 inches and rising. At Jasper, it was partly cloudy. The temperature was 75 degrees, the dew point 71, and the relative humidity 87%. The wind was south at 10 miles an hour,
the pressure was 30.08 inches and steady. Once again, at Louisville International, it was 81 degrees under mostly cloudy skies. Elsewhere around the region, at Jackson, it was clear, with a temperature of 82. It was partly cloudy, with a temperature of 78 at Covington, 78 at Evansville, 78 at Bloomington, and 80 at Indianapolis. It was mostly cloudy, with a temperature of 82 at Lexington, 72 at Bowling Green, and 73 at Paducah. At Nashville, it was cloudy, with a temperature of 73. At Frankfort, the weather conditions were not available. This is the climate data for Louisville for today. Since midnight, the high temperature was 94. The low was 79. Precipitation was 0.42 inches. Sunrise tomorrow 6:25 a.m. Sunset tomorrow 9:10 p.m. Now for the official National Weather Service forecast for North Central Kentucky and South Central Indiana, including the Louisville metro area. Tonight, mostly clear. Lows in the mid-70s. Southeast winds up to 5 miles an hour until midnight, becoming light. Independence Day, mostly sunny. Slight chance of thunderstorms in the morning, then chance of thunderstorms in the afternoon. Highs in the lower 90s. South winds up to 5 miles an hour. Chance of thunderstorms 40%. Saturday night, partly cloudy with chance of thunderstorms until midnight, then mostly cloudy with chance of showers and slight chance of thunderstorms after midnight. Lows in the mid-70s. Southwest winds up to 5 miles an hour. Chance of precipitation 50%. Sunday, mostly sunny. Chance of showers and slight chance of thunderstorms in the morning, then showers likely and chance of thunderstorms in the afternoon. Highs in the lower 90s. Southwest winds up to 10 miles an hour. Chance of precipitation 60%. Sunday night, mostly cloudy. Showers likely and chance of thunderstorms until midnight, then chance of showers and slight chance of thunderstorms after midnight. Lows in the lower 70s. Northwest winds up to 5 miles an hour shifting to the south after midnight. Chance of precipitation 60%. And now the extended forecast for the radio listening area. Monday and Monday night, partly cloudy. A 50% chance of thunderstorms. Highs in the upper 80s. Lows around 70. Tuesday and Tuesday night, partly cloudy. A 50% chance of thunderstorms. Highs in the upper 80s. Lows around 70. Wednesday and Wednesday night, partly cloudy. A 20% chance of thunderstorms. Highs in the upper 80s. Lows in the lower 70s. Thursday and Thursday night, partly cloudy. A 40% chance of thunderstorms. Highs around 90. Lows in the lower 70s. Friday and Friday night, partly cloudy. A 50% chance of thunderstorms. Highs in the upper 80s. Lows in the lower 70s. The current time is 11:07 p.m. Eastern Daylight Time. The following is an extreme heat warning. What? Heat index values of 100 to 105 are expected. Where? Portions of South Central Indiana and East Central, North Central, Northwest, and South Central Kentucky. When? Until 9 p.m. Eastern Daylight Time, or 8 p.m. Central Daylight Time Saturday. The following impacts are expected. Hot temperatures and high humidity may cause heat illnesses. Drink plenty of fluids, stay in an air-conditioned room, stay out of the sun, and check up on relatives and neighbors. 11 p.m. Eastern Daylight Time weather conditions across North Central Kentucky and South Central Indiana. At Louisville International, it was mostly cloudy. The temperature was 81 degrees, the dew point 67, and the relative humidity 62%. The wind was southwest at 14 miles an hour, gusting to 21. The pressure was 30.08 inches and rising. At Bowman Field, it was mostly cloudy. The temperature was 81 degrees, the dew point 69, and the relative humidity 67%. The wind was southwest at 15 miles an hour, gusting to 26.
The pressure was 30.08 inches and rising. At Jasper, it was partly cloudy. The temperature was 75 degrees, the dew point 71, and the relative humidity 87%. The wind was south at 10 miles an hour. The pressure was 30.08 inches and steady. Once again, at Louisville International, it was 81 degrees under mostly cloudy skies. Elsewhere around the region, at Jackson, it was clear, with a temperature of 82. It was partly cloudy, with a temperature of 78 at Covington, 78 at Evansville, 78 at Bloomington, and 80 at Indianapolis. It was mostly cloudy, with a temperature of 82 at Lexington, 72 at Bowling Green, and 73 at Paducah. At Nashville, it was cloudy, with a temperature of 73. At Frankfurt, the weather conditions were not available. This is the climate data for Louisville for today. Since midnight, the high temperature was 94. The low was 79. Precipitation was 0.42 inches. Sunrise tomorrow 6:25 a.m. Sunset tomorrow 9:10 p.m. The following is an extreme heat warning. What? Heat index values of 100 to 105 are expected. Where? Portions of south central Indiana and east central, north central, northwest, and south central Kentucky. When? Until 9 p.m. Eastern Daylight Time, or 8 p.m. Central Daylight Time Saturday. The following impacts are expected. Hot temperatures and high humidity may cause heat illnesses. Drink plenty of fluids, stay in an air-conditioned room, stay out of the sun, and check up on relatives and neighbors. 11 p.m. Eastern Daylight Time weather conditions across north-central Kentucky and south-central Indiana. At Louisville International, it was mostly cloudy. The temperature was 81 degrees, the dew point 67, and the relative humidity 62%. The wind was southwest at 14 miles an hour, gusting to 21. The pressure was 30.08 inches and rising. At Bowman Field, it was partly cloudy. The temperature was 81 degrees, the dew point 69, and the relative humidity 67%. The wind was southwest at 15 miles an hour, gusting to 26. The pressure was 30.08 inches and rising. At Jasper, it was partly cloudy. The temperature was 75 degrees, the dew point 71, and the relative humidity 87%. The wind was south at 10 miles an hour. The pressure was 30.08 inches and steady. Once again, at Louisville International, it was 81 degrees under mostly cloudy skies. Elsewhere around the region, it was clear, with a temperature of 82 at Jackson and 78 at Evansville. It was partly cloudy, with a temperature of 78 at Covington, 72 at Bowling Green, and 80 at Indianapolis. It was mostly cloudy, with a temperature of 82 at Lexington, 73 at Nashville, 73 at Paducah, and 78 at Bloomington. At Frankfurt, the weather conditions were not available. 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The current time is 11:12 p.m. Eastern Daylight Time. This is the climate data for Louisville for today. Since midnight, the high temperature was 94. The low was 79. Precipitation was 0.42 inches. Sunrise tomorrow 6:25 a.m. Sunset tomorrow 9:10 p.m. Now for the official National Weather Service forecast for North Central Kentucky and South Central Indiana, including the Louisville metro area. Tonight, mostly clear. Lows in the mid-70s. Southeast winds up to 5 miles an hour until midnight, becoming light. Independence Day, mostly sunny. Slight chance of thunderstorms in the morning, then chance of thunderstorms in the afternoon. Highs in the lower 90s. South winds up to 5 miles an hour. Chance of thunderstorms 40%. Saturday night, partly cloudy with chance of thunderstorms until midnight,
then mostly cloudy with chance of showers and slight chance of thunderstorms after midnight. Lows in the mid-70s. Southwest winds up to 5 miles an hour. Chance of precipitation 50%. Sunday, mostly sunny. Chance of showers and slight chance of thunderstorms in the morning, then showers likely and chance of thunderstorms in the afternoon. Highs in the lower 90s. Southwest winds up to 10 miles an hour. Chance of precipitation 60%. Sunday night, mostly cloudy. Showers likely and chance of thunderstorms until midnight, then chance of showers and slight chance of thunderstorms after midnight. Lows in the lower 70s. Northwest winds up to 5 miles an hour shifting to the south after midnight. Chance of precipitation 60%. And now the extended forecast for the radio listening area. Monday and Monday night, partly cloudy. A 50% chance of thunderstorms. Highs in the upper 80s. Lows around 70. Tuesday and Tuesday night, partly cloudy. A 50% chance of thunderstorms. Highs in the upper 80s. Lows around 70. Wednesday and Wednesday night, partly cloudy. A 20% chance of thunderstorms. Highs in the upper 80s. Lows in the lower 70s. Thursday and Thursday night, partly cloudy. A 40% chance of thunderstorms. Highs around 90. Lows in the lower 70s. Friday and Friday night, partly cloudy. A 50% chance of thunderstorms. Highs in the upper 80s. Lows in the lower 70s. The following is an extreme heat warning. What? Heat index values of 100 to 105 are expected. Where? Portions of south central Indiana and east central, north central, northwest, and south central Kentucky. When? Until 9 p.m. Eastern Daylight Time, or 8 p.m. Central Daylight Time Saturday. The following impacts are expected. Hot temperatures and high humidity may cause heat illnesses. Drink plenty of fluids, stay in an air-conditioned room, stay out of the sun, and check up on relatives and neighbors. 11 p.m. Eastern Daylight Time weather conditions across north-central Kentucky and south-central Indiana. At Louisville International, it was mostly cloudy. The temperature was 81 degrees. The dew point 67, and the relative humidity 62%. The wind was southwest at 14 miles an hour, gusting to 21. The pressure was 30.08 inches and rising. At Bowman Field, it was partly cloudy. The temperature was 81 degrees, the dew point 69, and the relative humidity 67%. The wind was southwest at 15 miles an hour, gusting to 26. The pressure was 30.08 inches and rising. At Jasper, it was partly cloudy. The temperature was 75 degrees, the dew point 71, and the relative humidity 87%. The wind was south at 10 miles an hour. The pressure was 30.08 inches and steady. Once again, at Louisville International, it was 81 degrees under mostly cloudy skies. Elsewhere around the region, it was clear, with a temperature of 82 at Jackson, and 78 at Evansville. It was partly cloudy, with a temperature of 78 at Covington, 72 at Bowling Green, and 80 at Indianapolis. It was mostly cloudy, with a temperature of 82 at Lexington, 73 at Nashville, 73 at Paducah, and 78 at Bloomington. At Frankfort, the weather conditions were not available. The current time is 11:18 p.m. Eastern Daylight Time. This is the climate data for Louisville for today. Since midnight, the high temperature was 94. The low was 79. Precipitation was 0.42 inches. Sunrise tomorrow 6:25 a.m. Sunset tomorrow 9:10 p.m. Now for the official National Weather Service forecast for north-central Kentucky and south-central Indiana, including the Louisville metro area. Tonight, mostly clear. Lows in the mid-70s. Southeast winds up to 5 miles an hour until midnight becoming light. Independence Day, mostly sunny. Slight chance of thunderstorms in the morning, then chance of thunderstorms in the afternoon. Highs in the lower 90s.
south winds up to 5 miles an hour. Chance of thunderstorms 40%. Saturday night, partly cloudy with chance of thunderstorms until midnight, then mostly cloudy with chance of showers and slight chance of thunderstorms after midnight. Lows in the mid-70s. Southwest winds up to 5 miles an hour. Chance of precipitation 50%. Sunday, mostly sunny. Chance of showers and slight chance of thunderstorms in the morning, then showers likely and chance of thunderstorms in the afternoon. Highs in the lower 90s. Southwest winds up to 10 miles an hour. Chance of precipitation 60%. Sunday night, mostly cloudy. Showers likely and chance of thunderstorms until midnight, then chance of showers and slight chance of thunderstorms after midnight. Lows in the lower 70s. Northwest winds up to 5 miles an hour shifting to the south after midnight. Chance of precipitation 60%. And now the extended forecast for the radio listening area. Monday and Monday night, partly cloudy. A 50% chance of thunderstorms. Highs in the upper 80s. Lows around 70. Tuesday and Tuesday night, partly cloudy. A 50% chance of thunderstorms. Highs in the upper 80s. Lows around 70. Wednesday and Wednesday night, partly cloudy. A 20% chance of thunderstorms. Highs in the upper 80s. Lows in the lower 70s. Thursday and Thursday night, partly cloudy. A 40% chance of thunderstorms. Highs around 90. Lows in the lower 70s. Friday and Friday night, partly cloudy. A 50% chance of thunderstorms. Highs in the upper 80s. Lows in the lower 70s. The following is an extreme heat warning. What? Heat index values of 100 to 105 are expected. Where? Portions of south central Indiana and east central, north central, northwest, and south central Kentucky. When? Until 9 p.m. Eastern Daylight Time, or 8 p.m. Central Daylight Time Saturday. The following impacts are expected. Hot temperatures and high humidity may cause heat illnesses. Drink plenty of fluids, stay in an air-conditioned room, stay out of the sun, and check up on relatives and neighbors. 11 p.m. Eastern Daylight Time weather conditions across north central Kentucky and south central Indiana. At Louisville International, it was mostly cloudy. The temperature was 81 degrees, the dew point 67, and the relative humidity 62%. The wind was southwest at 14 miles an hour, gusting to 21. The pressure was 30.08 inches and rising. At Bowman Field, it was partly cloudy. The temperature was 81 degrees, the dew point 69, and the relative humidity 67%. The wind was southwest at 15 miles an hour, gusting to 26. The pressure was 30.08 inches and rising. At Jasper, it was partly cloudy. The temperature was 75 degrees, the dew point 71, and the relative humidity 87%. The wind was south at 10 miles an hour. The pressure was 30.08 inches and steady. Once again, at Louisville International, it was 81 degrees under mostly cloudy skies. Elsewhere around the region, it was clear, with a temperature of 82 at Jackson and 78 at Evansville. It was partly cloudy, with a temperature of 78 at Covington, 72 at Bowling Green, and 80 at Indianapolis. It was mostly cloudy, with a temperature of 82 at Lexington, 73 at Nashville, 73 at Paducah, and 78 at Bloomington. At Frankfort, the weather conditions were not available. The current time is 11:23 p.m. Eastern Daylight Time. This is the climate data for Louisville for today. Since midnight, the high temperature was 94. The low was 79. Precipitation was 0.42 inches. Sunrise tomorrow 6:25 a.m. Sunset tomorrow 9:10 p.m. Now for the official National Weather Service forecast for north central Kentucky and south central Indiana, including the Louisville metro area. Tonight, mostly clear. Lows in the mid-70s. Southeast winds up to 5 miles an hour until midnight becoming light.
Independence Day, mostly sunny. Slight chance of thunderstorms in the morning, then chance of thunderstorms in the afternoon. Highs in the lower 90s. South winds up to 5 miles an hour. Chance of thunderstorms 40%. Saturday night, partly cloudy with chance of thunderstorms until midnight, then mostly cloudy with chance of showers and slight chance of thunderstorms after midnight. Lows in the mid-70s. Southwest winds up to 5 miles an hour. Chance of precipitation 50%. Sunday, mostly sunny. Chance of showers and slight chance of thunderstorms in the morning, then showers likely and chance of thunderstorms in the afternoon. Highs in the lower 90s. Southwest winds up to 10 miles an hour. Chance of precipitation 60%. Sunday night, mostly cloudy. Showers likely and chance of thunderstorms until midnight, then chance of showers and slight chance of thunderstorms after midnight. Lows in the lower 70s. Northwest winds up to 5 miles an hour shifting to the south after midnight. Chance of precipitation 60%. And now the extended forecast for the radio listening area. Monday and Monday night, partly cloudy. A 50% chance of thunderstorms. Highs in the upper 80s. Lows around 70. Tuesday and Tuesday night, partly cloudy. A 50% chance of thunderstorms. Highs in the upper 80s. Lows around 70. Wednesday and Wednesday night, partly cloudy. A 20% chance of thunderstorms. Highs in the upper 80s. Lows in the lower 70s. Thursday and Thursday night, partly cloudy. A 40% chance of thunderstorms. Highs around 90. Lows in the lower 70s. Friday and Friday night, partly cloudy. A 50% chance of thunderstorms. Highs in the upper 80s. Lows in the lower 70s. The following is an extreme heat warning. What? Heat index values of 100 to 105 are expected. Where? Portions of south central Indiana and east central, north central, northwest, and south central Kentucky. When? Until 9 p.m. Eastern Daylight Time, or 8 p.m. Central Daylight Time Saturday. The following impacts are expected. Hot temperatures and high humidity may cause heat illnesses. Drink plenty of fluids, stay in an air-conditioned room, stay out of the sun, and check up on relatives and neighbors. 11 p.m. Eastern Daylight Time weather conditions across north-central Kentucky and south-central Indiana. At Louisville International, it was mostly cloudy. The temperature was 81 degrees, the dew point 67, and the relative humidity 62%. The wind was southwest at 14 miles an hour, gusting to 21. The pressure was 30.08 inches and rising. At Bowman Field, it was partly cloudy. The temperature was 81 degrees, the dew point 69, and the relative humidity 67%. The wind was southwest at 15 miles an hour, gusting to 26. The pressure was 30.08 inches and rising. At Jasper, it was partly cloudy. The temperature was 75 degrees, the dew point 71, and the relative humidity 87%. The wind was south at 10 miles an hour. The pressure was 30.08 inches and steady. Once again, at Louisville International, it was 81 degrees under mostly cloudy skies. Elsewhere around the region, it was clear, with a temperature of 82 at Jackson and 78 at Evansville. It was partly cloudy, with a temperature of 78 at Covington, 72 at Bowling Green, and 80 at Indianapolis. It was mostly cloudy, with a temperature of 82 at Lexington, 73 at Nashville, 73 at Paducah, and 78 at Bloomington. At Frankfort, the weather conditions were not available. The current time is 11:28 p.m. Eastern Daylight Time. This is the climate data for Louisville for today. Since midnight, the high temperature was 94. The low was 79. Precipitation was 0.42 inches. Sunrise tomorrow 6:25 a.m. Sunset tomorrow 9:10 p.m. Now for the official National Weather Service forecast for north-central Kentucky and south-central Indiana, including the Louisville metro area.
Tonight, mostly clear. Lows in the mid-70s. Southeast winds up to 5 miles an hour until midnight, becoming light. Independence Day, mostly sunny. Slight chance of thunderstorms in the morning, then chance of thunderstorms in the afternoon. Highs in the lower 90s. South winds up to 5 miles an hour. Chance of thunderstorms 40%. Saturday night, partly cloudy with chance of thunderstorms until midnight, then mostly cloudy with chance of showers and slight chance of thunderstorms after midnight. Lows in the mid-70s. Southwest winds up to 5 miles an hour. Chance of precipitation 50%. Sunday, mostly sunny. Chance of showers and slight chance of thunderstorms in the morning, then showers likely and chance of thunderstorms in the afternoon. Highs in the lower 90s. Southwest winds up to 10 miles an hour. Chance of precipitation 60%. Sunday night, mostly cloudy. Showers likely and chance of thunderstorms until midnight, then chance of showers and slight chance of thunderstorms after midnight. Lows in the lower 70s. Northwest winds up to 5 miles an hour shifting to the south after midnight. Chance of precipitation 60%. And now the extended forecast for the radio listening area. Monday and Monday night, partly cloudy. A 50% chance of thunderstorms. Highs in the upper 80s. Lows around 70. Tuesday and Tuesday night, partly cloudy. A 50% chance of thunderstorms. Highs in the upper 80s. Lows around 70. Wednesday and Wednesday night, partly cloudy. A 20% chance of thunderstorms. Highs in the upper 80s. Lows in the lower 70s. Thursday and Thursday night, partly cloudy. A 40% chance of thunderstorms. Highs around 90. Lows in the lower 70s. Friday and Friday night, partly cloudy. A 50% chance of thunderstorms. Highs in the upper 80s. Lows in the lower 70s. The following is an extreme heat warning. What? Heat index values of 100 to 105 are expected. Where? Portions of south central Indiana and east central, north central, northwest, and south central Kentucky. When? Until 9 p.m. Eastern Daylight Time, or 8 p.m. Central Daylight Time Saturday. The following impacts are expected. Hot temperatures and high humidity may cause heat illnesses. Drink plenty of fluids, stay in an air-conditioned room, stay out of the sun, and check up on relatives and neighbors. The current time is 11:32 p.m. Eastern Daylight Time. 11 p.m. Eastern Daylight Time weather conditions across north central Kentucky and south central Indiana. At Louisville International, it was mostly cloudy. The temperature was 81 degrees, the dew point 67, and the relative humidity 62%. The wind was southwest at 14 miles an hour, gusting to 21. The pressure was 30.08 inches and rising. At Bowman Field, it was partly cloudy. The temperature was 81 degrees, the dew point 69, and the relative humidity 67%. The wind was southwest at 15 miles an hour, gusting to 26. The pressure was 30.08 inches and rising. At Jasper, it was partly cloudy. The temperature was 75 degrees, the dew point 71, and the relative humidity 87%. The wind was south at 10 miles an hour. The pressure was 30.08 inches and steady. Once again, at Louisville International, it was 81 degrees under mostly cloudy skies. Elsewhere around the region, it was clear, with a temperature of 82 at Jackson and 78 at Evansville. It was partly cloudy, with a temperature of 78 at Covington, 72 at Bowling Green, and 80 at Indianapolis. It was mostly cloudy, with a temperature of 82 at Lexington, 73 at Nashville, 73 at Paducah, and 78 at Bloomington. At Frankfort, the weather conditions were not available. This is the climate data for Louisville for today. Since midnight, the high temperature was 94. The low was 79. Precipitation was 0.42 inches. Sunrise tomorrow 6:25 a.m.
sunset tomorrow 9:10 p.m. Now for the official National Weather Service forecast for North Central Kentucky and South Central Indiana, including the Louisville metro area. Tonight, mostly clear. Lows in the mid-70s. Southeast winds up to 5 miles an hour until midnight, becoming light. Independence Day, mostly sunny. Slight chance of thunderstorms in the morning, then chance of thunderstorms in the afternoon. Highs in the lower 90s. South winds up to 5 miles an hour. Chance of thunderstorms 40%. Saturday night, partly cloudy with chance of thunderstorms until midnight, then mostly cloudy with chance of showers and slight chance of thunderstorms after midnight. Lows in the mid-70s. Southwest winds up to 5 miles an hour. Chance of precipitation 50%. Sunday, mostly sunny. Chance of showers and slight chance of thunderstorms in the morning, then showers likely and chance of thunderstorms in the afternoon. Highs in the lower 90s. Southwest winds up to 10 miles an hour. Chance of precipitation 60%. Sunday night, mostly cloudy. Showers likely and chance of thunderstorms until midnight, then chance of showers and slight chance of thunderstorms after midnight. Lows in the lower 70s. Northwest winds up to 5 miles an hour shifting to the south after midnight. Chance of precipitation 60%. And now the extended forecast for the radio listening area. Monday and Monday night, partly cloudy. A 50% chance of thunderstorms. Highs in the upper 80s. Lows around 70. Tuesday and Tuesday night, partly cloudy. A 50% chance of thunderstorms. Highs in the upper 80s. Lows around 70. Wednesday and Wednesday night, partly cloudy. A 20% chance of thunderstorms. Highs in the upper 80s. Lows in the lower 70s. Thursday and Thursday night, partly cloudy. A 40% chance of thunderstorms. Highs around 90. Lows in the lower 70s. Friday and Friday night, partly cloudy. A 50% chance of thunderstorms. Highs in the upper 80s. Lows in the lower 70s. The following is an extreme heat warning. What? Heat index values of 100 to 105 are expected. Where? Portions of South Central Indiana and East Central, North Central, Northwest, and South Central Kentucky. When? Until 9 p.m. Eastern Daylight Time, or 8 p.m. Central Daylight Time Saturday. The following impacts are expected. Hot temperatures and high humidity may cause heat illnesses. Drink plenty of fluids, stay in an air-conditioned room, stay out of the sun, and check up on relatives and neighbors. The current time is 11:37 p.m. Eastern Daylight Time. 11 p.m. Eastern Daylight Time weather conditions across North Central Kentucky and South Central Indiana. At Louisville International, it was mostly cloudy. The temperature was 81 degrees, the dew point 67, and the relative humidity 62%. The wind was southwest at 14 miles an hour, gusting to 21. The pressure was 30.08 inches and rising. At Bowman Field, it was partly cloudy. The temperature was 81 degrees, the dew point 69, and the relative humidity 67%. The wind was southwest at 15 miles an hour, gusting to 26. The pressure was 30.08 inches and rising. At Jasper, it was partly cloudy. The temperature was 75 degrees, the dew point 71, and the relative humidity 87%. The wind was south at 10 miles an hour. The pressure was 30.08 inches and steady. Once again, at Louisville International, it was 81 degrees under mostly cloudy skies. Elsewhere around the region, it was clear, with a temperature of 82 at Jackson, and 78 at Evansville. It was partly cloudy, with a temperature of 78 at Covington, 72 at Bowling Green, and 80 at Indianapolis. It was mostly cloudy, with a temperature of 82 at Lexington, 73 at Nashville, 73 at Paducah, and 78 at Bloomington. At Frankfort, the weather conditions were not available. This is the climate data for Louisville for today. Since midnight,
The high temperature was 94. The low was 79. Precipitation was 0.42 inches. Sunrise tomorrow 6:25 a.m. Sunset tomorrow 9:10 p.m. Now for the official National Weather Service forecast for North Central Kentucky and South Central Indiana, including the Louisville metro area. Tonight, mostly clear. Lows in the mid-70s. Southeast winds up to 5 miles an hour until midnight, becoming light. Independence Day, mostly sunny. Slight chance of thunderstorms in the morning, then chance of thunderstorms in the afternoon. Highs in the lower 90s. South winds up to 5 miles an hour. Chance of thunderstorms 40%. Saturday night, partly cloudy with chance of thunderstorms until midnight, then mostly cloudy with chance of showers and slight chance of thunderstorms after midnight. Lows in the mid-70s. Southwest winds up to 5 miles an hour. Chance of precipitation 50%. Sunday, mostly sunny. Chance of showers and slight chance of thunderstorms in the morning, then showers likely and chance of thunderstorms in the afternoon. Highs in the lower 90s. Southwest winds up to 10 miles an hour. Chance of precipitation 60%. Sunday night, mostly cloudy. Showers likely and chance of thunderstorms until midnight, then chance of showers and slight chance of thunderstorms after midnight. Lows in the lower 70s. Northwest winds up to 5 miles an hour shifting to the south after midnight. Chance of precipitation 60%. And now the extended forecast for the radio listening area. Monday and Monday night, partly cloudy. A 50% chance of thunderstorms. Highs in the upper 80s. Lows around 70. Tuesday and Tuesday night, partly cloudy. A 50% chance of thunderstorms. Highs in the upper 80s. Lows around 70. Wednesday and Wednesday night, partly cloudy. A 20% chance of thunderstorms. Highs in the upper 80s. Lows in the lower 70s. Thursday and Thursday night, partly cloudy. A 40% chance of thunderstorms. Highs around 90. Lows in the lower 70s. Friday and Friday night, partly cloudy. A 50% chance of thunderstorms. Highs in the upper 80s. Lows in the lower 70s. The following is an extreme heat warning. What? Heat index values of 100 to 105 are expected. Where? Portions of South Central Indiana and East Central, North Central, Northwest, and South Central Kentucky. When? Until 9 p.m. Eastern Daylight Time, or 8 p.m. Central Daylight Time Saturday. The following impacts are expected. Hot temperatures and high humidity may cause heat illnesses. Drink plenty of fluids, stay in an air-conditioned room, stay out of the sun, and check up on relatives and neighbors. 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The current time is 11:42 p.m. Eastern Daylight Time. 11 p.m. Eastern Daylight Time weather conditions across North Central Kentucky and South Central Indiana. At Louisville International, it was mostly cloudy. The temperature was 81 degrees, the dew point 67, and the relative humidity 62%. The wind was southwest at 14 miles an hour, gusting to 21. The pressure was 30.08 inches and rising. At Bowman Field, it was partly cloudy. The temperature was 81 degrees, the dew point 69, and the relative humidity 67%. The wind was southwest at 15 miles an hour, gusting to 26. The pressure was 30.08 inches and rising. At Jasper, it was partly cloudy. The temperature was 75 degrees, the dew point 71, and the relative humidity 87%. The wind was south at 10 miles an hour. The pressure was 30.08 inches and steady. Once again, at Louisville International, it was 81 degrees under mostly cloudy skies. Elsewhere around the region,
It was clear, with a temperature of 82 at Jackson and 78 at Evansville. It was partly cloudy, with a temperature of 78 at Covington, 72 at Bowling Green, and 80 at Indianapolis. It was mostly cloudy, with a temperature of 82 at Lexington, 73 at Nashville, 73 at Paducah, and 78 at Bloomington. At Frankfort, the weather conditions were not available. This is the climate data for Louisville for today. Since midnight, the high temperature was 94. The low was 79. Precipitation was 0.42 inches. Sunrise tomorrow 6:25 a.m. Sunset tomorrow 9:10 p.m. Now for the official National Weather Service forecast for North Central Kentucky and South Central Indiana, including the Louisville metro area. Tonight, mostly clear. Lows in the mid-70s. Southeast winds up to 5 miles an hour until midnight, becoming light. Independence Day, mostly sunny. Slight chance of thunderstorms in the morning, then chance of thunderstorms in the afternoon. Highs in the lower 90s. South winds up to 5 miles an hour. Chance of thunderstorms 40%. Saturday night, partly cloudy with chance of thunderstorms until midnight, then mostly cloudy with chance of showers and slight chance of thunderstorms after midnight. Lows in the mid-70s. Southwest winds up to 5 miles an hour. Chance of precipitation 50%. Sunday, mostly sunny. Chance of showers and slight chance of thunderstorms in the morning, then showers likely and chance of thunderstorms in the afternoon. Highs in the lower 90s. Southwest winds up to 10 miles an hour. Chance of precipitation 60%. Sunday night, mostly cloudy. Showers likely and chance of thunderstorms until midnight, then chance of showers and slight chance of thunderstorms after midnight. Lows in the lower 70s. Northwest winds up to 5 miles an hour shifting to the south after midnight. Chance of precipitation 60%. And now the extended forecast for the radio listening area. Monday and Monday night, partly cloudy. A 50% chance of thunderstorms. Highs in the upper 80s. Lows around 70. Tuesday and Tuesday night, partly cloudy. A 50% chance of thunderstorms. Highs in the upper 80s. Lows around 70. Wednesday and Wednesday night, partly cloudy. A 20% chance of thunderstorms. Highs in the upper 80s. Lows in the lower 70s. Thursday and Thursday night, partly cloudy. A 40% chance of thunderstorms. Highs around 90. Lows in the lower 70s. Friday and Friday night, partly cloudy. A 50% chance of thunderstorms. Highs in the upper 80s. Lows in the lower 70s. The current time is 11:47 p.m. Eastern Daylight Time. The following is an extreme heat warning. What? Heat index values of 100 to 105 are expected. Where? Portions of South Central Indiana and East Central, North Central, Northwest, and South Central Kentucky. When? Until 9 p.m. Eastern Daylight Time, or 8 p.m. Central Daylight Time Saturday. The following impacts are expected. Hot temperatures and high humidity may cause heat illnesses. Drink plenty of fluids, stay in an air-conditioned room, stay out of the sun, and check up on relatives and neighbors. 11 p.m. Eastern Daylight Time weather conditions across North Central Kentucky and South Central Indiana. At Louisville International, it was mostly cloudy. The temperature was 81 degrees, the dew point 67, and the relative humidity 62%. The wind was southwest at 14 miles an hour, gusting to 21. The pressure was 30.08 inches and rising. At Bowman Field, it was partly cloudy. The temperature was 81 degrees, the dew point 69, and the relative humidity 67%. The wind was southwest at 15 miles an hour, gusting to 26. The pressure was 30.08 inches and rising. At Jasper, it was partly cloudy. The temperature was 75 degrees, the dew point 71, and the relative humidity 87%. The wind was south at 10 miles an hour,
the pressure was 30.08 inches and steady. Once again, at Louisville International, it was 81 degrees under mostly cloudy skies. Elsewhere around the region, it was clear, with a temperature of 82 at Jackson and 78 at Evansville. It was partly cloudy, with a temperature of 78 at Covington, 72 at Bowling Green, and 80 at Indianapolis. It was mostly cloudy, with a temperature of 82 at Lexington, 73 at Nashville, 73 at Paducah,

Be sunny. Slight chance of thunderstorms in the morning, then chance of thunderstorms in the afternoon. Highs in the lower 90s. South winds up to 5 miles an hour. Chance of thunderstorms 40%. Saturday night, partly cloudy with chance of thunderstorms until midnight, then mostly cloudy with chance of showers and slight chance of thunderstorms after midnight. Lows in the mid 70s. Southwest winds up to 5 miles an hour. Chance of precipitation 50%. Sunday, mostly sunny. Chance of showers and slight chance of thunderstorms in the morning, then showers likely and chance of thunderstorms in the afternoon. Highs in the lower 90s. Southwest winds up to 10 miles an hour. Chance of precipitation 60%. Sunday night, mostly cloudy. Showers likely and chance of thunderstorms until midnight, then chance of showers and slight chance of thunderstorms after midnight. Lows in the lower 70s. Northwest winds up to 5 miles an hour shifting to the south after midnight. Chance of precipitation 60%. And now the extended forecast for the radio listening area. Monday and Monday night, partly cloudy. A 50% chance of thunderstorms. Highs in the upper 80s. Lows around 70. Tuesday and Tuesday night, partly cloudy. A 50% chance of thunderstorms. Highs in the upper 80s. Lows around 70. Wednesday and Wednesday night, partly cloudy. A 20% chance of thunderstorms. Highs in the upper 80s. Lows in the lower 70s. Thursday and Thursday night, partly cloudy. A 40% chance of thunderstorms. Highs around 90. Lows in the lower 70s. Friday and Friday night, partly cloudy. A 50% chance of thunderstorms. Highs in the upper 80s. Lows in the lower 70s. The current time is 11:52 p.m. Eastern Daylight Time. The following is an extreme heat warning. What? Heat index values of 100 to 105 are expected. Where? Portions of south central Indiana and east central, north central, northwest, and south central Kentucky. When? Until 9 p.m. Eastern Daylight Time, or 8 p.m. Central Daylight Time Saturday. The following impacts are expected. Hot temperatures and high humidity may cause heat illnesses. Drink plenty of fluids, stay in an air-conditioned room, stay out of the sun, and check up on relatives and neighbors. 11 p.m. Eastern Daylight Time weather conditions across north central Kentucky and south central Indiana. At Louisville International, it was mostly cloudy. The temperature was 81 degrees, the dew point 67, and the relative humidity 62%. The wind was southwest at 14 miles an hour, gusting to 21. The pressure was 30.08 inches and rising. At Bowman Field, it was partly cloudy. The temperature was 81 degrees, the dew point 69, and the relative humidity 67%. The wind was southwest at 15 miles an hour, gusting to 26. The pressure was 30.08 inches and rising. At Jasper, it was partly cloudy. The temperature was 75 degrees, the dew point 71, and the relative humidity 87%. The wind was south at 10 miles an hour. The pressure was 30.08 inches and steady. Once again, at Louisville International, it was 81 degrees under mostly cloudy skies. Elsewhere around the region, it was clear, with a temperature of 82 at Jackson and 78 at Evansville. It was partly cloudy, with a temperature of 78 at Covington, 72 at Bowling Green, and 80 at Indianapolis. It was mostly cloudy, with a temperature of 82 at Lexington, 73 at Nashville, 73 at Paducah, and 78 at Bloomington. At Frankfort, the weather conditions were not available. Now for the official National Weather Service forecast for north central Kentucky and south central Indiana, including the Louisville metro area. Tonight, mostly clear. Lows in the mid-70s. Southeast winds up to 5 miles an hour until midnight becoming light. Independence Day, mostly sunny. Slight chance of thunderstorms in the morning, then chance of thunderstorms in the afternoon. Highs in the lower 90s.

South winds up to 5 miles an hour. Chance of thunderstorms 40%. Saturday night, partly cloudy with chance of thunderstorms until midnight, then mostly cloudy with chance of showers and slight chance of thunderstorms after midnight. Lows in the mid-70s. Southwest winds up to 5 miles an hour. Chance of precipitation 50%. Sunday, mostly sunny. Chance of showers and slight chance of thunderstorms in the morning, then showers likely and chance of thunderstorms in the afternoon. Highs in the lower 90s. Southwest winds up to 10 miles an hour. Chance of precipitation 60%. Sunday night, mostly cloudy. Showers likely and chance of thunderstorms until midnight, then chance of showers and slight chance of thunderstorms after midnight. Lows in the lower 70s. Northwest winds up to 5 miles an hour shifting to the south after midnight. Chance of precipitation 60%. And now the extended forecast for the radio listening area. Monday and Monday night, partly cloudy. A 50% chance of thunderstorms. Highs in the upper 80s. Lows around 70. Tuesday and Tuesday night, partly cloudy. A 50% chance of thunderstorms. Highs in the upper 80s. Lows around 70. Wednesday and Wednesday night, partly cloudy. A 20% chance of thunderstorms. Highs in the upper 80s. Lows in the lower 70s. Thursday and Thursday night, partly cloudy. A 40% chance of thunderstorms. Highs around 90. Lows in the lower 70s. Friday and Friday night, partly cloudy. A 50% chance of thunderstorms. Highs in the upper 80s. Lows in the lower 70s. The following is an extreme heat warning. What? Heat index values of 100 to 105 are expected. Where? Portions of south central Indiana and east central, north central, northwest, and south central Kentucky. When? Until 9 p.m. Eastern Daylight Time, or 8 p.m. Central Daylight Time Saturday. The following impacts are expected. Hot temperatures and high humidity may cause heat illnesses. Drink plenty of fluids, stay in an air-conditioned room, stay out of the sun, and check up on relatives and neighbors. The current time is 11:57 p.m. Eastern Daylight Time. 11 p.m. Eastern Daylight Time weather conditions across north central Kentucky and south central Indiana. At Louisville International, it was mostly cloudy. The temperature was 81 degrees, the dew point 67, and the relative humidity 62%. The wind was southwest at 14 miles an hour, gusting to 21. The pressure was 30.08 inches and rising. At Bowman Field, it was partly cloudy. The temperature was 81 degrees, the dew point 69, and the relative humidity 67%. The wind was southwest at 15 miles an hour, gusting to 26. The pressure was 30.08 inches and rising. At Jasper, it was partly cloudy. The temperature was 75 degrees, the dew point 71, and the relative humidity 87%. The wind was south at 10 miles an hour. The pressure was 30.08 inches and steady. Once again, at Louisville International, it was 81 degrees under mostly cloudy skies. Elsewhere around the region, it was clear, with a temperature of 82 at Jackson, and 78 at Evansville. It was partly cloudy, with a temperature of 78 at Covington, 72 at Bowling Green, and 80 at Indianapolis. It was mostly cloudy, with a temperature of 82 at Lexington, 73 at Nashville, 73 at Paducah, and 78 at Bloomington. At Frankfort, the weather conditions were not available. Now for the official National Weather Service forecast for north central Kentucky and south central Indiana, including the Louisville metro area. Tonight, mostly clear. Lows in the mid-70s. Southeast winds up to 5 miles an hour until midnight becoming light. Independence Day, mostly sunny. Slight chance of thunderstorms in the morning, then chance of thunderstorms in the afternoon. Highs in the lower 90s. South winds up to 5 miles an hour. Chance of thunderstorms 40%. Saturday night,
partly cloudy with chance of thunderstorms until midnight, then mostly cloudy with chance of showers and slight chance of thunderstorms after midnight. Lows in the mid-70s. Southwest winds up to 5 miles an hour. Chance of precipitation 50%. Sunday, mostly sunny. Chance of showers and slight chance of thunderstorms in the morning, then showers likely and chance of thunderstorms in the afternoon. Highs in the lower 90s. Southwest winds up to 10 miles an hour. Chance of precipitation 60%. Sunday night, mostly cloudy. Showers likely and chance of thunderstorms until midnight, then chance of showers and slight chance of thunderstorms after midnight. Lows in the lower 70s. Northwest winds up to 5 miles an hour shifting to the south after midnight. Chance of precipitation 60%. And now the extended forecast for the radio listening area. Monday and Monday night, partly cloudy. A 50% chance of thunderstorms. Highs in the upper 80s. Lows around 70. Tuesday and Tuesday night, partly cloudy. A 50% chance of thunderstorms. Highs in the upper 80s. Lows around 70. Wednesday and Wednesday night, partly cloudy. A 20% chance of thunderstorms. Highs in the upper 80s. Lows in the lower 70s. Thursday and Thursday night, partly cloudy. A 40% chance of thunderstorms. Highs around 90. Lows in the lower 70s. Friday and Friday night, partly cloudy. A 50% chance of thunderstorms. Highs in the upper 80s. Lows in the lower 70s. The following is an extreme heat warning. What? Heat index values of 100 to 105 are expected. Where? Portions of south central Indiana and east central, north central, northwest, and south central Kentucky. When? Until 9 p.m. Eastern Daylight Time, or 8 p.m. Central Daylight Time Saturday. The following impacts are expected. Hot temperatures and high humidity may cause heat illnesses. Drink plenty of fluids, stay in an air-conditioned room, stay out of the sun, and check up on relatives and neighbors. The current time is 12:02 a.m. Eastern Daylight Time. Midnight Eastern Daylight Time weather conditions across north central Kentucky and south central Indiana. At Louisville International, it was mostly cloudy. The temperature was 78 degrees, the dew point 65, and the relative humidity 63%. The wind was southwest at 7 miles an hour. The pressure was 30.08 inches and steady. At Bowman Field, it was partly cloudy. The temperature was 78 degrees, the dew point 65, and the relative humidity 63%. The wind was southwest at 12 miles an hour. Gusting to 20. The pressure was 30.08 inches and steady. At Jasper, it was partly cloudy. The temperature was 73 degrees, the dew point 71, and the relative humidity 93%. The wind was southeast at 5 miles an hour. The pressure was 30.06 inches and falling. Once again, at Louisville International it was 78 degrees under mostly cloudy skies. Elsewhere around the region, at Evansville, it was clear, with a temperature of 76. It was partly cloudy, with a temperature of 78 at Lexington, 79 at Covington, and 71 at Bowling Green. It was mostly cloudy, with a temperature of 79 at Jackson, 72 at Nashville, 72 at Paducah, 78 at Bloomington, and 79 at Indianapolis. At Frankfort, the weather conditions were not available. Now for the official National Weather Service forecast for north central Kentucky and south central Indiana, including the Louisville metro area. Tonight, mostly clear. Lows in the mid-70s. Southeast winds up to 5 miles an hour until midnight becoming light. Independence Day, mostly sunny. Slight chance of thunderstorms in the morning, then chance of thunderstorms in the afternoon. Highs in the lower 90s. South winds up to 5 miles an hour. Chance of thunderstorms 40%. Saturday night, partly cloudy with chance of thunderstorms until midnight, then mostly cloudy with chance of showers and slight chance of thunderstorms after midnight. Lows in the mid-70s.
Southwest winds up to 5 miles an hour. Chance of precipitation 50%. Sunday, mostly sunny. Chance of showers and slight chance of thunderstorms in the morning, then showers likely and chance of thunderstorms in the afternoon. Highs in the lower 90s. Southwest winds up to 10 miles an hour. Chance of precipitation 60%. Sunday night, mostly cloudy. Showers likely and chance of thunderstorms until midnight, then chance of showers and slight chance of thunderstorms after midnight. Lows in the lower 70s. Northwest winds up to 5 miles an hour shifting to the south after midnight. Chance of precipitation 60%. And now the extended forecast for the radio listening area. Monday and Monday night, partly cloudy. A 50% chance of thunderstorms. Highs in the upper 80s. Lows around 70. Tuesday and Tuesday night, partly cloudy. A 50% chance of thunderstorms. Highs in the upper 80s. Lows around 70. Wednesday and Wednesday night, partly cloudy. A 20% chance of thunderstorms. Highs in the upper 80s. Lows in the lower 70s. Thursday and Thursday night, partly cloudy. A 40% chance of thunderstorms. Highs around 90. Lows in the lower 70s. Friday and Friday night, partly cloudy. A 50% chance of thunderstorms. Highs in the upper 80s. Lows in the lower 70s. The following is an extreme heat warning. What? Heat index values of 100 to 105 are expected. Where? Portions of south central Indiana and east central, north central, northwest, and south central Kentucky. When? Until 9 p.m. Eastern Daylight Time, or 8 p.m. Central Daylight Time Saturday. The following impacts are expected. Hot temperatures and high humidity may cause heat illnesses. Drink plenty of fluids, stay in an air-conditioned room, stay out of the sun, and check up on relatives and neighbors. The current time is 12:07 a.m. Eastern Daylight Time. Midnight Eastern Daylight Time weather conditions across north central Kentucky and south central Indiana. At Louisville International, it was mostly cloudy. The temperature was 78 degrees, the dew point 65, and the relative humidity 63%. The wind was southwest at 7 miles an hour. The pressure was 30.08 inches and steady. At Bowman Field, it was partly cloudy. The temperature was 78 degrees, the dew point 65, and the relative humidity 63%. The wind was southwest at 12 miles an hour. Gusting to 20. The pressure was 30.08 inches and steady. At Jasper, it was partly cloudy. The temperature was 73 degrees, the dew point 71, and the relative humidity 93%. The wind was southeast at 5 miles an hour. The pressure was 30.06 inches and falling. Once again, at Louisville International it was 78 degrees under mostly cloudy skies. Elsewhere around the region, at Evansville, it was clear, with a temperature of 76. It was partly cloudy, with a temperature of 78 at Lexington, 79 at Covington, and 71 at Bowling Green. It was mostly cloudy, with a temperature of 79 at Jackson, 72 at Nashville, 72 at Paducah, 78 at Bloomington, and 79 at Indianapolis. At Frankfort, the weather conditions were not available. Now for the official National Weather Service forecast for north central Kentucky and south central Indiana, including the Louisville metro area. Tonight, mostly clear. Lows in the mid-70s. Southeast winds up to 5 miles an hour until midnight becoming light. Independence Day, mostly sunny. Slight chance of thunderstorms in the morning, then chance of thunderstorms in the afternoon. Highs in the lower 90s. South winds up to 5 miles an hour. Chance of thunderstorms 40%. Saturday night, partly cloudy with chance of thunderstorms until midnight, then mostly cloudy with chance of showers and slight chance of thunderstorms after midnight. Lows in the mid-70s. Southwest winds up to 5 miles an hour. Chance of precipitation 50%. Sunday, mostly sunny.
chance of showers and slight chance of thunderstorms in the morning, then showers likely and chance of thunderstorms in the afternoon. Highs in the lower 90s. Southwest winds up to 10 miles an hour. Chance of precipitation 60%. Sunday night, mostly cloudy. Showers likely and chance of thunderstorms until midnight, then chance of showers and slight chance of thunderstorms after midnight. Lows in the lower 70s. Northwest winds up to 5 miles an hour shifting to the south after midnight. Chance of precipitation 60%. And now the extended forecast for the radio listening area. Monday and Monday night, partly cloudy. A 50% chance of thunderstorms. Highs in the upper 80s. Lows around 70. Tuesday and Tuesday night, partly cloudy. A 50% chance of thunderstorms. Highs in the upper 80s. Lows around 70. Wednesday and Wednesday night, partly cloudy. A 20% chance of thunderstorms. Highs in the upper 80s. Lows in the lower 70s. Thursday and Thursday night, partly cloudy. A 40% chance of thunderstorms. Highs around 90. Lows in the lower 70s. Friday and Friday night, partly cloudy. A 50% chance of thunderstorms. Highs in the upper 80s. Lows in the lower 70s. The following is an extreme heat warning. What? Heat index values of 100 to 105 are expected. Where? Portions of south central Indiana and east central, north central, northwest, and south central Kentucky. When? Until 9 p.m. Eastern Daylight Time, or 8 p.m. Central Daylight Time Saturday. The following impacts are expected. Hot temperatures and high humidity may cause heat illnesses. Drink plenty of fluids, stay in an air-conditioned room, stay out of the sun, and check up on relatives and neighbors. 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The current time is 12:12 a.m. Eastern Daylight Time. Midnight Eastern Daylight Time weather conditions across north central Kentucky and south central Indiana. At Louisville International, it was mostly cloudy. The temperature was 78 degrees, the dew point 65, and the relative humidity 63%. The wind was southwest at 7 miles an hour. The pressure was 30.08 inches and steady. At Bowman Field, it was partly cloudy. The temperature was 78 degrees, the dew point 65, and the relative humidity 63%. The wind was southwest at 12 miles an hour, gusting to 20. The pressure was 30.08 inches and steady. At Jasper, it was partly cloudy. The temperature was 73 degrees, the dew point 71, and the relative humidity 93%. The wind was southeast at 5 miles an hour. The pressure was 30.06 inches and falling. Once again, at Louisville International, it was 78 degrees under mostly cloudy skies. Elsewhere around the region, at Evansville, it was clear, with a temperature of 76. It was partly cloudy, with a temperature of 78 at Lexington, 79 at Covington, 71 at Bowling Green, 72 at Nashville, and 72 at Paducah. It was mostly cloudy, with a temperature of 79 at Jackson, 78 at Bloomington, and 79 at Indianapolis. At Frankfort, the weather conditions were not available. Now for the official National Weather Service forecast for north central Kentucky and south central Indiana, including the Louisville metro area. Tonight, mostly clear. Lows in the mid-70s. Southeast winds up to 5 miles an hour until midnight, becoming light. Independence Day, mostly sunny. Slight chance of thunderstorms in the morning, then chance of thunderstorms in the afternoon. Highs in the lower 90s. South winds up to 5 miles an hour. Chance of thunderstorms 40%. Saturday night, partly cloudy with chance of thunderstorms until midnight, then mostly cloudy with chance of showers and slight chance of thunderstorms after midnight.
lows in the mid-70s. Southwest winds up to 5 miles an hour. Chance of precipitation 50%. Sunday, mostly sunny. Chance of showers and slight chance of thunderstorms in the morning, then showers likely and chance of thunderstorms in the afternoon. Highs in the lower 90s. Southwest winds up to 10 miles an hour. Chance of precipitation 60%. Sunday night, mostly cloudy. Showers likely and chance of thunderstorms until midnight, then chance of showers and slight chance of thunderstorms after midnight. Lows in the lower 70s. Northwest winds up to 5 miles an hour shifting to the south after midnight. Chance of precipitation 60%. And now the extended forecast for the radio listening area. Monday and Monday night, partly cloudy. A 50% chance of thunderstorms. Highs in the upper 80s. Lows around 70. Tuesday and Tuesday night, partly cloudy. A 50% chance of thunderstorms. Highs in the upper 80s. Lows around 70. Wednesday and Wednesday night, partly cloudy. A 20% chance of thunderstorms. Highs in the upper 80s. Lows in the lower 70s. Thursday and Thursday night, partly cloudy. A 40% chance of thunderstorms. Highs around 90. Lows in the lower 70s. Friday and Friday night, partly cloudy. A 50% chance of thunderstorms. Highs in the upper 80s. Lows in the lower 70s. The following is an extreme heat warning. What? Heat index values of 100 to 105 are expected. Where? Portions of south central Indiana and east central, north central, northwest, and south central Kentucky. When? Until 9 p.m. Eastern Daylight Time, or 8 p.m. Central Daylight Time Saturday. The following impacts are expected. Hot temperatures and high humidity may cause heat illnesses. Drink plenty of fluids. Stay in an air-conditioned room, stay out of the sun, and check up on relatives and neighbors. The current time is 12:17 a.m. Eastern Daylight Time. Midnight Eastern Daylight Time weather conditions across north-central Kentucky and south-central Indiana. At Louisville International, it was mostly cloudy. The temperature was 78 degrees, the dew point 65, and the relative humidity 63%. The wind was southwest at 7 miles an hour. The pressure was 30.08 inches and steady. At Bowman Field, it was partly cloudy. The temperature was 78 degrees, the dew point 65, and the relative humidity 63%. The wind was southwest at 12 miles an hour. Gusting to 20. The pressure was 30.08 inches and steady. At Jasper, it was partly cloudy. The temperature was 73 degrees, the dew point 71, and the relative humidity 93%. The wind was southeast at 5 miles an hour. The pressure was 30.06 inches and falling. Once again, at Louisville International it was 78 degrees under mostly cloudy skies. Elsewhere around the region, at Evansville, it was clear, with a temperature of 76. It was partly cloudy, with a temperature of 78 at Lexington, 79 at Covington, 71 at Bowling Green, 72 at Nashville, and 72 at Paducah. It was mostly cloudy, with a temperature of 79 at Jackson, 78 at Bloomington, and 79 at Indianapolis. At Frankfort, the weather conditions were not available. Now for the official National Weather Service forecast for North Central Kentucky and South Central Indiana, including the Louisville metro area. Tonight, mostly clear. Lows in the mid-70s. Southeast winds up to 5 miles an hour until midnight becoming light. Independence Day, mostly sunny. Slight chance of thunderstorms in the morning, then chance of thunderstorms in the afternoon. Highs in the lower 90s. South winds up to 5 miles an hour. Chance of thunderstorms 40%. Saturday night, partly cloudy with chance of thunderstorms until midnight, then mostly cloudy with chance of showers and slight chance of thunderstorms after midnight. Lows in the mid-70s. Southwest winds up to 5 miles an hour. Chance of precipitation 50%. Sunday, mostly sunny.
chance of showers and slight chance of thunderstorms in the morning, then showers likely and chance of thunderstorms in the afternoon. Highs in the lower 90s. Southwest winds up to 10 miles an hour. Chance of precipitation 60%. Sunday night, mostly cloudy. Showers likely and chance of thunderstorms until midnight, then chance of showers and slight chance of thunderstorms after midnight. Lows in the lower 70s. Northwest winds up to 5 miles an hour shifting to the south after midnight. Chance of precipitation 60%. And now the extended forecast for the radio listening area. Monday and Monday night, partly cloudy. A 50% chance of thunderstorms. Highs in the upper 80s. Lows around 70. Tuesday and Tuesday night, partly cloudy. A 50% chance of thunderstorms. Highs in the upper 80s. Lows around 70. Wednesday and Wednesday night, partly cloudy. A 20% chance of thunderstorms. Highs in the upper 80s. Lows in the lower 70s. Thursday and Thursday night, partly cloudy. A 40% chance of thunderstorms. Highs around 90. Lows in the lower 70s. Friday and Friday night, partly cloudy. A 50% chance of thunderstorms. Highs in the upper 80s. Lows in the lower 70s. The following is an extreme heat warning. What? Heat index values of 100 to 105 are expected. Where? Portions of south central Indiana and east central, north central, northwest, and south central Kentucky. When? Until 9 p.m. Eastern Daylight Time, or 8 p.m. Central Daylight Time Saturday. The following impacts are expected. Hot temperatures and high humidity may cause heat illnesses. Drink plenty of fluids, stay in an air-conditioned room, stay out of the sun, and check up on relatives and neighbors. The current time is 12:22 a.m. Eastern Daylight Time. Midnight Eastern Daylight Time weather conditions across north central Kentucky and south central Indiana. At Louisville International, it was mostly cloudy. The temperature was 78 degrees, the dew point 65, and the relative humidity 63%. The wind was southwest at 7 miles an hour. The pressure was 30.08 inches and steady. At Bowman Field, it was partly cloudy. The temperature was 78 degrees, the dew point 65, and the relative humidity 63%. The wind was southwest at 12 miles an hour, gusting to 20. The pressure was 30.08 inches and steady. At Jasper, it was partly cloudy. The temperature was 73 degrees, the dew point 71, and the relative humidity 93%. The wind was southeast at 5 miles an hour. The pressure was 30.06 inches and falling. Once again, at Louisville International, it was 78 degrees under mostly cloudy skies. Elsewhere around the region, at Evansville, it was clear, with a temperature of 76. It was partly cloudy, with a temperature of 78 at Lexington, 79 at Covington, 71 at Bowling Green, 72 at Nashville, and 72 at Paducah. It was mostly cloudy, with a temperature of 79 at Jackson, 78 at Bloomington, and 79 at Indianapolis. At Frankfort, the weather conditions were not available. Now for the official National Weather Service forecast for north central Kentucky and south central Indiana, including the Louisville metro area. Tonight, mostly clear. Lows in the mid-70s. Southeast winds up to 5 miles an hour until midnight, becoming light. Independence Day, mostly sunny. Slight chance of thunderstorms in the morning, then chance of thunderstorms in the afternoon. Highs in the lower 90s. South winds up to 5 miles an hour. Chance of thunderstorms 40%. Saturday night, partly cloudy with chance of thunderstorms until midnight, then mostly cloudy with chance of showers and slight chance of thunderstorms after midnight. Lows in the mid-70s. Southwest winds up to 5 miles an hour. Chance of precipitation 50%. Sunday, mostly sunny. Chance of showers and slight chance of thunderstorms in the morning, then showers likely and chance of thunderstorms in the afternoon. Highs in the lower 90s.
Southwest winds up to 10 miles an hour. Chance of precipitation 60%. Sunday night, mostly cloudy. Showers likely and chance of thunderstorms until midnight, then chance of showers and slight chance of thunderstorms after midnight. Lows in the lower 70s. Northwest winds up to 5 miles an hour shifting to the south after midnight. Chance of precipitation 60%. And now the extended forecast for the radio listening area. Monday and Monday night, partly cloudy. A 50% chance of thunderstorms. Highs in the upper 80s. Lows around 70. Tuesday and Tuesday night, partly cloudy. A 50% chance of thunderstorms. Highs in the upper 80s. Lows around 70. Wednesday and Wednesday night, partly cloudy. A 20% chance of thunderstorms. Highs in the upper 80s. Lows in the lower 70s. Thursday and Thursday night, partly cloudy. A 40% chance of thunderstorms. Highs around 90. Lows in the lower 70s. Friday and Friday night, partly cloudy. A 50% chance of thunderstorms. Highs in the upper 80s. Lows in the lower 70s. The following is an extreme heat warning. What? Heat index values of 100 to 105 are expected. Where? Portions of south central Indiana and east central, north central, northwest, and south central Kentucky. When? Until 9 p.m. Eastern Daylight Time, or 8 p.m. Central Daylight Time Saturday. The following impacts are expected. Hot temperatures and high humidity may cause heat illnesses. Drink plenty of fluids, stay in an air-conditioned room, stay out of the sun, and check up on relatives and neighbors. Midnight Eastern Daylight Time weather conditions across north central Kentucky and south central Indiana. At Louisville International, it was mostly cloudy. The temperature was 78 degrees, the dew point 65, and the relative humidity 63%. The wind was southwest at 7 miles an hour. The pressure was 30.08 inches and steady. At Bowman Field, it was partly cloudy. The temperature was 78 degrees, the dew point 65, and the relative humidity 63%. The wind was southwest at 12 miles an hour, gusting to 20. The pressure was 30.08 inches and steady. At Jasper, it was partly cloudy. The temperature was 73 degrees, the dew point 71, and the relative humidity 93%. The wind was southeast at 5 miles an hour. The pressure was 30.06 inches and falling. Once again, at Louisville International, it was 78 degrees under mostly cloudy skies. Elsewhere around the region, at Evansville, it was clear, with a temperature of 76. It was partly cloudy, with a temperature of 78 at Lexington, 79 at Covington, 71 at Bowling Green, 72 at Nashville, and 72 at Paducah. It was mostly cloudy, with a temperature of 79 at Jackson, 78 at Bloomington, and 79 at Indianapolis. At Frankfort, the weather conditions were not available. The current time is 12:28 a.m. Eastern Daylight Time. Now for the official National Weather Service forecast for North Central Kentucky and South Central Indiana, including the Louisville metro area. Tonight, mostly clear. Lows in the mid-70s. Southeast winds up to 5 miles an hour until midnight becoming light. Independence Day, mostly sunny. Slight chance of thunderstorms in the morning, then chance of thunderstorms in the afternoon. Highs in the lower 90s. South winds up to 5 miles an hour. Chance of thunderstorms 40%. Saturday night, partly cloudy with chance of thunderstorms until midnight, then mostly cloudy with chance of showers and slight chance of thunderstorms after midnight. Lows in the mid-70s. Southwest winds up to 5 miles an hour. Chance of precipitation 50%. Sunday, mostly sunny. Chance of showers and slight chance of thunderstorms in the morning, then showers likely and chance of thunderstorms in the afternoon. Highs in the lower 90s. Southwest winds up to 10 miles an hour. Chance of precipitation 60%. Sunday night, mostly cloudy.
showers likely and chance of thunderstorms until midnight, then chance of showers and slight chance of thunderstorms after midnight. Lows in the lower 70s. Northwest winds up to 5 miles an hour shifting to the south after midnight. Chance of precipitation 60%. And now the extended forecast for the radio listening area. Monday and Monday night, partly cloudy. A 50% chance of thunderstorms. Highs in the upper 80s. Lows around 70. Tuesday and Tuesday night, partly cloudy. A 50% chance of thunderstorms. Highs in the upper 80s. Lows around 70. Wednesday and Wednesday night, partly cloudy. A 20% chance of thunderstorms. Highs in the upper 80s. Lows in the lower 70s. Thursday and Thursday night, partly cloudy. A 40% chance of thunderstorms. Highs around 90. Lows in the lower 70s. Friday and Friday night, partly cloudy. A 50% chance of thunderstorms. Highs in the upper 80s. Lows in the lower 70s. The following is an extreme heat warning. What? Heat index values of 100 to 105 are expected. Where? Portions of south central Indiana and east central, north central, northwest, and south central Kentucky. When? Until 9 p.m. Eastern Daylight Time, or 8 p.m. Central Daylight Time Saturday. The following impacts are expected. Hot temperatures and high humidity may cause heat illnesses. Drink plenty of fluids, stay in an air-conditioned room, stay out of the sun, and check up on relatives and neighbors. Midnight Eastern Daylight Time weather conditions across north central Kentucky and south central Indiana. At Louisville International, it was mostly cloudy. The temperature was 78 degrees, the dew point 65, and the relative humidity 63%. The wind was southwest at 7 miles an hour. The pressure was 30.08 inches and steady. At Bowman Field, it was partly cloudy. The temperature was 78 degrees, the dew point 65, and the relative humidity 63%. The wind was southwest at 12 miles an hour. Gusting to 20. The pressure was 30.08 inches and steady. At Jasper, it was partly cloudy. The temperature was 73 degrees, the dew point 71, and the relative humidity 93%. The wind was southeast at 5 miles an hour. The pressure was 30.06 inches and falling. Once again, at Louisville International, it was 78 degrees under mostly cloudy skies. Elsewhere around the region, at Evansville, it was clear, with a temperature of 76. It was partly cloudy, with a temperature of 78 at Lexington, 79 at Covington, 71 at Bowling Green, 72 at Nashville, and 72 at Paducah. It was mostly cloudy, with a temperature of 79 at Jackson, 78 at Bloomington, and 79 at Indianapolis. At Frankfort, the weather conditions were not available. The current time is 12:33 a.m. Eastern Daylight Time. Now for the official National Weather Service forecast for North Central Kentucky and South Central Indiana, including the Louisville metro area. Tonight, mostly clear. Lows in the mid-70s. Southeast winds up to 5 miles an hour until midnight, becoming light. Independence Day, mostly sunny. Slight chance of thunderstorms in the morning, then chance of thunderstorms in the afternoon. Highs in the lower 90s. South winds up to 5 miles an hour. Chance of thunderstorms 40%. Saturday night, partly cloudy with chance of thunderstorms until midnight, then mostly cloudy with chance of showers and slight chance of thunderstorms after midnight. Lows in the mid-70s. Southwest winds up to 5 miles an hour. Chance of precipitation 50%. Sunday, mostly sunny. Chance of showers and slight chance of thunderstorms in the morning, then showers likely and chance of thunderstorms in the afternoon. Highs in the lower 90s. Southwest winds up to 10 miles an hour. Chance of precipitation 60%. Sunday night, mostly cloudy. Showers likely and chance of thunderstorms until midnight, then chance of showers and slight chance of thunderstorms after midnight. Lows in the lower 70s.
Northwest winds up to 5 miles an hour, shifting to the south after midnight. Chance of precipitation 60%. And now the extended forecast for the radio listening area. Monday and Monday night, partly cloudy. A 50% chance of thunderstorms. Highs in the upper 80s. Lows around 70. Tuesday and Tuesday night, partly cloudy. A 50% chance of thunderstorms. Highs in the upper 80s. Lows around 70. Wednesday and Wednesday night, partly cloudy. A 20% chance of thunderstorms. Highs in the upper 80s. Lows in the lower 70s. Thursday and Thursday night, partly cloudy. A 40% chance of thunderstorms. Highs around 90. Lows in the lower 70s. Friday and Friday night, partly cloudy. A 50% chance of thunderstorms. Highs in the upper 80s. Lows in the lower 70s. The following is an extreme heat warning. What? Heat index values of 100 to 105 are expected. Where? Portions of south central Indiana and east central, north central, northwest, and south central Kentucky. When? Until 9 p.m. Eastern Daylight Time, or 8 p.m. Central Daylight Time Saturday. The following impacts are expected. Hot temperatures and high humidity may cause heat illnesses. Drink plenty of fluids, stay in an air-conditioned room, stay out of the sun, and check up on relatives and neighbors. Midnight Eastern Daylight Time weather conditions across north central Kentucky and south central Indiana. At Louisville International, it was mostly cloudy. The temperature was 78 degrees, the dew point 65, and the relative humidity 63%. The wind was southwest at 7 miles an hour. The pressure was 30.08 inches and steady. At Bowman Field, it was partly cloudy. The temperature was 78 degrees, the dew point 65, and the relative humidity 63%. The wind was southwest at 12 miles an hour. Gusting to 20. The pressure was 30.08 inches and steady. At Jasper, it was partly cloudy. The temperature was 73 degrees, the dew point 71, and the relative humidity 93%. The wind was southeast at 5 miles an hour. The pressure was 30.06 inches and falling. Once again, at Louisville International, it was 78 degrees under mostly cloudy skies. Elsewhere around the region, at Evansville, it was clear, with a temperature of 76. It was partly cloudy, with a temperature of 78 at Lexington, 79 at Covington, 71 at Bowling Green, 72 at Nashville, and 72 at Paducah. It was mostly cloudy, with a temperature of 79 at Jackson, 78 at Bloomington, and 79 at Indianapolis. At Frankfort, the weather conditions were not available. The current time is 12:38 a.m. Eastern Daylight Time. Now for the official National Weather Service forecast for North Central Kentucky and South Central Indiana, including the Louisville metro area. Tonight, mostly clear. Lows in the mid-70s. Southeast winds up to 5 miles an hour until midnight, becoming light. Independence Day, mostly sunny. Slight chance of thunderstorms in the morning, then chance of thunderstorms in the afternoon. Highs in the lower 90s. South winds up to 5 miles an hour. Chance of thunderstorms 40%. Saturday night, partly cloudy with chance of thunderstorms until midnight, then mostly cloudy with chance of showers and slight chance of thunderstorms after midnight. Lows in the mid-70s. Southwest winds up to 5 miles an hour. Chance of precipitation 50%. Sunday, mostly sunny. Chance of showers and slight chance of thunderstorms in the morning, then showers likely and chance of thunderstorms in the afternoon. Highs in the lower 90s. Southwest winds up to 10 miles an hour. Chance of precipitation 60%. Sunday night, mostly cloudy. Showers likely and chance of thunderstorms until midnight, then chance of showers and slight chance of thunderstorms after midnight. Lows in the lower 70s. Northwest winds up to 5 miles an hour, shifting to the south after midnight. Chance of precipitation 60%.
And now the extended forecast for the radio listening area. Monday and Monday night, partly cloudy. A 50% chance of thunderstorms. Highs in the upper 80s. Lows around 70. Tuesday and Tuesday night, partly cloudy. A 50% chance of thunderstorms. Highs in the upper 80s. Lows around 70. Wednesday and Wednesday night, partly cloudy. A 20% chance of thunderstorms. Highs in the upper 80s. Lows in the lower 70s. Thursday and Thursday night, partly cloudy. A 40% chance of thunderstorms. Highs around 90. Lows in the lower 70s. Friday and Friday night, partly cloudy. A 50% chance of thunderstorms. Highs in the upper 80s. Lows in the lower 70s. The following is an extreme heat warning. What? Heat index values of 100 to 105 are expected. Where? Portions of south central Indiana and east central, north central, northwest, and south central Kentucky. When? Until 9 p.m. Eastern Daylight Time, or 8 p.m. Central Daylight Time Saturday. The following impacts are expected. Hot temperatures and high humidity may cause heat illnesses. Drink plenty of fluids, stay in an air-conditioned room, stay out of the sun, and check up on relatives and neighbors. Midnight Eastern Daylight Time weather conditions across north central Kentucky and south central Indiana. At Louisville International, it was mostly cloudy. The temperature was 78 degrees, the dew point 65, and the relative humidity 63%. The wind was southwest at 7 miles an hour. The pressure was 30.08 inches and steady. At Bowman Field, it was partly cloudy. The temperature was 78 degrees, the dew point 65, and the relative humidity 63%. The wind was southwest at 12 miles an hour. Gusting to 20. The pressure was 30.08 inches and steady. At Jasper, it was partly cloudy. The temperature was 73 degrees, the dew point 71, and the relative humidity 93%. The wind was southeast at 5 miles an hour. The pressure was 30.06 inches and falling. Once again, at Louisville International it was 78 degrees under mostly cloudy skies. Elsewhere around the region, at Evansville, it was clear, with a temperature of 76. It was partly cloudy, with a temperature of 78 at Lexington, 79 at Covington, 71 at Bowling Green, 72 at Nashville, and 72 at Paducah. It was mostly cloudy, with a temperature of 79 at Jackson, 78 at Bloomington, and 79 at Indianapolis. At Frankfort, the weather conditions were not available. 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The current time is 12:43 a.m. Eastern Daylight Time. Now for the official National Weather Service forecast for North Central Kentucky and South Central Indiana, including the Louisville metro area. Tonight, mostly clear. Lows in the mid-70s. Southeast winds up to 5 miles an hour until midnight becoming light. Independence Day, mostly sunny. Slight chance of thunderstorms in the morning, then chance of thunderstorms in the afternoon. Highs in the lower 90s. South winds up to 5 miles an hour. Chance of thunderstorms 40%. Saturday night, partly cloudy with chance of thunderstorms until midnight, then mostly cloudy with chance of showers and slight chance of thunderstorms after midnight. Lows in the mid-70s. Southwest winds up to 5 miles an hour. Chance of precipitation 50%. Sunday, mostly sunny. Chance of showers and slight chance of thunderstorms in the morning, then showers likely and chance of thunderstorms in the afternoon. Highs in the lower 90s. Southwest winds up to 10 miles an hour. Chance of precipitation 60%. Sunday night, mostly cloudy. Showers likely and chance of thunderstorms until midnight, then chance of showers and slight chance of thunderstorms after midnight.
lows in the lower 70s. Northwest winds up to 5 miles an hour, shifting to the south after midnight. Chance of precipitation 60%. And now the extended forecast for the radio listening area. Monday and Monday night, partly cloudy. A 50% chance of thunderstorms. Highs in the upper 80s. Lows around 70. Tuesday and Tuesday night, partly cloudy. A 50% chance of thunderstorms. Highs in the upper 80s. Lows around 70. Wednesday and Wednesday night, partly cloudy. A 20% chance of thunderstorms. Highs in the upper 80s. Lows in the lower 70s. Thursday and Thursday night, partly cloudy. A 40% chance of thunderstorms. Highs around 90. Lows in the lower 70s. Friday and Friday night, partly cloudy. A 50% chance of thunderstorms. Highs in the upper 80s. Lows in the lower 70s. The following is an extreme heat warning. What? Heat index values of 100 to 105 are expected. Where? Portions of south central Indiana and east central, north central, northwest, and south central Kentucky. When? Until 9 p.m. Eastern Daylight Time, or 8 p.m. Central Daylight Time Saturday. The following impacts are expected. Hot temperatures and high humidity may cause heat illnesses. Drink plenty of fluids, stay in an air-conditioned room, stay out of the sun, and check up on relatives and neighbors. Midnight Eastern Daylight Time weather conditions across north central Kentucky and south central Indiana. At Louisville International, it was mostly cloudy. The temperature was 78 degrees, the dew point 65, and the relative humidity 63%. The wind was southwest at 7 miles an hour. The pressure was 30.08 inches and steady. At Bowman Field, it was partly cloudy. The temperature was 78 degrees, the dew point 65, and the relative humidity 63%. The wind was southwest at 12 miles an hour. Gusting to 20. The pressure was 30.08 inches and steady. At Jasper, it was partly cloudy. The temperature was 73 degrees, the dew point 71, and the relative humidity 93%. The wind was southeast at 5 miles an hour. The pressure was 30.06 inches and falling. Once again, at Louisville International, it was 78 degrees under mostly cloudy skies. Elsewhere around the region, at Evansville, it was clear, with a temperature of 76. It was partly cloudy, with a temperature of 78 at Lexington, 79 at Covington, 71 at Bowling Green, 72 at Nashville, and 72 at Paducah. It was mostly cloudy, with a temperature of 79 at Jackson, 78 at Bloomington, and 79 at Indianapolis. At Frankfort, the weather conditions were not available. The current time is 12:48 a.m. Eastern Daylight Time. Now for the official National Weather Service forecast for north central Kentucky and south central Indiana, including the Louisville metro area. Tonight, mostly clear. Lows in the mid-70s. Southeast winds up to 5 miles an hour until midnight, becoming light. Independence Day, mostly sunny. Slight chance of thunderstorms in the morning, then chance of thunderstorms in the afternoon. Highs in the lower 90s. South winds up to 5 miles an hour. Chance of thunderstorms 40%. Saturday night, partly cloudy with chance of thunderstorms until midnight, then mostly cloudy with chance of showers and slight chance of thunderstorms after midnight. Lows in the mid-70s. Southwest winds up to 5 miles an hour. Chance of precipitation 50%. Sunday, mostly sunny. Chance of showers and slight chance of thunderstorms in the morning, then showers likely and chance of thunderstorms in the afternoon. Highs in the lower 90s. Southwest winds up to 10 miles an hour. Chance of precipitation 60%. Sunday night, mostly cloudy. Showers likely and chance of thunderstorms until midnight, then chance of showers and slight chance of thunderstorms after midnight. Lows in the lower 70s. Northwest winds up to 5 miles an hour, shifting to the south after midnight. Chance of precipitation 60%.
And now the extended forecast for the radio listening area. Monday and Monday night, partly cloudy. A 50% chance of thunderstorms. Highs in

Highs in the upper 80s. Lows around 70. Wednesday and Wednesday night, partly cloudy. Friday and Friday night, partly cloudy. A 50% chance of thunderstorms. Highs in the upper 80s. Lows in the lower 70s. The following is an extreme heat warning. What? Heat index values of 100 to 105 are expected. Where? Portions of south central Indiana and east central, north central, northwest, and south central Kentucky. When? Until 9 p.m. Eastern Daylight Time, or 8 p.m. Central Daylight Time Saturday. The following impacts are expected. Hot temperatures and high humidity may cause heat illnesses. Drink plenty of fluids, stay in an air-conditioned room, stay out of the sun, and check up on relatives and neighbors. Midnight Eastern Daylight Time weather conditions across north central Kentucky and south central Indiana. At Louisville International, it was mostly cloudy. The temperature was 78 degrees, the dew point 65, and the relative humidity 63%. The wind was southwest at 7 miles an hour. The pressure was 30.08 inches and steady. At Bowman Field, it was partly cloudy. The temperature was 78 degrees, the dew point 65, and the relative humidity 63%. The wind was southwest at 12 miles an hour. Gusting to 20. The pressure was 30.08 inches and steady. At Jasper, it was partly cloudy. The temperature was 73 degrees, the dew point 71, and the relative humidity 93%. The wind was southeast at 5 miles an hour. The pressure was 30.06 inches and falling. Once again, at Louisville International it was 78 degrees under mostly cloudy skies. Elsewhere around the region, at Evansville, it was clear, with a temperature of 76. It was partly cloudy, with a temperature of 78 at Lexington, 79 at Covington, 71 at Bowling Green, 72 at Nashville, and 72 at Paducah. It was mostly cloudy, with a temperature of 79 at Jackson, 78 at Bloomington, and 79 at Indianapolis. At Frankfort, the weather conditions were not available. The current time is 12:52 a.m. Eastern Daylight Time. Now for the official National Weather Service forecast for North Central Kentucky and South Central Indiana, including the Louisville metro area. Tonight, mostly clear. Lows in the mid-70s. Southeast winds up to 5 miles an hour until midnight becoming light. Independence Day, mostly sunny. Slight chance of thunderstorms in the morning, then chance of thunderstorms in the afternoon. Highs in the lower 90s. South winds up to 5 miles an hour. Chance of thunderstorms 40%. Saturday night, partly cloudy with chance of thunderstorms until midnight, then mostly cloudy with chance of showers and slight chance of thunderstorms after midnight. Lows in the mid-70s. Southwest winds up to 5 miles an hour. Chance of precipitation 50%. Sunday, mostly sunny. Chance of showers and slight chance of thunderstorms in the morning, then showers likely and chance of thunderstorms in the afternoon. Highs in the lower 90s. Southwest winds up to 10 miles an hour. Chance of precipitation 60%. Sunday night, mostly cloudy. Showers likely and chance of thunderstorms until midnight, then chance of showers and slight chance of thunderstorms after midnight. Lows in the lower 70s. Northwest winds up to 5 miles an hour shifting to the south after midnight. Chance of precipitation 60%. And now the extended forecast for the radio listening area. Monday and Monday night, partly cloudy. A 50% chance of thunderstorms. Highs in the upper 80s. Lows around 70. Tuesday and Tuesday night, partly cloudy. A 50% chance of thunderstorms. Highs in the upper 80s. Lows around 70. Wednesday and Wednesday night, partly cloudy. A 20% chance of thunderstorms. Highs in the upper 80s. Lows in the lower 70s. Thursday and Thursday night, partly cloudy. A 40% chance of thunderstorms. Highs around 90. Lows in the lower 70s. Friday and Friday night, partly cloudy.

Cloudy. A 50% chance of thunderstorms. Highs in the upper 80s. Lows in the lower 70s. The following is an extreme heat warning. What? Heat index values of 100 to 105 are expected. Where? Portions of south central Indiana and east central, north central, northwest, and south central Kentucky. When? Until 9 p.m. Eastern Daylight Time, or 8 p.m. Central Daylight Time Saturday. The following impacts are expected. Hot temperatures and high humidity may cause heat illnesses. Drink plenty of fluids, stay in an air-conditioned room, stay out of the sun, and check up on relatives and neighbors. Midnight Eastern Daylight Time weather conditions across north central Kentucky and south central Indiana. At Louisville International, it was mostly cloudy. The temperature was 78 degrees, the dew point 65, and the relative humidity 63%. The wind was southwest at 7 miles an hour. The pressure was 30.08 inches and steady. At Bowman Field, it was partly cloudy. The temperature was 78 degrees, the dew point 65, and the relative humidity 63%. The wind was southwest at 12 miles an hour. Gusting to 20. The pressure was 30.08 inches and steady. At Jasper, it was partly cloudy. The temperature was 73 degrees, the dew point 71, and the relative humidity 93%. The wind was southeast at 5 miles an hour. The pressure was 30.06 inches and falling. Once again, at Louisville International, it was 78 degrees under mostly cloudy skies. Elsewhere around the region, at Evansville, it was clear, with a temperature of 76. It was partly cloudy, with a temperature of 78 at Lexington, 79 at Covington, 71 at Bowling Green, 72 at Nashville, and 72 at Paducah. It was mostly cloudy, with a temperature of 79 at Jackson, 78 at Bloomington, and 79 at Indianapolis. At Frankfort, the weather conditions were not available. The current time is 12:57 a.m. Eastern Daylight Time. Now for the official National Weather Service forecast for North Central Kentucky and South Central Indiana, including the Louisville metro area. Tonight, mostly clear. Lows in the mid-70s. Southeast winds up to 5 miles an hour until midnight, becoming light. Independence Day, mostly sunny. Slight chance of thunderstorms in the morning, then chance of thunderstorms in the afternoon. Highs in the lower 90s. South winds up to 5 miles an hour. Chance of thunderstorms 40%. Saturday night, partly cloudy with chance of thunderstorms until midnight, then mostly cloudy with chance of showers and slight chance of thunderstorms after midnight. Lows in the mid-70s. Southwest winds up to 5 miles an hour. Chance of precipitation 50%. Sunday, mostly sunny. Chance of showers and slight chance of thunderstorms in the morning, then showers likely and chance of thunderstorms in the afternoon. Highs in the lower 90s. Southwest winds up to 10 miles an hour. Chance of precipitation 60%. Sunday night, mostly cloudy. Showers likely and chance of thunderstorms until midnight, then chance of showers and slight chance of thunderstorms after midnight. Lows in the lower 70s. Northwest winds up to 5 miles an hour shifting to the south after midnight. Chance of precipitation 60%. And now the extended forecast for the radio listening area. Monday and Monday night, partly cloudy. A 50% chance of thunderstorms. Highs in the upper 80s. Lows around 70. Tuesday and Tuesday night, partly cloudy. A 50% chance of thunderstorms. Highs in the upper 80s. Lows around 70. Wednesday and Wednesday night, partly cloudy. A 20% chance of thunderstorms. Highs in the upper 80s. Lows in the lower 70s. Thursday and Thursday night, partly cloudy. A 40% chance of thunderstorms. Highs around 90. Lows in the lower 70s. Friday and Friday night, partly cloudy. A 50% chance of thunderstorms. Highs in the upper 80s. Lows in the lower 70s.
The following is an extreme heat warning. What? Heat index values of 100 to 105 are expected. Where? Portions of South Central Indiana and East Central, North Central, Northwest, and South Central Kentucky. When? Until 9 p.m. Eastern Daylight Time, or 8 p.m. Central Daylight Time Saturday. The following impacts are expected. Hot temperatures and high humidity may cause heat illnesses. Drink plenty of fluids, stay in an air-conditioned room, stay out of the sun, and check up on relatives and neighbors. Midnight Eastern Daylight Time weather conditions across North Central Kentucky and South Central Indiana. At Louisville International, it was mostly cloudy. The temperature was 78 degrees, the dew point 65, and the relative humidity 63%. The wind was southwest at 7 miles an hour. The pressure was 30.08 inches and steady. At Bowman Field, it was partly cloudy. The temperature was 78 degrees, the dew point 65, and the relative humidity 63%. The wind was southwest at 12 miles an hour, gusting to 20. The pressure was 30.08 inches and steady. At Jasper, it was partly cloudy. The temperature was 73 degrees, the dew point 71, and the relative humidity 93%. The wind was southeast at 5 miles an hour. The pressure was 30.06 inches and falling. Once again, at Louisville International, it was 78 degrees under mostly cloudy skies. Elsewhere around the region, at Evansville, it was clear, with a temperature of 76. It was partly cloudy, with a temperature of 78 at Lexington, 79 at Covington, 71 at Bowling Green, 72 at Nashville, and 72 at Paducah. It was mostly cloudy, with a temperature of 79 at Jackson, 78 at Bloomington, and 79 at Indianapolis. At Frankfort, the weather conditions were not available. The current time is 1:02 a.m. Eastern Daylight Time. 1 a.m. Eastern Daylight Time weather conditions across North Central Kentucky and South Central Indiana. At Louisville International, it was mostly cloudy. The temperature was 76 degrees, the dew point 65, and the relative humidity 68%. The wind was west at 8 miles an hour. The pressure was 30.06 inches and falling. At Bowman Field, it was partly cloudy. The temperature was 75 degrees, the dew point 66, and the relative humidity 73%. The wind was west at 6 miles an hour. The pressure was 30.06 inches and falling. At Jasper, it was partly cloudy. The temperature was 72 degrees, the dew point 71, and the relative humidity 97%. The wind was southeast at 6 miles an hour. The pressure was 30.04 inches and falling. Once again, at Louisville International, it was 76 degrees under mostly cloudy skies. Elsewhere around the region, it was clear, with a temperature of 77 at Jackson and 74 at Evansville. It was partly cloudy, with a temperature of 75 at Lexington, 70 at Bowling Green, 71 at Nashville, and 72 at Paducah. It was mostly cloudy, with a temperature of 78 at Covington, 76 at Bloomington, and 79 at Indianapolis. At Frankfort, the weather conditions were not available. Now for the official National Weather Service forecast for North Central Kentucky and South Central Indiana, including the Louisville metro area. Tonight, mostly clear. Lows in the mid-70s. Southeast winds up to 5 miles an hour until midnight, becoming light. Independence Day, mostly sunny. Slight chance of thunderstorms in the morning, then chance of thunderstorms in the afternoon. Highs in the lower 90s. South winds up to 5 miles an hour. Chance of thunderstorms 40%. Saturday night, partly cloudy with chance of thunderstorms until midnight, then mostly cloudy with chance of showers and slight chance of thunderstorms after midnight. Lows in the mid-70s. Southwest winds up to 5 miles an hour. Chance of precipitation 50%. Sunday, mostly sunny. Chance of showers and slight chance of thunderstorms in the morning, then showers likely and chance of thunderstorms in the afternoon. Highs in the lower 90s.
southwest winds up to 10 miles an hour. Chance of precipitation 60%. Sunday night, mostly cloudy. Showers likely and chance of thunderstorms until midnight, then chance of showers and slight chance of thunderstorms after midnight. Lows in the lower 70s. Northwest winds up to 5 miles an hour shifting to the south after midnight. Chance of precipitation 60%. And now the extended forecast for the radio listening area. Monday and Monday night, partly cloudy. A 50% chance of thunderstorms. Highs in the upper 80s. Lows around 70. Tuesday and Tuesday night, partly cloudy. A 50% chance of thunderstorms. Highs in the upper 80s. Lows around 70. Wednesday and Wednesday night, partly cloudy. A 20% chance of thunderstorms. Highs in the upper 80s. Lows in the lower 70s. Thursday and Thursday night, partly cloudy. A 40% chance of thunderstorms. Highs around 90. Lows in the lower 70s. Friday and Friday night, partly cloudy. A 50% chance of thunderstorms. Highs in the upper 80s. Lows in the lower 70s. The following is an extreme heat warning. What? Heat index values of 100 to 105 are expected. Where? Portions of south central Indiana and east central, north central, northwest, and south central Kentucky. When? Until 9 p.m. Eastern Daylight Time, or 8 p.m. Central Daylight Time Saturday. The following impacts are expected. Hot temperatures and high humidity may cause heat illnesses. Drink plenty of fluids, stay in an air-conditioned room, stay out of the sun, and check up on relatives and neighbors. The current time is 1:07 a.m. Eastern Daylight Time. 1 a.m. Eastern Daylight Time weather conditions across north-central Kentucky and south-central Indiana. At Louisville International, it was mostly cloudy. The temperature was 76 degrees, the dew point 65, and the relative humidity 68%. The wind was west at 8 miles an hour. The pressure was 30.06 inches and falling. At Bowman Field, it was partly cloudy. The temperature was 75 degrees, the dew point 66, and the relative humidity 73%. The wind was west at 6 miles an hour. The pressure was 30.06 inches and falling. At Jasper, it was partly cloudy. The temperature was 72 degrees, the dew point 71, and the relative humidity 97%. The wind was southeast at 6 miles an hour. The pressure was 30.04 inches and falling. Once again, at Louisville International, it was 76 degrees under mostly cloudy skies. Elsewhere around the region, it was clear, with a temperature of 77 at Jackson and 74 at Evansville. It was partly cloudy, with a temperature of 75 at Lexington, 70 at Bowling Green, 71 at Nashville, and 72 at Paducah. It was mostly cloudy, with a temperature of 78 at Covington, 76 at Bloomington, and 79 at Indianapolis. At Frankfort, the weather conditions were not available. Now for the official National Weather Service forecast for North Central Kentucky and South Central Indiana, including the Louisville metro area. Tonight, mostly clear. Lows in the mid-70s. Southeast winds up to 5 miles an hour until midnight becoming light. Independence Day, mostly sunny. Slight chance of thunderstorms in the morning, then chance of thunderstorms in the afternoon. Highs in the lower 90s. South winds up to 5 miles an hour. Chance of thunderstorms 40%. Saturday night, partly cloudy with chance of thunderstorms until midnight, then mostly cloudy with chance of showers and slight chance of thunderstorms after midnight. Lows in the mid-70s. Southwest winds up to 5 miles an hour. Chance of precipitation 50%. Sunday, mostly sunny. Chance of showers and slight chance of thunderstorms in the morning, then showers likely and chance of thunderstorms in the afternoon. Highs in the lower 90s. Southwest winds up to 10 miles an hour. Chance of precipitation 60%. Sunday night, mostly cloudy.
showers likely and chance of thunderstorms until midnight, then chance of showers and slight chance of thunderstorms after midnight. Lows in the lower 70s. Northwest winds up to 5 miles an hour shifting to the south after midnight. Chance of precipitation 60%. And now the extended forecast for the radio listening area. Monday and Monday night, partly cloudy. A 50% chance of thunderstorms. Highs in the upper 80s. Lows around 70. Tuesday and Tuesday night, partly cloudy. A 50% chance of thunderstorms. Highs in the upper 80s. Lows around 70. Wednesday and Wednesday night, partly cloudy. A 20% chance of thunderstorms. Highs in the upper 80s. Lows in the lower 70s. Thursday and Thursday night, partly cloudy. A 40% chance of thunderstorms. Highs around 90. Lows in the lower 70s. Friday and Friday night, partly cloudy. A 50% chance of thunderstorms. Highs in the upper 80s. Lows in the lower 70s. The following is an extreme heat warning. What? Heat index values of 100 to 105 are expected. Where? Portions of south central Indiana and east central, north central, northwest, and south central Kentucky. When? Until 9 p.m. Eastern Daylight Time, or 8 p.m. Central Daylight Time Saturday. The following impacts are expected. Hot temperatures and high humidity may cause heat illnesses. Drink plenty of fluids, stay in an air-conditioned room, stay out of the sun, and check up on relatives and neighbors. 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The current time is 1:12 a.m. Eastern Daylight Time. 1 a.m. Eastern Daylight Time weather conditions across north-central Kentucky and south-central Indiana. At Louisville International, it was mostly cloudy. The temperature was 76 degrees, the dew point 65, and the relative humidity 68%. The wind was west at 8 miles an hour. The pressure was 30.06 inches and falling. At Bowman Field, it was partly cloudy. The temperature was 75 degrees, the dew point 66, and the relative humidity 73%. The wind was west at 6 miles an hour. The pressure was 30.06 inches and falling. At Jasper, it was partly cloudy. The temperature was 72 degrees, the dew point 71, and the relative humidity 97%. The wind was southeast at 6 miles an hour. The pressure was 30.04 inches and falling. Once again, at Louisville International, it was 76 degrees under mostly cloudy skies. Elsewhere around the region, it was clear, with a temperature of 72 at Paducah and 74 at Evansville. It was partly cloudy, with a temperature of 75 at Lexington, 77 at Jackson, 70 at Bowling Green, 71 at Nashville, and 76 at Bloomington. It was mostly cloudy, with a temperature of 78 at Covington and 79 at Indianapolis. At Frankfort, the weather conditions were not available. Now for the official National Weather Service forecast for North Central Kentucky and South Central Indiana, including the Louisville metro area. Tonight, mostly clear. Lows in the mid-70s. Southeast winds up to 5 miles an hour until midnight becoming light. Independence Day, mostly sunny. Slight chance of thunderstorms in the morning, then chance of thunderstorms in the afternoon. Highs in the lower 90s. South winds up to 5 miles an hour. Chance of thunderstorms 40%. Saturday night, partly cloudy with chance of thunderstorms until midnight, then mostly cloudy with chance of showers and slight chance of thunderstorms after midnight. Lows in the mid-70s. Southwest winds up to 5 miles an hour. Chance of precipitation 50%. Sunday, mostly sunny. Chance of showers and slight chance of thunderstorms in the morning, then showers likely and chance of thunderstorms in the afternoon. Highs in the lower 90s.
southwest winds up to 10 miles an hour. Chance of precipitation 60%. Sunday night, mostly cloudy. Showers likely and chance of thunderstorms until midnight, then chance of showers and slight chance of thunderstorms after midnight. Lows in the lower 70s. Northwest winds up to 5 miles an hour shifting to the south after midnight. Chance of precipitation 60%. And now the extended forecast for the radio listening area. Monday and Monday night, partly cloudy. A 50% chance of thunderstorms. Highs in the upper 80s. Lows around 70. Tuesday and Tuesday night, partly cloudy. A 50% chance of thunderstorms. Highs in the upper 80s. Lows around 70. Wednesday and Wednesday night, partly cloudy. A 20% chance of thunderstorms. Highs in the upper 80s. Lows in the lower 70s. Thursday and Thursday night, partly cloudy. A 40% chance of thunderstorms. Highs around 90. Lows in the lower 70s. Friday and Friday night, partly cloudy. A 50% chance of thunderstorms. Highs in the upper 80s. Lows in the lower 70s. The following is an extreme heat warning. What? Heat index values of 100 to 105 are expected. Where? Portions of south central Indiana and east central, north central, northwest, and south central Kentucky. When? Until 9 p.m. Eastern Daylight Time, or 8 p.m. Central Daylight Time Saturday. The following impacts are expected. Hot temperatures and high humidity may cause heat illnesses. Drink plenty of fluids, stay in an air-conditioned room, stay out of the sun, and check up on relatives and neighbors. The current time is 1:17 a.m. Eastern Daylight Time. 1 a.m. Eastern Daylight Time weather conditions across north-central Kentucky and south-central Indiana. At Louisville International, it was mostly cloudy. The temperature was 76 degrees, the dew point 65, and the relative humidity 68%. The wind was west at 8 miles an hour. The pressure was 30.06 inches and falling. At Bowman Field, it was partly cloudy. The temperature was 75 degrees, the dew point 66, and the relative humidity 73%. The wind was west at 6 miles an hour. The pressure was 30.06 inches and falling. At Jasper, it was partly cloudy. The temperature was 72 degrees, the dew point 71, and the relative humidity 97%. The wind was southeast at 6 miles an hour. The pressure was 30.04 inches and falling. Once again, at Louisville International, it was 76 degrees under mostly cloudy skies. Elsewhere around the region, it was clear, with a temperature of 72 at Paducah and 74 at Evansville. It was partly cloudy, with a temperature of 75 at Lexington, 77 at Jackson, 70 at Bowling Green, 71 at Nashville, and 76 at Bloomington. It was mostly cloudy, with a temperature of 78 at Covington and 79 at Indianapolis. At Frankfort, the weather conditions were not available. Now for the official National Weather Service forecast for North Central Kentucky and South Central Indiana, including the Louisville metro area. Tonight, mostly clear. Lows in the mid-70s. Southeast winds up to 5 miles an hour until midnight, becoming light. Independence Day, mostly sunny. Slight chance of thunderstorms in the morning, then chance of thunderstorms in the afternoon. Highs in the lower 90s. South winds up to 5 miles an hour. Chance of thunderstorms 40%. Saturday night, partly cloudy with chance of thunderstorms until midnight, then mostly cloudy with chance of showers and slight chance of thunderstorms after midnight. Lows in the mid-70s. Southwest winds up to 5 miles an hour. Chance of precipitation 50%. Sunday, mostly sunny. Chance of showers and slight chance of thunderstorms in the morning, then showers likely and chance of thunderstorms in the afternoon. Highs in the lower 90s. Southwest winds up to 10 miles an hour. Chance of precipitation 60%. Sunday night, mostly cloudy.
showers likely, and chance of thunderstorms until midnight, then chance of showers and slight chance of thunderstorms after midnight. Lows in the lower 70s. Northwest winds up to 5 miles an hour shifting to the south after midnight. Chance of precipitation 60%. And now the extended forecast for the radio listening area. Monday and Monday night, partly cloudy. A 50% chance of thunderstorms. Highs in the upper 80s. Lows around 70. Tuesday and Tuesday night, partly cloudy. A 50% chance of thunderstorms. Highs in the upper 80s. Lows around 70. Wednesday and Wednesday night, partly cloudy. A 20% chance of thunderstorms. Highs in the upper 80s. Lows in the lower 70s. Thursday and Thursday night, partly cloudy. A 40% chance of thunderstorms. Highs around 90. Lows in the lower 70s. Friday and Friday night, partly cloudy. A 50% chance of thunderstorms. Highs in the upper 80s. Lows in the lower 70s. The following is an extreme heat warning. What? Heat index values of 100 to 105 are expected. Where? Portions of south central Indiana and east central, north central, northwest, and south central Kentucky. When? Until 9 p.m. Eastern Daylight Time, or 8 p.m. Central Daylight Time Saturday. The following impacts are expected. Hot temperatures and high humidity may cause heat illnesses. Drink plenty of fluids, stay in an air-conditioned room, stay out of the sun, and check up on relatives and neighbors. The current time is 1:22 a.m. Eastern Daylight Time. 1 a.m. Eastern Daylight Time weather conditions across north-central Kentucky and south-central Indiana. At Louisville International, it was mostly cloudy. The temperature was 76 degrees, the dew point 65, and the relative humidity 68%. The wind was west at 8 miles an hour. The pressure was 30.06 inches and falling. At Bowman Field, it was partly cloudy. The temperature was 75 degrees, the dew point 66, and the relative humidity 73%. The wind was west at 6 miles an hour. The pressure was 30.06 inches and falling. At Jasper, it was partly cloudy. The temperature was 72 degrees, the dew point 71, and the relative humidity 97%. The wind was southeast at 6 miles an hour. The pressure was 30.04 inches and falling. Once again, at Louisville International, it was 76 degrees under mostly cloudy skies. Elsewhere around the region, it was clear, with a temperature of 72 at Paducah and 74 at Evansville. It was partly cloudy, with a temperature of 75 at Lexington, 77 at Jackson, 70 at Bowling Green, 71 at Nashville, and 76 at Bloomington. It was mostly cloudy, with a temperature of 78 at Covington and 79 at Indianapolis. At Frankfort, the weather conditions were not available. Now for the official National Weather Service forecast for North Central Kentucky and South Central Indiana, including the Louisville metro area. Tonight, mostly clear. Lows in the mid-70s. Southeast winds up to 5 miles an hour until midnight, becoming light. Independence Day, mostly sunny. Slight chance of thunderstorms in the morning, then chance of thunderstorms in the afternoon. Highs in the lower 90s. South winds up to 5 miles an hour. Chance of thunderstorms 40%. Saturday night, partly cloudy with chance of thunderstorms until midnight, then mostly cloudy with chance of showers and slight chance of thunderstorms after midnight. Lows in the mid-70s. Southwest winds up to 5 miles an hour. Chance of precipitation 50%. Sunday, mostly sunny. Chance of showers and slight chance of thunderstorms in the morning, then showers likely and chance of thunderstorms in the afternoon. Highs in the lower 90s. Southwest winds up to 10 miles an hour. Chance of precipitation 60%. Sunday night, mostly cloudy. Showers likely and chance of thunderstorms until midnight, then chance of showers and slight chance of thunderstorms after midnight. Lows in the lower 70s.
Northwest winds up to 5 miles an hour, shifting to the south after midnight. Chance of precipitation 60%. And now the extended forecast for the radio listening area. Monday and Monday night, partly cloudy. A 50% chance of thunderstorms. Highs in the upper 80s. Lows around 70. Tuesday and Tuesday night, partly cloudy. A 50% chance of thunderstorms. Highs in the upper 80s. Lows around 70. Wednesday and Wednesday night, partly cloudy. A 20% chance of thunderstorms. Highs in the upper 80s. Lows in the lower 70s. Thursday and Thursday night, partly cloudy. A 40% chance of thunderstorms. Highs around 90. Lows in the lower 70s. Friday and Friday night, partly cloudy. A 50% chance of thunderstorms. Highs in the upper 80s. Lows in the lower 70s. The following is an extreme heat warning. What? Heat index values of 100 to 105 are expected. Where? Portions of south central Indiana and east central, north central, northwest, and south central Kentucky. When? Until 9 p.m. Eastern Daylight Time, or 8 p.m. Central Daylight Time Saturday. The following impacts are expected. Hot temperatures and high humidity may cause heat illnesses. Drink plenty of fluids, stay in an air-conditioned room, stay out of the sun, and check up on relatives and neighbors. 1 a.m. Eastern Daylight Time weather conditions across north-central Kentucky and south-central Indiana. At Louisville International, it was mostly cloudy. The temperature was 76 degrees, the dew point 65, and the relative humidity 68%. The wind was west at 8 miles an hour. The pressure was 30.06 inches and falling. At Bowman Field, it was partly cloudy. The temperature was 75 degrees, the dew point 66, and the relative humidity 73%. The wind was west at 6 miles an hour. The pressure was 30.06 inches and falling. At Jasper, it was partly cloudy. The temperature was 72 degrees, the dew point 71, and the relative humidity 97%. The wind was southeast at 6 miles an hour. The pressure was 30.04 inches and falling. Once again, at Louisville International, it was 76 degrees under mostly cloudy skies. Elsewhere around the region, it was clear, with a temperature of 72 at Paducah and 74 at Evansville. It was partly cloudy, with a temperature of 75 at Lexington, 77 at Jackson, 70 at Bowling Green, 71 at Nashville, and 76 at Bloomington. It was mostly cloudy, with a temperature of 78 at Covington and 79 at Indianapolis. At Frankfort, the weather conditions were not available. The current time is 1:28 a.m. Eastern Daylight Time. Now for the official National Weather Service forecast for North Central Kentucky and South Central Indiana, including the Louisville metro area. Tonight, mostly clear. Lows in the mid-70s. Southeast winds up to 5 miles an hour until midnight, becoming light. Independence Day, mostly sunny. Slight chance of thunderstorms in the morning, then chance of thunderstorms in the afternoon. Highs in the lower 90s. South winds up to 5 miles an hour. Chance of thunderstorms 40%. Saturday night, partly cloudy with chance of thunderstorms until midnight, then mostly cloudy with chance of showers and slight chance of thunderstorms after midnight. Lows in the mid-70s. Southwest winds up to 5 miles an hour. Chance of precipitation 50%. Sunday, mostly sunny. Chance of showers and slight chance of thunderstorms in the morning, then showers likely and chance of thunderstorms in the afternoon. Highs in the lower 90s. Southwest winds up to 10 miles an hour. Chance of precipitation 60%. Sunday night, mostly cloudy. Showers likely and chance of thunderstorms until midnight, then chance of showers and slight chance of thunderstorms after midnight. Lows in the lower 70s. Northwest winds up to 5 miles an hour, shifting to the south after midnight. Chance of precipitation 60%. And now the extended forecast for the radio listening area.
Monday and Monday night, partly cloudy. A 50% chance of thunderstorms. Highs in the upper 80s. Lows around 70. Tuesday and Tuesday night, partly cloudy. A 50% chance of thunderstorms. Highs in the upper 80s. Lows around 70. Wednesday and Wednesday night, partly cloudy. A 20% chance of thunderstorms. Highs in the upper 80s. Lows in the lower 70s. Thursday and Thursday night, partly cloudy. A 40% chance of thunderstorms. Highs around 90. Lows in the lower 70s. Friday and Friday night, partly cloudy. A 50% chance of thunderstorms. Highs in the upper 80s. Lows in the lower 70s. The following is an extreme heat warning. What? Heat index values of 100 to 105 are expected. Where? Portions of south central Indiana and east central, north central, northwest, and south central Kentucky. When? Until 9 p.m. Eastern Daylight Time, or 8 p.m. Central Daylight Time Saturday. The following impacts are expected. Hot temperatures and high humidity may cause heat illnesses. Drink plenty of fluids, stay in an air-conditioned room, stay out of the sun, and check up on relatives and neighbors. 1 a.m. Eastern Daylight Time weather conditions across north-central Kentucky and south-central Indiana. At Louisville International, it was mostly cloudy. The temperature was 76 degrees, the dew point 65, and the relative humidity 68%. The wind was west at 8 miles an hour. The pressure was 30.06 inches and falling. At Bowman Field, it was partly cloudy. The temperature was 75 degrees, the dew point 66, and the relative humidity 73%. The wind was west at 6 miles an hour. The pressure was 30.06 inches and falling. At Jasper, it was partly cloudy. The temperature was 72 degrees, the dew point 71, and the relative humidity 97%. The wind was southeast at 6 miles an hour. The pressure was 30.04 inches and falling. Once again, at Louisville International, it was 76 degrees under mostly cloudy skies. Elsewhere around the region, it was clear, with a temperature of 72 at Paducah and 74 at Evansville. It was partly cloudy, with a temperature of 75 at Lexington, 77 at Jackson, 70 at Bowling Green, 71 at Nashville, and 76 at Bloomington. It was mostly cloudy, with a temperature of 78 at Covington and 79 at Indianapolis. At Frankfort, the weather conditions were not available. The current time is 1:33 a.m. Eastern Daylight Time. Now for the official National Weather Service forecast for North Central Kentucky and South Central Indiana, including the Louisville metro area. Tonight, mostly clear. Lows in the mid-70s. Southeast winds up to 5 miles an hour until midnight, becoming light. Independence Day, mostly sunny. Slight chance of thunderstorms in the morning, then chance of thunderstorms in the afternoon. Highs in the lower 90s. South winds up to 5 miles an hour. Chance of thunderstorms 40%. Saturday night, partly cloudy with chance of thunderstorms until midnight. Then mostly cloudy with chance of showers and slight chance of thunderstorms after midnight. Lows in the mid-70s. Southwest winds up to 5 miles an hour. Chance of precipitation 50%. Sunday, mostly sunny. Chance of showers and slight chance of thunderstorms in the morning, then showers likely and chance of thunderstorms in the afternoon. Highs in the lower 90s. Southwest winds up to 10 miles an hour. Chance of precipitation 60%. Sunday night, mostly cloudy. Showers likely and chance of thunderstorms until midnight, then chance of showers and slight chance of thunderstorms after midnight. Lows in the lower 70s. Northwest winds up to 5 miles an hour shifting to the south after midnight. Chance of precipitation 60%. And now the extended forecast for the radio listening area. Monday and Monday night, partly cloudy. A 50% chance of thunderstorms. Highs in the upper 80s. Lows around 70.
Tuesday and Tuesday night, partly cloudy. A 50% chance of thunderstorms. Highs in the upper 80s. Lows around 70. Wednesday and Wednesday night, partly cloudy. A 20% chance of thunderstorms. Highs in the upper 80s. Lows in the lower 70s. Thursday and Thursday night, partly cloudy. A 40% chance of thunderstorms. Highs around 90. Lows in the lower 70s. Friday and Friday night, partly cloudy. A 50% chance of thunderstorms. Highs in the upper 80s. Lows in the lower 70s. The following is an extreme heat warning. What? Heat index values of 100 to 105 are expected. Where? Portions of south central Indiana and east central, north central, northwest, and south central Kentucky. When? Until 9 p.m. Eastern Daylight Time, or 8 p.m. Central Daylight Time Saturday. The following impacts are expected. Hot temperatures and high humidity may cause heat illnesses. Drink plenty of fluids, stay in an air-conditioned room, stay out of the sun, and check up on relatives and neighbors. 1 a.m. Eastern Daylight Time weather conditions across north-central Kentucky and south-central Indiana. At Louisville International, it was mostly cloudy. The temperature was 76 degrees, the dew point 65, and the relative humidity 68%. The wind was west at 8 miles an hour. The pressure was 30.06 inches and falling. At Bowman Field, it was partly cloudy. The temperature was 75 degrees, the dew point 66, and the relative humidity 73%. The wind was west at 6 miles an hour. The pressure was 30.06 inches and falling. At Jasper, it was partly cloudy. The temperature was 72 degrees, the dew point 71, and the relative humidity 97%. The wind was southeast at 6 miles an hour. The pressure was 30.04 inches and falling. Once again, at Louisville International, it was 76 degrees under mostly cloudy skies. Elsewhere around the region, it was clear, with a temperature of 72 at Paducah and 74 at Evansville. It was partly cloudy, with a temperature of 75 at Lexington, 77 at Jackson, 70 at Bowling Green, 71 at Nashville, and 76 at Bloomington. It was mostly cloudy, with a temperature of 78 at Covington and 79 at Indianapolis. At Frankfort, the weather conditions were not available. The current time is 1:38 a.m. Eastern Daylight Time. Now for the official National Weather Service forecast for North Central Kentucky and South Central Indiana, including the Louisville metro area. Tonight, mostly clear. Lows in the mid-70s. Southeast winds up to 5 miles an hour until midnight, becoming light. Independence Day, mostly sunny. Slight chance of thunderstorms in the morning, then chance of thunderstorms in the afternoon. Highs in the lower 90s. South winds up to 5 miles an hour. Chance of thunderstorms 40%. Saturday night, partly cloudy with chance of thunderstorms until midnight, then mostly cloudy with chance of showers and slight chance of thunderstorms after midnight. Lows in the mid-70s. Southwest winds up to 5 miles an hour. Chance of precipitation 50%. Sunday, mostly sunny. Chance of showers and slight chance of thunderstorms in the morning, then showers likely and chance of thunderstorms in the afternoon. Highs in the lower 90s. Southwest winds up to 10 miles an hour. Chance of precipitation 60%. Sunday night, mostly cloudy. Showers likely and chance of thunderstorms until midnight, then chance of showers and slight chance of thunderstorms after midnight. Lows in the lower 70s. Northwest winds up to 5 miles an hour shifting to the south after midnight. Chance of precipitation 60%. And now the extended forecast for the radio listening area. Monday and Monday night, partly cloudy. A 50% chance of thunderstorms. Highs in the upper 80s. Lows around 70. Tuesday and Tuesday night, partly cloudy. A 50% chance of thunderstorms. Highs in the upper 80s. Lows around 70.
Wednesday and Wednesday night, partly cloudy. A 20% chance of thunderstorms. Highs in the upper 80s. Lows in the lower 70s. Thursday and Thursday night, partly cloudy. A 40% chance of thunderstorms. Highs around 90. Lows in the lower 70s. Friday and Friday night, partly cloudy. A 50% chance of thunderstorms. Highs in the upper 80s. Lows in the lower 70s. The following is an extreme heat warning. What? Heat index values of 100 to 105 are expected. Where? Portions of south central Indiana and east central, north central, northwest, and south central Kentucky. When? Until 9 p.m. Eastern Daylight Time, or 8 p.m. Central Daylight Time Saturday. The following impacts are expected. Hot temperatures and high humidity may cause heat illnesses. Drink plenty of fluids, stay in an air-conditioned room, stay out of the sun, and check up on relatives and neighbors. 1 a.m. Eastern Daylight Time weather conditions across north-central Kentucky and south-central Indiana. At Louisville International, it was mostly cloudy. The temperature was 76 degrees, the dew point 65, and the relative humidity 68%. The wind was west at 8 miles an hour. The pressure was 30.06 inches and falling. At Bowman Field, it was partly cloudy. The temperature was 75 degrees, the dew point 66, and the relative humidity 73%. The wind was west at 6 miles an hour. The pressure was 30.06 inches and falling. At Jasper, it was partly cloudy. The temperature was 72 degrees, the dew point 71, and the relative humidity 97%. The wind was southeast at 6 miles an hour. The pressure was 30.04 inches and falling. Once again, at Louisville International, it was 76 degrees under mostly cloudy skies. Elsewhere around the region, it was clear, with a temperature of 72 at Paducah and 74 at Evansville. It was partly cloudy, with a temperature of 75 at Lexington, 77 at Jackson, 70 at Bowling Green, 71 at Nashville, and 76 at Bloomington. It was mostly cloudy, with a temperature of 78 at Covington and 79 at Indianapolis. At Frankfort, the weather conditions were not available. 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The current time is 1:43 a.m. Eastern Daylight Time. Now for the official National Weather Service forecast for north-central Kentucky and south-central Indiana, including the Louisville metro area. Tonight, mostly clear. Lows in the mid-70s. Southeast winds up to 5 miles an hour until midnight, becoming light. Independence Day, mostly sunny. Slight chance of thunderstorms in the morning, then chance of thunderstorms in the afternoon. Highs in the lower 90s. South winds up to 5 miles an hour. Chance of thunderstorms 40%. Saturday night, partly cloudy with chance of thunderstorms until midnight, then mostly cloudy with chance of showers and slight chance of thunderstorms after midnight. Lows in the mid-70s. Southwest winds up to 5 miles an hour. Chance of precipitation 50%. Sunday, mostly sunny. Chance of showers and slight chance of thunderstorms in the morning, then showers likely and chance of thunderstorms in the afternoon. Highs in the lower 90s. Southwest winds up to 10 miles an hour. Chance of precipitation 60%. Sunday night, mostly cloudy. Showers likely and chance of thunderstorms until midnight, then chance of showers and slight chance of thunderstorms after midnight. Lows in the lower 70s. Northwest winds up to 5 miles an hour shifting to the south after midnight. Chance of precipitation 60%. And now the extended forecast for the radio listening area. Monday and Monday night, partly cloudy. A 50% chance of thunderstorms. Highs in the upper 80s. Lows around 70.
Tuesday and Tuesday night, partly cloudy. A 50% chance of thunderstorms. Highs in the upper 80s. Lows around 70. Wednesday and Wednesday night, partly cloudy. A 20% chance of thunderstorms. Highs in the upper 80s. Lows in the lower 70s. Thursday and Thursday night, partly cloudy. A 40% chance of thunderstorms. Highs around 90. Lows in the lower 70s. Friday and Friday night, partly cloudy. A 50% chance of thunderstorms. Highs in the upper 80s. Lows in the lower 70s. The following is an extreme heat warning. What? Heat index values of 100 to 105 are expected. Where? Portions of south central Indiana and east central, north central, northwest, and south central Kentucky. When? Until 9 p.m. Eastern Daylight Time, or 8 p.m. Central Daylight Time Saturday. The following impacts are expected. Hot temperatures and high humidity may cause heat illnesses. Drink plenty of fluids, stay in an air-conditioned room, stay out of the sun, and check up on relatives and neighbors. 1 a.m. Eastern Daylight Time weather conditions across north-central Kentucky and south-central Indiana. At Louisville International, it was mostly cloudy. The temperature was 76 degrees, the dew point 65, and the relative humidity 68%. The wind was west at 8 miles an hour. The pressure was 30.06 inches and falling. At Bowman Field, it was partly cloudy. The temperature was 75 degrees, the dew point 66, and the relative humidity 73%. The wind was west at 6 miles an hour. The pressure was 30.06 inches and falling. At Jasper, it was partly cloudy. The temperature was 72 degrees, the dew point 71, and the relative humidity 97%. The wind was southeast at 6 miles an hour. The pressure was 30.04 inches and falling. Once again, at Louisville International, it was 76 degrees under mostly cloudy skies. Elsewhere around the region, it was clear, with a temperature of 72 at Paducah and 74 at Evansville. It was partly cloudy, with a temperature of 75 at Lexington, 77 at Jackson, 70 at Bowling Green, 71 at Nashville, and 76 at Bloomington. It was mostly cloudy, with a temperature of 78 at Covington and 79 at Indianapolis. At Frankfort, the weather conditions were not available. The current time is 1:48 a.m. Eastern Daylight Time. Now for the official National Weather Service forecast for North Central Kentucky and South Central Indiana, including the Louisville metro area. Tonight, mostly clear. Lows in the mid-70s. Southeast winds up to 5 miles an hour until midnight, becoming light. Independence Day, mostly sunny. Slight chance of thunderstorms in the morning, then chance of thunderstorms in the afternoon. Highs in the lower 90s. South winds up to 5 miles an hour. Chance of thunderstorms 40%. Saturday night, partly cloudy with chance of thunderstorms until midnight, then mostly cloudy with chance of showers and slight chance of thunderstorms after midnight. Lows in the mid-70s. Southwest winds up to 5 miles an hour. Chance of precipitation 50%. Sunday, mostly sunny. Chance of showers and slight chance of thunderstorms in the morning, then showers likely and chance of thunderstorms in the afternoon. Highs in the lower 90s. Southwest winds up to 10 miles an hour. Chance of precipitation 60%. Sunday night, mostly cloudy. Showers likely and chance of thunderstorms until midnight, then chance of showers and slight chance of thunderstorms after midnight. Lows in the lower 70s. Northwest winds up to 5 miles an hour shifting to the south after midnight. Chance of precipitation 60%. And now the extended forecast for the radio listening area. Monday and Monday night, partly cloudy. A 50% chance of thunderstorms. Highs in the upper 80s. Lows around 70. Tuesday and Tuesday night, partly cloudy. A 50% chance of thunderstorms. Highs in the upper 80s. Lows around 70.
Wednesday and Wednesday night, partly cloudy. A 20% chance of thunderstorms. Highs in the upper 80s. Lows in the lower 70s. Thursday and Thursday night, partly cloudy. A 40% chance of thunderstorms. Highs around 90. Lows in the lower 70s. Friday and Friday night, partly cloudy. A 50% chance of thunderstorms. Highs in the upper 80s. Lows in the lower 70s. The following is an extreme heat.

8 p.m. Central Daylight Time Saturday. The following impacts are expected. Hot temperatures and high humidity may cause heat illnesses. Drink plenty of fluids, stay in an air-conditioned room, stay out of the sun, and check up on relatives and neighbors. 1 a.m. Eastern Daylight Time weather conditions across North Central Kentucky and South Central Indiana. At Louisville International, it was mostly cloudy. The temperature was 76 degrees, the dew point 65, and the relative humidity 68%. The wind was west at 8 miles an hour. The pressure was 30.06 inches and falling. At Bowman Field, it was partly cloudy. The temperature was 75 degrees, the dew point 66, and the relative humidity 73%. The wind was west at 6 miles an hour. The pressure was 30.06 inches and falling. At Jasper, it was partly cloudy. The temperature was 72 degrees, the dew point 71, and the relative humidity 97%. The wind was southeast at 6 miles an hour. The pressure was 30.04 inches and falling. Once again, at Louisville International, it was 76 degrees under mostly cloudy skies. Elsewhere around the region, it was clear, with a temperature of 72 at Paducah and 74 at Evansville. It was partly cloudy, with a temperature of 75 at Lexington, 77 at Jackson, 70 at Bowling Green, 71 at Nashville, and 76 at Bloomington. It was mostly cloudy, with a temperature of 78 at Covington and 79 at Indianapolis. At Frankfort, the weather conditions were not available. The current time is 1:52 a.m. Eastern Daylight Time. Now for the official National Weather Service forecast for North Central Kentucky and South Central Indiana, including the Louisville metro area. Tonight, mostly clear. Lows in the mid-70s. Southeast winds up to 5 miles an hour until midnight, becoming light. Independence Day, mostly sunny. Slight chance of thunderstorms in the morning, then chance of thunderstorms in the afternoon. Highs in the lower 90s. South winds up to 5 miles an hour. Chance of thunderstorms 40%. Saturday night, partly cloudy with chance of thunderstorms until midnight, then mostly cloudy with chance of showers and slight chance of thunderstorms after midnight. Lows in the mid-70s. Southwest winds up to 5 miles an hour. Chance of precipitation 50%. Sunday, mostly sunny. Chance of showers and slight chance of thunderstorms in the morning, then showers likely and chance of thunderstorms in the afternoon. Highs in the lower 90s. Southwest winds up to 10 miles an hour. Chance of precipitation 60%. Sunday night, mostly cloudy. Showers likely and chance of thunderstorms until midnight, then chance of showers and slight chance of thunderstorms after midnight. Lows in the lower 70s. Northwest winds up to 5 miles an hour, shifting to the south after midnight. Chance of precipitation 60%. And now the extended forecast for the radio listening area. Monday and Monday night, partly cloudy. A 50% chance of thunderstorms. Highs in the upper 80s. Lows around 70. Tuesday and Tuesday night, partly cloudy. A 50% chance of thunderstorms. Highs in the upper 80s. Lows around 70. Wednesday and Wednesday night, partly cloudy. A 20% chance of thunderstorms. Highs in the upper 80s. Lows in the lower 70s. Thursday and Thursday night, partly cloudy. A 40% chance of thunderstorms. Highs around 90. Lows in the lower 70s. Friday and Friday night, partly cloudy. A 50% chance of thunderstorms. Highs in the upper 80s. Lows in the lower 70s. The following is an extreme heat warning. What? Heat index values of 100 to 105 are expected. Where? Portions of South Central Indiana and East Central, North Central, Northwest, and South Central Kentucky. When? Until 9 p.m. Eastern Daylight Time, or 8 p.m. Central Daylight Time Saturday. The following impacts are expected. Hot temperatures and high humidity may cause heat illnesses. Drink plenty of fluids. Stay in an air-conditioned

groom, stay out of the sun, and check up on relatives and neighbors. 1 a.m. Eastern Daylight Time weather conditions across north-central Kentucky and south-central Indiana. At Louisville International, it was mostly cloudy. The temperature was 76 degrees, the dew point 65, and the relative humidity 68%. The wind was west at 8 miles an hour. The pressure was 30.06 inches and falling. At Bowman Field, it was partly cloudy. The temperature was 75 degrees, the dew point 66, and the relative humidity 73%. The wind was west at 6 miles an hour. The pressure was 30.06 inches and falling. At Jasper, it was partly cloudy. The temperature was 72 degrees, the dew point 71, and the relative humidity 97%. The wind was southeast at 6 miles an hour. The pressure was 30.04 inches and falling. Once again, at Louisville International, it was 76 degrees under mostly cloudy skies. Elsewhere around the region, it was clear, with a temperature of 72 at Paducah and 74 at Evansville. It was partly cloudy, with a temperature of 75 at Lexington, 77 at Jackson, 70 at Bowling Green, 71 at Nashville, and 76 at Bloomington. It was mostly cloudy, with a temperature of 78 at Covington and 79 at Indianapolis. At Frankfort, the weather conditions were not available. The current time is 1:57 a.m. Eastern Daylight Time. Now for the official National Weather Service forecast for North Central Kentucky and South Central Indiana, including the Louisville metro area. Tonight, mostly clear. Lows in the mid-70s. Southeast winds up to 5 miles an hour until midnight, becoming light. Independence Day, mostly sunny. Slight chance of thunderstorms in the morning, then chance of thunderstorms in the afternoon. Highs in the lower 90s. South winds up to 5 miles an hour. Chance of thunderstorms 40%. Saturday night, partly cloudy with chance of thunderstorms until midnight, then mostly cloudy with chance of showers and slight chance of thunderstorms after midnight. Lows in the mid-70s. Southwest winds up to 5 miles an hour. Chance of precipitation 50%. Sunday, mostly sunny. Chance of showers and slight chance of thunderstorms in the morning, then showers likely and chance of thunderstorms in the afternoon. Highs in the lower 90s. Southwest winds up to 10 miles an hour. Chance of precipitation 60%. Sunday night, mostly cloudy. Showers likely and chance of thunderstorms until midnight, then chance of showers and slight chance of thunderstorms after midnight. Lows in the lower 70s. Northwest winds up to 5 miles an hour shifting to the south after midnight. Chance of precipitation 60%. And now the extended forecast for the radio listening area. Monday and Monday night, partly cloudy. A 50% chance of thunderstorms. Highs in the upper 80s. Lows around 70. Tuesday and Tuesday night, partly cloudy. A 50% chance of thunderstorms. Highs in the upper 80s. Lows around 70. Wednesday and Wednesday night, partly cloudy. A 20% chance of thunderstorms. Highs in the upper 80s. Lows in the lower 70s. Thursday and Thursday night, partly cloudy. A 40% chance of thunderstorms. Highs around 90. Lows in the lower 70s. Friday and Friday night, partly cloudy. A 50% chance of thunderstorms. Highs in the upper 80s. Lows in the lower 70s. The following is an extreme heat warning. What? Heat index values of 100 to 105 are expected. Where? Portions of south central Indiana and east central, north central, northwest, and south central Kentucky. When? Until 9 p.m. Eastern Daylight Time, or 8 p.m. Central Daylight Time Saturday. The following impacts are expected. Hot temperatures and high humidity may cause heat illnesses. Drink plenty of fluids, stay in an air-conditioned room, stay out of the sun, and check up on relatives and neighbors. 1 a.m. Eastern Daylight Time weather conditions across north-central Kentucky and south-central Indiana.
at Louisville International, it was mostly cloudy. The temperature was 76 degrees, the dew point 65, and the relative humidity 68%. The wind was west at 8 miles an hour. The pressure was 30.06 inches and falling. At Bowman Field, it was partly cloudy. The temperature was 75 degrees, the dew point 66, and the relative humidity 73%. The wind was west at 6 miles an hour. The pressure was 30.06 inches and falling. At Jasper, it was partly cloudy. The temperature was 72 degrees, the dew point 71, and the relative humidity 97%. The wind was southeast at 6 miles an hour. The pressure was 30.04 inches and falling. Once again, at Louisville International, it was 76 degrees under mostly cloudy skies. Elsewhere around the region, it was clear, with a temperature of 72 at Paducah and 74 at Evansville. It was partly cloudy, with a temperature of 75 at Lexington, 77 at Jackson, 70 at Bowling Green, 71 at Nashville, and 76 at Bloomington. It was mostly cloudy, with a temperature of 78 at Covington and 79 at Indianapolis. At Frankfort, the weather conditions were not available. The current time is 2:02 a.m. Eastern Daylight Time. 2 a.m. Eastern Daylight Time weather conditions across north-central Kentucky and south-central Indiana. The report from Louisville International was not available. The report from Bowman Field was not available. Elsewhere around the region, at Lexington, it was partly cloudy, with a temperature of 73. Now for the official National Weather Service forecast for north-central Kentucky and south-central Indiana, including the Louisville metro area. Tonight, mostly clear. Lows in the mid-70s. Southeast winds up to 5 miles an hour until midnight, becoming light. Independence Day, mostly sunny. Slight chance of thunderstorms in the morning, then chance of thunderstorms in the afternoon. Highs in the lower 90s. South winds up to 5 miles an hour. Chance of thunderstorms 40%. Saturday night, partly cloudy with chance of thunderstorms until midnight, then mostly cloudy with chance of showers and slight chance of thunderstorms after midnight. Lows in the mid-70s. Southwest winds up to 5 miles an hour. Chance of precipitation 50%. Sunday, mostly sunny. Chance of showers and slight chance of thunderstorms in the morning, then showers likely and chance of thunderstorms in the afternoon. Highs in the lower 90s. Southwest winds up to 10 miles an hour. Chance of precipitation 60%. Sunday night, mostly cloudy. Showers likely and chance of thunderstorms until midnight, then chance of showers and slight chance of thunderstorms after midnight. Lows in the lower 70s. Northwest winds up to 5 miles an hour shifting to the south after midnight. Chance of precipitation 60%. And now the extended forecast for the radio listening area. Monday and Monday night, partly cloudy. A 50% chance of thunderstorms. Highs in the upper 80s. Lows around 70. Tuesday and Tuesday night, partly cloudy. A 50% chance of thunderstorms. Highs in the upper 80s. Lows around 70. Wednesday and Wednesday night, partly cloudy. A 20% chance of thunderstorms. Highs in the upper 80s. Lows in the lower 70s. Thursday and Thursday night, partly cloudy. A 40% chance of thunderstorms. Highs around 90. Lows in the lower 70s. Friday and Friday night, partly cloudy. A 50% chance of thunderstorms. Highs in the upper 80s. Lows in the lower 70s. The following is an extreme heat warning. What? Heat index values of 100 to 105 are expected. Where? Portions of south central Indiana and east central, north central, northwest, and south central Kentucky. When? Until 9 p.m. Eastern Daylight Time, or 8 p.m. Central Daylight Time Saturday. The following impacts are expected. Hot temperatures and high humidity may cause heat illnesses. Drink plenty of fluids, stay in an air-conditioned room, stay out of the sun,
and check up on relatives and neighbors. 2 a.m. Eastern Daylight Time weather conditions across north-central Kentucky and south-central Indiana. The report from Louisville International was not available. The report from Bowman Field was not available. Elsewhere around the region, at Lexington, it was partly cloudy, with a temperature of 73. Now for the official National Weather Service forecast for north-central Kentucky and south-central Indiana, including the Louisville metro area. Tonight, mostly clear. Lows in the mid-70s. Southeast winds up to 5 miles an hour until midnight, becoming light. Independence Day, mostly sunny. Slight chance of thunderstorms in the morning, then chance of thunderstorms in the afternoon. Highs in the lower 90s. South winds up to 5 miles an hour. Chance of thunderstorms 40%. Saturday night, partly cloudy with chance of thunderstorms until midnight, then mostly cloudy with chance of showers and slight chance of thunderstorms after midnight. Lows in the mid-70s. Southwest winds up to 5 miles an hour. Chance of precipitation 50%. Sunday, mostly sunny. Chance of showers and slight chance of thunderstorms in the morning, then showers likely and chance of thunderstorms in the afternoon. Highs in the lower 90s. Southwest winds up to 10 miles an hour. Chance of precipitation 60%. Sunday night, mostly cloudy. Showers likely and chance of thunderstorms until midnight, then chance of showers and slight chance of thunderstorms after midnight. Lows in the lower 70s. Northwest winds up to 5 miles an hour shifting to the south after midnight. Chance of precipitation 60%. And now the extended forecast for the radio listening area. Monday and Monday night, partly cloudy. A 50% chance of thunderstorms. Highs in the upper 80s. Lows around 70. Tuesday and Tuesday night, partly cloudy. A 50% chance of thunderstorms. Highs in the upper 80s. Lows around 70. Wednesday and Wednesday night, partly cloudy. A 20% chance of thunderstorms. Highs in the upper 80s. Lows in the lower 70s. Thursday and Thursday night, partly cloudy. A 40% chance of thunderstorms. Highs around 90. Lows in the lower 70s. Friday and Friday night, partly cloudy. A 50% chance of thunderstorms. Highs in the upper 80s. Lows in the lower 70s. The current time is 2:08 a.m. Eastern Daylight Time. The following is an extreme heat warning. What? Heat index values of 100 to 105 are expected. Where? Portions of south-central Indiana and east-central, north-central, northwest, and south-central Kentucky. When? Until 9 p.m. Eastern Daylight Time, or 8 p.m. Central Daylight Time Saturday. The following impacts are expected. Hot temperatures and high humidity may cause heat illnesses. Drink plenty of fluids, stay in an air-conditioned room, stay out of the sun, and check up on relatives and neighbors. 2 a.m. Eastern Daylight Time weather conditions across north-central Kentucky and south-central Indiana. The report from Louisville International was not available. The report from Bowman Field was not available. Elsewhere around the region, at Lexington, it was partly cloudy, with a temperature of 73. Now for the official National Weather Service forecast for north-central Kentucky and south-central Indiana, including the Louisville metro area. Tonight, mostly clear. Lows in the mid-70s. Southeast winds up to 5 miles an hour until midnight, becoming light. Independence Day, mostly sunny. Slight chance of thunderstorms in the morning, then chance of thunderstorms in the afternoon. Highs in the lower 90s. South winds up to 5 miles an hour. Chance of thunderstorms 40%. Saturday night, partly cloudy with chance of thunderstorms until midnight, then mostly cloudy with chance of showers and slight chance of thunderstorms after midnight. Lows in the mid-70s. Southwest winds up to 5 miles an hour. Chance of precipitation 50%. Sunday, mostly sunny.
chance of showers and slight chance of thunderstorms in the morning, then showers likely and chance of thunderstorms in the afternoon. Highs in the lower 90s. Southwest winds up to 10 miles an hour. Chance of precipitation 60%. Sunday night, mostly cloudy. Showers likely and chance of thunderstorms until midnight, then chance of showers and slight chance of thunderstorms after midnight. Lows in the lower 70s. Northwest winds up to 5 miles an hour shifting to the south after midnight. Chance of precipitation 60%. And now the extended forecast for the radio listening area. Monday and Monday night, partly cloudy. A 50% chance of thunderstorms. Highs in the upper 80s. Lows around 70. Tuesday and Tuesday night, partly cloudy. A 50% chance of thunderstorms. Highs in the upper 80s. Lows around 70. Wednesday and Wednesday night, partly cloudy. A 20% chance of thunderstorms. Highs in the upper 80s. Lows in the lower 70s. Thursday and Thursday night, partly cloudy. A 40% chance of thunderstorms. Highs around 90. Lows in the lower 70s. Friday and Friday night, partly cloudy. A 50% chance of thunderstorms. Highs in the upper 80s. Lows in the lower 70s. 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The current time is 2:12 a.m. Eastern Daylight Time. The following is an extreme heat warning. What? Heat index values of 100 to 105 are expected. Where? Portions of South Central Indiana and East Central, North Central, Northwest, and South Central Kentucky. When? Until 9 p.m. Eastern Daylight Time, or 8 p.m. Central Daylight Time Saturday. The following impacts are expected. Hot temperatures and high humidity may cause heat illnesses. Drink plenty of fluids, stay in an air-conditioned room, stay out of the sun, and check up on relatives and neighbors. 2 a.m. Eastern Daylight Time weather conditions across North Central Kentucky and South Central Indiana. At Louisville International, it was partly cloudy. The temperature was 76 degrees, the dew point 66, and the relative humidity 71%. The wind was north at 3 miles an hour. The pressure was 30.03 inches and falling. At Bowman Field, it was partly cloudy. The temperature was 74 degrees, the dew point 66, and the relative humidity 76%. The wind was north at 3 miles an hour. The pressure was 30.03 inches and falling. At Jasper, it was partly cloudy. The temperature was 70 degrees, the dew point 70, and the relative humidity 100%. The wind was east at 3 miles an hour. The pressure was 30.04 inches and steady. Once again, at Louisville International, it was 76 degrees under partly cloudy skies. Elsewhere around the region, it was clear, with a temperature of 75 at Jackson and 71 at Paducah. It was partly cloudy, with a temperature of 73 at Lexington, 78 at Covington, 69 at Bowling Green, 72 at Evansville, and 74 at Bloomington. It was mostly cloudy, with a temperature of 70 at Nashville and 78 at Indianapolis. At Frankfort, the weather conditions were not available. Now for the official National Weather Service forecast for North Central Kentucky and South Central Indiana, including the Louisville metro area. Tonight, mostly clear. Lows in the mid-70s. Southeast winds up to 5 miles an hour until midnight, becoming light. Independence Day, mostly sunny. Slight chance of thunderstorms in the morning, then chance of thunderstorms in the afternoon. Highs in the lower 90s. South winds up to 5 miles an hour. Chance of thunderstorms 40%. Saturday night, partly cloudy with chance of thunderstorms until midnight, then mostly cloudy with chance of showers and slight chance of thunderstorms after midnight. Lows in the mid-70s.
southwest winds up to 5 miles an hour. Chance of precipitation 50%. Sunday, mostly sunny. Chance of showers and slight chance of thunderstorms in the morning, then showers likely and chance of thunderstorms in the afternoon. Highs in the lower 90s. Southwest winds up to 10 miles an hour. Chance of precipitation 60%. Sunday night, mostly cloudy. Showers likely and chance of thunderstorms until midnight, then chance of showers and slight chance of thunderstorms after midnight. Lows in the lower 70s. Northwest winds up to 5 miles an hour shifting to the south after midnight. Chance of precipitation 60%. And now the extended forecast for the radio listening area. Monday and Monday night, partly cloudy. A 50% chance of thunderstorms. Highs in the upper 80s. Lows around 70. Tuesday and Tuesday night, partly cloudy. A 50% chance of thunderstorms. Highs in the upper 80s. Lows around 70. Wednesday and Wednesday night, partly cloudy. A 20% chance of thunderstorms. Highs in the upper 80s. Lows in the lower 70s. Thursday and Thursday night, partly cloudy. A 40% chance of thunderstorms. Highs around 90. Lows in the lower 70s. Friday and Friday night, partly cloudy. A 50% chance of thunderstorms. Highs in the upper 80s. Lows in the lower 70s. The current time is 2:17 a.m. Eastern Daylight Time. The following is an extreme heat warning. What? Heat index values of 100 to 105 are expected. Where? Portions of south central Indiana and east central, north central, northwest, and south central Kentucky. When? Until 9 p.m. Eastern Daylight Time, or 8 p.m. Central Daylight Time Saturday. The following impacts are expected. Hot temperatures and high humidity may cause heat illnesses. Drink plenty of fluids, stay in an air-conditioned room, stay out of the sun, and check up on relatives and neighbors. 2 a.m. Eastern Daylight Time weather conditions across north central Kentucky and south central Indiana. At Louisville International, it was partly cloudy. The temperature was 76 degrees, the dew point 66, and the relative humidity 71%. The wind was north at 3 miles an hour. The pressure was 30.03 inches and falling. At Bowman Field, it was partly cloudy. The temperature was 74 degrees, the dew point 66, and the relative humidity 76%. The wind was north at 3 miles an hour. The pressure was 30.03 inches and falling. At Jasper, it was partly cloudy. The temperature was 70 degrees, the dew point 70, and the relative humidity 100%. The wind was east at 3 miles an hour. The pressure was 30.04 inches and steady. Once again, at Louisville International, it was 76 degrees under partly cloudy skies. Elsewhere around the region, it was clear, with a temperature of 75 at Jackson and 71 at Paducah. It was partly cloudy, with a temperature of 73 at Lexington, 78 at Covington, 69 at Bowling Green, 72 at Evansville, and 74 at Bloomington. It was mostly cloudy, with a temperature of 70 at Nashville and 78 at Indianapolis. At Frankfort, the weather conditions were not available. Now for the official National Weather Service forecast for north central Kentucky and south central Indiana, including the Louisville metro area. Tonight, mostly clear. Lows in the mid-70s. Southeast winds up to 5 miles an hour until midnight becoming light. Independence Day, mostly sunny. Slight chance of thunderstorms in the morning, then chance of thunderstorms in the afternoon. Highs in the lower 90s. South winds up to 5 miles an hour. Chance of thunderstorms 40%. Saturday night, partly cloudy with chance of thunderstorms until midnight, then mostly cloudy with chance of showers and slight chance of thunderstorms after midnight. Lows in the mid-70s. Southwest winds up to 5 miles an hour. Chance of precipitation 50%. Sunday, mostly sunny.
chance of showers and slight chance of thunderstorms in the morning, then showers likely and chance of thunderstorms in the afternoon. Highs in the lower 90s. Southwest winds up to 10 miles an hour. Chance of precipitation 60%. Sunday night, mostly cloudy. Showers likely and chance of thunderstorms until midnight, then chance of showers and slight chance of thunderstorms after midnight. Lows in the lower 70s. Northwest winds up to 5 miles an hour shifting to the south after midnight. Chance of precipitation 60%. And now the extended forecast for the radio listening area. Monday and Monday night, partly cloudy. A 50% chance of thunderstorms. Highs in the upper 80s. Lows around 70. Tuesday and Tuesday night, partly cloudy. A 50% chance of thunderstorms. Highs in the upper 80s. Lows around 70. Wednesday and Wednesday night, partly cloudy. A 20% chance of thunderstorms. Highs in the upper 80s. Lows in the lower 70s. Thursday and Thursday night, partly cloudy. A 40% chance of thunderstorms. Highs around 90. Lows in the lower 70s. Friday and Friday night, partly cloudy. A 50% chance of thunderstorms. Highs in the upper 80s. Lows in the lower 70s. The current time is 2:22 a.m. Eastern Daylight Time. The following is an extreme heat warning. What? Heat index values of 100 to 105 are expected. Where? Portions of South Central Indiana and East Central, North Central, Northwest, and South Central Kentucky. When? Until 9 p.m. Eastern Daylight Time, or 8 p.m. Central Daylight Time Saturday. The following impacts are expected. Hot temperatures and high humidity may cause heat illnesses. Drink plenty of fluids, stay in an air-conditioned room, stay out of the sun, and check up on relatives and neighbors. 2 a.m. Eastern Daylight Time weather conditions across North Central Kentucky and South Central Indiana. At Louisville International, it was partly cloudy. The temperature was 76 degrees, the dew point 66, and the relative humidity 71%. The wind was north at 3 miles an hour. The pressure was 30.03 inches and falling. At Bowman Field, it was partly cloudy. The temperature was 74 degrees, the dew point 66, and the relative humidity 76%. The wind was north at 3 miles an hour. The pressure was 30.03 inches and falling. At Jasper, it was partly cloudy. The temperature was 70 degrees, the dew point 70, and the relative humidity 100%. The wind was east at 3 miles an hour. The pressure was 30.04 inches and steady. Once again, at Louisville International, it was 76 degrees under partly cloudy skies. Elsewhere around the region, it was clear, with a temperature of 75 at Jackson and 71 at Paducah. It was partly cloudy, with a temperature of 73 at Lexington, 78 at Covington, 69 at Bowling Green, 72 at Evansville, and 74 at Bloomington. It was mostly cloudy, with a temperature of 70 at Nashville, and 78 at Indianapolis. At Frankfort, the weather conditions were not available. Now for the official National Weather Service forecast for North Central Kentucky and South Central Indiana, including the Louisville metro area. Tonight, mostly clear. Lows in the mid-70s. Southeast winds up to 5 miles an hour until midnight, becoming light. Independence Day, mostly sunny. Slight chance of thunderstorms in the morning, then chance of thunderstorms in the afternoon. Highs in the lower 90s. South winds up to 5 miles an hour. Chance of thunderstorms 40%. Saturday night, partly cloudy with chance of thunderstorms until midnight, then mostly cloudy with chance of showers and slight chance of thunderstorms after midnight. Lows in the mid-70s. Southwest winds up to 5 miles an hour. Chance of precipitation 50%. Sunday, mostly sunny. Chance of showers and slight chance of thunderstorms in the morning, then showers likely and chance of thunderstorms in the afternoon. Highs in the lower 90s. Southwest winds up to 10 miles an hour.
chance of precipitation 60%. Sunday night, mostly cloudy. Showers likely and chance of thunderstorms until midnight, then chance of showers and slight chance of thunderstorms after midnight. Lows in the lower 70s. Northwest winds up to 5 miles an hour shifting to the south after midnight. Chance of precipitation 60%.

lows in the mid-70s. Southwest winds up to 5 miles an hour. Chance of precipitation 50%. Sunday, mostly sunny. Chance of showers and slight chance of thunderstorms in the morning, then showers likely and chance of thunderstorms in the afternoon. Highs in the lower 90s. Southwest winds up to 10 miles an hour. Chance of precipitation 60%. Sunday night, mostly cloudy. Showers likely and chance of thunderstorms until midnight, then chance of showers and slight chance of thunderstorms after midnight. Lows in the lower 70s. Northwest winds up to 5 miles an hour shifting to the south after midnight. Chance of precipitation 60%. And now the extended forecast for the radio listening area. Monday and Monday night, partly cloudy. A 50% chance of thunderstorms. Highs in the upper 80s. Lows around 70. Tuesday and Tuesday night, partly cloudy. A 50% chance of thunderstorms. Highs in the upper 80s. Lows around 70. Wednesday and Wednesday night, partly cloudy. A 20% chance of thunderstorms. Highs in the upper 80s. Lows in the lower 70s. Thursday and Thursday night, partly cloudy. A 40% chance of thunderstorms. Highs around 90. Lows in the lower 70s. Friday and Friday night, partly cloudy. A 50% chance of thunderstorms. Highs in the upper 80s. Lows in the lower 70s. The following is an extreme heat warning. What? Heat index values of 100 to 105 are expected. Where? Portions of south central Indiana and east central, north central, northwest, and south central Kentucky. When? Until 9 p.m. Eastern Daylight Time, or 8 p.m. Central Daylight Time Saturday. The following impacts are expected. Hot temperatures and high humidity may cause heat illnesses. Drink plenty of fluids, stay in an air-conditioned room, stay out of the sun, and check up on relatives and neighbors. The current time is 2:32 a.m. Eastern Daylight Time. 2 a.m. Eastern Daylight Time weather conditions across north central Kentucky and south central Indiana. At Louisville International, it was partly cloudy. The temperature was 76 degrees, the dew point 66, and the relative humidity 71%. The wind was north at 3 miles an hour. The pressure was 30.03 inches and falling. At Bowman Field, it was partly cloudy. The temperature was 74 degrees, the dew point 66, and the relative humidity 76%. The wind was north at 3 miles an hour. The pressure was 30.03 inches and falling. At Jasper, it was partly cloudy. The temperature was 70 degrees, the dew point 70, and the relative humidity 100%. The wind was east at 3 miles an hour. The pressure was 30.04 inches and steady. Once again, at Louisville International, it was 76 degrees under partly cloudy skies. Elsewhere around the region, it was clear, with a temperature of 75 at Jackson and 71 at Paducah. It was partly cloudy, with a temperature of 73 at Lexington, 78 at Covington, 69 at Bowling Green, 72 at Evansville, and 74 at Bloomington. It was mostly cloudy, with a temperature of 70 at Nashville and 78 at Indianapolis. At Frankfort, the weather conditions were not available. Now for the official National Weather Service forecast for north central Kentucky and south central Indiana, including the Louisville metro area. Tonight, mostly clear. Lows in the mid-70s. Southeast winds up to 5 miles an hour until midnight, becoming light. Independence Day, mostly sunny. Slight chance of thunderstorms in the morning, then chance of thunderstorms in the afternoon. Highs in the lower 90s. South winds up to 5 miles an hour. Chance of thunderstorms 40%. Saturday night, partly cloudy with chance of thunderstorms until midnight, then mostly cloudy with chance of showers and slight chance of thunderstorms after midnight. Lows in the mid-70s. Southwest winds up to 5 miles an hour. Chance of precipitation 50%. Sunday, mostly sunny. Chance of showers and slight chance of thunderstorms in the

morning, then showers likely and chance of thunderstorms in the afternoon. Highs in the lower 90s. Southwest winds up to 10 miles an hour. Chance of precipitation 60%. Sunday night, mostly cloudy. Showers likely and chance of thunderstorms until midnight, then chance of showers and slight chance of thunderstorms after midnight. Lows in the lower 70s. Northwest winds up to 5 miles an hour shifting to the south after midnight. Chance of precipitation 60%. And now the extended forecast for the radio listening area. Monday and Monday night, partly cloudy. A 50% chance of thunderstorms. Highs in the upper 80s. Lows around 70. Tuesday and Tuesday night, partly cloudy. A 50% chance of thunderstorms. Highs in the upper 80s. Lows around 70. Wednesday and Wednesday night, partly cloudy. A 20% chance of thunderstorms. Highs in the upper 80s. Lows in the lower 70s. Thursday and Thursday night, partly cloudy.

in the upper 80s. Lows in the lower 70s. Thursday and Thursday night, partly cloudy. A 40% chance of thunderstorms, 40%. Saturday night, partly cloudy with chance of thunderstorms until midnight, then mostly cloudy with chance of showers and slight chance of thunderstorms after midnight. Lows in the mid-70s. Southwest winds up to 5 miles an hour. Chance of precipitation 50%. Sunday, mostly sunny. Chance of showers and slight chance of thunderstorms in the morning, then showers likely and chance of thunderstorms in the afternoon. Highs in the lower 90s. Southwest winds up to 10 miles an hour. Chance of precipitation 60%. Sunday night, mostly cloudy. Showers likely and chance of thunderstorms until midnight, then chance of showers and slight chance of thunderstorms after midnight. Lows in the lower 70s. Northwest winds up to 5 miles an hour shifting to the south after midnight. Chance of precipitation 60%. And now the extended forecast for the radio listening area. Monday and Monday night, partly cloudy. A 50% chance of thunderstorms. Highs in the upper 80s. Lows around 70. Tuesday and Tuesday night, partly cloudy. A 50% chance of thunderstorms. Highs in the upper 80s. Lows around 70. Wednesday and Wednesday night, partly cloudy. A 20% chance of thunderstorms. Highs in the upper 80s. Lows in the lower 70s. Thursday and Thursday night, partly cloudy. A 40% chance of thunderstorms. Highs around 90. Lows in the lower 70s. Friday and Friday night, partly cloudy. A 50% chance of thunderstorms. Highs in the upper 80s. Lows in the lower 70s. The following is an extreme heat warning. What? Heat index values of 100 to 105 are expected. Where? Portions of south central Indiana and east central, north central, northwest, and south central Kentucky. When? Until 9 p.m. Eastern Daylight Time, or 8 p.m. Central Daylight Time Saturday. The following impacts are expected. Hot temperatures and high humidity may cause heat illnesses. Drink plenty of fluids, stay in an air-conditioned room, stay out of the sun, and check up on relatives and neighbors. 2 a.m. Eastern Daylight Time weather conditions across north central Kentucky and south central Indiana. At Louisville International, it was partly cloudy. The temperature was 76 degrees, the dew point 66, and the relative humidity 71%. The wind was north at 3 miles an hour. The pressure was 30.03 inches and falling. At Bowman Field, it was partly cloudy. The temperature was 74 degrees, the dew point 66, and the relative humidity 76%. The wind was north at 3 miles an hour. The pressure was 30.03 inches and falling. At Jasper, it was partly cloudy. The temperature was 70 degrees, the dew point 70, and the relative humidity 100%. The wind was east at 3 miles an hour. The pressure was 30.04 inches and steady. Once again, at Louisville International, it was 76 degrees under partly cloudy skies. Elsewhere around the region, it was clear, with a temperature of 75 at Jackson and 71 at Paducah. It was partly cloudy, with a temperature of 73 at Lexington, 78 at Covington, 69 at Bowling Green, 72 at Evansville, and 74 at Bloomington. It was mostly cloudy, with a temperature of 70 at Nashville and 78 at Indianapolis. At Frankfort, the weather conditions were not available. 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The current time is 2:43 a.m. Eastern Daylight Time. Now for the official National Weather Service forecast for North Central Kentucky and South Central Indiana, including the Louisville metro area. Tonight, mostly clear. Lows in the mid-70s.
southeast winds up to 5 miles an hour until midnight.

Night becoming light. Independence Day, mostly sunny. Slight chance of thunderstorms in the morning, then chance of thunderstorms in the afternoon. Highs in the lower 90s. South winds up to 5 miles an hour. Chance of thunderstorms 40%. Saturday night, partly cloudy with chance of thunderstorms until midnight, then mostly cloudy with chance of showers and slight chance of thunderstorms after midnight. Lows in the mid-70s. Southwest winds up to 5 miles an hour. Chance of precipitation 50%. Sunday, mostly sunny. Chance of showers and slight chance of thunderstorms in the morning, then showers likely and chance of thunderstorms in the afternoon. Highs in the lower 90s. Southwest winds up to 10 miles an hour. Chance of precipitation 60%. Sunday night, mostly cloudy. Showers likely and chance of thunderstorms until midnight, then chance of showers and slight chance of thunderstorms after midnight. Lows in the lower 70s. Northwest winds up to 5 miles an hour shifting to the south after midnight. Chance of precipitation 60%. And now the extended forecast for the radio listening area. Monday and Monday night, partly cloudy. A 50% chance of thunderstorms. Highs in the upper 80s. Lows around 70. Tuesday and Tuesday night, partly cloudy. A 50% chance of thunderstorms. Highs in the upper 80s. Lows around 70. Wednesday and Wednesday night, partly cloudy. A 20% chance of thunderstorms. Highs in the upper 80s. Lows in the lower 70s. Thursday and Thursday night, partly cloudy. A 40% chance of thunderstorms. Highs around 90. Lows in the lower 70s. Friday and Friday night, partly cloudy. A 50% chance of thunderstorms. Highs in the upper 80s. Lows in the lower 70s. The following is an extreme heat warning. What? Heat index values of 100 to 105 are expected. Where? Portions of south central Indiana and east central, north central, northwest, and south central Kentucky. When? Until 9 p.m. Eastern Daylight Time, or 8 p.m. Central Daylight Time Saturday. The following impacts are expected. Hot temperatures and high humidity may cause heat illnesses. Drink plenty of fluids, stay in an air-conditioned room, stay out of the sun, and check up on relatives and neighbors. The current time is 2:47 a.m. Eastern Daylight Time. 2 a.m. Eastern Daylight Time weather conditions across north central Kentucky and south central Indiana. At Louisville International, it was partly cloudy. The temperature was 76 degrees, the dew point 66, and the relative humidity 71%. The wind was north at 3 miles an hour. The pressure was 30.03 inches and falling. At Bowman Field, it was partly cloudy. The temperature was 74 degrees, the dew point 66, and the relative humidity 76%. The wind was north at 3 miles an hour. The pressure was 30.03 inches and falling. At Jasper, it was partly cloudy. The temperature was 70 degrees, the dew point 70, and the relative humidity 100%. The wind was east at 3 miles an hour. The pressure was 30.04 inches and steady. Once again, at Louisville International, it was 76 degrees under partly cloudy skies. Elsewhere around the region, it was clear, with a temperature of 75 at Jackson, and 71 at Paducah. It was partly cloudy, with a temperature of 73 at Lexington, 78 at Covington, 69 at Bowling Green, 72 at Evansville, and 74 at Bloomington. It was mostly cloudy, with a temperature of 70 at Nashville, and 78 at Indianapolis. At Frankfort, the weather conditions were not available. Now for the official National Weather Service forecast for North Central Kentucky and South Central Indiana, including the Louisville metro area. Tonight, mostly clear. Lows in the mid-70s. Southeast winds up to 5 miles an hour until midnight becoming light. Independence Day, mostly sunny. Slight chance of thunderstorms in the morning, then chance of thunderstorms in the afternoon. Highs in the lower 90s.
South winds up to 5 miles an hour. Chance of thunderstorms 40%. Saturday night, partly cloudy with chance of thunderstorms until midnight, then mostly cloudy with chance of showers and slight chance of thunderstorms after midnight. Lows in the mid-70s. Southwest winds up to 5 miles an hour. Chance of precipitation 50%. Sunday, mostly sunny. Chance of showers and slight chance of thunderstorms in the morning, then showers likely and chance of thunderstorms in the afternoon. Highs in the lower 90s. Southwest winds up to 10 miles an hour. Chance of precipitation 60%. Sunday night, mostly cloudy. Showers likely and chance of thunderstorms until midnight, then chance of showers and slight chance of thunderstorms after midnight. Lows in the lower 70s. Northwest winds up to 5 miles an hour shifting to the south after midnight. Chance of precipitation 60%. And now the extended forecast for the radio listening area. Monday and Monday night, partly cloudy. A 50% chance of thunderstorms. Highs in the upper 80s. Lows around 70. Tuesday and Tuesday night, partly cloudy. A 50% chance of thunderstorms. Highs in the upper 80s. Lows around 70. Wednesday and Wednesday night, partly cloudy. A 20% chance of thunderstorms. Highs in the upper 80s. Lows in the lower 70s. Thursday and Thursday night, partly cloudy. A 40% chance of thunderstorms. Highs around 90. Lows in the lower 70s. Friday and Friday night, partly cloudy.

following is an extreme heat warning. What? Heat index values of 100 to 105 are expected. What? Drink plenty of fluids, stay in an air-conditioned room, stay out of the sun, and check up on relatives and neighbors. 2 a.m. Eastern Daylight Time weather conditions across north-central Kentucky and south-central Indiana. At Louisville International, it was partly cloudy. The temperature was 76 degrees, the dew point 66, and the relative humidity 71%. The wind was north at 3 miles an hour. The pressure was 30.03 inches and falling. At Bowman Field, it was partly cloudy. The temperature was 74 degrees, the dew point 66, and the relative humidity 76%. The wind was north at 3 miles an hour. The pressure was 30.03 inches and falling. At Jasper, it was partly cloudy. The temperature was 70 degrees, the dew point 70, and the relative humidity 100%. The wind was east at 3 miles an hour. The pressure was 30.04 inches and steady. Once again, at Louisville International, it was 76 degrees under partly cloudy skies. Elsewhere around the region, it was clear, with a temperature of 75 at Jackson and 71 at Paducah. It was partly cloudy, with a temperature of 73 at Lexington, 78 at Covington, 69 at Bowling Green, 72 at Evansville, and 74 at Bloomington. It was mostly cloudy, with a temperature of 70 at Nashville and 78 at Indianapolis. At Frankfort, the weather conditions were not available. The current time is 2:53 a.m. Eastern Daylight Time. Now for the official National Weather Service forecast for North Central Kentucky and South Central Indiana, including the Louisville metro area. Tonight, mostly clear. Lows in the mid-70s. Southeast winds up to 5 miles an hour until midnight, becoming light. Independence Day, mostly sunny. Slight chance of thunderstorms in the morning, then chance of thunderstorms in the afternoon. Highs in the lower 90s. South winds up to 5 miles an hour. Chance of thunderstorms 40%. Saturday night, partly cloudy with chance of thunderstorms until midnight, then mostly cloudy with chance of showers and slight chance of thunderstorms after midnight. Lows in the mid-70s. Southwest winds up to 5 miles an hour. Chance of precipitation 50%. Sunday, mostly sunny. Chance of showers and slight chance of thunderstorms in the morning, then showers likely and chance of thunderstorms in the afternoon. Highs in the lower 90s. Southwest winds up to 10 miles an hour. Chance of precipitation 60%. Sunday night, mostly cloudy. Showers likely and chance of thunderstorms until midnight, then chance of showers and slight chance of thunderstorms after midnight. Lows in the lower 70s. Northwest winds up to 5 miles an hour, shifting to the south after midnight. Chance of precipitation 60%. And now the extended forecast for the radio listening area. Monday and Monday night, partly cloudy. A 50% chance of thunderstorms. Highs in the upper 80s. Lows around 70. Tuesday and Tuesday night, partly cloudy. A 50% chance of thunderstorms. Highs in the upper 80s. Lows around 70. Wednesday and Wednesday night, partly cloudy. A 20% chance of thunderstorms. Highs in the upper 80s. Lows in the lower 70s. Thursday and Thursday night, partly cloudy. A 40% chance of thunderstorms. Highs around 90. Lows in the lower 70s. Friday and Friday night, partly cloudy. A 50% chance of thunderstorms. Highs in the upper 80s. Lows in the lower 70s. The following is an extreme heat warning. What? Heat index values of 100 to 105 are expected. Where? Portions of south central Indiana and east central, north central, northwest, and south central Kentucky. When? Until 9 p.m. Eastern Daylight Time, or 8 p.m. Central Daylight Time Saturday. The following impacts are expected. Hot temperatures and high humidity may cause heat illnesses. Drink plenty of fluids, stay in an air-conditioned room, stay out of the sun,

check up on relatives and neighbors. 2 a.m. Eastern Daylight Time weather conditions across north-central Kentucky and south-central Indiana. At Louisville International, it was partly cloudy. The temperature was 76 degrees, the dew point 66, and the relative humidity 71%. The wind was north at 3 miles an hour. The pressure was 30.03 inches and falling. At Bowman Field, it was partly cloudy. The temperature was 74 degrees, the dew point 66, and the relative humidity 76%. The wind was north at 3 miles an hour. The pressure was 30.03 inches and falling. At Jasper, it was partly cloudy. The temperature was 70 degrees, the dew point 70, and the relative humidity 100%. The wind was east at 3 miles an hour. The pressure was 30.04 inches and steady. Once again, at Louisville International, it was 76 degrees under partly cloudy skies. Elsewhere around the region, it was clear, with a temperature of 75 at Jackson and 71 at Paducah. It was partly cloudy, with a temperature of 73 at Lexington, 78 at Covington, 69 at Bowling Green, 72 at Evansville, and 74 at Bloomington. It was mostly cloudy, with a temperature of 70 at Nashville and 78 at Indianapolis. At Frankfort, the weather conditions were not available. The current time is 2:58 a.m. Eastern Daylight Time. Now for the official National Weather Service forecast for north-central Kentucky and south-central Indiana, including the Louisville metro area. Tonight, mostly clear. Lows in the mid-70s. Southeast winds up to 5 miles an hour until midnight, becoming light. Independence Day, mostly sunny. Slight chance of thunderstorms in the morning, then chance of thunderstorms in the afternoon. Highs in the lower 90s. South winds up to 5 miles an hour. Chance of thunderstorms 40%. Saturday night, partly cloudy with chance of thunderstorms until midnight, then mostly cloudy with chance of showers and slight chance of thunderstorms after midnight. Lows in the mid-70s. Southwest winds up to 5 miles an hour. Chance of precipitation 50%. Sunday, mostly sunny. Chance of showers and slight chance of thunderstorms in the morning, then showers likely and chance of thunderstorms in the afternoon. Highs in the lower 90s. Southwest winds up to 10 miles an hour. Chance of precipitation 60%. Sunday night, mostly cloudy. Showers likely and chance of thunderstorms until midnight, then chance of showers and slight chance of thunderstorms after midnight. Lows in the lower 70s. Northwest winds up to 5 miles an hour shifting to the south after midnight. Chance of precipitation 60%. And now the extended forecast for the radio listening area. Monday and Monday night, partly cloudy. A 50% chance of thunderstorms. Highs in the upper 80s. Lows around 70. Tuesday and Tuesday night, partly cloudy. A 50% chance of thunderstorms. Highs in the upper 80s. Lows around 70. Wednesday and Wednesday night, partly cloudy. A 20% chance of thunderstorms. Highs in the upper 80s. Lows in the lower 70s. Thursday and Thursday night, partly cloudy. A 40% chance of thunderstorms. Highs around 90. Lows in the lower 70s. Friday and Friday night, partly cloudy. A 50% chance of thunderstorms. Highs in the upper 80s. Lows in the lower 70s. The following is an extreme heat warning. What? Heat index values of 100 to 105 are expected. Where? Portions of south-central Indiana and east-central, north-central, northwest, and south-central Kentucky. When? Until 9 p.m. Eastern Daylight Time, or 8 p.m. Central Daylight Time Saturday. The following impacts are expected. Hot temperatures and high humidity may cause heat illnesses. Drink plenty of fluids, stay in an air-conditioned room, stay out of the sun, and check up on relatives and neighbors. 2 a.m. Eastern Daylight Time weather conditions across north-central Kentucky and south-central Indiana. At Louisville International, it was partly cloudy.
The temperature was 76 degrees, the dew point 66, and the relative humidity 71%. The wind was north at 3 miles an hour. The pressure was 30.03 inches and falling. At Bowman Field, it was partly cloudy. The temperature was 74 degrees, the dew point 66, and the relative humidity 76%. The wind was north at 3 miles an hour. The pressure was 30.03 inches and falling. At Jasper, it was partly cloudy. The temperature was 70 degrees, the dew point 70, and the relative humidity 100%. The wind was east at 3 miles an hour. The pressure was 30.04 inches and steady. Once again, at Louisville International, it was 76 degrees under partly cloudy skies. Elsewhere around the region, it was clear, with a temperature of 75 at Jackson and 71 at Paducah. It was partly cloudy, with a temperature of 73 at Lexington, 78 at Covington, 69 at Bowling Green, 72 at Evansville, and 74 at Bloomington. It was mostly cloudy, with a temperature of 70 at Nashville and 78 at Indianapolis. At Frankfort, the weather conditions were not available. The current time is 3:02 a.m. Eastern Daylight Time. 3 a.m. Eastern Daylight Time weather conditions across north central Kentucky and south central Indiana. At Louisville International, it was partly cloudy. The temperature was 75 degrees, the dew point 66, and the relative humidity 73%. The wind was south at 7 miles an hour. The pressure was 30.04 inches and rising. At Bowman Field, it was partly cloudy. The temperature was 72 degrees, the dew point 66, and the relative humidity 81%. The wind was calm. The pressure was 30.03 inches and steady. At Jasper, it was partly cloudy. The temperature was 69 degrees, the dew point 69, and the relative humidity 100%. The wind was west at 3 miles an hour. The pressure was 30.06 inches and rising. Once again, at Louisville International, it was 75 degrees under partly cloudy skies. Elsewhere around the region, it was clear, with a temperature of 74 at Jackson and 70 at Paducah. It was partly cloudy, with a temperature of 72 at Lexington, 77 at Covington, and 70 at Bowling Green. Under partly cloudy skies, Nashville reported 70, Evansville reported 73, and Bloomington reported 70. At Indianapolis, it was mostly cloudy, with a temperature of 77. At Frankfort, the weather conditions were not available. Now for the official National Weather Service forecast for north central Kentucky and south central Indiana, including the Louisville metro area. Tonight, mostly clear. Lows in the mid-70s. Southeast winds up to 5 miles an hour until midnight, becoming light. Independence Day, mostly sunny. Slight chance of thunderstorms in the morning, then chance of thunderstorms in the afternoon. Highs in the lower 90s. South winds up to 5 miles an hour. Chance of thunderstorms 40%. Saturday night, partly cloudy with chance of thunderstorms until midnight, then mostly cloudy with chance of showers and slight chance of thunderstorms after midnight. Lows in the mid-70s. Southwest winds up to 5 miles an hour. Chance of precipitation 50%. Sunday, mostly sunny. Chance of showers and slight chance of thunderstorms in the morning, then showers likely and chance of thunderstorms in the afternoon. Highs in the lower 90s. Southwest winds up to 10 miles an hour. Chance of precipitation 60%. Sunday night, mostly cloudy. Showers likely and chance of thunderstorms until midnight, then chance of showers and slight chance of thunderstorms after midnight. Lows in the lower 70s. Northwest winds up to 5 miles an hour shifting to the south after midnight. Chance of precipitation 60%. And now the extended forecast for the radio listening area. Monday and Monday night, partly cloudy. A 50% chance of thunderstorms. Highs in the upper 80s. Lows around 70. Tuesday and Tuesday night, partly cloudy. A 50% chance of thunderstorms. Highs in the upper 80s.
lows around 70. Wednesday and Wednesday night, partly cloudy. A 20% chance of thunderstorms. Highs in the upper 80s. Lows in the lower 70s. Thursday and Thursday night, partly cloudy. A 40% chance of thunderstorms. Highs around 90. Lows in the lower 70s. Friday and Friday night, partly cloudy. A 50% chance of thunderstorms. Highs in the upper 80s. Lows in the lower 70s. The current time is 3:07 a.m. Eastern Daylight Time. The following is an extreme heat warning. What? Heat index values of 100 to 105 are expected. Where? Portions of South Central Indiana and East Central, North Central, Northwest, and South Central Kentucky. When? Until 9 p.m. Eastern Daylight Time, or 8 p.m. Central Daylight Time Saturday. The following impacts are expected. Hot temperatures and high humidity may cause heat illnesses. Drink plenty of fluids, stay in an air-conditioned room, stay out of the sun, and check up on relatives and neighbors. 3 a.m. Eastern Daylight Time weather conditions across North Central Kentucky and South Central Indiana. At Louisville International, it was partly cloudy. The temperature was 75 degrees, the dew point 66, and the relative humidity 73%. The wind was south at 7 miles an hour. The pressure was 30.04 inches and rising. At Bowman Field, it was partly cloudy. The temperature was 72 degrees, the dew point 66, and the relative humidity 81%. The wind was calm. The pressure was 30.03 inches and steady. At Jasper, it was partly cloudy. The temperature was 69 degrees, the dew point 69, and the relative humidity 100%. The wind was west at 3 miles an hour. The pressure was 30.06 inches and rising. Once again, at Louisville International, it was 75 degrees under partly cloudy skies. Elsewhere around the region, it was clear, with a temperature of 74 at Jackson and 70 at Paducah. It was partly cloudy, with a temperature of 72 at Lexington, 77 at Covington, and 70 at Bowling Green. Under partly cloudy skies, Nashville reported 70, Evansville reported 73, and Bloomington reported 70. At Indianapolis, it was mostly cloudy, with a temperature of 77. At Frankfort, the weather conditions were not available. Now for the official National Weather Service forecast for North Central Kentucky and South Central Indiana, including the Louisville metro area. Tonight, mostly clear. Lows in the mid-70s. Southeast winds up to 5 miles an hour until midnight, becoming light. Independence Day, mostly sunny. Slight chance of thunderstorms in the morning, then chance of thunderstorms in the afternoon. Highs in the lower 90s. South winds up to 5 miles an hour. Chance of thunderstorms 40%. Saturday night, partly cloudy with chance of thunderstorms until midnight, then mostly cloudy with chance of showers and slight chance of thunderstorms after midnight. Lows in the mid-70s. Southwest winds up to 5 miles an hour. Chance of precipitation 50%. Sunday, mostly sunny. Chance of showers and slight chance of thunderstorms in the morning, then showers likely and chance of thunderstorms in the afternoon. Highs in the lower 90s. Southwest winds up to 10 miles an hour. Chance of precipitation 60%. Sunday night, mostly cloudy. Showers likely and chance of thunderstorms until midnight, then chance of showers and slight chance of thunderstorms after midnight. Lows in the lower 70s. Northwest winds up to 5 miles an hour shifting to the south after midnight. Chance of precipitation 60%. And now the extended forecast for the radio listening area. Monday and Monday night, partly cloudy. A 50% chance of thunderstorms. Highs in the upper 80s. Lows around 70. Tuesday and Tuesday night, partly cloudy. A 50% chance of thunderstorms. Highs in the upper 80s. Lows around 70. Wednesday and Wednesday night, partly cloudy. A 20% chance of thunderstorms. Highs in the upper 80s.
lows in the lower 70s. Thursday and Thursday night, partly cloudy. A 40% chance of thunderstorms. Highs around 90. Lows in the lower 70s. Friday and Friday night, partly cloudy. A 50% chance of thunderstorms. Highs in the upper 80s. Lows in the lower 70s. The following is an extreme heat warning. What? Heat index values of 100 to 105 are expected. Where? Portions of south central Indiana and east central, north central, northwest, and south central Kentucky. When? Until 9 p.m. Eastern Daylight Time, or 8 p.m. Central Daylight Time Saturday. The following impacts are expected. Hot temperatures and high humidity may cause heat illnesses. Drink plenty of fluids, stay in an air-conditioned room, stay out of the sun, and check up on relatives and neighbors. 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The current time is 3:12 a.m. Eastern Daylight Time. 3 a.m. Eastern Daylight Time weather conditions across north central Kentucky and south central Indiana. At Louisville International, it was partly cloudy. The temperature was 75 degrees, the dew point 66, and the relative humidity 73%. The wind was south at 7 miles an hour. The pressure was 30.04 inches and rising. At Bowman Field, it was partly cloudy. The temperature was 72 degrees, the dew point 66, and the relative humidity 81%. The wind was calm. The pressure was 30.03 inches and steady. At Jasper, it was partly cloudy. The temperature was 69 degrees, the dew point 69, and the relative humidity 100%. The wind was west at 3 miles an hour. The pressure was 30.06 inches and rising. Once again, at Louisville International, it was 75 degrees under partly cloudy skies. Elsewhere around the region, it was clear, with a temperature of 70 at Bowling Green and 70 at Paducah. It was partly cloudy, with a temperature of 72 at Lexington, 77 at Covington, and 74 at Jackson. Under partly cloudy skies, Nashville reported 70, Evansville reported 73, and Bloomington reported 70. At Indianapolis, it was mostly cloudy, with a temperature of 77. At Frankfort, the weather conditions were not available. Now for the official National Weather Service forecast for north central Kentucky and south central Indiana, including the Louisville metro area. Tonight, mostly clear. Lows in the mid-70s. Southeast winds up to 5 miles an hour until midnight, becoming light. Independence Day, mostly sunny. Slight chance of thunderstorms in the morning, then chance of thunderstorms in the afternoon. Highs in the lower 90s. South winds up to 5 miles an hour. Chance of thunderstorms 40%. Saturday night, partly cloudy with chance of thunderstorms until midnight, then mostly cloudy with chance of showers and slight chance of thunderstorms after midnight. Lows in the mid-70s. Southwest winds up to 5 miles an hour. Chance of precipitation 50%. Sunday, mostly sunny. Chance of showers and slight chance of thunderstorms in the morning, then showers likely and chance of thunderstorms in the afternoon. Highs in the lower 90s. Southwest winds up to 10 miles an hour. Chance of precipitation 60%. Sunday night, mostly cloudy. Showers likely and chance of thunderstorms until midnight, then chance of showers and slight chance of thunderstorms after midnight. Lows in the lower 70s. Northwest winds up to 5 miles an hour shifting to the south after midnight. Chance of precipitation 60%. And now the extended forecast for the radio listening area. Monday and Monday night, partly cloudy. A 50% chance of thunderstorms. Highs in the upper 80s. Lows around 70. Tuesday and Tuesday night, partly cloudy. A 50% chance of thunderstorms. Highs in the upper 80s. Lows around 70.
Wednesday and Wednesday night, partly cloudy. A 20% chance of thunderstorms. Highs in the upper 80s. Lows in the lower 70s. Thursday and Thursday night, partly cloudy. A 40% chance of thunderstorms. Highs around 90. Lows in the lower 70s. Friday and Friday night, partly cloudy. A 50% chance of thunderstorms. Highs in the upper 80s. Lows in the lower 70s. The current time is 3:17 a.m. Eastern Daylight Time. The following is an extreme heat warning. What? Heat index values of 100 to 105 are expected. Where? Portions of South Central Indiana and East Central, North Central, Northwest, and South Central Kentucky. When? Until 9 p.m. Eastern Daylight Time, or 8 p.m. Central Daylight Time Saturday. The following impacts are expected. Hot temperatures and high humidity may cause heat illnesses. Drink plenty of fluids, stay in an air-conditioned room, stay out of the sun, and check up on relatives and neighbors. 3 a.m. Eastern Daylight Time weather conditions across North Central Kentucky and South Central Indiana. At Louisville International, it was partly cloudy. The temperature was 75 degrees, the dew point 66, and the relative humidity 73%. The wind was south at 7 miles an hour. The pressure was 30.04 inches and rising. At Bowman Field, it was partly cloudy. The temperature was 72 degrees, the dew point 66, and the relative humidity 81%. The wind was calm. The pressure was 30.03 inches and steady. At Jasper, it was partly cloudy. The temperature was 69 degrees, the dew point 69, and the relative humidity 100%. The wind was west at 3 miles an hour. The pressure was 30.06 inches and rising. Once again, at Louisville International, it was 75 degrees under partly cloudy skies. Elsewhere around the region, it was clear, with a temperature of 70 at Bowling Green and 70 at Paducah. It was partly cloudy, with a temperature of 72 at Lexington, 77 at Covington, and 74 at Jackson. Under partly cloudy skies, Nashville reported 70, Evansville reported 73, and Bloomington reported 70. At Indianapolis, it was mostly cloudy, with a temperature of 77. At Frankfort, the weather conditions were not available. Now for the official National Weather Service forecast for North Central Kentucky and South Central Indiana, including the Louisville metro area. Tonight, mostly clear. Lows in the mid-70s. Southeast winds up to 5 miles an hour until midnight, becoming light. Independence Day, mostly sunny. Slight chance of thunderstorms in the morning, then chance of thunderstorms in the afternoon. Highs in the lower 90s. South winds up to 5 miles an hour. Chance of thunderstorms 40%. Saturday night, partly cloudy with chance of thunderstorms until midnight, then mostly cloudy with chance of showers and slight chance of thunderstorms after midnight. Lows in the mid-70s. Southwest winds up to 5 miles an hour. Chance of precipitation 50%. Sunday, mostly sunny. Chance of showers and slight chance of thunderstorms in the morning, then showers likely and chance of thunderstorms in the afternoon. Highs in the lower 90s. Southwest winds up to 10 miles an hour. Chance of precipitation 60%. Sunday night, mostly cloudy. Showers likely and chance of thunderstorms until midnight, then chance of showers and slight chance of thunderstorms after midnight. Lows in the lower 70s. Northwest winds up to 5 miles an hour shifting to the south after midnight. Chance of precipitation 60%. And now the extended forecast for the radio listening area. Monday and Monday night, partly cloudy. A 50% chance of thunderstorms. Highs in the upper 80s. Lows around 70. Tuesday and Tuesday night, partly cloudy. A 50% chance of thunderstorms. Highs in the upper 80s. Lows around 70. Wednesday and Wednesday night, partly cloudy. A 20% chance of thunderstorms. Highs in the upper 80s. Lows in the lower 70s.
Thursday and Thursday night, partly cloudy. A 40% chance of thunderstorms. Highs around 90. Lows in the lower 70s. Friday and Friday night, partly cloudy. A 50% chance of thunderstorms. Highs in the upper 80s. Lows in the lower 70s. The following is an extreme heat warning. What? Heat index values of 100 to 105 are expected. Where? Portions of south central Indiana and east central, north central, northwest, and south central Kentucky. When? Until 9 p.m. Eastern Daylight Time, or 8 p.m. Central Daylight Time Saturday. The following impacts are expected. Hot temperatures and high humidity may cause heat illnesses. Drink plenty of fluids, stay in an air-conditioned room, stay out of the sun, and check up on relatives and neighbors. The current time is 3:22 a.m. Eastern Daylight Time. 3 a.m. Eastern Daylight Time weather conditions across north central Kentucky and south central Indiana. At Louisville International, it was partly cloudy. The temperature was 75 degrees, the dew point 66, and the relative humidity 73%. The wind was south at 7 miles an hour. The pressure was 30.04 inches and rising. At Bowman Field, it was partly cloudy. The temperature was 72 degrees, the dew point 66, and the relative humidity 81%. The wind was calm. The pressure was 30.03 inches and steady. At Jasper, it was partly cloudy. The temperature was 69 degrees, the dew point 69, and the relative humidity 100%. The wind was west at 3 miles an hour. The pressure was 30.06 inches and rising. Once again, at Louisville International, it was 75 degrees under partly cloudy skies. Elsewhere around the region, it was clear, with a temperature of 70 at Bowling Green and 70 at Paducah. It was partly cloudy, with a temperature of 72 at Lexington, 77 at Covington, and 74 at Jackson. Under partly cloudy skies, Nashville reported 70, Evansville reported 73, and Bloomington reported 70. At Indianapolis, it was mostly cloudy, with a temperature of 77. At Frankfort, the weather conditions were not available. Now for the official National Weather Service forecast for North Central Kentucky and South Central Indiana, including the Louisville metro area. Tonight, mostly clear. Lows in the mid-70s. Southeast winds up to 5 miles an hour until midnight, becoming light. Independence Day, mostly sunny. Slight chance of thunderstorms in the morning, then chance of thunderstorms in the afternoon. Highs in the lower 90s. South winds up to 5 miles an hour. Chance of thunderstorms 40%. Saturday night, partly cloudy with chance of thunderstorms until midnight, then mostly cloudy with chance of showers and slight chance of thunderstorms after midnight. Lows in the mid-70s. Southwest winds up to 5 miles an hour. Chance of precipitation 50%. Sunday, mostly sunny. Chance of showers and slight chance of thunderstorms in the morning, then showers likely and chance of thunderstorms in the afternoon. Highs in the lower 90s. Southwest winds up to 10 miles an hour. Chance of precipitation 60%. Sunday night, mostly cloudy. Showers likely and chance of thunderstorms until midnight, then chance of showers and slight chance of thunderstorms after midnight. Lows in the lower 70s. Northwest winds up to 5 miles an hour shifting to the south after midnight. Chance of precipitation 60%. And now the extended forecast for the radio listening area. Monday and Monday night, partly cloudy. A 50% chance of thunderstorms. Highs in the upper 80s. Lows around 70. Tuesday and Tuesday night, partly cloudy. A 50% chance of thunderstorms. Highs in the upper 80s. Lows around 70. Wednesday and Wednesday night, partly cloudy. A 20% chance of thunderstorms. Highs in the upper 80s. Lows in the lower 70s. Thursday and Thursday night, partly cloudy. A 40% chance of thunderstorms. Highs around 90. Lows in the lower 70s.
Friday and Friday night, partly cloudy. A 50% chance of thunderstorms. Highs in the upper 80s. Lows in the lower 70s. The following is an extreme heat warning. What? Heat index values of 100 to 105 are expected. Where? Portions of south central Indiana and east central, north central, northwest, and south central Kentucky. When? Until 9 p.m. Eastern Daylight Time, or 8 p.m. Central Daylight Time Saturday. The following impacts are expected. Hot temperatures and high humidity may cause heat illnesses. Drink plenty of fluids, stay in an air-conditioned room, stay out of the sun, and check up on relatives and neighbors. The current time is 3:27 a.m. Eastern Daylight Time. 3 a.m. Eastern Daylight Time weather conditions across north-central Kentucky and south-central Indiana. At Louisville International, it was partly cloudy. The temperature was 75 degrees, the dew point 66, and the relative humidity 73%. The wind was south at 7 miles an hour. The pressure was 30.04 inches and rising. At Bowman Field, it was partly cloudy. The temperature was 72 degrees, the dew point 66, and the relative humidity 81%. The wind was calm. The pressure was 30.03 inches and steady. At Jasper, it was partly cloudy. The temperature was 69 degrees, the dew point 69, and the relative humidity 100%. The wind was west at 3 miles an hour. The pressure was 30.06 inches and rising. Once again, at Louisville International, it was 75 degrees under partly cloudy skies. Elsewhere around the region, it was clear, with a temperature of 70 at Bowling Green and 70 at Paducah. It was partly cloudy, with a temperature of 72 at Lexington, 77 at Covington, and 74 at Jackson. Under partly cloudy skies, Nashville reported 70, Evansville reported 73, and Bloomington reported 70. At Indianapolis, it was mostly cloudy, with a temperature of 77. At Frankfort, the weather conditions were not available. Now for the official National Weather Service forecast for North Central Kentucky and South Central Indiana, including the Louisville metro area. Tonight, mostly clear. Lows in the mid-70s. Southeast winds up to 5 miles an hour until midnight, becoming light. Independence Day, mostly sunny. Slight chance of thunderstorms in the morning, then chance of thunderstorms in the afternoon. Highs in the lower 90s. South winds up to 5 miles an hour. Chance of thunderstorms 40%. Saturday night, partly cloudy with chance of thunderstorms until midnight, then mostly cloudy with chance of showers and slight chance of thunderstorms after midnight. Lows in the mid-70s. Southwest winds up to 5 miles an hour. Chance of precipitation 50%. Sunday, mostly sunny. Chance of showers and slight chance of thunderstorms in the morning, then showers likely and chance of thunderstorms in the afternoon. Highs in the lower 90s. Southwest winds up to 10 miles an hour. Chance of precipitation 60%. Sunday night, mostly cloudy. Showers likely and chance of thunderstorms until midnight, then chance of showers and slight chance of thunderstorms after midnight. Lows in the lower 70s. Northwest winds up to 5 miles an hour shifting to the south after midnight. Chance of precipitation 60%. And now the extended forecast for the radio listening area. Monday and Monday night, partly cloudy. A 50% chance of thunderstorms. Highs in the upper 80s. Lows around 70. Tuesday and Tuesday night, partly cloudy. A 50% chance of thunderstorms. Highs in the upper 80s. Lows around 70. Wednesday and Wednesday night, partly cloudy. A 20% chance of thunderstorms. Highs in the upper 80s. Lows in the lower 70s. Thursday and Thursday night, partly cloudy. A 40% chance of thunderstorms. Highs around 90. Lows in the lower 70s. Friday and Friday night, partly cloudy. A 50% chance of thunderstorms. Highs in the upper 80s. Lows in the lower 70s.
The following is an extreme heat warning. What? Heat index values of 100 to 105 are expected. Where? Portions of South Central Indiana and East Central, North Central, Northwest, and South Central Kentucky. When? Until 9 p.m. Eastern Daylight Time, or 8 p.m. Central Daylight Time Saturday. The following impacts are expected. Hot temperatures and high humidity may cause heat illnesses. Drink plenty of fluids, stay in an air-conditioned room, stay out of the sun, and check up on relatives and neighbors. The current time is 3:32 a.m. Eastern Daylight Time. 3 a.m. Eastern Daylight Time weather conditions across North Central Kentucky and South Central Indiana. At Louisville International, it was partly cloudy. The temperature was 75 degrees, the dew point 66, and the relative humidity 73%. The wind was south at 7 miles an hour. The pressure was 30.04 inches and rising. At Bowman Field, it was partly cloudy. The temperature was 72 degrees, the dew point 66, and the relative humidity 81%. The wind was calm. The pressure was 30.03 inches and steady. At Jasper, it was partly cloudy. The temperature was 69 degrees, the dew point 69, and the relative humidity 100%. The wind was west at 3 miles an hour. The pressure was 30.06 inches and rising. Once again, at Louisville International, it was 75 degrees under partly cloudy skies. Elsewhere around the region, it was clear, with a temperature of 70 at Bowling Green and 70 at Paducah. It was partly cloudy, with a temperature of 72 at Lexington, 77 at Covington, and 74 at Jackson. Under partly cloudy skies, Nashville reported 70, Evansville reported 73, and Bloomington reported 70. At Indianapolis, it was mostly cloudy, with a temperature of 77. At Frankfort, the weather conditions were not available. Now for the official National Weather Service forecast for North Central Kentucky and South Central Indiana, including the Louisville metro area. Tonight, mostly clear. Lows in the mid-70s. Southeast winds up to 5 miles an hour until midnight, becoming light. Independence Day, mostly sunny. Slight chance of thunderstorms in the morning, then chance of thunderstorms in the afternoon. Highs in the lower 90s. South winds up to 5 miles an hour. Chance of thunderstorms 40%. Saturday night, partly cloudy with chance of thunderstorms until midnight, then mostly cloudy with chance of showers and slight chance of thunderstorms after midnight. Lows in the mid-70s. Southwest winds up to 5 miles an hour. Chance of precipitation 50%. Sunday, mostly sunny. Chance of showers and slight chance of thunderstorms in the morning, then showers likely and chance of thunderstorms in the afternoon. Highs in the lower 90s. Southwest winds up to 10 miles an hour. Chance of precipitation 60%. Sunday night, mostly cloudy. Showers likely and chance of thunderstorms until midnight, then chance of showers and slight chance of thunderstorms after midnight. Lows in the lower 70s. Northwest winds up to 5 miles an hour shifting to the south after midnight. Chance of precipitation 60%. And now the extended forecast for the radio listening area. Monday and Monday night, partly cloudy. A 50% chance of thunderstorms. Highs in the upper 80s. Lows around 70. Tuesday and Tuesday night, partly cloudy. A 50% chance of thunderstorms. Highs in the upper 80s. Lows around 70. Wednesday and Wednesday night, partly cloudy. A 20% chance of thunderstorms. Highs in the upper 80s. Lows in the lower 70s. Thursday and Thursday night, partly cloudy. A 40% chance of thunderstorms. Highs around 90. Lows in the lower 70s. Friday and Friday night, partly cloudy. A 50% chance of thunderstorms. Highs in the upper 80s. Lows in the lower 70s. The following is an extreme heat warning. What? Heat index values of 100 to 105 are expected. Where?
portions of South Central Indiana and East Central, North Central, Northwest, and South Central Kentucky. When, until 9 p.m. Eastern Daylight Time, or 8 p.m. Central Daylight Time Saturday. The following impacts are expected: hot temperatures and high humidity may cause heat illnesses. Drink plenty of fluids, stay in an air-conditioned room, stay out of the sun, and check up on relatives and neighbors. 3 a.m. Eastern Daylight Time weather conditions across North Central Kentucky and South Central Indiana. At Louisville International, it was partly cloudy. The temperature was 75 degrees, the dew point 66, and the relative humidity 73%. The wind was south at 7 miles an hour. The pressure was 30.04 inches and rising. At Bowman Field, it was partly cloudy. The temperature was 72 degrees, the dew point 66, and the relative humidity 81%. The wind was calm. The pressure was 30.03 inches and steady. At Jasper, it was partly cloudy. The temperature was 69 degrees, the dew point 69, and the relative humidity 100%. The wind was west at 3 miles an hour. The pressure was 30.06 inches and rising. Once again, at Louisville International, it was 75 degrees under partly cloudy skies. Elsewhere around the region, it was clear, with a temperature of 70 at Bowling Green and 70 at Paducah. It was partly cloudy, with a temperature of 72 at Lexington, 77 at Covington, and 74 at Jackson. Under partly cloudy skies, Nashville reported 70, Evansville reported 73, and Bloomington reported 70. At Indianapolis, it was mostly cloudy, with a temperature of 77. At Frankfort, the weather conditions were not available. The current time is 3:38 a.m. Eastern Daylight Time. Now for the official National Weather Service forecast for North Central Kentucky and South Central Indiana, including the Louisville metro area. Tonight, mostly clear. Lows in the mid-70s. Southeast winds up to 5 miles an hour until midnight, becoming light. Independence Day, mostly sunny. Slight chance of thunderstorms in the morning, then chance of thunderstorms in the afternoon. Highs in the lower 90s. South winds up to 5 miles an hour. Chance of thunderstorms 40%. Saturday night, partly cloudy with chance of thunderstorms until midnight, then mostly cloudy with chance of showers and slight chance of thunderstorms after midnight. Lows in the mid-70s. Southwest winds up to 5 miles an hour. Chance of precipitation 50%. Sunday, mostly sunny. Chance of showers and slight chance of thunderstorms in the morning, then showers likely and chance of thunderstorms in the afternoon. Highs in the lower 90s. Southwest winds up to 10 miles an hour. Chance of precipitation 60%. Sunday night, mostly cloudy. Showers likely and chance of thunderstorms until midnight, then chance of showers and slight chance of thunderstorms after midnight. Lows in the lower 70s. Northwest winds up to 5 miles an hour shifting to the south after midnight. Chance of precipitation 60%. And now the extended forecast for the radio listening area. Monday and Monday night, partly cloudy. A 50% chance of thunderstorms. Highs in the upper 80s. Lows around 70. Tuesday and Tuesday night, partly cloudy. A 50% chance of thunderstorms. Highs in the upper 80s. Lows around 70. Wednesday and Wednesday night, partly cloudy. A 20% chance of thunderstorms. Highs in the upper 80s. Lows in the lower 70s. Thursday and Thursday night, partly cloudy. A 40% chance of thunderstorms. Highs around 90. Lows in the lower 70s. Friday and Friday night, partly cloudy. A 50% chance of thunderstorms. Highs in the upper 80s. Lows in the lower 70s. The following is an extreme heat warning. What? Heat index values of 100 to 105 are expected. Where? Portions of South Central Indiana and East Central, North Central, Northwest, and South Central Kentucky. When? Until 9 p.m. Eastern Daylight Time,
or 8 p.m. Central Daylight Time Saturday. The following impacts are expected. Hot temperatures and high humidity may cause heat illnesses. Drink plenty of fluids, stay in an air-conditioned room, stay out of the sun, and check up on relatives and neighbors. 3 a.m. Eastern Daylight Time weather conditions across north-central Kentucky and south-central Indiana. At Louisville International, it was partly cloudy. The temperature was 75 degrees, the dew point 66, and the relative humidity 73%. The wind was south at 7 miles an hour. The pressure was 30.04 inches and rising. At Bowman Field, it was partly cloudy. The temperature was 72 degrees, the dew point 66, and the relative humidity 81%. The wind was calm. The pressure was 30.03 inches and steady. At Jasper, it was partly cloudy. The temperature was 69 degrees, the dew point 69, and the relative humidity 100%. The wind was west at 3 miles an hour. The pressure was 30.06 inches and rising. Once again, at Louisville International, it was 75 degrees under partly cloudy skies. Elsewhere around the region, it was clear, with a temperature of 70 at Bowling Green and 70 at Paducah. It was partly cloudy, with a temperature of 72 at Lexington, 77 at Covington, and 74 at Jackson. Under partly cloudy skies, Nashville reported 70, Evansville reported 73, and Bloomington reported 70. At Indianapolis, it was mostly cloudy, with a temperature of 77. At Frankfort, the weather conditions were not available. 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The current time is 3:43 a.m. Eastern Daylight Time. Now for the official National Weather Service forecast for north-central Kentucky and south-central Indiana, including the Louisville metro area. Tonight, mostly clear. Lows in the mid-70s. Southeast winds up to 5 miles an hour until midnight, becoming light. Independence Day, mostly sunny. Slight chance of thunderstorms in the morning, then chance of thunderstorms in the afternoon. Highs in the lower 90s. South winds up to 5 miles an hour. Chance of thunderstorms 40%. Saturday night, partly cloudy with chance of thunderstorms until midnight, then mostly cloudy with chance of showers and slight chance of thunderstorms after midnight. Lows in the mid-70s. Southwest winds up to 5 miles an hour. Chance of precipitation 50%. Sunday, mostly sunny. Chance of showers and slight chance of thunderstorms in the morning, then showers likely and chance of thunderstorms in the afternoon. Highs in the lower 90s. Southwest winds up to 10 miles an hour. Chance of precipitation 60%. Sunday night, mostly cloudy. Showers likely and chance of thunderstorms until midnight, then chance of showers and slight chance of thunderstorms after midnight. Lows in the lower 70s. Northwest winds up to 5 miles an hour shifting to the south after midnight. Chance of precipitation 60%. And now the extended forecast for the radio listening area. Monday and Monday night, partly cloudy. A 50% chance of thunderstorms. Highs in the upper 80s. Lows around 70. Tuesday and Tuesday night, partly cloudy. A 50% chance of thunderstorms. Highs in the upper 80s. Lows around 70. Wednesday and Wednesday night, partly cloudy. A 20% chance of thunderstorms. Highs in the upper 80s. Lows in the lower 70s. Thursday and Thursday night, partly cloudy. A 40% chance of thunderstorms. Highs around 90. Lows in the lower 70s. Friday and Friday night, partly cloudy. A 50% chance of thunderstorms. Highs in the upper 80s. Lows in the lower 70s. The following is an extreme heat warning. What? Heat index values of 100 to 105 are expected. Where?
portions of South Central Indiana and East Central, North Central, Northwest, and South Central Kentucky. When, until 9 p.m. Eastern Daylight Time, or 8 p.m. Central Daylight Time Saturday. The following impacts are expected. Hot temperatures and high humidity may cause heat illnesses. Drink plenty of fluids, stay in an air-conditioned room, stay out of the sun, and check up on relatives and neighbors. 3 a.m. Eastern Daylight Time weather conditions across North Central Kentucky and South Central Indiana. At Louisville International, it was partly cloudy. The temperature was 75 degrees, the dew point 66, and the relative humidity 73%. The wind was south at 7 miles an hour. The pressure was 30.04 inches and rising. At Bowman Field, it was partly cloudy. The temperature was 72 degrees, the dew point 66, and the relative humidity 81%. The wind was calm. The pressure was 30.03 inches and steady. At Jasper, it was partly cloudy. The temperature was 69 degrees, the dew point 69, and the relative humidity 100%. The wind was west at 3 miles an hour. The pressure was 30.06 inches and rising. Once again, at Louisville International, it was 75 degrees under partly cloudy skies. Elsewhere around the region, it was clear, with a temperature of 70 at Bowling Green and 70 at Paducah. It was partly cloudy, with a temperature of 72 at Lexington, 77 at Covington, and 74 at Jackson. Under partly cloudy skies, Nashville reported 70, Evansville reported 73, and Bloomington reported 70. At Indianapolis, it was mostly cloudy, with a temperature of 77. At Frankfort, the weather conditions were not available. The current time is 3:48 a.m. Eastern Daylight Time. Now for the official National Weather Service forecast for North Central Kentucky and South Central Indiana, including the Louisville metro area. Tonight, mostly clear. Lows in the mid-70s. Southeast winds up to 5 miles an hour until midnight, becoming light. Independence Day, mostly sunny. Slight chance of thunderstorms in the morning, then chance of thunderstorms in the afternoon. Highs in the lower 90s. South winds up to 5 miles an hour. Chance of thunderstorms 40%. Saturday night, partly cloudy with chance of thunderstorms until midnight, then mostly cloudy with chance of showers and slight chance of thunderstorms after midnight. Lows in the mid-70s. Southwest winds up to 5 miles an hour. Chance of precipitation 50%. Sunday, mostly sunny. Chance of showers and slight chance of thunderstorms in the morning, then showers likely and chance of thunderstorms in the afternoon. Highs in the lower 90s. Southwest winds up to 10 miles an hour. Chance of precipitation 60%. Sunday night, mostly cloudy. Showers likely and chance of thunderstorms until midnight, then chance of showers and slight chance of thunderstorms after midnight. Lows in the lower 70s. Northwest winds up to 5 miles an hour shifting to the south after midnight. Chance of precipitation 60%. And now the extended forecast for the radio listening area. Monday and Monday night, partly cloudy. A 50% chance of thunderstorms. Highs in the upper 80s. Lows around 70. Tuesday and Tuesday night, partly cloudy. A 50% chance of thunderstorms. Highs in the upper 80s. Lows around 70. Wednesday and Wednesday night, partly cloudy. A 20% chance of thunderstorms. Highs in the upper 80s. Lows in the lower 70s. Thursday and Thursday night, partly cloudy. A 40% chance of thunderstorms. Highs around 90. Lows in the lower 70s. Friday and Friday night, partly cloudy. A 50% chance of thunderstorms. Highs in the upper 80s. Lows in the lower 70s. The following is an extreme heat warning. What? Heat index values of 100 to 105 are expected. Where? Portions of South Central Indiana and East Central, North Central, Northwest, and South Central Kentucky. When? Until 9 p.m. Eastern Daylight Time,
or 8 p.m. Central Daylight Time Saturday. The following impacts are expected. Hot temperatures and high humidity may cause heat illnesses. Drink plenty of fluids, stay in an air-conditioned room, stay out of the sun, and check up on relatives and neighbors. 3 a.m. Eastern Daylight Time weather conditions across north-central Kentucky and south-central Indiana. At Louisville International, it was partly cloudy. The temperature

It was partly cloudy. The temperature was 75 degrees, the dew point 66, and the relative humidity 73%. The wind was south. At Jasper, it was partly cloudy. The temperature was 69 degrees, the dew point 69, and the relative humidity 100%. The wind was west at 3 miles an hour. The pressure was 30.06 inches and rising. Once again, at Louisville International, it was 75 degrees under partly cloudy skies. Elsewhere around the region, it was clear, with a temperature of 70 at Bowling Green and 70 at the Duca. It was partly cloudy, with a temperature of 72 at Lexington, 77 at Covington, and 74 at Jackson. Under partly cloudy skies, Nashville reported 70, Evansville reported 73, and Bloomington reported 70. At Indianapolis, it was mostly cloudy, with a temperature of 77. At Frankfort, the weather conditions were not available. The current time is 3:53 a.m. Eastern Daylight Time. Now for the official National Weather Service forecast for North Central Kentucky and South Central Indiana, including the Louisville metro area. Tonight, mostly clear. Lows in the mid-70s. Southeast winds up to 5 miles an hour until midnight, becoming light. Independence Day, mostly sunny. Slight chance of thunderstorms in the morning, then chance of thunderstorms in the afternoon. Highs in the lower 90s. South winds up to 5 miles an hour. Chance of thunderstorms 40%. Saturday night, partly cloudy with chance of thunderstorms until midnight, then mostly cloudy with chance of showers and slight chance of thunderstorms after midnight. Lows in the mid-70s. Southwest winds up to 5 miles an hour. Chance of precipitation 50%. Sunday, mostly sunny. Chance of showers and slight chance of thunderstorms in the morning, then showers likely and chance of thunderstorms in the afternoon. Highs in the lower 90s. Southwest winds up to 10 miles an hour. Chance of precipitation 60%. Sunday night, mostly cloudy. Showers likely and chance of thunderstorms until midnight, then chance of showers and slight chance of thunderstorms after midnight. Lows in the lower 70s. Northwest winds up to 5 miles an hour, shifting to the south after midnight. Chance of precipitation 60%. And now the extended forecast for the radio listening area. Monday and Monday night, partly cloudy. A 50% chance of thunderstorms. Highs in the upper 80s. Lows around 70. Tuesday and Tuesday night, partly cloudy. A 50% chance of thunderstorms. Highs in the upper 80s. Lows around 70. Wednesday and Wednesday night, partly cloudy. A 20% chance of thunderstorms. Highs in the upper 80s. Lows in the lower 70s. Thursday and Thursday night, partly cloudy. A 40% chance of thunderstorms. Highs around 90. Lows in the lower 70s. Friday and Friday night, partly cloudy. A 50% chance of thunderstorms. Highs in the upper 80s. Lows in the lower 70s. The following is an extreme heat warning. What? Heat index values of 100 to 105 are expected. Where? Portions of South Central Indiana and East Central, North Central, Northwest, and South Central Kentucky. When? Until 9 p.m. Eastern Daylight Time, or 8 p.m. Central Daylight Time Saturday. The following impacts are expected. Hot temperatures and high humidity may cause heat illnesses. Drink plenty of fluids, stay in an air-conditioned room, stay out of the sun, and check up on relatives and neighbors. 3 a.m. Eastern Daylight Time weather conditions across North Central Kentucky and South Central Indiana. At Louisville International, it was partly cloudy. The temperature was 75 degrees, the dew point 66, and the relative humidity 73%. The wind was south at 7 miles an hour. The pressure was 30.04 inches and rising. At Bowman Field, it was partly cloudy. The temperature was 72 degrees, the dew point 66, and the relative humidity 81%. The wind was calm. The pressure was 30.03 inches and steady. At Jasper,

was partly cloudy. The temperature was 69 degrees, the dew point 69, and the relative humidity 100%. The wind was west at 3 miles an hour. The pressure was 30.06 inches and rising. Once again, at Louisville International, it was 75 degrees under partly cloudy skies. Elsewhere around the region, it was clear, with a temperature of 70 at Bowling Green and 70 at Paducah. It was partly cloudy, with a temperature of 72 at Lexington, 77 at Covington, and 74 at Jackson. Under partly cloudy skies, Nashville reported 70, Evansville reported 73, and Bloomington reported 70. At Indianapolis, it was mostly cloudy, with a temperature of 77. At Frankfort, the weather conditions were not available. The current time is 3:58 a.m. Eastern Daylight Time. Now for the official National Weather Service forecast for North Central Kentucky and South Central Indiana, including the Louisville metro area. Tonight, mostly clear. Lows in the mid-70s. Southeast winds up to 5 miles an hour until midnight, becoming light. Independence Day, mostly sunny. Slight chance of thunderstorms in the morning, then chance of thunderstorms in the afternoon. Highs in the lower 90s. South winds up to 5 miles an hour. Chance of thunderstorms 40%. Saturday night, partly cloudy with chance of thunderstorms until midnight, then mostly cloudy with chance of showers and slight chance of thunderstorms after midnight. Lows in the mid-70s. Southwest winds up to 5 miles an hour. Chance of precipitation 50%. Sunday, mostly sunny. Chance of showers and slight chance of thunderstorms in the morning, then showers likely and chance of thunderstorms in the afternoon. Highs in the lower 90s. Southwest winds up to 10 miles an hour. Chance of precipitation 60%. Sunday night, mostly cloudy. Showers likely and chance of thunderstorms until midnight, then chance of showers and slight chance of thunderstorms after midnight. Lows in the lower 70s. Northwest winds up to 5 miles an hour, shifting to the south after midnight. Chance of precipitation 60%. And now the extended forecast for the radio listening area. Monday and Monday night, partly cloudy. A 50% chance of thunderstorms. Highs in the upper 80s. Lows around 70. Tuesday and Tuesday night, partly cloudy. A 50% chance of thunderstorms. Highs in the upper 80s. Lows around 70. Wednesday and Wednesday night, partly cloudy. A 20% chance of thunderstorms. Highs in the upper 80s. Lows in the lower 70s. Thursday and Thursday night, partly cloudy. A 40% chance of thunderstorms. Highs around 90. Lows in the lower 70s. Friday and Friday night, partly cloudy. A 50% chance of thunderstorms. Highs in the upper 80s. Lows in the lower 70s. The following is an extreme heat warning. What? Heat index values of 100 to 105 are expected. Where? Portions of South Central Indiana and East Central, North Central, Northwest, and South Central Kentucky. When? Until 9 p.m. Eastern Daylight Time, or 8 p.m. Central Daylight Time Saturday. The following impacts are expected. Hot temperatures and high humidity may cause heat illnesses. Drink plenty of fluids, stay in an air-conditioned room, stay out of the sun, and check up on relatives and neighbors. 3 a.m. Eastern Daylight Time weather conditions across North Central Kentucky and South Central Indiana. At Louisville International, it was partly cloudy. The temperature was 75 degrees, the dew point 66, and the relative humidity 73%. The wind was south at 7 miles an hour. The pressure was 30.04 inches and rising. At Bowman Field, it was partly cloudy. The temperature was 72 degrees, the dew point 66, and the relative humidity 81%. The wind was calm. The pressure was 30.03 inches and steady. At Jasper, it was partly cloudy. The temperature was 69 degrees, the dew point 69, and the relative humidity 100%. The wind was west at 3 miles an hour.
temperature was 30.06 inches and rising. Once again, at Louisville International, it was 75 degrees under partly cloudy skies. Elsewhere around the region, it was clear, with a temperature of 70 at Bowling Green and 70 at Paducah. It was partly cloudy, with a temperature of 72 at Lexington, 77 at Covington, and 74 at Jackson. Under partly cloudy skies, Nashville reported 70, Evansville reported 73, and Bloomington reported 70. At Indianapolis, it was mostly cloudy, with a temperature of 77. At Frankfort, the weather conditions were not available. The current time is 4:02 a.m. Eastern Daylight Time. 4 a.m. Eastern Daylight Time weather conditions across north central Kentucky and south central Indiana. At Louisville International, it was mostly cloudy. The temperature was 73 degrees, the dew point 66, and the relative humidity 78%. The wind was calm. The pressure was 30.06 inches and rising. At Bowman Field, it was partly cloudy. The temperature was 73 degrees, the dew point 66, and the relative humidity 78%. The wind was south at 3 miles an hour. The pressure was 30.07 inches and rising. At Jasper, it was partly cloudy. The temperature was 69 degrees, the dew point 69, and the relative humidity 100%. The wind was southeast at 5 miles an hour. The pressure was 30.07 inches and rising. Once again, at Louisville International, it was 73 degrees under mostly cloudy skies. Elsewhere around the region, it was clear, with a temperature of 69 at Bowling Green and 70 at Paducah. It was partly cloudy, with a temperature of 70 at Lexington, 75 at Covington, and 74 at Jackson. Under partly cloudy skies, Nashville reported 69, Evansville reported 72, and Bloomington reported 69. At Indianapolis, it was mostly cloudy, with a temperature of 75. At Frankfort, the weather conditions were not available. Now for the official National Weather Service forecast for north central Kentucky and south central Indiana, including the Louisville metro area. Tonight, mostly clear. Lows in the mid-70s. Southeast winds up to 5 miles an hour until midnight, becoming light. Independence Day, mostly sunny. Slight chance of thunderstorms in the morning, then chance of thunderstorms in the afternoon. Highs in the lower 90s. South winds up to 5 miles an hour. Chance of thunderstorms 40%. Saturday night, partly cloudy with chance of thunderstorms until midnight, then mostly cloudy with chance of showers and slight chance of thunderstorms after midnight. Lows in the mid-70s. Southwest winds up to 5 miles an hour. Chance of precipitation 50%. Sunday, mostly sunny. Chance of showers and slight chance of thunderstorms in the morning, then showers likely and chance of thunderstorms in the afternoon. Highs in the lower 90s. Southwest winds up to 10 miles an hour. Chance of precipitation 60%. Sunday night, mostly cloudy. Showers likely and chance of thunderstorms until midnight, then chance of showers and slight chance of thunderstorms after midnight. Lows in the lower 70s. Northwest winds up to 5 miles an hour shifting to the south after midnight. Chance of precipitation 60%. And now the extended forecast for the radio listening area. Monday and Monday night, partly cloudy. A 50% chance of thunderstorms. Highs in the upper 80s. Lows around 70. Tuesday and Tuesday night, partly cloudy. A 50% chance of thunderstorms. Highs in the upper 80s. Lows around 70. Wednesday and Wednesday night, partly cloudy. A 20% chance of thunderstorms. Highs in the upper 80s. Lows in the lower 70s. Thursday and Thursday night, partly cloudy. A 40% chance of thunderstorms. Highs around 90. Lows in the lower 70s. Friday and Friday night, partly cloudy. A 50% chance of thunderstorms. Highs in the upper 80s. Lows in the lower 70s. The current time is 4:07 a.m. Eastern Daylight Time.
The following is an extreme heat warning. What? Heat index values of 100 to 105 are expected. Where? Portions of south central Indiana and east central, north central, northwest, and south central Kentucky. When? Until 9 p.m. Eastern Daylight Time, or 8 p.m. Central Daylight Time Saturday. The following impacts are expected. Hot temperatures and high humidity may cause heat illnesses. Drink plenty of fluids, stay in an air-conditioned room, stay out of the sun, and check up on relatives and neighbors. 4 a.m. Eastern Daylight Time weather conditions across north-central Kentucky and south-central Indiana. At Louisville International, it was mostly cloudy. The temperature was 73 degrees, the dew point 66, and the relative humidity 78%. The wind was calm. The pressure was 30.06 inches and rising. At Bowman Field, it was partly cloudy. The temperature was 73 degrees, the dew point 66, and the relative humidity 78%. The wind was south at 3 miles an hour. The pressure was 30.07 inches and rising. At Jasper, it was partly cloudy. The temperature was 69 degrees, the dew point 69, and the relative humidity 100%. The wind was southeast at 5 miles an hour. The pressure was 30.07 inches and rising. Once again, at Louisville International, it was 73 degrees under mostly cloudy skies. Elsewhere around the region, it was clear, with a temperature of 69 at Bowling Green and 70 at Paducah. It was partly cloudy, with a temperature of 70 at Lexington, 75 at Covington, and 74 at Jackson. Under partly cloudy skies, Nashville reported 69, Evansville reported 72, and Bloomington reported 69. At Indianapolis, it was mostly cloudy, with a temperature of 75. At Frankfort, the weather conditions were not available. The following is an extreme heat warning. What? Heat index values of 100 to 105 are expected. Where? Portions of south central Indiana and east central, north central, northwest, and south central Kentucky. When? Until 9 p.m. Eastern Daylight Time, or 8 p.m. Central Daylight Time Saturday. The following impacts are expected. Hot temperatures and high humidity may cause heat illnesses. Drink plenty of fluids, stay in an air-conditioned room, stay out of the sun, and check up on relatives and neighbors. 4 a.m. Eastern Daylight Time weather conditions across north-central Kentucky and south-central Indiana. At Louisville International, it was mostly cloudy. The temperature was 73 degrees, the dew point 66, and the relative humidity 78%. The wind was calm. The pressure was 30.06 inches and rising. At Bowman Field, it was partly cloudy. The temperature was 73 degrees, the dew point 66, and the relative humidity 78%. The wind was south at 3 miles an hour. The pressure was 30.07 inches and rising. At Jasper, it was partly cloudy. The temperature was 69 degrees, the dew point 69, and the relative humidity 100%. The wind was southeast at 5 miles an hour. The pressure was 30.07 inches and rising. Once again, at Louisville International, it was 73 degrees under mostly cloudy skies. Elsewhere around the region, it was clear, with a temperature of 69 at Bowling Green and 70 at Paducah. It was partly cloudy, with a temperature of 70 at Lexington, 75 at Covington, and 74 at Jackson. Under partly cloudy skies, Nashville reported 69, Evansville reported 72, and Bloomington reported 69. At Indianapolis, it was mostly cloudy, with a temperature of 75. At Frankfort, the weather conditions were not available. 4 a.m. Eastern Daylight Time weather conditions across north-central Kentucky and south-central Indiana. At Louisville International, it was mostly cloudy. The temperature was 73 degrees, the dew point 66, and the relative humidity 78%. The wind was calm. The pressure was 30.06 inches and rising. At Bowman Field, it was partly cloudy. The temperature was 73 degrees, the dew point 66, and the relative humidity 78%.
The wind was south at 3 miles an hour. The pressure was 30.07 inches and rising. At Jasper, it was partly cloudy. The temperature was 69 degrees, the dew point 69, and the relative humidity 100%. The wind was southeast at 5 miles an hour. The pressure was 30.07 inches and rising. Once again, at Louisville International it was 73 degrees under mostly cloudy skies. Elsewhere around the region, at Bowling Green, it was clear, with a temperature of 69. It was partly cloudy, with a temperature of 70 at Lexington, 75 at Covington, 74 at Jackson, and 69 at Nashville. Under partly cloudy skies, Paducah reported 70, Evansville reported 72, and Bloomington reported 69. At Indianapolis, it was mostly cloudy, with a temperature of 75. At Frankfort, the weather conditions were not available. Now for the official National Weather Service forecast for North Central Kentucky and South Central Indiana, including the Louisville metro area. Today, mostly sunny. Slight chance of thunderstorms until late afternoon, then chance of thunderstorms late in the afternoon. Highs in the lower 90s. South winds up to 5 miles an hour. Chance of thunderstorms 50%. Tonight, partly cloudy. Chance of thunderstorms until midnight, then chance of showers and slight chance of thunderstorms after midnight. Lows in the lower 70s. West winds up to 5 miles an hour until midnight, becoming light. Chance of precipitation 50%. Sunday, mostly sunny. Slight chance of thunderstorms in the morning, then chance of thunderstorms in the afternoon. Highs around 90. Southwest winds up to 5 miles an hour. Chance of thunderstorms 50%. Sunday night, mostly cloudy. Chance of thunderstorms until midnight, then chance of showers and slight chance of thunderstorms after midnight. Lows in the lower 70s. West winds up to 5 miles an hour. Chance of precipitation 50%. And now the extended forecast for the radio listening area. Monday and Monday night, showers likely and chance of thunderstorms. Highs in the upper 80s. Lows in the lower 70s. Chance of precipitation 60%. Tuesday and Tuesday night, mostly cloudy. A 40% chance of thunderstorms. Highs in the upper 80s. Lows in the lower 70s. Wednesday and Wednesday night, partly cloudy. A 40% chance of thunderstorms. Highs in the upper 80s. Lows in the lower 70s. Thursday and Thursday night, partly cloudy. A 40% chance of thunderstorms. Highs around 90. Lows in the lower 70s. Friday and Friday night, showers likely and chance of thunderstorms. Highs in the upper 80s. Lows in the lower 70s. Chance of precipitation 60%. 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The current time is 4:15 a.m. Eastern Daylight Time. The following is an extreme heat warning. What? Heat index values of 100 to 105 are expected. Where? Portions of South Central Indiana and East Central, North Central, Northwest, and South Central Kentucky. When? Until 9 p.m. Eastern Daylight Time, or 8 p.m. Central Daylight Time Saturday. The following impacts are expected. Hot temperatures and high humidity may cause heat illnesses. Drink plenty of fluids, stay in an air-conditioned room, stay out of the sun, and check up on relatives and neighbors. 4 a.m. Eastern Daylight Time weather conditions across North Central Kentucky and South Central Indiana. At Louisville International, it was mostly cloudy. The temperature was 73 degrees, the dew point 66, and the relative humidity 78%. The wind was calm. The pressure was 30.06 inches and rising. At Bowman Field, it was partly cloudy. The temperature was 73 degrees, the dew point 66,
and the relative humidity 78%. The wind was south at 3 miles an hour. The pressure was 30.07 inches and rising. At Jasper, it was partly cloudy. The temperature was 69 degrees, the dew point 69, and the relative humidity 100%. The wind was southeast at 5 miles an hour. The pressure was 30.07 inches and rising. Once again, at Louisville International, it was 73 degrees under mostly cloudy skies. Elsewhere around the region, at Bowling Green, it was clear, with a temperature of 69. It was partly cloudy, with a temperature of 70 at Lexington, 75 at Covington, 74 at Jackson, and 69 at Nashville. Under partly cloudy skies, Paducah reported 70, Evansville reported 72, and Bloomington reported 69. At Indianapolis, it was mostly cloudy, with a temperature of 75. At Frankfort, the weather conditions were not available. Now for the official National Weather Service forecast for North Central Kentucky and South Central Indiana, including the Louisville metro area. Today, mostly sunny. Slight chance of thunderstorms until late afternoon, then chance of thunderstorms late in the afternoon. Highs in the lower 90s. South winds up to 5 miles an hour. Chance of thunderstorms 50%. Tonight, partly cloudy. Chance of thunderstorms until midnight, then chance of showers and slight chance of thunderstorms after midnight. Lows in the lower 70s. West winds up to 5 miles an hour until midnight, becoming light. Chance of precipitation 50%. Sunday, mostly sunny. Slight chance of thunderstorms in the morning, then chance of thunderstorms in the afternoon. Highs around 90. Southwest winds up to 5 miles an hour. Chance of thunderstorms 50%. Sunday night, mostly cloudy. Chance of thunderstorms until midnight, then chance of showers and slight chance of thunderstorms after midnight. Lows in the lower 70s. West winds up to 5 miles an hour. Chance of precipitation 50%. And now the extended forecast for the radio listening area. Monday and Monday night, showers likely and chance of thunderstorms. Highs in the upper 80s. Lows in the lower 70s. Chance of precipitation 60%. Tuesday and Tuesday night, mostly cloudy. A 40% chance of thunderstorms. Highs in the upper 80s. Lows in the lower 70s. Wednesday and Wednesday night, partly cloudy. A 40% chance of thunderstorms. Highs in the upper 80s. Lows in the lower 70s. Thursday and Thursday night, partly cloudy. A 40% chance of thunderstorms. Highs around 90. Lows in the lower 70s. Friday and Friday night, showers likely and chance of thunderstorms. Highs in the upper 80s. Lows in the lower 70s. Chance of precipitation 60%. The current time is 4:20 a.m. Eastern Daylight Time. The following is an extreme heat warning. What? Heat index values of 100 to 105 are expected. Where? Portions of South Central Indiana and East Central, North Central, Northwest, and South Central Kentucky. When? Until 9 p.m. Eastern Daylight Time, or 8 p.m. Central Daylight Time Saturday. The following impacts are expected. Hot temperatures and high humidity may cause heat illnesses. Drink plenty of fluids, stay in an air-conditioned room, stay out of the sun, and check up on relatives and neighbors. 4 a.m. Eastern Daylight Time weather conditions across North Central Kentucky and South Central Indiana. At Louisville International, it was mostly cloudy. The temperature was 73 degrees, the dew point 66, and the relative humidity 78%. The wind was calm. The pressure was 30.06 inches and rising. At Bowman Field, it was partly cloudy. The temperature was 73 degrees, the dew point 66, and the relative humidity 78%. The wind was south at 3 miles an hour. The pressure was 30.07 inches and rising. At Jasper, it was partly cloudy. The temperature was 69 degrees, the dew point 69, and the relative humidity 100%.
southeast at 5 miles an hour. The pressure was 30.07 inches and rising. Once again, at Louisville International, it was 73 degrees under mostly cloudy skies. Elsewhere around the region, at Bowling Green, it was clear, with a temperature of 69. It was partly cloudy, with a temperature of 70 at Lexington, 75 at Covington, 74 at Jackson, and 69 at Nashville. Under partly cloudy skies, Paducah reported 70, Evansville reported 72, and Bloomington reported 69. At Indianapolis, it was mostly cloudy, with a temperature of 75. At Frankfort, the weather conditions were not available. Now for the official National Weather Service forecast for North Central Kentucky and South Central Indiana, including the Louisville metro area. Today, mostly sunny. Slight chance of thunderstorms until late afternoon, then chance of thunderstorms late in the afternoon. Highs in the lower 90s. South winds up to 5 miles an hour. Chance of thunderstorms 50%. Tonight, partly cloudy. Chance of thunderstorms until midnight, then chance of showers and slight chance of thunderstorms after midnight. Lows in the lower 70s. West winds up to 5 miles an hour until midnight, becoming light. Chance of precipitation 50%. Sunday, mostly sunny. Slight chance of thunderstorms in the morning, then chance of thunderstorms in the afternoon. Highs around 90. Southwest winds up to 5 miles an hour. Chance of thunderstorms 50%. Sunday night, mostly cloudy. Chance of thunderstorms until midnight, then chance of showers and slight chance of thunderstorms after midnight. Lows in the lower 70s. West winds up to 5 miles an hour. Chance of precipitation 50%. And now the extended forecast for the radio listening area. Monday and Monday night, showers likely and chance of thunderstorms. Highs in the upper 80s. Lows in the lower 70s. Chance of precipitation 60%. Tuesday and Tuesday night, mostly cloudy. A 40% chance of thunderstorms. Highs in the upper 80s. Lows in the lower 70s. Wednesday and Wednesday night, partly cloudy. A 40% chance of thunderstorms. Highs in the upper 80s. Lows in the lower 70s. Thursday and Thursday night, partly cloudy. A 40% chance of thunderstorms. Highs around 90. Lows in the lower 70s. Friday and Friday night, showers likely and chance of thunderstorms. Highs in the upper 80s. Lows in the lower 70s. Chance of precipitation 60%. The current time is 4:25 a.m. Eastern Daylight Time. The following is an extreme heat warning. What? Heat index values of 100 to 105 are expected. Where? Portions of South Central Indiana and East Central, North Central, Northwest, and South Central Kentucky. When? Until 9 p.m. Eastern Daylight Time, or 8 p.m. Central Daylight Time Saturday. The following impacts are expected. Hot temperatures and high humidity may cause heat illnesses. Drink plenty of fluids, stay in an air-conditioned room, stay out of the sun, and check up on relatives and neighbors. 4 a.m. Eastern Daylight Time weather conditions across North Central Kentucky and South Central Indiana. At Louisville International, it was mostly cloudy. The temperature was 73 degrees, the dew point 66, and the relative humidity 78%. The wind was calm. The pressure was 30.06 inches and rising. At Bowman Field, it was partly cloudy. The temperature was 73 degrees, the dew point 66, and the relative humidity 78%. The wind was south at 3 miles an hour. The pressure was 30.07 inches and rising. At Jasper, it was partly cloudy. The temperature was 69 degrees, the dew point 69, and the relative humidity 100%. The wind was southeast at 5 miles an hour. The pressure was 30.07 inches and rising. Once again, at Louisville International, it was 73 degrees under mostly cloudy skies. Elsewhere around the region, at Bowling Green, it was clear, with a temperature of 69.
It was partly cloudy, with a temperature of 70 at Lexington, 75 at Covington, 74 at Jackson, and 69 at Nashville. Under partly cloudy skies, Paducah reported 70, Evansville reported 72, and Bloomington reported 69. At Indianapolis, it was mostly cloudy, with a temperature of 75. At Frankfort, the weather conditions were not available. Now for the official National Weather Service forecast for North Central Kentucky and South Central Indiana, including the Louisville metro area. Today, mostly sunny. Slight chance of thunderstorms until late afternoon, then chance of thunderstorms late in the afternoon. Highs in the lower 90s. South winds up to 5 miles an hour. Chance of thunderstorms 50%. Tonight, partly cloudy. Chance of thunderstorms until midnight, then chance of showers and slight chance of thunderstorms after midnight. Lows in the lower 70s. West winds up to 5 miles an hour until midnight, becoming light. Chance of precipitation 50%. Sunday, mostly sunny. Slight chance of thunderstorms in the morning, then chance of thunderstorms in the afternoon. Highs around 90. Southwest winds up to 5 miles an hour. Chance of thunderstorms 50%. Sunday night, mostly cloudy. Chance of thunderstorms until midnight, then chance of showers and slight chance of thunderstorms after midnight. Lows in the lower 70s. West winds up to 5 miles an hour. Chance of precipitation 50%. And now the extended forecast for the radio listening area. Monday and Monday night, showers likely and chance of thunderstorms. Highs in the upper 80s. Lows in the lower 70s. Chance of precipitation 60%. Tuesday and Tuesday night, mostly cloudy. A 40% chance of thunderstorms. Highs in the upper 80s. Lows in the lower 70s. Wednesday and Wednesday night, partly cloudy. A 40% chance of thunderstorms. Highs in the upper 80s. Lows in the lower 70s. Thursday and Thursday night, partly cloudy. A 40% chance of thunderstorms. Highs around 90. Lows in the lower 70s. Friday and Friday night, showers likely and chance of thunderstorms. Highs in the upper 80s. Lows in the lower 70s. Chance of precipitation 60%. The current time is 4:29 a.m. Eastern Daylight Time. The following is an extreme heat warning. What? Heat index values of 100 to 105 are expected. Where? Portions of South Central Indiana and East Central, North Central, Northwest, and South Central Kentucky. When? Until 9 p.m. Eastern Daylight Time, or 8 p.m. Central Daylight Time Saturday. The following impacts are expected. Hot temperatures and high humidity may cause heat illnesses. Drink plenty of fluids. Stay in an air-conditioned room, stay out of the sun, and check up on relatives and neighbors. 4 a.m. Eastern Daylight Time weather conditions across North Central Kentucky and South Central Indiana. At Louisville International, it was mostly cloudy. The temperature was 73 degrees, the dew point 66, and the relative humidity 78%. The wind was calm. The pressure was 30.06 inches and rising. At Bowman Field, it was partly cloudy. The temperature was 73 degrees, the dew point 66, and the relative humidity 78%. The wind was south at 3 miles an hour. The pressure was 30.07 inches and rising. At Jasper, it was partly cloudy. The temperature was 69 degrees, the dew point 69, and the relative humidity 100%. The wind was southeast at 5 miles an hour. The pressure was 30.07 inches and rising. Once again, at Louisville International, it was 73 degrees under mostly cloudy skies. Elsewhere around the region, at Bowling Green, it was clear, with a temperature of 69. It was partly cloudy, with a temperature of 70 at Lexington, 75 at Covington, 74 at Jackson, and 69 at Nashville. Under partly cloudy skies, Paducah reported 70, Evansville reported 72, and Bloomington reported 69. At Indianapolis,
it was mostly cloudy, with a temperature of 75. At Frankfurt, the weather conditions were not available. Now for the official National Weather Service forecast for North Central Kentucky and South Central Indiana, including the Louisville metro area. Today, mostly sunny. Slight chance of thunderstorms until late afternoon, then chance of thunderstorms late in the afternoon. Highs in the lower 90s. South winds up to 5 miles an hour. Chance of thunderstorms 50%. Tonight, partly cloudy. Chance of thunderstorms until midnight, then chance of showers and slight chance of thunderstorms after midnight. Lows in the lower 70s. West winds up to 5 miles an hour until midnight, becoming light. Chance of precipitation 50%. Sunday, mostly sunny. Slight chance of thunderstorms in the morning, then chance of thunderstorms in the afternoon. Highs around 90. Southwest winds up to 5 miles an hour. Chance of thunderstorms 50%. Sunday night, mostly cloudy. Chance of thunderstorms until midnight, then chance of showers and slight chance of thunderstorms after midnight. Lows in the lower 70s. West winds up to 5 miles an hour. Chance of precipitation 50%. And now the extended forecast for the radio listening area. Monday and Monday night, showers likely and chance of thunderstorms. Highs in the upper 80s. Lows in the lower 70s. Chance of precipitation 60%. Tuesday and Tuesday night, mostly cloudy. A 40% chance of thunderstorms. Highs in the upper 80s. Lows in the lower 70s. Wednesday and Wednesday night, partly cloudy. A 40% chance of thunderstorms. Highs in the upper 80s. Lows in the lower 70s. Thursday and Thursday night, partly cloudy. A 40% chance of thunderstorms. Highs around 90. Lows in the lower 70s. Friday and Friday night, showers likely and chance of thunderstorms. Highs in the upper 80s. Lows in the lower 70s. Chance of precipitation 60%. The current time is 4:34 a.m. Eastern Daylight Time. The following is an extreme heat warning. What? Heat index values of 100 to 105 are expected. Where? Portions of South Central Indiana and East Central, North Central, Northwest, and South Central Kentucky. When? Until 9 p.m. Eastern Daylight Time, or 8 p.m. Central Daylight Time Saturday. The following impacts are expected. Hot temperatures and high humidity may cause heat illnesses. Drink plenty of fluids, stay in an air-conditioned room, stay out of the sun, and check up on relatives and neighbors. 4 a.m. Eastern Daylight Time weather conditions across North Central Kentucky and South Central Indiana. At Louisville International, it was mostly cloudy. The temperature was 73 degrees, the dew point 66, and the relative humidity 78%. The wind was calm. The pressure was 30.06 inches and rising. At Bowman Field, it was partly cloudy. The temperature was 73 degrees, the dew point 66, and the relative humidity 78%. The wind was south at 3 miles an hour. The pressure was 30.07 inches and rising. At Jasper, it was partly cloudy. The temperature was 69 degrees, the dew point 69, and the relative humidity 100%. The wind was southeast at 5 miles an hour. The pressure was 30.07 inches and rising. Once again, at Louisville International, it was 73 degrees under mostly cloudy skies. Elsewhere around the region, at Bowling Green, it was clear, with a temperature of 69. It was partly cloudy, with a temperature of 70 at Lexington, 75 at Covington, 74 at Jackson, and 69 at Nashville. Under partly cloudy skies, Paducah reported 70, Evansville reported 72, and Bloomington reported 69. At Indianapolis, it was mostly cloudy, with a temperature of 75. At Frankfurt, the weather conditions were not available. Now for the official National Weather Service forecast for North Central Kentucky and South Central Indiana, including the Louisville metro area. Today, mostly sunny.
Slight chance of thunderstorms until late afternoon, then chance of thunderstorms late in the afternoon. Highs in the lower 90s. South winds up to 5 miles an hour. Chance of thunderstorms 50%. Tonight, partly cloudy. Chance of thunderstorms until midnight, then chance of showers and slight chance of thunderstorms after midnight. Lows in the lower 70s. West winds up to 5 miles an hour until midnight, becoming light. Chance of precipitation 50%. Sunday, mostly sunny. Slight chance of thunderstorms in the morning, then chance of thunderstorms in the afternoon. Highs around 90. Southwest winds up to 5 miles an hour. Chance of thunderstorms 50%. Sunday night, mostly cloudy. Chance of thunderstorms until midnight, then chance of showers and slight chance of thunderstorms after midnight. Lows in the lower 70s. West winds up to 5 miles an hour. Chance of precipitation 50%. And now the extended forecast for the radio listening area. Monday and Monday night, showers likely and chance of thunderstorms. Highs in the upper 80s. Lows in the lower 70s. Chance of precipitation 60%. Tuesday and Tuesday night, mostly cloudy. A 40% chance of thunderstorms. Highs in the upper 80s. Lows in the lower 70s. Wednesday and Wednesday night, partly cloudy. A 40% chance of thunderstorms. Highs in the upper 80s. Lows in the lower 70s. Thursday and Thursday night, partly cloudy. A 40% chance of thunderstorms. Highs around 90. Lows in the lower 70s. Friday and Friday night, showers likely and chance of thunderstorms. Highs in the upper 80s. Lows in the lower 70s. Chance of precipitation 60%. The current time is 4:39 a.m. Eastern Daylight Time. The following is an extreme heat warning. What? Heat index values of 100 to 105 are expected. Where? Portions of South Central Indiana and East Central, North Central, Northwest, and South Central Kentucky. When? Until 9 p.m. Eastern Daylight Time, or 8 p.m. Central Daylight Time Saturday. The following impacts are expected. Hot temperatures and high humidity may cause heat illnesses. Drink plenty of fluids, stay in an air-conditioned room, stay out of the sun, and check up on relatives and neighbors. 4 a.m. Eastern Daylight Time weather conditions across North Central Kentucky and South Central Indiana. At Louisville International, it was mostly cloudy. The temperature was 73 degrees, the dew point 66, and the relative humidity 78%. The wind was calm. The pressure was 30.06 inches and rising. At Bowman Field, it was partly cloudy. The temperature was 73 degrees, the dew point 66, and the relative humidity 78%. The wind was south at 3 miles an hour. The pressure was 30.07 inches and rising. At Jasper, it was partly cloudy. The temperature was 69 degrees, the dew point 69, and the relative humidity 100%. The wind was southeast at 5 miles an hour. The pressure was 30.07 inches and rising. Once again, at Louisville International, it was 73 degrees under mostly cloudy skies. Elsewhere around the region, at Bowling Green, it was clear, with a temperature of 69. It was partly cloudy, with a temperature of 70 at Lexington, 75 at Covington, 74 at Jackson, and 69 at Nashville. Under partly cloudy skies, Paducah reported 70, Evansville reported 72, and Bloomington reported 69. At Indianapolis, it was mostly cloudy, with a temperature of 75. At Frankfort, the weather conditions were not available. Now for the official National Weather Service forecast for North Central Kentucky and South Central Indiana, including the Louisville metro area. Today, mostly sunny. Slight chance of thunderstorms until late afternoon, then chance of thunderstorms late in the afternoon. Highs in the lower 90s. South winds up to 5 miles an hour. Chance of thunderstorms 50%. Tonight, partly cloudy. Chance of thunderstorms until midnight,
then chance of showers and slight chance of thunderstorms after midnight. Lows in the lower 70s. West winds up to 5 miles an hour until midnight, becoming light. Chance of precipitation 50%. Sunday, mostly sunny. Slight chance of thunderstorms in the morning, then chance of thunderstorms in the afternoon. Highs around 90. Southwest winds up to 5 miles an hour. Chance of thunderstorms 50%. Sunday night, mostly cloudy. Chance of thunderstorms until midnight, then chance of showers and slight chance of thunderstorms after midnight. Lows in the lower 70s. West winds up to 5 miles an hour. Chance of precipitation 50%. And now the extended forecast for the radio listening area. Monday and Monday night, showers likely and chance of thunderstorms. Highs in the upper 80s. Lows in the lower 70s. Chance of precipitation 60%. Tuesday and Tuesday night, mostly cloudy. A 40% chance of thunderstorms. Highs in the upper 80s. Lows in the lower 70s. Wednesday and Wednesday night, partly cloudy. A 40% chance of thunderstorms. Highs in the upper 80s. Lows in the lower 70s. Thursday and Thursday night, partly cloudy. A 40% chance of thunderstorms. Highs around 90. Lows in the lower 70s. Friday and Friday night, showers likely and chance of thunderstorms. Highs in the upper 80s. Lows in the lower 70s. Chance of precipitation 60%. 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The current time is 4:44 a.m. Eastern Daylight Time. The following is an extreme heat warning. What? Heat index values of 100 to 105 are expected. Where? Portions of South Central Indiana and East Central, North Central, Northwest, and South Central Kentucky. When? Until 9 p.m. Eastern Daylight Time, or 8 p.m. Central Daylight Time Saturday. The following impacts are expected. Hot temperatures and high humidity may cause heat illnesses. Drink plenty of fluids, stay in an air-conditioned room, stay out of the sun, and check up on relatives and neighbors. 4 a.m. Eastern Daylight Time weather conditions across North Central Kentucky and South Central Indiana. At Louisville International, it was mostly cloudy. The temperature was 73 degrees, the dew point 66, and the relative humidity 78%. The wind was calm. The pressure was 30.06 inches and rising. At Bowman Field, it was partly cloudy. The temperature was 73 degrees, the dew point 66, and the relative humidity 78%. The wind was south at 3 miles an hour. The pressure was 30.07 inches and rising. At Jasper, it was partly cloudy. The temperature was 69 degrees, the dew point 69, and the relative humidity 100%. The wind was southeast at 5 miles an hour. The pressure was 30.07 inches and rising. Once again, at Louisville International, it was 73 degrees under mostly cloudy skies. Elsewhere around the region, at Bowling Green, it was clear, with a temperature of 69. It was partly cloudy, with a temperature of 70 at Lexington, 75 at Covington, 74 at Jackson, and 69 at Nashville. Under partly cloudy skies, Paducah reported 70, Evansville reported 72, and Bloomington reported 69. At Indianapolis, it was mostly cloudy, with a temperature of 75. At Frankfort, the weather conditions were not available. Now for the official National Weather Service forecast for North Central Kentucky and South Central Indiana, including the Louisville metro area. Today, mostly sunny. Slight chance of thunderstorms until late afternoon, then chance of thunderstorms late in the afternoon. Highs in the lower 90s. South winds up to 5 miles an hour. Chance of thunderstorms 50%. Tonight, partly cloudy.
chance of thunderstorms until midnight, then chance of showers and slight chance of thunderstorms after midnight. Lows in the lower 70s. West winds up to 5 miles an hour until midnight, becoming light. Chance of precipitation 50%. Sunday, mostly sunny. Slight chance of thunderstorms in the morning, then chance of thunderstorms in the afternoon. Highs around 90. Southwest winds up to 5 miles an hour. Chance of thunderstorms 50%. Sunday night, mostly cloudy. Chance of thunderstorms until midnight, then chance of showers and slight chance of thunderstorms after midnight. Lows in the lower 70s. West winds up to 5 miles an hour. Chance of precipitation 50%. And now the extended forecast for the radio listening area. Monday and Monday night, showers likely and chance of thunderstorms. Highs in the upper 80s. Lows in the lower 70s. Chance of precipitation 60%. Tuesday and Tuesday night, mostly cloudy. A 40% chance of thunderstorms. Highs in the upper 80s. Lows in the lower 70s. Wednesday and Wednesday night, partly cloudy. A 40% chance of thunderstorms. Highs in the upper 80s. Lows in the lower 70s. Thursday and Thursday night, partly cloudy. A 40% chance of thunderstorms. Highs around 90. Lows in the lower 70s. Friday and Friday night, showers likely and chance of thunderstorms. Highs in the upper 80s. Lows in the lower 70s. Chance of precipitation 60%. The current time is 4:48 a.m. Eastern Daylight Time. The following is an extreme heat warning. What? Heat index values of 100 to 105 are expected. Where? Portions of South Central Indiana and East Central, North Central, Northwest, and South Central Kentucky. When? Until 9 p.m. Eastern Daylight Time, or 8 p.m. Central Daylight Time Saturday. The following impacts are expected. Hot temperatures and high humidity may cause heat illnesses. Drink plenty of fluids, stay in an air-conditioned room, stay out of the sun, and check up on relatives and neighbors. 4 a.m. Eastern Daylight Time weather conditions across North Central Kentucky and South Central Indiana. At Louisville International, it was mostly cloudy. The temperature was 73 degrees, the dew point 66, and the relative humidity 78%. The wind was calm. The pressure was 30.06 inches and rising. At Bowman Field, it was partly cloudy. The temperature was 73 degrees, the dew point 66, and the relative humidity 78%. The wind was south at 3 miles an hour. The pressure was 30.07 inches and rising. At Jasper, it was partly cloudy. The temperature was 69 degrees, the dew point 69, and the relative humidity 100%. The wind was southeast at 5 miles an hour. The pressure was 30.07 inches and rising. Once again, at Louisville International, it was 73 degrees under mostly cloudy skies. Elsewhere around the region, at Bowling Green, it was clear, with a temperature of 69. It was partly cloudy, with a temperature of 70 at Lexington, 75 at Covington, 74 at Jackson, and 69 at Nashville. Under partly cloudy skies, Paducah reported 70, Evansville reported 72, and Bloomington reported 69. At Indianapolis, it was mostly cloudy, with a temperature of 75. At Frankfort, the weather conditions were not available. Now for the official National Weather Service forecast for North Central Kentucky and South Central Indiana, including the Louisville metro area. Today, mostly sunny. Slight chance of thunderstorms until late afternoon, then chance of thunderstorms late in the afternoon. Highs in the lower 90s. South winds up to 5 miles an hour. Chance of thunderstorms 50%. Tonight, partly cloudy. Chance of thunderstorms until midnight, then chance of showers and slight chance of thunderstorms after midnight. Lows in the lower 70s. West winds up to 5 miles an hour until midnight, becoming light. Chance of precipitation 50%. Sunday, mostly sunny.
Slight chance of thunderstorms in the morning, then chance of thunderstorms in the afternoon. Highs around 90. Southwest winds up to 5 miles an hour. Chance of thunderstorms 50%. Sunday night, mostly cloudy. Chance of thunderstorms until midnight, then chance of showers and slight chance of thunderstorms after midnight. Lows in the

chance of precipitation 60%. Tuesday and Tuesday night, mostly cloudy. A 40% chance of thunderstorms. Highs in the upper 80s. Lows in the lower 70s. Wednesday and Wednesday night, partly cloudy. A 40% chance of thunderstorms. Highs in the upper 80s. Lows in the lower 70s. Thursday and Thursday night, partly cloudy. A 40% chance of thunderstorms. Highs around 90. Lows in the lower 70s. Friday and Friday night, showers likely and chance of thunderstorms. Highs in the upper 80s. Lows in the lower 70s. Chance of precipitation 60%. The current time is 4:53 a.m. Eastern Daylight Time. The following is an extreme heat warning. What? Heat index values of 100 to 105 are expected. Where? Portions of south central Indiana and east central, north central, northwest, and south central Kentucky. When? Until 9 p.m. Eastern Daylight Time, or 8 p.m. Central Daylight Time Saturday. The following impacts are expected. Hot temperatures and high humidity may cause heat illnesses. Drink plenty of fluids, stay in an air-conditioned room, stay out of the sun, and check up on relatives and neighbors. 4 a.m. Eastern Daylight Time weather conditions across north-central Kentucky and south-central Indiana. At Louisville International, it was mostly cloudy. The temperature was 73 degrees, the dew point 66, and the relative humidity 78%. The wind was calm. The pressure was 30.06 inches and rising. At Bowman Field, it was partly cloudy. The temperature was 73 degrees, the dew point 66, and the relative humidity 78%. The wind was south at 3 miles an hour. The pressure was 30.07 inches and rising. At Jasper, it was partly cloudy. The temperature was 69 degrees, the dew point 69, and the relative humidity 100%. The wind was southeast at 5 miles an hour. The pressure was 30.07 inches and rising. Once again, at Louisville International, it was 73 degrees under mostly cloudy skies. Elsewhere around the region, at Bowling Green, it was clear, with a temperature of 69. It was partly cloudy, with a temperature of 70 at Lexington, 75 at Covington, 74 at Jackson, and 69 at Nashville. Under partly cloudy skies, Paducah reported 70, Evansville reported 72, and Bloomington reported 69. At Indianapolis, it was mostly cloudy, with a temperature of 75. At Frankfort, the weather conditions were not available. Now for the official National Weather Service forecast for North Central Kentucky and South Central Indiana, including the Louisville metro area. Today, mostly sunny. Slight chance of thunderstorms until late afternoon, then chance of thunderstorms late in the afternoon. Highs in the lower 90s. South winds up to 5 miles an hour. Chance of thunderstorms 50%. Tonight, partly cloudy. Chance of thunderstorms until midnight, then chance of showers and slight chance of thunderstorms after midnight. Lows in the lower 70s. West winds up to 5 miles an hour until midnight, becoming light. Chance of precipitation 50%. Sunday, mostly sunny. Slight chance of thunderstorms in the morning, then chance of thunderstorms in the afternoon. Highs around 90. Southwest winds up to 5 miles an hour. Chance of thunderstorms 50%. Sunday night, mostly cloudy. Chance of thunderstorms until midnight, then chance of showers and slight chance of thunderstorms after midnight. Lows in the lower 70s. West winds up to 5 miles an hour. Chance of precipitation 50%. And now the extended forecast for the radio listening area. Monday and Monday night, showers likely and chance of thunderstorms. Highs in the upper 80s. Lows in the lower 70s. Chance of precipitation 60%. Tuesday and Tuesday night, mostly cloudy. A 40% chance of thunderstorms. Highs in the upper 80s. Lows in the lower 70s. Wednesday and Wednesday night, partly cloudy. A 40% chance of thunderstorms.

highs in the upper 80s. Lows in the lower 70s. Thursday and Thursday night, partly cloudy. A 40% chance of thunderstorms. Highs around 90. Lows in the lower 70s. Friday and Friday night, showers likely and chance of thunderstorms. Highs in the upper 80s. Lows in the lower 70s. Chance of precipitation 60%. The current time is 4:58 a.m. Eastern Daylight Time. The following is an extreme heat warning. What? Heat index values of 100 to 105 are expected. Where? Portions of south central Indiana and east central, north central, northwest, and south central Kentucky. When? Until 9 p.m. Eastern Daylight Time, or 8 p.m. Central Daylight Time Saturday. The following impacts are expected. Hot temperatures and high humidity may cause heat illnesses. Drink plenty of fluids, stay in an air-conditioned room, stay out of the sun, and check up on relatives and neighbors. 4 a.m. Eastern Daylight Time weather conditions across north-central Kentucky and south-central Indiana. At Louisville International, it was mostly cloudy. The temperature was 73 degrees, the dew point 66, and the relative humidity 78%. The wind was calm. The pressure was 30.06 inches and rising. At Bowman Field, it was partly cloudy. The temperature was 73 degrees, the dew point 66, and the relative humidity 78%. The wind was south at 3 miles an hour. The pressure was 30.07 inches and rising. At Jasper, it was partly cloudy. The temperature was 69 degrees, the dew point 69, and the relative humidity 100%. The wind was southeast at 5 miles an hour. The pressure was 30.07 inches and rising. Once again, at Louisville International, it was 73 degrees under mostly cloudy skies. Elsewhere around the region, at Bowling Green, it was clear, with a temperature of 69. It was partly cloudy, with a temperature of 70 at Lexington, 75 at Covington, 74 at Jackson, and 69 at Nashville. Under partly cloudy skies, Paducah reported 70, Evansville reported 72, and Bloomington reported 69. At Indianapolis, it was mostly cloudy, with a temperature of 75. At Frankfort, the weather conditions were not available. The following is an extreme heat warning. What? Heat index values of 100 to 105 are expected. Where? Portions of south central Indiana and east central, north central, northwest, and south central Kentucky. When? Until 9 p.m. Eastern Daylight Time, or 8 p.m. Central Daylight Time Saturday. The following impacts are expected. Hot temperatures and high humidity may cause heat illnesses. Drink plenty of fluids, stay in an air-conditioned room, stay out of the sun, and check up on relatives and neighbors. The following is a heat advisory. Heat advisory remains in effect until 9 p.m. Eastern Daylight Time, or 8 p.m. Central Daylight Time this evening. What? Heat index values of 98 to 105 are expected. Where? Portions of south central Indiana and central Kentucky. When? Until 9 p.m. Eastern Daylight Time, or 8 p.m. Central Daylight Time this evening. The following impacts are expected. Hot temperatures and high humidity may cause heat illnesses. Drink plenty of fluids, stay in an air-conditioned room, stay out of the sun, and check up on relatives and neighbors. 4 a.m. Eastern Daylight Time weather conditions across north-central Kentucky and south-central Indiana. At Louisville International, it was mostly cloudy. The temperature was 73 degrees, the dew point 66, and the relative humidity 78%. The wind was calm. The pressure was 30.06 inches and rising. At Bowman Field, it was partly cloudy. The temperature was 73 degrees, the dew point 66, and the relative humidity 78%. The wind was south at 3 miles an hour. The pressure was 30.07 inches and rising. At Jasper, it was partly cloudy. The temperature was 69 degrees, the dew point 69, and the relative humidity 100%. The wind was southeast at 5 miles an hour.
The pressure was 30.07 inches and rising. Once again, at Louisville International, it was 73 degrees under mostly cloudy skies. Elsewhere around the region, at Bowling Green, it was clear, with a temperature of 69. It was partly cloudy, with a temperature of 70 at Lexington, 75 at Covington, 74 at Jackson, and 69 at Nashville. Under partly cloudy skies, Paducah reported 70, Evansville reported 72, and Bloomington reported 69. At Indianapolis, it was mostly cloudy, with a temperature of 75. At Frankfort, the weather conditions were not available. The current time is 5:03 a.m. Eastern Daylight Time. 5 a.m. Eastern Daylight Time weather conditions across north central Kentucky and south central Indiana. At Louisville International, it was mostly cloudy. The temperature was 73 degrees, the dew point 66, and the relative humidity 78%. The wind was southwest at 5 miles an hour. The pressure was 30.06 inches and steady. At Bowman Field, it was partly cloudy. The temperature was 72 degrees, the dew point 67, and the relative humidity 84%. The wind was south at 5 miles an hour. The pressure was 30.07 inches and steady. At Jasper, it was partly cloudy. The temperature was 69 degrees, the dew point 69, and the relative humidity 100%. The wind was southeast at 5 miles an hour. The pressure was 30.07 inches and steady. Once again, at Louisville International, it was 73 degrees under mostly cloudy skies. Elsewhere around the region, at Bowling Green, it was clear, with a temperature of 68. It was partly cloudy, with a temperature of 69 at Lexington, 72 at Covington, 73 at Jackson, 70 at Nashville, and 70 at Paducah. It was mostly cloudy, with a temperature of 72 at Evansville, 69 at Bloomington, and 76 at Indianapolis. At Frankfort, the weather conditions were not available. Now for the official National Weather Service forecast for north central Kentucky and south central Indiana, including the Louisville metro area. Today, mostly sunny. Slight chance of thunderstorms until late afternoon, then chance of thunderstorms late in the afternoon. Highs in the lower 90s. South winds up to 5 miles an hour. Chance of thunderstorms 50%. Tonight, partly cloudy. Chance of thunderstorms until midnight, then chance of showers and slight chance of thunderstorms after midnight. Lows in the lower 70s. West winds up to 5 miles an hour until midnight, becoming light. Chance of precipitation 50%. Sunday, mostly sunny. Slight chance of thunderstorms in the morning, then chance of thunderstorms in the afternoon. Highs around 90. Southwest winds up to 5 miles an hour. Chance of thunderstorms 50%. Sunday night, mostly cloudy. Chance of thunderstorms until midnight, then chance of showers and slight chance of thunderstorms after midnight. Lows in the lower 70s. West winds up to 5 miles an hour. Chance of precipitation 50%. And now the extended forecast for the radio listening area. Monday and Monday night, showers likely and chance of thunderstorms. Highs in the upper 80s. Lows in the lower 70s. Chance of precipitation 60%. Tuesday and Tuesday night, mostly cloudy. A 40% chance of thunderstorms. Highs in the upper 80s. Lows in the lower 70s. Wednesday and Wednesday night, partly cloudy. A 40% chance of thunderstorms. Highs in the upper 80s. Lows in the lower 70s. Thursday and Thursday night, partly cloudy. A 40% chance of thunderstorms. Highs around 90. Lows in the lower 70s. Friday and Friday night, showers likely and chance of thunderstorms. Highs in the upper 80s. Lows in the lower 70s. Chance of precipitation 60%. The current time is 5:07 a.m. Eastern Daylight Time. The following is an extreme heat warning. What? Heat index values of 100 to 105 are expected. Where?
portions of South Central Indiana and East Central, North Central, Northwest, and South Central Kentucky. When, until 9 p.m. Eastern Daylight Time, or 8 p.m. Central Daylight Time Saturday. The following impacts are expected: hot temperatures and high humidity may cause heat illnesses. Drink plenty of fluids, stay in an air-conditioned room, stay out of the sun, and check up on relatives and neighbors. The following is a heat advisory. Heat advisory remains in effect until 9 p.m. Eastern Daylight Time, or 8 p.m. Central Daylight Time this evening. What? Heat index values of 98 to 105 are expected. Where? Portions of South Central Indiana and Central Kentucky. When? Until 9 p.m. Eastern Daylight Time, or 8 p.m. Central Daylight Time this evening. The following impacts are expected: hot temperatures and high humidity may cause heat illnesses. Drink plenty of fluids, stay in an air-conditioned room, stay out of the sun, and check up on relatives and neighbors. 5 a.m. Eastern Daylight Time weather conditions across North Central Kentucky and South Central Indiana. At Louisville International, it was mostly cloudy. The temperature was 73 degrees, the dew point 66, and the relative humidity 78%. The wind was southwest at 5 miles an hour. The pressure was 30.06 inches and steady. At Bowman Field, it was partly cloudy. The temperature was 72 degrees, the dew point 67, and the relative humidity 84%. The wind was south at 5 miles an hour. The pressure was 30.07 inches and steady. At Jasper, it was partly cloudy. The temperature was 69 degrees, the dew point 69, and the relative humidity 100%. The wind was southeast at 5 miles an hour. The pressure was 30.07 inches and steady. Once again, at Louisville International, it was 73 degrees under mostly cloudy skies. Elsewhere around the region, at Bowling Green, it was clear, with a temperature of 68. It was partly cloudy, with a temperature of 69 at Lexington, 72 at Covington, 73 at Jackson, 70 at Nashville, and 70 at Paducah. It was mostly cloudy, with a temperature of 72 at Evansville, 69 at Bloomington, and 76 at Indianapolis. At Frankfort, the weather conditions were not available. The following is an extreme heat warning. What? Heat index values of 100 to 105 are expected. Where? Portions of South Central Indiana and East Central, North Central, Northwest, and South Central Kentucky. When? Until 9 p.m. Eastern Daylight Time, or 8 p.m. Central Daylight Time Saturday. The following impacts are expected: hot temperatures and high humidity may cause heat illnesses. Drink plenty of fluids, stay in an air-conditioned room, stay out of the sun, and check up on relatives and neighbors. The following is a heat advisory. Heat advisory remains in effect until 9 p.m. Eastern Daylight Time, or 8 p.m. Central Daylight Time this evening. What? Heat index values of 98 to 105 are expected. Where? Portions of South Central Indiana and Central Kentucky. When? Until 9 p.m. Eastern Daylight Time, or 8 p.m. Central Daylight Time this evening. The following impacts are expected: hot temperatures and high humidity may cause heat illnesses. Drink plenty of fluids, stay in an air-conditioned room, stay out of the sun, and check up on relatives and neighbors. 5 a.m. Eastern Daylight Time weather conditions across North Central Kentucky and South Central Indiana. At Louisville International, it was mostly cloudy. The temperature was 73 degrees, the dew point 66, and the relative humidity 78%. The wind was southwest at 5 miles an hour. The pressure was 30.06 inches and steady. At Bowman Field, it was partly cloudy. The temperature was 72 degrees, the dew point 67, and the relative humidity 84%. The wind was south at 5 miles an hour. The pressure was 30.07 inches and steady. At Jasper, it was clear. The temperature was 69 degrees, the dew point 69, and the relative humidity 100%. The wind was southeast at 5 miles an hour. The pressure was 30.07 inches and steady.
Once again, at Louisville International, it was 73 degrees under mostly cloudy skies. Elsewhere around the region, at Jackson, it was clear, with a temperature of 73. It was partly cloudy, with a temperature of 72 at Covington, 68 at Bowling Green, and 70 at Nashville. It was mostly cloudy, with a temperature of 69 at Lexington, 70 at Paducah, 72 at Evansville, 69 at Bloomington, and 76 at Indianapolis. At Frankfort, the weather conditions were not available. 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The current time is 5:13 a.m. Eastern Daylight Time. Now for the official National Weather Service forecast for North Central Kentucky and South Central Indiana, including the Louisville metro area. Today, mostly sunny. Slight chance of thunderstorms until late afternoon, then chance of thunderstorms late in the afternoon. Highs in the lower 90s. South winds up to 5 miles an hour. Chance of thunderstorms 50%. Tonight, partly cloudy. Chance of thunderstorms until midnight, then chance of showers and slight chance of thunderstorms after midnight. Lows in the lower 70s. West winds up to 5 miles an hour until midnight, becoming light. Chance of precipitation 50%. Sunday, mostly sunny. Slight chance of thunderstorms in the morning, then chance of thunderstorms in the afternoon. Highs around 90. Southwest winds up to 5 miles an hour. Chance of thunderstorms 50%. Sunday night, mostly cloudy. Chance of thunderstorms until midnight, then chance of showers and slight chance of thunderstorms after midnight. Lows in the lower 70s. West winds up to 5 miles an hour. Chance of precipitation 50%. And now the extended forecast for the radio listening area. Monday and Monday night, showers likely and chance of thunderstorms. Highs in the upper 80s. Lows in the lower 70s. Chance of precipitation 60%. Tuesday and Tuesday night, mostly cloudy. A 40% chance of thunderstorms. Highs in the upper 80s. Lows in the lower 70s. Wednesday and Wednesday night, partly cloudy. A 40% chance of thunderstorms. Highs in the upper 80s. Lows in the lower 70s. Thursday and Thursday night, partly cloudy. A 40% chance of thunderstorms. Highs around 90. Lows in the lower 70s. Friday and Friday night, showers likely and chance of thunderstorms. Highs in the upper 80s. Lows in the lower 70s. Chance of precipitation 60%. The following is an extreme heat warning. What? Heat index values of 100 to 105 are expected. Where? Portions of south central Indiana and east central, north central, northwest, and south central Kentucky. When? Until 9 p.m. Eastern Daylight Time, or 8 p.m. Central Daylight Time Saturday. The following impacts are expected. Hot temperatures and high humidity may cause heat illnesses. Drink plenty of fluids, stay in an air-conditioned room, stay out of the sun, and check up on relatives and neighbors. The following is a heat advisory. Heat advisory remains in effect until 9 p.m. Eastern Daylight Time, or 8 p.m. Central Daylight Time this evening. What? Heat index values of 98 to 105 are expected. Where? Portions of south central Indiana and central Kentucky. When? Until 9 p.m. Eastern Daylight Time, or 8 p.m. Central Daylight Time this evening. The following impacts are expected. Hot temperatures and high humidity may cause heat illnesses. Drink plenty of fluids, stay in an air-conditioned room, stay out of the sun, and check up on relatives and neighbors. The current time is 5:17 a.m. Eastern Daylight Time. 5 a.m. Eastern Daylight Time weather conditions across north central Kentucky and south central Indiana. At Louisville International, it was mostly cloudy.
The temperature was 73 degrees, the dew point 66, and the relative humidity 78%. The wind was southwest at 5 miles an hour. The pressure was 30.06 inches and steady. At Bowman Field, it was partly cloudy. The temperature was 72 degrees, the dew point 67, and the relative humidity 84%. The wind was south at 5 miles an hour. The pressure was 30.07 inches and steady. At Jasper, it was clear. The temperature was 69 degrees, the dew point 69, and the relative humidity 100%. The wind was southeast at 5 miles an hour. The pressure was 30.07 inches and steady. Once again, at Louisville International, it was 73 degrees under mostly cloudy skies. Elsewhere around the region, at Jackson, it was clear, with a temperature of 73. It was partly cloudy, with a temperature of 72 at Covington, 68 at Bowling Green, and 70 at Nashville. It was mostly cloudy, with a temperature of 69 at Lexington, 70 at Paducah, 72 at Evansville, 69 at Bloomington, and 76 at Indianapolis. At Frankfort, the weather conditions were not available. Now for the official National Weather Service forecast for North Central Kentucky and South Central Indiana, including the Louisville metro area. Today, mostly sunny. Slight chance of thunderstorms until late afternoon, then chance of thunderstorms late in the afternoon. Highs in the lower 90s. South winds up to 5 miles an hour. Chance of thunderstorms 50%. Tonight, partly cloudy. Chance of thunderstorms until midnight, then chance of showers and slight chance of thunderstorms after midnight. Lows in the lower 70s. West winds up to 5 miles an hour until midnight, becoming light. Chance of precipitation 50%. Sunday, mostly sunny. Slight chance of thunderstorms in the morning, then chance of thunderstorms in the afternoon. Highs around 90. Southwest winds up to 5 miles an hour. Chance of thunderstorms 50%. Sunday night, mostly cloudy. Chance of thunderstorms until midnight, then chance of showers and slight chance of thunderstorms after midnight. Lows in the lower 70s. West winds up to 5 miles an hour. Chance of precipitation 50%. And now the extended forecast for the radio listening area. Monday and Monday night, showers likely and chance of thunderstorms. Highs in the upper 80s. Lows in the lower 70s. Chance of precipitation 60%. Tuesday and Tuesday night, mostly cloudy. A 40% chance of thunderstorms. Highs in the upper 80s. Lows in the lower 70s. Wednesday and Wednesday night, partly cloudy. A 40% chance of thunderstorms. Highs in the upper 80s. Lows in the lower 70s. Thursday and Thursday night, partly cloudy. A 40% chance of thunderstorms. Highs around 90. Lows in the lower 70s. Friday and Friday night, showers likely and chance of thunderstorms. Highs in the upper 80s. Lows in the lower 70s. Chance of precipitation 60%. The following is an extreme heat warning. What? Heat index values of 100 to 105 are expected. Where? Portions of south central Indiana and east central, north central, northwest, and south central Kentucky. When? Until 9 p.m. Eastern Daylight Time, or 8 p.m. Central Daylight Time Saturday. The following impacts are expected. Hot temperatures and high humidity may cause heat illnesses. Drink plenty of fluids, stay in an air-conditioned room, stay out of the sun, and check up on relatives and neighbors. The following is a heat advisory. Heat advisory remains in effect until 9 p.m. Eastern Daylight Time or 8 p.m. Central Daylight Time this evening. What? Heat index values of 98 to 105 are expected. Where? Portions of south central Indiana and central Kentucky. When? Until 9 p.m. Eastern Daylight Time or 8 p.m. Central Daylight Time this evening. The following impacts are expected. Hot temperatures and high humidity may cause heat illnesses. Drink plenty of fluids, stay in an air-conditioned room, stay out of the sun, and check up on relatives and neighbors.
The current time is 5:22 a.m. Eastern Daylight Time. 5 a.m. Eastern Daylight Time weather conditions across north central Kentucky and south central Indiana. At Louisville International, it was mostly cloudy. The temperature was 73 degrees, the dew point 66, and the relative humidity 78%. The wind was southwest at 5 miles an hour. The pressure was 30.06 inches and steady. At Bowman Field, it was partly cloudy. The temperature was 72 degrees, the dew point 67, and the relative humidity 84%. The wind was south at 5 miles an hour. The pressure was 30.07 inches and steady. At Jasper, it was clear. The temperature was 69 degrees, the dew point 69, and the relative humidity 100%. The wind was southeast at 5 miles an hour. The pressure was 30.07 inches and steady. Once again, at Louisville International, it was 73 degrees under mostly cloudy skies. Elsewhere around the region, at Jackson, it was clear, with a temperature of 73. It was partly cloudy, with a temperature of 72 at Covington, 68 at Bowling Green, and 70 at Nashville. It was mostly cloudy, with a temperature of 69 at Lexington, 70 at Paducah, 72 at Evansville, 69 at Bloomington, and 76 at Indianapolis. At Frankfort, the weather conditions were not available. Now for the official National Weather Service forecast for north central Kentucky and south central Indiana, including the Louisville metro area. Today, mostly sunny. Slight chance of thunderstorms until late afternoon, then chance of thunderstorms late in the afternoon. Highs in the lower 90s. South winds up to 5 miles an hour. Chance of thunderstorms 50%. Tonight, partly cloudy. Chance of thunderstorms until midnight, then chance of showers and slight chance of thunderstorms after midnight. Lows in the lower 70s. West winds up to 5 miles an hour until midnight, becoming light. Chance of precipitation 50%. Sunday, mostly sunny. Slight chance of thunderstorms in the morning, then chance of thunderstorms in the afternoon. Highs around 90. Southwest winds up to 5 miles an hour. Chance of thunderstorms 50%. Sunday night, mostly cloudy. Chance of thunderstorms until midnight, then chance of showers and slight chance of thunderstorms after midnight. Lows in the lower 70s. West winds up to 5 miles an hour. Chance of precipitation 50%. And now the extended forecast for the radio listening area. Monday and Monday night, showers likely and chance of thunderstorms. Highs in the upper 80s. Lows in the lower 70s. Chance of precipitation 60%. Tuesday and Tuesday night, mostly cloudy. A 40% chance of thunderstorms. Highs in the upper 80s. Lows in the lower 70s. Wednesday and Wednesday night, partly cloudy. A 40% chance of thunderstorms. Highs in the upper 80s. Lows in the lower 70s. Thursday and Thursday night, partly cloudy. A 40% chance of thunderstorms. Highs around 90. Lows in the lower 70s. Friday and Friday night, showers likely and chance of thunderstorms. Highs in the upper 80s. Lows in the lower 70s. Chance of precipitation 60%. The following is an extreme heat warning. What? Heat index values of 100 to 105 are expected. Where? Portions of south central Indiana and east central, north central, northwest, and south central Kentucky. When? Until 9 p.m. Eastern Daylight Time, or 8 p.m. Central Daylight Time Saturday. The following impacts are expected. Hot temperatures and high humidity may cause heat illnesses. Drink plenty of fluids, stay in an air-conditioned room, stay out of the sun, and check up on relatives and neighbors. The current time is 5:27 a.m. Eastern Daylight Time. The following is a heat advisory. Heat advisory remains in effect until 9 p.m. Eastern Daylight Time or 8 p.m. Central Daylight Time this evening. What? Heat index values of 98 to 105 are expected. Where?
portions of south-central Indiana and central Kentucky. When, until 9 p.m. Eastern Daylight Time, or 8 p.m. Central Daylight Time this evening. The following impacts are expected. Hot temperatures and high humidity may cause heat illnesses. Drink plenty of fluids, stay in an air-conditioned room, stay out of the sun, and check up on relatives and neighbors. 5 a.m. Eastern Daylight Time weather conditions across north-central Kentucky and south-central Indiana. At Louisville International, it was mostly cloudy. The temperature was 73 degrees, the dew point 66, and the relative humidity 78%. The wind was southwest at 5 miles an hour. The pressure was 30.06 inches and steady. At Bowman Field, it was partly cloudy. The temperature was 72 degrees, the dew point 67, and the relative humidity 84%. The wind was south at 5 miles an hour. The pressure was 30.07 inches and steady. At Jasper, it was clear. The temperature was 69 degrees, the dew point 69, and the relative humidity 100%. The wind was southeast at 5 miles an hour. The pressure was 30.07 inches and steady. Once again, at Louisville International, it was 73 degrees under mostly cloudy skies. Elsewhere around the region, at Jackson, it was clear, with a temperature of 73. It was partly cloudy, with a temperature of 72 at Covington, 68 at Bowling Green, and 70 at Nashville. It was mostly cloudy, with a temperature of 69 at Lexington, 70 at Paducah, 72 at Evansville, 69 at Bloomington, and 76 at Indianapolis. At Frankfort, the weather conditions were not available. Now for the official National Weather Service forecast for north-central Kentucky and south-central Indiana, including the Louisville metro area. Today, mostly sunny. Slight chance of thunderstorms until late afternoon, then chance of thunderstorms late in the afternoon. Highs in the lower 90s. South winds up to 5 miles an hour. Chance of thunderstorms 50%. Tonight, partly cloudy. Chance of thunderstorms until midnight, then chance of showers and slight chance of thunderstorms after midnight. Lows in the lower 70s. West winds up to 5 miles an hour until midnight, becoming light. Chance of precipitation 50%. Sunday, mostly sunny. Slight chance of thunderstorms in the morning, then chance of thunderstorms in the afternoon. Highs around 90. Southwest winds up to 5 miles an hour. Chance of thunderstorms 50%. Sunday night, mostly cloudy. Chance of thunderstorms until midnight, then chance of showers and slight chance of thunderstorms after midnight. Lows in the lower 70s. West winds up to 5 miles an hour. Chance of precipitation 50%. And now the extended forecast for the radio listening area. Monday and Monday night, showers likely and chance of thunderstorms. Highs in the upper 80s. Lows in the lower 70s. Chance of precipitation 60%. Tuesday and Tuesday night, mostly cloudy. A 40% chance of thunderstorms. Highs in the upper 80s. Lows in the lower 70s. Wednesday and Wednesday night, partly cloudy. A 40% chance of thunderstorms. Highs in the upper 80s. Lows in the lower 70s. Thursday and Thursday night, partly cloudy. A 40% chance of thunderstorms. Highs around 90. Lows in the lower 70s. Friday and Friday night, showers likely and chance of thunderstorms. Highs in the upper 80s. Lows in the lower 70s. Chance of precipitation 60%. The following is an extreme heat warning. What? Heat index values of 100 to 105 are expected. Where? Portions of south-central Indiana and east-central, north-central, northwest, and south-central Kentucky. When? Until 9 p.m. Eastern Daylight Time, or 8 p.m. Central Daylight Time Saturday. The following impacts are expected. Hot temperatures and high humidity may cause heat illnesses. Drink plenty of fluids, stay in an air-conditioned room, stay out of the sun, and check up on relatives and neighbors. The current time is 5:32 a.m. Eastern Daylight Time.
The following is a heat advisory. Heat advisory remains in effect until 9 p.m. Eastern Daylight Time or 8 p.m. Central Daylight Time this evening. What? Heat index values of 98 to 105 are expected. Where? Portions of South Central Indiana and Central Kentucky. When? Until 9 p.m. Eastern Daylight Time or 8 p.m. Central Daylight Time this evening. The following impacts are expected. Hot temperatures and high humidity may cause heat illnesses. Drink plenty of fluids, stay in an air-conditioned room, stay out of the sun, and check up on relatives and neighbors. 5 a.m. Eastern Daylight Time weather conditions across North Central Kentucky and South Central Indiana. At Louisville International, it was mostly cloudy. The temperature was 73 degrees, the dew point 66, and the relative humidity 78%. The wind was southwest at 5 miles an hour. The pressure was 30.06 inches and steady. At Bowman Field, it was partly cloudy. The temperature was 72 degrees, the dew point 67, and the relative humidity 84%. The wind was south at 5 miles an hour. The pressure was 30.07 inches and steady. At Jasper, it was clear. The temperature was 69 degrees, the dew point 69, and the relative humidity 100%. The wind was southeast at 5 miles an hour. The pressure was 30.07 inches and steady. Once again, at Louisville International, it was 73 degrees under mostly cloudy skies. Elsewhere around the region, at Jackson, it was clear, with a temperature of 73. It was partly cloudy, with a temperature of 72 at Covington, 68 at Bowling Green, and 70 at Nashville. It was mostly cloudy, with a temperature of 69 at Lexington, 70 at Paducah, 72 at Evansville, 69 at Bloomington, and 76 at Indianapolis. At Frankfort, the weather conditions were not available. Now for the official National Weather Service forecast for North Central Kentucky and South Central Indiana, including the Louisville metro area. Today, mostly sunny. Slight chance of thunderstorms until late afternoon, then chance of thunderstorms late in the afternoon. Highs in the lower 90s. South winds up to 5 miles an hour. Chance of thunderstorms 50%. Tonight, partly cloudy. Chance of thunderstorms until midnight, then chance of showers and slight chance of thunderstorms after midnight. Lows in the lower 70s. West winds up to 5 miles an hour until midnight, becoming light. Chance of precipitation 50%. Sunday, mostly sunny. Slight chance of thunderstorms in the morning, then chance of thunderstorms in the afternoon. Highs around 90. Southwest winds up to 5 miles an hour. Chance of thunderstorms 50%. Sunday night, mostly cloudy. Chance of thunderstorms until midnight, then chance of showers and slight chance of thunderstorms after midnight. Lows in the lower 70s. West winds up to 5 miles an hour. Chance of precipitation 50%. And now the extended forecast for the radio listening area. Monday and Monday night, showers likely and chance of thunderstorms. Highs in the upper 80s. Lows in the lower 70s. Chance of precipitation 60%. Tuesday and Tuesday night, mostly cloudy. A 40% chance of thunderstorms. Highs in the upper 80s. Lows in the lower 70s. Wednesday and Wednesday night, partly cloudy. A 40% chance of thunderstorms. Highs in the upper 80s. Lows in the lower 70s. Thursday and Thursday night, partly cloudy. A 40% chance of thunderstorms. Highs around 90. Lows in the lower 70s. Friday and Friday night, showers likely and chance of thunderstorms. Highs in the upper 80s. Lows in the lower 70s. Chance of precipitation 60%. The current time is 5:37 a.m. Eastern Daylight Time. The following is an extreme heat warning. What? Heat index values of 100 to 105 are expected. Where? Portions of South Central Indiana and East Central, North Central, Northwest, and South Central Kentucky. When? Until 9 p.m. Eastern Daylight Time,
or 8 p.m. Central Daylight Time Saturday. The following impacts are expected. Hot temperatures and high humidity may cause heat illnesses. Drink plenty of fluids, stay in an air-conditioned room, stay out of the sun, and check up on relatives and neighbors. The following is a heat advisory. Heat advisory remains in effect until 9 p.m. Eastern Daylight Time or 8 p.m. Central Daylight Time this evening. What? Heat index values of 98 to 105 are expected. Where? Portions of South Central Indiana and Central Kentucky. When? Until 9 p.m. Eastern Daylight Time or 8 p.m. Central Daylight Time this evening. The following impacts are expected. Hot temperatures and high humidity may cause heat illnesses. Drink plenty of fluids, stay in an air-conditioned room, stay out of the sun, and check up on relatives and neighbors. 5 a.m. Eastern Daylight Time weather conditions across North Central Kentucky and South Central Indiana. At Louisville International, it was mostly cloudy. The temperature was 73 degrees, the dew point 66, and the relative humidity 78%. The wind was southwest at 5 miles an hour. The pressure was 30.06 inches and steady. At Bowman Field, it was partly cloudy. The temperature was 72 degrees, the dew point 67, and the relative humidity 84%. The wind was south at 5 miles an hour. The pressure was 30.07 inches and steady. At Jasper, it was clear. The temperature was 69 degrees, the dew point 69, and the relative humidity 100%. The wind was southeast at 5 miles an hour. The pressure was 30.07 inches and steady. Once again, at Louisville International, it was 73 degrees under mostly cloudy skies. Elsewhere around the region, at Jackson, it was clear, with a temperature of 73. It was partly cloudy, with a temperature of 72 at Covington, 68 at Bowling Green, and 70 at Nashville. It was mostly cloudy, with a temperature of 69 at Lexington, 70 at Paducah, 72 at Evansville, 69 at Bloomington, and 76 at Indianapolis. At Frankfort, the weather conditions were not available. Now for the official National Weather Service forecast for North Central Kentucky and South Central Indiana, including the Louisville metro area. Today, mostly sunny. Slight chance of thunderstorms until late afternoon, then chance of thunderstorms late in the afternoon. Highs in the lower 90s. South winds up to 5 miles an hour. Chance of thunderstorms 50%. Tonight, partly cloudy. Chance of thunderstorms until midnight, then chance of showers and slight chance of thunderstorms after midnight. Lows in the lower 70s. West winds up to 5 miles an hour until midnight, becoming light. Chance of precipitation 50%. Sunday, mostly sunny. Slight chance of thunderstorms in the morning, then chance of thunderstorms in the afternoon. Highs around 90. Southwest winds up to 5 miles an hour. Chance of thunderstorms 50%. Sunday night, mostly cloudy. Chance of thunderstorms until midnight, then chance of showers and slight chance of thunderstorms after midnight. Lows in the lower 70s. West winds up to 5 miles an hour. Chance of precipitation 50%. And now the extended forecast for the radio listening area. Monday and Monday night, showers likely and chance of thunderstorms. Highs in the upper 80s. Lows in the lower 70s. Chance of precipitation 60%. Tuesday and Tuesday night, mostly cloudy. A 40% chance of thunderstorms. Highs in the upper 80s. Lows in the lower 70s. Wednesday and Wednesday night, partly cloudy. A 40% chance of thunderstorms. Highs in the upper 80s. Lows in the lower 70s. Thursday and Thursday night, partly cloudy. A 40% chance of thunderstorms. Highs around 90. Lows in the lower 70s. Friday and Friday night, showers likely and chance of thunderstorms. Highs in the upper 80s. Lows in the lower 70s. Chance of precipitation 60%. 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
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The current time is 5:42 a.m. Eastern Daylight Time. The following is an extreme heat warning. What? Heat index values of 100 to 105 are expected. Where? Portions of South Central Indiana and East Central, North Central, Northwest, and South Central Kentucky. When? Until 9 p.m. Eastern Daylight Time, or 8 p.m. Central Daylight Time Saturday. The following impacts are expected. Hot temperatures and high humidity may cause heat illnesses. Drink plenty of fluids, stay in an air-conditioned room, stay out of the sun, and check up on relatives and neighbors. The following is a heat advisory. Heat advisory remains in effect until 9 p.m. Eastern Daylight Time or 8 p.m. Central Daylight Time this evening. What? Heat index values of 98 to 105 are expected. Where? Portions of South Central Indiana and Central Kentucky. When? Until 9 p.m. Eastern Daylight Time or 8 p.m. Central Daylight Time this evening. The following impacts are expected. Hot temperatures and high humidity may cause heat illnesses. Drink plenty of fluids, stay in an air-conditioned room, stay out of the sun, and check up on relatives and neighbors. 5 a.m. Eastern Daylight Time weather conditions across North Central Kentucky and South Central Indiana. At Louisville International, it was mostly cloudy. The temperature was 73 degrees, the dew point 66, and the relative humidity 78%. The wind was southwest at 5 miles an hour. The pressure was 30.06 inches and steady. At Bowman Field, it was partly cloudy. The temperature was 72 degrees, the dew point 67, and the relative humidity 84%. The wind was south at 5 miles an hour. The pressure was 30.07 inches and steady. At Jasper, it was clear. The temperature was 69 degrees, the dew point 69, and the relative humidity 100%. The wind was southeast at 5 miles an hour. The pressure was 30.07 inches and steady. Once again, at Louisville International, it was 73 degrees under mostly cloudy skies. Elsewhere around the region, at Jackson, it was clear, with a temperature of 73. It was partly cloudy, with a temperature of 72 at Covington, 68 at Bowling Green, and 70 at Nashville. It was mostly cloudy, with a temperature of 69 at Lexington, 70 at Paducah, 72 at Evansville, 69 at Bloomington, and 76 at Indianapolis. At Frankfort, the weather conditions were not available. Now for the official National Weather Service forecast for North Central Kentucky and South Central Indiana, including the Louisville metro area. Today, mostly sunny. Slight chance of thunderstorms until late afternoon, then chance of thunderstorms late in the afternoon. Highs in the lower 90s. South winds up to 5 miles an hour. Chance of thunderstorms 50%. Tonight, partly cloudy. Chance of thunderstorms until midnight, then chance of showers and slight chance of thunderstorms after midnight. Lows in the lower 70s. West winds up to 5 miles an hour until midnight becoming light. Chance of precipitation 50%. Sunday, mostly sunny. Slight chance of thunderstorms in the morning, then chance of thunderstorms in the afternoon. Highs around 90. Southwest winds up to 5 miles an hour. Chance of thunderstorms 50%. Sunday night, mostly cloudy. Chance of thunderstorms until midnight, then chance of showers and slight chance of thunderstorms after midnight. Lows in the lower 70s. West winds up to 5 miles an hour. Chance of precipitation 50%. And now the extended forecast for the radio listening area. Monday and Monday night, showers likely and chance of thunderstorms. Highs in the upper 80s. Lows in the lower 70s. Chance of precipitation 60%. Tuesday and Tuesday night, mostly cloudy. A 40% chance of thunderstorms. Highs in the upper 80s. Lows in the lower 70s. Wednesday and Wednesday night, partly cloudy.
a 40% chance of thunderstorms. Highs in the upper 80s. Lows in the lower 70s. Thursday and Thursday night, partly cloudy. A 40% chance of thunderstorms. Highs around 90. Lows in the lower 70s. Friday and Friday night, showers likely and chance of thunderstorms. Highs in the upper 80s. Lows in the lower 70s. Chance of precipitation 60%. The current time is 5:48 a.m. Eastern Daylight Time. The following is an extreme heat warning. What? Heat index values of 100 to 105 are expected. Where? Portions of South Central Indiana and East Central, North Central, Northwest, and South Central Kentucky. When? Until 9 p.m. Eastern Daylight Time, or 8 p.m. Central Daylight Time Saturday. The following impacts are expected. Hot temperatures and high humidity may cause heat illnesses. Drink plenty of fluids, stay in an air-conditioned room, stay out of the sun, and check up on relatives and neighbors. The following is a heat advisory. Heat advisory remains in effect until 9 p.m. Eastern Daylight Time, or 8 p.m. Central Daylight Time this evening. What? Heat index values of 98 to 105 are expected. Where? Portions of South Central Indiana and Central Kentucky. When? Until 9 p.m. Eastern Daylight Time, or 8 p.m. Central Daylight Time this evening. The following impacts are expected. Hot temperatures and high humidity may cause heat illnesses. Drink plenty of fluids, stay in an air-conditioned room, stay out of the sun, and check up on relatives and neighbors. 5 a.m. Eastern Daylight Time weather conditions across North Central Kentucky and South Central Indiana. At Louisville International, it was mostly cloudy. The temperature was 73 degrees, the dew point 66, and the relative humidity 78%. The wind was southwest at 5 miles an hour. The pressure was 30.06 inches and steady. At Bowman Field, it was partly cloudy. The temperature was 72 degrees, the dew point 67, and the relative humidity 84%. The wind was south at 5 miles an hour. The pressure was 30.07 inches and steady. At Jasper, it was clear. The temperature was 69 degrees, the dew point 69, and the relative humidity 100%. The wind was southeast at 5 miles an hour. The pressure was 30.07 inches and steady. Once again, at Louisville International, it was 73 degrees under mostly cloudy skies. Elsewhere around the region, at Jackson, it was clear, with a temperature of 73. It was partly cloudy, with a temperature of 72 at Covington, 68 at Bowling Green, and 70 at Nashville. It was mostly cloudy, with a temperature of 69 at Lexington, 70 at Paducah, 72 at Evansville, 69 at Bloomington, and 76 at Indianapolis. At Frankfort, the weather conditions were not available. Now for the official National Weather Service forecast for North Central Kentucky and South Central Indiana, including the Louisville metro area. Today, mostly sunny. Slight chance of thunderstorms until late afternoon, then chance of thunderstorms late in the afternoon. Highs in the lower 90s. South winds up to 5 miles an hour. Chance of thunderstorms 50%. Tonight, partly cloudy. Chance of thunderstorms until midnight, then chance of showers and slight chance of thunderstorms after midnight. Lows in the lower 70s. West winds up to 5 miles an hour until midnight, becoming light. Chance of precipitation 50%. Sunday, mostly sunny. Slight chance of thunderstorms in the morning, then chance of thunderstorms in the afternoon. Highs around 90. Southwest winds up to 5 miles an hour. Chance of thunderstorms 50%. Sunday night, mostly cloudy. Chance of thunderstorms until midnight, then chance of showers and slight chance of thunderstorms after midnight. Lows in the lower 70s. West winds up to 5 miles an hour. Chance of precipitation 50%. And now the extended forecast for the radio listening area. Monday and Monday night, showers likely and chance of thunderstorms. Highs in the upper 80s. Lows in the lower 70s.
chance of precipitation 60%. Tuesday and Tuesday night, mostly cloudy. A 40% chance of thunderstorms. Highs in the upper 80s. Lows in the lower 70s. Wednesday and Wednesday night, partly cloudy. A 40% chance of thunderstorms. Highs in the upper 80s. Lows in the lower 70s. Thursday and Thursday night, partly cloudy. A 40% chance of thunderstorms.

The current time is 5:53 a.m. Eastern Daylight Time. The following is an extreme heat warning. What? Heat index values of 100 to 105 are expected. Where? Portions of South Central Indiana and East Central, North Central, Northwest, and South Central Kentucky. When? Until 9 p.m. Eastern Daylight Time, or 8 p.m. Central Daylight Time Saturday. The following impacts are expected. Hot temperatures and high humidity may cause heat illnesses. Drink plenty of fluids, stay in an air-conditioned room, stay out of the sun, and check up on relatives and neighbors. The following is a heat advisory. Heat advisory remains in effect until 9 p.m. Eastern Daylight Time, or 8 p.m. Central Daylight Time this evening. What? Heat index values of 98 to 105 are expected. Where? Portions of South Central Indiana and Central Kentucky. When? Until 9 p.m. Eastern Daylight Time, or 8 p.m. Central Daylight Time this evening. The following impacts are expected. Hot temperatures and high humidity may cause heat illnesses. Drink plenty of fluids, stay in an air-conditioned room, stay out of the sun, and check up on relatives and neighbors. 5 a.m. Eastern Daylight Time weather conditions across North Central Kentucky and South Central Indiana. At Louisville International, it was mostly cloudy. The temperature was 73 degrees, the dew point 66, and the relative humidity 78%. The wind was southwest at 5 miles an hour. The pressure was 30.06 inches and steady. At Bowman Field, it was partly cloudy. The temperature was 72 degrees, the dew point 67, and the relative humidity 84%. The wind was south at 5 miles an hour. The pressure was 30.07 inches and steady. At Jasper, it was clear. The temperature was 69 degrees, the dew point 69, and the relative humidity 100%. The wind was southeast at 5 miles an hour. The pressure was 30.07 inches and steady. Once again, at Louisville International, it was 73 degrees under mostly cloudy skies. Elsewhere around the region, at Jackson, it was clear, with a temperature of 73. It was partly cloudy, with a temperature of 72 at Covington, 68 at Bowling Green, and 70 at Nashville. It was mostly cloudy, with a temperature of 69 at Lexington, 70 at Paducah, 72 at Evansville, 69 at Bloomington, and 76 at Indianapolis. At Frankfort, the weather conditions were not available. Now for the official National Weather Service forecast for North Central Kentucky and South Central Indiana, including the Louisville metro area. Today, mostly sunny. Slight chance of thunderstorms until late afternoon. Then chance of thunderstorms late in the afternoon. Highs in the lower 90s. South winds up to 5 miles an hour. Chance of thunderstorms 50%. Tonight, partly cloudy. Chance of thunderstorms until midnight, then chance of showers and slight chance of thunderstorms after midnight. Lows in the lower 70s. West winds up to 5 miles an hour until midnight becoming light. Chance of precipitation 50%. Sunday, mostly sunny. Slight chance of thunderstorms in the morning, then chance of thunderstorms in the afternoon. Highs around 90. Southwest winds up to 5 miles an hour. Chance of thunderstorms 50%. Sunday night, mostly cloudy. Chance of thunderstorms until midnight, then chance of showers and slight chance of thunderstorms after midnight. Lows in the lower 70s. West winds up to 5 miles an hour. Chance of precipitation 50%. And now the extended forecast for the radio listening area. Monday and Monday night, showers likely and chance of thunderstorms. Highs in the upper 80s. Lows in the lower 70s. Chance of precipitation 60%. Tuesday and Tuesday night, mostly cloudy. A 40% chance of thunderstorms. Highs in the upper 80s. Lows in the lower 70s. Wednesday and Wednesday night, partly cloudy. A 40% chance of thunderstorms. Highs in the upper 80s. Lows in the lower 70s. Thursday and Thursday night, partly cloudy. A 40% chance of thunderstorms.

is around 90. Lows in the lower 70s. Friday and Friday night, showers likely and chance of thunderstorms. Highs in the upper 80s. Lows in the lower 70s. Chance of precipitation 60%. The current time is 5:58 a.m. Eastern Daylight Time. The following is an extreme heat warning. What? Heat index values of 100 to 105 are expected. Where? Portions of South Central Indiana and East Central, North Central, Northwest, and South Central Kentucky. When? Until 9 p.m. Eastern Daylight Time or 8 p.m. Central Daylight Time Saturday. The following impacts are expected. Hot temperatures and high humidity may cause heat illnesses. Drink plenty of fluids, stay in an air-conditioned room, stay out of the sun, and check up on relatives and neighbors. The following is a heat advisory. Heat advisory remains in effect until 9 p.m. Eastern Daylight Time or 8 p.m. Central Daylight Time this evening. What? Heat index values of 98 to 105 are expected. Where? Portions of South Central Indiana and Central Kentucky. When? Until 9 p.m. Eastern Daylight Time or 8 p.m. Central Daylight Time this evening. The following impacts are expected. Hot temperatures and high humidity may cause heat illnesses. Drink plenty of fluids, stay in an air-conditioned room, stay out of the sun, and check up on relatives and neighbors. 5 a.m. Eastern Daylight Time weather conditions across North Central Kentucky and South Central Indiana. At Louisville International, it was mostly cloudy. The temperature was 73 degrees, the dew point 66, and the relative humidity 78%. The wind was southwest at 5 miles an hour. The pressure was 30.06 inches and steady. At Bowman Field, it was partly cloudy. The temperature was 72 degrees, the dew point 67, and the relative humidity 84%. The wind was south at 5 miles an hour. The pressure was 30.07 inches and steady. At Jasper, it was clear. The temperature was 69 degrees, the dew point 69, and the relative humidity 100%. The wind was southeast at 5 miles an hour. The pressure was 30.07 inches and steady. Once again, at Louisville International, it was 73 degrees under mostly cloudy skies. Elsewhere around the region, at Jackson, it was clear, with a temperature of 73. It was partly cloudy, with a temperature of 72 at Covington, 68 at Bowling Green, and 70 at Nashville. It was mostly cloudy, with a temperature of 69 at Lexington, 70 at Paducah, 72 at Evansville, 69 at Bloomington, and 76 at Indianapolis. At Frankfort, the weather conditions were not available. Now for the official National Weather Service forecast for North Central Kentucky and South Central Indiana, including the Louisville metro area. Today, mostly sunny. Slight chance of thunderstorms until late afternoon, then chance of thunderstorms late in the afternoon. Highs in the lower 90s. South winds up to 5 miles an hour. Chance of thunderstorms 50%. Tonight, partly cloudy. Chance of thunderstorms until midnight, then chance of showers and slight chance of thunderstorms after midnight. Lows in the lower 70s. West winds up to 5 miles an hour until midnight, becoming light. Chance of precipitation 50%. Sunday, mostly sunny. Slight chance of thunderstorms in the morning, then chance of thunderstorms in the afternoon. Highs around 90. Southwest winds up to 5 miles an hour. Chance of thunderstorms 50%. Sunday night, mostly cloudy. Chance of thunderstorms until midnight, then chance of showers and slight chance of thunderstorms after midnight. Lows in the lower 70s. West winds up to 5 miles an hour. Chance of precipitation 50%. And now the extended forecast for the radio listening area. Monday and Monday night, showers likely and chance of thunderstorms. Highs in the upper 80s. Lows in the lower 70s. Chance of precipitation 60%. Tuesday and Tuesday night, mostly cloudy. A 40% chance of thunderstorms. Highs in the upper 80s. Lows in the lower 70s.
Wednesday and Wednesday night, partly cloudy. A 40% chance of thunderstorms. Highs in the upper 80s. Lows in the lower 70s. Thursday and Thursday night, partly cloudy. A 40% chance of thunderstorms. Highs around 90. Lows in the lower 70s. Friday and Friday night, showers likely and chance of thunderstorms. Highs in the upper 80s. Lows in the lower 70s. Chance of precipitation 60%. The current time is 6:03 a.m. Eastern Daylight Time. The following is a heat advisory. Heat advisory remains in effect until 9 p.m. Eastern Daylight Time or 8 p.m. Central Daylight Time this evening. What? Heat index values of 98 to 105 are expected. Where? Portions of South Central Indiana and Central Kentucky. When? Until 9 p.m. Eastern Daylight Time or 8 p.m. Central Daylight Time this evening. The following impacts are expected. Hot temperatures and high humidity may cause heat illnesses. Drink plenty of fluids, stay in an air-conditioned room, stay out of the sun, and check up on relatives and neighbors. 6 a.m. Eastern Daylight Time weather conditions across North Central Kentucky and South Central Indiana. At Louisville International, it was partly cloudy. The temperature was 73 degrees, the dew point 66, and the relative humidity 78%. The wind was south at 5 miles an hour. The pressure was 30.07 inches and rising. At Bowman Field, it was partly cloudy. The temperature was 71 degrees, the dew point 67, and the relative humidity 87%. The wind was south at 5 miles an hour. The pressure was 30.07 inches and steady. At Jasper, it was partly cloudy. The temperature was 69 degrees, the dew point 69, and the relative humidity 100%. The wind was south at 6 miles an hour. The pressure was 30.06 inches and falling. Once again, at Louisville International, it was 73 degrees under partly cloudy skies. Elsewhere around the region, at Bloomington, it was clear, with a temperature of 73. It was partly cloudy, with a temperature of 74 at Covington, 71 at Jackson, 68 at Bowling Green, 71 at Paducah, and 72 at Evansville. It was mostly cloudy, with a temperature of 69 at Lexington, 70 at Nashville, and 75 at Indianapolis. At Frankfort, the weather conditions were not available. Now for the official National Weather Service forecast for North Central Kentucky and South Central Indiana, including the Louisville metro area. Today, mostly sunny. Slight chance of thunderstorms until late afternoon, then chance of thunderstorms late in the afternoon. Highs in the lower 90s. South winds up to 5 miles an hour. Chance of thunderstorms 50%. Tonight, partly cloudy. Chance of thunderstorms until midnight, then chance of showers and slight chance of thunderstorms after midnight. Lows in the lower 70s. West winds up to 5 miles an hour until midnight, becoming light. Chance of precipitation 50%. Sunday, mostly sunny. Slight chance of thunderstorms in the morning, then chance of thunderstorms in the afternoon. Highs around 90. Southwest winds up to 5 miles an hour. Chance of thunderstorms 50%. Sunday night, mostly cloudy. Chance of thunderstorms until midnight, then chance of showers and slight chance of thunderstorms after midnight. Lows in the lower 70s. West winds up to 5 miles an hour. Chance of precipitation 50%. And now the extended forecast for the radio listening area. Monday and Monday night, showers likely and chance of thunderstorms. Highs in the upper 80s. Lows in the lower 70s. Chance of precipitation 60%. Tuesday and Tuesday night, mostly cloudy. A 40% chance of thunderstorms. Highs in the upper 80s. Lows in the lower 70s. Wednesday and Wednesday night, partly cloudy. A 40% chance of thunderstorms. Highs in the upper 80s. Lows in the lower 70s. Thursday and Thursday night, partly cloudy. A 40% chance of thunderstorms. Highs around 90.
Lows in the lower 70s. Friday and Friday night, showers likely and chance of thunderstorms. Highs in the upper 80s. Lows in the lower 70s. Chance of precipitation 60%. The current time is 6:08 a.m. Eastern Daylight Time. The following is a heat advisory. Heat advisory remains in effect until 9 p.m. Eastern Daylight Time or 8 p.m. Central Daylight Time this evening. What? Heat index values of 98 to 105 are expected. Where? Portions of South Central Indiana and Central Kentucky. When? Until 9 p.m. Eastern Daylight Time or 8 p.m. Central Daylight Time this evening. The following impacts are expected. Hot temperatures and high humidity may cause heat illnesses. Drink plenty of fluids, stay in an air-conditioned room, stay out of the sun, and check up on relatives and neighbors. 6 a.m. Eastern Daylight Time weather conditions across North Central Kentucky and South Central Indiana. At Louisville International, it was partly cloudy. The temperature was 73 degrees, the dew point 66, and the relative humidity 78%. The wind was south at 5 miles an hour. The pressure was 30.07 inches and rising. At Bowman Field, it was partly cloudy. The temperature was 71 degrees, the dew point 67, and the relative humidity 87%. The wind was south at 5 miles an hour. The pressure was 30.07 inches and steady. At Jasper, it was partly cloudy. The temperature was 69 degrees, the dew point 69, and the relative humidity 100%. The wind was south at 6 miles an hour. The pressure was 30.06 inches and falling. Once again, at Louisville International, it was 73 degrees under partly cloudy skies. Elsewhere around the region, at Bloomington, it was clear, with a temperature of 73. It was partly cloudy, with a temperature of 74 at Covington, 71 at Jackson, 68 at Bowling Green, 71 at Paducah, and 72 at Evansville. It was mostly cloudy, with a temperature of 69 at Lexington, 70 at Nashville, and 75 at Indianapolis. At Frankfort, the weather conditions were not available. The following is a heat advisory. Heat advisory remains in effect until 9 p.m. Eastern Daylight Time or 8 p.m. Central Daylight Time this evening. What? Heat index values of 98 to 105 are expected. Where? Portions of South Central Indiana and Central Kentucky. When? Until 9 p.m. Eastern Daylight Time or 8 p.m. Central Daylight Time this evening. The following impacts are expected. Hot temperatures and high humidity may cause heat illnesses. Drink plenty of fluids, stay in an air-conditioned room, stay out of the sun, and check up on relatives and neighbors. 6 a.m. Eastern Daylight Time weather conditions across North Central Kentucky and South Central Indiana. At Louisville International, it was partly cloudy. The temperature was 73 degrees, the dew point 66, and the relative humidity 78%. The wind was south at 5 miles an hour. The pressure was 30.07 inches and rising. At Bowman Field, it was partly cloudy. The temperature was 71 degrees, the dew point 67, and the relative humidity 87%. The wind was south at 5 miles an hour. The pressure was 30.07 inches and steady. At Jasper, it was clear. The temperature was 69 degrees, the dew point 69, and the relative humidity 100%. The wind was south at 6 miles an hour. The pressure was 30.06 inches and falling. Once again, at Louisville International, it was 73 degrees under partly cloudy skies. Elsewhere around the region, it was clear, with a temperature of 71 at Jackson and 73 at Bloomington. It was partly cloudy, with a temperature of 74 at Covington, 68 at Bowling Green, and 72 at Evansville. It was mostly cloudy, with a temperature of 69 at Lexington, 70 at Nashville, 71 at Paducah, and 75 at Indianapolis. At Frankfort, the weather conditions were not available. 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
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The current time is 6:13 a.m. Eastern Daylight Time. Now for the official National Weather Service forecast for North Central Kentucky and South Central Indiana, including the Louisville metro area. Today, mostly sunny. Slight chance of thunderstorms until late afternoon, then chance of thunderstorms late in the afternoon. Highs in the lower 90s. South winds up to 5 miles an hour. Chance of thunderstorms 50%. Tonight, partly cloudy. Chance of thunderstorms until midnight, then chance of showers and slight chance of thunderstorms after midnight. Lows in the lower 70s. West winds up to 5 miles an hour until midnight, becoming light. Chance of precipitation 50%. Sunday, mostly sunny. Slight chance of thunderstorms in the morning, then chance of thunderstorms in the afternoon. Highs around 90. Southwest winds up to 5 miles an hour. Chance of thunderstorms 50%. Sunday night, mostly cloudy. Chance of thunderstorms until midnight, then chance of showers and slight chance of thunderstorms after midnight. Lows in the lower 70s. West winds up to 5 miles an hour. Chance of precipitation 50%. And now the extended forecast for the radio listening area. Monday and Monday night, showers likely and chance of thunderstorms. Highs in the upper 80s. Lows in the lower 70s. Chance of precipitation 60%. Tuesday and Tuesday night, mostly cloudy. A 40% chance of thunderstorms. Highs in the upper 80s. Lows in the lower 70s. Wednesday and Wednesday night, partly cloudy. A 40% chance of thunderstorms. Highs in the upper 80s. Lows in the lower 70s. Thursday and Thursday night, partly cloudy. A 40% chance of thunderstorms. Highs around 90. Lows in the lower 70s. Friday and Friday night, showers likely and chance of thunderstorms. Highs in the upper 80s. Lows in the lower 70s. Chance of precipitation 60%. The following is a heat advisory. Heat advisory remains in effect until 9 p.m. Eastern Daylight Time or 8 p.m. Central Daylight Time this evening. What? Heat index values of 98 to 105 are expected. Where? Portions of South Central Indiana and Central Kentucky. When? Until 9 p.m. Eastern Daylight Time or 8 p.m. Central Daylight Time this evening. The following impacts are expected. Hot temperatures and high humidity may cause heat illnesses. Drink plenty of fluids, stay in an air-conditioned room, stay out of the sun, and check up on relatives and neighbors. 6 a.m. Eastern Daylight Time weather conditions across North Central Kentucky and South Central Indiana. At Louisville International, it was partly cloudy. The temperature was 73 degrees, the dew point 66, and the relative humidity 78%. The wind was south at 5 miles an hour. The pressure was 30.07 inches and rising. At Bowman Field, it was partly cloudy. The temperature was 71 degrees, the dew point 67, and the relative humidity 87%. The wind was south at 5 miles an hour. The pressure was 30.07 inches and steady. At Jasper, it was clear. The temperature was 69 degrees, the dew point 69, and the relative humidity 100%. The wind was south at 6 miles an hour. The pressure was 30.06 inches and falling. Once again, at Louisville International, it was 73 degrees under partly cloudy skies. Elsewhere around the region, it was clear, with a temperature of 71 at Jackson and 73 at Bloomington. It was partly cloudy, with a temperature of 74 at Covington, 68 at Bowling Green, and 72 at Evansville. It was mostly cloudy, with a temperature of 69 at Lexington, 70 at Nashville, 71 at Paducah, and 75 at Indianapolis. At Frankfort, the weather conditions were not available. The current time is 6:18 a.m. Eastern Daylight Time.
Now for the official National Weather Service forecast for north central Kentucky and south central Indiana, including the Louisville metro area. Today, mostly sunny. Slight chance of thunderstorms until late afternoon, then chance of thunderstorms late in the afternoon. Highs in the lower 90s. South winds up to 5 miles an hour. Chance of thunderstorms 50%. Tonight, partly cloudy. Chance of thunderstorms until midnight, then chance of showers and slight chance of thunderstorms after midnight. Lows in the lower 70s. West winds up to 5 miles an hour until midnight, becoming light. Chance of precipitation 50%. Sunday, mostly sunny. Slight chance of thunderstorms in the morning, then chance of thunderstorms in the afternoon. Highs around 90. Southwest winds up to 5 miles an hour. Chance of thunderstorms 50%. Sunday night, mostly cloudy. Chance of thunderstorms until midnight, then chance of showers and slight chance of thunderstorms after midnight. Lows in the lower 70s. West winds up to 5 miles an hour. Chance of precipitation 50%. And now the extended forecast for the radio listening area. Monday and Monday night, showers likely and chance of thunderstorms. Highs in the upper 80s. Lows in the lower 70s. Chance of precipitation 60%. Tuesday and Tuesday night, mostly cloudy. A 40% chance of thunderstorms. Highs in the upper 80s. Lows in the lower 70s. Wednesday and Wednesday night, partly cloudy. A 40% chance of thunderstorms. Highs in the upper 80s. Lows in the lower 70s. Thursday and Thursday night, partly cloudy. A 40% chance of thunderstorms. Highs around 90. Lows in the lower 70s. Friday and Friday night, showers likely and chance of thunderstorms. Highs in the upper 80s. Lows in the lower 70s. Chance of precipitation 60%. The following is a heat advisory. Heat advisory remains in effect until 9 p.m. Eastern Daylight Time or 8 p.m. Central Daylight Time this evening. What? Heat index values of 98 to 105 are expected. Where? Portions of South Central Indiana and Central Kentucky. When? Until 9 p.m. Eastern Daylight Time or 8 p.m. Central Daylight Time this evening. The following impacts are expected. Hot temperatures and high humidity may cause heat illnesses. Drink plenty of fluids, stay in an air-conditioned room, stay out of the sun, and check up on relatives and neighbors. 6 a.m. Eastern Daylight Time weather conditions across north-central Kentucky and south-central Indiana. At Louisville International, it was partly cloudy. The temperature was 73 degrees, the dew point 66, and the relative humidity 78%. The wind was south at 5 miles an hour. The pressure was 30.07 inches and rising. At Bowman Field, it was partly cloudy. The temperature was 71 degrees, the dew point 67, and the relative humidity 87%. The wind was south at 5 miles an hour. The pressure was 30.07 inches and steady. At Jasper, it was clear. The temperature was 69 degrees, the dew point 69, and the relative humidity 100%. The wind was south at 6 miles an hour. The pressure was 30.06 inches and falling. Once again, at Louisville International, it was 73 degrees under partly cloudy skies. Elsewhere around the region, it was clear, with a temperature of 71 at Jackson and 73 at Bloomington. It was partly cloudy, with a temperature of 74 at Covington, 68 at Bowling Green, and 72 at Evansville. It was mostly cloudy, with a temperature of 69 at Lexington, 70 at Nashville, 71 at Paducah, and 75 at Indianapolis. At Frankfort, the weather conditions were not available. The current time is 6:22 a.m. Eastern Daylight Time. Now for the official National Weather Service forecast for north-central Kentucky and south-central Indiana, including the Louisville metro area. Today, mostly sunny. Slight chance of thunderstorms until late afternoon, then chance of thunderstorms late in the afternoon. Highs in the lower 90s.
South winds up to 5 miles an hour. Chance of thunderstorms 50%. Tonight, partly cloudy. Chance of thunderstorms until midnight, then chance of showers and slight chance of thunderstorms after midnight. Lows in the lower 70s. West winds up to 5 miles an hour until midnight, becoming light. Chance of precipitation 50%. Sunday, mostly sunny. Slight chance of thunderstorms in the morning, then chance of thunderstorms in the afternoon. Highs around 90. Southwest winds up to 5 miles an hour. Chance of thunderstorms 50%. Sunday night, mostly cloudy. Chance of thunderstorms until midnight, then chance of showers and slight chance of thunderstorms after midnight. Lows in the lower 70s. West winds up to 5 miles an hour. Chance of precipitation 50%. And now the extended forecast for the radio listening area. Monday and Monday night, showers likely and chance of thunderstorms. Highs in the upper 80s. Lows in the lower 70s. Chance of precipitation 60%. Tuesday and Tuesday night, mostly cloudy. A 40% chance of thunderstorms. Highs in the upper 80s. Lows in the lower 70s. Wednesday and Wednesday night, partly cloudy. A 40% chance of thunderstorms. Highs in the upper 80s. Lows in the lower 70s. Thursday and Thursday night, partly cloudy. A 40% chance of thunderstorms. Highs around 90. Lows in the lower 70s. Friday and Friday night, showers likely and chance of thunderstorms. Highs in the upper 80s. Lows in the lower 70s. Chance of precipitation 60%. The following is a heat advisory. Heat advisory remains in effect until 9 p.m. Eastern Daylight Time or 8 p.m. Central Daylight Time this evening. What? Heat index values of 98 to 105 are expected. Where? Portions of South Central Indiana and Central Kentucky. When? Until 9 p.m. Eastern Daylight Time or 8 p.m. Central Daylight Time this evening. The following impacts are expected. Hot temperatures and high humidity may cause heat illnesses. Drink plenty of fluids, stay in an air-conditioned room, stay out of the sun, and check up on relatives and neighbors. 6 a.m. Eastern Daylight Time weather conditions across north central Kentucky and south central Indiana. At Louisville International, it was partly cloudy. The temperature was 73 degrees, the dew point 66, and the relative humidity 78%. The wind was south at 5 miles an hour. The pressure was 30.07 inches and rising. At Bowman Field, it was partly cloudy. The temperature was 71 degrees, the dew point 67, and the relative humidity 87%. The wind was south at 5 miles an hour. The pressure was 30.07 inches and steady. At Jasper, it was clear. The temperature was 69 degrees, the dew point 69, and the relative humidity 100%. The wind was south at 6 miles an hour. The pressure was 30.06 inches and falling. Once again, at Louisville International, it was 73 degrees under partly cloudy skies. Elsewhere around the region, it was clear, with a temperature of 71 at Jackson and 73 at Bloomington. It was partly cloudy, with a temperature of 74 at Covington, 68 at Bowling Green, and 72 at Evansville. It was mostly cloudy, with a temperature of 69 at Lexington, 70 at Nashville, 71 at Paducah, and 75 at Indianapolis. At Frankfort, the weather conditions were not available. The current time is 6:27 a.m. Eastern Daylight Time. Now for the official National Weather Service forecast for North Central Kentucky and South Central Indiana, including the Louisville metro area. Today, mostly sunny. Slight chance of thunderstorms until late afternoon, then chance of thunderstorms late in the afternoon. Highs in the lower 90s. South winds up to 5 miles an hour. Chance of thunderstorms 50%. Tonight, partly cloudy. Chance of thunderstorms until midnight, then chance of showers and slight chance of thunderstorms after midnight. Lows in the lower 70s.
West winds up to 5 miles an hour until midnight, becoming light. Chance of precipitation 50%. Sunday, mostly sunny. Slight chance of thunderstorms in the morning, then chance of thunderstorms in the afternoon. Highs around 90. Southwest winds up to 5 miles an hour. Chance of thunderstorms 50%. Sunday night, mostly cloudy. Chance of thunderstorms until midnight, then chance of showers and slight chance of thunderstorms after midnight. Lows in the lower 70s. West winds up to 5 miles an hour. Chance of precipitation 50%. And now the extended forecast for the radio listening area. Monday and Monday night, showers likely and chance of thunderstorms. Highs in the upper 80s. Lows in the lower 70s. Chance of precipitation 60%. Tuesday and Tuesday night, mostly cloudy. A 40% chance of thunderstorms. Highs in the upper 80s. Lows in the lower 70s. Wednesday and Wednesday night, partly cloudy. A 40% chance of thunderstorms. Highs in the upper 80s. Lows in the lower 70s. Thursday and Thursday night, partly cloudy. A 40% chance of thunderstorms. Highs around 90. Lows in the lower 70s. Friday and Friday night, showers likely and chance of thunderstorms. Highs in the upper 80s. Lows in the lower 70s. Chance of precipitation 60%. The following is a heat advisory. Heat advisory remains in effect until 9 p.m. Eastern Daylight Time or 8 p.m. Central Daylight Time this evening. What? Heat index values of 98 to 105 are expected. Where? Portions of South Central Indiana and Central Kentucky. When? Until 9 p.m. Eastern Daylight Time or 8 p.m. Central Daylight Time this evening. The following impacts are expected. Hot temperatures and high humidity may cause heat illnesses. Drink plenty of fluids, stay in an air-conditioned room, stay out of the sun, and check up on relatives and neighbors. 6 a.m. Eastern Daylight Time weather conditions across north central Kentucky and south central Indiana. At Louisville International, it was partly cloudy. The temperature was 73 degrees, the dew point 66, and the relative humidity 78%. The wind was south at 5 miles an hour. The pressure was 30.07 inches and rising. At Bowman Field, it was partly cloudy. The temperature was 71 degrees, the dew point 67, and the relative humidity 87%. The wind was south at 5 miles an hour. The pressure was 30.07 inches and steady. At Jasper, it was clear. The temperature was 69 degrees, the dew point 69, and the relative humidity 100%. The wind was south at 6 miles an hour. The pressure was 30.06 inches and falling. Once again, at Louisville International, it was 73 degrees under partly cloudy skies. Elsewhere around the region, it was clear, with a temperature of 71 at Jackson and 73 at Bloomington. It was partly cloudy, with a temperature of 74 at Covington, 68 at Bowling Green, and 72 at Evansville. It was mostly cloudy, with a temperature of 69 at Lexington, 70 at Nashville, 71 at Paducah, and 75 at Indianapolis. At Frankfort, the weather conditions were not available. The current time is 6:32 a.m. Eastern Daylight Time. Now for the official National Weather Service forecast for North Central Kentucky and South Central Indiana, including the Louisville metro area. Today, mostly sunny. Slight chance of thunderstorms until late afternoon, then chance of thunderstorms late in the afternoon. Highs in the lower 90s. South winds up to 5 miles an hour. Chance of thunderstorms 50%. Tonight, partly cloudy. Chance of thunderstorms until midnight, then chance of showers and slight chance of thunderstorms after midnight. Lows in the lower 70s. West winds up to 5 miles an hour until midnight, becoming light. Chance of precipitation 50%. Sunday, mostly sunny. Slight chance of thunderstorms in the morning, then chance of thunderstorms in the afternoon. Highs around 90.
Southwest winds up to 5 miles an hour. Chance of thunderstorms 50%. Sunday night, mostly cloudy. Chance of thunderstorms until midnight, then chance of showers and slight chance of thunderstorms after midnight. Lows in the lower 70s. West winds up to 5 miles an hour. Chance of precipitation 50%. And now the extended forecast for the radio listening area. Monday and Monday night, showers likely and chance of thunderstorms. Highs in the upper 80s. Lows in the lower 70s. Chance of precipitation 60%. Tuesday and Tuesday night, mostly cloudy. A 40% chance of thunderstorms. Highs in the upper 80s. Lows in the lower 70s. Wednesday and Wednesday night, partly cloudy. A 40% chance of thunderstorms. Highs in the upper 80s. Lows in the lower 70s. Thursday and Thursday night, partly cloudy. A 40% chance of thunderstorms. Highs around 90. Lows in the lower 70s. Friday and Friday night, showers likely and chance of thunderstorms. Highs in the upper 80s. Lows in the lower 70s. Chance of precipitation 60%. The following is a heat advisory. Heat advisory remains in effect until 9 p.m. Eastern Daylight Time or 8 p.m. Central Daylight Time this evening. What? Heat index values of 98 to 105 are expected. Where? Portions of South Central Indiana and Central Kentucky. When? Until 9 p.m. Eastern Daylight Time or 8 p.m. Central Daylight Time this evening. The following impacts are expected. Hot temperatures and high humidity may cause heat illnesses. Drink plenty of fluids, stay in an air-conditioned room, stay out of the sun, and check up on relatives and neighbors. 6 a.m. Eastern Daylight Time weather conditions across north central Kentucky and south central Indiana. At Louisville International, it was partly cloudy. The temperature was 73 degrees, the dew point 66, and the relative humidity 78%. The wind was south at 5 miles an hour. The pressure was 30.07 inches and rising. At Bowman Field, it was partly cloudy. The temperature was 71 degrees, the dew point 67, and the relative humidity 87%. The wind was south at 5 miles an hour. The pressure was 30.07 inches and steady. At Jasper, it was clear. The temperature was 69 degrees, the dew point 69, and the relative humidity 100%. The wind was south at 6 miles an hour. The pressure was 30.06 inches and falling. Once again, at Louisville International, it was 73 degrees under partly cloudy skies. Elsewhere around the region, it was clear, with a temperature of 71 at Jackson and 73 at Bloomington. It was partly cloudy, with a temperature of 74 at Covington, 68 at Bowling Green, and 72 at Evansville. It was mostly cloudy, with a temperature of 69 at Lexington, 70 at Nashville, 71 at Paducah, and 75 at Indianapolis. At Frankfort, the weather conditions were not available. Now for the official National Weather Service forecast for north central Kentucky and south central Indiana, including the Louisville metro area. Today, mostly sunny. Slight chance of thunderstorms until late afternoon. Then chance of thunderstorms late in the afternoon. Highs in the lower 90s. South winds up to 5 miles an hour. Chance of thunderstorms 50%. Tonight, partly cloudy. Chance of thunderstorms until midnight, then chance of showers and slight chance of thunderstorms after midnight. Lows in the lower 70s. West winds up to 5 miles an hour until midnight becoming light. Chance of precipitation 50%. Sunday, mostly sunny. Slight chance of thunderstorms in the morning, then chance of thunderstorms in the afternoon. Highs around 90. Southwest winds up to 5 miles an hour. Chance of thunderstorms 50%. Sunday night, mostly cloudy. Chance of thunderstorms until midnight, then chance of showers and slight chance of thunderstorms after midnight. Lows in the lower 70s. West winds up to 5 miles an hour. Chance of precipitation 50%.
And now the extended forecast for the radio listening area. Monday and Monday night, showers likely and chance of thunderstorms. Highs in the upper 80s. Lows in the lower 70s. Chance of precipitation 60%. Tuesday and Tuesday night, mostly cloudy. A 40% chance of thunderstorms. Highs in the upper 80s. Lows in the lower 70s. Wednesday and Wednesday night, partly cloudy. A 40% chance of thunderstorms. Highs in the upper 80s. Lows in the lower 70s. Thursday and Thursday night, partly cloudy. A 40% chance of thunderstorms. Highs around 90. Lows in the lower 70s. Friday and Friday night, showers likely and chance of thunderstorms. Highs in the upper 80s. Lows in the lower 70s. Chance of precipitation 60%. The current time is 6:39 a.m. Eastern Daylight Time. The following is a heat advisory. Heat advisory remains in effect until 9 p.m. Eastern Daylight Time or 8 p.m. Central Daylight Time this evening. What? Heat index values of 98 to 105 are expected. Where? Portions of South Central Indiana and Central Kentucky. When? Until 9 p.m. Eastern Daylight Time or 8 p.m. Central Daylight Time this evening. The following impacts are expected. Hot temperatures and high humidity may cause heat illnesses. Drink plenty of fluids, stay in an air-conditioned room, stay out of the sun, and check up on relatives and neighbors. 6 a.m. Eastern Daylight Time weather conditions across North Central Kentucky and South Central Indiana. At Louisville International, it was partly cloudy. The temperature was 73 degrees, the dew point 66, and the relative humidity 78%. The wind was south at 5 miles an hour. The pressure was 30.07 inches and rising. At Bowman Field, it was partly cloudy. The temperature was 71 degrees, the dew point 67, and the relative humidity 87%. The wind was south at 5 miles an hour. The pressure was 30.07 inches and steady. At Jasper, it was clear. The temperature was 69 degrees, the dew point 69, and the relative humidity 100%. The wind was south at 6 miles an hour. The pressure was 30.06 inches and falling. Once again, at Louisville International, it was 73 degrees under partly cloudy skies. Elsewhere around the region, it was clear, with a temperature of 71 at Jackson and 73 at Bloomington. It was partly cloudy, with a temperature of 74 at Covington, 68 at Bowling Green, and 72 at Evansville. It was mostly cloudy, with a temperature of 69 at Lexington, 70 at Nashville, 71 at Paducah, and 75 at Indianapolis. At Frankfort, the weather conditions were not available. Now for the official National Weather Service forecast for North Central Kentucky and South Central Indiana, including the Louisville metro area. Today, mostly sunny. Slight chance of thunderstorms until late afternoon, then chance of thunderstorms late in the afternoon. Highs in the lower 90s. South winds up to 5 miles an hour. Chance of thunderstorms 50%. Tonight, partly cloudy. Chance of thunderstorms until midnight, then chance of showers and slight chance of thunderstorms after midnight. Lows in the lower 70s. West winds up to 5 miles an hour until midnight, becoming light. Chance of precipitation 50%. Sunday, mostly sunny. Slight chance of thunderstorms in the morning, then chance of thunderstorms in the afternoon. Highs around 90. Southwest winds up to 5 miles an hour. Chance of thunderstorms 50%. Sunday night, mostly cloudy. Chance of thunderstorms until midnight, then chance of showers and slight chance of thunderstorms after midnight. Lows in the lower 70s. West winds up to 5 miles an hour. Chance of precipitation 50%. And now the extended forecast for the radio listening area. Monday and Monday night, showers likely and chance of thunderstorms. Highs in the upper 80s. Lows in the lower 70s. Chance of precipitation 60%. Tuesday and Tuesday night, mostly cloudy.
a 40% chance of thunderstorms. Highs in the upper 80s. Lows in the lower 70s. Wednesday and Wednesday night, partly cloudy. A 40% chance of thunderstorms. Highs in the upper 80s. Lows in the lower 70s. Thursday and Thursday night, partly cloudy. A 40% chance of thunderstorms. Highs around 90. Lows in the lower 70s. Friday and Friday night, showers likely and chance of thunderstorms. Highs in the upper 80s. Lows in the lower 70s. Chance of precipitation 60%. 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The current time is 6:44 a.m. Eastern Daylight Time. The following is a heat advisory. Heat advisory remains in effect until 9 p.m. Eastern Daylight Time, or 8 p.m. Central Daylight Time this evening. What? Heat index values of 98 to 105 are expected. Where? Portions of South Central Indiana and Central Kentucky. When? Until 9 p.m. Eastern Daylight Time, or 8 p.m. Central Daylight Time this evening. The following impacts are expected. Hot temperatures and high humidity may cause heat illnesses. Drink plenty of fluids, stay in an air-conditioned room, stay out of the sun, and check up on relatives and neighbors. 6 a.m. Eastern Daylight Time weather conditions across north central Kentucky and south central Indiana. At Louisville International, it was partly cloudy. The temperature was 73 degrees, the dew point 66, and the relative humidity 78%. The wind was south at 5 miles an hour. The pressure was 30.07 inches and rising. At Bowman Field, it was partly cloudy. The temperature was 71 degrees, the dew point 67, and the relative humidity 87%. The wind was south at 5 miles an hour. The pressure was 30.07 inches and steady. At Jasper, it was clear. The temperature was 69 degrees, the dew point 69, and the relative humidity 100%. The wind was south at 6 miles an hour. The pressure was 30.06 inches and falling. Once again, at Louisville International, it was 73 degrees under partly cloudy skies. Elsewhere around the region, it was clear, with a temperature of 71 at Jackson and 73 at Bloomington. It was partly cloudy, with a temperature of 74 at Covington, 68 at Bowling Green, and 72 at Evansville. It was mostly cloudy, with a temperature of 69 at Lexington, 70 at Nashville, 71 at Paducah, and 75 at Indianapolis. At Frankfort, the weather conditions were not available. Now for the official National Weather Service forecast for north central Kentucky and south central Indiana, including the Louisville metro area. Today, mostly sunny. Slight chance of thunderstorms until late afternoon, then chance of thunderstorms late in the afternoon. Highs in the lower 90s. South winds up to 5 miles an hour. Chance of thunderstorms 50%. Tonight, partly cloudy. Chance of thunderstorms until midnight, then chance of showers and slight chance of thunderstorms after midnight. Lows in the lower 70s. West winds up to 5 miles an hour until midnight, becoming light. Chance of precipitation 50%. Sunday, mostly sunny. Slight chance of thunderstorms in the morning, then chance of thunderstorms in the afternoon. Highs around 90. Southwest winds up to 5 miles an hour. Chance of thunderstorms 50%. Sunday night, mostly cloudy. Chance of thunderstorms until midnight, then chance of showers and slight chance of thunderstorms after midnight. Lows in the lower 70s. West winds up to 5 miles an hour. Chance of precipitation 50%. And now the extended forecast for the radio listening area. Monday and Monday night, showers likely and chance of thunderstorms. Highs in the upper 80s. Lows in the lower 70s. Chance of precipitation 60%.
Tuesday and Tuesday night, mostly cloudy. A 40% chance of thunderstorms. Highs in the upper 80s. Lows in the lower 70s. Wednesday and Wednesday night, partly cloudy. A 40% chance of thunderstorms. Highs in the upper 80s. Lows in the lower 70s. Thursday and Thursday night, partly cloudy. A 40% chance of thunderstorms. Highs around 90. Lows in the lower 70s. Friday and Friday night, showers likely and chance of thunderstorms. Highs in the upper 80s. Lows in the lower 70s. Chance of precipitation 60%. The current time is 6:48 a.m. Eastern Daylight Time. The following is a heat advisory. Heat advisory remains in effect until 9 p.m. Eastern Daylight Time or 8 p.m. Central Daylight Time this evening. What? Heat index values of 98 to 105 are expected. Where? Portions of South Central Indiana and Central Kentucky. When? Until 9 p.m. Eastern Daylight Time or 8 p.m. Central Daylight Time this evening. The following impacts are expected. Hot temperatures and high humidity may cause heat illnesses. Drink plenty of fluids, stay in an air-conditioned room, stay out of the sun, and check up on relatives and neighbors. 6 a.m. Eastern Daylight Time weather conditions across north central Kentucky and south central Indiana. At Louisville International, it was partly cloudy. The temperature was 73 degrees, the dew point 66, and the relative humidity 78%. The wind was south at 5 miles an hour. The pressure was 30.07 inches and rising. At Bowman Field, it was partly cloudy. The temperature was 71 degrees, the dew point 67, and the relative humidity 87%. The wind was south at 5 miles an hour. The pressure was 30.07 inches and steady. At Jasper, it was clear. The temperature was 69 degrees, the dew point 69, and the relative humidity 100%. The wind was south at 6 miles an hour. The pressure was 30.06 inches and falling. Once again, at Louisville International, it was 73 degrees under partly cloudy skies. Elsewhere around the region, it was clear, with a temperature of 71 at Jackson and 73 at Bloomington. It was partly cloudy, with a temperature of 74 at Covington, 68 at Bowling Green, and 72 at Evansville. It was mostly cloudy, with a temperature of 69 at Lexington, 70 at Nashville, 71 at Paducah, and 75 at Indianapolis. At Frankfort, the weather conditions were not available. Now for the official National Weather Service forecast for north central Kentucky and south central Indiana, including the Louisville metro area. Today, mostly sunny. Slight chance of thunderstorms until late afternoon, then chance of thunderstorms late in the afternoon. Highs in the lower 90s. South winds up to 5 miles an hour. Chance of thunderstorms 50%. Tonight, partly cloudy. Chance of thunderstorms until midnight, then chance of showers and slight chance of thunderstorms after midnight. Lows in the lower 70s. West winds up to 5 miles an hour until midnight becoming light. Chance of precipitation 50%. Sunday, mostly sunny. Slight chance of thunderstorms in the morning, then chance of thunderstorms in the afternoon. Highs around 90. Southwest winds up to 5 miles an hour. Chance of thunderstorms 50%. Sunday night, mostly cloudy. Chance of thunderstorms until midnight, then chance of showers and slight chance of thunderstorms after midnight. Lows in the lower 70s. West winds up to 5 miles an hour. Chance of precipitation 50%. And now the extended forecast for the radio listening area. Monday and Monday night, showers likely and chance of thunderstorms. Highs in the upper 80s. Lows in the lower 70s. Chance of precipitation 60%. Tuesday and Tuesday night, mostly cloudy. A 40% chance of thunderstorms. Highs in the upper 80s. Lows in the lower 70s. Wednesday and Wednesday night, partly cloudy. A 40% chance of thunderstorms. Highs in the upper 80s.
lows in the lower 70s. Thursday and Thursday night, partly cloudy. A 40% chance of thunderstorms. Highs around 90. Lows in the lower 70s. Friday and Friday night, showers likely and chance of thunderstorms. Highs in the upper 80s. Lows in the lower 70s. Chance of precipitation 60%. The current time is 6:53 a.m. Eastern Daylight Time. The following

and central Kentucky. When, until 9 p.m. Eastern Daylight Time, or 8 p.m. Central Daylight Time this evening. The following impacts are expected: hot temperatures and high humidity may cause heat illnesses. Drink plenty of fluids, stay in an air-conditioned room, stay out of the sun, and check up on relatives and neighbors. 6 a.m. Eastern Daylight Time weather conditions across north-central Kentucky and south-central Indiana. At Louisville International, it was partly cloudy. The temperature was 73 degrees, the dew point 66, and the relative humidity 78%. The wind was south at 5 miles an hour. The pressure was 30.07 inches and rising. At Bowman Field, it was partly cloudy. The temperature was 71 degrees, the dew point 67, and the relative humidity 87%. The wind was south at 5 miles an hour. The pressure was 30.07 inches and steady. At Jasper, it was clear. The temperature was 69 degrees, the dew point 69, and the relative humidity 100%. The wind was south at 6 miles an hour. The pressure was 30.06 inches and falling. Once again, at Louisville International, it was 73 degrees under partly cloudy skies. Elsewhere around the region, it was clear, with a temperature of 71 at Jackson and 73 at Bloomington. It was partly cloudy, with a temperature of 74 at Covington, 68 at Bowling Green, and 72 at Evansville. It was mostly cloudy, with a temperature of 69 at Lexington, 70 at Nashville, 71 at Paducah, and 75 at Indianapolis. At Frankfort, the weather conditions were not available. Now for the official National Weather Service forecast for north-central Kentucky and south-central Indiana, including the Louisville metro area. Today, mostly sunny. Slight chance of thunderstorms until late afternoon, then chance of thunderstorms late in the afternoon. Highs in the lower 90s. South winds up to 5 miles an hour. Chance of thunderstorms 50%. Tonight, partly cloudy. Chance of thunderstorms until midnight, then chance of showers and slight chance of thunderstorms after midnight. Lows in the lower 70s. West winds up to 5 miles an hour until midnight, becoming light. Chance of precipitation 50%. Sunday, mostly sunny. Slight chance of thunderstorms in the morning, then chance of thunderstorms in the afternoon. Highs around 90. Southwest winds up to 5 miles an hour. Chance of thunderstorms 50%. Sunday night, mostly cloudy. Chance of thunderstorms until midnight, then chance of showers and slight chance of thunderstorms after midnight. Lows in the lower 70s. West winds up to 5 miles an hour. Chance of precipitation 50%. And now the extended forecast for the radio listening area. Monday and Monday night, showers likely and chance of thunderstorms. Highs in the upper 80s. Lows in the lower 70s. Chance of precipitation 60%. Tuesday and Tuesday night, mostly cloudy. A 40% chance of thunderstorms. Highs in the upper 80s. Lows in the lower 70s. Wednesday and Wednesday night, partly cloudy. A 40% chance of thunderstorms. Highs in the upper 80s. Lows in the lower 70s. Thursday and Thursday night, partly cloudy. A 40% chance of thunderstorms. Highs around 90. Lows in the lower 70s. Friday and Friday night, showers likely and chance of thunderstorms. Highs in the upper 80s. Lows in the lower 70s. Chance of precipitation 60%. The current time is 6:58 a.m. Eastern Daylight Time. The following is a heat advisory. Heat advisory remains in effect until 9 p.m. Eastern Daylight Time or 8 p.m. Central Daylight Time this evening. What? Heat index values of 98 to 105 are expected. Where? Portions of south-central Indiana and central Kentucky. When? Until 9 p.m. Eastern Daylight Time or 8 p.m. Central Daylight Time this evening. The following impacts are expected: hot temperatures and high humidity may cause heat illnesses. Drink plenty of fluids, stay in an air-conditioned room, stay out of the sun, and check

on relatives and neighbors. 6 a.m. Eastern Daylight Time weather conditions across north-central Kentucky and south-central Indiana. At Louisville International, it was partly cloudy. The temperature was 73 degrees, the dew point 66, and the relative humidity 78%. The wind was south at 5 miles an hour. The pressure was 30.07 inches and rising. At Bowman Field, it was partly cloudy. The temperature was 71 degrees, the dew point 67, and the relative humidity 87%. The wind was south at 5 miles an hour. The pressure was 30.07 inches and steady. At Jasper, it was clear. The temperature was 69 degrees, the dew point 69, and the relative humidity 100%. The wind was south at 6 miles an hour. The pressure was 30.06 inches and falling. Once again, at Louisville International, it was 73 degrees under partly cloudy skies. Elsewhere around the region, it was clear, with a temperature of 71 at Jackson and 73 at Bloomington. It was partly cloudy, with a temperature of 74 at Covington, 68 at Bowling Green, and 72 at Evansville. It was mostly cloudy, with a temperature of 69 at Lexington, 70 at Nashville, 71 at Paducah, and 75 at Indianapolis. At Frankfort, the weather conditions were not available. Now for the official National Weather Service forecast for north-central Kentucky and south-central Indiana, including the Louisville metro area. Today, mostly sunny. Slight chance of thunderstorms until late afternoon, then chance of thunderstorms late in the afternoon. Highs in the lower 90s. South winds up to 5 miles an hour. Chance of thunderstorms 50%. Tonight, partly cloudy. Chance of thunderstorms until midnight, then chance of showers and slight chance of thunderstorms after midnight. Lows in the lower 70s. West winds up to 5 miles an hour until midnight, becoming light. Chance of precipitation 50%. Sunday, mostly sunny. Slight chance of thunderstorms in the morning, then chance of thunderstorms in the afternoon. Highs around 90. Southwest winds up to 5 miles an hour. Chance of thunderstorms 50%. Sunday night, mostly cloudy. Chance of thunderstorms until midnight, then chance of showers and slight chance of thunderstorms after midnight. Lows in the lower 70s. West winds up to 5 miles an hour. Chance of precipitation 50%. And now the extended forecast for the radio listening area. Monday and Monday night, showers likely and chance of thunderstorms. Highs in the upper 80s. Lows in the lower 70s. Chance of precipitation 60%. Tuesday and Tuesday night, mostly cloudy. A 40% chance of thunderstorms. Highs in the upper 80s. Lows in the lower 70s. Wednesday and Wednesday night, partly cloudy. A 40% chance of thunderstorms. Highs in the upper 80s. Lows in the lower 70s. Thursday and Thursday night, partly cloudy. A 40% chance of thunderstorms. Highs around 90. Lows in the lower 70s. Friday and Friday night, showers likely and chance of thunderstorms. Highs in the upper 80s. Lows in the lower 70s. Chance of precipitation 60%. The current time is 7:02 a.m. Eastern Daylight Time. The following is a heat advisory. Heat advisory remains in effect until 9 p.m. Eastern Daylight Time or 8 p.m. Central Daylight Time this evening. What? Heat index values of 98 to 105 are expected. Where? Portions of South Central Indiana and Central Kentucky. When? Until 9 p.m. Eastern Daylight Time or 8 p.m. Central Daylight Time this evening. The following impacts are expected. Hot temperatures and high humidity may cause heat illnesses. Drink plenty of fluids, stay in an air-conditioned room, stay out of the sun, and check up on relatives and neighbors. 7 a.m. Eastern Daylight Time weather conditions across north-central Kentucky and south-central Indiana. At Louisville International, it was mostly cloudy. The temperature was 72 degrees, the dew point 67, and the relative humidity 84%.
The wind was south at 6 miles an hour. The pressure was 30.06 inches and falling. At Bowman Field, it was partly cloudy. The temperature was 70 degrees, the dew point 67, and the relative humidity 90%. The wind was southeast at 5 miles an hour. The pressure was 30.07 inches and steady. At Jasper, it was cloudy. The temperature was 69 degrees, the dew point 69, and the relative humidity 100%. The wind was calm. The pressure was 30.07 inches and rising. Once again, at Louisville International, it was 72 degrees under mostly cloudy skies. Elsewhere around the region, at Bloomington, it was clear, with a temperature of 71. It was partly cloudy, with a temperature of 67 at Bowling Green, and 71 at Evansville. It was mostly cloudy, with a temperature of 70 at Lexington, 72 at Covington, and 73 at Jackson. Under mostly cloudy skies, Nashville reported 71, Paducah reported 70, and Indianapolis reported 75. At Frankfort, the weather conditions were not available. Now for the official National Weather Service forecast for North Central Kentucky and South Central Indiana, including the Louisville metro area. Today, mostly sunny. Slight chance of thunderstorms until late afternoon, then chance of thunderstorms late in the afternoon. Highs in the lower 90s. South winds up to 5 miles an hour. Chance of thunderstorms 50%. Tonight, partly cloudy. Chance of thunderstorms until midnight, then chance of showers and slight chance of thunderstorms after midnight. Lows in the lower 70s. West winds up to 5 miles an hour until midnight, becoming light. Chance of precipitation 50%. Sunday, mostly sunny. Slight chance of thunderstorms in the morning, then chance of thunderstorms in the afternoon. Highs around 90. Southwest winds up to 5 miles an hour. Chance of thunderstorms 50%. Sunday night, mostly cloudy. Chance of thunderstorms until midnight, then chance of showers and slight chance of thunderstorms after midnight. Lows in the lower 70s. West winds up to 5 miles an hour. Chance of precipitation 50%. And now the extended forecast for the radio listening area. Monday and Monday night, showers likely and chance of thunderstorms. Highs in the upper 80s. Lows in the lower 70s. Chance of precipitation 60%. Tuesday and Tuesday night, mostly cloudy. A 40% chance of thunderstorms. Highs in the upper 80s. Lows in the lower 70s. Wednesday and Wednesday night, partly cloudy. A 40% chance of thunderstorms. Highs in the upper 80s. Lows in the lower 70s. Thursday and Thursday night, partly cloudy. A 40% chance of thunderstorms. Highs around 90. Lows in the lower 70s. Friday and Friday night, showers likely and chance of thunderstorms. Highs in the upper 80s. Lows in the lower 70s. Chance of precipitation 60%. The current time is 7:07 a.m. Eastern Daylight Time. The following is a heat advisory. Heat advisory remains in effect until 9 p.m. Eastern Daylight Time or 8 p.m. Central Daylight Time this evening. What? Heat index values of 98 to 105 are expected. Where? Portions of South Central Indiana and Central Kentucky. When? Until 9 p.m. Eastern Daylight Time or 8 p.m. Central Daylight Time this evening. The following impacts are expected. Hot temperatures and high humidity may cause heat illnesses. Drink plenty of fluids, stay in an air-conditioned room, stay out of the sun, and check up on relatives and neighbors. 7 a.m. Eastern Daylight Time weather conditions across North Central Kentucky and South Central Indiana. At Louisville International, it was mostly cloudy. The temperature was 72 degrees, the dew point 67, and the relative humidity 84%. The wind was south at 6 miles an hour. The pressure was 30.06 inches and falling. At Bowman Field, it was partly cloudy. The temperature was 70 degrees, the dew point 67, and the relative humidity 90%.
The wind was southeast at 5 miles an hour. The pressure was 30.07 inches and steady. At Jasper, it was cloudy. The temperature was 69 degrees, the dew point 69, and the relative humidity 100%. The wind was calm. The pressure was 30.07 inches and rising. Once again, at Louisville International, it was 72 degrees under mostly cloudy skies. Elsewhere around the region, at Bloomington, it was clear, with a temperature of 71. It was partly cloudy, with a temperature of 67 at Bowling Green and 71 at Evansville. It was mostly cloudy, with a temperature of 70 at Lexington, 72 at Covington, and 73 at Jackson. Under mostly cloudy skies, Nashville reported 71, Paducah reported 70, and Indianapolis reported 75. At Frankfort, the weather conditions were not available. Now for the official National Weather Service forecast for North Central Kentucky and South Central Indiana, including the Louisville metro area. Today, mostly sunny. Slight chance of thunderstorms until late afternoon, then chance of thunderstorms late in the afternoon. Highs in the lower 90s. South winds up to 5 miles an hour. Chance of thunderstorms 50%. Tonight, partly cloudy. Chance of thunderstorms until midnight, then chance of showers and slight chance of thunderstorms after midnight. Lows in the lower 70s. West winds up to 5 miles an hour until midnight, becoming light. Chance of precipitation 50%. Sunday, mostly sunny. Slight chance of thunderstorms in the morning, then chance of thunderstorms in the afternoon. Highs around 90. Southwest winds up to 5 miles an hour. Chance of thunderstorms 50%. Sunday night, mostly cloudy. Chance of thunderstorms until midnight, then chance of showers and slight chance of thunderstorms after midnight. Lows in the lower 70s. West winds up to 5 miles an hour. Chance of precipitation 50%. And now the extended forecast for the radio listening area. Monday and Monday night, showers likely and chance of thunderstorms. Highs in the upper 80s. Lows in the lower 70s. Chance of precipitation 60%. Tuesday and Tuesday night, mostly cloudy. A 40% chance of thunderstorms. Highs in the upper 80s. Lows in the lower 70s. Wednesday and Wednesday night, partly cloudy. A 40% chance of thunderstorms. Highs in the upper 80s. Lows in the lower 70s. Thursday and Thursday night, partly cloudy. A 40% chance of thunderstorms. Highs around 90. Lows in the lower 70s. Friday and Friday night, showers likely and chance of thunderstorms. Highs in the upper 80s. Lows in the lower 70s. Chance of precipitation 60%. 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The current time is 7:12 a.m. Eastern Daylight Time. The following is a heat advisory. Heat advisory remains in effect until 9 p.m. Eastern Daylight Time, or 8 p.m. Central Daylight Time this evening. What? Heat index values of 98 to 105 are expected. Where? Portions of South Central Indiana and Central Kentucky. When? Until 9 p.m. Eastern Daylight Time, or 8 p.m. Central Daylight Time this evening. The following impacts are expected. Hot temperatures and high humidity may cause heat illnesses. Drink plenty of fluids, stay in an air-conditioned room, stay out of the sun, and check up on relatives and neighbors. 7 a.m. Eastern Daylight Time weather conditions across North Central Kentucky and South Central Indiana. At Louisville International, it was mostly cloudy. The temperature was 72 degrees, the dew point 67, and the relative humidity 84%. The wind was south at 6 miles an hour. The pressure was 30.06 inches and falling. At Bowman Field, it was clear. The temperature was 70 degrees,
the dew point 67, and the relative humidity 90%. The wind was southeast at 5 miles an hour. The pressure was 30.07 inches and steady. At Jasper, it was cloudy. The temperature was 69 degrees, the dew point 69, and the relative humidity 100%. The wind was calm. The pressure was 30.07 inches and rising. Once again, at Louisville International, it was 72 degrees under mostly cloudy skies. Elsewhere around the region, at Bloomington, it was clear, with a temperature of 71. It was partly cloudy, with a temperature of 70 at Lexington, 67 at Bowling Green, 70 at Paducah, and 71 at Evansville. It was mostly cloudy, with a temperature of 72 at Covington, 73 at Jackson, 71 at Nashville, and 75 at Indianapolis. At Frankfort, the weather conditions were not available. Now for the official National Weather Service forecast for North Central Kentucky and South Central Indiana, including the Louisville metro area. Today, mostly sunny. Slight chance of thunderstorms until late afternoon, then chance of thunderstorms late in the afternoon. Highs in the lower 90s. South winds up to 5 miles an hour. Chance of thunderstorms 50%. Tonight, partly cloudy. Chance of thunderstorms until midnight, then chance of showers and slight chance of thunderstorms after midnight. Lows in the lower 70s. West winds up to 5 miles an hour until midnight, becoming light. Chance of precipitation 50%. Sunday, mostly sunny. Slight chance of thunderstorms in the morning, then chance of thunderstorms in the afternoon. Highs around 90. Southwest winds up to 5 miles an hour. Chance of thunderstorms 50%. Sunday night, mostly cloudy. Chance of thunderstorms until midnight, then chance of showers and slight chance of thunderstorms after midnight. Lows in the lower 70s. West winds up to 5 miles an hour. Chance of precipitation 50%. And now the extended forecast for the radio listening area. Monday and Monday night, showers likely and chance of thunderstorms. Highs in the upper 80s. Lows in the lower 70s. Chance of precipitation 60%. Tuesday and Tuesday night, mostly cloudy. A 40% chance of thunderstorms. Highs in the upper 80s. Lows in the lower 70s. Wednesday and Wednesday night, partly cloudy. A 40% chance of thunderstorms. Highs in the upper 80s. Lows in the lower 70s. Thursday and Thursday night, partly cloudy. A 40% chance of thunderstorms. Highs around 90. Lows in the lower 70s. Friday and Friday night, showers likely and chance of thunderstorms. Highs in the upper 80s. Lows in the lower 70s. Chance of precipitation 60%. The current time is 7:17 a.m. Eastern Daylight Time. The following is a heat advisory. Heat advisory remains in effect until 9 p.m. Eastern Daylight Time or 8 p.m. Central Daylight Time this evening. What? Heat index values of 98 to 105 are expected. Where? Portions of South Central Indiana and Central Kentucky. When? Until 9 p.m. Eastern Daylight Time or 8 p.m. Central Daylight Time this evening. The following impacts are expected. Hot temperatures and high humidity may cause heat illnesses. Drink plenty of fluids, stay in an air-conditioned room, stay out of the sun, and check up on relatives and neighbors. 7 a.m. Eastern Daylight Time weather conditions across North Central Kentucky and South Central Indiana. At Louisville International, it was mostly cloudy. The temperature was 72 degrees, the dew point 67, and the relative humidity 84%. The wind was south at 6 miles an hour. The pressure was 30.06 inches and falling. At Bowman Field, it was clear. The temperature was 70 degrees, the dew point 67, and the relative humidity 90%. The wind was southeast at 5 miles an hour. The pressure was 30.07 inches and steady. At Jasper, it was cloudy. The temperature was 69 degrees, the dew point 69, and the relative humidity 100%.
The wind was calm. The pressure was 30.07 inches and rising. Once again, at Louisville International, it was 72 degrees under mostly cloudy skies. Elsewhere around the region, at Bloomington, it was clear, with a temperature of 71. It was partly cloudy, with a temperature of 70 at Lexington, 67 at Bowling Green, 70 at Paducah, and 71 at Evansville. It was mostly cloudy, with a temperature of 72 at Covington, 73 at Jackson, 71 at Nashville, and 75 at Indianapolis. At Frankfort, the weather conditions were not available. Now for the official National Weather Service forecast for North Central Kentucky and South Central Indiana, including the Louisville metro area. Today, mostly sunny. Slight chance of thunderstorms until late afternoon, then chance of thunderstorms late in the afternoon. Highs in the lower 90s. South winds up to 5 miles an hour. Chance of thunderstorms 50%. Tonight, partly cloudy. Chance of thunderstorms until midnight, then chance of showers and slight chance of thunderstorms after midnight. Lows in the lower 70s. West winds up to 5 miles an hour until midnight, becoming light. Chance of precipitation 50%. Sunday, mostly sunny. Slight chance of thunderstorms in the morning, then chance of thunderstorms in the afternoon. Highs around 90. Southwest winds up to 5 miles an hour. Chance of thunderstorms 50%. Sunday night, mostly cloudy. Chance of thunderstorms until midnight, then chance of showers and slight chance of thunderstorms after midnight. Lows in the lower 70s. West winds up to 5 miles an hour. Chance of precipitation 50%. And now the extended forecast for the radio listening area. Monday and Monday night, showers likely and chance of thunderstorms. Highs in the upper 80s. Lows in the lower 70s. Chance of precipitation 60%. Tuesday and Tuesday night, mostly cloudy. A 40% chance of thunderstorms. Highs in the upper 80s. Lows in the lower 70s. Wednesday and Wednesday night, partly cloudy. A 40% chance of thunderstorms. Highs in the upper 80s. Lows in the lower 70s. Thursday and Thursday night, partly cloudy. A 40% chance of thunderstorms. Highs around 90. Lows in the lower 70s. Friday and Friday night, showers likely and chance of thunderstorms. Highs in the upper 80s. Lows in the lower 70s. Chance of precipitation 60%. The current time is 7:22 a.m. Eastern Daylight Time. The following is a heat advisory. Heat advisory remains in effect until 9 p.m. Eastern Daylight Time or 8 p.m. Central Daylight Time this evening. What? Heat index values of 98 to 105 are expected. Where? Portions of South Central Indiana and Central Kentucky. When? Until 9 p.m. Eastern Daylight Time or 8 p.m. Central Daylight Time this evening. The following impacts are expected. Hot temperatures and high humidity may cause heat illnesses. Drink plenty of fluids, stay in an air-conditioned room, stay out of the sun, and check up on relatives and neighbors. 7 a.m. Eastern Daylight Time weather conditions across North Central Kentucky and South Central Indiana. At Louisville International, it was mostly cloudy. The temperature was 72 degrees. The dew point 67, and the relative humidity 84%. The wind was south at 6 miles an hour. The pressure was 30.06 inches and falling. At Bowman Field, it was clear. The temperature was 70 degrees, the dew point 67, and the relative humidity 90%. The wind was southeast at 5 miles an hour. The pressure was 30.07 inches and steady. At Jasper, it was cloudy. The temperature was 69 degrees, the dew point 69, and the relative humidity 100%. The wind was calm. The pressure was 30.07 inches and rising. Once again, at Louisville International, it was 72 degrees under mostly cloudy skies. Elsewhere around the region, at Bloomington, it was clear, with a temperature of 71.
It was partly cloudy, with a temperature of 70 at Lexington, 67 at Bowling Green, 70 at Paducah, and 71 at Evansville. It was mostly cloudy, with a temperature of 72 at Covington, 73 at Jackson, 71 at Nashville, and 75 at Indianapolis. At Frankfort, the weather conditions were not available. Now for the official National Weather Service forecast for North Central Kentucky and South Central Indiana, including the Louisville metro area. Today, mostly sunny. Slight chance of thunderstorms until late afternoon, then chance of thunderstorms late in the afternoon. Highs in the lower 90s. South winds up to 5 miles an hour. Chance of thunderstorms 50%. Tonight, partly cloudy. Chance of thunderstorms until midnight, then chance of showers and slight chance of thunderstorms after midnight. Lows in the lower 70s. West winds up to 5 miles an hour until midnight, becoming light. Chance of precipitation 50%. Sunday, mostly sunny. Slight chance of thunderstorms in the morning, then chance of thunderstorms in the afternoon. Highs around 90. Southwest winds up to 5 miles an hour. Chance of thunderstorms 50%. Sunday night, mostly cloudy. Chance of thunderstorms until midnight, then chance of showers and slight chance of thunderstorms after midnight. Lows in the lower 70s. West winds up to 5 miles an hour. Chance of precipitation 50%. And now the extended forecast for the radio listening area. Monday and Monday night, showers likely and chance of thunderstorms. Highs in the upper 80s. Lows in the lower 70s. Chance of precipitation 60%. Tuesday and Tuesday night, mostly cloudy. A 40% chance of thunderstorms. Highs in the upper 80s. Lows in the lower 70s. Wednesday and Wednesday night, partly cloudy. A 40% chance of thunderstorms. Highs in the upper 80s. Lows in the lower 70s. Thursday and Thursday night, partly cloudy. A 40% chance of thunderstorms. Highs around 90. Lows in the lower 70s. Friday and Friday night, showers likely and chance of thunderstorms. Highs in the upper 80s. Lows in the lower 70s. Chance of precipitation 60%. The following is a heat advisory. Heat advisory remains in effect until 9 p.m. Eastern Daylight Time or 8 p.m. Central Daylight Time this evening. What? Heat index values of 98 to 105 are expected. Where? Portions of South Central Indiana and Central Kentucky. When? Until 9 p.m. Eastern Daylight Time or 8 p.m. Central Daylight Time this evening. The following impacts are expected. Hot temperatures and high humidity may cause heat illnesses. Drink plenty of fluids, stay in an air-conditioned room, stay out of the sun, and check up on relatives and neighbors. The current time is 7:27 a.m. Eastern Daylight Time. 7 a.m. Eastern Daylight Time weather conditions across North Central Kentucky and South Central Indiana. At Louisville International, it was mostly cloudy. The temperature was 72 degrees. The dew point 67, and the relative humidity 84%. The wind was south at 6 miles an hour. The pressure was 30.06 inches and falling. At Bowman Field, it was clear. The temperature was 70 degrees, the dew point 67, and the relative humidity 90%. The wind was southeast at 5 miles an hour. The pressure was 30.07 inches and steady. At Jasper, it was cloudy. The temperature was 69 degrees, the dew point 69, and the relative humidity 100%. The wind was calm. The pressure was 30.07 inches and rising. Once again, at Louisville International, it was 72 degrees under mostly cloudy skies. Elsewhere around the region, at Bloomington, it was clear, with a temperature of 71. It was partly cloudy, with a temperature of 70 at Lexington, 67 at Bowling Green, 70 at Paducah, and 71 at Evansville. It was mostly cloudy, with a temperature of 72 at Covington, 73 at Jackson, 71 at Nashville, and 75 at Indianapolis. At Frankfort,
The weather conditions were not available. Now for the official National Weather Service forecast for North Central Kentucky and South Central Indiana, including the Louisville metro area. Today, mostly sunny. Slight chance of thunderstorms until late afternoon, then chance of thunderstorms late in the afternoon. Highs in the lower 90s. South winds up to 5 miles an hour. Chance of thunderstorms 50%. Tonight, partly cloudy. Chance of thunderstorms until midnight, then chance of showers and slight chance of thunderstorms after midnight. Lows in the lower 70s. West winds up to 5 miles an hour until midnight, becoming light. Chance of precipitation 50%. Sunday, mostly sunny. Slight chance of thunderstorms in the morning, then chance of thunderstorms in the afternoon. Highs around 90. Southwest winds up to 5 miles an hour. Chance of thunderstorms 50%. Sunday night, mostly cloudy. Chance of thunderstorms until midnight, then chance of showers and slight chance of thunderstorms after midnight. Lows in the lower 70s. West winds up to 5 miles an hour. Chance of precipitation 50%. And now the extended forecast for the radio listening area. Monday and Monday night, showers likely and chance of thunderstorms. Highs in the upper 80s. Lows in the lower 70s. Chance of precipitation 60%. Tuesday and Tuesday night, mostly cloudy. A 40% chance of thunderstorms. Highs in the upper 80s. Lows in the lower 70s. Wednesday and Wednesday night, partly cloudy. A 40% chance of thunderstorms. Highs in the upper 80s. Lows in the lower 70s. Thursday and Thursday night, partly cloudy. A 40% chance of thunderstorms. Highs around 90. Lows in the lower 70s. Friday and Friday night, showers likely and chance of thunderstorms. Highs in the upper 80s. Lows in the lower 70s. Chance of precipitation 60%. The following is a heat advisory. Heat advisory remains in effect until 9 p.m. Eastern Daylight Time or 8 p.m. Central Daylight Time this evening. What? Heat index values of 98 to 105 are expected. Where? Portions of South Central Indiana and Central Kentucky. When? Until 9 p.m. Eastern Daylight Time or 8 p.m. Central Daylight Time this evening. The following impacts are expected. Hot temperatures and high humidity may cause heat illnesses. Drink plenty of fluids, stay in an air-conditioned room, stay out of the sun, and check up on relatives and neighbors. The current time is 7:32 a.m. Eastern Daylight Time. 7 a.m. Eastern Daylight Time weather conditions across North Central Kentucky and South Central Indiana. At Louisville International, it was mostly cloudy. The temperature was 72 degrees. The dew point 67, and the relative humidity 84%. The wind was south at 6 miles an hour. The pressure was 30.06 inches and falling. At Bowman Field, it was clear. The temperature was 70 degrees, the dew point 67, and the relative humidity 90%. The wind was southeast at 5 miles an hour. The pressure was 30.07 inches and steady. At Jasper, it was cloudy. The temperature was 69 degrees, the dew point 69, and the relative humidity 100%. The wind was calm. The pressure was 30.07 inches and rising. Once again, at Louisville International, it was 72 degrees under mostly cloudy skies. Elsewhere around the region, at Bloomington, it was clear, with a temperature of 71. It was partly cloudy, with a temperature of 70 at Lexington, 67 at Bowling Green, 70 at Paducah, and 71 at Evansville. It was mostly cloudy, with a temperature of 72 at Covington, 73 at Jackson, 71 at Nashville, and 75 at Indianapolis. At Frankfort, the weather conditions were not available. Now for the official National Weather Service forecast for North Central Kentucky and South Central Indiana, including the Louisville metro area. Today, mostly sunny. Slight chance of thunderstorms until late afternoon, then chance of thunderstorms late in the afternoon.
Highs in the lower 90s. South winds up to 5 miles an hour. Chance of thunderstorms 50%. Tonight, partly cloudy. Chance of thunderstorms until midnight, then chance of showers and slight chance of thunderstorms after midnight. Lows in the lower 70s. West winds up to 5 miles an hour until midnight, becoming light. Chance of precipitation 50%. Sunday, mostly sunny. Slight chance of thunderstorms in the morning, then chance of thunderstorms in the afternoon. Highs around 90. Southwest winds up to 5 miles an hour. Chance of thunderstorms 50%. Sunday night, mostly cloudy. Chance of thunderstorms until midnight, then chance of showers and slight chance of thunderstorms after midnight. Lows in the lower 70s. West winds up to 5 miles an hour. Chance of precipitation 50%. And now the extended forecast for the radio listening area. Monday and Monday night, showers likely and chance of thunderstorms. Highs in the upper 80s. Lows in the lower 70s. Chance of precipitation 60%. Tuesday and Tuesday night, mostly cloudy. A 40% chance of thunderstorms. Highs in the upper 80s. Lows in the lower 70s. Wednesday and Wednesday night, partly cloudy. A 40% chance of thunderstorms. Highs in the upper 80s. Lows in the lower 70s. Thursday and Thursday night, partly cloudy. A 40% chance of thunderstorms. Highs around 90. Lows in the lower 70s. Friday and Friday night, showers likely and chance of thunderstorms. Highs in the upper 80s. Lows in the lower 70s. Chance of precipitation 60%. The following is a heat advisory. Heat advisory remains in effect until 9 p.m. Eastern Daylight Time or 8 p.m. Central Daylight Time this evening. What? Heat index values of 98 to 105 are expected. Where? Portions of South Central Indiana and Central Kentucky. When? Until 9 p.m. Eastern Daylight Time or 8 p.m. Central Daylight Time this evening. The following impacts are expected. Hot temperatures and high humidity may cause heat illnesses. Drink plenty of fluids, stay in an air-conditioned room, stay out of the sun, and check up on relatives and neighbors. 7 a.m. Eastern Daylight Time weather conditions across north central Kentucky and south central Indiana. At Louisville International, it was mostly cloudy. The temperature was 72 degrees, the dew point 67, and the relative humidity 84%. The wind was south at 6 miles an hour. The pressure was 30.06 inches and falling. At Bowman Field, it was clear. The temperature was 70 degrees, the dew point 67, and the relative humidity 90%. The wind was southeast at 5 miles an hour. The pressure was 30.07 inches and steady. At Jasper, it was cloudy. The temperature was 69 degrees, the dew point 69, and the relative humidity 100%. The wind was calm. The pressure was 30.07 inches and rising. Once again, at Louisville International, it was 72 degrees under mostly cloudy skies. Elsewhere around the region, at Bloomington, it was clear, with a temperature of 71. It was partly cloudy, with a temperature of 70 at Lexington, 67 at Bowling Green, 70 at Paducah, and 71 at Evansville. It was mostly cloudy, with a temperature of 72 at Covington, 73 at Jackson, 71 at Nashville, and 75 at Indianapolis. At Frankfort, the weather conditions were not available. The current time is 7:38 a.m. Eastern Daylight Time. Now for the official National Weather Service forecast for North Central Kentucky and South Central Indiana, including the Louisville metro area. Today, mostly sunny. Slight chance of thunderstorms until late afternoon, then chance of thunderstorms late in the afternoon. Highs in the lower 90s. South winds up to 5 miles an hour. Chance of thunderstorms 50%. Tonight, partly cloudy. Chance of thunderstorms until midnight, then chance of showers and slight chance of thunderstorms after midnight. Lows in the lower 70s.
West winds up to 5 miles an hour until midnight, becoming light. Chance of precipitation 50%. Sunday, mostly sunny. Slight chance of thunderstorms in the morning, then chance of thunderstorms in the afternoon. Highs around 90. Southwest winds up to 5 miles an hour. Chance of thunderstorms 50%. Sunday night, mostly cloudy. Chance of thunderstorms until midnight, then chance of showers and slight chance of thunderstorms after midnight. Lows in the lower 70s. West winds up to 5 miles an hour. Chance of precipitation 50%. And now the extended forecast for the radio listening area. Monday and Monday night, showers likely and chance of thunderstorms. Highs in the upper 80s. Lows in the lower 70s. Chance of precipitation 60%. Tuesday and Tuesday night, mostly cloudy. A 40% chance of thunderstorms. Highs in the upper 80s. Lows in the lower 70s. Wednesday and Wednesday night, partly cloudy. A 40% chance of thunderstorms. Highs in the upper 80s. Lows in the lower 70s. Thursday and Thursday night, partly cloudy. A 40% chance of thunderstorms. Highs around 90. Lows in the lower 70s. Friday and Friday night, showers likely and chance of thunderstorms. Highs in the upper 80s. Lows in the lower 70s. Chance of precipitation 60%. The following is a heat advisory. Heat advisory remains in effect until 9 p.m. Eastern Daylight Time or 8 p.m. Central Daylight Time this evening. What? Heat index values of 98 to 105 are expected. Where? Portions of South Central Indiana and Central Kentucky. When? Until 9 p.m. Eastern Daylight Time or 8 p.m. Central Daylight Time this evening. The following impacts are expected. Hot temperatures and high humidity may cause heat illnesses. Drink plenty of fluids, stay in an air-conditioned room, stay out of the sun, and check up on relatives and neighbors. 7 a.m. Eastern Daylight Time weather conditions across North Central Kentucky and South Central Indiana. At Louisville International, it was mostly cloudy. The temperature was 72 degrees, the dew point 67, and the relative humidity 84%. The wind was south at 6 miles an hour. The pressure was 30.06 inches and falling. At Bowman Field, it was clear. The temperature was 70 degrees, the dew point 67, and the relative humidity 90%. The wind was southeast at 5 miles an hour. The pressure was 30.07 inches and steady. At Jasper, it was cloudy. The temperature was 69 degrees, the dew point 69, and the relative humidity 100%. The wind was calm. The pressure was 30.07 inches and rising. Once again, at Louisville International, it was 72 degrees under mostly cloudy skies. Elsewhere around the region, at Bloomington, it was clear, with a temperature of 71. It was partly cloudy, with a temperature of 70 at Lexington, 67 at Bowling Green, 70 at Paducah, and 71 at Evansville. It was mostly cloudy, with a temperature of 72 at Covington, 73 at Jackson, 71 at Nashville, and 75 at Indianapolis. At Frankfort, the weather conditions were not available. 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The current time is 7:43 a.m. Eastern Daylight Time. Now for the official National Weather Service forecast for North Central Kentucky and South Central Indiana, including the Louisville metro area. Today, mostly sunny. Slight chance of thunderstorms until late afternoon, then chance of thunderstorms late in the afternoon. Highs in the lower 90s. South winds up to 5 miles an hour. Chance of thunderstorms 50%. Tonight, partly cloudy. Chance of thunderstorms until midnight, then chance of showers and slight chance of thunderstorms after midnight. Lows in the lower 70s.
West winds up to 5 miles an hour until midnight, becoming light. Chance of precipitation 50%. Sunday, mostly sunny. Slight chance of thunderstorms in the morning, then chance of thunderstorms in the afternoon. Highs around 90. Southwest winds up to 5 miles an hour. Chance of thunderstorms 50%. Sunday night, mostly cloudy. Chance of thunderstorms until midnight, then chance of showers and slight chance of thunderstorms after midnight. Lows in the lower 70s. West winds up to 5 miles an hour. Chance of precipitation 50%. And now the extended forecast for the radio listening area. Monday and Monday night, showers likely and chance of thunderstorms. Highs in the upper 80s. Lows in the lower 70s. Chance of precipitation 60%. Tuesday and Tuesday night, mostly cloudy. A 40% chance of thunderstorms. Highs in the upper 80s. Lows in the lower 70s. Wednesday and Wednesday night, partly cloudy. A 40% chance of thunderstorms. Highs in the upper 80s. Lows in the lower 70s. Thursday and Thursday night, partly cloudy. A 40% chance of thunderstorms. Highs around 90. Lows in the lower 70s. Friday and Friday night, showers likely and chance of thunderstorms. Highs in the upper 80s. Lows in the lower 70s. Chance of precipitation 60%. The following is a heat advisory. Heat advisory remains in effect until 9 p.m. Eastern Daylight Time or 8 p.m. Central Daylight Time this evening. What? Heat index values of 98 to 105 are expected. Where? Portions of South Central Indiana and Central Kentucky. When? Until 9 p.m. Eastern Daylight Time or 8 p.m. Central Daylight Time this evening. The following impacts are expected. Hot temperatures and high humidity may cause heat illnesses. Drink plenty of fluids, stay in an air-conditioned room, stay out of the sun, and check up on relatives and neighbors. 7 a.m. Eastern Daylight Time weather conditions across North Central Kentucky and South Central Indiana. At Louisville International, it was mostly cloudy. The temperature was 72 degrees, the dew point 67, and the relative humidity 84%. The wind was south at 6 miles an hour. The pressure was 30.06 inches and falling. At Bowman Field, it was clear. The temperature was 70 degrees, the dew point 67, and the relative humidity 90%. The wind was southeast at 5 miles an hour. The pressure was 30.07 inches and steady. At Jasper, it was cloudy. The temperature was 69 degrees, the dew point 69, and the relative humidity 100%. The wind was calm. The pressure was 30.07 inches and rising. Once again, at Louisville International, it was 72 degrees under mostly cloudy skies. Elsewhere around the region, at Bloomington, it was clear, with a temperature of 71. It was partly cloudy, with a temperature of 70 at Lexington, 67 at Bowling Green, 70 at Paducah, and 71 at Evansville. It was mostly cloudy, with a temperature of 72 at Covington, 73 at Jackson, 71 at Nashville, and 75 at Indianapolis. At Frankfort, the weather conditions were not available. The current time is 7:47 a.m. Eastern Daylight Time. Now for the official National Weather Service forecast for North Central Kentucky and South Central Indiana, including the Louisville metro area. Today, mostly sunny. Slight chance of thunderstorms until late afternoon, then chance of thunderstorms late in the afternoon. Highs in the lower 90s. South winds up to 5 miles an hour. Chance of thunderstorms 50%. Tonight, partly cloudy. Chance of thunderstorms until midnight, then chance of showers and slight chance of thunderstorms after midnight. Lows in the lower 70s. West winds up to 5 miles an hour until midnight, becoming light. Chance of precipitation 50%. Sunday, mostly sunny. Slight chance of thunderstorms in the morning, then chance of thunderstorms in the afternoon. Highs around 90. Southwest winds up to 5 miles an hour.
chance of thunderstorms 50%. Sunday night, mostly cloudy. Chance of thunderstorms until midnight, then chance of showers and slight chance of thunderstorms after midnight. Lows in the lower 70s. West winds up to 5 miles an hour. Chance of precipitation 50%. And now the extended forecast for the radio listening area. Monday and Monday night, showers likely and chance of thunderstorms. Highs in the upper 80s. Lows in the lower 70s. Chance of precipitation 60%. Tuesday and Tuesday night, mostly cloudy. A 40% chance of thunderstorms. Highs in the upper 80s. Lows in the lower 70s. Wednesday and Wednesday night, partly cloudy. A 40% chance of thunderstorms. Highs in the upper 80s. Lows in the lower 70s. Thursday and Thursday night, partly cloudy. A 40% chance of thunderstorms. Highs around 90. Lows in the lower 70s. Friday and Friday night, showers likely and chance of thunderstorms. Highs in the upper 80s. Lows in the lower 70s. Chance of precipitation 60%. The following is a heat advisory. Heat advisory remains in effect until 9 p.m. Eastern Daylight Time or 8 p.m. Central Daylight Time this evening. What? Heat index values of 98 to 105 are expected. Where? Portions of South Central Indiana and Central Kentucky. When? Until 9 p.m. Eastern Daylight Time or 8 p.m. Central Daylight Time this evening. The following impacts are expected. Hot temperatures and high humidity may cause heat illnesses. Drink plenty of fluids, stay in an air-conditioned room, stay out of the sun, and check up on relatives and neighbors. 7 a.m. Eastern Daylight Time weather conditions across north central Kentucky and south central Indiana. At Louisville International, it was mostly cloudy. The temperature was 72 degrees, the dew point 67, and the relative humidity 84%. The wind was south at 6 miles an hour. The pressure was 30.06 inches and falling. At Bowman Field, it was clear. The temperature was 70 degrees, the dew point 67, and the relative humidity 90%. The wind was southeast at 5 miles an hour. The pressure was 30.07 inches and steady. At Jasper, it was cloudy. The temperature was 69 degrees, the dew point 69, and the relative humidity 100%. The wind was calm. The pressure was 30.07 inches and rising. Once again, at Louisville International, it was 72 degrees under mostly cloudy skies. Elsewhere around the region, at Bloomington, it was clear, with a temperature of 71. It was partly cloudy, with a temperature of 70 at Lexington, 67 at Bowling Green, 70 at Paducah, and 71 at Evansville. It was mostly cloudy, with a temperature of 72 at Covington, 73 at Jackson, 71 at Nashville, and 75 at Indianapolis. At Frankfort, the weather conditions were not available. The current time is 7:52 a.m. Eastern Daylight Time. Now for the official National Weather Service forecast for North Central Kentucky and South Central Indiana, including the Louisville metro area. Today, mostly sunny. Slight chance of thunderstorms until late afternoon, then chance of thunderstorms late in the afternoon. Highs in the lower 90s. South winds up to 5 miles an hour. Chance of thunderstorms 50%. Tonight, partly cloudy. Chance of thunderstorms until midnight, then chance of showers and slight chance of thunderstorms after midnight. Lows in the lower 70s. West winds up to 5 miles an hour until midnight, becoming light. Chance of precipitation 50%. Sunday, mostly sunny. Slight chance of thunderstorms in the morning, then chance of thunderstorms in the afternoon. Highs around 90. Southwest winds up to 5 miles an hour. Chance of thunderstorms 50%. Sunday night, mostly cloudy. Chance of thunderstorms until midnight, then chance of showers and slight chance of thunderstorms after midnight. Lows in the lower 70s. West winds up to 5 miles an hour. Chance of precipitation 50%.
And now the extended forecast for the radio listening area. Monday and Monday night, showers likely and chance of thunderstorms. Highs in the upper 80s. Lows in the lower 70s. Chance of precipitation 60%. Tuesday and Tuesday night, mostly cloudy. A 40% chance of thunderstorms. Highs in the upper 80s. Lows in the lower 70s.

storms. Highs around 90. Lows in the lower 70s. Friday and Friday night, showers likely and chance of thunderstorms. Highs in the upper 80s. Lows in the lower 70s. Chance of precipitation 60%. The following is a heat advisory. Heat advisory remains in effect until 9 p.m. Eastern Daylight Time or 8 p.m. Central Daylight Time this evening. What? Heat index values of 98 to 105 are expected. Where? Portions of South Central Indiana and Central Kentucky. When? Until 9 p.m. Eastern Daylight Time or 8 p.m. Central Daylight Time this evening. The following impacts are expected. Hot temperatures and high humidity may cause heat illnesses. Drink plenty of fluids, stay in an air-conditioned room, stay out of the sun, and check up on relatives and neighbors. 7 a.m. Eastern Daylight Time weather conditions across north central Kentucky and south central Indiana. At Louisville International, it was mostly cloudy. The temperature was 72 degrees, the dew point 67, and the relative humidity 84%. The wind was south at 6 miles an hour. The pressure was 30.06 inches and falling. At Bowman Field, it was clear. The temperature was 70 degrees, the dew point 67, and the relative humidity 90%. The wind was southeast at 5 miles an hour. The pressure was 30.07 inches and steady. At Jasper, it was cloudy. The temperature was 69 degrees, the dew point 69, and the relative humidity 100%. The wind was calm. The pressure was 30.07 inches and rising. Once again, at Louisville International, it was 72 degrees under mostly cloudy skies. Elsewhere around the region, at Bloomington, it was clear, with a temperature of 71. It was partly cloudy, with a temperature of 70 at Lexington, 67 at Bowling Green, 70 at Paducah, and 71 at Evansville. It was mostly cloudy, with a temperature of 72 at Covington, 73 at Jackson, 71 at Nashville, and 75 at Indianapolis. At Frankfort, the weather conditions were not available. The current time is 7:57 a.m. Eastern Daylight Time. Now for the official National Weather Service forecast for North Central Kentucky and South Central Indiana, including the Louisville metro area. Today, mostly sunny. Slight chance of thunderstorms until late afternoon, then chance of thunderstorms late in the afternoon. Highs in the lower 90s. South winds up to 5 miles an hour. Chance of thunderstorms 50%. Tonight, partly cloudy. Chance of thunderstorms until midnight, then chance of showers and slight chance of thunderstorms after midnight. Lows in the lower 70s. West winds up to 5 miles an hour until midnight becoming light. Chance of precipitation 50%. Sunday, mostly sunny. Slight chance of thunderstorms in the morning, then chance of thunderstorms in the afternoon. Highs around 90. Southwest winds up to 5 miles an hour. Chance of thunderstorms 50%. Sunday night, mostly cloudy. Chance of thunderstorms until midnight, then chance of showers and slight chance of thunderstorms after midnight. Lows in the lower 70s. West winds up to 5 miles an hour. Chance of precipitation 50%. And now the extended forecast for the radio listening area. Monday and Monday night, showers likely and chance of thunderstorms. Highs in the upper 80s. Lows in the lower 70s. Chance of precipitation 60%. Tuesday and Tuesday night, mostly cloudy. A 40% chance of thunderstorms. Highs in the upper 80s. Lows in the lower 70s. Wednesday and Wednesday night, partly cloudy. A 40% chance of thunderstorms. Highs in the upper 80s. Lows in the lower 70s. Thursday and Thursday night, partly cloudy. A 40% chance of thunderstorms. Highs around 90. Lows in the lower 70s. Friday and Friday night, showers likely and chance of thunderstorms. Highs in the upper 80s. Lows in the lower 70s. Chance of precipitation 60%. The following is a heat advisory.

heat advisory remains in effect until 9 p.m. Eastern Daylight Time or 8 p.m. Central Daylight Time this evening. What heat index values of 98 to 105 are expected? Where? Portions of South Central Indiana and Central Kentucky. When? Until 9 p.m. Eastern Daylight Time or 8 p.m. Central Daylight Time this evening. The following impacts are expected. Hot temperatures and high humidity may cause heat illnesses. Drink plenty of fluids, stay in an air-conditioned room, stay out of the sun, and check up on relatives and neighbors. 7 a.m. Eastern Daylight Time weather conditions across North Central Kentucky and South Central Indiana. At Louisville International, it was mostly cloudy. The temperature was 72 degrees, the dew point 67, and the relative humidity 84%. The wind was south at 6 miles an hour. The pressure was 30.06 inches and falling. At Bowman Field, it was clear. The temperature was 70 degrees, the dew point 67, and the relative humidity 90%. The wind was southeast at 5 miles an hour. The pressure was 30.07 inches and steady. At Jasper, it was cloudy. The temperature was 69 degrees, the dew point 69, and the relative humidity 100%. The wind was calm. The pressure was 30.07 inches and rising. Once again, at Louisville International, it was 72 degrees under mostly cloudy skies. Elsewhere around the region, at Bloomington, it was clear, with a temperature of 71. It was partly cloudy, with a temperature of 70 at Lexington, 67 at Bowling Green, 70 at Paducah, and 71 at Evansville. It was mostly cloudy, with a temperature of 72 at Covington, 73 at Jackson, 71 at Nashville, and 75 at Indianapolis. At Frankfort, the weather conditions were not available. Now for the official National Weather Service forecast for North Central Kentucky and South Central Indiana, including the Louisville metro area. Today, mostly sunny. Slight chance of thunderstorms until late afternoon, then chance of thunderstorms late in the afternoon. Highs in the lower 90s. South winds up to 5 miles an hour. Chance of thunderstorms 50%. Tonight, partly cloudy. Chance of thunderstorms until midnight, then chance of showers and slight chance of thunderstorms after midnight. Lows in the lower 70s. West winds up to 5 miles an hour until midnight, becoming light. Chance of precipitation 50%. Sunday, mostly sunny. Slight chance of thunderstorms in the morning, then chance of thunderstorms in the afternoon. Highs around 90. Southwest winds up to 5 miles an hour. Chance of thunderstorms 50%. Sunday night, mostly cloudy. Chance of thunderstorms until midnight, then chance of showers and slight chance of thunderstorms after midnight. Lows in the lower 70s. West winds up to 5 miles an hour. Chance of precipitation 50%. And now the extended forecast for the radio listening area. Monday and Monday night, showers likely and chance of thunderstorms. Highs in the upper 80s. Lows in the lower 70s. Chance of precipitation 60%. Tuesday and Tuesday night, mostly cloudy. A 40% chance of thunderstorms. Highs in the upper 80s. Lows in the lower 70s. Wednesday and Wednesday night, partly cloudy. A 40% chance of thunderstorms. Highs in the upper 80s. Lows in the lower 70s. Thursday and Thursday night, partly cloudy. A 40% chance of thunderstorms. Highs around 90. Lows in the lower 70s. Friday and Friday night, showers likely and chance of thunderstorms. Highs in the upper 80s. Lows in the lower 70s. Chance of precipitation 60%. The current time is 8:04 a.m. Eastern Daylight Time. The following is a heat advisory. Heat advisory remains in effect until 9 p.m. Eastern Daylight Time or 8 p.m. Central Daylight Time this evening. What heat index values of 98 to 105 are expected? Where? Portions of South Central Indiana and Central Kentucky. When? Until 9 p.m. Eastern Daylight Time
or 8 p.m. Central Daylight Time this evening. The following impacts are expected. Hot temperatures and high humidity may cause heat illnesses. Drink plenty of fluids, stay in an air-conditioned room, stay out of the sun, and check up on relatives and neighbors. 8 a.m. Eastern Daylight Time weather conditions across North Central Kentucky and South Central Indiana. At Louisville International, it was mostly sunny. The temperature was 74 degrees, the dew point 67, and the relative humidity 78%. The wind was variable at 3 miles an hour. The pressure was 30.09 inches and rising. At Bowman Field, it was sunny. The temperature was 72 degrees, the dew point 67, and the relative humidity 84%. The wind was southwest at 3 miles an hour. The pressure was 30.09 inches and rising. At Jasper, it was mostly sunny. The temperature was 72 degrees, the dew point 72, and the relative humidity 100%. The wind was southeast at 6 miles an hour. The pressure was 30.08 inches and rising. Once again, at Louisville International, it was 74 degrees under mostly sunny skies. Elsewhere around the region, at Bloomington, it was sunny, with a temperature of 72. It was mostly sunny, with a temperature of 72 at Lexington, 74 at Covington, 71 at Bowling Green, 72 at Paducah, and 73 at Evansville. It was partly sunny, with a temperature of 73 at Jackson, 71 at Nashville, and 77 at Indianapolis. At Frankfort, the weather conditions were not available. Now for the official National Weather Service forecast for North Central Kentucky and South Central Indiana, including the Louisville metro area. Today, mostly sunny. Slight chance of thunderstorms until late afternoon, then chance of thunderstorms late in the afternoon. Highs in the lower 90s. South winds up to 5 miles an hour. Chance of thunderstorms 50%. Tonight, partly cloudy. Chance of thunderstorms until midnight, then chance of showers and slight chance of thunderstorms after midnight. Lows in the lower 70s. West winds up to 5 miles an hour until midnight, becoming light. Chance of precipitation 50%. Sunday, mostly sunny. Slight chance of thunderstorms in the morning, then chance of thunderstorms in the afternoon. Highs around 90. Southwest winds up to 5 miles an hour. Chance of thunderstorms 50%. Sunday night, mostly cloudy. Chance of thunderstorms until midnight, then chance of showers and slight chance of thunderstorms after midnight. Lows in the lower 70s. West winds up to 5 miles an hour. Chance of precipitation 50%. And now the extended forecast for the radio listening area. Monday and Monday night, showers likely and chance of thunderstorms. Highs in the upper 80s. Lows in the lower 70s. Chance of precipitation 60%. Tuesday and Tuesday night, mostly cloudy. A 40% chance of thunderstorms. Highs in the upper 80s. Lows in the lower 70s. Wednesday and Wednesday night, partly cloudy. A 40% chance of thunderstorms. Highs in the upper 80s. Lows in the lower 70s. Thursday and Thursday night, partly cloudy. A 40% chance of thunderstorms. Highs around 90. Lows in the lower 70s. Friday and Friday night, showers likely and chance of thunderstorms. Highs in the upper 80s. Lows in the lower 70s. Chance of precipitation 60%. The current time is 8:08 a.m. Eastern Daylight Time. The following is a heat advisory. Heat advisory remains in effect until 9 p.m. Eastern Daylight Time or 8 p.m. Central Daylight Time this evening. What? Heat index values of 98 to 105 are expected. Where? Portions of South Central Indiana and Central Kentucky. When? Until 9 p.m. Eastern Daylight Time or 8 p.m. Central Daylight Time this evening. The following impacts are expected. Hot temperatures and high humidity may cause heat illnesses. Drink plenty of fluids, stay in an air-conditioned room, stay out of the sun, and check up on relatives and neighbors.
8 a.m. Eastern Daylight Time weather conditions across north-central Kentucky and south-central Indiana. At Louisville International, it was mostly sunny. The temperature was 74 degrees, the dew point 67, and the relative humidity 78%. The wind was variable at 3 miles an hour. The pressure was 30.09 inches and rising. At Bowman Field, it was sunny. The temperature was 72 degrees, the dew point 67, and the relative humidity 84%. The wind was southwest at 3 miles an hour. The pressure was 30.09 inches and rising. At Jasper, it was mostly sunny. The temperature was 72 degrees, the dew point 72, and the relative humidity 100%. The wind was southeast at 6 miles an hour. The pressure was 30.08 inches and rising. Once again, at Louisville International, it was 74 degrees under mostly sunny skies. Elsewhere around the region, at Bloomington, it was sunny, with a temperature of 72. It was mostly sunny, with a temperature of 72 at Lexington, 74 at Covington, 71 at Bowling Green, 72 at Paducah, and 73 at Evansville. It was partly sunny, with a temperature of 73 at Jackson, 71 at Nashville, and 77 at Indianapolis. At Frankfort, the weather conditions were not available. The following is a heat advisory. Heat advisory remains in effect until 9 p.m. Eastern Daylight Time or 8 p.m. Central Daylight Time this evening. What? Heat index values of 98 to 105 are expected. Where? Portions of South Central Indiana and Central Kentucky. When? Until 9 p.m. Eastern Daylight Time or 8 p.m. Central Daylight Time this evening. The following impacts are expected. Hot temperatures and high humidity may cause heat illnesses. Drink plenty of fluids, stay in an air-conditioned room, stay out of the sun, and check up on relatives and neighbors. 8 a.m. Eastern Daylight Time weather conditions across north-central Kentucky and south-central Indiana. At Louisville International, it was mostly sunny. The temperature was 74 degrees, the dew point 67, and the relative humidity 78%. The wind was variable at 3 miles an hour. The pressure was 30.09 inches and rising. At Bowman Field, it was mostly sunny. The temperature was 72 degrees, the dew point 67, and the relative humidity 84%. The wind was southwest at 3 miles an hour. The pressure was 30.09 inches and rising. At Jasper, it was mostly sunny. The temperature was 72 degrees, the dew point 72, and the relative humidity 100%. The wind was southeast at 6 miles an hour. The pressure was 30.08 inches and rising. Once again, at Louisville International, it was 74 degrees under mostly sunny skies. Elsewhere around the region, it was sunny, with a temperature of 72 at Paducah, 73 at Evansville, and 72 at Bloomington. It was mostly sunny, with a temperature of 74 at Covington and 71 at Bowling Green. It was partly sunny, with a temperature of 72 at Lexington, 73 at Jackson, 71 at Nashville, and 77 at Indianapolis. At Frankfort, the weather conditions were not available. 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The current time is 8:13 a.m. Eastern Daylight Time. Now for the official National Weather Service forecast for North Central Kentucky and South Central Indiana, including the Louisville metro area. Today, mostly sunny. Slight chance of thunderstorms until late afternoon, then chance of thunderstorms late in the afternoon. Highs in the lower 90s. South winds up to 5 miles an hour. Chance of thunderstorms 50%. Tonight, partly cloudy. Chance of thunderstorms until midnight, then chance of showers and slight chance of thunderstorms after midnight. Lows in the lower 70s. West winds up to 5 miles an hour until midnight becoming light. Chance of precipitation 50%.
Sunday, mostly sunny. Slight chance of thunderstorms in the morning, then chance of thunderstorms in the afternoon. Highs around 90. Southwest winds up to 5 miles an hour. Chance of thunderstorms 50%. Sunday night, mostly cloudy. Chance of thunderstorms until midnight, then chance of showers and slight chance of thunderstorms after midnight. Lows in the lower 70s. West winds up to 5 miles an hour. Chance of precipitation 50%. And now the extended forecast for the radio listening area. Monday and Monday night, showers likely and chance of thunderstorms. Highs in the upper 80s. Lows in the lower 70s. Chance of precipitation 60%. Tuesday and Tuesday night, mostly cloudy. A 40% chance of thunderstorms. Highs in the upper 80s. Lows in the lower 70s. Wednesday and Wednesday night, partly cloudy. A 40% chance of thunderstorms. Highs in the upper 80s. Lows in the lower 70s. Thursday and Thursday night, partly cloudy. A 40% chance of thunderstorms. Highs around 90. Lows in the lower 70s. Friday and Friday night, showers likely and chance of thunderstorms. Highs in the upper 80s. Lows in the lower 70s. Chance of precipitation 60%. The following is a heat advisory. Heat advisory remains in effect until 9 p.m. Eastern Daylight Time or 8 p.m. Central Daylight Time this evening. What? Heat index values of 98 to 105 are expected. Where? Portions of South Central Indiana and Central Kentucky. When? Until 9 p.m. Eastern Daylight Time or 8 p.m. Central Daylight Time this evening. The following impacts are expected. Hot temperatures and high humidity may cause heat illnesses. Drink plenty of fluids, stay in an air-conditioned room, stay out of the sun, and check up on relatives and neighbors. 8 a.m. Eastern Daylight Time weather conditions across north central Kentucky and south central Indiana. At Louisville International, it was mostly sunny. The temperature was 74 degrees, the dew point 67, and the relative humidity 78%. The wind was variable at 3 miles an hour. The pressure was 30.09 inches and rising. At Bowman Field, it was mostly sunny. The temperature was 72 degrees, the dew point 67, and the relative humidity 84%. The wind was southwest at 3 miles an hour. The pressure was 30.09 inches and rising. At Jasper, it was mostly sunny. The temperature was 72 degrees, the dew point 72, and the relative humidity 100%. The wind was southeast at 6 miles an hour. The pressure was 30.08 inches and rising. Once again, at Louisville International, it was 74 degrees under mostly sunny skies. Elsewhere around the region, it was sunny, with a temperature of 72 at Paducah, 73 at Evansville, and 72 at Bloomington. It was mostly sunny, with a temperature of 74 at Covington, and 71 at Bowling Green. It was partly sunny, with a temperature of 72 at Lexington, 73 at Jackson, 71 at Nashville, and 77 at Indianapolis. At Frankfort, the weather conditions were not available. The current time is 8:18 a.m. Eastern Daylight Time. This is the climate data for Louisville for yesterday. The high temperature was 94. The low was 76. That gave a mean temperature of 85, which was 5 degrees above normal. There were 20 cooling degree days for a monthly total of 62 and a seasonal total of 710, which was 109 degree days above normal. Heating degree days remained at 0 for the month and 0 for the season, which was normal. Precipitation yesterday was 0.42 inches for a monthly total of 0.42 inches and a yearly total of 27.64 inches, which was 1.59 inches above normal. Since midnight, the low temperature was 72 and no precipitation fell. The record high for today is 102, set in 1911 and previous years. The record low for today is 51, set in 1968. Sunrise today 6:25 a.m. Sunset tonight 9:10 p.m. Sunrise tomorrow 6:26 a.m.
sunset tomorrow 9:09 p.m. Now for the official National Weather Service forecast for North Central Kentucky and South Central Indiana, including the Louisville metro area. Today, mostly sunny. Slight chance of thunderstorms until late afternoon, then chance of thunderstorms late in the afternoon. Highs in the lower 90s. South winds up to 5 miles an hour. Chance of thunderstorms 50%. Tonight, partly cloudy. Chance of thunderstorms until midnight, then chance of showers and slight chance of thunderstorms after midnight. Lows in the lower 70s. West winds up to 5 miles an hour until midnight, becoming light. Chance of precipitation 50%. Sunday, mostly sunny. Slight chance of thunderstorms in the morning, then chance of thunderstorms in the afternoon. Highs around 90. Southwest winds up to 5 miles an hour. Chance of thunderstorms 50%. Sunday night, mostly cloudy. Chance of thunderstorms until midnight, then chance of showers and slight chance of thunderstorms after midnight. Lows in the lower 70s. West winds up to 5 miles an hour. Chance of precipitation 50%. And now the extended forecast for the radio listening area. Monday and Monday night, showers likely and chance of thunderstorms. Highs in the upper 80s. Lows in the lower 70s. Chance of precipitation 60%. Tuesday and Tuesday night, mostly cloudy. A 40% chance of thunderstorms. Highs in the upper 80s. Lows in the lower 70s. Wednesday and Wednesday night, partly cloudy. A 40% chance of thunderstorms. Highs in the upper 80s. Lows in the lower 70s. Thursday and Thursday night, partly cloudy. A 40% chance of thunderstorms. Highs around 90. Lows in the lower 70s. Friday and Friday night, showers likely and chance of thunderstorms. Highs in the upper 80s. Lows in the lower 70s. Chance of precipitation 60%. The following is a heat advisory. Heat advisory remains in effect until 9 p.m. Eastern Daylight Time or 8 p.m. Central Daylight Time this evening. What? Heat index values of 98 to 105 are expected. Where? Portions of South Central Indiana and Central Kentucky. When? Until 9 p.m. Eastern Daylight Time or 8 p.m. Central Daylight Time this evening. The following impacts are expected. Hot temperatures and high humidity may cause heat illnesses. Drink plenty of fluids, stay in an air-conditioned room, stay out of the sun, and check up on relatives and neighbors. The current time is 8:22 a.m. Eastern Daylight Time. 8 a.m. Eastern Daylight Time weather conditions across North Central Kentucky and South Central Indiana. At Louisville International, it was mostly sunny. The temperature was 74 degrees, the dew point 67, and the relative humidity 78%. The wind was variable at 3 miles an hour. The pressure was 30.09 inches and rising. At Bowman Field, it was mostly sunny. The temperature was 72 degrees, the dew point 67, and the relative humidity 84%. The wind was southwest at 3 miles an hour. The pressure was 30.09 inches and rising. At Jasper, it was mostly sunny. The temperature was 72 degrees, the dew point 72, and the relative humidity 100%. The wind was southeast at 6 miles an hour. The pressure was 30.08 inches and rising. Once again, at Louisville International, it was 74 degrees under mostly sunny skies. Elsewhere around the region, it was sunny, with a temperature of 72 at Paducah, 73 at Evansville, and 72 at Bloomington. It was mostly sunny, with a temperature of 74 at Covington, and 71 at Bowling Green. It was partly sunny, with a temperature of 72 at Lexington, 73 at Jackson, 71 at Nashville, and 77 at Indianapolis. At Frankfort, the weather conditions were not available. This is the climate data for Louisville for yesterday. The high temperature was 94. The low was 76. That gave a mean temperature of 85, which was 5 degrees above normal.
There were 20 cooling degree days for a monthly total of 62 and a seasonal total of 710, which was 109 degree days above normal. Heating degree days remained at 0 for the month and 0 for the season, which was normal. Precipitation yesterday was 0.42 inches for a monthly total of 0.42 inches and a yearly total of 27.64 inches, which was 1.59 inches above normal. Since midnight, the low temperature was 72 and no precipitation fell. The record high for today is 102, set in 1911 and previous years. The record low for today is 51, set in 1968. Sunrise today 6:25 a.m. Sunset tonight 9:10 p.m. Sunrise tomorrow 6:26 a.m. Sunset tomorrow 9:09 p.m. Now for the official National Weather Service forecast for North Central Kentucky and South Central Indiana, including the Louisville metro area. Today, mostly sunny. Slight chance of thunderstorms until late afternoon, then chance of thunderstorms late in the afternoon. Highs in the lower 90s. South winds up to 5 miles an hour. Chance of thunderstorms 50%. Tonight, partly cloudy. Chance of thunderstorms until midnight, then chance of showers and slight chance of thunderstorms after midnight. Lows in the lower 70s. West winds up to 5 miles an hour until midnight, becoming light. Chance of precipitation 50%. Sunday, mostly sunny. Slight chance of thunderstorms in the morning, then chance of thunderstorms in the afternoon. Highs around 90. Southwest winds up to 5 miles an hour. Chance of thunderstorms 50%. Sunday night, mostly cloudy. Chance of thunderstorms until midnight, then chance of showers and slight chance of thunderstorms after midnight. Lows in the lower 70s. West winds up to 5 miles an hour. Chance of precipitation 50%. And now the extended forecast for the radio listening area. Monday and Monday night, showers likely and chance of thunderstorms. Highs in the upper 80s. Lows in the lower 70s. Chance of precipitation 60%. Tuesday and Tuesday night, mostly cloudy. A 40% chance of thunderstorms. Highs in the upper 80s. Lows in the lower 70s. Wednesday and Wednesday night, partly cloudy. A 40% chance of thunderstorms. Highs in the upper 80s. Lows in the lower 70s. Thursday and Thursday night, partly cloudy. A 40% chance of thunderstorms. Highs around 90. Lows in the lower 70s. Friday and Friday night, showers likely and chance of thunderstorms. Highs in the upper 80s. Lows in the lower 70s. Chance of precipitation 60%. The current time is 8:27 a.m. Eastern Daylight Time. The following is a heat advisory. Heat advisory remains in effect until 9 p.m. Eastern Daylight Time or 8 p.m. Central Daylight Time this evening. What? Heat index values of 98 to 105 are expected. Where? Portions of South Central Indiana and Central Kentucky. When? Until 9 p.m. Eastern Daylight Time or 8 p.m. Central Daylight Time this evening. The following impacts are expected. Hot temperatures and high humidity may cause heat illnesses. Drink plenty of fluids, stay in an air-conditioned room, stay out of the sun, and check up on relatives and neighbors. 8 a.m. Eastern Daylight Time weather conditions across North Central Kentucky and South Central Indiana. At Louisville International, it was mostly sunny. The temperature was 74 degrees, the dew point 67, and the relative humidity 78%. The wind was variable at 3 miles an hour. The pressure was 30.09 inches and rising. At Bowman Field, it was mostly sunny. The temperature was 72 degrees, the dew point 67, and the relative humidity 84%. The wind was southwest at 3 miles an hour. The pressure was 30.09 inches and rising. At Jasper, it was mostly sunny. The temperature was 72 degrees, the dew point 72, and the relative humidity 100%. The wind was southeast at 6 miles an hour. The pressure was 30.08 inches and rising.
Once again, at Louisville International, it was 74 degrees under mostly sunny skies. Elsewhere around the region, it was sunny, with a temperature of 72 at Paducah, 73 at Evansville, and 72 at Bloomington. It was mostly sunny, with a temperature of 74 at Covington, and 71 at Bowling Green. It was partly sunny, with a temperature of 72 at Lexington, 73 at Jackson, 71 at Nashville, and 77 at Indianapolis. At Frankfort, the weather conditions were not available. This is the climate data for Louisville for yesterday. The high temperature was 94. The low was 76. That gave a mean temperature of 85, which was 5 degrees above normal. There were 20 cooling degree days for a monthly total of 62 and a seasonal total of 710, which was 109 degree days above normal. Heating degree days remained at 0 for the month and 0 for the season, which was normal. Precipitation yesterday was 0.42 inches for a monthly total of 0.42 inches and a yearly total of 27.64 inches, which was 1.59 inches above normal. Since midnight, the low temperature was 72 and no precipitation fell. The record high for today is 102, set in 1911 and previous years. The record low for today is 51, set in 1968. Sunrise today 6:25 a.m. Sunset tonight 9:10 p.m. Sunrise tomorrow 6:26 a.m. Sunset tomorrow 9:09 p.m. Now for the official National Weather Service forecast for North Central Kentucky and South Central Indiana, including the Louisville metro area. Today, mostly sunny. Slight chance of thunderstorms until late afternoon, then chance of thunderstorms late in the afternoon. Highs in the lower 90s. South winds up to 5 miles an hour. Chance of thunderstorms 50%. Tonight, partly cloudy. Chance of thunderstorms until midnight, then chance of showers and slight chance of thunderstorms after midnight. Lows in the lower 70s. West winds up to 5 miles an hour until midnight, becoming light. Chance of precipitation 50%. Sunday, mostly sunny. Slight chance of thunderstorms in the morning, then chance of thunderstorms in the afternoon. Highs around 90. Southwest winds up to 5 miles an hour. Chance of thunderstorms 50%. Sunday night, mostly cloudy. Chance of thunderstorms until midnight, then chance of showers and slight chance of thunderstorms after midnight. Lows in the lower 70s. West winds up to 5 miles an hour. Chance of precipitation 50%. And now the extended forecast for the radio listening area. Monday and Monday night, showers likely and chance of thunderstorms. Highs in the upper 80s. Lows in the lower 70s. Chance of precipitation 60%. Tuesday and Tuesday night, mostly cloudy. A 40% chance of thunderstorms. Highs in the upper 80s. Lows in the lower 70s. Wednesday and Wednesday night, partly cloudy. A 40% chance of thunderstorms. Highs in the upper 80s. Lows in the lower 70s. Thursday and Thursday night, partly cloudy. A 40% chance of thunderstorms. Highs around 90. Lows in the lower 70s. Friday and Friday night, showers likely and chance of thunderstorms. Highs in the upper 80s. Lows in the lower 70s. Chance of precipitation 60%. The current time is 8:33 a.m. Eastern Daylight Time. The following is a heat advisory. Heat advisory remains in effect until 9 p.m. Eastern Daylight Time or 8 p.m. Central Daylight Time this evening. What? Heat index values of 98 to 105 are expected. Where? Portions of South Central Indiana and Central Kentucky. When? Until 9 p.m. Eastern Daylight Time or 8 p.m. Central Daylight Time this evening. The following impacts are expected. Hot temperatures and high humidity may cause heat illnesses. Drink plenty of fluids, stay in an air-conditioned room, stay out of the sun, and check up on relatives and neighbors. 8 a.m. Eastern Daylight Time weather conditions across North Central Kentucky and South Central Indiana. At Louisville International, it was mostly sunny.
The temperature was 74 degrees, the dew point 67, and the relative humidity 78%. The wind was variable at 3 miles an hour. The pressure was 30.09 inches and rising. At Bowman Field, it was mostly sunny. The temperature was 72 degrees, the dew point 67, and the relative humidity 84%. The wind was southwest at 3 miles an hour. The pressure was 30.09 inches and rising. At Jasper, it was mostly sunny. The temperature was 72 degrees, the dew point 72, and the relative humidity 100%. The wind was southeast at 6 miles an hour. The pressure was 30.08 inches and rising. Once again, at Louisville International, it was 74 degrees under mostly sunny skies. Elsewhere around the region, it was sunny, with a temperature of 72 at Paducah, 73 at Evansville, and 72 at Bloomington. It was mostly sunny, with a temperature of 74 at Covington, and 71 at Bowling Green. It was partly sunny, with a temperature of 72 at Lexington, 73 at Jackson, 71 at Nashville, and 77 at Indianapolis. At Frankfort, the weather conditions were not available. This is the climate data for Louisville for yesterday. The high temperature was 94. The low was 76. That gave a mean temperature of 85, which was 5 degrees above normal. There were 20 cooling degree days for a monthly total of 62 and a seasonal total of 710, which was 109 degree days above normal. Heating degree days remained at 0 for the month and 0 for the season, which was normal. Precipitation yesterday was 0.42 inches for a monthly total of 0.42 inches and a yearly total of 27.64 inches, which was 1.59 inches above normal. Since midnight, the low temperature was 72 and no precipitation fell. The record high for today is 102, set in 1911 and previous years. The record low for today is 51, set in 1968. Sunrise today 6:25 a.m. Sunset tonight 9:10 p.m. Sunrise tomorrow 6:26 a.m. Sunset tomorrow 9:09 p.m. Now for the official National Weather Service forecast for North Central Kentucky and South Central Indiana, including the Louisville metro area. Today, mostly sunny. Slight chance of thunderstorms until late afternoon, then chance of thunderstorms late in the afternoon. Highs in the lower 90s. South winds up to 5 miles an hour. Chance of thunderstorms 50%. Tonight, partly cloudy. Chance of thunderstorms until midnight, then chance of showers and slight chance of thunderstorms after midnight. Lows in the lower 70s. West winds up to 5 miles an hour until midnight, becoming light. Chance of precipitation 50%. Sunday, mostly sunny. Slight chance of thunderstorms in the morning, then chance of thunderstorms in the afternoon. Highs around 90. Southwest winds up to 5 miles an hour. Chance of thunderstorms 50%. Sunday night, mostly cloudy. Chance of thunderstorms until midnight, then chance of showers and slight chance of thunderstorms after midnight. Lows in the lower 70s. West winds up to 5 miles an hour. Chance of precipitation 50%. And now the extended forecast for the radio listening area. Monday and Monday night, showers likely and chance of thunderstorms. Highs in the upper 80s. Lows in the lower 70s. Chance of precipitation 60%. Tuesday and Tuesday night, mostly cloudy. A 40% chance of thunderstorms. Highs in the upper 80s. Lows in the lower 70s. Wednesday and Wednesday night, partly cloudy. A 40% chance of thunderstorms. Highs in the upper 80s. Lows in the lower 70s. Thursday and Thursday night, partly cloudy. A 40% chance of thunderstorms. Highs around 90. Lows in the lower 70s. Friday and Friday night, showers likely and chance of thunderstorms. Highs in the upper 80s. Lows in the lower 70s. Chance of precipitation 60%. The current time is 8:39 a.m. Eastern Daylight Time. The following is a heat advisory.
Heat advisory remains in effect until 9 p.m. Eastern Daylight Time or 8 p.m. Central Daylight Time this evening. What? Heat index values of 98 to 105 are expected. Where? Portions of South Central Indiana and Central Kentucky. When? Until 9 p.m. Eastern Daylight Time or 8 p.m. Central Daylight Time this evening. The following impacts are expected. Hot temperatures and high humidity may cause heat illnesses. Drink plenty of fluids, stay in an air-conditioned room, stay out of the sun, and check up on relatives and neighbors. 8 a.m. Eastern Daylight Time weather conditions across north central Kentucky and south central Indiana. At Louisville International, it was mostly sunny. The temperature was 74 degrees, the dew point 67, and the relative humidity 78%. The wind was variable at 3 miles an hour. The pressure was 30.09 inches and rising. At Bowman Field, it was mostly sunny. The temperature was 72 degrees, the dew point 67, and the relative humidity 84%. The wind was southwest at 3 miles an hour. The pressure was 30.09 inches and rising. At Jasper, it was mostly sunny. The temperature was 72 degrees, the dew point 72, and the relative humidity 100%. The wind was southeast at 6 miles an hour. The pressure was 30.08 inches and rising. Once again, at Louisville International, it was 74 degrees under mostly sunny skies. Elsewhere around the region, it was sunny, with a temperature of 72 at Paducah, 73 at Evansville, and 72 at Bloomington. It was mostly sunny, with a temperature of 74 at Covington and 71 at Bowling Green. It was partly sunny, with a temperature of 72 at Lexington, 73 at Jackson, 71 at Nashville, and 77 at Indianapolis. At Frankfort, the weather conditions were not available. This is the climate data for Louisville for yesterday. The high temperature was 94. The low was 76. That gave a mean temperature of 85, which was 5 degrees above normal. There were 20 cooling degree days for a monthly total of 62 and a seasonal total of 710, which was 109 degree days above normal. Heating degree days remained at 0 for the month and 0 for the season, which was normal. Precipitation yesterday was 0.42 inches for a monthly total of 0.42 inches and a yearly total of 27.64 inches, which was 1.59 inches above normal. Since midnight, the low temperature was 72 and no precipitation fell. The record high for today is 102, set in 1911 and previous years. The record low for today is 51, set in 1968. Sunrise today, 6:25 a.m. Sunset tonight, 9:10 p.m. Sunrise tomorrow, 6:26 a.m. Sunset tomorrow, 9:09 p.m. You're listening to NOAA Weather Radio, your best source for 24-hour-a-day weather information. 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Now for the official National Weather Service forecast for North Central Kentucky and South Central Indiana, including the Louisville metro area. Today, mostly sunny. Slight chance of thunderstorms until late afternoon, then chance of thunderstorms late in the afternoon. Highs in the lower 90s. South winds up to 5 miles an hour. Chance of thunderstorms 50%. Tonight, partly cloudy. Chance of thunderstorms until midnight, then chance of showers and slight chance of thunderstorms after midnight. Lows in the lower 70s. West winds up to 5 miles an hour until midnight, becoming light. Chance of precipitation 50%. Sunday, mostly sunny. Slight chance of thunderstorms in the morning, then chance of thunderstorms in the afternoon. Highs around 90. Southwest winds up to 5 miles an hour. Chance of thunderstorms 50%. Sunday night, mostly cloudy. Chance of thunderstorms until midnight, then chance of showers and slight chance of thunderstorms after midnight. Lows in the lower 70s. West winds up to 5 miles an hour. Chance of precipitation 50%.
And now the extended forecast for the radio listening area. Monday and Monday night, showers likely and chance of thunderstorms. Highs in the upper 80s. Lows in the lower 70s. Chance of precipitation 60%. Tuesday and Tuesday night, mostly cloudy. A 40% chance of thunderstorms. Highs in the upper 80s. Lows in the lower 70s. Wednesday and Wednesday night, partly cloudy. A 40% chance of thunderstorms. Highs in the upper 80s. Lows in the lower 70s. Thursday and Thursday night, partly cloudy. A 40% chance of thunderstorms. Highs around 90. Lows in the lower 70s. Friday and Friday night, showers likely and chance of thunderstorms. Highs in the upper 80s. Lows in the lower 70s. Chance of precipitation 60%. The current time is 8:45 a.m. Eastern Daylight Time. The following is a heat advisory. Heat advisory remains in effect until 9 p.m. Eastern Daylight Time or 8 p.m. Central Daylight Time this evening. What? Heat index values of 98 to 105 are expected. Where? Portions of South Central Indiana and Central Kentucky. When? Until 9 p.m. Eastern Daylight Time or 8 p.m. Central Daylight Time this evening. The following impacts are expected. Hot temperatures and high humidity may cause heat illnesses. Drink plenty of fluids, stay in an air-conditioned room, stay out of the sun, and check up on relatives and neighbors. 8 a.m. Eastern Daylight Time weather conditions across North Central Kentucky and South Central Indiana. At Louisville International, it was mostly sunny. The temperature was 74 degrees, the dew point 67, and the relative humidity 78%. The wind was variable at 3 miles an hour. The pressure was 30.09 inches and rising. At Bowman Field, it was mostly sunny. The temperature was 72 degrees, the dew point 67, and the relative humidity 84%. The wind was southwest at 3 miles an hour. The pressure was 30.09 inches and rising. At Jasper, it was mostly sunny. The temperature was 72 degrees, the dew point 72, and the relative humidity 100%. The wind was southeast at 6 miles an hour. The pressure was 30.08 inches and rising. Once again, at Louisville International, it was 74 degrees under mostly sunny skies. Elsewhere around the region, it was sunny, with a temperature of 72 at Paducah, 73 at Evansville, and 72 at Bloomington. It was mostly sunny, with a temperature of 74 at Covington, and 71 at Bowling Green. It was partly sunny, with a temperature of 72 at Lexington, 73 at Jackson, 71 at Nashville, and 77 at Indianapolis. At Frankfort, the weather conditions were not available. This is the climate data for Louisville for yesterday. The high temperature was 94. The low was 76. That gave a mean temperature of 85, which was 5 degrees above normal. There were 20 cooling degree days for a monthly total of 62 and a seasonal total of 710, which was 109 degree days above normal. Heating degree days remained at 0 for the month and 0 for the season, which was normal. Precipitation yesterday was 0.42 inches for a monthly total of 0.42 inches and a yearly total of 27.64 inches, which was 1.59 inches above normal. Since midnight, the low temperature was 72 and no precipitation fell. The record high for today is 102, set in 1911 and previous years. The record low for today is 51, set in 1968. Sunrise today 6:25 a.m. Sunset tonight 9:10 p.m. Sunrise tomorrow 6:26 a.m. Sunset tomorrow 9:09 p.m. Now for the official National Weather Service forecast for North Central Kentucky and South Central Indiana, including the Louisville metro area. Today, mostly sunny. Slight chance of thunderstorms until late afternoon, then chance of thunderstorms late in the afternoon. Highs in the lower 90s. South winds up to 5 miles an hour. Chance of thunderstorms 50%. Tonight, partly cloudy. Chance of thunderstorms until midnight,
then chance of showers and slight chance of thunderstorms after midnight. Lows in the lower 70s. West winds up to 5 miles an hour until midnight, becoming light. Chance of precipitation 50%. Sunday, mostly sunny. Slight chance of thunderstorms in the morning, then chance of thunderstorms in the afternoon. Highs around 90. Southwest winds up to 5 miles an hour. Chance of thunderstorms 50%. Sunday night, mostly cloudy. Chance of thunderstorms until midnight, then chance of showers and slight chance of thunderstorms after midnight. Lows in the lower 70s. West winds up to 5 miles an hour. Chance of precipitation 50%. And now the extended forecast for the radio listening area. Monday and Monday night, showers likely and chance of thunderstorms. Highs in the upper 80s. Lows in the lower 70s. Chance of precipitation 60%. Tuesday and Tuesday night, mostly cloudy. A 40% chance of thunderstorms. Highs in the upper 80s. Lows in the lower 70s. Wednesday and Wednesday night, partly cloudy. A 40% chance of thunderstorms. Highs in the upper 80s. Lows in the lower 70s. Thursday and Thursday night, partly cloudy. A 40% chance of thunderstorms. Highs around 90. Lows in the lower 70s. Friday and Friday night, showers likely and chance of thunderstorms. Highs in the upper 80s. Lows in the lower 70s. Chance of precipitation 60%. The current time is 8:51 a.m. Eastern Daylight Time. The following is a heat advisory. Heat advisory remains in effect until 9 p.m. Eastern Daylight Time or 8 p.m. Central Daylight Time this evening. What? Heat index values of 98 to 105 are expected. Where? Portions of South Central Indiana and Central Kentucky. When? Until 9 p.m. Eastern Daylight Time or 8 p.m. Central Daylight Time this evening. The following impacts are expected. Hot temperatures and high humidity may cause heat illnesses. Drink plenty of fluids, stay in an air-conditioned room, stay out of the sun, and check up on relatives and neighbors. 8 a.m. Eastern Daylight Time weather conditions across north central Kentucky and south central Indiana. At Louisville International, it was mostly sunny. The temperature was 74 degrees, the dew point 67, and the relative humidity 78%. The wind was variable at 3 miles an hour. The pressure was 30.09 inches and rising. At Bowman Field, it was mostly sunny. The temperature was 72 degrees, the dew point 67, and the relative humidity 84%. The wind was southwest at 3 miles an hour. The pressure was 30.09 inches and rising. At Jasper, it was mostly sunny. The temperature was 72 degrees, the dew point 72, and the relative humidity 100%. The wind was southeast at 6 miles an hour. The pressure was 30.08 inches and rising. Once again, at Louisville International, it was 74 degrees under mostly sunny skies. Elsewhere around the region, it was sunny, with a temperature of 72 at Paducah, 73 at Evansville, and 72 at Bloomington. It was mostly sunny, with a temperature of 74 at Covington, and 71 at Bowling Green. It was partly sunny, with a temperature of 72 at Lexington, 73 at Jackson, 71 at Nashville, and 77 at Indianapolis. At Frankfort, the weather conditions were not available. This is the climate data for Louisville for yesterday. The high temperature was 94. The low was 76. That gave a mean temperature of 85, which was 5 degrees above normal. There were 20 cooling degree days for a monthly total of 62 and a seasonal total of 710, which was 109 degree days above normal. Heating degree days remained at 0 for the month and 0 for the season, which was normal. Precipitation yesterday was 0.42 inches for a monthly total of 0.42 inches and a yearly total of 27.64 inches, which was 1.59 inches above normal. Since midnight, the low temperature was 72 and no precipitation fell.
The record high for today is 102, set in 1911 and previous years. The record low for today is 51, set in 1968. Sunrise today, 6:25 a.m. Sunset tonight, 9:10 p.m. Sunrise tomorrow, 6:26 a.m. Sunset tomorrow, 9:09 p.m. Now for the official National Weather Service forecast for north central Kentucky and south central.

8%. Tonight, partly cloudy. Chance of thunderstorms until midnight, then chance of showers and slight chance of thunderstorms after midnight. Lows in the lower 70s. West winds up to 5 miles an hour until midnight, becoming light. Chance of precipitation 50%. Sunday, mostly sunny. Slight chance of thunderstorms in the morning, then chance of thunderstorms in the afternoon. Highs around 90. Southwest winds up to 5 miles an hour. Chance of thunderstorms 50%. Sunday night, mostly cloudy. Chance of thunderstorms until midnight, then chance of showers and slight chance of thunderstorms after midnight. Lows in the lower 70s. West winds up to 5 miles an hour. Chance of precipitation 50%. And now the extended forecast for the radio listening area. Monday and Monday night, showers likely and chance of thunderstorms. Highs in the upper 80s. Lows in the lower 70s. Chance of precipitation 60%. Tuesday and Tuesday night, mostly cloudy. A 40% chance of thunderstorms. Highs in the upper 80s. Lows in the lower 70s. Wednesday and Wednesday night, partly cloudy. A 40% chance of thunderstorms. Highs in the upper 80s. Lows in the lower 70s. Thursday and Thursday night, partly cloudy. A 40% chance of thunderstorms. Highs around 90. Lows in the lower 70s. Friday and Friday night, showers likely and chance of thunderstorms. Highs in the upper 80s. Lows in the lower 70s. Chance of precipitation 60%. The current time is 8:57 a.m. Eastern Daylight Time. The following is a heat advisory. Heat advisory remains in effect until 9 p.m. Eastern Daylight Time or 8 p.m. Central Daylight Time this evening. What? Heat index values of 98 to 105 are expected. Where? Portions of South Central Indiana and Central Kentucky. When? Until 9 p.m. Eastern Daylight Time or 8 p.m. Central Daylight Time this evening. The following impacts are expected. Hot temperatures and high humidity may cause heat illnesses. Drink plenty of fluids, stay in an air-conditioned room, stay out of the sun, and check up on relatives and neighbors. 8 a.m. Eastern Daylight Time weather conditions across north central Kentucky and south central Indiana. At Louisville International, it was mostly sunny. The temperature was 74 degrees, the dew point 67, and the relative humidity 78%. The wind was variable at 3 miles an hour. The pressure was 30.09 inches and rising. At Bowman Field, it was mostly sunny. The temperature was 72 degrees, the dew point 67, and the relative humidity 84%. The wind was southwest at 3 miles an hour. The pressure was 30.09 inches and rising. At Jasper, it was mostly sunny. The temperature was 72 degrees, the dew point 72, and the relative humidity 100%. The wind was southeast at 6 miles an hour. The pressure was 30.08 inches and rising. Once again, at Louisville International, it was 74 degrees under mostly sunny skies. Elsewhere around the region, it was sunny, with a temperature of 72 at Paducah, 73 at Evansville, and 72 at Bloomington. It was mostly sunny, with a temperature of 74 at Covington, and 71 at Bowling Green. It was partly sunny, with a temperature of 72 at Lexington, 73 at Jackson, 71 at Nashville, and 77 at Indianapolis. At Frankfort, the weather conditions were not available. This is the climate data for Louisville for yesterday. The high temperature was 94. The low was 76. That gave a mean temperature of 85, which was 5 degrees above normal. There were 20 cooling degree days for a monthly total of 62 and a seasonal total of 710, which was 109 degree days above normal. Heating degree days remained at 0 for the month and 0 for the season, which was normal. Precipitation yesterday was 0.42 inches for a monthly total of 0.42 inches and a yearly total of 27.64 inches, which was 1.59 inches above normal. Since midnight, the low temperature was 72 and

precipitation fell. The record high for today is 102, set in 1911 and previous years. The record low for today is 51, set in 1968. Sunrise today, 6:25 a.m. Sunset tonight, 9:10 p.m. Sunrise tomorrow, 6:26 a.m. Sunset tomorrow, 9:09 p.m. Now for the official National Weather Service forecast for North Central Kentucky and South Central Indiana, including the Louisville metro area. Today, mostly sunny. Slight chance of thunderstorms until late afternoon, then chance of thunderstorms late in the afternoon. Highs in the lower 90s. South winds up to 5 miles an hour. Chance of thunderstorms 50%. Tonight, partly cloudy. Chance of thunderstorms until midnight, then chance of showers and slight chance of thunderstorms after midnight. Lows in the lower 70s. West winds up to 5 miles an hour until midnight, becoming light. Chance of precipitation 50%. Sunday, mostly sunny. Slight chance of thunderstorms in the morning, then chance of thunderstorms in the afternoon. Highs around 90. Southwest winds up to 5 miles an hour. Chance of thunderstorms 50%. Sunday night, mostly cloudy. Chance of thunderstorms until midnight, then chance of showers and slight chance of thunderstorms after midnight. Lows in the lower 70s. West winds up to 5 miles an hour. Chance of precipitation 50%. And now the extended forecast for the radio listening area. Monday and Monday night, showers likely and chance of thunderstorms. Highs in the upper 80s. Lows in the lower 70s. Chance of precipitation 60%. Tuesday and Tuesday night, mostly cloudy. A 40% chance of thunderstorms. Highs in the upper 80s. Lows in the lower 70s. Wednesday and Wednesday night, partly cloudy. A 40% chance of thunderstorms. Highs in the upper 80s. Lows in the lower 70s. Thursday and Thursday night, partly cloudy. A 40% chance of thunderstorms. Highs around 90. Lows in the lower 70s. Friday and Friday night, showers likely and chance of thunderstorms. Highs in the upper 80s. Lows in the lower 70s. Chance of precipitation 60%. The current time is 9:02 a.m. Eastern Daylight Time. The following is a heat advisory. Heat advisory remains in effect until 9 p.m. Eastern Daylight Time or 8 p.m. Central Daylight Time this evening. What? Heat index values of 98 to 105 are expected. Where? Portions of South Central Indiana and Central Kentucky. When? Until 9 p.m. Eastern Daylight Time or 8 p.m. Central Daylight Time this evening. The following impacts are expected. Hot temperatures and high humidity may cause heat illnesses. Drink plenty of fluids, stay in an air-conditioned room, stay out of the sun, and check up on relatives and neighbors. 9 a.m. Eastern Daylight Time weather conditions across North Central Kentucky and South Central Indiana. At Louisville International, it was mostly sunny. The temperature was 76 degrees, the dew point 68, and the relative humidity 76%. The wind was variable at 5 miles an hour. The pressure was 30.09 inches and steady. At Bowman Field, it was mostly sunny. The temperature was 76 degrees, the dew point 68, and the relative humidity 76%. The wind was southwest at 7 miles an hour. The pressure was 30.09 inches and steady. At Jasper, it was sunny. The temperature was 74 degrees, the dew point 74, and the relative humidity 100%. The wind was south at 7 miles an hour. The pressure was 30.07 inches and falling. Once again, at Louisville International, it was 76 degrees under mostly sunny skies. Elsewhere around the region, it was sunny, with a temperature of 76 at Evansville and 75 at Bloomington. It was mostly sunny, with a temperature of 77 at Covington, 75 at Bowling Green, 74 at Nashville, and 75 at Paducah. It was partly sunny, with a temperature of 74 at Lexington,
73 at Jackson, and 78 at Indianapolis. At Frankfurt, the weather conditions were not available. This is the climate data for Louisville for yesterday. The high temperature was 94. The low was 76. That gave a mean temperature of 85, which was 5 degrees above normal. There were 20 cooling degree days for a monthly total of 62 and a seasonal total of 710, which was 109 degree days above normal. Heating degree days remained at 0 for the month and 0 for the season, which was normal. Precipitation yesterday was 0.42 inches for a monthly total of 0.42 inches and a yearly total of 27.64 inches, which was 1.59 inches above normal. Since midnight, the low temperature was 72 and no precipitation fell. The record high for today is 102, set in 1911 and previous years. The record low for today is 51, set in 1968. Sunrise today 6:25 a.m. Sunset tonight 9:10 p.m. Sunrise tomorrow 6:26 a.m. Sunset tomorrow 9:09 p.m. Now for the official National Weather Service forecast for North Central Kentucky and South Central Indiana, including the Louisville metro area. Today, mostly sunny. Slight chance of thunderstorms until late afternoon, then chance of thunderstorms late in the afternoon. Highs in the lower 90s. South winds up to 5 miles an hour. Chance of thunderstorms 50%. Tonight, partly cloudy. Chance of thunderstorms until midnight, then chance of showers and slight chance of thunderstorms after midnight. Lows in the lower 70s. West winds up to 5 miles an hour until midnight, becoming light. Chance of precipitation 50%. Sunday, mostly sunny. Slight chance of thunderstorms in the morning, then chance of thunderstorms in the afternoon. Highs around 90. Southwest winds up to 5 miles an hour. Chance of thunderstorms 50%. Sunday night, mostly cloudy. Chance of thunderstorms until midnight, then chance of showers and slight chance of thunderstorms after midnight. Lows in the lower 70s. West winds up to 5 miles an hour. Chance of precipitation 50%. And now the extended forecast for the radio listening area. Monday and Monday night, showers likely and chance of thunderstorms. Highs in the upper 80s. Lows in the lower 70s. Chance of precipitation 60%. Tuesday and Tuesday night, mostly cloudy. A 40% chance of thunderstorms. Highs in the upper 80s. Lows in the lower 70s. Wednesday and Wednesday night, partly cloudy. A 40% chance of thunderstorms. Highs in the upper 80s. Lows in the lower 70s. Thursday and Thursday night, partly cloudy. A 40% chance of thunderstorms. Highs around 90. Lows in the lower 70s. Friday and Friday night, showers likely and chance of thunderstorms. Highs in the upper 80s. Lows in the lower 70s. Chance of precipitation 60%. The current time is 9:08 a.m. Eastern Daylight Time. The following is a heat advisory. Heat advisory remains in effect until 9 p.m. Eastern Daylight Time, or 8 p.m. Central Daylight Time this evening. What? Heat index values of 98 to 105 are expected. Where? Portions of South Central Indiana and Central Kentucky. When? Until 9 p.m. Eastern Daylight Time, or 8 p.m. Central Daylight Time this evening. The following impacts are expected. Hot temperatures and high humidity may cause heat illnesses. Drink plenty of fluids, stay in an air-conditioned room, stay out of the sun, and check up on relatives and neighbors. 9 a.m. Eastern Daylight Time weather conditions across North Central Kentucky and South Central Indiana. At Louisville International, it was mostly sunny. The temperature was 76 degrees, the dew point 68, and the relative humidity 76%. The wind was variable at 5 miles an hour. The pressure was 30.09 inches and steady. At Bowman Field, it was mostly sunny. The temperature was 76 degrees, the dew point 68, and the relative humidity 76%. The wind was southwest at 7 miles an hour.
The pressure was 30.09 inches and steady. At Jasper, it was sunny. The temperature was 74 degrees, the dew point 74, and the relative humidity 100%. The wind was south at 7 miles an hour. The pressure was 30.07 inches and falling. Once again, at Louisville International, it was 76 degrees under mostly sunny skies. Elsewhere around the region, it was sunny, with a temperature of 76 at Evansville and 75 at Bloomington. It was mostly sunny, with a temperature of 77 at Covington, 75 at Bowling Green, 74 at Nashville, and 75 at Paducah. It was partly sunny, with a temperature of 74 at Lexington, 73 at Jackson, and 78 at Indianapolis. At Frankfort, the weather conditions were not available. The following is a heat advisory. Heat advisory remains in effect until 9 p.m. Eastern Daylight Time, or 8 p.m. Central Daylight Time this evening. What heat index values of 98 to 105 are expected? Where? Portions of South Central Indiana and Central Kentucky. When, until 9 p.m. Eastern Daylight Time, or 8 p.m. Central Daylight Time this evening. The following impacts are expected. Hot temperatures and high humidity may cause heat illnesses. Drink plenty of fluids, stay in an air-conditioned room, stay out of the sun, and check up on relatives and neighbors. 9 a.m. Eastern Daylight Time weather conditions across North Central Kentucky and South Central Indiana. At Louisville International, it was mostly sunny. The temperature was 76 degrees, the dew point 68, and the relative humidity 76%. The wind was variable at 5 miles an hour. The pressure was 30.09 inches and steady. At Bowman Field, it was sunny. The temperature was 76 degrees, the dew point 68, and the relative humidity 76%. The wind was southwest at 7 miles an hour. The pressure was 30.09 inches and steady. At Jasper, it was sunny. The temperature was 74 degrees, the dew point 74, and the relative humidity 100%. The wind was south at 7 miles an hour. The pressure was 30.07 inches and falling. Once again, at Louisville International, it was 76 degrees under mostly sunny skies. Elsewhere around the region, it was sunny, with a temperature of 75 at Bowling Green and 75 at Bloomington. It was mostly sunny, with a temperature of 77 at Covington, 74 at Nashville, 75 at Paducah, and 76 at Evansville. It was partly sunny, with a temperature of 74 at Lexington, 73 at Jackson, and 78 at Indianapolis. At Frankfort, the weather conditions were not available. 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The current time is 9:13 a.m. Eastern Daylight Time. This is the climate data for Louisville for yesterday. The high temperature was 94. The low was 76. That gave a mean temperature of 85, which was 5 degrees above normal. There were 20 cooling degree days for a monthly total of 62 and a seasonal total of 710, which was 109 degree days above normal. Heating degree days remained at 0 for the month and 0 for the season, which was normal. Precipitation yesterday was 0.42 inches for a monthly total of 0.42 inches and a yearly total of 27.64 inches, which was 1.59 inches above normal. Since midnight, the low temperature was 72 and no precipitation fell. The record high for today is 102, set in 1911 and previous years. The record low for today is 51, set in 1968. Sunrise today, 6:25 a.m. Sunset tonight, 9:10 p.m. Sunrise tomorrow, 6:26 a.m. Sunset tomorrow, 9:09 p.m. Now for the official National Weather Service forecast for North Central Kentucky and South Central Indiana, including the Louisville metro area. Today, mostly sunny. Slight chance of thunderstorms until late afternoon, then chance of thunderstorms late in the afternoon.
Highs in the lower 90s. South winds up to 5 miles an hour. Chance of thunderstorms 50%. Tonight, partly cloudy. Chance of thunderstorms until midnight, then chance of showers and slight chance of thunderstorms after midnight. Lows in the lower 70s. West winds up to 5 miles an hour until midnight, becoming light. Chance of precipitation 50%. Sunday, mostly sunny. Slight chance of thunderstorms in the morning, then chance of thunderstorms in the afternoon. Highs around 90. Southwest winds up to 5 miles an hour. Chance of thunderstorms 50%. Sunday night, mostly cloudy. Chance of thunderstorms until midnight, then chance of showers and slight chance of thunderstorms after midnight. Lows in the lower 70s. West winds up to 5 miles an hour. Chance of precipitation 50%. And now the extended forecast for the radio listening area. Monday and Monday night, showers likely and chance of thunderstorms. Highs in the upper 80s. Lows in the lower 70s. Chance of precipitation 60%. Tuesday and Tuesday night, mostly cloudy. A 40% chance of thunderstorms. Highs in the upper 80s. Lows in the lower 70s. Wednesday and Wednesday night, partly cloudy. A 40% chance of thunderstorms. Highs in the upper 80s. Lows in the lower 70s. Thursday and Thursday night, partly cloudy. A 40% chance of thunderstorms. Highs around 90. Lows in the lower 70s. Friday and Friday night, showers likely and chance of thunderstorms. Highs in the upper 80s. Lows in the lower 70s. Chance of precipitation 60%. The current time is 9:17 a.m. Eastern Daylight Time. The following is a heat advisory. Heat advisory remains in effect until 9 p.m. Eastern Daylight Time or 8 p.m. Central Daylight Time this evening. What? Heat index values of 98 to 105 are expected. Where? Portions of South Central Indiana and Central Kentucky. When? Until 9 p.m. Eastern Daylight Time or 8 p.m. Central Daylight Time this evening. The following impacts are expected. Hot temperatures and high humidity may cause heat illnesses. Drink plenty of fluids, stay in an air-conditioned room, stay out of the sun, and check up on relatives and neighbors. 9 a.m. Eastern Daylight Time weather conditions across North Central Kentucky and South Central Indiana. At Louisville International, it was mostly sunny. The temperature was 76 degrees, the dew point 68, and the relative humidity 76%. The wind was variable at 5 miles an hour. The pressure was 30.09 inches and steady. At Bowman Field, it was sunny. The temperature was 76 degrees, the dew point 68, and the relative humidity 76%. The wind was southwest at 7 miles an hour. The pressure was 30.09 inches and steady. At Jasper, it was sunny. The temperature was 74 degrees, the dew point 74, and the relative humidity 100%. The wind was south at 7 miles an hour. The pressure was 30.07 inches and falling. Once again, at Louisville International, it was 76 degrees under mostly sunny skies. Elsewhere around the region, it was sunny, with a temperature of 75 at Bowling Green and 75 at Bloomington. It was mostly sunny, with a temperature of 77 at Covington, 74 at Nashville, 75 at Paducah, and 76 at Evansville. It was partly sunny, with a temperature of 74 at Lexington, 73 at Jackson, and 78 at Indianapolis. At Frankfort, the weather conditions were not available. This is the climate data for Louisville for yesterday. The high temperature was 94. The low was 76. That gave a mean temperature of 85, which was 5 degrees above normal. There were 20 cooling degree days for a monthly total of 62 and a seasonal total of 710, which was 109 degree days above normal. Heating degree days remained at 0 for the month and 0 for the season, which was normal.
Precipitation yesterday was 0.42 inches for a monthly total of 0.42 inches and a yearly total of 27.64 inches, which was 1.59 inches above normal. Since midnight, the low temperature was 72 and no precipitation fell. The record high for today is 102 set in 1911 and previous years. The record low for today is 51 set in 1968. Sunrise today 6:25 a.m. Sunset tonight 9:10 p.m. Sunrise tomorrow 6:26 a.m. Sunset tomorrow 9:09 p.m. Now for the official National Weather Service forecast for North Central Kentucky and South Central Indiana, including the Louisville metro area. Today, mostly sunny. Slight chance of thunderstorms until late afternoon, then chance of thunderstorms late in the afternoon. Highs in the lower 90s. South winds up to 5 miles an hour. Chance of thunderstorms 50%. Tonight, partly cloudy. Chance of thunderstorms until midnight, then chance of showers and slight chance of thunderstorms after midnight. Lows in the lower 70s. West winds up to 5 miles an hour until midnight, becoming light. Chance of precipitation 50%. Sunday, mostly sunny. Slight chance of thunderstorms in the morning, then chance of thunderstorms in the afternoon. Highs around 90. Southwest winds up to 5 miles an hour. Chance of thunderstorms 50%. Sunday night, mostly cloudy. Chance of thunderstorms until midnight, then chance of showers and slight chance of thunderstorms after midnight. Lows in the lower 70s. West winds up to 5 miles an hour. Chance of precipitation 50%. And now the extended forecast for the radio listening area. Monday and Monday night, showers likely and chance of thunderstorms. Highs in the upper 80s. Lows in the lower 70s. Chance of precipitation 60%. Tuesday and Tuesday night, mostly cloudy. A 40% chance of thunderstorms. Highs in the upper 80s. Lows in the lower 70s. Wednesday and Wednesday night, partly cloudy. A 40% chance of thunderstorms. Highs in the upper 80s. Lows in the lower 70s. Thursday and Thursday night, partly cloudy. A 40% chance of thunderstorms. Highs around 90. Lows in the lower 70s. Friday and Friday night, showers likely and chance of thunderstorms. Highs in the upper 80s. Lows in the lower 70s. Chance of precipitation 60%. The current time is 9:23 a.m. Eastern Daylight Time. The following is a heat advisory. Heat advisory remains in effect until 9 p.m. Eastern Daylight Time, or 8 p.m. Central Daylight Time this evening. What? Heat index values of 98 to 105 are expected. Where? Portions of South Central Indiana and Central Kentucky. When? Until 9 p.m. Eastern Daylight Time, or 8 p.m. Central Daylight Time this evening. The following impacts are expected. Hot temperatures and high humidity may cause heat illnesses. Drink plenty of fluids, stay in an air-conditioned room, stay out of the sun, and check up on relatives and neighbors. 9 a.m. Eastern Daylight Time weather conditions across North Central Kentucky and South Central Indiana. At Louisville International, it was mostly sunny. The temperature was 76 degrees, the dew point 68, and the relative humidity 76%. The wind was variable at 5 miles an hour. The pressure was 30.09 inches and steady. At Bowman Field, it was sunny. The temperature was 76 degrees, the dew point 68, and the relative humidity 76%. The wind was southwest at 7 miles an hour. The pressure was 30.09 inches and steady. At Jasper, it was sunny. The temperature was 74 degrees, the dew point 74, and the relative humidity 100%. The wind was south at 7 miles an hour. The pressure was 30.07 inches and falling. Once again, at Louisville International, it was 76 degrees under mostly sunny skies. Elsewhere around the region, it was sunny, with a temperature of 75 at Bowling Green and 75 at Bloomington. It was mostly sunny.
with a temperature of 77 at Covington, 74 at Nashville, 75 at Paducah, and 76 at Evansville. It was partly sunny, with a temperature of 74 at Lexington, 73 at Jackson, and 78 at Indianapolis. At Frankfort, the weather conditions were not available. This is the climate data for Louisville for yesterday. The high temperature was 94. The low was 76. That gave a mean temperature of 85, which was 5 degrees above normal. There were 20 cooling degree days for a monthly total of 62 and a seasonal total of 710, which was 109 degree days above normal. Heating degree days remained at 0 for the month and 0 for the season, which was normal. Precipitation yesterday was 0.42 inches for a monthly total of 0.42 inches and a yearly total of 27.64 inches, which was 1.59 inches above normal. Since midnight, the low temperature was 72 and no precipitation fell. The record high for today is 102, set in 1911 and previous years. The record low for today is 51, set in 1968. Sunrise today 6:25 a.m. Sunset tonight 9:10 p.m. Sunrise tomorrow 6:26 a.m. Sunset tomorrow 9:09 p.m. Now for the official National Weather Service forecast for North Central Kentucky and South Central Indiana, including the Louisville metro area. Today, mostly sunny. Slight chance of thunderstorms until late afternoon, then chance of thunderstorms late in the afternoon. Highs in the lower 90s. South winds up to 5 miles an hour. Chance of thunderstorms 50%. Tonight, partly cloudy. Chance of thunderstorms until midnight, then chance of showers and slight chance of thunderstorms after midnight. Lows in the lower 70s. West winds up to 5 miles an hour until midnight, becoming light. Chance of precipitation 50%. Sunday, mostly sunny. Slight chance of thunderstorms in the morning, then chance of thunderstorms in the afternoon. Highs around 90. Southwest winds up to 5 miles an hour. Chance of thunderstorms 50%. Sunday night, mostly cloudy. Chance of thunderstorms until midnight, then chance of showers and slight chance of thunderstorms after midnight. Lows in the lower 70s. West winds up to 5 miles an hour. Chance of precipitation 50%. And now the extended forecast for the radio listening area. Monday and Monday night, showers likely and chance of thunderstorms. Highs in the upper 80s. Lows in the lower 70s. Chance of precipitation 60%. Tuesday and Tuesday night, mostly cloudy. A 40% chance of thunderstorms. Highs in the upper 80s. Lows in the lower 70s. Wednesday and Wednesday night, partly cloudy. A 40% chance of thunderstorms. Highs in the upper 80s. Lows in the lower 70s. Thursday and Thursday night, partly cloudy. A 40% chance of thunderstorms. Highs around 90. Lows in the lower 70s. Friday and Friday night, showers likely and chance of thunderstorms. Highs in the upper 80s. Lows in the lower 70s. Chance of precipitation 60%. The current time is 9:28 a.m. Eastern Daylight Time. Here are some river levels reported this morning. On the Ohio River, Markland Lock Upper was 12.1, Markland Lock Lower was 14.1, McAlpin Upper was 13.2, McAlpin Lower 12.7, Canelton Lock and Dam Upper was 10.0, Canelton Lock and Dam Lower was 12.6, on the Blue River, Fredericksburg 3.9, White Cloud 3.6, on the Rolling Fork River, Boston 7.7, on the Salt River, Shepherdsville 4.0. Here are some nearby reservoir levels. Dolin River Lake 524.7, Potoka Lake 542.9, Taylorsville Lake 556.3. The following is a heat advisory. Heat advisory remains in effect until 9 p.m. Eastern Daylight Time or 8 p.m. Central Daylight Time this evening. What? Heat index values of 98 to 105 are expected. Where? Portions of south central Indiana and central Kentucky. When? Until
until 9 p.m. Eastern Daylight Time, or 8 p.m. Central Daylight Time this evening. The following impacts are expected: hot temperatures and high humidity may cause heat illnesses. Drink plenty of fluids, stay in an air-conditioned room, stay out of the sun, and check up on relatives and neighbors. 9 a.m. Eastern Daylight Time weather conditions across north-central Kentucky and south-central Indiana. At Louisville International, it was mostly sunny. The temperature was 76 degrees, the dew point 68, and the relative humidity 76%. The wind was variable at 5 miles an hour. The pressure was 30.09 inches and steady. At Bowman Field, it was sunny. The temperature was 76 degrees, the dew point 68, and the relative humidity 76%. The wind was southwest at 7 miles an hour. The pressure was 30.09 inches and steady. At Jasper, it was sunny. The temperature was 74 degrees, the dew point 74, and the relative humidity 100%. The wind was south at 7 miles an hour. The pressure was 30.07 inches and falling. Once again, at Louisville International, it was 76 degrees under mostly sunny skies. Elsewhere around the region, it was sunny, with a temperature of 75 at Bowling Green and 75 at Bloomington. It was mostly sunny, with a temperature of 77 at Covington, 74 at Nashville, 75 at Paducah, and 76 at Evansville. It was partly sunny, with a temperature of 74 at Lexington, 73 at Jackson, and 78 at Indianapolis. At Frankfort, the weather conditions were not available. This is the climate data for Louisville for yesterday. The high temperature was 94. The low was 76. That gave a mean temperature of 85, which was 5 degrees above normal. There were 20 cooling degree days for a monthly total of 62 and a seasonal total of 710, which was 109 degree days above normal. Heating degree days remained at 0 for the month and 0 for the season, which was normal. Precipitation yesterday was 0.42 inches for a monthly total of 0.42 inches and a yearly total of 27.64 inches, which was 1.59 inches above normal. Since midnight, the low temperature was 72 and no precipitation fell. The record high for today is 102, set in 1911 and previous years. The record low for today is 51, set in 1968. Sunrise today, 6:25 a.m. Sunset tonight, 9:10 p.m. Sunrise tomorrow, 6:26 a.m. Sunset tomorrow, 9:09 p.m. Now for the official National Weather Service forecast for North Central Kentucky and South Central Indiana, including the Louisville metro area. Today, mostly sunny. Slight chance of thunderstorms until late afternoon, then chance of thunderstorms late in the afternoon. Highs in the lower 90s. South winds up to 5 miles an hour. Chance of thunderstorms 50%. Tonight, partly cloudy. Chance of thunderstorms until midnight, then chance of showers and slight chance of thunderstorms after midnight. Lows in the lower 70s. West winds up to 5 miles an hour until midnight, becoming light. Chance of precipitation 50%. Sunday, mostly sunny. Slight chance of thunderstorms in the morning, then chance of thunderstorms in the afternoon. Highs around 90. Southwest winds up to 5 miles an hour. Chance of thunderstorms 50%. Sunday night, mostly cloudy. Chance of thunderstorms until midnight, then chance of showers and slight chance of thunderstorms after midnight. Lows in the lower 70s. West winds up to 5 miles an hour. Chance of precipitation 50%. And now the extended forecast for the radio listening area. Monday and Monday night, showers likely and chance of thunderstorms. Highs in the upper 80s. Lows in the lower 70s. Chance of precipitation 60%. Tuesday and Tuesday night, mostly cloudy. A 40% chance of thunderstorms. Highs in the upper 80s. Lows in the lower 70s. Wednesday and Wednesday night, partly cloudy. A 40% chance of thunderstorms. Highs in the upper 80s. Lows in the lower 70s. Thursday and Thursday night,
partly cloudy. A 40% chance of thunderstorms. Highs around 90. Lows in the lower 70s. Friday and Friday night, showers likely and chance of thunderstorms. Highs in the upper 80s. Lows in the lower 70s. Chance of precipitation 60%. The current time is 9:35 a.m. Eastern Daylight Time. Here are some river levels reported this morning. On the Ohio River, Markland Lock Upper was 12.1, Markland Lock Lower was 14.1, McAlpin Upper was 13.2, McAlpin Lower 12.7, Canelton Lock and Dam Upper was 10.0, Canelton Lock and Dam Lower was 12.6, on the Blue River, Fredericksburg 3.9, White Cloud 3.6, on the Rolling Fork River, Boston 7.7, on the Salt River, Shepherdsville 4.0. Here are some nearby reservoir levels. Dolin River Lake 524.7, Potoka Lake 542.9, Taylorsville Lake 556.3. The following is a heat advisory. Heat advisory remains in effect until 9 p.m. Eastern Daylight Time or 8 p.m. Central Daylight Time this evening. What? Heat index values of 98 to 105 are expected. Where? Portions of South Central Indiana and Central Kentucky. When? Until 9 p.m. Eastern Daylight Time or 8 p.m. Central Daylight Time this evening. The following impacts are expected. Hot temperatures and high humidity may cause heat illnesses. Drink plenty of fluids, stay in an air-conditioned room, stay out of the sun, and check up on relatives and neighbors. 9 a.m. Eastern Daylight Time weather conditions across north central Kentucky and south central Indiana. At Louisville International, it was mostly sunny. The temperature was 76 degrees, the dew point 68, and the relative humidity 76%. The wind was variable at 5 miles an hour. The pressure was 30.09 inches and steady. At Bowman Field, it was sunny. The temperature was 76 degrees, the dew point 68, and the relative humidity 76%. The wind was southwest at 7 miles an hour. The pressure was 30.09 inches and steady. At Jasper, it was sunny. The temperature was 74 degrees, the dew point 74, and the relative humidity 100%. The wind was south at 7 miles an hour. The pressure was 30.07 inches and falling. Once again, at Louisville International, it was 76 degrees under mostly sunny skies. Elsewhere around the region, it was sunny, with a temperature of 75 at Bowling Green and 75 at Bloomington. It was mostly sunny, with a temperature of 77 at Covington, 74 at Nashville, 75 at Paducah, and 76 at Evansville. It was partly sunny, with a temperature of 74 at Lexington, 73 at Jackson, and 78 at Indianapolis. At Frankfort, the weather conditions were not available. This is the climate data for Louisville for yesterday. The high temperature was 94. The low was 76. That gave a mean temperature of 85, which was 5 degrees above normal. There were 20 cooling degree days for a monthly total of 62 and a seasonal total of 710, which was 109 degree days above normal. Heating degree days remained at 0 for the month and 0 for the season, which was normal. Precipitation yesterday was 0.42 inches for a monthly total of 0.42 inches and a yearly total of 27.64 inches, which was 1.59 inches above normal. Since midnight, the low temperature was 72 and no precipitation fell. The record high for today is 102 set in 1911 and previous years. The record low for today is 51 set in 1968. Sunrise today 6:25 a.m. Sunset tonight 9:10 p.m. Sunrise tomorrow 6:26 a.m. Sunset tomorrow 9:09 p.m. Now for the official National Weather Service forecast for North Central Kentucky and South Central Indiana, including the Louisville metro area. Today, mostly sunny. Slight chance of thunderstorms until late afternoon, then chance of thunderstorms late in the afternoon. Highs in the lower 90s. South winds up to 5 miles an hour. Chance of thunderstorms 50%. Tonight, partly cloudy.
chance of thunderstorms until midnight, then chance of showers and slight chance of thunderstorms after midnight. Lows in the lower 70s. West winds up to 5 miles an hour until midnight, becoming light. Chance of precipitation 50%. Sunday, mostly sunny. Slight chance of thunderstorms in the morning, then chance of thunderstorms in the afternoon. Highs around 90. Southwest winds up to 5 miles an hour. Chance of thunderstorms 50%. Sunday night, mostly cloudy. Chance of thunderstorms until midnight, then chance of showers and slight chance of thunderstorms after midnight. Lows in the lower 70s. West winds up to 5 miles an hour. Chance of precipitation 50%. And now the extended forecast for the radio listening area. Monday and Monday night, showers likely and chance of thunderstorms. Highs in the upper 80s. Lows in the lower 70s. Chance of precipitation 60%. Tuesday and Tuesday night, mostly cloudy. A 40% chance of thunderstorms. Highs in the upper 80s. Lows in the lower 70s. Wednesday and Wednesday night, partly cloudy. A 40% chance of thunderstorms. Highs in the upper 80s. Lows in the lower 70s. Thursday and Thursday night, partly cloudy. A 40% chance of thunderstorms. Highs around 90. Lows in the lower 70s. Friday and Friday night, showers likely and chance of thunderstorms. Highs in the upper 80s. Lows in the lower 70s. Chance of precipitation 60%. The current time is 9:41 a.m. Eastern Daylight Time. Here are some river levels reported this morning. On the Ohio River, Markland Lock Upper was 12.1, Markland Lock Lower was 14.1, McAlpin Upper was 13.2, McAlpin Lower 12.7, Canelton Lock and Dam Upper was 10.0, Canelton Lock and Dam Lower was 12.6, on the Blue River, Fredericksburg 3.9, White Cloud 3.6, on the Rolling Fork River, Boston 7.7, on the Salt River, Shepherdsville 4.0. Here are some nearby reservoir levels. Dolin River Lake 524.7, Potoka Lake 542.9, Taylorsville Lake 556.3. 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The station is KIH-43, broadcast from the National Weather Service Forecast Office in Louisville, on a transmitter located in Floyd County, Indiana, on a frequency of 162.475 MHz. The following is a heat advisory. Heat advisory remains in effect until 9 p.m. Eastern Daylight Time, or 8 p.m. Central Daylight Time this evening. What? Heat index values of 98 to 105 are expected. Where? Portions of South Central Indiana and Central Kentucky. When? Until 9 p.m. Eastern Daylight Time, or 8 p.m. Central Daylight Time this evening. The following impacts are expected. Hot temperatures and high humidity may cause heat illnesses. Drink plenty of fluids, stay in an air-conditioned room, stay out of the sun, and check up on relatives and neighbors. 9 a.m. Eastern Daylight Time weather conditions across North Central Kentucky and South Central Indiana. At Louisville International, it was mostly sunny. The temperature was 76 degrees, the dew point 68, and the relative humidity 76%. The wind was variable at 5 miles an hour. The pressure was 30.09 inches and steady. At Bowman Field, it was sunny. The temperature was 76 degrees, the dew point 68, and the relative humidity 76%. The wind was southwest at 7 miles an hour. The pressure was 30.09 inches and steady. At Jasper, it was sunny. The temperature was 74 degrees, the dew point 74, and the relative humidity 100%. The wind was south at 7 miles an hour. The pressure was 30.07 inches and falling. Once again, at Louisville International, it was 76 degrees under mostly sunny skies. Elsewhere around the region, it was sunny, with a temperature of 75 at Bowling Green and 75 at Bloomington. It was mostly sunny, with a temperature of 77 at Covington,
74 at Nashville, 75 at Paducah, and 76 at Evansville. It was partly sunny, with a temperature of 74 at Lexington, 73 at Jackson, and 78 at Indianapolis. At Frankfort, the weather conditions were not available. This is the climate data for Louisville for yesterday. The high temperature was 94. The low was 76. That gave a mean temperature of 85, which was 5 degrees above normal. There were 20 cooling degree days for a monthly total of 62 and a seasonal total of 710, which was 109 degree days above normal. Heating degree days remained at 0 for the month and 0 for the season, which was normal. Precipitation yesterday was 0.42 inches for a monthly total of 0.42 inches and a yearly total of 27.64 inches, which was 1.59 inches above normal. Since midnight, the low temperature was 72 and no precipitation fell. The record high for today is 102, set in 1911 and previous years. The record low for today is 51, set in 1968. Sunrise today 6:25 a.m. Sunset tonight 9:10 p.m. Sunrise tomorrow 6:26 a.m. Sunset tomorrow 9:09 p.m. Now for the official National Weather Service forecast for North Central Kentucky and South Central Indiana, including the Louisville metro area. Today, mostly sunny. Slight chance of thunderstorms until late afternoon, then chance of thunderstorms late in the afternoon. Highs in the lower 90s. South winds up to 5 miles an hour. Chance of thunderstorms 50%. Tonight, partly cloudy. Chance of thunderstorms until midnight, then chance of showers and slight chance of thunderstorms after midnight. Lows in the lower 70s. West winds up to 5 miles an hour until midnight, becoming light. Chance of precipitation 50%. Sunday, mostly sunny. Slight chance of thunderstorms in the morning, then chance of thunderstorms in the afternoon. Highs around 90. Southwest winds up to 5 miles an hour. Chance of thunderstorms 50%. Sunday night, mostly cloudy. Chance of thunderstorms until midnight, then chance of showers and slight chance of thunderstorms after midnight. Lows in the lower 70s. West winds up to 5 miles an hour. Chance of precipitation 50%. And now the extended forecast for the radio listening area. Monday and Monday night, showers likely and chance of thunderstorms. Highs in the upper 80s. Lows in the lower 70s. Chance of precipitation 60%. Tuesday and Tuesday night, mostly cloudy. A 40% chance of thunderstorms. Highs in the upper 80s. Lows in the lower 70s. Wednesday and Wednesday night, partly cloudy. A 40% chance of thunderstorms. Highs in the upper 80s. Lows in the lower 70s. Thursday and Thursday night, partly cloudy. A 40% chance of thunderstorms. Highs around 90. Lows in the lower 70s. Friday and Friday night, showers likely and chance of thunderstorms. Highs in the upper 80s. Lows in the lower 70s. Chance of precipitation 60%. The current time is 9:48 a.m. Eastern Daylight Time. Here are some river levels reported this morning. On the Ohio River, Markland Lock Upper was 12.1, Markland Lock Lower was 14.1, McAlpin Upper was 13.2, McAlpin Lower 12.7, Canelton Lock and Dam Upper was 10.0, Canelton Lock and Dam Lower was 12.6, on the Blue River, Fredericksburg 3.9, White Cloud 3.6, on the Rolling Fork River, Boston 7.7, on the Salt River, Shepherdsville 4.0. Here are some nearby reservoir levels. Dolin River Lake 524.7, Potoka Lake 542.9, Taylorsville Lake 556.3. The following is a heat advisory. Heat advisory remains in effect until 9 p.m. Eastern Daylight Time, or 8 p.m. Central Daylight Time this evening. What? Heat index values of 98 to 105 are expected. Where? Portions of South Central Indiana and Central Kentucky. When? Until 9 p.m. Eastern Daylight Time, or 8 p.m. Central Daylight Time this evening.
The following impacts are expected. Hot temperatures and high humidity may cause heat illnesses. Drink plenty of fluids, stay in an air-conditioned room, stay out of the sun, and check up on relatives and neighbors. 9 a.m. Eastern Daylight Time weather conditions across north-central Kentucky and south-central Indiana. At Louisville International, it was mostly sunny. The temperature was 76 degrees, the dew point 68, and the relative humidity 76%. The wind was variable at 5 miles an hour. The pressure was 30.09 inches and steady. At Bowman Field, it was sunny. The temperature was 76 degrees, the dew point 68, and the relative humidity 76%. The wind was southwest at 7 miles an hour. The pressure was 30.09 inches and steady. At Jasper, it was sunny. The temperature was 74 degrees, the dew point 74, and the relative humidity 100%. The wind was south at 7 miles an hour. The pressure was 30.07 inches and falling. Once again, at Louisville International, it was 76 degrees under mostly sunny skies. Elsewhere around the region, it was sunny, with a temperature of 75 at Bowling Green and 75 at Bloomington. It was mostly sunny, with a temperature of 77 at Covington, 74 at Nashville, 75 at Paducah, and 76 at Evansville. It was partly sunny, with a temperature of 74 at Lexington, 73 at Jackson, and 78 at Indianapolis. At Frankfort, the weather conditions were not available. This is the climate data for Louisville for yesterday. The high temperature was 94. The low was 76. That gave a mean temperature of 85, which was 5 degrees above normal. There were 20 cooling degree days for a monthly total of 62 and a seasonal total of 710, which was 109 degree days above normal. Heating degree days remained at 0 for the month and 0 for the season, which was normal. Precipitation yesterday was 0.42 inches for a monthly total of 0.42 inches and a yearly total of 27.64 inches, which was 1.59 inches above normal. Since midnight, the low temperature was 72 and no precipitation fell. The record high for today is 102, set in 1911 and previous years. The record low for today is 51, set in 1968. Sunrise today, 6:25 a.m. Sunset tonight, 9:10 p.m. Sunrise tomorrow, 6:26 a.m. Sunset tomorrow, 9:09 p.m. Now for the official National Weather Service forecast for North Central Kentucky and South Central Indiana, including the Louisville metro area. Today, mostly sunny. Slight chance of thunderstorms until late afternoon, then chance of thunderstorms late in the afternoon. Highs in the lower 90s. South winds up to 5 miles an hour. Chance of thunderstorms 50%. Tonight, partly cloudy. Chance of thunderstorms until midnight, then chance of showers and slight chance of thunderstorms after midnight. Lows in the lower 70s. West winds up to 5 miles an hour until midnight, becoming light. Chance of precipitation 50%. Sunday, mostly sunny. Slight chance of thunderstorms in the morning, then chance of thunderstorms in the afternoon. Highs around 90. Southwest winds up to 5 miles an hour. Chance of thunderstorms 50%. Sunday night, mostly cloudy. Chance of thunderstorms until midnight, then chance of showers and slight chance of thunderstorms after midnight. Lows in the lower 70s. West winds up to 5 miles an hour. Chance of precipitation 50%. And now the extended forecast for the radio listening area. Monday and Monday night, showers likely and chance of thunderstorms. Highs in the upper 80s. Lows in the lower 70s. Chance of precipitation 60%. Tuesday and Tuesday night, mostly cloudy. A 40% chance of thunderstorms. Highs in the upper 80s. Lows in the lower 70s. Wednesday and Wednesday night, partly cloudy. A 40% chance of thunderstorms. Highs in the upper 80s. Lows in the lower 70s. Thursday and Thursday night, partly cloudy. A 40% chance of thunderstorms.
highs around 90. Lows in the lower 70s. Friday and Friday night, showers likely and chance of thunderstorms. Highs in the upper 80s. Lows in the lower 70s. Chance of precipitation 60%. The current time is 9:55 a.m. Eastern Daylight Time. Here are some river levels reported this morning. On the Ohio River, Markland Lock Upper was 12.1, Markland Lock Lower was 14.1, McAlpin Upper was 13.2, McAlpin Lower 12.7, Candleton

River Lake 524.7, Potoka Lake 542.9, Taylorsville Lake 556.3. The following is a heat advisory. Heat advisory remains in effect until 9 p.m. Eastern Daylight Time, or 8 p.m. Central Daylight Time this evening. What? Heat index values of 98 to 105 are expected. Where? Portions of South Central Indiana and Central Kentucky. When? Until 9 p.m. Eastern Daylight Time, or 8 p.m. Central Daylight Time this evening. The following impacts are expected. Hot temperatures and high humidity may cause heat illnesses. Drink plenty of fluids, stay in an air-conditioned room, stay out of the sun, and check up on relatives and neighbors. 9 a.m. Eastern Daylight Time weather conditions across North Central Kentucky and South Central Indiana. At Louisville International, it was mostly sunny. The temperature was 76 degrees, the dew point 68, and the relative humidity 76%. The wind was variable at 5 miles an hour. The pressure was 30.09 inches and steady. At Bowman Field, it was sunny. The temperature was 76 degrees, the dew point 68, and the relative humidity 76%. The wind was southwest at 7 miles an hour. The pressure was 30.09 inches and steady. At Jasper, it was sunny. The temperature was 74 degrees, the dew point 74, and the relative humidity 100%. The wind was south at 7 miles an hour. The pressure was 30.07 inches and falling. Once again, at Louisville International, it was 76 degrees under mostly sunny skies. Elsewhere around the region, it was sunny, with a temperature of 75 at Bowling Green and 75 at Bloomington. It was mostly sunny, with a temperature of 77 at Covington, 74 at Nashville, 75 at Paducah, and 76 at Evansville. It was partly sunny, with a temperature of 74 at Lexington, 73 at Jackson, and 78 at Indianapolis. At Frankfort, the weather conditions were not available. This is the climate data for Louisville for yesterday. The high temperature was 94. The low was 76. That gave a mean temperature of 85, which was 5 degrees above normal. There were 20 cooling degree days for a monthly total of 62 and a seasonal total of 710, which was 109 degree days above normal. Heating degree days remained at 0 for the month and 0 for the season, which was normal. Precipitation yesterday was 0.42 inches for a monthly total of 0.42 inches and a yearly total of 27.64 inches, which was 1.59 inches above normal. Since midnight, the low temperature was 72 and no precipitation fell. The record high for today is 102, set in 1911 and previous years. The record low for today is 51, set in 1968. Sunrise today 6:25 a.m. Sunset tonight 9:10 p.m. Sunrise tomorrow 6:26 a.m. Sunset tomorrow 9:09 p.m. Now for the official National Weather Service forecast for North Central Kentucky and South Central Indiana, including the Louisville metro area. Today, mostly sunny. Slight chance of thunderstorms until late afternoon, then chance of thunderstorms late in the afternoon. Highs in the lower 90s. South winds up to 5 miles an hour. Chance of thunderstorms 50%. Tonight, partly cloudy. Chance of thunderstorms until midnight, then chance of showers and slight chance of thunderstorms after midnight. Lows in the lower 70s. West winds up to 5 miles an hour until midnight, becoming light. Chance of precipitation 50%. Sunday, mostly sunny. Slight chance of thunderstorms in the morning, then chance of thunderstorms in the afternoon. Highs around 90. Southwest winds up to 5 miles an hour. Chance of thunderstorms 50%. Sunday night, mostly cloudy. Chance of thunderstorms until midnight, then chance of showers and slight chance of thunderstorms after midnight. Lows in the lower 70s. West winds up to 5 miles an hour. Chance of precipitation 50%. And now the extended forecast for the radio listening area. Monday and Monday night, showers likely and chance of thunderstorms.

mids in the upper 80s, lows in the lower 70s, chance of precipitation 60%. Tuesday and Tuesday night, mostly cloudy. A 40% chance of thunderstorms. Highs in the upper 80s. Lows in the lower 70s. Wednesday and Wednesday night, partly cloudy. A 40% chance of thunderstorms. Highs in the upper 80s. Lows in the lower 70s. Thursday and Thursday night, partly cloudy. A 40% chance of thunderstorms. Highs around 90. Lows in the lower 70s. Friday and Friday night, showers likely and chance of thunderstorms. Highs in the upper 80s. Lows in the lower 70s. Chance of precipitation 60%. The current time is 10:01 a.m. Eastern Daylight Time. Here are some river levels reported this morning. On the Ohio River, Markland Lock Upper was 12.1, Markland Lock Lower was 14.1, McAlpin Upper was 13.2, McAlpin Lower 12.7, Canelton Lock and Dam Upper was 10.0, Canelton Lock and Dam Lower was 12.6, on the Blue River, Fredericksburg 3.9, White Cloud 3.6, on the Rolling Fork River, Boston 7.7, on the Salt River, Shepherdsville 4.0. Here are some nearby reservoir levels. Dolin River Lake 524.7, Potoka Lake 542.9, Taylorsville Lake 556.3. The current time is 10:02 a.m. Eastern Daylight Time. Here are some river levels reported this morning. On the Ohio River, Markland Lock Upper was 12.1, Markland Lock Lower was 14.1, McAlpin Upper was 13.2, McAlpin Lower 12.7, Canelton Lock and Dam Upper was 10.0, Canelton Lock and Dam Lower was 12.6, on the Blue River, Fredericksburg 3.9, White Cloud 3.6, on the Rolling Fork River, Boston 7.7, on the Salt River, Shepherdsville 4.0, here are some nearby reservoir levels. Dolin River Lake 524.7, Potoka Lake 542.9, Taylorsville Lake 556.3. The following is a heat advisory. Heat advisory remains in effect until 9 p.m. Eastern Daylight Time or 8 p.m. Central Daylight Time this evening. What? Heat index values of 98 to 105 are expected. Where? Portions of South Central Indiana and Central Kentucky. When? Until 9 p.m. Eastern Daylight Time, or 8 p.m. Central Daylight Time this evening. The following impacts are expected. Hot temperatures and high humidity may cause heat illnesses. Drink plenty of fluids, stay in an air-conditioned room, stay out of the sun, and check up on relatives and neighbors. 10 a.m. Eastern Daylight Time weather conditions across North Central Kentucky and South Central Indiana. The report from Louisville International was not available. The report from Bowman Field was not available. Elsewhere around the region, at Lexington, it was mostly sunny, with a temperature of 76. This is the climate data for Louisville for yesterday. The high temperature was 94. The low was 76. That gave a mean temperature of 85, which was 5 degrees above normal. There were 20 cooling degree days for a monthly total of 62 and a seasonal total of 710, which was 109 degree days above normal. Heating degree days remained at 0 for the month and 0 for the season, which was normal. Precipitation yesterday was 0.42 inches for a monthly total of 0.42 inches and a yearly total of 27.64 inches, which was 1.59 inches above normal. Since midnight, the low temperature was 72 and no precipitation fell. The record high for today is 102, set in 1911 and previous years. The record low for today is 51, set in 1968. Sunrise today 6:25 a.m. Sunset tonight 9:10 p.m. Sunrise tomorrow 6:26 a.m. Sunset tomorrow 9:09 p.m. Now for the official National Weather Service forecast for North Central Kentucky and South Central Indiana, including the Louisville metro area. Today, mostly sunny. Slight chance of thunderstorms until late afternoon, then chance of thunderstorms late in the afternoon. Highs in the lower 90s. South winds up to 5 miles an hour.
Chance of thunderstorms 50%. Tonight, partly cloudy. Chance of thunderstorms until midnight, then chance of showers and slight chance of thunderstorms after midnight. Lows in the lower 70s. West winds up to 5 miles an hour until midnight, becoming light. Chance of precipitation 50%. Sunday, mostly sunny. Slight chance of thunderstorms in the morning, then chance of thunderstorms in the afternoon. Highs around 90. Southwest winds up to 5 miles an hour. Chance of thunderstorms 50%. Sunday night, mostly cloudy. Chance of thunderstorms until midnight, then chance of showers and slight chance of thunderstorms after midnight. Lows in the lower 70s. West winds up to 5 miles an hour. Chance of precipitation 50%. And now the extended forecast for the radio listening area. Monday and Monday night, showers likely and chance of thunderstorms. Highs in the upper 80s. Lows in the lower 70s. Chance of precipitation 60%. Tuesday and Tuesday night, mostly cloudy. A 40% chance of thunderstorms. Highs in the upper 80s. Lows in the lower 70s. Wednesday and Wednesday night, partly cloudy. A 40% chance of thunderstorms. Highs in the upper 80s. Lows in the lower 70s. Thursday and Thursday night, partly cloudy. A 40% chance of thunderstorms. Highs around 90. Lows in the lower 70s. Friday and Friday night, showers likely and chance of thunderstorms. Highs in the upper 80s. Lows in the lower 70s. Chance of precipitation 60%. The current time is 10:07 a.m. Eastern Daylight Time. Here are some river levels reported this morning. On the Ohio River, Markland Lock Upper was 12.1, Markland Lock Lower was 14.1, McAlpin Upper was 13.2, McAlpin Lower 12.7, Canelton Lock and Dam Upper was 10.0, Canelton Lock and Dam Lower was 12.6, on the Blue River, Fredericksburg 3.9, White Cloud 3.6, on the Rolling Fork River, Boston 7.7, on the Salt River, Shepherdsville 4.0. Here are some nearby reservoir levels. Dolin River Lake 524.7, Potoka Lake 542.9, Taylorsville Lake 556.3. The following is a heat advisory. Heat advisory remains in effect until 9 p.m. Eastern Daylight Time, or 8 p.m. Central Daylight Time this evening. What? Heat index values of 98 to 105 are expected. Where? Portions of south central Indiana and central Kentucky. When? Until 9 p.m. Eastern Daylight Time, or 8 p.m. Central Daylight Time this evening. The following impacts are expected. Hot temperatures and high humidity may cause heat illnesses. Drink plenty of fluids, stay in an air-conditioned room, stay out of the sun, and check up on relatives and neighbors. 10 a.m. Eastern Daylight Time weather conditions across north central Kentucky and south central Indiana. The report from Louisville International was not available. The report from Bowman Field was not available. Elsewhere around the region, at Lexington, it was mostly sunny, with a temperature of 76. This is the climate data for Louisville for yesterday. The high temperature was 94. The low was 76. That gave a mean temperature of 85, which was 5 degrees above normal. There were 20 cooling degree days for a monthly total of 62 and a seasonal total of 710, which was 109 degree days above normal. Heating degree days remained at 0 for the month and 0 for the season, which was normal. Precipitation yesterday was 0.42 inches for a monthly total of 0.42 inches and a yearly total of 27.64 inches, which was 1.59 inches above normal. Since midnight, the low temperature was 72 and no precipitation fell. The record high for today is 102, set in 1911 and previous years. The record low for today is 51, set in 1968. Sunrise today 6:25 a.m. Sunset tonight 9:10 p.m. Sunrise tomorrow 6:26 a.m. Sunset tomorrow 9:09 p.m. Here are some river levels reported this morning. On the Ohio River,
Markland Lock Upper was 12.1, Markland Lock Lower was 14.1, McAlpin Upper was 13.2, McAlpin Lower 12.7, Canelton Lock and Dam Upper was 10.0, Canelton Lock and Dam Lower was 12.6, on the Blue River, Fredericksburg 3.9, White Cloud 3.6, on the Rolling Fork River, Boston 7.7, on the Salt River, Shepherdsville 4.0. Here are some nearby reservoir levels. Dolin River Lake 524.7, Potoka Lake 542.9, Taylorsville Lake 556.3. The following is a heat advisory. Heat advisory remains in effect until 9 p.m. Eastern Daylight Time, or 8 p.m. Central Daylight Time this evening. What? Heat index values of 98 to 105 are expected. Where? Portions of South Central Indiana and Central Kentucky. When? Until 9 p.m. Eastern Daylight Time, or 8 p.m. Central Daylight Time this evening. The following impacts are expected. Hot temperatures and high humidity may cause heat illnesses. Drink plenty of fluids, stay in an air-conditioned room, stay out of the sun, and check up on relatives and neighbors. 10 a.m. Eastern Daylight Time weather conditions across North Central Kentucky and South Central Indiana. At Louisville International, it was mostly sunny. The temperature was 79 degrees, the dew point 69, and the relative humidity 71%. The wind was southwest at 8 miles an hour. The pressure was 30.06 inches and falling. At Bowman Field, it was sunny. The temperature was 78 degrees, the dew point 69, and the relative humidity 73%. The wind was south at 6 miles an hour. The pressure was 30.07 inches and falling. At Jasper, it was sunny. The temperature was 78 degrees, the dew point 75, and the relative humidity 90%. The wind was south at 6 miles an hour. The pressure was 30.06 inches and falling. Once again, at Louisville International, it was 79 degrees under mostly sunny skies. Elsewhere around the region, it was sunny, with a temperature of 79 at Bowling Green and 79 at Evansville. It was mostly sunny, with a temperature of 76 at Lexington, 78 at Covington, and 71 at Jackson. Under mostly sunny skies, Nashville reported 77, Paducah reported 78, and Bloomington reported 78. At Indianapolis, it was partly sunny, with a temperature of 80. At Frankfort, the weather conditions were not available. 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The current time is 10:14 a.m. Eastern Daylight Time. This is the climate data for Louisville for yesterday. The high temperature was 94. The low was 76. That gave a mean temperature of 85, which was 5 degrees above normal. There were 20 cooling degree days for a monthly total of 62 and a seasonal total of 710, which was 109 degree days above normal. Heating degree days remained at 0 for the month and 0 for the season, which was normal. Precipitation yesterday was 0.42 inches for a monthly total of 0.42 inches and a yearly total of 27.64 inches, which was 1.59 inches above normal. Since midnight, the low temperature was 72 and no precipitation fell. The record high for today is 102, set in 1911 and previous years. The record low for today is 51, set in 1968. Sunrise today 6:25 a.m. Sunset tonight 9:10 p.m. Sunrise tomorrow 6:26 a.m. Sunset tomorrow 9:09 p.m. Here are some river levels reported this morning. On the Ohio River, Markland Lock Upper was 12.1, Markland Lock Lower was 14.1, McAlpin Upper was 13.2, McAlpin Lower 12.7, Canelton Lock and Dam Upper was 10.0, Canelton Lock and Dam Lower was 12.6, on the Blue River, Fredericksburg 3.9, White Cloud 3.6, on the Rolling Fork River, Boston 7.7, on the Salt River, Shepherdsville 4.0,
Here are some nearby reservoir levels. Dolan River Lake 524.7, Potoka Lake 542.9, Taylorsville Lake 556.3. The following is a heat advisory. Heat advisory remains in effect until 9 p.m. Eastern Daylight Time or 8 p.m. Central Daylight Time this evening. What? Heat index values of 98 to 105 are expected. Where? Portions of South Central Indiana and Central Kentucky. When? Until 9 p.m. Eastern Daylight Time or 8 p.m. Central Daylight Time this evening. The following impacts are expected. Hot temperatures and high humidity may cause heat illnesses. Drink plenty of fluids, stay in an air-conditioned room, stay out of the sun, and check up on relatives and neighbors. 10 a.m. Eastern Daylight Time weather conditions across North Central Kentucky and South Central Indiana. At Louisville International, it was mostly sunny. The temperature was 79 degrees, the dew point 69, and the relative humidity 71%. The wind was southwest at 8 miles an hour. The pressure was 30.06 inches and falling. At Bowman Field, it was sunny. The temperature was 78 degrees, the dew point 69, and the relative humidity 73%. The wind was south at 6 miles an hour. The pressure was 30.07 inches and falling. At Jasper, it was sunny. The temperature was 78 degrees, the dew point 75, and the relative humidity 90%. The wind was south at 6 miles an hour. The pressure was 30.06 inches and falling. Once again, at Louisville International, it was 79 degrees under mostly sunny skies. Elsewhere around the region, it was sunny, with a temperature of 79 at Bowling Green and 79 at Evansville. It was mostly sunny, with a temperature of 76 at Lexington, 78 at Covington, and 71 at Jackson. Under mostly sunny skies, Nashville reported 77, Paducah reported 78, and Bloomington reported 78. At Indianapolis, it was partly sunny, with a temperature of 80. At Frankfort, the weather conditions were not available. The current time is 10:18 a.m. Eastern Daylight Time. This is the climate data for Louisville for yesterday. The high temperature was 94. The low was 76. That gave a mean temperature of 85, which was 5 degrees above normal. There were 20 cooling degree days for a monthly total of 62 and a seasonal total of 710, which was 109 degree days above normal. Heating degree days remained at 0 for the month and 0 for the season, which was normal. Precipitation yesterday was 0.42 inches for a monthly total of 0.42 inches and a yearly total of 27.64 inches, which was 1.59 inches above normal. Since midnight, the low temperature was 72 and no precipitation fell. The record high for today is 102, set in 1911 and previous years. The record low for today is 51, set in 1968. Sunrise today 6:25 a.m. Sunset tonight 9:10 p.m. Sunrise tomorrow 6:26 a.m. Sunset tomorrow 9:09 p.m. Now for the official National Weather Service forecast for North Central Kentucky and South Central Indiana, including the Louisville metro area. Today, sunny. Highs around 90. Southwest winds up to 10 miles an hour. Tonight, partly cloudy. Chance of thunderstorms until midnight, then chance of showers and slight chance of thunderstorms after midnight. Lows in the lower 70s. Southwest winds up to 5 miles an hour. Chance of precipitation 50%. Sunday, partly sunny. Chance of showers and slight chance of thunderstorms in the morning, then chance of thunderstorms in the afternoon. Highs in the upper 80s. Southwest winds up to 5 miles an hour. Chance of precipitation 50%. Sunday night, mostly cloudy. Chance of thunderstorms until midnight, then chance of showers and slight chance of thunderstorms after midnight. Lows in the lower 70s. West winds up to 10 miles an hour. Chance of precipitation 50%. And now the extended forecast for the radio listening area. Monday and Monday night, mostly cloudy.
a 40% chance of thunderstorms. Highs in the upper 80s. Lows around 70. Tuesday and Tuesday night, partly cloudy. A 40% chance of thunderstorms. Highs in the upper 80s. Lows in the upper 60s. Wednesday and Wednesday night, partly cloudy. A 40% chance of thunderstorms. Highs in the upper 80s. Lows in the lower 70s. Thursday and Thursday night, partly cloudy. A 40% chance of thunderstorms. Highs around 90. Lows in the lower 70s. Friday and Friday night, showers likely and chance of thunderstorms. Highs in the upper 80s. Lows in the lower 70s. Chance of precipitation 60%. Here are some river levels reported this morning. On the Ohio River, Markland Lock Upper was 12.1, Markland Lock Lower was 14.1, McAlpin Upper was 13.2, McAlpin Lower 12.7, Canelton Lock and Dam Upper was 10.0, Canelton Lock and Dam Lower was 12.6, on the Blue River, Fredericksburg 3.9, White Cloud 3.6, on the Rolling Fork River, Boston 7.7, on the Salt River, Shepherdsville 4.0. Here are some nearby reservoir levels. Dolin River Lake 524.7, Potoka Lake 542.9, Taylorsville Lake 556.3. The current time is 10:22 a.m. Eastern Daylight Time. The following is a heat advisory. Heat advisory remains in effect until 9 p.m. Eastern Daylight Time or 8 p.m. Central Daylight Time this evening. What? Heat index values of 98 to 105 are expected. Where? Portions of south central Indiana and central Kentucky. When? Until 9 p.m. Eastern Daylight Time, or 8 p.m. Central Daylight Time this evening. The following impacts are expected. Hot temperatures and high humidity may cause heat illnesses. Drink plenty of fluids, stay in an air-conditioned room, stay out of the sun, and check up on relatives and neighbors. 10 a.m. Eastern Daylight Time weather conditions across north central Kentucky and south central Indiana. At Louisville International, it was mostly sunny. The temperature was 79 degrees, the dew point 69, and the relative humidity 71%. The wind was southwest at 8 miles an hour. The pressure was 30.06 inches and falling. At Bowman Field, it was sunny. The temperature was 78 degrees. The dew point 69, and the relative humidity 73%. The wind was south at 6 miles an hour. The pressure was 30.07 inches and falling. At Jasper, it was sunny. The temperature was 78 degrees, the dew point 75, and the relative humidity 90%. The wind was south at 6 miles an hour. The pressure was 30.06 inches and falling. Once again, at Louisville International, it was 79 degrees under mostly sunny skies. Elsewhere around the region, it was sunny, with a temperature of 79 at Bowling Green and 79 at Evansville. It was mostly sunny, with a temperature of 76 at Lexington, 78 at Covington, and 71 at Jackson. Under mostly sunny skies, Nashville reported 77, Paducah reported 78, and Bloomington reported 78. At Indianapolis, it was partly sunny, with a temperature of 80. At Frankfort, the weather conditions were not available. This is the climate data for Louisville for yesterday. The high temperature was 94. The low was 76. That gave a mean temperature of 85, which was 5 degrees above normal. There were 20 cooling degree days for a monthly total of 62 and a seasonal total of 710, which was 109 degree days above normal. Heating degree days remained at 0 for the month and 0 for the season, which was normal. Precipitation yesterday was 0.42 inches for a monthly total of 0.42 inches and a yearly total of 27.64 inches, which was 1.59 inches above normal. Since midnight, the low temperature was 72 and no precipitation fell. The record high for today is 102, set in 1911 and previous years. The record low for today is 51, set in 1968. Sunrise today 6:25 a.m. Sunset tonight 9:10 p.m.
Sunrise tomorrow 6:26 a.m. Sunset tomorrow 9:09 p.m. Now for the official National Weather Service forecast for North Central Kentucky and South Central Indiana, including the Louisville metro area. Today, sunny. Highs around 90. Southwest winds up to 10 miles an hour. Tonight, partly cloudy. Chance of thunderstorms until midnight, then chance of showers and slight chance of thunderstorms after midnight. Lows in the lower 70s. Southwest winds up to 5 miles an hour. Chance of precipitation 50%. Sunday, partly sunny. Chance of showers and slight chance of thunderstorms in the morning, then chance of thunderstorms in the afternoon. Highs in the upper 80s. Southwest winds up to 5 miles an hour. Chance of precipitation 50%. Sunday night, mostly cloudy. Chance of thunderstorms until midnight, then chance of showers and slight chance of thunderstorms after midnight. Lows in the lower 70s. West winds up to 10 miles an hour. Chance of precipitation 50%. And now the extended forecast for the radio listening area. Monday and Monday night, mostly cloudy. A 40% chance of thunderstorms. Highs in the upper 80s. Lows around 70. Tuesday and Tuesday night, partly cloudy. A 40% chance of thunderstorms. Highs in the upper 80s. Lows in the upper 60s. Wednesday and Wednesday night, partly cloudy. A 40% chance of thunderstorms. Highs in the upper 80s. Lows in the lower 70s. Thursday and Thursday night, partly cloudy. A 40% chance of thunderstorms. Highs around 90. Lows in the lower 70s. Friday and Friday night, showers likely and chance of thunderstorms. Highs in the upper 80s. Lows in the lower 70s. Chance of precipitation 60%. The current time is 10:28 a.m. Eastern Daylight Time. Here are some river levels reported this morning. On the Ohio River, Markland Lock Upper was 12.1, Markland Lock Lower was 14.1, McAlpin Upper was 13.2, McAlpin Lower 12.7, Canelton Lock and Dam Upper was 10.0, Canelton Lock and Dam Lower was 12.6. On the Blue River, Fredericksburg 3.9, White Cloud 3.6, on the Rolling Fork River, Boston 7.7, on the Salt River, Shepherdsville 4.0. Here are some nearby reservoir levels: Dolin River Lake 524.7, Potoka Lake 542.9, Taylorsville Lake 556.3. The following is a heat advisory. Heat advisory remains in effect until 9 p.m. Eastern Daylight Time, or 8 p.m. Central Daylight Time this evening. What? Heat index values of 98 to 105 are expected. Where? Portions of South Central Indiana and Central Kentucky. When? Until 9 p.m. Eastern Daylight Time, or 8 p.m. Central Daylight Time this evening. The following impacts are expected: hot temperatures and high humidity may cause heat illnesses. Drink plenty of fluids, stay in an air-conditioned room, stay out of the sun, and check up on relatives and neighbors. 10 a.m. Eastern Daylight Time weather conditions across North Central Kentucky and South Central Indiana. At Louisville International, it was mostly sunny. The temperature was 79 degrees, the dew point 69, and the relative humidity 71%. The wind was southwest at 8 miles an hour. The pressure was 30.06 inches and falling. At Bowman Field, it was sunny. The temperature was 78 degrees, the dew point 69, and the relative humidity 73%. The wind was south at 6 miles an hour. The pressure was 30.07 inches and falling. At Jasper, it was sunny. The temperature was 78 degrees, the dew point 75, and the relative humidity 90%. The wind was south at 6 miles an hour. The pressure was 30.06 inches and falling. Once again, at Louisville International, it was 79 degrees under mostly sunny skies. Elsewhere around the region, it was sunny, with a temperature of 79 at Bowling Green and 79 at Evansville. It was mostly sunny,
with a temperature of 76 at Lexington, 78 at Covington, and 71 at Jackson. Under mostly sunny skies, Nashville reported 77, Paducah reported 78, and Bloomington reported 78. At Indianapolis, it was partly sunny, with a temperature of 80. At Frankfurt, the weather conditions were not available. This is the climate data for Louisville for yesterday. The high temperature was 94. The low was 76. That gave a mean temperature of 85, which was 5 degrees above normal. There were 20 cooling degree days for a monthly total of 62 and a seasonal total of 710, which was 109 degree days above normal. Heating degree days remained at 0 for the month and 0 for the season, which was normal. Precipitation yesterday was 0.42 inches for a monthly total of 0.42 inches and a yearly total of 27.64 inches, which was 1.59 inches above normal. Since midnight, the low temperature was 72 and no precipitation fell. The record high for today is 102, set in 1911 and previous years. The record low for today is 51, set in 1968. Sunrise today 6:25 a.m. Sunset tonight 9:10 p.m. Sunrise tomorrow 6:26 a.m. Sunset tomorrow 9:09 p.m. Now for the official National Weather Service forecast for North Central Kentucky and South Central Indiana, including the Louisville metro area. Today, sunny. Highs around 90. Southwest winds up to 10 miles an hour. Tonight, partly cloudy. Chance of thunderstorms until midnight, then chance of showers and slight chance of thunderstorms after midnight. Lows in the lower 70s. Southwest winds up to 5 miles an hour. Chance of precipitation 50%. Sunday, partly sunny. Chance of showers and slight chance of thunderstorms in the morning, then chance of thunderstorms in the afternoon. Highs in the upper 80s. Southwest winds up to 5 miles an hour. Chance of precipitation 50%. Sunday night, mostly cloudy. Chance of thunderstorms until midnight, then chance of showers and slight chance of thunderstorms after midnight. Lows in the lower 70s. West winds up to 10 miles an hour. Chance of precipitation 50%. And now the extended forecast for the radio listening area. Monday and Monday night, mostly cloudy. A 40% chance of thunderstorms. Highs in the upper 80s. Lows around 70. Tuesday and Tuesday night, partly cloudy. A 40% chance of thunderstorms. Highs in the upper 80s. Lows in the upper 60s. Wednesday and Wednesday night, partly cloudy. A 40% chance of thunderstorms. Highs in the upper 80s. Lows in the lower 70s. Thursday and Thursday night, partly cloudy. A 40% chance of thunderstorms. Highs around 90. Lows in the lower 70s. Friday and Friday night, showers likely and chance of thunderstorms. Highs in the upper 80s. Lows in the lower 70s. Chance of precipitation 60%. The current time is 10:34 a.m. Eastern Daylight Time. Here are some river levels reported this morning. On the Ohio River, Markland Lock Upper was 12.1, Markland Lock Lower was 14.1, McAlpin Upper was 13.2, McAlpin Lower 12.7, Canelton Lock and Dam Upper was 10.0, Canelton Lock and Dam Lower was 12.6. On the Blue River, Fredericksburg 3.9, White Cloud 3.6, on the Rolling Fork River, Boston 7.7, on the Salt River, Shepherdsville 4.0. Here are some nearby reservoir levels: Dolin River Lake 524.7, Potoka Lake 542.9, Taylorsville Lake 556.3. The following is a heat advisory. Heat advisory remains in effect until 9 p.m. Eastern Daylight Time, or 8 p.m. Central Daylight Time this evening. What? Heat index values of 98 to 105 are expected. Where? Portions of South Central Indiana and Central Kentucky. When? Until 9 p.m. Eastern Daylight Time, or 8 p.m. Central Daylight Time this evening.
The following impacts are expected. Hot temperatures and high humidity may cause heat illnesses. Drink plenty of fluids. Stay in an air-conditioned room. Stay out of the sun. And check up on relatives and neighbors. 10 a.m. Eastern Daylight Time weather conditions across North Central Kentucky and South Central Indiana. At Louisville International, it was mostly sunny. The temperature was 79 degrees, the dew point 69, and the relative humidity 71%. The wind was southwest at 8 miles an hour. The pressure was 30.06 inches and falling. At Bowman Field, it was sunny. The temperature was 78 degrees, the dew point 69, and the relative humidity 73%. The wind was south at 6 miles an hour. The pressure was 30.07 inches and falling. At Jasper, it was sunny. The temperature was 78 degrees, the dew point 75, and the relative humidity 90%. The wind was south at 6 miles an hour. The pressure was 30.06 inches and falling. Once again, at Louisville International, it was 79 degrees under mostly sunny skies. Elsewhere around the region, it was sunny, with a temperature of 79 at Bowling Green and 79 at Evansville. It was mostly sunny, with a temperature of 76 at Lexington, 78 at Covington, and 71 at Jackson. Under mostly sunny skies, Nashville reported 77, Paducah reported 78, and Bloomington reported 78. At Indianapolis, it was partly sunny, with a temperature of 80. At Frankfort, the weather conditions were not available. This is the climate data for Louisville for yesterday. The high temperature was 94. The low was 76. That gave a mean temperature of 85, which was 5 degrees above normal. There were 20 cooling degree days for a monthly total of 62 and a seasonal total of 710, which was 109 degree days above normal. Heating degree days remained at zero for the month and zero for the season, which was normal. Precipitation yesterday was 0.42 inches for a monthly total of 0.42 inches and a yearly total of 27.64 inches, which was 1.59 inches above normal. Since midnight, the low temperature was 72 and no precipitation fell. The record high for today is 102, set in 1911 and previous years. The record low for today is 51, set in 1968. Sunrise today, 6:25 a.m. Sunset tonight, 9:10 p.m. Sunrise tomorrow, 6:26 a.m. Sunset tomorrow, 9:09 p.m. Now for the official National Weather Service forecast for North Central Kentucky and South Central Indiana, including the Louisville metro area. Today, sunny. Highs around 90. Southwest winds up to 10 miles an hour. Tonight, partly cloudy. Chance of thunderstorms until midnight, then chance of showers and slight chance of thunderstorms after midnight. Lows in the lower 70s. Southwest winds up to 5 miles an hour. Chance of precipitation 50%. Sunday, partly sunny. Chance of showers and slight chance of thunderstorms in the morning, then chance of thunderstorms in the afternoon. Highs in the upper 80s. Southwest winds up to 5 miles an hour. Chance of precipitation 50%. Sunday night, mostly cloudy. Chance of thunderstorms until midnight, then chance of showers and slight chance of thunderstorms after midnight. Lows in the lower 70s. West winds up to 10 miles an hour. Chance of precipitation 50%. And now the extended forecast for the radio listening area. Monday and Monday night, mostly cloudy. A 40% chance of thunderstorms. Highs in the upper 80s. Lows around 70. Tuesday and Tuesday night, partly cloudy. A 40% chance of thunderstorms. Highs in the upper 80s. Lows in the upper 60s. Wednesday and Wednesday night, partly cloudy. A 40% chance of thunderstorms. Highs in the upper 80s. Lows in the lower 70s. Thursday and Thursday night, partly cloudy. A 40% chance of thunderstorms. Highs around 90. Lows in the lower 70s. Friday and Friday night, showers likely and chance of thunderstorms.
Highs in the upper 80s. Lows in the lower 70s. Chance of precipitation 60%. The current time is 10:40 a.m. Eastern Daylight Time. Here are some river levels reported this morning. On the Ohio River, Markland Lock Upper was 12.1, Markland Lock Lower was 14.1, McAlpin Upper was 13.2, McAlpin Lower 12.7, Canelton Lock and Dam Upper was 10.0, Canelton Lock and Dam Lower was 12.6, on the Blue River, Fredericksburg 3.9, White Cloud 3.6, on the Rolling Fork River, Boston 7.7, on the Salt River, Shepherdsville 4.0. Here are some nearby reservoir levels. Dolin River Lake 524.7, Potoka Lake 542.9, Taylorsville Lake 556.3. The following is a heat advisory. Heat advisory remains in effect until 9 p.m. Eastern Daylight Time, or 8 p.m. Central Daylight Time this evening. What? Heat index values of 98 to 105 are expected. Where? Portions of South Central Indiana and Central Kentucky. When? Until 9 p.m. Eastern Daylight Time, or 8 p.m. Central Daylight Time this evening. The following impacts are expected. Hot temperatures and high humidity may cause heat illnesses. Drink plenty of fluids, stay in an air-conditioned room, stay out of the sun, and check up on relatives and neighbors. 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At Louisville International, it was mostly sunny. The temperature was 79 degrees, the dew point 69, and the relative humidity 71%. The wind was southwest at 8 miles an hour. The pressure was 30.06 inches and falling. At Bowman Field, it was sunny. The temperature was 78 degrees, the dew point 69, and the relative humidity 73%. The wind was south at 6 miles an hour. The pressure was 30.07 inches and falling. At Jasper, it was sunny. The temperature was 78 degrees. The dew point 75, and the relative humidity 90%. The wind was south at 6 miles an hour. The pressure was 30.06 inches and falling. Once again, at Louisville International it was 79 degrees under mostly sunny skies. Elsewhere around the region, it was sunny, with a temperature of 79 at Bowling Green and 79 at Evansville. It was mostly sunny, with a temperature of 76 at Lexington, 78 at Covington, and 71 at Jackson. Under mostly sunny skies, Nashville reported 77, Paducah reported 78, and Bloomington reported 78. At Indianapolis, it was partly sunny, with a temperature of 80. At Frankfort, the weather conditions were not available. This is the climate data for Louisville for yesterday. The high temperature was 94. The low was 76. That gave a mean temperature of 85, which was 5 degrees above normal. There were 20 cooling degree days for a monthly total of 62 and a seasonal total of 710, which was 109 degree days above normal. Heating degree days remained at 0 for the month and 0 for the season, which was normal. Precipitation yesterday was 0.42 inches for a monthly total of 0.42 inches and a yearly total of 27.64 inches, which was 1.59 inches above normal. Since midnight, the low temperature was 72 and no precipitation fell. The record high for today is 102, set in 1911 and previous years. The record low for today is 51, set in 1968. Sunrise today 6:25 a.m. Sunset tonight 9:10 p.m. Sunrise tomorrow 6:26 a.m. Sunset tomorrow 9:09 p.m. Now for the official National Weather Service forecast for North Central Kentucky and South Central Indiana, including the Louisville metro area. Today, sunny. Highs around 90. Southwest winds up to 10 miles an hour. Tonight, partly cloudy.
chance of thunderstorms until midnight, then chance of showers and slight chance of thunderstorms after midnight. Lows in the lower 70s. Southwest winds up to 5 miles an hour. Chance of precipitation 50%. Sunday, partly sunny. Chance of showers and slight chance of thunderstorms in the morning, then chance of thunderstorms in the afternoon. Highs in the upper 80s. Southwest winds up to 5 miles an hour. Chance of precipitation 50%. Sunday night, mostly cloudy. Chance of thunderstorms until midnight, then chance of showers and slight chance of thunderstorms after midnight. Lows in the lower 70s. West winds up to 10 miles an hour. Chance of precipitation 50%. And now the extended forecast for the radio listening area. Monday and Monday night, mostly cloudy. A 40% chance of thunderstorms. Highs in the upper 80s. Lows around 70. Tuesday and Tuesday night, partly cloudy. A 40% chance of thunderstorms. Highs in the upper 80s. Lows in the upper 60s. Wednesday and Wednesday night, partly cloudy. A 40% chance of thunderstorms. Highs in the upper 80s. Lows in the lower 70s. Thursday and Thursday night, partly cloudy. A 40% chance of thunderstorms. Highs around 90. Lows in the lower 70s. Friday and Friday night, showers likely and chance of thunderstorms. Highs in the upper 80s. Lows in the lower 70s. Chance of precipitation 60%. The current time is 10:47 a.m. Eastern Daylight Time. Here are some river levels reported this morning. On the Ohio River, Markland Lock Upper was 12.1, Markland Lock Lower was 14.1, McAlpin Upper was 13.2, McAlpin Lower 12.7, Canelton Lock and Dam Upper was 10.0, Canelton Lock and Dam Lower was 12.6, on the Blue River, Fredericksburg 3.9, White Cloud 3.6, on the Rolling Fork River, Boston 7.7, on the Salt River, Shepherdsville 4.0. Here are some nearby reservoir levels. Dolin River Lake 524.7, Potoka Lake 542.9, Taylorsville Lake 556.3. The following is a heat advisory. Heat advisory remains in effect until 9 p.m. Eastern Daylight Time, or 8 p.m. Central Daylight Time this evening. What? Heat index values of 98 to 105 are expected. Where? Portions of south central Indiana and central Kentucky. When? Until 9 p.m. Eastern Daylight Time, or 8 p.m. Central Daylight Time this evening. The following impacts are expected. Hot temperatures and high humidity may cause heat illnesses. Drink plenty of fluids, stay in an air-conditioned room, stay out of the sun, and check up on relatives and neighbors. 10 a.m. Eastern Daylight Time weather conditions across north central Kentucky and south central Indiana. At Louisville International, it was mostly sunny. The temperature was 79 degrees, the dew point 69, and the relative humidity 71%. The wind was southwest at 8 miles an hour. The pressure was 30.06 inches and falling. At Bowman Field, it was sunny. The temperature was 78 degrees, the dew point 69, and the relative humidity 73%. The wind was south at 6 miles an hour. The pressure was 30.07 inches and falling. At Jasper, it was sunny. The temperature was 78 degrees, the dew point 75, and the relative humidity 90%. The wind was south at 6 miles an hour. The pressure was 30.06 inches and falling. Once again, at Louisville International, it was 79 degrees under mostly sunny skies. Elsewhere around the region, it was sunny, with a temperature of 79 at Bowling Green and 79 at Evansville. It was mostly sunny, with a temperature of 76 at Lexington, 78 at Covington, and 71 at Jackson. Under mostly sunny skies, Nashville reported 77, Paducah reported 78, and Bloomington reported 78. At Indianapolis, it was partly sunny, with a temperature of 80. At Frankfort, the weather conditions were not available. This is the climate data for Louisville for yesterday.
The high temperature was 94. The low was 76. That gave a mean temperature of 85, which was 5 degrees above normal. There were 20 cooling degree days for a monthly total of 62 and a seasonal total of 710, which was 109 degree days above normal. Heating degree days remained at 0 for the month and 0 for the season, which was normal. Precipitation yesterday was 0.42 inches for a monthly total of 0.42 inches and a yearly total of 27.64 inches, which was 1.59 inches above normal. Since midnight, the low temperature was 72 and no precipitation fell. The record high for today is 102, set in 1911 and previous years. The record low for today is 51, set in 1968. Sunrise today 6:25 a.m. Sunset tonight 9:10 p.m. Sunrise tomorrow 6:26 a.m. Sunset tomorrow 9:09 p.m. Now for the official National Weather Service forecast for North Central Kentucky and South Central Indiana, including the Louisville metro area. Today, sunny. Highs around 90. Southwest winds up to 10 miles an hour. Tonight, partly cloudy. Chance of thunderstorms until midnight, then chance of showers and slight chance of thunderstorms after midnight. Lows in the lower 70s. Southwest winds up to 5 miles an hour. Chance of precipitation 50%. Sunday, partly sunny. Chance of showers and slight chance of thunderstorms in the morning, then chance of thunderstorms in the afternoon. Highs in the upper 80s. Southwest winds up to 5 miles an hour. Chance of precipitation 50%. Sunday night, mostly cloudy. Chance of thunderstorms until midnight, then chance of showers and slight chance of thunderstorms after midnight. Lows in the lower 70s. West winds up to 10 miles an hour. Chance of precipitation 50%. And now the extended forecast for the radio listening area. Monday and Monday night, mostly cloudy. A 40% chance of thunderstorms. Highs in the upper 80s. Lows around 70. Tuesday and Tuesday night, partly cloudy. A 40% chance of thunderstorms. Highs in the upper 80s. Lows in the upper 60s. Wednesday and Wednesday night, partly cloudy. A 40% chance of thunderstorms. Highs in the upper 80s. Lows in the lower 70s. Thursday and Thursday night, partly cloudy. A 40% chance of thunderstorms. Highs around 90. Lows in the lower 70s. Friday and Friday night, showers likely and chance of thunderstorms. Highs in the upper 80s. Lows in the lower 70s. Chance of precipitation 60%. The current time is 10:53 a.m. Eastern Daylight Time. Here are some river levels reported this morning. On the Ohio River, Markland Lock Upper was 12.1, Markland Lock Lower was 14.1, McAlpin Upper was 13.2, McAlpin Lower 12.7, Canelton Lock and Dam Upper was 10.0, Canelton Lock and Dam Lower was 12.6, on the Blue River, Fredericksburg 3.9, White Cloud 3.6, on the Rolling Fork River, Boston 7.7, on the Salt River, Shepherdsville 4.0. Here are some nearby reservoir levels. Dolin River Lake 524.7, Potoka Lake 542.9, Taylorsville Lake 556.3. The following is a heat advisory. Heat advisory remains in effect until 9 p.m. Eastern Daylight Time or 8 p.m. Central Daylight Time this evening. What? Heat index values of 98 to 105 are expected. Where? Portions of South Central Indiana and Central Kentucky. When? Until 9 p.m. Eastern Daylight Time or 8 p.m. Central Daylight Time this evening. The following impacts are expected. Hot temperatures and high humidity may cause heat illnesses. Drink plenty of fluids, stay in an air-conditioned room, stay out of the sun, and check up on relatives and neighbors. 10 a.m. Eastern Daylight Time weather conditions across North Central Kentucky and South Central Indiana. At Louisville International, it was mostly sunny. The temperature was 79 degrees, the dew point 69, and the relative humidity 71%.
The wind was southwest at 8 miles an hour. The pressure was 30.06 inches and falling. At Bowman Field, it was sunny. The temperature was 78 degrees, the dew point 69, and the relative humidity 73%. The wind was south at 6 miles an hour. The pressure was 30.07 inches and falling. At Jasper, it was sunny. The temperature was 78 degrees, the dew point 75, and the

75 and the relative humidity 90%. The wind was south at 6 miles an hour. The pressure was 30.0, temperature of 76 at Lexington, 78 at Covington, and 71 at Jackson. Under mostly sunny skies, Nashville reported 77, Paducah reported 78, and Bloomington reported 78. At Indianapolis, it was partly sunny, with a temperature of 80. At Frankfurt, the weather conditions were not available. This is the climate data for Louisville for yesterday. The high temperature was 94. The low was 76. That gave a mean temperature of 85, which was 5 degrees above normal. There were 20 cooling degree days for a monthly total of 62 and a seasonal total of 710, which was 109 degree days above normal. Heating degree days remained at 0 for the month and 0 for the season, which was normal. Precipitation yesterday was 0.42 inches for a monthly total of 0.42 inches and a yearly total of 27.64 inches, which was 1.59 inches above normal. Since midnight, the low temperature was 72 and no precipitation fell. The record high for today is 102, set in 1911 and previous years. The record low for today is 51, set in 1968. Sunrise today 6:25 a.m. Sunset tonight 9:10 p.m. Sunrise tomorrow 6:26 a.m. Sunset tomorrow 9:09 p.m. Now for the official National Weather Service forecast for North Central Kentucky and South Central Indiana, including the Louisville metro area. Today, sunny. Highs around 90. Southwest winds up to 10 miles an hour. Tonight, partly cloudy. Chance of thunderstorms until midnight, then chance of showers and slight chance of thunderstorms after midnight. Lows in the lower 70s. Southwest winds up to 5 miles an hour. Chance of precipitation 50%. Sunday, partly sunny. Chance of showers and slight chance of thunderstorms in the morning, then chance of thunderstorms in the afternoon. Highs in the upper 80s. Southwest winds up to 5 miles an hour. Chance of precipitation 50%. Sunday night, mostly cloudy. Chance of thunderstorms until midnight, then chance of showers and slight chance of thunderstorms after midnight. Lows in the lower 70s. West winds up to 10 miles an hour. Chance of precipitation 50%. And now the extended forecast for the radio listening area. Monday and Monday night, mostly cloudy. A 40% chance of thunderstorms. Highs in the upper 80s. Lows around 70. Tuesday and Tuesday night, partly cloudy. A 40% chance of thunderstorms. Highs in the upper 80s. Lows in the upper 60s. Wednesday and Wednesday night, partly cloudy. A 40% chance of thunderstorms. Highs in the upper 80s. Lows in the lower 70s. Thursday and Thursday night, partly cloudy. A 40% chance of thunderstorms. Highs around 90. Lows in the lower 70s. Friday and Friday night, showers likely and chance of thunderstorms. Highs in the upper 80s. Lows in the lower 70s. Chance of precipitation 60%. The current time is 11 a.m. Eastern Daylight Time. Here are some river levels reported this morning. On the Ohio River, Markland Lock Upper was 12.1, Markland Lock Lower was 14.1, McAlpin Upper was 13.2, McAlpin Lower 12.7, Canelton Lock and Dam Upper was 10.0, Canelton Lock and Dam Lower was 12.6, on the Blue River, Fredericksburg 3.9, White Cloud 3.6, on the Rolling Fork River, Boston 7.7, on the Salt River, Shepherdsville 4.0. Here are some nearby reservoir levels. Dolin River Lake 524.7, Potoka Lake 542.9, Taylorsville Lake 556.3. The following is a heat advisory. Heat advisory remains in effect until 9 p.m. Eastern Daylight Time or 8 p.m. Central Daylight Time this evening. What? Heat index values of 98 to 105 are expected. Where? Portions of South Central Indiana and Central Kentucky. When? Until 9 p.m. Eastern Daylight Time, or 8

p.m. Central Daylight Time this evening. The following impacts are expected. Hot temperatures and high humidity may cause heat illnesses. Drink plenty of fluids, stay in an air-conditioned room, stay out of the sun, and check up on relatives and neighbors. 10 a.m. Eastern Daylight Time weather conditions across North Central Kentucky and South Central Indiana. At Louisville International, it was mostly sunny. The temperature was 79 degrees, the dew point 69, and the relative humidity 71%. The wind was southwest at 8 miles an hour. The pressure was 30.06 inches and falling. At Bowman Field, it was sunny. The temperature was 78 degrees, the dew point 69, and the relative humidity 73%. The wind was south at 6 miles an hour. The pressure was 30.07 inches and falling. At Jasper, it was sunny. The temperature was 78 degrees, the dew point 75, and the relative humidity 90%. The wind was south at 6 miles an hour. The pressure was 30.06 inches and falling. Once again, at Louisville International, it was 79 degrees under mostly sunny skies. Elsewhere around the region, it was sunny, with a temperature of 79 at Bowling Green and 79 at Evansville. It was mostly sunny, with a temperature of 76 at Lexington, 78 at Covington, and 71 at Jackson. Under mostly sunny skies, Nashville reported 77, Paducah reported 78, and Bloomington reported 78. At Indianapolis, it was partly sunny, with a temperature of 80. At Frankfort, the weather conditions were not available. The current time is 11:03 a.m. Eastern Daylight Time. Here are some river levels reported this morning. On the Ohio River, Markland Lock Upper was 12.1, Markland Lock Lower was 14.1, McAlpin Upper was 13.2, McAlpin Lower 12.7, Canelton Lock and Dam Upper was 10.0, Canelton Lock and Dam Lower was 12.6. On the Blue River, Fredericksburg 3.9, White Cloud 3.6, on the Rolling Fork River, Boston 7.7, on the Salt River, Shepherdsville 4.0. Here are some nearby reservoir levels. Dolin River Lake 524.7, Potoka Lake 542.9, Taylorsville Lake 556.3. The following is a heat advisory. Heat advisory remains in effect until 9 p.m. Eastern Daylight Time, or 8 p.m. Central Daylight Time this evening. What? Heat index values of 98 to 105 are expected. Where? Portions of South Central Indiana and Central Kentucky. When? Until 9 p.m. Eastern Daylight Time, or 8 p.m. Central Daylight Time this evening. The following impacts are expected. Hot temperatures and high humidity may cause heat illnesses. Drink plenty of fluids, stay in an air-conditioned room, stay out of the sun, and check up on relatives and neighbors. 11 a.m. Eastern Daylight Time weather conditions across North Central Kentucky and South Central Indiana. At Louisville International, it was mostly sunny. The temperature was 82 degrees, the dew point 69, and the relative humidity 64%. The wind was southeast at 7 miles an hour. The pressure was 30.04 inches and falling. At Bowman Field, it was sunny. The temperature was 81 degrees, the dew point 70, and the relative humidity 69%. The wind was southeast at 7 miles an hour. The pressure was 30.04 inches and falling. At Jasper, it was sunny. The temperature was 81 degrees, the dew point 75, and the relative humidity 82%. The wind was variable at 6 miles an hour. The pressure was 30.05 inches and falling. Once again, at Louisville International, it was 82 degrees under mostly sunny skies. Elsewhere around the region, it was sunny, with a temperature of 80 at Lexington, 82 at Bowling Green, and 82 at Evansville. It was mostly sunny, with a temperature of 81 at Covington, 72 at Jackson, 80 at Nashville, 82 at Paducah, and 80 at Bloomington. At Indianapolis, it was partly sunny, with a temperature of 83. At Frankfort, the weather conditions were not available. This is the climate data for Louisville for yesterday. The high temperature was 94.
the low was 76. That gave a mean temperature of 85, which was 5 degrees above normal. There were 20 cooling degree days for a monthly total of 62 and a seasonal total of 710, which was 109 degree days above normal. Heating degree days remained at 0 for the month and 0 for the season, which was normal. Precipitation yesterday was 0.42 inches for a monthly total of 0.42 inches and a yearly total of 27.64 inches, which was 1.59 inches above normal. Since midnight, the low temperature was 72 and no precipitation fell. The record high for today is 102, set in 1911 and previous years. The record low for today is 51, set in 1968. Sunrise today 6:25 a.m. Sunset tonight 9:10 p.m. Sunrise tomorrow 6:26 a.m. Sunset tomorrow 9:09 p.m. Now for the official National Weather Service forecast for North Central Kentucky and South Central Indiana, including the Louisville metro area. Today, sunny. Highs around 90. Southwest winds up to 10 miles an hour. Tonight, partly cloudy. Chance of thunderstorms until midnight, then chance of showers and slight chance of thunderstorms after midnight. Lows in the lower 70s. Southwest winds up to 5 miles an hour. Chance of precipitation 50%. Sunday, partly sunny. Chance of showers and slight chance of thunderstorms in the morning, then chance of thunderstorms in the afternoon. Highs in the upper 80s. Southwest winds up to 5 miles an hour. Chance of precipitation 50%. Sunday night, mostly cloudy. Chance of thunderstorms until midnight, then chance of showers and slight chance of thunderstorms after midnight. Lows in the lower 70s. West winds up to 10 miles an hour. Chance of precipitation 50%. And now the extended forecast for the radio listening area. Monday and Monday night, mostly cloudy. A 40% chance of thunderstorms. Highs in the upper 80s. Lows around 70. Tuesday and Tuesday night, partly cloudy. A 40% chance of thunderstorms. Highs in the upper 80s. Lows in the upper 60s. Wednesday and Wednesday night, partly cloudy. A 40% chance of thunderstorms. Highs in the upper 80s. Lows in the lower 70s. Thursday and Thursday night, partly cloudy. A 40% chance of thunderstorms. Highs around 90. Lows in the lower 70s. Friday and Friday night, showers likely and chance of thunderstorms. Highs in the upper 80s. Lows in the lower 70s. Chance of precipitation 60%. The current time is 11:09 a.m. Eastern Daylight Time. Here are some river levels reported this morning. On the Ohio River, Markland Lock Upper was 12.1, Markland Lock Lower was 14.1, McAlpin Upper was 13.2, McAlpin Lower 12.7, Canelton Lock and Dam Upper was 10.0, Canelton Lock and Dam Lower was 12.6, on the Blue River, Fredericksburg 3.9, White Cloud 3.6, on the Rolling Fork River, Boston 7.7, on the Salt River, Shepherdsville 4.0. Here are some nearby reservoir levels. Dolin River Lake 524.7, Potoka Lake 542.9, Taylorsville Lake 556.3. Here are some river levels reported this morning. On the Ohio River, Markland Lock Upper was 12.1, Markland Lock Lower was 14.1, McAlpin Upper was 13.2, McAlpin Lower 12.7, Canelton Lock and Dam Upper was 10.0, Canelton Lock and Dam Lower was 12.6, on the Blue River, Fredericksburg 3.9, White Cloud 3.6, on the Rolling Fork River, Boston 7.7, on the Salt River, Shepherdsville 4.0, here are some nearby reservoir levels. Dolin River Lake 524.7, Potoka Lake 542.9, Taylorsville Lake 556.3. The following is a heat advisory. Heat advisory remains in effect until 9 p.m. Eastern Daylight Time or 8 p.m. Central Daylight Time this evening. What? Heat index values of 98 to 105 are expected. Where?
portions of south-central Indiana and central Kentucky. When, until 9 p.m. Eastern Daylight Time, or 8 p.m. Central Daylight Time this evening. The following impacts are expected. Hot temperatures and high humidity may cause heat illnesses. Drink plenty of fluids, stay in an air-conditioned room, stay out of the sun, and check up on relatives and neighbors. 11 a.m. Eastern Daylight Time weather conditions across north-central Kentucky and south-central Indiana. At Louisville International, it was mostly sunny. The temperature was 82 degrees, the dew point 69, and the relative humidity 64%. The wind was southeast at 7 miles an hour. The pressure was 30.04 inches and falling. At Bowman Field, it was sunny. The temperature was 81 degrees, the dew point 70, and the relative humidity 69%. The wind was southeast at 7 miles an hour. The pressure was 30.04 inches and falling. At Jasper, it was sunny. The temperature was 81 degrees, the dew point 75, and the relative humidity 82%. The wind was variable at 6 miles an hour. The pressure was 30.05 inches and falling. Once again, at Louisville International, it was 82 degrees under mostly sunny skies. Elsewhere around the region, it was sunny, with a temperature of 80 at Lexington, 82 at Evansville, and 80 at Bloomington. It was mostly sunny, with a temperature of 81 at Covington, 72 at Jackson, 82 at Bowling Green, 80 at Nashville, and 82 at Paducah. At Indianapolis, it was partly sunny, with a temperature of 83. At Frankfort, the weather conditions were not available. 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The current time is 11:13 a.m. Eastern Daylight Time. Now for the official National Weather Service forecast for north-central Kentucky and south-central Indiana, including the Louisville metro area. Today, sunny. Highs around 90. Southwest winds up to 10 miles an hour. Tonight, partly cloudy. Chance of thunderstorms until midnight, then chance of showers and slight chance of thunderstorms after midnight. Lows in the lower 70s. Southwest winds up to 5 miles an hour. Chance of precipitation 50%. Sunday, partly sunny. Chance of showers and slight chance of thunderstorms in the morning, then chance of thunderstorms in the afternoon. Highs in the upper 80s. Southwest winds up to 5 miles an hour. Chance of precipitation 50%. Sunday night, mostly cloudy. Chance of thunderstorms until midnight, then chance of showers and slight chance of thunderstorms after midnight. Lows in the lower 70s. West winds up to 10 miles an hour. Chance of precipitation 50%. And now the extended forecast for the radio listening area. Monday and Monday night, mostly cloudy. A 40% chance of thunderstorms. Highs in the upper 80s. Lows around 70. Tuesday and Tuesday night, partly cloudy. A 40% chance of thunderstorms. Highs in the upper 80s. Lows in the upper 60s. Wednesday and Wednesday night, partly cloudy. A 40% chance of thunderstorms. Highs in the upper 80s. Lows in the lower 70s. Thursday and Thursday night, partly cloudy. A 40% chance of thunderstorms. Highs around 90. Lows in the lower 70s. Friday and Friday night, showers likely and chance of thunderstorms. Highs in the upper 80s. Lows in the lower 70s. Chance of precipitation 60%. Here are some river levels reported this morning. On the Ohio River, Markland Lock Upper was 12.1, Markland Lock Lower was 14.1, McAlpin Upper was 13.2, McAlpin Lower 12.7, Canelton Lock and Dam Upper was 10.0, Canelton Lock and Dam Lower was 12.6, on the Blue River, Fredericksburg 3.9, White Cloud 3.6, on the Rolling Fork River,
Boston 7.7, on the Salt River, Shepherdsville 4.0. Here are some nearby reservoir levels: Dolin River Lake 524.7, Potoka Lake 542.9, Taylorsville Lake 556.3. The following is a heat advisory. Heat advisory remains in effect until 9 p.m. Eastern Daylight Time, or 8 p.m. Central Daylight Time this evening. What? Heat index values of 98 to 105 are expected. Where? Portions of South Central Indiana and Central Kentucky. When? Until 9 p.m. Eastern Daylight Time, or 8 p.m. Central Daylight Time this evening. The following impacts are expected: hot temperatures and high humidity may cause heat illnesses. Drink plenty of fluids, stay in an air-conditioned room, stay out of the sun, and check up on relatives and neighbors. The current time is 11:17 a.m. Eastern Daylight Time. 11 a.m. Eastern Daylight Time weather conditions across north central Kentucky and south central Indiana. At Louisville International, it was mostly sunny. The temperature was 82 degrees, the dew point 69, and the relative humidity 64%. The wind was southeast at 7 miles an hour. The pressure was 30.04 inches and falling. At Bowman Field, it was sunny. The temperature was 81 degrees, the dew point 70, and the relative humidity 69%. The wind was southeast at 7 miles an hour. The pressure was 30.04 inches and falling. At Jasper, it was sunny. The temperature was 81 degrees, the dew point 75, and the relative humidity 82%. The wind was variable at 6 miles an hour. The pressure was 30.05 inches and falling. Once again, at Louisville International, it was 82 degrees under mostly sunny skies. Elsewhere around the region, it was sunny, with a temperature of 80 at Lexington, 82 at Evansville, and 80 at Bloomington. It was mostly sunny, with a temperature of 81 at Covington, 72 at Jackson, 82 at Bowling Green, 80 at Nashville, and 82 at Paducah. At Indianapolis, it was partly sunny, with a temperature of 83. At Frankfort, the weather conditions were not available. Now for the official National Weather Service forecast for North Central Kentucky and South Central Indiana, including the Louisville metro area. Today, sunny. Highs around 90. Southwest winds up to 10 miles an hour. Tonight, partly cloudy. Chance of thunderstorms until midnight, then chance of showers and slight chance of thunderstorms after midnight. Lows in the lower 70s. Southwest winds up to 5 miles an hour. Chance of precipitation 50%. Sunday, partly sunny. Chance of showers and slight chance of thunderstorms in the morning, then chance of thunderstorms in the afternoon. Highs in the upper 80s. Southwest winds up to 5 miles an hour. Chance of precipitation 50%. Sunday night, mostly cloudy. Chance of thunderstorms until midnight, then chance of showers and slight chance of thunderstorms after midnight. Lows in the lower 70s. West winds up to 10 miles an hour. Chance of precipitation 50%. And now the extended forecast for the radio listening area. Monday and Monday night, mostly cloudy. A 40% chance of thunderstorms. Highs in the upper 80s. Lows around 70. Tuesday and Tuesday night, partly cloudy. A 40% chance of thunderstorms. Highs in the upper 80s. Lows in the upper 60s. Wednesday and Wednesday night, partly cloudy. A 40% chance of thunderstorms. Highs in the upper 80s. Lows in the lower 70s. Thursday and Thursday night, partly cloudy. A 40% chance of thunderstorms. Highs around 90. Lows in the lower 70s. Friday and Friday night, showers likely and chance of thunderstorms. Highs in the upper 80s. Lows in the lower 70s. Chance of precipitation 60%. Here are some river levels reported this morning. On the Ohio River, Markland Lock Upper was 12.1, Markland Lock Lower was 14.1, McAlpin Upper was 13.2, McAlpin Lower 12.7,
Candleton Lock and Dam Upper was 10.0. Candleton Lock and Dam Lower was 12.6. On the Blue River, Fredericksburg 3.9. White Cloud 3.6. On the Rolling Fork River, Boston 7.7. On the Salt River, Shepherdsville 4.0. Here are some nearby reservoir levels. Dolin River Lake 524.7. Potoka Lake 542.9. Taylorsville Lake 556.3. The following is a heat advisory. Heat advisory remains in effect until 9 p.m. Eastern Daylight Time or 8 p.m. Central Daylight Time this evening. What? Heat index values of 98 to 105 are expected. Where? Portions of South Central Indiana and Central Kentucky. When? Until 9 p.m. Eastern Daylight Time or 8 p.m. Central Daylight Time this evening. The following impacts are expected. Hot temperatures and high humidity may cause heat illnesses. Drink plenty of fluids, stay in an air-conditioned room, stay out of the sun, and check up on relatives and neighbors. The current time is 11:22 a.m. Eastern Daylight Time. 11 a.m. Eastern Daylight Time weather conditions across north central Kentucky and south central Indiana. At Louisville International, it was mostly sunny. The temperature was 82 degrees, the dew point 69, and the relative humidity 64%. The wind was southeast at 7 miles an hour. The pressure was 30.04 inches and falling. At Bowman Field, it was sunny. The temperature was 81 degrees, the dew point 70, and the relative humidity 69%. The wind was southeast at 7 miles an hour. The pressure was 30.04 inches and falling. At Jasper, it was sunny. The temperature was 81 degrees, the dew point 75, and the relative humidity 82%. The wind was variable at 6 miles an hour. The pressure was 30.05 inches and falling. Once again, at Louisville International, it was 82 degrees under mostly sunny skies. Elsewhere around the region, it was sunny, with a temperature of 80 at Lexington, 82 at Evansville, and 80 at Bloomington. It was mostly sunny, with a temperature of 81 at Covington, 72 at Jackson, 82 at Bowling Green, 80 at Nashville, and 82 at Paducah. At Indianapolis, it was partly sunny, with a temperature of 83. At Frankfort, the weather conditions were not available. Now for the official National Weather Service forecast for North Central Kentucky and South Central Indiana, including the Louisville metro area. Today, sunny. Highs around 90. Southwest winds up to 10 miles an hour. Tonight, partly cloudy. Chance of thunderstorms until midnight, then chance of showers and slight chance of thunderstorms after midnight. Lows in the lower 70s. Southwest winds up to 5 miles an hour. Chance of precipitation 50%. Sunday, partly sunny. Chance of showers and slight chance of thunderstorms in the morning, then chance of thunderstorms in the afternoon. Highs in the upper 80s. Southwest winds up to 5 miles an hour. Chance of precipitation 50%. Sunday night, mostly cloudy. Chance of thunderstorms until midnight, then chance of showers and slight chance of thunderstorms after midnight. Lows in the lower 70s. West winds up to 10 miles an hour. Chance of precipitation 50%. And now the extended forecast for the radio listening area. Monday and Monday night, mostly cloudy. A 40% chance of thunderstorms. Highs in the upper 80s. Lows around 70. Tuesday and Tuesday night, partly cloudy. A 40% chance of thunderstorms. Highs in the upper 80s. Lows in the upper 60s. Wednesday and Wednesday night, partly cloudy. A 40% chance of thunderstorms. Highs in the upper 80s. Lows in the lower 70s. Thursday and Thursday night, partly cloudy. A 40% chance of thunderstorms. Highs around 90. Lows in the lower 70s. Friday and Friday night, showers likely and chance of thunderstorms. Highs in the upper 80s. Lows in the lower 70s. Chance of precipitation 60%. Here are some river levels reported this morning.
On the Ohio River, Markland Lock Upper was 12.1, Markland Lock Lower was 14.1, McAlpin Upper was 13.2, McAlpin Lower 12.7, Candleton Lock and Dam Upper was 10.0, Candleton Lock and Dam Lower was 12.6. On the Blue River, Fredericksburg 3.9, White Cloud 3.6, on the Rolling Fork River, Boston 7.7, on the Salt River, Shepherdsville 4.0. Here are some nearby reservoir levels. Dolin River Lake 524.7, Potoka Lake 542.9, Taylorsville Lake 556.3. The following is a heat advisory. Heat advisory remains in effect until 9 p.m. Eastern Daylight Time, or 8 p.m. Central Daylight Time this evening. What? Heat index values of 98 to 105 are expected. Where? Portions of South Central Indiana and Central Kentucky. When? Until 9 p.m. Eastern Daylight Time, or 8 p.m. Central Daylight Time this evening. The following impacts are expected. Hot temperatures and high humidity may cause heat illnesses. Drink plenty of fluids, stay in an air-conditioned room, stay out of the sun, and check up on relatives and neighbors. The current time is 11:27 a.m. Eastern Daylight Time. 11 a.m. Eastern Daylight Time weather conditions across north central Kentucky and south central Indiana. At Louisville International, it was mostly sunny. The temperature was 82 degrees, the dew point 69, and the relative humidity 64%. The wind was southeast at 7 miles an hour. The pressure was 30.04 inches and falling. At Bowman Field, it was sunny. The temperature was 81 degrees, the dew point 70, and the relative humidity 69%. The wind was southeast at 7 miles an hour. The pressure was 30.04 inches and falling. At Jasper, it was sunny. The temperature was 81 degrees, the dew point 75, and the relative humidity 82%. The wind was variable at 6 miles an hour. The pressure was 30.05 inches and falling. Once again, at Louisville International, it was 82 degrees under mostly sunny skies. Elsewhere around the region, it was sunny, with a temperature of 80 at Lexington, 82 at Evansville, and 80 at Bloomington. It was mostly sunny, with a temperature of 81 at Covington, 72 at Jackson, 82 at Bowling Green, 80 at Nashville, and 82 at Paducah. At Indianapolis, it was partly sunny, with a temperature of 83. At Frankfort, the weather conditions were not available. Now for the official National Weather Service forecast for north central Kentucky and south central Indiana, including the Louisville metro area. Today, sunny. Highs around 90. Southwest winds up to 10 miles an hour. Tonight, partly cloudy. Chance of thunderstorms until midnight, then chance of showers and slight chance of thunderstorms after midnight. Lows in the lower 70s. Southwest winds up to 5 miles an hour. Chance of precipitation 50%. Sunday, partly sunny. Chance of showers and slight chance of thunderstorms in the morning, then chance of thunderstorms in the afternoon. Highs in the upper 80s. Southwest winds up to 5 miles an hour. Chance of precipitation 50%. Sunday night, mostly cloudy. Chance of thunderstorms until midnight, then chance of showers and slight chance of thunderstorms after midnight. Lows in the lower 70s. West winds up to 10 miles an hour. Chance of precipitation 50%. And now the extended forecast for the radio listening area. Monday and Monday night, mostly cloudy. A 40% chance of thunderstorms. Highs in the upper 80s. Lows around 70. Tuesday and Tuesday night, partly cloudy. A 40% chance of thunderstorms. Highs in the upper 80s. Lows in the upper 60s. Wednesday and Wednesday night, partly cloudy. A 40% chance of thunderstorms. Highs in the upper 80s. Lows in the lower 70s. Thursday and Thursday night, partly cloudy. A 40% chance of thunderstorms. Highs around 90. Lows in the lower 70s. Friday and Friday night, showers likely and chance of thunderstorms.
highs in the upper 80s, lows in the lower 70s, chance of precipitation 60%. Here are some river levels reported this morning. On the Ohio River, Markland Lock upper was 12.1, Markland Lock lower was 14.1, McAlpin upper was 13.2, McAlpin lower 12.7, Canelton Lock and Dam upper was 10.0, Canelton Lock and Dam lower was 12.6. On the Blue River, Fredericksburg 3.9, White Cloud 3.6, on the Rolling Fork River, Boston 7.7, on the Salt River, Shepherdsville 4.0. Here are some nearby reservoir levels: the Lynn River Lake 524.7, Potoka Lake 542.9, Taylorsville Lake 556.3. The current time is 11:32 a.m. Eastern Daylight Time. The following is a heat advisory. Heat advisory remains in effect until 9 p.m. Eastern Daylight Time or 8 p.m. Central Daylight Time this evening. What? Heat index values of 98 to 105 are expected. Where? Portions of south central Indiana and central Kentucky. When? Until 9 p.m. Eastern Daylight Time or 8 p.m. Central Daylight Time this evening. The following impacts are expected: hot temperatures and high humidity may cause heat illnesses. Drink plenty of fluids, stay in an air-conditioned room, stay out of the sun, and check up on relatives and neighbors. 11 a.m. Eastern Daylight Time weather conditions across north-central Kentucky and south-central Indiana. At Louisville International, it was mostly sunny. The temperature was 82 degrees, the dew point 69, and the relative humidity 64%. The wind was southeast at 7 miles an hour. The pressure was 30.04 inches and falling. At Bowman Field, it was sunny. The temperature was 81 degrees, the dew point 70, and the relative humidity 69%. The wind was southeast at 7 miles an hour. The pressure was 30.04 inches and falling. At Jasper, it was sunny. The temperature was 81 degrees, the dew point 75, and the relative humidity 82%. The wind was variable at 6 miles an hour. The pressure was 30.05 inches and falling. Once again, at Louisville International, it was 82 degrees under mostly sunny skies. Elsewhere around the region, it was sunny, with a temperature of 80 at Lexington, 82 at Evansville, and 80 at Bloomington. It was mostly sunny, with a temperature of 81 at Covington, 72 at Jackson, 82 at Bowling Green, 80 at Nashville, and 82 at Paducah. At Indianapolis, it was partly sunny, with a temperature of 83. At Frankfort, the weather conditions were not available. Now for the official National Weather Service forecast for North Central Kentucky and South Central Indiana, including the Louisville metro area. Today, sunny. Highs around 90. Southwest winds up to 10 miles an hour. Tonight, partly cloudy. Chance of thunderstorms until midnight, then chance of showers and slight chance of thunderstorms after midnight. Lows in the lower 70s. Southwest winds up to 5 miles an hour. Chance of precipitation 50%. Sunday, partly sunny. Chance of showers and slight chance of thunderstorms in the morning, then chance of thunderstorms in the afternoon. Highs in the upper 80s. Southwest winds up to 5 miles an hour. Chance of precipitation 50%. Sunday night, mostly cloudy. Chance of thunderstorms until midnight, then chance of showers and slight chance of thunderstorms after midnight. Lows in the lower 70s. West winds up to 10 miles an hour. Chance of precipitation 50%. And now the extended forecast for the radio listening area. Monday and Monday night, mostly cloudy. A 40% chance of thunderstorms. Highs in the upper 80s. Lows around 70. Tuesday and Tuesday night, partly cloudy. A 40% chance of thunderstorms. Highs in the upper 80s. Lows in the upper 60s. Wednesday and Wednesday night, partly cloudy. A 40% chance of thunderstorms. Highs in the upper 80s. Lows in the lower 70s. Thursday and Thursday night, partly cloudy.
a 40% chance of thunderstorms. Highs around 90. Lows in the lower 70s. Friday and Friday night, showers likely and chance of thunderstorms. Highs in the upper 80s. Lows in the lower 70s. Chance of precipitation 60%. Here are some river levels reported this morning. On the Ohio River, Markland Lock upper was 12.1, Markland Lock lower was 14.1, McAlpin upper was 13.2, McAlpin lower 12.7, Canelton Lock and Dam upper was 10.0, Canelton Lock and Dam lower was 12.6, on the Blue River, Fredericksburg 3.9, White Cloud 3.6, on the Rolling Fork River, Boston 7.7, on the Salt River, Shepherdsville 4.0, here are some nearby reservoir levels. Dolin River Lake 524.7, Potoka Lake 542.9, Taylorsville Lake 556.3. The current time is 11:37 a.m. Eastern Daylight Time. The following is a heat advisory. Heat advisory remains in effect until 9 p.m. Eastern Daylight Time or 8 p.m. Central Daylight Time this evening. What? Heat index values of 98 to 105 are expected. Where? Portions of south central Indiana and central Kentucky. When? Until 9 p.m. Eastern Daylight Time, or 8 p.m. Central Daylight Time this evening. The following impacts are expected. Hot temperatures and high humidity may cause heat illnesses. Drink plenty of fluids, stay in an air-conditioned room, stay out of the sun, and check up on relatives and neighbors. 11 a.m. Eastern Daylight Time weather conditions across north central Kentucky and south central Indiana. At Louisville International, it was mostly sunny. The temperature was 82 degrees, the dew point 69, and the relative humidity 64%. The wind was southeast at 7 miles an hour. The pressure was 30.04 inches and falling. At Bowman Field, it was sunny. The temperature was 81 degrees. The dew point 70, and the relative humidity 69%. The wind was southeast at 7 miles an hour. The pressure was 30.04 inches and falling. At Jasper, it was sunny. The temperature was 81 degrees, the dew point 75, and the relative humidity 82%. The wind was variable at 6 miles an hour. The pressure was 30.05 inches and falling. Once again, at Louisville International, it was 82 degrees under mostly sunny skies. Elsewhere around the region, it was sunny, with a temperature of 80 at Lexington, 82 at Evansville, and 80 at Bloomington. It was mostly sunny, with a temperature of 81 at Covington, 72 at Jackson, 82 at Bowling Green, 80 at Nashville, and 82 at Paducah. At Indianapolis, it was partly sunny, with a temperature of 83. At Frankfort, the weather conditions were not available. Now for the official National Weather Service forecast for north central Kentucky and south central Indiana, including the Louisville metro area. Today, sunny. Highs around 90. Southwest winds up to 10 miles an hour. Tonight, partly cloudy. Chance of thunderstorms until midnight, then chance of showers and slight chance of thunderstorms after midnight. Lows in the lower 70s. Southwest winds up to 5 miles an hour. Chance of precipitation 50%. Sunday, partly sunny. Chance of showers and slight chance of thunderstorms in the morning, then chance of thunderstorms in the afternoon. Highs in the upper 80s. Southwest winds up to 5 miles an hour. Chance of precipitation 50%. Sunday night, mostly cloudy. Chance of thunderstorms until midnight, then chance of showers and slight chance of thunderstorms after midnight. Lows in the lower 70s. West winds up to 10 miles an hour. Chance of precipitation 50%. And now the extended forecast for the radio listening area. Monday and Monday night, mostly cloudy. A 40% chance of thunderstorms. Highs in the upper 80s. Lows around 70. Tuesday and Tuesday night, partly cloudy. A 40% chance of thunderstorms. Highs in the upper 80s. Lows in the upper 60s. Wednesday and Wednesday night, partly cloudy.
a 40% chance of thunderstorms. Highs in the upper 80s. Lows in the lower 70s. Thursday and Thursday night, partly cloudy. A 40% chance of thunderstorms. Highs around 90. Lows in the lower 70s. Friday and Friday night, showers likely and chance of thunderstorms. Highs in the upper 80s. Lows in the lower 70s. Chance of precipitation 60%. Here are some river levels reported this morning. On the Ohio River, Markland Lock Upper was 12.1, Markland Lock Lower was 14.1, McAlpin Upper was 13.2, McAlpin Lower 12.7, Canelton Lock and Dam Upper was 10.0, Canelton Lock and Dam Lower was 12.6, on the Blue River, Fredericksburg 3.9, White Cloud 3.6, on the Rolling Fork River, Boston 7.7, on the Salt River, Shepherdsville 4.0, here are some nearby reservoir levels. Dolin River Lake 524.7, Potoka Lake 542.9, Taylorsville Lake 556.3. 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The current time is 11:42 a.m. Eastern Daylight Time. The following is a heat advisory. Heat advisory remains in effect until 9 p.m. Eastern Daylight Time, or 8 p.m. Central Daylight Time this evening. What? Heat index values of 98 to 105 are expected. Where? Portions of south central Indiana and central Kentucky. When? Until 9 p.m. Eastern Daylight Time, or 8 p.m. Central Daylight Time this evening. The following impacts are expected. Hot temperatures and high humidity may cause heat illnesses. Drink plenty of fluids, stay in an air-conditioned room, stay out of the sun, and check up on relatives and neighbors. 11 a.m. Eastern Daylight Time weather conditions across north-central Kentucky and south-central Indiana. At Louisville International, it was mostly sunny. The temperature was 82 degrees, the dew point 69, and the relative humidity 64%. The wind was southeast at 7 miles an hour. The pressure was 30.04 inches and falling. At Bowman Field, it was sunny. The temperature was 81 degrees. The dew point 70, and the relative humidity 69%. The wind was southeast at 7 miles an hour. The pressure was 30.04 inches and falling. At Jasper, it was sunny. The temperature was 81 degrees, the dew point 75, and the relative humidity 82%. The wind was variable at 6 miles an hour. The pressure was 30.05 inches and falling. Once again, at Louisville International, it was 82 degrees under mostly sunny skies. Elsewhere around the region, it was sunny, with a temperature of 80 at Lexington, 82 at Evansville, and 80 at Bloomington. It was mostly sunny, with a temperature of 81 at Covington, 72 at Jackson, 82 at Bowling Green, 80 at Nashville, and 82 at Paducah. At Indianapolis, it was partly sunny, with a temperature of 83. At Frankfort, the weather conditions were not available. Now for the official National Weather Service forecast for North Central Kentucky and South Central Indiana, including the Louisville metro area. Today, sunny. Highs around 90. Southwest winds up to 10 miles an hour. Tonight, partly cloudy. Chance of thunderstorms until midnight, then chance of showers and slight chance of thunderstorms after midnight. Lows in the lower 70s. Southwest winds up to 5 miles an hour. Chance of precipitation 50%. Sunday, partly sunny. Chance of showers and slight chance of thunderstorms in the morning, then chance of thunderstorms in the afternoon. Highs in the upper 80s. Southwest winds up to 5 miles an hour. Chance of precipitation 50%. Sunday night, mostly cloudy. Chance of thunderstorms until midnight, then chance of showers and slight chance of thunderstorms after midnight. Lows in the lower 70s. West winds up to 10 miles an hour.
chance of precipitation 50%. And now the extended forecast for the radio listening area. Monday and Monday night, mostly cloudy. A 40% chance of thunderstorms. Highs in the upper 80s. Lows around 70. Tuesday and Tuesday night, partly cloudy. A 40% chance of thunderstorms. Highs in the upper 80s. Lows in the upper 60s. Wednesday and Wednesday night, partly cloudy. A 40% chance of thunderstorms. Highs in the upper 80s. Lows in the lower 70s. Thursday and Thursday night, partly cloudy. A 40% chance of thunderstorms. Highs around 90. Lows in the lower 70s. Friday and Friday night, showers likely and chance of thunderstorms. Highs in the upper 80s. Lows in the lower 70s. Chance of precipitation 60%. The current time is 11:47 a.m. Eastern Daylight Time. Here are some river levels reported this morning. On the Ohio River, Markland Lock Upper was 12.1, Markland Lock Lower was 14.1, McAlpin Upper was 13.2, McAlpin Lower 12.7, Canelton Lock and Dam Upper was 10.0, Canelton Lock and Dam Lower was 12.6. On the Blue River, Fredericksburg 3.9, White Cloud 3.6, on the Rolling Fork River, Boston 7.7, on the Salt River, Shepherdsville 4.0. Here are some nearby reservoir levels. Dolin River Lake 524.7, Potoka Lake 542.9, Taylorsville Lake 556.3. The following is a heat advisory. Heat advisory remains in effect until 9 p.m. Eastern Daylight Time or 8 p.m. Central Daylight Time this evening. What? Heat index values of 98 to 105 are expected. Where? Portions of South Central Indiana and Central Kentucky. When? Until 9 p.m. Eastern Daylight Time or 8 p.m. Central Daylight Time this evening. The following impacts are expected. Hot temperatures and high humidity may cause heat illnesses. Drink plenty of fluids, stay in an air-conditioned room, stay out of the sun, and check up on relatives and neighbors. 11 a.m. Eastern Daylight Time weather conditions across north central Kentucky and south central Indiana. At Louisville International, it was mostly sunny. The temperature was 82 degrees, the dew point 69, and the relative humidity 64%. The wind was southeast at 7 miles an hour. The pressure was 30.04 inches and falling. At Bowman Field, it was sunny. The temperature was 81 degrees, the dew point 70, and the relative humidity 69%. The wind was southeast at 7 miles an hour. The pressure was 30.04 inches and falling. At Jasper, it was sunny. The temperature was 81 degrees, the dew point 75, and the relative humidity 82%. The wind was variable at 6 miles an hour. The pressure was 30.05 inches and falling. Once again, at Louisville International, it was 82 degrees under mostly sunny skies. Elsewhere around the region, it was sunny, with a temperature of 80 at Lexington, 82 at Evansville, and 80 at Bloomington. It was mostly sunny, with a temperature of 81 at Covington, 72 at Jackson, 82 at Bowling Green, 80 at Nashville, and 82 at Paducah. At Indianapolis, it was partly sunny, with a temperature of 83. At Frankfort, the weather conditions were not available. Now for the official National Weather Service forecast for north central Kentucky and south central Indiana, including the Louisville metro area. Today, sunny. Highs around 90. Southwest winds up to 10 miles an hour. Tonight, partly cloudy. Chance of thunderstorms until midnight, then chance of showers and slight chance of thunderstorms after midnight. Lows in the lower 70s. Southwest winds up to 5 miles an hour. Chance of precipitation 50%. Sunday, partly sunny. Chance of showers and slight chance of thunderstorms in the morning, then chance of thunderstorms in the afternoon. Highs in the upper 80s. Southwest winds up to 5 miles an hour. Chance of precipitation 50%. Sunday night, mostly cloudy.
chance of thunderstorms until midnight, then chance of showers and slight chance of thunderstorms after midnight. Lows in the lower 70s. West winds up to 10 miles an hour. Chance of precipitation 50%. And now the extended forecast for the radio listening area. Monday and Monday night, mostly cloudy. A 40% chance of thunderstorms. Highs in the upper 80s. Lows around 70. Tuesday and Tuesday night, partly cloudy. A 40% chance of thunderstorms. Highs in the upper 80s. Lows in the upper 60s. Wednesday and Wednesday night, partly cloudy. A 40% chance of thunderstorms. Highs in the upper 80s. Lows in the lower 70s. Thursday and Thursday night, partly cloudy. A 40% chance of thunderstorms. Highs around 90. Lows in the lower 70s. Friday and Friday night, showers likely and chance of thunderstorms. Highs in the upper 80s. Lows in the lower 70s. Chance of precipitation 60%. The current time is 11:52 a.m. Eastern Daylight Time. Here are some river levels reported this morning. On the Ohio River, Markland Lock Upper was 12.1, Markland Lock Lower was 14.1, McAlpin Upper was 13.2, McAlpin Lower 12.7, Canelton Lock and Dam Upper was 10.0, Canelton Lock and Dam Lower was 12.6, on the Blue River, Fredericksburg 3.9, White Cloud 3.6, on the Rolling Fork River, Boston 7.7, on the Salt River, Shepherdsville 4.0. Here are some nearby reservoir levels. Dolin River Lake 524.7, Potoka Lake 542.9, Taylorsville Lake 556.3. The following is a heat advisory. Heat advisory remains in effect until 9 p.m. Eastern Daylight Time or 8 p.m. Central Daylight Time this evening. What? Heat index values of 98 to 105 are expected. Where? Portions of south central Indiana and central Kentucky. When? Until 9 p.m. Eastern Daylight Time or 8 p.m. Central Daylight Time this evening. The following impacts are expected. Hot temperatures and high humidity may cause heat illnesses. Drink plenty of fluids, stay in an air-conditioned room, stay out of the sun, and check up on relatives and neighbors. 11 a.m. Eastern Daylight Time weather conditions across north-central Kentucky and south-central Indiana. At Louisville International, it was mostly sunny. The temperature was 82 degrees, the dew point 69, and the relative humidity 64%. The wind was southeast at 7 miles an hour. The pressure was 30.04 inches and falling. At Bowman Field, it was sunny. The temperature was 81 degrees, the dew point 70, and the relative humidity 69%. The wind was southeast at 7 miles an hour. The pressure was 30.04 inches and falling. At Jasper, it was sunny. The temperature was 81 degrees, the dew point 75, and the relative humidity 82%. The wind was variable at 6 miles an hour. The pressure was 30.05 inches and falling. Once again, at Louisville International, it was 82 degrees under mostly sunny skies. Elsewhere around the region, it was sunny, with a temperature of 80 at Lexington, 82 at Evansville, and 80 at Bloomington. It was mostly sunny, with a temperature of 81 at Covington, 72 at Jackson, 82 at Bowling Green, 80 at Nashville, and 82 at Paducah. At Indianapolis, it was partly sunny, with a temperature of 83. At Frankfort, the weather conditions were not available. Now for the official National Weather Service forecast for north-central Kentucky and south-central Indiana, including the Louisville metro area. Today, sunny. Highs around 90. Southwest winds up to 10 miles an hour. Tonight, partly cloudy. Chance of thunderstorms until midnight, then chance of showers and slight chance of thunderstorms after midnight. Lows in the lower 70s. Southwest winds up to 5 miles an hour. Chance of precipitation 50%. Sunday, partly sunny. Chance of showers and slight chance of thunderstorms in the morning, then chance of thunderstorms in the afternoon. Highs in the upper 80s.
southwest winds up to 5 miles an hour. Chance of precipitation 50%. Sunday night, mostly cloudy. Chance of thunderstorms until midnight, then chance of showers and slight chance of thunderstorms after midnight. Lows in the lower 70s. West winds up to 10 miles an hour. Chance of precipitation 50%. And now the extended forecast for the radio listening area. Monday and Monday night, mostly cloudy. A 40% chance of thunderstorms.

Partly cloudy. A 40% chance of thunderstorms. Highs in the upper 80s. Lows in the lower 70s. Thursday and Thursday night, partly cloudy. A 40% chance of thunderstorms. Highs around 90. Lows in the lower 70s. Friday and Friday night, showers likely and chance of thunderstorms. Highs in the upper 80s. Lows in the lower 70s. Chance of precipitation 60%. The current time is 11:57 a.m. Eastern Daylight Time. Here are some river levels reported this morning. On the Ohio River, Markland Lock Upper was 12.1, Markland Lock Lower was 14.1, McAlpin Upper was 13.2, McAlpin Lower 12.7, Canelton Lock and Dam Upper was 10.0, Canelton Lock and Dam Lower was 12.6, on the Blue River, Fredericksburg 3.9, White Cloud 3.6, on the Rolling Fork River, Boston 7.7, on the Salt River, Shepherdsville 4.0. Here are some nearby reservoir levels. Dolin River Lake 524.7, Potoka Lake 542.9, Taylorsville Lake 556.3. The following is a heat advisory. Heat advisory remains in effect until 9 p.m. Eastern Daylight Time or 8 p.m. Central Daylight Time this evening. What? Heat index values of 98 to 105 are expected. Where? Portions of South Central Indiana and Central Kentucky. When? Until 9 p.m. Eastern Daylight Time or 8 p.m. Central Daylight Time this evening. The following impacts are expected. Hot temperatures and high humidity may cause heat illnesses. Drink plenty of fluids, stay in an air-conditioned room, stay out of the sun, and check up on relatives and neighbors. 11 a.m. Eastern Daylight Time weather conditions across north central Kentucky and south central Indiana. At Louisville International, it was mostly sunny. The temperature was 82 degrees, the dew point 69, and the relative humidity 64%. The wind was southeast at 7 miles an hour. The pressure was 30.04 inches and falling. At Bowman Field, it was sunny. The temperature was 81 degrees, the dew point 70, and the relative humidity 69%. The wind was southeast at 7 miles an hour. The pressure was 30.04 inches and falling. At Jasper, it was sunny. The temperature was 81 degrees, the dew point 75, and the relative humidity 82%. The wind was variable at 6 miles an hour. The pressure was 30.05 inches and falling. Once again, at Louisville International, it was 82 degrees under mostly sunny skies. Elsewhere around the region, it was sunny, with a temperature of 80 at Lexington, 82 at Evansville, and 80 at Bloomington. It was mostly sunny, with a temperature of 81 at Covington, 72 at Jackson, 82 at Bowling Green, 80 at Nashville, and 82 at Paducah. At Indianapolis, it was partly sunny, with a temperature of 83. At Frankfort, the weather conditions were not available. Now for the official National Weather Service forecast for north central Kentucky and south central Indiana, including the Louisville metro area. Today, sunny. Highs around 90. Southwest winds up to 10 miles an hour. Tonight, partly cloudy. Chance of thunderstorms until midnight, then chance of showers and slight chance of thunderstorms after midnight. Lows in the lower 70s. Southwest winds up to 5 miles an hour. Chance of precipitation 50%. Sunday, partly sunny. Chance of showers and slight chance of thunderstorms in the morning, then chance of thunderstorms in the afternoon. Highs in the upper 80s. Southwest winds up to 5 miles an hour. Chance of precipitation 50%. Sunday night, mostly cloudy. Chance of thunderstorms until midnight, then chance of showers and slight chance of thunderstorms after midnight. Lows in the lower 70s. West winds up to 10 miles an hour. Chance of precipitation 50%. And now the extended forecast for the radio listening area. Monday and Monday night, mostly cloudy. A 40% chance of thunderstorms. Highs in the upper 80s. Lows around 70. Tuesday and Tuesday night, partly cloudy.

a 40% chance of thunderstorms, highs in the upper 80s, lows in the upper 60s. Wednesday and Wednesday night, partly cloudy, a 40% chance of thunderstorms, highs in the upper 80s, lows in the lower 70s. Thursday and Thursday night, partly cloudy, a 40% chance of thunderstorms, highs around 90, lows in the lower 70s. Friday and Friday night, showers likely and chance of thunderstorms, highs in the upper 80s, lows in the lower 70s, chance of precipitation 60%. The current time is 12:02 p.m. Eastern Daylight Time. Here are some river levels reported this morning. On the Ohio River, Markland Lock Upper was 12.1, Markland Lock Lower was 14.1, McAlpin Upper was 13.2, McAlpin Lower 12.7, Canelton Lock and Dam Upper was 10.0, Canelton Lock and Dam Lower was 12.6, on the Blue River, Fredericksburg 3.9, White Cloud 3.6, on the Rolling Fork River, Boston 7.7, on the Salt River, Shepherdsville 4.0. Here are some nearby reservoir levels. Dolin River Lake 524.7, Potoka Lake 542.9, Taylorsville Lake 556.3. The following is a heat advisory. Heat advisory remains in effect until 9 p.m. Eastern Daylight Time or 8 p.m. Central Daylight Time this evening. What? Heat index values of 98 to 105 are expected. Where? Portions of south central Indiana and central Kentucky. When? Until 9 p.m. Eastern Daylight Time or 8 p.m. Central Daylight Time this evening. The following impacts are expected. Hot temperatures and high humidity may cause heat illnesses. Drink plenty of fluids, stay in an air-conditioned room, stay out of the sun, and check up on relatives and neighbors. Noon Eastern Daylight Time weather conditions across north central Kentucky and south central Indiana. At Louisville International, it was mostly sunny. The temperature was 83 degrees, the dew point 70, and the relative humidity 64%. The wind was south at 9 miles an hour. The pressure was 30.04 inches and steady. At Bowman Field, it was sunny. The temperature was 84 degrees, the dew point 70, and the relative humidity 62%. The wind was south at 9 miles an hour. The pressure was 30.04 inches and steady. At Jasper, it was sunny. The temperature was 84 degrees, the dew point 75, and the relative humidity 74%. The wind was south at 6 miles an hour. The pressure was 30.05 inches and steady. Once again, at Louisville International, it was 83 degrees under mostly sunny skies. Elsewhere around the region, it was sunny, with a temperature of 83 at Lexington, 85 at Evansville, and 81 at Bloomington. It was mostly sunny, with a temperature of 85 at Covington, 77 at Jackson, and 85 at Bowling Green. Under mostly sunny skies, Nashville reported 83, Paducah reported 86, and Indianapolis reported 85. At Frankfort, the weather conditions were not available. Now for the official National Weather Service forecast for north central Kentucky and south central Indiana, including the Louisville metro area. Today, sunny. Highs around 90. Southwest winds up to 10 miles an hour. Tonight, partly cloudy. Chance of thunderstorms until midnight, then chance of showers and slight chance of thunderstorms after midnight. Lows in the lower 70s. Southwest winds up to 5 miles an hour. Chance of precipitation 50%. Sunday, partly sunny. Chance of showers and slight chance of thunderstorms in the morning, then chance of thunderstorms in the afternoon. Highs in the upper 80s. Southwest winds up to 5 miles an hour. Chance of precipitation 50%. Sunday night, mostly cloudy. Chance of thunderstorms until midnight, then chance of showers and slight chance of thunderstorms after midnight. Lows in the lower 70s. West winds up to 10 miles an hour. Chance of precipitation 50%. And now the extended forecast for the radio listening area. Monday and Monday night, mostly cloudy.
40% chance of thunderstorms. Highs in the upper 80s. Lows around 70. Tuesday and Tuesday night, partly cloudy. A 40% chance of thunderstorms. Highs in the upper 80s. Lows in the upper 60s. Wednesday and Wednesday night, partly cloudy. A 40% chance of thunderstorms. Highs in the upper 80s. Lows in the lower 70s. Thursday and Thursday night, partly cloudy. A 40% chance of thunderstorms. Highs around 90. Lows in the lower 70s. Friday and Friday night, showers likely and chance of thunderstorms. Highs in the upper 80s. Lows in the lower 70s. Chance of precipitation 60%. The current time is 12:07 p.m. Eastern Daylight Time. Here are some river levels reported this morning. On the Ohio River, Markland Lock Upper was 12.1, Markland Lock Lower was 14.1, McAlpin Upper was 13.2, McAlpin Lower 12.7, Canelton Lock and Dam Upper was 10.0, Canelton Lock and Dam Lower was 12.6, on the Blue River, Fredericksburg 3.9, White Cloud 3.6, on the Rolling Fork River, Boston 7.7, on the Salt River, Shepherdsville 4.0. Here are some nearby reservoir levels. Dolin River Lake 524.7, Potoka Lake 542.9, Taylorsville Lake 556.3. The following is a heat advisory. Heat advisory remains in effect until 9 p.m. Eastern Daylight Time or 8 p.m. Central Daylight Time this evening. What? Heat index values of 98 to 105 are expected. Where? Portions of South Central Indiana and Central Kentucky. When? Until 9 p.m. Eastern Daylight Time or 8 p.m. Central Daylight Time this evening. The following impacts are expected. Hot temperatures and high humidity may cause heat illnesses. Drink plenty of fluids, stay in an air-conditioned room, stay out of the sun, and check up on relatives and neighbors. Noon Eastern Daylight Time weather conditions across North Central Kentucky and South Central Indiana. At Louisville International, it was mostly sunny. The temperature was 83 degrees, the dew point 70, and the relative humidity 64%. The wind was south at 9 miles an hour. The pressure was 30.04 inches and steady. At Bowman Field, it was sunny. The temperature was 84 degrees, the dew point 70, and the relative humidity 62%. The wind was south at 9 miles an hour. The pressure was 30.04 inches and steady. At Jasper, it was sunny. The temperature was 84 degrees, the dew point 75, and the relative humidity 74%. The wind was south at 6 miles an hour. The pressure was 30.05 inches and steady. Once again, at Louisville International, it was 83 degrees under mostly sunny skies. Elsewhere around the region, it was sunny, with a temperature of 83 at Lexington, 85 at Evansville, and 81 at Bloomington. It was mostly sunny, with a temperature of 85 at Covington, 77 at Jackson, and 85 at Bowling Green. Under mostly sunny skies, Nashville reported 83, Paducah reported 86, and Indianapolis reported 85. At Frankfort, the weather conditions were not available. Here are some river levels reported this morning. On the Ohio River, Markland Lock Upper was 12.1, Markland Lock Lower was 14.1, McAlpin Upper was 13.2, McAlpin Lower 12.7, Canelton Lock and Dam Upper was 10.0, Canelton Lock and Dam Lower was 12.6, on the Blue River, Fredericksburg 3.9, White Cloud 3.6, on the Rolling Fork River, Boston 7.7, on the Salt River, Shepherdsville 4.0. Here are some nearby reservoir levels. Dolin River Lake 524.7, Potoka Lake 542.9, Taylorsville Lake 556.3. The following is a heat advisory. Heat advisory remains in effect until 9 p.m. Eastern Daylight Time or 8 p.m. Central Daylight Time this evening. What? Heat index values of 98 to 105 are expected. Where? Portions of South Central Indiana and Central Kentucky. When? Until 9 p.m. Eastern Daylight Time
or 8 p.m. Central Daylight Time this evening. The following impacts are expected: hot temperatures and high humidity may cause heat illnesses. Drink plenty of fluids, stay in an air-conditioned room, stay out of the sun, and check up on relatives and neighbors. Noon Eastern Daylight Time weather conditions across North Central Kentucky and South Central Indiana. At Louisville International, it was mostly sunny. The temperature was 83 degrees, the dew point 70, and the relative humidity 64%. The wind was south at 9 miles an hour. The pressure was 30.04 inches and steady. At Bowman Field, it was sunny. The temperature was 84 degrees, the dew point 70, and the relative humidity 62%. The wind was south at 9 miles an hour. The pressure was 30.04 inches and steady. At Jasper, it was sunny. The temperature was 84 degrees, the dew point 75, and the relative humidity 74%. The wind was south at 6 miles an hour. The pressure was 30.05 inches and steady. Once again, at Louisville International, it was 83 degrees under mostly sunny skies. Elsewhere around the region, it was sunny, with a temperature of 83 at Lexington, 85 at Bowling Green, 86 at Paducah, 85 at Evansville, and 81 at Bloomington. It was mostly sunny, with a temperature of 85 at Covington, 77 at Jackson, and 85 at Indianapolis. At Nashville, it was partly sunny, with a temperature of 83. At Frankfort, the weather conditions were not available. 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The current time is 12:14 p.m. Eastern Daylight Time. Now for the official National Weather Service forecast for North Central Kentucky and South Central Indiana, including the Louisville metro area. Today, sunny. Highs around 90. Southwest winds up to 10 miles an hour. Tonight, partly cloudy. Chance of thunderstorms until midnight, then chance of showers and slight chance of thunderstorms after midnight. Lows in the lower 70s. Southwest winds up to 5 miles an hour. Chance of precipitation 50%. Sunday, partly sunny. Chance of showers and slight chance of thunderstorms in the morning, then chance of thunderstorms in the afternoon. Highs in the upper 80s. Southwest winds up to 5 miles an hour. Chance of precipitation 50%. Sunday night, mostly cloudy. Chance of thunderstorms until midnight, then chance of showers and slight chance of thunderstorms after midnight. Lows in the lower 70s. West winds up to 10 miles an hour. Chance of precipitation 50%. And now the extended forecast for the radio listening area. Monday and Monday night, mostly cloudy. A 40% chance of thunderstorms. Highs in the upper 80s. Lows around 70. Tuesday and Tuesday night, partly cloudy. A 40% chance of thunderstorms. Highs in the upper 80s. Lows in the upper 60s. Wednesday and Wednesday night, partly cloudy. A 40% chance of thunderstorms. Highs in the upper 80s. Lows in the lower 70s. Thursday and Thursday night, partly cloudy. A 40% chance of thunderstorms. Highs around 90. Lows in the lower 70s. Friday and Friday night, showers likely and chance of thunderstorms. Highs in the upper 80s. Lows in the lower 70s. Chance of precipitation 60%. Here are some river levels reported this morning. On the Ohio River, Markland Lock Upper was 12.1, Markland Lock Lower was 14.1, McAlpin Upper was 13.2, McAlpin Lower 12.7. Canelton Lock and Dam Upper was 10.0, Canelton Lock and Dam Lower was 12.6, on the Blue River, Fredericksburg 3.9, White Cloud 3.6, on the Rolling Fork River, Boston 7.7, on the Salt River, Shepherdsville 4.0, here are some nearby reservoir levels: Dolin River Lake 524.7,
Potoka Lake, 542.9, Taylorsville Lake, 556.3. The current time is 12:17 p.m. Eastern Daylight Time. The following is a heat advisory. Heat advisory remains in effect until 9 p.m. Eastern Daylight Time, or 8 p.m. Central Daylight Time this evening. What? Heat index values of 98 to 105 are expected. Where? Portions of South Central Indiana and Central Kentucky. When? Until 9 p.m. Eastern Daylight Time, or 8 p.m. Central Daylight Time this evening. The following impacts are expected. Hot temperatures and high humidity may cause heat illnesses. Drink plenty of fluids, stay in an air-conditioned room, stay out of the sun, and check up on relatives and neighbors. Noon Eastern Daylight Time weather conditions across North Central Kentucky and South Central Indiana. At Louisville International, it was mostly sunny. The temperature was 83 degrees, the dew point 70, and the relative humidity 64%. The wind was south at 9 miles an hour. The pressure was 30.04 inches and steady. At Bowman Field, it was sunny. The temperature was 84 degrees, the dew point 70, and the relative humidity 62%. The wind was south at 9 miles an hour. The pressure was 30.04 inches and steady. At Jasper, it was sunny. The temperature was 84 degrees, the dew point 75, and the relative humidity 74%. The wind was south at 6 miles an hour. The pressure was 30.05 inches and steady. Once again, at Louisville International, it was 83 degrees under mostly sunny skies. Elsewhere around the region, it was sunny, with a temperature of 83 at Lexington, 85 at Bowling Green, 86 at Paducah, 85 at Evansville, and 81 at Bloomington. It was mostly sunny, with a temperature of 85 at Covington, 77 at Jackson, and 85 at Indianapolis. At Nashville, it was partly sunny, with a temperature of 83. At Frankfort, the weather conditions were not available. Now for the official National Weather Service forecast for North Central Kentucky and South Central Indiana, including the Louisville metro area. Today, sunny. Highs around 90. Southwest winds up to 10 miles an hour. Tonight, partly cloudy. Chance of thunderstorms until midnight, then chance of showers and slight chance of thunderstorms after midnight. Lows in the lower 70s. Southwest winds up to 5 miles an hour. Chance of precipitation 50%. Sunday, partly sunny. Chance of showers and slight chance of thunderstorms in the morning, then chance of thunderstorms in the afternoon. Highs in the upper 80s. Southwest winds up to 5 miles an hour. Chance of precipitation 50%. Sunday night, mostly cloudy. Chance of thunderstorms until midnight, then chance of showers and slight chance of thunderstorms after midnight. Lows in the lower 70s. West winds up to 10 miles an hour. Chance of precipitation 50%. And now the extended forecast for the radio listening area. Monday and Monday night, mostly cloudy. A 40% chance of thunderstorms. Highs in the upper 80s. Lows around 70. Tuesday and Tuesday night, partly cloudy. A 40% chance of thunderstorms. Highs in the upper 80s. Lows in the upper 60s. Wednesday and Wednesday night, partly cloudy. A 40% chance of thunderstorms. Highs in the upper 80s. Lows in the lower 70s. Thursday and Thursday night, partly cloudy. A 40% chance of thunderstorms. Highs around 90. Lows in the lower 70s. Friday and Friday night, showers likely and chance of thunderstorms. Highs in the upper 80s. Lows in the lower 70s. Chance of precipitation 60%. Here are some river levels reported this morning. On the Ohio River, Markland Lock Upper was 12.1, Markland Lock Lower was 14.1, McAlpin Upper was 13.2, McAlpin Lower 12.7, Canelton Lock and Dam Upper was 10.0, Canelton Lock and Dam Lower was 12.6, on the Blue River, Fredericksburg 3.9, White Cloud 3.6, on the Rolling Fork River,
Boston 7.7, on the Salt River, Shepherdsville 4.0. Here are some nearby reservoir levels. Dolin River Lake 524.7, Potoka Lake 542.9, Taylorsville Lake 556.3. The current time is 12:22 p.m. Eastern Daylight Time. The following is a heat advisory. Heat advisory remains in effect until 9 p.m. Eastern Daylight Time, or 8 p.m. Central Daylight Time this evening. What? Heat index values of 98 to 105 are expected. Where? Portions of South Central Indiana and Central Kentucky. When? Until 9 p.m. Eastern Daylight Time, or 8 p.m. Central Daylight Time this evening. The following impacts are expected. Hot temperatures and high humidity may cause heat illnesses. Drink plenty of fluids, stay in an air-conditioned room, stay out of the sun, and check up on relatives and neighbors. Noon Eastern Daylight Time weather conditions across North Central Kentucky and South Central Indiana. At Louisville International, it was mostly sunny. The temperature was 83 degrees, the dew point 70, and the relative humidity 64%. The wind was south at 9 miles an hour. The pressure was 30.04 inches and steady. At Bowman Field, it was sunny. The temperature was 84 degrees, the dew point 70, and the relative humidity 62%. The wind was south at 9 miles an hour. The pressure was 30.04 inches and steady. At Jasper, it was sunny. The temperature was 84 degrees, the dew point 75, and the relative humidity 74%. The wind was south at 6 miles an hour. The pressure was 30.05 inches and steady. Once again, at Louisville International, it was 83 degrees under mostly sunny skies. Elsewhere around the region, it was sunny, with a temperature of 83 at Lexington, 85 at Bowling Green, 86 at Paducah, 85 at Evansville, and 81 at Bloomington. It was mostly sunny, with a temperature of 85 at Covington, 77 at Jackson, and 85 at Indianapolis. At Nashville, it was partly sunny, with a temperature of 83. At Frankfort, the weather conditions were not available. Now for the official National Weather Service forecast for North Central Kentucky and South Central Indiana, including the Louisville metro area. Today, sunny. Highs around 90. Southwest winds up to 10 miles an hour. Tonight, partly cloudy. Chance of thunderstorms until midnight, then chance of showers and slight chance of thunderstorms after midnight. Lows in the lower 70s. Southwest winds up to 5 miles an hour. Chance of precipitation 50%. Sunday, partly sunny. Chance of showers and slight chance of thunderstorms in the morning, then chance of thunderstorms in the afternoon. Highs in the upper 80s. Southwest winds up to 5 miles an hour. Chance of precipitation 50%. Sunday night, mostly cloudy. Chance of thunderstorms until midnight, then chance of showers and slight chance of thunderstorms after midnight. Lows in the lower 70s. West winds up to 10 miles an hour. Chance of precipitation 50%. And now the extended forecast for the radio listening area. Monday and Monday night, mostly cloudy. A 40% chance of thunderstorms. Highs in the upper 80s. Lows around 70. Tuesday and Tuesday night, partly cloudy. A 40% chance of thunderstorms. Highs in the upper 80s. Lows in the upper 60s. Wednesday and Wednesday night, partly cloudy. A 40% chance of thunderstorms. Highs in the upper 80s. Lows in the lower 70s. Thursday and Thursday night, partly cloudy. A 40% chance of thunderstorms. Highs around 90. Lows in the lower 70s. Friday and Friday night, showers likely and chance of thunderstorms. Highs in the upper 80s. Lows in the lower 70s. Chance of precipitation 60%. Here are some river levels reported this morning. On the Ohio River, Markland Lock Upper was 12.1, Markland Lock Lower was 14.1, McAlpin Upper was 13.2, McAlpin Lower 12.7,
Candleton Lock and Dam Upper was 10.0. Candleton Lock and Dam Lower was 12.6. On the Blue River, Fredericksburg 3.9. White Cloud 3.6. On the Rolling Fork River, Boston 7.7. On the Salt River, Shepherdsville 4.0. Here are some nearby reservoir levels. Dolin River Lake 524.7. Potoka Lake 542.9. Taylorsville Lake 556.3. The current time is 12:27 p.m. Eastern Daylight Time. The following is a heat advisory. Heat advisory remains in effect until 9 p.m. Eastern Daylight Time, or 8 p.m. Central Daylight Time this evening. What? Heat index values of 98 to 105 are expected. Where? Portions of South Central Indiana and Central Kentucky. When? Until 9 p.m. Eastern Daylight Time, or 8 p.m. Central Daylight Time this evening. The following impacts are expected. Hot temperatures and high humidity may cause heat illnesses. Drink plenty of fluids, stay in an air-conditioned room, stay out of the sun, and check up on relatives and neighbors. Noon Eastern Daylight Time weather conditions across North Central Kentucky and South Central Indiana. At Louisville International, it was mostly sunny. The temperature was 83 degrees, the dew point 70, and the relative humidity 64%. The wind was south at 9 miles an hour. The pressure was 30.04 inches and steady. At Bowman Field, it was sunny. The temperature was 84 degrees, the dew point 70, and the relative humidity 62%. The wind was south at 9 miles an hour. The pressure was 30.04 inches and steady. At Jasper, it was sunny. The temperature was 84 degrees, the dew point 75, and the relative humidity 74%. The wind was south at 6 miles an hour. The pressure was 30.05 inches and steady. Once again, at Louisville International, it was 83 degrees under mostly sunny skies. Elsewhere around the region, it was sunny, with a temperature of 83 at Lexington, 85 at Bowling Green, 86 at Paducah, 85 at Evansville, and 81 at Bloomington. It was mostly sunny, with a temperature of 85 at Covington, 77 at Jackson, and 85 at Indianapolis. At Nashville, it was partly sunny, with a temperature of 83. At Frankfort, the weather conditions were not available. Now for the official National Weather Service forecast for North Central Kentucky and South Central Indiana, including the Louisville metro area. Today, sunny. Highs around 90. Southwest winds up to 10 miles an hour. Tonight, partly cloudy. Chance of thunderstorms until midnight, then chance of showers and slight chance of thunderstorms after midnight. Lows in the lower 70s. Southwest winds up to 5 miles an hour. Chance of precipitation 50%. Sunday, partly sunny. Chance of showers and slight chance of thunderstorms in the morning, then chance of thunderstorms in the afternoon. Highs in the upper 80s. Southwest winds up to 5 miles an hour. Chance of precipitation 50%. Sunday night, mostly cloudy. Chance of thunderstorms until midnight, then chance of showers and slight chance of thunderstorms after midnight. Lows in the lower 70s. West winds up to 10 miles an hour. Chance of precipitation 50%. And now the extended forecast for the radio listening area. Monday and Monday night, mostly cloudy. A 40% chance of thunderstorms. Highs in the upper 80s. Lows around 70. Tuesday and Tuesday night, partly cloudy. A 40% chance of thunderstorms. Highs in the upper 80s. Lows in the upper 60s. Wednesday and Wednesday night, partly cloudy. A 40% chance of thunderstorms. Highs in the upper 80s. Lows in the lower 70s. Thursday and Thursday night, partly cloudy. A 40% chance of thunderstorms. Highs around 90. Lows in the lower 70s. Friday and Friday night, showers likely and chance of thunderstorms. Highs in the upper 80s. Lows in the lower 70s. Chance of precipitation 60%. Here are some river levels reported this morning.
On the Ohio River, Markland Lock Upper was 12.1, Markland Lock Lower was 14.1, McAlpin Upper was 13.2, McAlpin Lower 12.7, Canelton Lock and Dam Upper was 10.0, Canelton Lock and Dam Lower was 12.6. On the Blue River, Fredericksburg 3.9, White Cloud 3.6, on the Rolling Fork River, Boston 7.7, on the Salt River, Shepherdsville 4.0. Here are some nearby reservoir levels: Dolin River Lake 524.7, Potoka Lake 542.9, Taylorsville Lake 556.3. The current time is 12:32 p.m. Eastern Daylight Time. The following is a heat advisory. Heat advisory remains in effect until 9 p.m. Eastern Daylight Time, or 8 p.m. Central Daylight Time this evening. What? Heat index values of 98 to 105 are expected. Where? Portions of south central Indiana and central Kentucky. When? Until 9 p.m. Eastern Daylight Time, or 8 p.m. Central Daylight Time this evening. The following impacts are expected: hot temperatures and high humidity may cause heat illnesses. Drink plenty of fluids, stay in an air-conditioned room, stay out of the sun, and check up on relatives and neighbors. Noon Eastern Daylight Time weather conditions across north central Kentucky and south central Indiana. At Louisville International, it was mostly sunny. The temperature was 83 degrees, the dew point 70, and the relative humidity 64%. The wind was south at 9 miles an hour. The pressure was 30.04 inches and steady. At Bowman Field, it was sunny. The temperature was 84 degrees, the dew point 70, and the relative humidity 62%. The wind was south at 9 miles an hour. The pressure was 30.04 inches and steady. At Jasper, it was sunny. The temperature was 84 degrees, the dew point 75, and the relative humidity 74%. The wind was south at 6 miles an hour. The pressure was 30.05 inches and steady. Once again, at Louisville International, it was 83 degrees under mostly sunny skies. Elsewhere around the region, it was sunny, with a temperature of 83 at Lexington, 85 at Bowling Green, 86 at Paducah, 85 at Evansville, and 81 at Bloomington. It was mostly sunny, with a temperature of 85 at Covington, 77 at Jackson, and 85 at Indianapolis. At Nashville, it was partly sunny, with a temperature of 83. At Frankfort, the weather conditions were not available. Now for the official National Weather Service forecast for north central Kentucky and south central Indiana, including the Louisville metro area. Today, sunny. Highs around 90. Southwest winds up to 10 miles an hour. Tonight, partly cloudy. Chance of thunderstorms until midnight, then chance of showers and slight chance of thunderstorms after midnight. Lows in the lower 70s. Southwest winds up to 5 miles an hour. Chance of precipitation 50%. Sunday, partly sunny. Chance of showers and slight chance of thunderstorms in the morning, then chance of thunderstorms in the afternoon. Highs in the upper 80s. Southwest winds up to 5 miles an hour. Chance of precipitation 50%. Sunday night, mostly cloudy. Chance of thunderstorms until midnight, then chance of showers and slight chance of thunderstorms after midnight. Lows in the lower 70s. West winds up to 10 miles an hour. Chance of precipitation 50%. And now the extended forecast for the radio listening area. Monday and Monday night, mostly cloudy. A 40% chance of thunderstorms. Highs in the upper 80s. Lows around 70. Tuesday and Tuesday night, partly cloudy. A 40% chance of thunderstorms. Highs in the upper 80s. Lows in the upper 60s. Wednesday and Wednesday night, partly cloudy. A 40% chance of thunderstorms. Highs in the upper 80s. Lows in the lower 70s. Thursday and Thursday night, partly cloudy. A 40% chance of thunderstorms. Highs around 90. Lows in the lower 70s. Friday and Friday night, showers likely and chance of thunderstorms. Highs in the upper 80s.
Lows in the lower 70s. Chance of precipitation 60%. The current time is 12:37 p.m. Eastern Daylight Time. Here are some river levels reported this morning. On the Ohio River, Markland Lock Upper was 12.1, Markland Lock Lower was 14.1, McAlpin Upper was 13.2, McAlpin Lower 12.7, Canelton Lock and Dam Upper was 10.0, Canelton Lock and Dam Lower was 12.6, on the Blue River, Fredericksburg 3.9, White Cloud 3.6, on the Rolling Fork River, Boston 7.7, on the Salt River, Shepherdsville 4.0. Here are some nearby reservoir levels. Dolin River Lake 524.7, Potoka Lake 542.9, Taylorsville Lake 556.3. The following is a heat advisory. Heat advisory remains in effect until 9 p.m. Eastern Daylight Time, or 8 p.m. Central Daylight Time this evening. What? Heat index values of 98 to 105 are expected. Where? Portions of South Central Indiana and Central Kentucky. When? Until 9 p.m. Eastern Daylight Time, or 8 p.m. Central Daylight Time this evening. The following impacts are expected. Hot temperatures and high humidity may cause heat illnesses. Drink plenty of fluids, stay in an air-conditioned room, stay out of the sun, and check up on relatives and neighbors. Noon Eastern Daylight Time weather conditions across North Central Kentucky and South Central Indiana. At Louisville International, it was mostly sunny. The temperature was 83 degrees, the dew point 70, and the relative humidity 64%. The wind was south at 9 miles an hour. The pressure was 30.04 inches and steady. At Bowman Field, it was sunny. The temperature was 84 degrees, the dew point 70, and the relative humidity 62%. The wind was south at 9 miles an hour. The pressure was 30.04 inches and steady. At Jasper, it was sunny. The temperature was 84 degrees, the dew point 75, and the relative humidity 74%. The wind was south at 6 miles an hour. The pressure was 30.05 inches and steady. Once again, at Louisville International, it was 83 degrees under mostly sunny skies. Elsewhere around the region, it was sunny, with a temperature of 83 at Lexington, 85 at Bowling Green, 86 at Paducah, 85 at Evansville, and 81 at Bloomington. It was mostly sunny, with a temperature of 85 at Covington, 77 at Jackson, and 85 at Indianapolis. At Nashville, it was partly sunny, with a temperature of 83. At Frankfort, the weather conditions were not available. Now for the official National Weather Service forecast for North Central Kentucky and South Central Indiana, including the Louisville metro area. Today, sunny. Highs around 90. Southwest winds up to 10 miles an hour. Tonight, partly cloudy. Chance of thunderstorms until midnight, then chance of showers and slight chance of thunderstorms after midnight. Lows in the lower 70s. Southwest winds up to 5 miles an hour. Chance of precipitation 50%. Sunday, partly sunny. Chance of showers and slight chance of thunderstorms in the morning, then chance of thunderstorms in the afternoon. Highs in the upper 80s. Southwest winds up to 5 miles an hour. Chance of precipitation 50%. Sunday night, mostly cloudy. Chance of thunderstorms until midnight, then chance of showers and slight chance of thunderstorms after midnight. Lows in the lower 70s. West winds up to 10 miles an hour. Chance of precipitation 50%. And now the extended forecast for the radio listening area. Monday and Monday night, mostly cloudy. A 40% chance of thunderstorms. Highs in the upper 80s. Lows around 70. Tuesday and Tuesday night, partly cloudy. A 40% chance of thunderstorms. Highs in the upper 80s. Lows in the upper 60s. Wednesday and Wednesday night, partly cloudy. A 40% chance of thunderstorms. Highs in the upper 80s. Lows in the lower 70s. Thursday and Thursday night, partly cloudy. A 40% chance of thunderstorms. Highs around 90.
lows in the lower 70s. Friday and Friday night, showers likely and chance of thunderstorms. Highs in the upper 80s. Lows in the lower 70s. Chance of precipitation 60%. 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The current time is 12:42 p.m. Eastern Daylight Time. Here are some river levels reported this morning. On the Ohio River, Markland Lock Upper was 12.1, Markland Lock Lower was 14.1, McAlpin Upper was 13.2, McAlpin Lower 12.7, Canelton Lock and Dam Upper was 10.0, Canelton Lock and Dam Lower was 12.6, on the Blue River, Fredericksburg 3.9, White Cloud 3.6, on the Rolling Fork River, Boston 7.7, on the Salt River, Shepherdsville 4.0, here are some nearby reservoir levels. Dolin River Lake 524.7, Potoka Lake 542.9, Taylorsville Lake 556.3. The following is a heat advisory. Heat advisory remains in effect until 9 p.m. Eastern Daylight Time or 8 p.m. Central Daylight Time this evening. What? Heat index values of 98 to 105 are expected. Where? Portions of South Central Indiana and Central Kentucky. When? Until 9 p.m. Eastern Daylight Time, or 8 p.m. Central Daylight Time this evening. The following impacts are expected. Hot temperatures and high humidity may cause heat illnesses. Drink plenty of fluids, stay in an air-conditioned room, stay out of the sun, and check up on relatives and neighbors. Noon Eastern Daylight Time weather conditions across North Central Kentucky and South Central Indiana. At Louisville International, it was mostly sunny. The temperature was 83 degrees, the dew point 70, and the relative humidity 64%. The wind was south at 9 miles an hour. The pressure was 30.04 inches and steady. At Bowman Field, it was sunny. The temperature was 84 degrees, the dew point 70, and the relative humidity 62%. The wind was south at 9 miles an hour. The pressure was 30.04 inches and steady. At Jasper, it was sunny. The temperature was 84 degrees, the dew point 75, and the relative humidity 74%. The wind was south at 6 miles an hour. The pressure was 30.05 inches and steady. Once again, at Louisville International, it was 83 degrees under mostly sunny skies. Elsewhere around the region, it was sunny, with a temperature of 83 at Lexington, 85 at Bowling Green, 86 at Paducah, 85 at Evansville, and 81 at Bloomington. It was mostly sunny, with a temperature of 85 at Covington, 77 at Jackson, and 85 at Indianapolis. At Nashville, it was partly sunny, with a temperature of 83. At Frankfort, the weather conditions were not available. Now for the official National Weather Service forecast for North Central Kentucky and South Central Indiana, including the Louisville metro area. Today, sunny. Highs around 90. Southwest winds up to 10 miles an hour. Tonight, partly cloudy. Chance of thunderstorms until midnight, then chance of showers and slight chance of thunderstorms after midnight. Lows in the lower 70s. Southwest winds up to 5 miles an hour. Chance of precipitation 50%. Sunday, partly sunny. Chance of showers and slight chance of thunderstorms in the morning, then chance of thunderstorms in the afternoon. Highs in the upper 80s. Southwest winds up to 5 miles an hour. Chance of precipitation 50%. Sunday night, mostly cloudy. Chance of thunderstorms until midnight, then chance of showers and slight chance of thunderstorms after midnight. Lows in the lower 70s. West winds up to 10 miles an hour. Chance of precipitation 50%. And now the extended forecast for the radio listening area. Monday and Monday night, mostly cloudy. A 40% chance of thunderstorms. Highs in the upper 80s. Lows around 70.
Tuesday and Tuesday night, partly cloudy. A 40% chance of thunderstorms. Highs in the upper 80s. Lows in the upper 60s. Wednesday and Wednesday night, partly cloudy. A 40% chance of thunderstorms. Highs in the upper 80s. Lows in the lower 70s. Thursday and Thursday night, partly cloudy. A 40% chance of thunderstorms. Highs around 90. Lows in the lower 70s. Friday and Friday night, showers likely and chance of thunderstorms. Highs in the upper 80s. Lows in the lower 70s. Chance of precipitation 60%. The current time is 12:47 p.m. Eastern Daylight Time. Here are some river levels reported this morning. On the Ohio River, Markland Lock Upper was 12.1, Markland Lock Lower was 14.1, McAlpin Upper was 13.2, McAlpin Lower 12.7, Canelton Lock and Dam Upper was 10.0, Canelton Lock and Dam Lower was 12.6, on the Blue River, Fredericksburg 3.9, White Cloud 3.6, on the Rolling Fork River, Boston 7.7, on the Salt River, Shepherdsville 4.0. Here are some nearby reservoir levels. Dolin River Lake 524.7, Potoka Lake 542.9, Taylorsville Lake 556.3. The following is a heat advisory. Heat advisory remains in effect until 9 p.m. Eastern Daylight Time or 8 p.m. Central Daylight Time this evening. What? Heat index values of 98 to 105 are expected. Where? Portions of South Central Indiana and Central Kentucky. When? Until 9 p.m. Eastern Daylight Time or 8 p.m. Central Daylight Time this evening. The following impacts are expected. Hot temperatures and high humidity may cause heat illnesses. Drink plenty of fluids, stay in an air-conditioned room, stay out of the sun, and check up on relatives and neighbors. Noon Eastern Daylight Time weather conditions across North Central Kentucky and South Central Indiana. At Louisville International, it was mostly sunny. The temperature was 83 degrees, the dew point 70, and the relative humidity 64%. The wind was south at 9 miles an hour. The pressure was 30.04 inches and steady. At Bowman Field, it was sunny. The temperature was 84 degrees, the dew point 70, and the relative humidity 62%. The wind was south at 9 miles an hour. The pressure was 30.04 inches and steady. At Jasper, it was sunny. The temperature was 84 degrees, the dew point 75, and the relative humidity 74%. The wind was south at 6 miles an hour. The pressure was 30.05 inches and steady. Once again, at Louisville International, it was 83 degrees under mostly sunny skies. Elsewhere around the region, it was sunny, with a temperature of 83 at Lexington, 85 at Bowling Green, 86 at Paducah, 85 at Evansville, and 81 at Bloomington. It was mostly sunny, with a temperature of 85 at Covington, 77 at Jackson, and 85 at Indianapolis. At Nashville, it was partly sunny, with a temperature of 83. At Frankfort, the weather conditions were not available. Now for the official National Weather Service forecast for North Central Kentucky and South Central Indiana, including the Louisville metro area. Today, sunny. Highs around 90. Southwest winds up to 10 miles an hour. Tonight, partly cloudy. Chance of thunderstorms until midnight, then chance of showers and slight chance of thunderstorms after midnight. Lows in the lower 70s. Southwest winds up to 5 miles an hour. Chance of precipitation 50%. Sunday, partly sunny. Chance of showers and slight chance of thunderstorms in the morning, then chance of thunderstorms in the afternoon. Highs in the upper 80s. Southwest winds up to 5 miles an hour. Chance of precipitation 50%. Sunday night, mostly cloudy. Chance of thunderstorms until midnight, then chance of showers and slight chance of thunderstorms after midnight. Lows in the lower 70s. West winds up to 10 miles an hour. Chance of precipitation 50%. And now the extended forecast for the radio listening area.
Monday and Monday night, mostly cloudy. A 40% chance of thunderstorms. Highs in the upper 80s. Lows around 70. Tuesday and Tuesday night, partly cloudy. A 40% chance of thunderstorms. Highs in the upper 80s. Lows in the upper 60s. Wednesday and Wednesday night, partly cloudy. A 40% chance of thunderstorms. Highs in the upper 80s. Lows in the lower 70s. Thursday and Thursday night, partly cloudy. A 40% chance of thunderstorms. Highs around 90. Lows in the lower 70s. Friday and Friday night, showers likely and chance of thunderstorms. Highs in the upper 80s. Lows in the lower 70s. Chance of precipitation 60%. The current time is 12:52 p.m. Eastern Daylight Time. Here are some river levels reported this morning. On the Ohio River, Markland Lock Upper was 12.1, Markland Lock Lower was 14.1, McAlpin Upper was 13.2, McAlpin Lower 12.7, Canelton Lock and Dam Upper was 10.0, Canelton Lock and Dam Lower was 12.6, on the Blue River, Fredericksburg 3.9, White Cloud 3.6, on the Rolling Fork River, Boston 7.7, on the Salt River, Shepherdsville 4.0, here are some nearby reservoir levels. Dolin River Lake 524.7, Potoka Lake 542.9, Taylorsville Lake 556.3. The following is a heat advisory. Heat advisory remains in effect until 9 p.m. Eastern Daylight Time, or 8 p.m. Central Daylight Time this evening. What? Heat index values of 98 to 105 are expected. Where? Portions of South Central Indiana and Central Kentucky. When? Until 9 p.m. Eastern Daylight Time, or 8 p.m. Central Daylight Time this evening. The following impacts are expected. Hot temperatures and high humidity may cause heat illnesses. Drink plenty of fluids, stay in an air-conditioned room, stay out of the sun, and check up on relatives and neighbors. Noon Eastern Daylight Time weather conditions across North Central Kentucky and South Central Indiana. At Louisville International, it was mostly sunny. The temperature was 83 degrees, the dew point 70, and the relative humidity 64%. The wind was south at 9 miles an hour. The pressure was 30.04 inches and steady. At Bowman Field, it was sunny. The temperature was 84 degrees, the dew point 70, and the relative humidity 62%. The wind was south at 9 miles an hour. The pressure was 30.04 inches and steady. At Jasper, it was sunny. The temperature was 84 degrees, the dew point 75, and the relative humidity 74%. The wind was south at 6 miles an hour. The pressure was 30.05 inches and steady. Once again, at Louisville International, it was 83 degrees under mostly sunny skies. Elsewhere around the region, it was sunny, with a temperature of 83 at Lexington, 85 at Bowling Green, 86 at Paducah, 85 at Evansville, and 81 at Bloomington. It was mostly sunny, with a temperature of 85 at Covington, 77 at Jackson, and 85 at Indianapolis. At Nashville, it was partly sunny, with a temperature of 83. At Frankfort, the weather conditions were not available. Now for the official National Weather Service forecast for North Central Kentucky and South Central Indiana, including the Louisville metro area. Today, sunny. Highs around 90. Southwest winds up to 10 miles an hour. Tonight, partly cloudy. Chance of thunderstorms until midnight, then chance of showers and slight chance of thunderstorms after midnight. Lows in the lower 70s. Southwest winds up to 5 miles an hour. Chance of precipitation 50%. Sunday, partly sunny. Chance of showers and slight chance of thunderstorms in the morning, then chance of thunderstorms in the afternoon. Highs in the upper 80s. Southwest winds up to 5 miles an hour. Chance of precipitation 50%. Sunday night, mostly cloudy. Chance of thunderstorms until midnight, then chance of showers and slight chance of thunderstorms after midnight. Lows in the lower 70s.
West winds up to 10 miles an hour. Chance of precipitation 50%. And now the extended forecast for the radio listening area. Monday and Monday night, mostly cloudy. A 40% chance of thunderstorms. Highs in the upper 80s. Lows around 70. Tuesday and Tuesday night, partly cloudy. A 40% chance of thunderstorms.

Lows in the lower 70s. Chance of precipitation 60%. The current time is 12:58 p.m. Eastern Daylight Time. Here are some river levels reported this morning. On the Ohio River, Markland Lock Upper was 12.1, Markland Lock Lower was 14.1, McAlpin Upper was 13.2, McAlpin Lower 12.7, Canelton Lock and Dam Upper was 10.0, Canelton Lock and Dam Lower was 12.6, on the Blue River, Fredericksburg 3.9, White Cloud 3.6, on the Rolling Fork River, Boston 7.7, on the Salt River, Shepherdsville 4.0, here are some nearby reservoir levels. Dolin River Lake 524.7, Potoka Lake 542.9, Taylorsville Lake 556.3. The following is a heat advisory. Heat advisory remains in effect until 9 p.m. Eastern Daylight Time, or 8 p.m. Central Daylight Time this evening. What? Heat index values of 98 to 105 are expected. Where? Portions of South Central Indiana and Central Kentucky. When? Until 9 p.m. Eastern Daylight Time, or 8 p.m. Central Daylight Time this evening. The following impacts are expected. Hot temperatures and high humidity may cause heat illnesses. Drink plenty of fluids, stay in an air-conditioned room, stay out of the sun, and check up on relatives and neighbors. Noon Eastern Daylight Time weather conditions across North Central Kentucky and South Central Indiana. At Louisville International, it was mostly sunny. The temperature was 83 degrees, the dew point 70, and the relative humidity 64%. The wind was south at 9 miles an hour. The pressure was 30.04 inches and steady. At Bowman Field, it was sunny. The temperature was 84 degrees, the dew point 70, and the relative humidity 62%. The wind was south at 9 miles an hour. The pressure was 30.04 inches and steady. At Jasper, it was sunny. The temperature was 84 degrees, the dew point 75, and the relative humidity 74%. The wind was south at 6 miles an hour. The pressure was 30.05 inches and steady. Once again, at Louisville International, it was 83 degrees under mostly sunny skies. Elsewhere around the region, it was sunny, with a temperature of 83 at Lexington, 85 at Bowling Green, 86 at Paducah, 85 at Evansville, and 81 at Bloomington. It was mostly sunny, with a temperature of 85 at Covington, 77 at Jackson, and 85 at Indianapolis. At Nashville, it was partly sunny, with a temperature of 83. At Frankfort, the weather conditions were not available. Now for the official National Weather Service forecast for North Central Kentucky and South Central Indiana, including the Louisville metro area. Today, sunny. Highs around 90. Southwest winds up to 10 miles an hour. Tonight, partly cloudy. Chance of thunderstorms until midnight, then chance of showers and slight chance of thunderstorms after midnight. Lows in the lower 70s. Southwest winds up to 5 miles an hour. Chance of precipitation 50%. Sunday, partly sunny. Chance of showers and slight chance of thunderstorms in the morning, then chance of thunderstorms in the afternoon. Highs in the upper 80s. Southwest winds up to 5 miles an hour. Chance of precipitation 50%. Sunday night, mostly cloudy. Chance of thunderstorms until midnight, then chance of showers and slight chance of thunderstorms after midnight. Lows in the lower 70s. West winds up to 10 miles an hour. Chance of precipitation 50%. And now the extended forecast for the radio listening area. Monday and Monday night, mostly cloudy. A 40% chance of thunderstorms. Highs in the upper 80s. Lows around 70. Tuesday and Tuesday night, partly cloudy. A 40% chance of thunderstorms. Highs in the upper 80s. Lows in the upper 60s. Wednesday and Wednesday night, partly cloudy. A 40% chance of thunderstorms. Highs in the upper 80s. Lows in the lower 70s. Thursday and Thursday night, partly cloudy. A 40% chance of thunderstorms. Highs around 90.

lows in the lower 70s. Friday and Friday night, showers likely and chance of thunderstorms. Highs in the upper 80s. Lows in the lower 70s. Chance of precipitation 60%. The current time is 1:03 p.m. Eastern Daylight Time. Here are some river levels reported this morning. On the Ohio River, Markland Lock Upper was 12.1, Markland Lock Lower was 14.1, McAlpin Upper was 13.2, McAlpin Lower 12.7, Canelton Lock and Dam Upper was 10.0, Canelton Lock and Dam Lower was 12.6, on the Blue River, Fredericksburg 3.9, White Cloud 3.6, on the Rolling Fork River, Boston 7.7, on the Salt River, Shepherdsville 4.0. Here are some nearby reservoir levels: Dolin River Lake 524.7, Potoka Lake 542.9, Taylorsville Lake 556.3. The following is a heat advisory. Heat advisory remains in effect until 9 p.m. Eastern Daylight Time or 8 p.m. Central Daylight Time this evening. What? Heat index values of 98 to 105 are expected. Where? Portions of South Central Indiana and Central Kentucky. When? Until 9 p.m. Eastern Daylight Time or 8 p.m. Central Daylight Time this evening. The following impacts are expected: hot temperatures and high humidity may cause heat illnesses. Drink plenty of fluids, stay in an air-conditioned room, stay out of the sun, and check up on relatives and neighbors. 1 p.m. Eastern Daylight Time weather conditions across North Central Kentucky and South Central Indiana. At Louisville International, it was mostly sunny. The temperature was 86 degrees, the dew point 70, and the relative humidity 58%. The wind was variable at 6 miles an hour. The pressure was 30.02 inches and falling. At Bowman Field, it was sunny. The temperature was 86 degrees, the dew point 70, and the relative humidity 58%. The wind was south at 10 miles an hour. The pressure was 30.03 inches and falling. At Jasper, it was mostly sunny. The temperature was 86 degrees, the dew point 77, and the relative humidity 74%, producing a heat index of 97. The wind was south at 7 miles an hour. The pressure was 30.04 inches and falling. Once again, at Louisville International, it was 86 degrees under mostly sunny skies. Elsewhere around the region, it was sunny, with a temperature of 85 at Lexington, 86 at Bowling Green, 87 at Paducah, 86 at Evansville, and 84 at Bloomington. It was mostly sunny, with a temperature of 86 at Covington, 79 at Jackson, and 86 at Indianapolis. At Nashville, it was partly sunny, with a temperature of 85. At Frankfort, the weather conditions were not available. Now for the official National Weather Service forecast for North Central Kentucky and South Central Indiana, including the Louisville metro area. Today, sunny. Highs around 90. Southwest winds up to 10 miles an hour. Tonight, partly cloudy. Chance of thunderstorms until midnight, then chance of showers and slight chance of thunderstorms after midnight. Lows in the lower 70s. Southwest winds up to 5 miles an hour. Chance of precipitation 50%. Sunday, partly sunny. Chance of showers and slight chance of thunderstorms in the morning, then chance of thunderstorms in the afternoon. Highs in the upper 80s. Southwest winds up to 5 miles an hour. Chance of precipitation 50%. Sunday night, mostly cloudy. Chance of thunderstorms until midnight, then chance of showers and slight chance of thunderstorms after midnight. Lows in the lower 70s. West winds up to 10 miles an hour. Chance of precipitation 50%. And now the extended forecast for the radio listening area. Monday and Monday night, mostly cloudy. A 40% chance of thunderstorms. Highs in the upper 80s. Lows around 70. Tuesday and Tuesday night, partly cloudy. A 40% chance of thunderstorms. Highs in the upper 80s. Lows in the upper 60s. Wednesday and Wednesday night, partly cloudy. A 40% chance of thunderstorms.
highs in the upper 80s, lows in the lower 70s. Thursday and Thursday night, partly cloudy. A 40% chance of thunderstorms. Highs around 90. Lows in the lower 70s. Friday and Friday night, showers likely and chance of thunderstorms. Highs in the upper 80s. Lows in the lower 70s. Chance of precipitation 60%. The current time is 1:08 p.m. Eastern Daylight Time. Here are some river levels reported this morning. On the Ohio River, Markland Lock Upper was 12.1, Markland Lock Lower was 14.1, McAlpin Upper was 13.2, McAlpin Lower 12.7, Canelton Lock and Dam Upper was 10.0, Canelton Lock and Dam Lower was 12.6, on the Blue River, Fredericksburg 3.9, White Cloud 3.6, on the Rolling Fork River, Boston 7.7, on the Salt River, Shepherdsville 4.0. Here are some nearby reservoir levels. Dolin River Lake 524.7, Potoka Lake 542.9, Taylorsville Lake 556.3. The following is a heat advisory. Heat advisory remains in effect until 9 p.m. Eastern Daylight Time or 8 p.m. Central Daylight Time this evening. What? Heat index values of 98 to 105 are expected. Where? Portions of South Central Indiana and Central Kentucky. When? Until 9 p.m. Eastern Daylight Time or 8 p.m. Central Daylight Time this evening. The following impacts are expected. Hot temperatures and high humidity may cause heat illnesses. Drink plenty of fluids, stay in an air-conditioned room, stay out of the sun, and check up on relatives and neighbors. 1 p.m. Eastern Daylight Time weather conditions across north central Kentucky and south central Indiana. At Louisville International, it was mostly sunny. The temperature was 86 degrees, the dew point 70, and the relative humidity 58%. The wind was variable at 6 miles an hour. The pressure was 30.02 inches and falling. At Bowman Field, it was sunny. The temperature was 86 degrees, the dew point 70, and the relative humidity 58%. The wind was south at 10 miles an hour. The pressure was 30.03 inches and falling. At Jasper, it was mostly sunny. The temperature was 86 degrees, the dew point 77, and the relative humidity 74%, producing a heat index of 97. The wind was south at 7 miles an hour. The pressure was 30.04 inches and falling. Once again, at Louisville International, it was 86 degrees under mostly sunny skies. Elsewhere around the region, it was sunny, with a temperature of 85 at Lexington, 86 at Bowling Green, 87 at Paducah, 86 at Evansville, and 84 at Bloomington. It was mostly sunny, with a temperature of 86 at Covington, 79 at Jackson, and 86 at Indianapolis. At Nashville, it was partly sunny, with a temperature of 85. At Frankfort, the weather conditions were not available. Here are some river levels reported this morning. On the Ohio River, Markland Lock Upper was 12.1, Markland Lock Lower was 14.1, McAlpin Upper was 13.2, McAlpin Lower 12.7, Canelton Lock and Dam Upper was 10.0, Canelton Lock and Dam Lower was 12.6, on the Blue River, Fredericksburg 3.9, White Cloud 3.6, on the Rolling Fork River, Boston 7.7, on the Salt River, Shepherdsville 4.0. Here are some nearby reservoir levels. Dolin River Lake 524.7, Potoka Lake 542.9, Taylorsville Lake 556.3. The following is a heat advisory. Heat advisory remains in effect until 9 p.m. Eastern Daylight Time or 8 p.m. Central Daylight Time this evening. What? Heat index values of 98 to 105 are expected. Where? Portions of South Central Indiana and Central Kentucky. When? Until 9 p.m. Eastern Daylight Time or 8 p.m. Central Daylight Time this evening. The following impacts are expected. Hot temperatures and high humidity may cause heat illnesses. Drink plenty of fluids, stay in an air-conditioned room, stay out of the sun, and check up on relatives and neighbors.
1 p.m. Eastern Daylight Time weather conditions across north-central Kentucky and south-central Indiana. At Louisville International, it was mostly sunny. The temperature was 86 degrees, the dew point 70, and the relative humidity 58%. The wind was variable at 6 miles an hour. The pressure was 30.02 inches and falling. At Bowman Field, it was sunny. The temperature was 86 degrees, the dew point 70, and the relative humidity 58%. The wind was south at 10 miles an hour. The pressure was 30.03 inches and falling. At Jasper, it was mostly sunny. The temperature was 86 degrees, the dew point 77, and the relative humidity 74%, producing a heat index of 97. The wind was south at 7 miles an hour. The pressure was 30.04 inches and falling. Once again, at Louisville International, it was 86 degrees under mostly sunny skies. Elsewhere around the region, it was sunny, with a temperature of 85 at Lexington, 86 at Bowling Green, 87 at Paducah, and 86 at Evansville. It was mostly sunny, with a temperature of 86 at Covington, 79 at Jackson, 85 at Nashville, 84 at Bloomington, and 86 at Indianapolis. At Frankfort, the weather conditions were not available. 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The current time is 1:14 p.m. Eastern Daylight Time. Now for the official National Weather Service forecast for north-central Kentucky and south-central Indiana, including the Louisville metro area. Today, sunny. Highs around 90. Southwest winds up to 10 miles an hour. Tonight, partly cloudy. Chance of thunderstorms until midnight, then chance of showers and slight chance of thunderstorms after midnight. Lows in the lower 70s. Southwest winds up to 5 miles an hour. Chance of precipitation 50%. Sunday, partly sunny. Chance of showers and slight chance of thunderstorms in the morning, then chance of thunderstorms in the afternoon. Highs in the upper 80s. Southwest winds up to 5 miles an hour. Chance of precipitation 50%. Sunday night, mostly cloudy. Chance of thunderstorms until midnight, then chance of showers and slight chance of thunderstorms after midnight. Lows in the lower 70s. West winds up to 10 miles an hour. Chance of precipitation 50%. And now the extended forecast for the radio listening area. Monday and Monday night, mostly cloudy. A 40% chance of thunderstorms. Highs in the upper 80s. Lows around 70. Tuesday and Tuesday night, partly cloudy. A 40% chance of thunderstorms. Highs in the upper 80s. Lows in the upper 60s. Wednesday and Wednesday night, partly cloudy. A 40% chance of thunderstorms. Highs in the upper 80s. Lows in the lower 70s. Thursday and Thursday night, partly cloudy. A 40% chance of thunderstorms. Highs around 90. Lows in the lower 70s. Friday and Friday night, showers likely and chance of thunderstorms. Highs in the upper 80s. Lows in the lower 70s. Chance of precipitation 60%. Here are some river levels reported this morning. On the Ohio River, Markland Lock Upper was 12.1, Markland Lock Lower was 14.1, McAlpin Upper was 13.2, McAlpin Lower 12.7, Canelton Lock and Dam Upper was 10.0, Canelton Lock and Dam Lower was 12.6, on the Blue River, Fredericksburg 3.9, White Cloud 3.6, on the Rolling Fork River, Boston 7.7, on the Salt River, Shepherdsville 4.0. Here are some nearby reservoir levels. Dolin River Lake 524.7, Potoka Lake 542.9, Taylorsville Lake 556.3. The current time is 1:17 p.m. Eastern Daylight Time. The following is a heat advisory.
heat advisory remains in effect until 9 p.m. Eastern Daylight Time, or 8 p.m. Central Daylight Time this evening. What heat index values of 98 to 105 are expected? Where? Portions of South Central Indiana and Central Kentucky. When? Until 9 p.m. Eastern Daylight Time, or 8 p.m. Central Daylight Time this evening. The following impacts are expected. Hot temperatures and high humidity may cause heat illnesses. Drink plenty of fluids, stay in an air-conditioned room, stay out of the sun, and check up on relatives and neighbors. 1 p.m. Eastern Daylight Time weather conditions across North Central Kentucky and South Central Indiana. At Louisville International, it was mostly sunny. The temperature was 86 degrees, the dew point 70, and the relative humidity 58%. The wind was variable at 6 miles an hour. The pressure was 30.02 inches and falling. At Bowman Field, it was sunny. The temperature was 86 degrees, the dew point 70, and the relative humidity 58%. The wind was south at 10 miles an hour. The pressure was 30.03 inches and falling. At Jasper, it was mostly sunny. The temperature was 86 degrees, the dew point 77, and the relative humidity 74%, producing a heat index of 97. The wind was south at 7 miles an hour. The pressure was 30.04 inches and falling. Once again, at Louisville International, it was 86 degrees under mostly sunny skies. Elsewhere around the region, it was sunny, with a temperature of 85 at Lexington, 86 at Bowling Green, 87 at Paducah, and 86 at Evansville. It was mostly sunny, with a temperature of 86 at Covington, 79 at Jackson, 85 at Nashville, 84 at Bloomington, and 86 at Indianapolis. At Frankfort, the weather conditions were not available. Now for the official National Weather Service forecast for North Central Kentucky and South Central Indiana, including the Louisville metro area. Today, sunny. Highs around 90. Southwest winds up to 10 miles an hour. Tonight, partly cloudy. Chance of thunderstorms until midnight, then chance of showers and slight chance of thunderstorms after midnight. Lows in the lower 70s. Southwest winds up to 5 miles an hour. Chance of precipitation 50%. Sunday, partly sunny. Chance of showers and slight chance of thunderstorms in the morning, then chance of thunderstorms in the afternoon. Highs in the upper 80s. Southwest winds up to 5 miles an hour. Chance of precipitation 50%. Sunday night, mostly cloudy. Chance of thunderstorms until midnight, then chance of showers and slight chance of thunderstorms after midnight. Lows in the lower 70s. West winds up to 10 miles an hour. Chance of precipitation 50%. And now the extended forecast for the radio listening area. Monday and Monday night, mostly cloudy. A 40% chance of thunderstorms. Highs in the upper 80s. Lows around 70. Tuesday and Tuesday night, partly cloudy. A 40% chance of thunderstorms. Highs in the upper 80s. Lows in the upper 60s. Wednesday and Wednesday night, partly cloudy. A 40% chance of thunderstorms. Highs in the upper 80s. Lows in the lower 70s. Thursday and Thursday night, partly cloudy. A 40% chance of thunderstorms. Highs around 90. Lows in the lower 70s. Friday and Friday night, showers likely and chance of thunderstorms. Highs in the upper 80s. Lows in the lower 70s. Chance of precipitation 60%. The current time is 1:22 p.m. Eastern Daylight Time. Here are some river levels reported this morning. On the Ohio River, Markland Lock Upper was 12.1, Markland Lock Lower was 14.1, McAlpin Upper was 13.2, McAlpin Lower 12.7, Canelton Lock and Dam Upper was 10.0, Canelton Lock and Dam Lower was 12.6, on the Blue River, Fredericksburg 3.9, White Cloud 3.6, on the Rolling Fork River, Boston 7.7, on the Salt River, Shepherdsville 4.0. Here are some nearby reservoir levels. Dolin River Lake 524.7,
Potoka Lake, 542.9, Taylorsville Lake, 556.3. The following is a heat advisory. Heat advisory remains in effect until 9 p.m. Eastern Daylight Time, or 8 p.m. Central Daylight Time this evening. What? Heat index values of 98 to 105 are expected. Where? Portions of South Central Indiana and Central Kentucky. When? Until 9 p.m. Eastern Daylight Time, or 8 p.m. Central Daylight Time this evening. The following impacts are expected. Hot temperatures and high humidity may cause heat illnesses. Drink plenty of fluids, stay in an air-conditioned room, stay out of the sun, and check up on relatives and neighbors. 1 p.m. Eastern Daylight Time weather conditions across North Central Kentucky and South Central Indiana. At Louisville International, it was mostly sunny. The temperature was 86 degrees, the dew point 70, and the relative humidity 58%. The wind was variable at 6 miles an hour. The pressure was 30.02 inches and falling. At Bowman Field, it was sunny. The temperature was 86 degrees, the dew point 70, and the relative humidity 58%. The wind was south at 10 miles an hour. The pressure was 30.03 inches and falling. At Jasper, it was mostly sunny. The temperature was 86 degrees, the dew point 77, and the relative humidity 74%, producing a heat index of 97. The wind was south at 7 miles an hour. The pressure was 30.04 inches and falling. Once again, at Louisville International, it was 86 degrees under mostly sunny skies. Elsewhere around the region, it was sunny, with a temperature of 85 at Lexington, 86 at Bowling Green, 87 at Paducah, and 86 at Evansville. It was mostly sunny, with a temperature of 86 at Covington, 79 at Jackson, 85 at Nashville, 84 at Bloomington, and 86 at Indianapolis. At Frankfort, the weather conditions were not available. Now for the official National Weather Service forecast for North Central Kentucky and South Central Indiana, including the Louisville metro area. Today, sunny. Highs around 90. Southwest winds up to 10 miles an hour. Tonight, partly cloudy. Chance of thunderstorms until midnight, then chance of showers and slight chance of thunderstorms after midnight. Lows in the lower 70s. Southwest winds up to 5 miles an hour. Chance of precipitation 50%. Sunday, partly sunny. Chance of showers and slight chance of thunderstorms in the morning, then chance of thunderstorms in the afternoon. Highs in the upper 80s. Southwest winds up to 5 miles an hour. Chance of precipitation 50%. Sunday night, mostly cloudy. Chance of thunderstorms until midnight, then chance of showers and slight chance of thunderstorms after midnight. Lows in the lower 70s. West winds up to 10 miles an hour. Chance of precipitation 50%. And now the extended forecast for the radio listening area. Monday and Monday night, mostly cloudy. A 40% chance of thunderstorms. Highs in the upper 80s. Lows around 70. Tuesday and Tuesday night, partly cloudy. A 40% chance of thunderstorms. Highs in the upper 80s. Lows in the upper 60s. Wednesday and Wednesday night, partly cloudy. A 40% chance of thunderstorms. Highs in the upper 80s. Lows in the lower 70s. Thursday and Thursday night, partly cloudy. A 40% chance of thunderstorms. Highs around 90. Lows in the lower 70s. Friday and Friday night, showers likely and chance of thunderstorms. Highs in the upper 80s. Lows in the lower 70s. Chance of precipitation 60%. The current time is 1:27 p.m. Eastern Daylight Time. Here are some river levels reported this morning. On the Ohio River, Markland Lock Upper was 12.1, Markland Lock Lower was 14.1, McAlpin Upper was 13.2, McAlpin Lower 12.7, Canelton Lock and Dam Upper was 10.0, Canelton Lock and Dam Lower was 12.6, on the Blue River, Fredericksburg 3.9, White Cloud 3.6,
on the Rolling Fork River, Boston 7.7, on the Salt River, Shepherdsville 4.0. Here are some nearby reservoir levels: Dolin River Lake 524.7, Potoka Lake 542.9, Taylorsville Lake 556.3. The following is a heat advisory. Heat advisory remains in effect until 9 p.m. Eastern Daylight Time, or 8 p.m. Central Daylight Time this evening. What? Heat index values of 98 to 105 are expected. Where? Portions of South Central Indiana and Central Kentucky. When? Until 9 p.m. Eastern Daylight Time, or 8 p.m. Central Daylight Time this evening. The following impacts are expected: hot temperatures and high humidity may cause heat illnesses. Drink plenty of fluids, stay in an air-conditioned room, stay out of the sun, and check up on relatives and neighbors. 1 p.m. Eastern Daylight Time weather conditions across North Central Kentucky and South Central Indiana. At Louisville International, it was mostly sunny. The temperature was 86 degrees, the dew point 70, and the relative humidity 58%. The wind was variable at 6 miles an hour. The pressure was 30.02 inches and falling. At Bowman Field, it was sunny. The temperature was 86 degrees, the dew point 70, and the relative humidity 58%. The wind was south at 10 miles an hour. The pressure was 30.03 inches and falling. At Jasper, it was mostly sunny. The temperature was 86 degrees, the dew point 77, and the relative humidity 74%, producing a heat index of 97. The wind was south at 7 miles an hour. The pressure was 30.04 inches and falling. Once again, at Louisville International, it was 86 degrees under mostly sunny skies. Elsewhere around the region, it was sunny, with a temperature of 85 at Lexington, 86 at Bowling Green, 87 at Paducah, and 86 at Evansville. It was mostly sunny, with a temperature of 86 at Covington, 79 at Jackson, 85 at Nashville, 84 at Bloomington, and 86 at Indianapolis. At Frankfort, the weather conditions were not available. Now for the official National Weather Service forecast for North Central Kentucky and South Central Indiana, including the Louisville metro area. Today, sunny. Highs around 90. Southwest winds up to 10 miles an hour. Tonight, partly cloudy. Chance of thunderstorms until midnight, then chance of showers and slight chance of thunderstorms after midnight. Lows in the lower 70s. Southwest winds up to 5 miles an hour. Chance of precipitation 50%. Sunday, partly sunny. Chance of showers and slight chance of thunderstorms in the morning, then chance of thunderstorms in the afternoon. Highs in the upper 80s. Southwest winds up to 5 miles an hour. Chance of precipitation 50%. Sunday night, mostly cloudy. Chance of thunderstorms until midnight, then chance of showers and slight chance of thunderstorms after midnight. Lows in the lower 70s. West winds up to 10 miles an hour. Chance of precipitation 50%. And now the extended forecast for the radio listening area. Monday and Monday night, mostly cloudy. A 40% chance of thunderstorms. Highs in the upper 80s. Lows around 70. Tuesday and Tuesday night, partly cloudy. A 40% chance of thunderstorms. Highs in the upper 80s. Lows in the upper 60s. Wednesday and Wednesday night, partly cloudy. A 40% chance of thunderstorms. Highs in the upper 80s. Lows in the lower 70s. Thursday and Thursday night, partly cloudy. A 40% chance of thunderstorms. Highs around 90. Lows in the lower 70s. Friday and Friday night, showers likely and chance of thunderstorms. Highs in the upper 80s. Lows in the lower 70s. Chance of precipitation 60%. The current time is 1:32 p.m. Eastern Daylight Time. Here are some river levels reported this morning.
On the Ohio River, Markland Lock Upper was 12.1, Markland Lock Lower was 14.1, McAlpin Upper was 13.2, McAlpin Lower 12.7, Canelton Lock and Dam Upper was 10.0, Canelton Lock and Dam Lower was 12.6, on the Blue River, Fredericksburg 3.9, White Cloud 3.6, on the Rolling Fork River, Boston 7.7, on the Salt River, Shepherdsville 4.0. Here are some nearby reservoir levels: Dolin River Lake 524.7, Potoka Lake 542.9, Taylorsville Lake 556.3. The following is a heat advisory. Heat advisory remains in effect until 9 p.m. Eastern Daylight Time, or 8 p.m. Central Daylight Time this evening. What? Heat index values of 98 to 105 are expected. Where? Portions of South Central Indiana and Central Kentucky. When? Until 9 p.m. Eastern Daylight Time, or 8 p.m. Central Daylight Time this evening. The following impacts are expected: hot temperatures and high humidity may cause heat illnesses. Drink plenty of fluids, stay in an air-conditioned room, stay out of the sun, and check up on relatives and neighbors. 1 p.m. Eastern Daylight Time weather conditions across North Central Kentucky and South Central Indiana. At Louisville International, it was mostly sunny. The temperature was 86 degrees, the dew point 70, and the relative humidity 58%. The wind was variable at 6 miles an hour. The pressure was 30.02 inches and falling. At Bowman Field, it was sunny. The temperature was 86 degrees, the dew point 70, and the relative humidity 58%. The wind was south at 10 miles an hour. The pressure was 30.03 inches and falling. At Jasper, it was mostly sunny. The temperature was 86 degrees, the dew point 77, and the relative humidity 74%, producing a heat index of 97. The wind was south at 7 miles an hour. The pressure was 30.04 inches and falling. Once again, at Louisville International, it was 86 degrees under mostly sunny skies. Elsewhere around the region, it was sunny, with a temperature of 85 at Lexington, 86 at Bowling Green, 87 at Paducah, and 86 at Evansville. It was mostly sunny, with a temperature of 86 at Covington, 79 at Jackson, 85 at Nashville, 84 at Bloomington, and 86 at Indianapolis. At Frankfort, the weather conditions were not available. Now for the official National Weather Service forecast for North Central Kentucky and South Central Indiana, including the Louisville metro area. Today, sunny. Highs around 90. Southwest winds up to 10 miles an hour. Tonight, partly cloudy. Chance of thunderstorms until midnight, then chance of showers and slight chance of thunderstorms after midnight. Lows in the lower 70s. Southwest winds up to 5 miles an hour. Chance of precipitation 50%. Sunday, partly sunny. Chance of showers and slight chance of thunderstorms in the morning, then chance of thunderstorms in the afternoon. Highs in the upper 80s. Southwest winds up to 5 miles an hour. Chance of precipitation 50%. Sunday night, mostly cloudy. Chance of thunderstorms until midnight, then chance of showers and slight chance of thunderstorms after midnight. Lows in the lower 70s. West winds up to 10 miles an hour. Chance of precipitation 50%. And now the extended forecast for the radio listening area. Monday and Monday night, mostly cloudy. A 40% chance of thunderstorms. Highs in the upper 80s. Lows around 70. Tuesday and Tuesday night, partly cloudy. A 40% chance of thunderstorms. Highs in the upper 80s. Lows in the upper 60s. Wednesday and Wednesday night, partly cloudy. A 40% chance of thunderstorms. Highs in the upper 80s. Lows in the lower 70s. Thursday and Thursday night, partly cloudy. A 40% chance of thunderstorms. Highs around 90. Lows in the lower 70s. Friday and Friday night, showers likely and chance of thunderstorms. Highs in the upper 80s. Lows in the lower 70s.
chance of precipitation 60%. The current time is 1:37 p.m. Eastern Daylight Time. Here are some river levels reported this morning. On the Ohio River, Markland Lock Upper was 12.1, Markland Lock Lower was 14.1, McAlpin Upper was 13.2, McAlpin Lower 12.7, Canelton Lock and Dam Upper was 10.0, Canelton Lock and Dam Lower was 12.6, on the Blue River, Fredericksburg 3.9, White Cloud 3.6, on the Rolling Fork River, Boston 7.7, on the Salt River, Shepherdsville 4.0. Here are some nearby reservoir levels: Dolin River Lake 524.7, Potoka Lake 542.9, Taylorsville Lake 556.3. The following is a heat advisory. Heat advisory remains in effect until 9 p.m. Eastern Daylight Time, or 8 p.m. Central Daylight Time this evening. What? Heat index values of 98 to 105 are expected. Where? Portions of South Central Indiana and Central Kentucky. When? Until 9 p.m. Eastern Daylight Time, or 8 p.m. Central Daylight Time this evening. The following impacts are expected: hot temperatures and high humidity may cause heat illnesses. Drink plenty of fluids, stay in an air-conditioned room, stay out of the sun, and check up on relatives and neighbors. 1 p.m. Eastern Daylight Time weather conditions across North Central Kentucky and South Central Indiana. At Louisville International, it was mostly sunny. The temperature was 86 degrees, the dew point 70, and the relative humidity 58%. The wind was variable at 6 miles an hour. The pressure was 30.02 inches and falling. At Bowman Field, it was sunny. The temperature was 86 degrees, the dew point 70, and the relative humidity 58%. The wind was south at 10 miles an hour. The pressure was 30.03 inches and falling. At Jasper, it was mostly sunny. The temperature was 86 degrees, the dew point 77, and the relative humidity 74%, producing a heat index of 97. The wind was south at 7 miles an hour. The pressure was 30.04 inches and falling. Once again, at Louisville International, it was 86 degrees under mostly sunny skies. Elsewhere around the region, it was sunny, with a temperature of 85 at Lexington, 86 at Bowling Green, 87 at Paducah, and 86 at Evansville. It was mostly sunny, with a temperature of 86 at Covington, 79 at Jackson, 85 at Nashville, 84 at Bloomington, and 86 at Indianapolis. At Frankfort, the weather conditions were not available. Now for the official National Weather Service forecast for North Central Kentucky and South Central Indiana, including the Louisville metro area. Today, sunny. Highs around 90. Southwest winds up to 10 miles an hour. Tonight, partly cloudy. Chance of thunderstorms until midnight, then chance of showers and slight chance of thunderstorms after midnight. Lows in the lower 70s. Southwest winds up to 5 miles an hour. Chance of precipitation 50%. Sunday, partly sunny. Chance of showers and slight chance of thunderstorms in the morning, then chance of thunderstorms in the afternoon. Highs in the upper 80s. Southwest winds up to 5 miles an hour. Chance of precipitation 50%. Sunday night, mostly cloudy. Chance of thunderstorms until midnight, then chance of showers and slight chance of thunderstorms after midnight. Lows in the lower 70s. West winds up to 10 miles an hour. Chance of precipitation 50%. And now the extended forecast for the radio listening area. Monday and Monday night, mostly cloudy. A 40% chance of thunderstorms. Highs in the upper 80s. Lows around 70. Tuesday and Tuesday night, partly cloudy. A 40% chance of thunderstorms. Highs in the upper 80s. Lows in the upper 60s. Wednesday and Wednesday night, partly cloudy. A 40% chance of thunderstorms. Highs in the upper 80s. Lows in the lower 70s. Thursday and Thursday night, partly cloudy. A 40% chance of thunderstorms. Highs around 90.
lows in the lower 70s. Friday and Friday night, showers likely and chance of thunderstorms. Highs in the upper 80s. Lows in the lower 70s. Chance of precipitation 60%. 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The current time is 1:43 p.m. Eastern Daylight Time. Here are some river levels reported this morning. On the Ohio River, Markland Lock Upper was 12.1, Markland Lock Lower was 14.1, McAlpin Upper was 13.2, McAlpin Lower 12.7, Canelton Lock and Dam Upper was 10.0, Canelton Lock and Dam Lower was 12.6, on the Blue River, Fredericksburg 3.9, White Cloud 3.6, on the Rolling Fork River, Boston 7.7, on the Salt River, Shepherdsville 4.0. Here are some nearby reservoir levels. Dolin River Lake 524.7, Potoka Lake 542.9, Taylorsville Lake 556.3. The following is a heat advisory. Heat advisory remains in effect until 9 p.m. Eastern Daylight Time or 8 p.m. Central Daylight Time this evening. What? Heat index values of 98 to 105 are expected. Where? Portions of South Central Indiana and Central Kentucky. When? Until 9 p.m. Eastern Daylight Time or 8 p.m. Central Daylight Time this evening. The following impacts are expected. Hot temperatures and high humidity may cause heat illnesses. Drink plenty of fluids, stay in an air-conditioned room, stay out of the sun, and check up on relatives and neighbors. 1 p.m. Eastern Daylight Time weather conditions across north central Kentucky and south central Indiana. At Louisville International, it was mostly sunny. The temperature was 86 degrees, the dew point 70, and the relative humidity 58%. The wind was variable at 6 miles an hour. The pressure was 30.02 inches and falling. At Bowman Field, it was sunny. The temperature was 86 degrees, the dew point 70, and the relative humidity 58%. The wind was south at 10 miles an hour. The pressure was 30.03 inches and falling. At Jasper, it was mostly sunny. The temperature was 86 degrees, the dew point 77, and the relative humidity 74%, producing a heat index of 97. The wind was south at 7 miles an hour. The pressure was 30.04 inches and falling. Once again, at Louisville International, it was 86 degrees under mostly sunny skies. Elsewhere around the region, it was sunny, with a temperature of 85 at Lexington, 86 at Bowling Green, 87 at Paducah, and 86 at Evansville. It was mostly sunny, with a temperature of 86 at Covington, 79 at Jackson, 85 at Nashville, 84 at Bloomington, and 86 at Indianapolis. At Frankfort, the weather conditions were not available. Now for the official National Weather Service forecast for North Central Kentucky and South Central Indiana, including the Louisville metro area. Today, sunny. Highs around 90. Southwest winds up to 10 miles an hour. Tonight, partly cloudy. Chance of thunderstorms until midnight, then chance of showers and slight chance of thunderstorms after midnight. Lows in the lower 70s. Southwest winds up to 5 miles an hour. Chance of precipitation 50%. Sunday, partly sunny. Chance of showers and slight chance of thunderstorms in the morning, then chance of thunderstorms in the afternoon. Highs in the upper 80s. Southwest winds up to 5 miles an hour. Chance of precipitation 50%. Sunday night, mostly cloudy. Chance of thunderstorms until midnight, then chance of showers and slight chance of thunderstorms after midnight. Lows in the lower 70s. West winds up to 10 miles an hour. Chance of precipitation 50%. And now the extended forecast for the radio listening area. Monday and Monday night, mostly cloudy. A 40% chance of thunderstorms. Highs in the upper 80s.
Lows around 70. Tuesday and Tuesday night, partly cloudy. A 40% chance of thunderstorms. Highs in the upper 80s. Lows in the upper 60s. Wednesday and Wednesday night, partly cloudy. A 40% chance of thunderstorms. Highs in the upper 80s. Lows in the lower 70s. Thursday and Thursday night, partly cloudy. A 40% chance of thunderstorms. Highs around 90. Lows in the lower 70s. Friday and Friday night, showers likely and chance of thunderstorms. Highs in the upper 80s. Lows in the lower 70s. Chance of precipitation 60%. The current time is 1:48 p.m. Eastern Daylight Time. Here are some river levels reported this morning. On the Ohio River, Markland Lock Upper was 12.1, Markland Lock Lower was 14.1, McAlpin Upper was 13.2, McAlpin Lower 12.7, Canelton Lock and Dam Upper was 10.0, Canelton Lock and Dam Lower was 12.6, on the Blue River, Fredericksburg 3.9, White Cloud 3.6, on the Rolling Fork River, Boston 7.7, on the Salt River, Shepherdsville 4.0. Here are some nearby reservoir levels. Dolin River Lake 524.7, Potoka Lake 542.9, Taylorsville Lake 556.3. The following is a heat advisory. Heat advisory remains in effect until 9 p.m. Eastern Daylight Time or 8 p.m. Central Daylight Time this evening. What? Heat index values of 98 to 105 are expected. Where? Portions of South Central Indiana and Central Kentucky. When? Until 9 p.m. Eastern Daylight Time, or 8 p.m. Central Daylight Time this evening. The following impacts are expected. Hot temperatures and high humidity may cause heat illnesses. Drink plenty of fluids, stay in an air-conditioned room, stay out of the sun, and check up on relatives and neighbors. 1 p.m. Eastern Daylight Time weather conditions across North Central Kentucky and South Central Indiana. At Louisville International, it was mostly sunny. The temperature was 86 degrees, the dew point 70, and the relative humidity 58%. The wind was variable at 6 miles an hour. The pressure was 30.02 inches and falling. At Bowman Field, it was sunny. The temperature was 86 degrees, the dew point 70, and the relative humidity 58%. The wind was south at 10 miles an hour. The pressure was 30.03 inches and falling. At Jasper, it was mostly sunny. The temperature was 86 degrees, the dew point 77, and the relative humidity 74%, producing a heat index of 97. The wind was south at 7 miles an hour. The pressure was 30.04 inches and falling. Once again, at Louisville International, it was 86 degrees under mostly sunny skies. Elsewhere around the region, it was sunny, with a temperature of 85 at Lexington, 86 at Bowling Green, 87 at Paducah, and 86 at Evansville. It was mostly sunny, with a temperature of 86 at Covington, 79 at Jackson, 85 at Nashville, 84 at Bloomington, and 86 at Indianapolis. At Frankfort, the weather conditions were not available. Now for the official National Weather Service forecast for North Central Kentucky and South Central Indiana, including the Louisville metro area. Today, sunny. Highs around 90. Southwest winds up to 10 miles an hour. Tonight, partly cloudy. Chance of thunderstorms until midnight, then chance of showers and slight chance of thunderstorms after midnight. Lows in the lower 70s. Southwest winds up to 5 miles an hour. Chance of precipitation 50%. Sunday, partly sunny. Chance of showers and slight chance of thunderstorms in the morning, then chance of thunderstorms in the afternoon. Highs in the upper 80s. Southwest winds up to 5 miles an hour. Chance of precipitation 50%. Sunday night, mostly cloudy. Chance of thunderstorms until midnight. Then chance of showers and slight chance of thunderstorms after midnight. Lows in the lower 70s. West winds up to 10 miles an hour. Chance of precipitation 50%.
And now the extended forecast for the radio listening area. Monday and Monday night, mostly cloudy. A 40% chance of thunderstorms. Highs in the upper 80s. Lows around 70. Tuesday and Tuesday night, partly cloudy. A 40% chance of thunderstorms. Highs in the upper 80s. Lows in the upper 60s. Wednesday and Wednesday night, partly cloudy. A 40% chance of thunderstorms. Highs in the upper 80s. Lows in the lower 70s. Thursday and Thursday night, partly cloudy. A 40% chance of thunderstorms. Highs around 90. Lows in the lower 70s. Friday and Friday night, showers likely and chance of thunderstorms. Highs in the upper 80s. Lows in the lower 70s. Chance of precipitation 60%. The current time is 1:53 p.m. Eastern Daylight Time. Here are some river levels reported this morning. On the Ohio River, Markland Lock Upper was 12.1, Markland Lock Lower was 14.1, McAlpin Upper was 13.2, McAlpin Lower 12.7, Canelton Lock and Dam Upper was 10.0, Canelton Lock and Dam Lower was 12.6, on the Blue River, Fredericksburg 3.9, White Cloud 3.6, on the Rolling Fork River, Boston 7.7, on the Salt River, Shepherdsville 4.0. Here are some nearby reservoir levels. Dolin River Lake 524.7, Potoka Lake 542.9, Taylorsville Lake 556.3. The following is a heat advisory. Heat advisory remains in effect until 9 p.m. Eastern Daylight Time or 8 p.m. Central Daylight Time this evening. What? Heat index values of 98 to 105 are expected. Where? Portions of South Central Indiana and Central Kentucky. When? Until 9 p.m. Eastern Daylight Time or 8 p.m. Central Daylight Time this evening. The following impacts are expected. Hot temperatures and high humidity may cause heat illnesses. Drink plenty of fluids, stay in an air-conditioned room, stay out of the sun, and check up on relatives and neighbors. 1 p.m. Eastern Daylight Time weather conditions across north central Kentucky and south central Indiana. At Louisville International, it was mostly sunny. The temperature was 86 degrees, the dew point 70, and the relative humidity 58%. The wind was variable at 6 miles an hour. The pressure was 30.02 inches and falling. At Bowman Field, it was sunny. The temperature was 86 degrees, the dew point 70, and the relative humidity 58%. The wind was south at 10 miles an hour. The pressure was 30.03 inches and falling. At Jasper, it was mostly sunny. The temperature was 86 degrees, the dew point 77, and the relative humidity 74%, producing a heat index of 97. The wind was south at 7 miles an hour. The pressure was 30.04 inches and falling. Once again, at Louisville International, it was 86 degrees under mostly sunny skies. Elsewhere around the region, it was sunny, with a temperature of 85 at Lexington, 86 at Bowling Green, 87 at Paducah, and 86 at Evansville. It was mostly sunny, with a temperature of 86 at Covington, 79 at Jackson, 85 at Nashville, 84 at Bloomington, and 86 at Indianapolis. At Frankfort, the weather conditions were not available. Now for the official National Weather Service forecast for north central Kentucky and south central Indiana, including the Louisville metro area. Today, sunny. Highs around 90. Southwest winds up to 10 miles an hour. Tonight, partly cloudy. Chance of thunderstorms until midnight, then chance of showers and slight chance of thunderstorms after midnight. Lows in the lower 70s. Southwest winds up to 5 miles an hour. Chance of precipitation 50%. Sunday, partly sunny. Chance of showers and slight chance of thunderstorms in the morning, then chance of thunderstorms in the afternoon. Highs in the upper 80s. Southwest winds up to 5 miles an hour. Chance of precipitation 50%. Sunday night, mostly cloudy.
chance of thunderstorms until midnight, then chance of showers and slight chance of thunderstorms after midnight. Lows in the lower 70s. West winds up to 10 miles an hour. Chance of precipitation 50%. And now the extended forecast for the radio listening area. Monday and Monday night, mostly cloudy. A 40% chance of thunderstorms. Highs in the upper 80s.

highs around 90. Lows in the lower 70s. Friday and Friday night, showers likely and chance of thunderstorms. Highs in the upper 80s. Lows in the lower 70s. Chance of precipitation 60%. The current time is 1:58 p.m. Eastern Daylight Time. Here are some river levels reported this morning. On the Ohio River, Markland Lock Upper was 12.1, Markland Lock Lower was 14.1, McAlpin Upper was 13.2, McAlpin Lower 12.7, Canelton Lock and Dam Upper was 10.0, Canelton Lock and Dam Lower was 12.6, on the Blue River, Fredericksburg 3.9, White Cloud 3.6, on the Rolling Fork River, Boston 7.7, on the Salt River, Shepherdsville 4.0. Here are some nearby reservoir levels. Dolin River Lake 524.7, Potoka Lake 542.9, Taylorsville Lake 556.3. The following is a heat advisory. Heat advisory remains in effect until 9 p.m. Eastern Daylight Time or 8 p.m. Central Daylight Time this evening. What? Heat index values of 98 to 105 are expected. Where? Portions of South Central Indiana and Central Kentucky. When? Until 9 p.m. Eastern Daylight Time or 8 p.m. Central Daylight Time this evening. The following impacts are expected. Hot temperatures and high humidity may cause heat illnesses. Drink plenty of fluids, stay in an air-conditioned room, stay out of the sun, and check up on relatives and neighbors. 1 p.m. Eastern Daylight Time weather conditions across north central Kentucky and south central Indiana. At Louisville International, it was mostly sunny. The temperature was 86 degrees, the dew point 70, and the relative humidity 58%. The wind was variable at 6 miles an hour. The pressure was 30.02 inches and falling. At Bowman Field, it was sunny. The temperature was 86 degrees, the dew point 70, and the relative humidity 58%. The wind was south at 10 miles an hour. The pressure was 30.03 inches and falling. At Jasper, it was mostly sunny. The temperature was 86 degrees, the dew point 77, and the relative humidity 74%, producing a heat index of 97. The wind was south at 7 miles an hour. The pressure was 30.04 inches and falling. Once again, at Louisville International, it was 86 degrees under mostly sunny skies. Elsewhere around the region, it was sunny, with a temperature of 85 at Lexington, 86 at Bowling Green, 87 at Paducah, and 86 at Evansville. It was mostly sunny, with a temperature of 86 at Covington, 79 at Jackson, 85 at Nashville, 84 at Bloomington, and 86 at Indianapolis. At Frankfort, the weather conditions were not available. Now for the official National Weather Service forecast for North Central Kentucky and South Central Indiana, including the Louisville metro area. Today, sunny. Highs around 90. Southwest winds up to 10 miles an hour. Tonight, partly cloudy. Chance of thunderstorms until midnight, then chance of showers and slight chance of thunderstorms after midnight. Lows in the lower 70s. Southwest winds up to 5 miles an hour. Chance of precipitation 50%. Sunday, partly sunny. Chance of showers and slight chance of thunderstorms in the morning, then chance of thunderstorms in the afternoon. Highs in the upper 80s. Southwest winds up to 5 miles an hour. Chance of precipitation 50%. Sunday night, mostly cloudy. Chance of thunderstorms until midnight, then chance of showers and slight chance of thunderstorms after midnight. Lows in the lower 70s. West winds up to 10 miles an hour. Chance of precipitation 50%. And now the extended forecast for the radio listening area. Monday and Monday night, mostly cloudy. A 40% chance of thunderstorms. Highs in the upper 80s. Lows around 70. Tuesday and Tuesday night, partly cloudy. A 40% chance of thunderstorms. Highs in the upper 80s. Lows in the upper 60s. Wednesday and Wednesday night, partly cloudy. A 40% chance of thunderstorms.

Highs in the upper 80s. Lows in the lower 70s. Thursday and Thursday night, partly cloudy. A 40% chance of thunderstorms. Highs around 90. Lows in the lower 70s. Friday and Friday night, showers likely and chance of thunderstorms. Highs in the upper 80s. Lows in the lower 70s. Chance of precipitation 60%. The current time is 2:03 p.m. Eastern Daylight Time. Here are some river levels reported this morning. On the Ohio River, Markland Lock Upper was 12.1, Markland Lock Lower was 14.1, McAlpin Upper was 13.2, McAlpin Lower 12.7, Canelton Lock and Dam Upper was 10.0, Canelton Lock and Dam Lower was 12.6, on the Blue River, Fredericksburg 3.9, White Cloud 3.6, on the Rolling Fork River, Boston 7.7, on the Salt River, Shepherdsville 4.0, here are some nearby reservoir levels. Dolin River Lake 524.7, Potoka Lake 542.9, Taylorsville Lake 556.3. The following is a heat advisory. Heat advisory remains in effect until 9 p.m. Eastern Daylight Time or 8 p.m. Central Daylight Time this evening. What? Heat index values of 98 to 105 are expected. Where? Portions of South Central Indiana and Central Kentucky. When? Until 9 p.m. Eastern Daylight Time or 8 p.m. Central Daylight Time this evening. The following impacts are expected. Hot temperatures and high humidity may cause heat illnesses. Drink plenty of fluids, stay in an air-conditioned room, stay out of the sun, and check up on relatives and neighbors. 2 p.m. Eastern Daylight Time weather conditions across north central Kentucky and south central Indiana. At Louisville International, it was mostly sunny. The temperature was 87 degrees, the dew point 71, and the relative humidity 58%. The wind was south at 5 miles an hour. The pressure was 30.02 inches and steady. At Bowman Field, it was sunny. The temperature was 87 degrees, the dew point 69, and the relative humidity 54%. The wind was southwest at 7 miles an hour. The pressure was 30.02 inches and falling. At Jasper, it was mostly sunny. The temperature was 88 degrees, the dew point 78, and the relative humidity 72%, producing a heat index of 101. The wind was southwest at 7 miles an hour. The pressure was 30.03 inches and falling. Once again, at Louisville International, it was 87 degrees under mostly sunny skies. Elsewhere around the region, at Lexington, it was sunny, with a temperature of 86. It was mostly sunny, with a temperature of 87 at Covington, 82 at Jackson, 88 at Bowling Green, and 88 at Nashville. Under mostly sunny skies, Paducah reported 88, Evansville reported 88, Bloomington reported 85, and Indianapolis reported 88. At Frankfort, the weather conditions were not available. Now for the official National Weather Service forecast for north central Kentucky and south central Indiana, including the Louisville metro area. Today, sunny. Highs around 90. Southwest winds up to 10 miles an hour. Tonight, partly cloudy. Chance of thunderstorms until midnight, then chance of showers and slight chance of thunderstorms after midnight. Lows in the lower 70s. Southwest winds up to 5 miles an hour. Chance of precipitation 50%. Sunday, partly sunny. Chance of showers and slight chance of thunderstorms in the morning, then chance of thunderstorms in the afternoon. Highs in the upper 80s. Southwest winds up to 5 miles an hour. Chance of precipitation 50%. Sunday night, mostly cloudy. Chance of thunderstorms until midnight. Then chance of showers and slight chance of thunderstorms after midnight. Lows in the lower 70s. West winds up to 10 miles an hour. Chance of precipitation 50%. And now the extended forecast for the radio listening area. Monday and Monday night, mostly cloudy. A 40% chance of thunderstorms. Highs in the upper 80s. Lows around 70. Tuesday and Tuesday night, partly cloudy.
a 40% chance of thunderstorms. Highs in the upper 80s. Lows in the upper 60s. Wednesday and Wednesday night, partly cloudy. A 40% chance of thunderstorms. Highs in the upper 80s. Lows in the lower 70s. Thursday and Thursday night, partly cloudy. A 40% chance of thunderstorms. Highs around 90. Lows in the lower 70s. Friday and Friday night, showers likely and chance of thunderstorms. Highs in the upper 80s. Lows in the lower 70s. Chance of precipitation 60%. The current time is 2:09 p.m. Eastern Daylight Time. Here are some river levels reported this morning. On the Ohio River, Markland Lock Upper was 12.1, Markland Lock Lower was 14.1, McAlpin Upper was 13.2, McAlpin Lower 12.7, Canelton Lock and Dam Upper was 10.0, Canelton Lock and Dam Lower was 12.6, on the Blue River, Fredericksburg 3.9, White Cloud 3.6, on the Rolling Fork River, Boston 7.7, on the Salt River, Shepherdsville 4.0. Here are some nearby reservoir levels. Dolin River Lake 524.7, Potoka Lake 542.9, Taylorsville Lake 556.3. The following is a heat advisory. Heat advisory remains in effect until 9 p.m. Eastern Daylight Time or 8 p.m. Central Daylight Time this evening. What? Heat index values of 98 to 105 are expected. Where? Portions of South Central Indiana and Central Kentucky. When? Until 9 p.m. Eastern Daylight Time or 8 p.m. Central Daylight Time this evening. The following impacts are expected. Hot temperatures and high humidity may cause heat illnesses. Drink plenty of fluids, stay in an air-conditioned room, stay out of the sun, and check up on relatives and neighbors. Here are some river levels reported this morning. On the Ohio River, Markland Lock Upper was 12.1, Markland Lock Lower was 14.1, McAlpin Upper was 13.2, McAlpin Lower 12.7, Canelton Lock and Dam Upper was 10.0, Canelton Lock and Dam Lower was 12.6, on the Blue River, Fredericksburg 3.9, White Cloud 3.6, on the Rolling Fork River, Boston 7.7, on the Salt River, Shepherdsville 4.0. Here are some nearby reservoir levels. Dolin River Lake 524.7, Potoka Lake 542.9, Taylorsville Lake 556.3. The following is a heat advisory. Heat advisory remains in effect until 9 p.m. Eastern Daylight Time or 8 p.m. Central Daylight Time this evening. What? Heat index values of 98 to 105 are expected. Where? Portions of South Central Indiana and Central Kentucky. When? Until 9 p.m. Eastern Daylight Time or 8 p.m. Central Daylight Time this evening. The following impacts are expected. Hot temperatures and high humidity may cause heat illnesses. Drink plenty of fluids, stay in an air-conditioned room, stay out of the sun, and check up on relatives and neighbors. 2 p.m. Eastern Daylight Time weather conditions across North Central Kentucky and South Central Indiana. At Louisville International, it was mostly sunny. The temperature was 87 degrees, the dew point 71, and the relative humidity 58%. The wind was south at 5 miles an hour. The pressure was 30.02 inches and steady. At Bowman Field, it was sunny. The temperature was 87 degrees, the dew point 69, and the relative humidity 54%. The wind was southwest at 7 miles an hour. The pressure was 30.02 inches and falling. At Jasper, it was sunny. The temperature was 88 degrees, the dew point 78, and the relative humidity 72%, producing a heat index of 101. The wind was southwest at 7 miles an hour. The pressure was 30.03 inches and falling. Once again, at Louisville International, it was 87 degrees under mostly sunny skies. Elsewhere around the region, at Lexington, it was sunny, with a temperature of 86. It was mostly sunny, with a temperature of 87 at Covington, 82 at Jackson, 88 at Bowling Green, and 88 at Nashville. Under mostly sunny skies, Paducah reported 88.
Evansville reported 88, Bloomington reported 85, and Indianapolis reported 88. At Frankfort, the weather conditions were not available. 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The current time is 2:13 p.m. Eastern Daylight Time. Now for the official National Weather Service forecast for North Central Kentucky and South Central Indiana, including the Louisville metro area. Today, sunny. Highs around 90. Southwest winds up to 10 miles an hour. Tonight, partly cloudy. Chance of thunderstorms until midnight, then chance of showers and slight chance of thunderstorms after midnight. Lows in the lower 70s. Southwest winds up to 5 miles an hour. Chance of precipitation 50%. Sunday, partly sunny. Chance of showers and slight chance of thunderstorms in the morning, then chance of thunderstorms in the afternoon. Highs in the upper 80s. Southwest winds up to 5 miles an hour. Chance of precipitation 50%. Sunday night, mostly cloudy. Chance of thunderstorms until midnight, then chance of showers and slight chance of thunderstorms after midnight. Lows in the lower 70s. West winds up to 10 miles an hour. Chance of precipitation 50%. And now the extended forecast for the radio listening area. Monday and Monday night, mostly cloudy. A 40% chance of thunderstorms. Highs in the upper 80s. Lows around 70. Tuesday and Tuesday night, partly cloudy. A 40% chance of thunderstorms. Highs in the upper 80s. Lows in the upper 60s. Wednesday and Wednesday night, partly cloudy. A 40% chance of thunderstorms. Highs in the upper 80s. Lows in the lower 70s. Thursday and Thursday night, partly cloudy. A 40% chance of thunderstorms. Highs around 90. Lows in the lower 70s. Friday and Friday night, showers likely and chance of thunderstorms. Highs in the upper 80s. Lows in the lower 70s. Chance of precipitation 60%. Here are some river levels reported this morning. On the Ohio River, Markland Lock Upper was 12.1, Markland Lock Lower was 14.1, McAlpin Upper was 13.2, McAlpin Lower 12.7, Canelton Lock and Dam Upper was 10.0, Canelton Lock and Dam Lower was 12.6, on the Blue River, Fredericksburg 3.9, White Cloud 3.6, on the Rolling Fork River, Boston 7.7, on the Salt River, Shepherdsville 4.0, here are some nearby reservoir levels. Dolin River Lake 524.7, Potoka Lake 542.9, Taylorsville Lake 556.3. The following is a heat advisory. Heat advisory remains in effect until 9 p.m. Eastern Daylight Time, or 8 p.m. Central Daylight Time this evening. What? Heat index values of 98 to 105 are expected. Where? Portions of South Central Indiana and Central Kentucky. When? Until 9 p.m. Eastern Daylight Time, or 8 p.m. Central Daylight Time this evening. The following impacts are expected. Hot temperatures and high humidity may cause heat illnesses. Drink plenty of fluids, stay in an air-conditioned room, stay out of the sun, and check up on relatives and neighbors. The current time is 2:17 p.m. Eastern Daylight Time. 2 p.m. Eastern Daylight Time weather conditions across North Central Kentucky and South Central Indiana. At Louisville International, it was mostly sunny. The temperature was 87 degrees, the dew point 71, and the relative humidity 58%. The wind was south at 5 miles an hour. The pressure was 30.02 inches and steady. At Bowman Field, it was sunny. The temperature was 87 degrees, the dew point 69, and the relative humidity 54%. The wind was southwest at 7 miles an hour. The pressure was 30.02 inches and falling. At Jasper, it was sunny.
The temperature was 88 degrees, the dew point 78, and the relative humidity 72%, producing a heat index of 101. The wind was southwest at 7 miles an hour. The pressure was 30.03 inches and falling. Once again, at Louisville International, it was 87 degrees under mostly sunny skies. Elsewhere around the region, at Lexington, it was sunny, with a temperature of 86. It was mostly sunny, with a temperature of 87 at Covington, 82 at Jackson, 88 at Bowling Green, and 88 at Nashville. Under mostly sunny skies, Paducah reported 88, Evansville reported 88, Bloomington reported 85, and Indianapolis reported 88. At Frankfort, the weather conditions were not available. Now for the official National Weather Service forecast for North Central Kentucky and South Central Indiana, including the Louisville metro area. Today, sunny. Highs around 90. Southwest winds up to 10 miles an hour. Tonight, partly cloudy. Chance of thunderstorms until midnight, then chance of showers and slight chance of thunderstorms after midnight. Lows in the lower 70s. Southwest winds up to 5 miles an hour. Chance of precipitation 50%. Sunday, partly sunny. Chance of showers and slight chance of thunderstorms in the morning, then chance of thunderstorms in the afternoon. Highs in the upper 80s. Southwest winds up to 5 miles an hour. Chance of precipitation 50%. Sunday night, mostly cloudy. Chance of thunderstorms until midnight, then chance of showers and slight chance of thunderstorms after midnight. Lows in the lower 70s. West winds up to 10 miles an hour. Chance of precipitation 50%. And now the extended forecast for the radio listening area. Monday and Monday night, mostly cloudy. A 40% chance of thunderstorms. Highs in the upper 80s. Lows around 70. Tuesday and Tuesday night, partly cloudy. A 40% chance of thunderstorms. Highs in the upper 80s. Lows in the upper 60s. Wednesday and Wednesday night, partly cloudy. A 40% chance of thunderstorms. Highs in the upper 80s. Lows in the lower 70s. Thursday and Thursday night, partly cloudy. A 40% chance of thunderstorms. Highs around 90. Lows in the lower 70s. Friday and Friday night, showers likely and chance of thunderstorms. Highs in the upper 80s. Lows in the lower 70s. Chance of precipitation 60%. Here are some river levels reported this morning. On the Ohio River, Markland Lock Upper was 12.1, Markland Lock Lower was 14.1, McAlpin Upper was 13.2, McAlpin Lower 12.7, Canelton Lock and Dam Upper was 10.0, Canelton Lock and Dam Lower was 12.6, on the Blue River, Fredericksburg 3.9, White Cloud 3.6, on the Rolling Fork River, Boston 7.7, on the Salt River, Shepherdsville 4.0. Here are some nearby reservoir levels. Dolin River Lake 524.7, Potoka Lake 542.9, Taylorsville Lake 556.3. The current time is 2:22 p.m. Eastern Daylight Time. The following is a heat advisory. Heat advisory remains in effect until 9 p.m. Eastern Daylight Time, or 8 p.m. Central Daylight Time this evening. What? Heat index values of 98 to 105 are expected. Where? Portions of South Central Indiana and Central Kentucky. When? Until 9 p.m. Eastern Daylight Time, or 8 p.m. Central Daylight Time this evening. The following impacts are expected. Hot temperatures and high humidity may cause heat illnesses. Drink plenty of fluids, stay in an air-conditioned room, stay out of the sun, and check up on relatives and neighbors. 2 p.m. Eastern Daylight Time weather conditions across North Central Kentucky and South Central Indiana. At Louisville International, it was mostly sunny. The temperature was 87 degrees, the dew point 71, and the relative humidity 58%. The wind was south at 5 miles an hour. The pressure was 30.02 inches and steady. At Bowman Field, it was sunny.
The temperature was 87 degrees, the dew point 69, and the relative humidity 54%. The wind was southwest at 7 miles an hour. The pressure was 30.02 inches and falling. At Jasper, it was sunny. The temperature was 88 degrees, the dew point 78, and the relative humidity 72%, producing a heat index of 101. The wind was southwest at 7 miles an hour. The pressure was 30.03 inches and falling. Once again, at Louisville International, it was 87 degrees under mostly sunny skies. Elsewhere around the region, at Lexington, it was sunny, with a temperature of 86. It was mostly sunny, with a temperature of 87 at Covington, 82 at Jackson, 88 at Bowling Green, and 88 at Nashville. Under mostly sunny skies, Paducah reported 88, Evansville reported 88, Bloomington reported 85, and Indianapolis reported 88. At Frankfort, the weather conditions were not available. Now for the official National Weather Service forecast for North Central Kentucky and South Central Indiana, including the Louisville metro area. Today, sunny. Highs around 90. Southwest winds up to 10 miles an hour. Tonight, partly cloudy. Chance of thunderstorms until midnight, then chance of showers and slight chance of thunderstorms after midnight. Lows in the lower 70s. Southwest winds up to 5 miles an hour. Chance of precipitation 50%. Sunday, partly sunny. Chance of showers and slight chance of thunderstorms in the morning, then chance of thunderstorms in the afternoon. Highs in the upper 80s. Southwest winds up to 5 miles an hour. Chance of precipitation 50%. Sunday night, mostly cloudy. Chance of thunderstorms until midnight, then chance of showers and slight chance of thunderstorms after midnight. Lows in the lower 70s. West winds up to 10 miles an hour. Chance of precipitation 50%. And now the extended forecast for the radio listening area. Monday and Monday night, mostly cloudy. A 40% chance of thunderstorms. Highs in the upper 80s. Lows around 70. Tuesday and Tuesday night, partly cloudy. A 40% chance of thunderstorms. Highs in the upper 80s. Lows in the upper 60s. Wednesday and Wednesday night, partly cloudy. A 40% chance of thunderstorms. Highs in the upper 80s. Lows in the lower 70s. Thursday and Thursday night, partly cloudy. A 40% chance of thunderstorms. Highs around 90. Lows in the lower 70s. Friday and Friday night, showers likely and chance of thunderstorms. Highs in the upper 80s. Lows in the lower 70s. Chance of precipitation 60%. Here are some river levels reported this morning. On the Ohio River, Markland Lock Upper was 12.1, Markland Lock Lower was 14.1, McAlpin Upper was 13.2, McAlpin Lower 12.7, Canelton Lock and Dam Upper was 10.0, Canelton Lock and Dam Lower was 12.6, on the Blue River, Fredericksburg 3.9, White Cloud 3.6, on the Rolling Fork River, Boston 7.7, on the Salt River, Shepherdsville 4.0. Here are some nearby reservoir levels. Dolin River Lake 524.7, Potoka Lake 542.9, Taylorsville Lake 556.3. The current time is 2:27 p.m. Eastern Daylight Time. The following is a heat advisory. Heat advisory remains in effect until 9 p.m. Eastern Daylight Time, or 8 p.m. Central Daylight Time this evening. What? Heat index values of 98 to 105 are expected. Where? Portions of South Central Indiana and Central Kentucky. When? Until 9 p.m. Eastern Daylight Time, or 8 p.m. Central Daylight Time this evening. The following impacts are expected. Hot temperatures and high humidity may cause heat illnesses. Drink plenty of fluids, stay in an air-conditioned room, stay out of the sun, and check up on relatives and neighbors. 2 p.m. Eastern Daylight Time weather conditions across North Central Kentucky and South Central Indiana. At Louisville International, it was mostly sunny.
the temperature was 87 degrees, the dew point 71, and the relative humidity 58%. The wind was south at 5 miles an hour. The pressure was 30.02 inches and steady. At Bowman Field, it was sunny. The temperature was 87 degrees, the dew point 69, and the relative humidity 54%. The wind was southwest at 7 miles an hour. The pressure was 30.02 inches and falling. At Jasper, it was sunny. The temperature was 88 degrees, the dew point 78, and the relative humidity 72%, producing a heat index of 101. The wind was southwest at 7 miles an hour. The pressure was 30.03 inches and falling. Once again, at Louisville International, it was 87 degrees under mostly sunny skies. Elsewhere around the region, at Lexington, it was sunny, with a temperature of 86. It was mostly sunny, with a temperature of 87 at Covington, 82 at Jackson, 88 at Bowling Green, and 88 at Nashville. Under mostly sunny skies, Paducah reported 88, Evansville reported 88, Bloomington reported 85, and Indianapolis reported 88. At Frankfort, the weather conditions were not available. Now for the official National Weather Service forecast for North Central Kentucky and South Central Indiana, including the Louisville metro area. Today, sunny. Highs around 90. Southwest winds up to 10 miles an hour. Tonight, partly cloudy. Chance of thunderstorms until midnight, then chance of showers and slight chance of thunderstorms after midnight. Lows in the lower 70s. Southwest winds up to 5 miles an hour. Chance of precipitation 50%. Sunday, partly sunny. Chance of showers and slight chance of thunderstorms in the morning, then chance of thunderstorms in the afternoon. Highs in the upper 80s. Southwest winds up to 5 miles an hour. Chance of precipitation 50%. Sunday night, mostly cloudy. Chance of thunderstorms until midnight, then chance of showers and slight chance of thunderstorms after midnight. Lows in the lower 70s. West winds up to 10 miles an hour. Chance of precipitation 50%. And now the extended forecast for the radio listening area. Monday and Monday night, mostly cloudy. A 40% chance of thunderstorms. Highs in the upper 80s. Lows around 70. Tuesday and Tuesday night, partly cloudy. A 40% chance of thunderstorms. Highs in the upper 80s. Lows in the upper 60s. Wednesday and Wednesday night, partly cloudy. A 40% chance of thunderstorms. Highs in the upper 80s. Lows in the lower 70s. Thursday and Thursday night, partly cloudy. A 40% chance of thunderstorms. Highs around 90. Lows in the lower 70s. Friday and Friday night, showers likely and chance of thunderstorms. Highs in the upper 80s. Lows in the lower 70s. Chance of precipitation 60%. Here are some river levels reported this morning. On the Ohio River, Markland Lock Upper was 12.1, Markland Lock Lower was 14.1, McAlpin Upper was 13.2, McAlpin Lower 12.7, Canelton Lock and Dam Upper was 10.0, Canelton Lock and Dam Lower was 12.6, on the Blue River, Fredericksburg 3.9, White Cloud 3.6, on the Rolling Fork River, Boston 7.7, on the Salt River, Shepherdsville 4.0. Here are some nearby reservoir levels. Dolin River Lake 524.7, Potoka Lake 542.9, Taylorsville Lake 556.3. The current time is 2:32 p.m. Eastern Daylight Time. The following is a heat advisory. Heat advisory remains in effect until 9 p.m. Eastern Daylight Time, or 8 p.m. Central Daylight Time this evening. What? Heat index values of 98 to 105 are expected. Where? Portions of South Central Indiana and Central Kentucky. When? Until 9 p.m. Eastern Daylight Time, or 8 p.m. Central Daylight Time this evening. The following impacts are expected. Hot temperatures and high humidity may cause heat illnesses. Drink plenty of fluids, stay in an air-conditioned room,
stay out of the sun and check up on relatives and neighbors. 2 p.m. Eastern Daylight Time weather conditions across north-central Kentucky and south-central Indiana. At Louisville International, it was mostly sunny. The temperature was 87 degrees, the dew point 71, and the relative humidity 58%. The wind was south at 5 miles an hour. The pressure was 30.02 inches and steady. At Bowman Field, it was sunny. The temperature was 87 degrees, the dew point 69, and the relative humidity 54%. The wind was southwest at 7 miles an hour. The pressure was 30.02 inches and falling. At Jasper, it was sunny. The temperature was 88 degrees, the dew point 78, and the relative humidity 72%, producing a heat index of 101. The wind was southwest at 7 miles an hour. The pressure was 30.03 inches and falling. Once again, at Louisville International, it was 87 degrees under mostly sunny skies. Elsewhere around the region, at Lexington, it was sunny, with a temperature of 86. It was mostly sunny, with a temperature of 87 at Covington, 82 at Jackson, 88 at Bowling Green, and 88 at Nashville. Under mostly sunny skies, Paducah reported 88, Evansville reported 88, Bloomington reported 85, and Indianapolis reported 88. At Frankfort, the weather conditions were not available. Now for the official National Weather Service forecast for north-central Kentucky and south-central Indiana, including the Louisville metro area. Today, sunny. Highs around 90. Southwest winds up to 10 miles an hour. Tonight, partly cloudy. Chance of thunderstorms until midnight, then chance of showers and slight chance of thunderstorms after midnight. Lows in the lower 70s. Southwest winds up to 5 miles an hour. Chance of precipitation 50%. Sunday, partly sunny. Chance of showers and slight chance of thunderstorms in the morning, then chance of thunderstorms in the afternoon. Highs in the upper 80s. Southwest winds up to 5 miles an hour. Chance of precipitation 50%. Sunday night, mostly cloudy. Chance of thunderstorms until midnight, then chance of showers and slight chance of thunderstorms after midnight. Lows in the lower 70s. West winds up to 10 miles an hour. Chance of precipitation 50%. And now the extended forecast for the radio listening area. Monday and Monday night, mostly cloudy. A 40% chance of thunderstorms. Highs in the upper 80s. Lows around 70. Tuesday and Tuesday night, partly cloudy. A 40% chance of thunderstorms. Highs in the upper 80s. Lows in the upper 60s. Wednesday and Wednesday night, partly cloudy. A 40% chance of thunderstorms. Highs in the upper 80s. Lows in the lower 70s. Thursday and Thursday night, partly cloudy. A 40% chance of thunderstorms. Highs around 90. Lows in the lower 70s. Friday and Friday night, showers likely and chance of thunderstorms. Highs in the upper 80s. Lows in the lower 70s. Chance of precipitation 60%. The current time is 2:37 p.m. Eastern Daylight Time. Here are some river levels reported this morning. On the Ohio River, Markland Lock Upper was 12.1, Markland Lock Lower was 14.1, McAlpin Upper was 13.2, McAlpin Lower 12.7, Canelton Lock and Dam Upper was 10.0, Canelton Lock and Dam Lower was 12.6, on the Blue River, Fredericksburg 3.9, White Cloud 3.6, on the Rolling Fork River, Boston 7.7, on the Salt River, Shepherdsville 4.0. Here are some nearby reservoir levels: Dolin River Lake 524.7, Potoka Lake 542.9, Taylorsville Lake 556.3. The following is a heat advisory. Heat advisory remains in effect until 9 p.m. Eastern Daylight Time, or 8 p.m. Central Daylight Time this evening. What? Heat index values of 98 to 105 are expected. Where? Portions of south-central Indiana and central Kentucky.
when, until 9 p.m. Eastern Daylight Time, or 8 p.m. Central Daylight Time this evening. The following impacts are expected: hot temperatures and high humidity may cause heat illnesses. Drink plenty of fluids, stay in an air-conditioned room, stay out of the sun, and check up on relatives and neighbors. 2 p.m. Eastern Daylight Time weather conditions across north central Kentucky and south central Indiana. At Louisville International, it was mostly sunny. The temperature was 87 degrees, the dew point 71, and the relative humidity 58%. The wind was south at 5 miles an hour. The pressure was 30.02 inches and steady. At Bowman Field, it was sunny. The temperature was 87 degrees, the dew point 69, and the relative humidity 54%. The wind was southwest at 7 miles an hour. The pressure was 30.02 inches and falling. At Jasper, it was sunny. The temperature was 88 degrees, the dew point 78, and the relative humidity 72%, producing a heat index of 101. The wind was southwest at 7 miles an hour. The pressure was 30.03 inches and falling. Once again, at Louisville International, it was 87 degrees under mostly sunny skies. Elsewhere around the region, at Lexington, it was sunny, with a temperature of 86. It was mostly sunny, with a temperature of 87 at Covington, 82 at Jackson, 88 at Bowling Green, and 88 at Nashville. Under mostly sunny skies, Paducah reported 88, Evansville reported 88, Bloomington reported 85, and Indianapolis reported 88. At Frankfort, the weather conditions were not available. Now for the official National Weather Service forecast for north central Kentucky and south central Indiana, including the Louisville metro area. Today, sunny. Highs around 90. Southwest winds up to 10 miles an hour. Tonight, partly cloudy. Chance of thunderstorms until midnight, then chance of showers and slight chance of thunderstorms after midnight. Lows in the lower 70s. Southwest winds up to 5 miles an hour. Chance of precipitation 50%. Sunday, partly sunny. Chance of showers and slight chance of thunderstorms in the morning, then chance of thunderstorms in the afternoon. Highs in the upper 80s. Southwest winds up to 5 miles an hour. Chance of precipitation 50%. Sunday night, mostly cloudy. Chance of thunderstorms until midnight, then chance of showers and slight chance of thunderstorms after midnight. Lows in the lower 70s. West winds up to 10 miles an hour. Chance of precipitation 50%. And now the extended forecast for the radio listening area. Monday and Monday night, mostly cloudy. A 40% chance of thunderstorms. Highs in the upper 80s. Lows around 70. Tuesday and Tuesday night, partly cloudy. A 40% chance of thunderstorms. Highs in the upper 80s. Lows in the upper 60s. Wednesday and Wednesday night, partly cloudy. A 40% chance of thunderstorms. Highs in the upper 80s. Lows in the lower 70s. Thursday and Thursday night, partly cloudy. A 40% chance of thunderstorms. Highs around 90. Lows in the lower 70s. Friday and Friday night, showers likely and chance of thunderstorms. Highs in the upper 80s. Lows in the lower 70s. Chance of precipitation 60%. 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The current time is 2:42 p.m. Eastern Daylight Time. Here are some river levels reported this morning. On the Ohio River, Markland Lock Upper was 12.1, Markland Lock Lower was 14.1, McAlpin Upper was 13.2, McAlpin Lower 12.7, Canelton Lock and Dam Upper was 10.0, Canelton Lock and Dam Lower was 12.6, on the Blue River, Fredericksburg 3.9, White Cloud 3.6, on the Rolling Fork River, Boston 7.7,
On the Salt River, Shepherdsville 4.0, here are some nearby reservoir levels. Dolin River Lake 524.7, Potoka Lake 542.9, Taylorsville Lake 556.3. The following is a heat advisory. Heat advisory remains in effect until 9 p.m. Eastern Daylight Time, or 8 p.m. Central Daylight Time this evening. What? Heat index values of 98 to 105 are expected. Where? Portions of South Central Indiana and Central Kentucky. When? Until 9 p.m. Eastern Daylight Time, or 8 p.m. Central Daylight Time this evening. The following impacts are expected. Hot temperatures and high humidity may cause heat illnesses. Drink plenty of fluids, stay in an air-conditioned room, stay out of the sun, and check up on relatives and neighbors. 2 p.m. Eastern Daylight Time weather conditions across North Central Kentucky and South Central Indiana. At Louisville International, it was mostly sunny. The temperature was 87 degrees, the dew point 71, and the relative humidity 58%. The wind was south at 5 miles an hour. The pressure was 30.02 inches and steady. At Bowman Field, it was sunny. The temperature was 87 degrees, the dew point 69, and the relative humidity 54%. The wind was southwest at 7 miles an hour. The pressure was 30.02 inches and falling. At Jasper, it was sunny. The temperature was 88 degrees, the dew point 78, and the relative humidity 72%, producing a heat index of 101. The wind was southwest at 7 miles an hour. The pressure was 30.03 inches and falling. Once again, at Louisville International, it was 87 degrees under mostly sunny skies. Elsewhere around the region, at Lexington, it was sunny, with a temperature of 86. It was mostly sunny, with a temperature of 87 at Covington, 82 at Jackson, 88 at Bowling Green, and 88 at Nashville. Under mostly sunny skies, Paducah reported 88, Evansville reported 88, Bloomington reported 85, and Indianapolis reported 88. At Frankfort, the weather conditions were not available. Now for the official National Weather Service forecast for North Central Kentucky and South Central Indiana, including the Louisville metro area. Today, sunny. Highs around 90. Southwest winds up to 10 miles an hour. Tonight, partly cloudy. Chance of thunderstorms until midnight, then chance of showers and slight chance of thunderstorms after midnight. Lows in the lower 70s. Southwest winds up to 5 miles an hour. Chance of precipitation 50%. Sunday, partly sunny. Chance of showers and slight chance of thunderstorms in the morning, then chance of thunderstorms in the afternoon. Highs in the upper 80s. Southwest winds up to 5 miles an hour. Chance of precipitation 50%. Sunday night, mostly cloudy. Chance of thunderstorms until midnight, then chance of showers and slight chance of thunderstorms after midnight. Lows in the lower 70s. West winds up to 10 miles an hour. Chance of precipitation 50%. And now the extended forecast for the radio listening area. Monday and Monday night, mostly cloudy. A 40% chance of thunderstorms. Highs in the upper 80s. Lows around 70. Tuesday and Tuesday night, partly cloudy. A 40% chance of thunderstorms. Highs in the upper 80s. Lows in the upper 60s. Wednesday and Wednesday night, partly cloudy. A 40% chance of thunderstorms. Highs in the upper 80s. Lows in the lower 70s. Thursday and Thursday night, partly cloudy. A 40% chance of thunderstorms. Highs around 90. Lows in the lower 70s. Friday and Friday night, showers likely and chance of thunderstorms. Highs in the upper 80s. Lows in the lower 70s. Chance of precipitation 60%. The current time is 2:47 p.m. Eastern Daylight Time. Here are some river levels reported this morning. On the Ohio River,
Markland Lock Upper was 12.1, Markland Lock Lower was 14.1, McAlpin Upper was 13.2, McAlpin Lower 12.7, Canelton Lock and Dam Upper was 10.0, Canelton Lock and Dam Lower was 12.6, on the Blue River, Fredericksburg 3.9, White Cloud 3.6, on the Rolling Fork River, Boston 7.7, on the Salt River, Shepherdsville 4.0. Here are some nearby reservoir levels: Dolin River Lake 524.7, Potoka Lake 542.9, Taylorsville Lake 556.3. The following is a heat advisory. Heat advisory remains in effect until 9 p.m. Eastern Daylight Time, or 8 p.m. Central Daylight Time this evening. What? Heat index values of 98 to 105 are expected. Where? Portions of South Central Indiana and Central Kentucky. When? Until 9 p.m. Eastern Daylight Time, or 8 p.m. Central Daylight Time this evening. The following impacts are expected: hot temperatures and high humidity may cause heat illnesses. Drink plenty of fluids, stay in an air-conditioned room, stay out of the sun, and check up on relatives and neighbors. 2 p.m. Eastern Daylight Time weather conditions across North Central Kentucky and South Central Indiana. At Louisville International, it was mostly sunny. The temperature was 87 degrees, the dew point 71, and the relative humidity 58%. The wind was south at 5 miles an hour. The pressure was 30.02 inches and steady. At Bowman Field, it was sunny. The temperature was 87 degrees, the dew point 69, and the relative humidity 54%. The wind was southwest at 7 miles an hour. The pressure was 30.02 inches and falling. At Jasper, it was sunny. The temperature was 88 degrees, the dew point 78, and the relative humidity 72%, producing a heat index of 101. The wind was southwest at 7 miles an hour. The pressure was 30.03 inches and falling. Once again, at Louisville International, it was 87 degrees under mostly sunny skies. Elsewhere around the region, at Lexington, it was sunny, with a temperature of 86. It was mostly sunny, with a temperature of 87 at Covington, 82 at Jackson, 88 at Bowling Green, and 88 at Nashville. Under mostly sunny skies, Paducah reported 88, Evansville reported 88, Bloomington reported 85, and Indianapolis reported 88. At Frankfort, the weather conditions were not available. Now for the official National Weather Service forecast for North Central Kentucky and South Central Indiana, including the Louisville metro area. Today, sunny. Highs around 90. Southwest winds up to 10 miles an hour. Tonight, partly cloudy. Chance of thunderstorms until midnight, then chance of showers and slight chance of thunderstorms after midnight. Lows in the lower 70s. Southwest winds up to 5 miles an hour. Chance of precipitation 50%. Sunday, partly sunny. Chance of showers and slight chance of thunderstorms in the morning, then chance of thunderstorms in the afternoon. Highs in the upper 80s. Southwest winds up to 5 miles an hour. Chance of precipitation 50%. Sunday night, mostly cloudy. Chance of thunderstorms until midnight, then chance of showers and slight chance of thunderstorms after midnight. Lows in the lower 70s. West winds up to 10 miles an hour. Chance of precipitation 50%. And now the extended forecast for the radio listening area. Monday and Monday night, mostly cloudy. A 40% chance of thunderstorms. Highs in the upper 80s. Lows around 70. Tuesday and Tuesday night, partly cloudy. A 40% chance of thunderstorms. Highs in the upper 80s. Lows in the upper 60s. Wednesday and Wednesday night, partly cloudy. A 40% chance of thunderstorms. Highs in the upper 80s. Lows in the lower 70s. Thursday and Thursday night, partly cloudy. A 40% chance of thunderstorms. Highs around 90. Lows in the lower 70s. Friday and Friday night, showers likely and chance of thunderstorms. Highs in the upper 80s.
Lows in the lower 70s. Chance of precipitation 60%. The current time is 2:53 p.m. Eastern Daylight Time. Here are some river levels reported this morning. On the Ohio River, Markland Lock Upper was 12.1, Markland Lock Lower was 14.1, McAlpin Upper was 13.2, McAlpin Lower 12.7, Canelton Lock and Dam Upper was 10.0, Canelton Lock and Dam Lower was 12.6, on the Blue River, Fredericksburg 3.9, White Cloud 3.6, on the Rolling Fork River, Boston 7.7, on the Salt River, Shepherdsville 4.0, here are some nearby reservoir levels. Dolin River Lake 524.7, Potoka Lake 542.9, Taylorsville Lake 556.3. The following is a heat advisory. Heat advisory remains in effect until 9 p.m. Eastern Daylight Time, or 8 p.m. Central Daylight Time this evening. What? Heat index values of 98 to 105 are expected. Where? Portions of South Central Indiana and Central Kentucky. When? Until 9 p.m. Eastern Daylight Time, or 8 p.m. Central Daylight Time this evening. The following impacts are expected. Hot temperatures and high humidity may cause heat illnesses. Drink plenty of fluids, stay in an air-conditioned room, stay out of the sun, and check up on relatives and neighbors. 2 p.m. Eastern Daylight Time weather conditions across North Central Kentucky and South Central Indiana. At Louisville International, it was mostly sunny. The temperature was 87 degrees, the dew point 71, and the relative humidity 58%. The wind was south at 5 miles an hour. The pressure was 30.02 inches and steady. At Bowman Field, it was sunny. The temperature was 87 degrees, the dew point 69, and the relative humidity 54%. The wind was southwest at 7 miles an hour. The pressure was 30.02 inches and falling. At Jasper, it was sunny. The temperature was 88 degrees, the dew point 78, and the relative humidity 72%, producing a heat index of 101. The wind was southwest at 7 miles an hour. The pressure was 30.03 inches and falling. Once again, at Louisville International, it was 87 degrees under mostly sunny skies. Elsewhere around the region, at Lexington, it was sunny, with a temperature of 86. It was mostly sunny, with a temperature of 87 at Covington, 82 at Jackson, 88 at Bowling Green, and 88 at Nashville. Under mostly sunny skies, Paducah reported 88, Evansville reported 88, Bloomington reported 85, and Indianapolis reported 88. At Frankfort, the weather conditions were not available. Now for the official National Weather Service forecast for North Central Kentucky and South Central Indiana, including the Louisville metro area. Today, sunny. Highs around 90. Southwest winds up to 10 miles an hour. Tonight, partly cloudy. Chance of thunderstorms until midnight, then chance of showers and slight chance of thunderstorms after midnight. Lows in the lower 70s. Southwest winds up to 5 miles an hour. Chance of precipitation 50%. Sunday, partly sunny. Chance of showers and slight chance of thunderstorms in the morning, then chance of thunderstorms in the afternoon. Highs in the upper 80s. Southwest winds up to 5 miles an hour. Chance of precipitation 50%. Sunday night, mostly cloudy. Chance of thunderstorms until midnight. Then chance of showers and slight chance of thunderstorms after midnight. Lows in the lower 70s. West winds up to 10 miles an hour. Chance of precipitation 50%. And now the extended forecast for the radio listening area. Monday and Monday night, mostly cloudy. A 40% chance of thunderstorms. Highs in the upper 80s. Lows around 70. Tuesday and Tuesday night, partly cloudy. A 40% chance of thunderstorms. Highs in the upper 80s. Lows in the upper 60s. Wednesday and Wednesday night, partly cloudy. A 40% chance of thunderstorms. Highs in the upper 80s. Lows in the lower 70s. Thursday and Thursday night, partly cloudy.
A 40% chance of thunderstorms. Highs around 90. Lows in the lower 70s. Friday and Friday night, showers likely and chance of thunderstorms. Highs in the upper 80s. Lows in the lower 70s. Chance of precipitation 60%. The current time is 2:58 p.m. Eastern Daylight Time. Here are some river levels reported this morning. On the Ohio River, Markland Lock Upper was 12.1, Markland Lock Lower was 14.1, McAlpin Upper was 13.2, McAlpin Lower 12.7.

Here are some nearby reservoir levels. Dolin River Lake 524.7, Potoka Lake 542.9, Taylorsville Lake 556.3. The following is a heat advisory. Heat advisory remains in effect until 9 p.m. Eastern Daylight Time or 8 p.m. Central Daylight Time this evening. What? Heat index values of 98 to 105 are expected. Where? Portions of South Central Indiana and Central Kentucky. When? Until 9 p.m. Eastern Daylight Time or 8 p.m. Central Daylight Time this evening. The following impacts are expected. Hot temperatures and high humidity may cause heat illnesses. Drink plenty of fluids, stay in an air-conditioned room, stay out of the sun, and check up on relatives and neighbors. 2 p.m. Eastern Daylight Time weather conditions across North Central Kentucky and South Central Indiana. At Louisville International, it was mostly sunny. The temperature was 87 degrees, the dew point 71, and the relative humidity 58%. The wind was south at 5 miles an hour. The pressure was 30.02 inches and steady. At Bowman Field, it was sunny. The temperature was 87 degrees, the dew point 69, and the relative humidity 54%. The wind was southwest at 7 miles an hour. The pressure was 30.02 inches and falling. At Jasper, it was sunny. The temperature was 88 degrees, the dew point 78, and the relative humidity 72%, producing a heat index of 101. The wind was southwest at 7 miles an hour. The pressure was 30.03 inches and falling. Once again, at Louisville International, it was 87 degrees under mostly sunny skies. Elsewhere around the region, at Lexington, it was sunny, with a temperature of 86. It was mostly sunny, with a temperature of 87 at Covington, 82 at Jackson, 88 at Bowling Green, and 88 at Nashville. Under mostly sunny skies, Paducah reported 88, Evansville reported 88, Bloomington reported 85, and Indianapolis reported 88. At Frankfort, the weather conditions were not available. Now for the official National Weather Service forecast for North Central Kentucky and South Central Indiana, including the Louisville metro area. Today, sunny. Highs around 90. Southwest winds up to 10 miles an hour. Tonight, partly cloudy. Chance of thunderstorms until midnight, then chance of showers and slight chance of thunderstorms after midnight. Lows in the lower 70s. Southwest winds up to 5 miles an hour. Chance of precipitation 50%. Sunday, partly sunny. Chance of showers and slight chance of thunderstorms in the morning, then chance of thunderstorms in the afternoon. Highs in the upper 80s. Southwest winds up to 5 miles an hour. Chance of precipitation 50%. Sunday night, mostly cloudy. Chance of thunderstorms until midnight, then chance of showers and slight chance of thunderstorms after midnight. Lows in the lower 70s. West winds up to 10 miles an hour. Chance of precipitation 50%. And now the extended forecast for the radio listening area. Monday and Monday night, mostly cloudy. A 40% chance of thunderstorms. Highs in the upper 80s. Lows around 70. Tuesday and Tuesday night, partly cloudy. A 40% chance of thunderstorms. Highs in the upper 80s. Lows in the upper 60s. Wednesday and Wednesday night, partly cloudy. A 40% chance of thunderstorms. Highs in the upper 80s. Lows in the lower 70s. Thursday and Thursday night, partly cloudy. A 40% chance of thunderstorms. Highs around 90. Lows in the lower 70s. Friday and Friday night, showers likely and chance of thunderstorms. Highs in the upper 80s. Lows in the lower 70s. Chance of precipitation 60%. The current time is 3:03 p.m. Eastern Daylight Time. Here are some river levels reported this morning. On the Ohio River, Markland Lock Upper was 12.1, Markland Lock Lower was 14.1, McAlpin Upper was 13.2, McAlpin Lower 12.7, Gannelton Lock and Dam Upper was 10.0.

Candleton Lock and Dam Lower was 12.6, on the Blue River, Fredericksburg 3.9, White Cloud 3.6, on the Rolling Fork River, Boston 7.7, on the Salt River, Shepherdsville 4.0. Here are some nearby reservoir levels: Dolin River Lake 524.7, Potoka Lake 542.9, Taylorsville Lake 556.3. The following is a heat advisory. Heat advisory remains in effect until 9 p.m. Eastern Daylight Time or 8 p.m. Central Daylight Time this evening. What? Heat index values of 98 to 105 are expected. Where? Portions of South Central Indiana and Central Kentucky. When? Until 9 p.m. Eastern Daylight Time or 8 p.m. Central Daylight Time this evening. The following impacts are expected: hot temperatures and high humidity may cause heat illnesses. Drink plenty of fluids, stay in an air-conditioned room, stay out of the sun, and check up on relatives and neighbors. 3 p.m. Eastern Daylight Time weather conditions across North Central Kentucky and South Central Indiana. At Louisville International, it was mostly sunny. The temperature was 89 degrees, the dew point 71, and the relative humidity 55%. The wind was west at 9 miles an hour. The pressure was 30.00 inches and falling. At Bowman Field, it was sunny. The temperature was 88 degrees, the dew point 71, and the relative humidity 57%. The wind was south at 8 miles an hour. The pressure was 30.00 inches and falling. At Jasper, it was sunny. The temperature was 89 degrees, the dew point 78, and the relative humidity 70%, producing a heat index of 103. The wind was south at 7 miles an hour. The pressure was 30.01 inches and falling. Once again, at Louisville International, it was 89 degrees under mostly sunny skies. Elsewhere around the region, at Lexington, it was sunny, with a temperature of 87. It was mostly sunny, with a temperature of 89 at Covington, 82 at Jackson, 89 at Bowling Green, and 89 at Nashville. Under mostly sunny skies, Paducah reported 91, Evansville reported 90, Bloomington reported 86, and Indianapolis reported 88. At Frankfort, the weather conditions were not available. Now for the official National Weather Service forecast for North Central Kentucky and South Central Indiana, including the Louisville metro area. Today, sunny. Highs around 90. Southwest winds up to 10 miles an hour. Tonight, partly cloudy. Chance of thunderstorms until midnight, then chance of showers and slight chance of thunderstorms after midnight. Lows in the lower 70s. Southwest winds up to 5 miles an hour. Chance of precipitation 50%. Sunday, partly sunny. Chance of showers and slight chance of thunderstorms in the morning, then chance of thunderstorms in the afternoon. Highs in the upper 80s. Southwest winds up to 5 miles an hour. Chance of precipitation 50%. Sunday night, mostly cloudy. Chance of thunderstorms until midnight, then chance of showers and slight chance of thunderstorms after midnight. Lows in the lower 70s. West winds up to 10 miles an hour. Chance of precipitation 50%. And now the extended forecast for the radio listening area. Monday and Monday night, mostly cloudy. A 40% chance of thunderstorms. Highs in the upper 80s. Lows around 70. Tuesday and Tuesday night, partly cloudy. A 40% chance of thunderstorms. Highs in the upper 80s. Lows in the upper 60s. Wednesday and Wednesday night, partly cloudy. A 40% chance of thunderstorms. Highs in the upper 80s. Lows in the lower 70s. Thursday and Thursday night, partly cloudy. A 40% chance of thunderstorms. Highs around 90. Lows in the lower 70s. Friday and Friday night, showers likely and chance of thunderstorms. Highs in the upper 80s. Lows in the lower 70s. Chance of precipitation 60%. The current time is 3:08 p.m. Eastern Daylight Time. Here are some river levels reported this morning.
On the Ohio River, Markland Lock Upper was 12.1, Markland Lock Lower was 14.1, McAlpin Upper was 13.2, McAlpin Lower 12.7, Canelton Lock and Dam Upper was 10.0, Canelton Lock and Dam Lower was 12.6, on the Blue River, Fredericksburg 3.9, White Cloud 3.6, on the Rolling Fork River, Boston 7.7, on the Salt River, Shepherdsville 4.0. Here are some nearby reservoir levels: Dolin River Lake 524.7, Potoka Lake 542.9, Taylorsville Lake 556.3. The following is a heat advisory. Heat advisory remains in effect until 9 p.m. Eastern Daylight Time, or 8 p.m. Central Daylight Time this evening. What? Heat index values of 98 to 105 are expected. Where? Portions of South Central Indiana and Central Kentucky. When? Until 9 p.m. Eastern Daylight Time, or 8 p.m. Central Daylight Time this evening. The following impacts are expected: hot temperatures and high humidity may cause heat illnesses. Drink plenty of fluids, stay in an air-conditioned room, stay out of the sun, and check up on relatives and neighbors. 3 p.m. Eastern Daylight Time weather conditions across North Central Kentucky and South Central Indiana. At Louisville International, it was mostly sunny. The temperature was 89 degrees, the dew point 71, and the relative humidity 55%. The wind was west at 9 miles an hour. The pressure was 30.00 inches and falling. At Bowman Field, it was sunny. The temperature was 88 degrees, the dew point 71, and the relative humidity 57%. The wind was south at 8 miles an hour. The pressure was 30.00 inches and falling. At Jasper, it was sunny. The temperature was 89 degrees, the dew point 78, and the relative humidity 70%, producing a heat index of 103. The wind was south at 7 miles an hour. The pressure was 30.01 inches and falling. Once again, at Louisville International, it was 89 degrees under mostly sunny skies. Elsewhere around the region, at Lexington, it was sunny, with a temperature of 87. It was mostly sunny, with a temperature of 89 at Covington, 82 at Jackson, 89 at Bowling Green, and 89 at Nashville. Under mostly sunny skies, Paducah reported 91, Evansville reported 90, Bloomington reported 86, and Indianapolis reported 88. At Frankfort, the weather conditions were not available. Here are some river levels reported this morning. On the Ohio River, Markland Lock Upper was 12.1, Markland Lock Lower was 14.1, McAlpin Upper was 13.2, McAlpin Lower 12.7, Canelton Lock and Dam Upper was 10.0, Canelton Lock and Dam Lower was 12.6, on the Blue River, Fredericksburg 3.9, White Cloud 3.6, on the Rolling Fork River, Boston 7.7, on the Salt River, Shepherdsville 4.0. Here are some nearby reservoir levels: Dolin River Lake 524.7, Potoka Lake 542.9, Taylorsville Lake 556.3. The following is a heat advisory. Heat advisory remains in effect until 9 p.m. Eastern Daylight Time, or 8 p.m. Central Daylight Time this evening. What? Heat index values of 98 to 105 are expected. Where? Portions of South Central Indiana and Central Kentucky. When? Until 9 p.m. Eastern Daylight Time, or 8 p.m. Central Daylight Time this evening. The following impacts are expected: hot temperatures and high humidity may cause heat illnesses. Drink plenty of fluids, stay in an air-conditioned room, stay out of the sun, and check up on relatives and neighbors. 3 p.m. Eastern Daylight Time weather conditions across North Central Kentucky and South Central Indiana. At Louisville International, it was mostly sunny. The temperature was 89 degrees, the dew point 71, and the relative humidity 55%. The wind was west at 9 miles an hour. The pressure was 30.00 inches and falling. At Bowman Field, it was sunny. The temperature was 88 degrees, the dew point 71, and the relative humidity 57%. The wind was south at 8 miles an hour. The pressure was 30.00 inches and falling.
at Jasper, it was sunny. The temperature was 89 degrees, the dew point 78, and the relative humidity 70%, producing a heat index of 103. The wind was south at 7 miles an hour. The pressure was 30.01 inches and falling. Once again, at Louisville International, it was 89 degrees under mostly sunny skies. Elsewhere around the region, at Lexington, it was sunny, with a temperature of 87. It was mostly sunny, with a temperature of 89 at Covington, 89 at Bowling Green, 89 at Nashville, and 91 at Paducah. Under mostly sunny skies, Evansville reported 90, Bloomington reported 86, and Indianapolis reported 88. At Jackson, it was partly sunny, with a temperature of 82. At Frankfort, the weather conditions were not available. 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The current time is 3:15 p.m. Eastern Daylight Time. Now for the official National Weather Service forecast for North Central Kentucky and South Central Indiana, including the Louisville metro area. Today, sunny. Highs around 90. Southwest winds up to 10 miles an hour. Tonight, partly cloudy. Chance of thunderstorms until midnight, then chance of showers and slight chance of thunderstorms after midnight. Lows in the lower 70s. Southwest winds up to 5 miles an hour. Chance of precipitation 50%. Sunday, partly sunny. Chance of showers and slight chance of thunderstorms in the morning, then chance of thunderstorms in the afternoon. Highs in the upper 80s. Southwest winds up to 5 miles an hour. Chance of precipitation 50%. Sunday night, mostly cloudy. Chance of thunderstorms until midnight, then chance of showers and slight chance of thunderstorms after midnight. Lows in the lower 70s. West winds up to 10 miles an hour. Chance of precipitation 50%. And now the extended forecast for the radio listening area. Monday and Monday night, mostly cloudy. A 40% chance of thunderstorms. Highs in the upper 80s. Lows around 70. Tuesday and Tuesday night, partly cloudy. A 40% chance of thunderstorms. Highs in the upper 80s. Lows in the upper 60s. Wednesday and Wednesday night, partly cloudy. A 40% chance of thunderstorms. Highs in the upper 80s. Lows in the lower 70s. Thursday and Thursday night, partly cloudy. A 40% chance of thunderstorms. Highs around 90. Lows in the lower 70s. Friday and Friday night, showers likely and chance of thunderstorms. Highs in the upper 80s. Lows in the lower 70s. Chance of precipitation 60%. The current time is 3:17 p.m. Eastern Daylight Time. Here are some river levels reported this morning. On the Ohio River, Markland Lock Upper was 12.1, Markland Lock Lower was 14.1, McAlpin Upper was 13.2, McAlpin Lower 12.7, Canelton Lock and Dam Upper was 10.0, Canelton Lock and Dam Lower was 12.6, on the Blue River, Fredericksburg 3.9, White Cloud 3.6, on the Rolling Fork River, Boston 7.7, on the Salt River, Shepherdsville 4.0. Here are some nearby reservoir levels. Dolin River Lake 524.7, Potoka Lake 542.9, Taylorsville Lake 556.3. The following is a heat advisory. Heat advisory remains in effect until 9 p.m. Eastern Daylight Time or 8 p.m. Central Daylight Time this evening. What? Heat index values of 98 to 105 are expected. Where? Portions of South Central Indiana and Central Kentucky. When? Until 9 p.m. Eastern Daylight Time or 8 p.m. Central Daylight Time this evening. The following impacts are expected. Hot temperatures and high humidity may cause heat illnesses. Drink plenty of fluids. Stay in an air-conditioned room. Stay out of the sun.
and check up on relatives and neighbors. 3 p.m. Eastern Daylight Time weather conditions across north-central Kentucky and south-central Indiana. At Louisville International, it was mostly sunny. The temperature was 89 degrees, the dew point 71, and the relative humidity 55%. The wind was west at 9 miles an hour. The pressure was 30.00 inches and falling. At Bowman Field, it was sunny. The temperature was 88 degrees, the dew point 71, and the relative humidity 57%. The wind was south at 8 miles an hour. The pressure was 30.00 inches and falling. At Jasper, it was sunny. The temperature was 89 degrees, the dew point 78, and the relative humidity 70%, producing a heat index of 103. The wind was south at 7 miles an hour. The pressure was 30.01 inches and falling. Once again, at Louisville International, it was 89 degrees under mostly sunny skies. Elsewhere around the region, at Lexington, it was sunny, with a temperature of 87. It was mostly sunny, with a temperature of 89 at Covington, 89 at Bowling Green, 89 at Nashville, and 91 at Paducah. Under mostly sunny skies, Evansville reported 90, Bloomington reported 86, and Indianapolis reported 88. At Jackson, it was partly sunny, with a temperature of 82. At Frankfort, the weather conditions were not available. Now for the official National Weather Service forecast for north-central Kentucky and south-central Indiana, including the Louisville metro area. Today, sunny. Highs around 90. Southwest winds up to 10 miles an hour. Tonight, partly cloudy. Chance of thunderstorms until midnight, then chance of showers and slight chance of thunderstorms after midnight. Lows in the lower 70s. Southwest winds up to 5 miles an hour. Chance of precipitation 50%. Sunday, partly sunny. Chance of showers and slight chance of thunderstorms in the morning, then chance of thunderstorms in the afternoon. Highs in the upper 80s. Southwest winds up to 5 miles an hour. Chance of precipitation 50%. Sunday night, mostly cloudy. Chance of thunderstorms until midnight, then chance of showers and slight chance of thunderstorms after midnight. Lows in the lower 70s. West winds up to 10 miles an hour. Chance of precipitation 50%. And now the extended forecast for the radio listening area. Monday and Monday night, mostly cloudy. A 40% chance of thunderstorms. Highs in the upper 80s. Lows around 70. Tuesday and Tuesday night, partly cloudy. A 40% chance of thunderstorms. Highs in the upper 80s. Lows in the upper 60s. Wednesday and Wednesday night, partly cloudy. A 40% chance of thunderstorms. Highs in the upper 80s. Lows in the lower 70s. Thursday and Thursday night, partly cloudy. A 40% chance of thunderstorms. Highs around 90. Lows in the lower 70s. Friday and Friday night, showers likely and chance of thunderstorms. Highs in the upper 80s. Lows in the lower 70s. Chance of precipitation 60%. The current time is 3:22 p.m. Eastern Daylight Time. Here are some river levels reported this morning. On the Ohio River, Markland Lock Upper was 12.1, Markland Lock Lower was 14.1, McAlpin Upper was 13.2, McAlpin Lower 12.7, Canelton Lock and Dam Upper was 10.0, Canelton Lock and Dam Lower was 12.6, on the Blue River, Fredericksburg 3.9, White Cloud 3.6, on the Rolling Fork River, Boston 7.7, on the Salt River, Shepherdsville 4.0. Here are some nearby reservoir levels. Dolin River Lake 524.7, Potoka Lake 542.9, Taylorsville Lake 556.3. The following is a heat advisory. Heat advisory remains in effect until 9 p.m. Eastern Daylight Time, or 8 p.m. Central Daylight Time this evening. What? Heat index values of 98 to 105 are expected. Where? Portions of south-central Indiana and central Kentucky.
when, until 9 p.m. Eastern Daylight Time, or 8 p.m. Central Daylight Time this evening. The following impacts are expected: hot temperatures and high humidity may cause heat illnesses. Drink plenty of fluids, stay in an air-conditioned room, stay out of the sun, and check up on relatives and neighbors. 3 p.m. Eastern Daylight Time weather conditions across North Central Kentucky and South Central Indiana. At Louisville International, it was mostly sunny. The temperature was 89 degrees, the dew point 71, and the relative humidity 55%. The wind was west at 9 miles an hour. The pressure was 30.00 inches and falling. At Bowman Field, it was sunny. The temperature was 88 degrees, the dew point 71, and the relative humidity 57%. The wind was south at 8 miles an hour. The pressure was 30.00 inches and falling. At Jasper, it was sunny. The temperature was 89 degrees, the dew point 78, and the relative humidity 70%, producing a heat index of 103. The wind was south at 7 miles an hour. The pressure was 30.01 inches and falling. Once again, at Louisville International, it was 89 degrees under mostly sunny skies. Elsewhere around the region, at Lexington, it was sunny, with a temperature of 87. It was mostly sunny, with a temperature of 89 at Covington, 89 at Bowling Green, 89 at Nashville, and 91 at Paducah. Under mostly sunny skies, Evansville reported 90, Bloomington reported 86, and Indianapolis reported 88. At Jackson, it was partly sunny, with a temperature of 82. At Frankfort, the weather conditions were not available. Now for the official National Weather Service forecast for North Central Kentucky and South Central Indiana, including the Louisville metro area. Today, sunny. Highs around 90. Southwest winds up to 10 miles an hour. Tonight, partly cloudy. Chance of thunderstorms until midnight, then chance of showers and slight chance of thunderstorms after midnight. Lows in the lower 70s. Southwest winds up to 5 miles an hour. Chance of precipitation 50%. Sunday, partly sunny. Chance of showers and slight chance of thunderstorms in the morning, then chance of thunderstorms in the afternoon. Highs in the upper 80s. Southwest winds up to 5 miles an hour. Chance of precipitation 50%. Sunday night, mostly cloudy. Chance of thunderstorms until midnight, then chance of showers and slight chance of thunderstorms after midnight. Lows in the lower 70s. West winds up to 10 miles an hour. Chance of precipitation 50%. And now the extended forecast for the radio listening area. Monday and Monday night, mostly cloudy. A 40% chance of thunderstorms. Highs in the upper 80s. Lows around 70. Tuesday and Tuesday night, partly cloudy. A 40% chance of thunderstorms. Highs in the upper 80s. Lows in the upper 60s. Wednesday and Wednesday night, partly cloudy. A 40% chance of thunderstorms. Highs in the upper 80s. Lows in the lower 70s. Thursday and Thursday night, partly cloudy. A 40% chance of thunderstorms. Highs around 90. Lows in the lower 70s. Friday and Friday night, showers likely and chance of thunderstorms. Highs in the upper 80s. Lows in the lower 70s. Chance of precipitation 60%. The current time is 3:28 p.m. Eastern Daylight Time. The following is a heat advisory. Heat advisory remains in effect until 9 p.m. Eastern Daylight Time, or 8 p.m. Central Daylight Time this evening. What? Heat index values of 98 to 105 are expected. Where? Portions of South Central Indiana and Central Kentucky. When? Until 9 p.m. Eastern Daylight Time, or 8 p.m. Central Daylight Time this evening. The following impacts are expected: hot temperatures and high humidity may cause heat illnesses. Drink plenty of fluids, stay in an air-conditioned room, stay out of the sun, and check up on relatives and neighbors. 3 p.m. Eastern Daylight Time weather conditions across North Central Kentucky and South Central Indiana.
At Louisville International, it was mostly sunny. The temperature was 89 degrees, the dew point 71, and the relative humidity 55%. The wind was west at 9 miles an hour. The pressure was 30.00 inches and falling. At Bowman Field, it was sunny. The temperature was 88 degrees, the dew point 71, and the relative humidity 57%. The wind was south at 8 miles an hour. The pressure was 30.00 inches and falling. At Jasper, it was sunny. The temperature was 89 degrees, the dew point 78, and the relative humidity 70%, producing a heat index of 103. The wind was south at 7 miles an hour. The pressure was 30.01 inches and falling. Once again, at Louisville International, it was 89 degrees under mostly sunny skies. Elsewhere around the region, at Lexington, it was sunny, with a temperature of 87. It was mostly sunny, with a temperature of 89 at Covington, 89 at Bowling Green, 89 at Nashville, and 91 at Paducah. Under mostly sunny skies, Evansville reported 90, Bloomington reported 86, and Indianapolis reported 88. At Jackson, it was partly sunny, with a temperature of 82. At Frankfort, the weather conditions were not available. Now for the official National Weather Service forecast for North Central Kentucky and South Central Indiana, including the Louisville metro area. Today, sunny. Highs around 90. Southwest winds up to 10 miles an hour. Tonight, partly cloudy. Chance of thunderstorms until midnight, then chance of showers and slight chance of thunderstorms after midnight. Lows in the lower 70s. Southwest winds up to 5 miles an hour. Chance of precipitation 50%. Sunday, partly sunny. Chance of showers and slight chance of thunderstorms in the morning, then chance of thunderstorms in the afternoon. Highs in the upper 80s. Southwest winds up to 5 miles an hour. Chance of precipitation 50%. Sunday night, mostly cloudy. Chance of thunderstorms until midnight, then chance of showers and slight chance of thunderstorms after midnight. Lows in the lower 70s. West winds up to 10 miles an hour. Chance of precipitation 50%. And now the extended forecast for the radio listening area. Monday and Monday night, mostly cloudy. A 40% chance of thunderstorms. Highs in the upper 80s. Lows around 70. Tuesday and Tuesday night, partly cloudy. A 40% chance of thunderstorms. Highs in the upper 80s. Lows in the upper 60s. Wednesday and Wednesday night, partly cloudy. A 40% chance of thunderstorms. Highs in the upper 80s. Lows in the lower 70s. Thursday and Thursday night, partly cloudy. A 40% chance of thunderstorms. Highs around 90. Lows in the lower 70s. Friday and Friday night, showers likely and chance of thunderstorms. Highs in the upper 80s. Lows in the lower 70s. Chance of precipitation 60%. The current time is 3:32 p.m. Eastern Daylight Time. The following is a heat advisory. Heat advisory remains in effect until 9 p.m. Eastern Daylight Time, or 8 p.m. Central Daylight Time this evening. What? Heat index values of 98 to 105 are expected. Where? Portions of South Central Indiana and Central Kentucky. When? Until 9 p.m. Eastern Daylight Time, or 8 p.m. Central Daylight Time this evening. The following impacts are expected. Hot temperatures and high humidity may cause heat illnesses. Drink plenty of fluids, stay in an air-conditioned room, stay out of the sun, and check up on relatives and neighbors. 3 p.m. Eastern Daylight Time weather conditions across North Central Kentucky and South Central Indiana. At Louisville International, it was mostly sunny. The temperature was 89 degrees, the dew point 71, and the relative humidity 55%. The wind was west at 9 miles an hour. The pressure was 30.00 inches and falling. At Bowman Field, it was sunny. The temperature was 88 degrees, the dew point 71, and the relative humidity 57%.
The wind was south at 8 miles an hour. The pressure was 30.00 inches and falling. At Jasper, it was sunny. The temperature was 89 degrees, the dew point 78, and the relative humidity 70%, producing a heat index of 103. The wind was south at 7 miles an hour. The pressure was 30.01 inches and falling. Once again, at Louisville International, it was 89 degrees under mostly sunny skies. Elsewhere around the region, at Lexington, it was sunny, with a temperature of 87. It was mostly sunny, with a temperature of 89 at Covington, 89 at Bowling Green, 89 at Nashville, and 91 at Paducah. Under mostly sunny skies, Evansville reported 90, Bloomington reported 86, and Indianapolis reported 88. At Jackson, it was partly sunny, with a temperature of 82. At Frankfort, the weather conditions were not available. Now for the official National Weather Service forecast for North Central Kentucky and South Central Indiana, including the Louisville metro area. Today, sunny. Highs around 90. Southwest winds up to 10 miles an hour. Tonight, partly cloudy. Chance of thunderstorms until midnight, then chance of showers and slight chance of thunderstorms after midnight. Lows in the lower 70s. Southwest winds up to 5 miles an hour. Chance of precipitation 50%. Sunday, partly sunny. Chance of showers and slight chance of thunderstorms in the morning, then chance of thunderstorms in the afternoon. Highs in the upper 80s. Southwest winds up to 5 miles an hour. Chance of precipitation 50%. Sunday night, mostly cloudy. Chance of thunderstorms until midnight, then chance of showers and slight chance of thunderstorms after midnight. Lows in the lower 70s. West winds up to 10 miles an hour. Chance of precipitation 50%. And now the extended forecast for the radio listening area. Monday and Monday night, mostly cloudy. A 40% chance of thunderstorms. Highs in the upper 80s. Lows around 70. Tuesday and Tuesday night, partly cloudy. A 40% chance of thunderstorms. Highs in the upper 80s. Lows in the upper 60s. Wednesday and Wednesday night, partly cloudy. A 40% chance of thunderstorms. Highs in the upper 80s. Lows in the lower 70s. Thursday and Thursday night, partly cloudy. A 40% chance of thunderstorms. Highs around 90. Lows in the lower 70s. Friday and Friday night, showers likely and chance of thunderstorms. Highs in the upper 80s. Lows in the lower 70s. Chance of precipitation 60%. The current time is 3:37 p.m. Eastern Daylight Time. The following is a heat advisory. Heat advisory remains in effect until 9 p.m. Eastern Daylight Time, or 8 p.m. Central Daylight Time this evening. What? Heat index values of 95 to 105. Where? Portions of South Central Indiana and East Central, North Central, Northwest, and South Central Kentucky. When? Until 9 p.m. Eastern Daylight Time, or 8 p.m. Central Daylight Time this evening. The following impacts are expected. Hot temperatures and high humidity may cause heat illnesses. Drink plenty of fluids, stay in an air-conditioned room, stay out of the sun, and check up on relatives and neighbors. 3 p.m. Eastern Daylight Time weather conditions across North Central Kentucky and South Central Indiana. At Louisville International, it was mostly sunny. The temperature was 89 degrees, the dew point 71, and the relative humidity 55%. The wind was west at 9 miles an hour. The pressure was 30.00 inches and falling. At Bowman Field, it was sunny. The temperature was 88 degrees, the dew point 71, and the relative humidity 57%. The wind was south at 8 miles an hour. The pressure was 30.00 inches and falling. At Jasper, it was sunny. The temperature was 89 degrees, the dew point 78, and the relative humidity 70%, producing a heat index of 103. The wind was south at 7 miles an hour.
the pressure was 30.01 inches and falling. Once again, at Louisville International, it was 89 degrees under mostly sunny skies. Elsewhere around the region, at Lexington, it was sunny, with a temperature of 87. It was mostly sunny, with a temperature of 89 at Covington, 89 at Bowling Green, 89 at Nashville, and 91 at Paducah. Under mostly sunny skies, Evansville reported 90, Bloomington reported 86, and Indianapolis reported 88. At Jackson, it was partly sunny, with a temperature of 82. At Frankfort, the weather conditions were not available. Now for the official National Weather Service forecast for North Central Kentucky and South Central Indiana, including the Louisville metro area. Today, sunny. Highs around 90. Southwest winds up to 10 miles an hour. Tonight, partly cloudy. Chance of thunderstorms until midnight, then chance of showers and slight chance of thunderstorms after midnight. Lows in the lower 70s. Southwest winds up to 5 miles an hour. Chance of precipitation 50%. Sunday, partly sunny. Chance of showers and slight chance of thunderstorms in the morning, then chance of thunderstorms in the afternoon. Highs in the upper 80s. Southwest winds up to 5 miles an hour. Chance of precipitation 50%. Sunday night, mostly cloudy. Chance of thunderstorms until midnight, then chance of showers and slight chance of thunderstorms after midnight. Lows in the lower 70s. West winds up to 10 miles an hour. Chance of precipitation 50%. And now the extended forecast for the radio listening area. Monday and Monday night, mostly cloudy. A 40% chance of thunderstorms. Highs in the upper 80s. Lows around 70. Tuesday and Tuesday night, partly cloudy. A 40% chance of thunderstorms. Highs in the upper 80s. Lows in the upper 60s. Wednesday and Wednesday night, partly cloudy. A 40% chance of thunderstorms. Highs in the upper 80s. Lows in the lower 70s. Thursday and Thursday night, partly cloudy. A 40% chance of thunderstorms. Highs around 90. Lows in the lower 70s. Friday and Friday night, showers likely and chance of thunderstorms. Highs in the upper 80s. Lows in the lower 70s. Chance of precipitation 60%. The following is a heat advisory. Heat advisory remains in effect until 9 p.m. Eastern Daylight Time or 8 p.m. Central Daylight Time this evening. What? Heat index values of 95 to 105. Where? Portions of South Central Indiana and East Central, North Central, Northwest, and South Central Kentucky. When? Until 9 p.m. Eastern Daylight Time or 8 p.m. Central Daylight Time this evening. The following impacts are expected. Hot temperatures and high humidity may cause heat illnesses. Drink plenty of fluids, stay in an air-conditioned room, stay out of the sun, and check up on relatives and neighbors. 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The current time is 3:42 p.m. Eastern Daylight Time. 3 p.m. Eastern Daylight Time weather conditions across North Central Kentucky and South Central Indiana. At Louisville International, it was mostly sunny. The temperature was 89 degrees, the dew point 71, and the relative humidity 55%. The wind was west at 9 miles an hour. The pressure was 30.00 inches and falling. At Bowman Field, it was sunny. The temperature was 88 degrees, the dew point 71, and the relative humidity 57%. The wind was south at 8 miles an hour. The pressure was 30.00 inches and falling. At Jasper, it was sunny. The temperature was 89 degrees, the dew point 78, and the relative humidity 70%, producing a heat index of 103. The wind was south at 7 miles an hour.
The pressure was 30.01 inches and falling. Once again, at Louisville International, it was 89 degrees under mostly sunny skies. Elsewhere around the region, at Lexington, it was sunny, with a temperature of 87. It was mostly sunny, with a temperature of 89 at Covington, 89 at Bowling Green, 89 at Nashville, and 91 at Paducah. Under mostly sunny skies, Evansville reported 90, Bloomington reported 86, and Indianapolis reported 88. At Jackson, it was partly sunny, with a temperature of 82. At Frankfort, the weather conditions were not available. Now for the official National Weather Service forecast for North Central Kentucky and South Central Indiana, including the Louisville metro area. Today, sunny. Highs around 90. Southwest winds up to 10 miles an hour. Tonight, partly cloudy. Chance of thunderstorms until midnight, then chance of showers and slight chance of thunderstorms after midnight. Lows in the lower 70s. Southwest winds up to 5 miles an hour. Chance of precipitation 50%. Sunday, partly sunny. Chance of showers and slight chance of thunderstorms in the morning, then chance of thunderstorms in the afternoon. Highs in the upper 80s. Southwest winds up to 5 miles an hour. Chance of precipitation 50%. Sunday night, mostly cloudy. Chance of thunderstorms until midnight, then chance of showers and slight chance of thunderstorms after midnight. Lows in the lower 70s. West winds up to 10 miles an hour. Chance of precipitation 50%. And now the extended forecast for the radio listening area. Monday and Monday night, mostly cloudy. A 40% chance of thunderstorms. Highs in the upper 80s. Lows around 70. Tuesday and Tuesday night, partly cloudy. A 40% chance of thunderstorms. Highs in the upper 80s. Lows in the upper 60s. Wednesday and Wednesday night, partly cloudy. A 40% chance of thunderstorms. Highs in the upper 80s. Lows in the lower 70s. Thursday and Thursday night, partly cloudy. A 40% chance of thunderstorms. Highs around 90. Lows in the lower 70s. Friday and Friday night, showers likely and chance of thunderstorms. Highs in the upper 80s. Lows in the lower 70s. Chance of precipitation 60%. The following is a heat advisory. Heat advisory remains in effect until 9 p.m. Eastern Daylight Time or 8 p.m. Central Daylight Time this evening. What? Heat index values of 95 to 105. Where? Portions of South Central Indiana and East Central, North Central, Northwest, and South Central Kentucky. When? Until 9 p.m. Eastern Daylight Time or 8 p.m. Central Daylight Time this evening. The following impacts are expected. Hot temperatures and high humidity may cause heat illnesses. Drink plenty of fluids, stay in an air-conditioned room, stay out of the sun, and check up on relatives and neighbors. The current time is 3:47 p.m. Eastern Daylight Time. 3 p.m. Eastern Daylight Time weather conditions across North Central Kentucky and South Central Indiana. At Louisville International, it was mostly sunny. The temperature was 89 degrees, the dew point 71, and the relative humidity 55%. The wind was west at 9 miles an hour. The pressure was 30.00 inches and falling. At Bowman Field, it was sunny. The temperature was 88 degrees, the dew point 71, and the relative humidity 57%. The wind was south at 8 miles an hour. The pressure was 30.00 inches and falling. At Jasper, it was sunny. The temperature was 89 degrees, the dew point 78, and the relative humidity 70%, producing a heat index of 103. The wind was south at 7 miles an hour. The pressure was 30.01 inches and falling. Once again, at Louisville International, it was 89 degrees under mostly sunny skies. Elsewhere around the region, at Lexington, it was sunny, with a temperature of 87. It was mostly sunny, with a temperature of 89 at Covington, 89 at Bowling Green, 89 at Nashville, and 91 at Paducah.
Under mostly sunny skies, Evansville reported 90, Bloomington reported 86, and Indianapolis reported 88. At Jackson, it was partly sunny, with a temperature of 82. At Frankfort, the weather conditions were not available. Now for the official National Weather Service forecast for North Central Kentucky and South Central Indiana, including the Louisville metro area. Today, sunny. Highs around 90. Southwest winds up to 10 miles an hour. Tonight, partly cloudy. Chance of thunderstorms until midnight, then chance of showers and slight chance of thunderstorms after midnight. Lows in the lower 70s. Southwest winds up to 5 miles an hour. Chance of precipitation 50%. Sunday, partly sunny. Chance of showers and slight chance of thunderstorms in the morning, then chance of thunderstorms in the afternoon. Highs in the upper 80s. Southwest winds up to 5 miles an hour. Chance of precipitation 50%. Sunday night, mostly cloudy. Chance of thunderstorms until midnight, then chance of showers and slight chance of thunderstorms after midnight. Lows in the lower 70s. West winds up to 10 miles an hour. Chance of precipitation 50%. And now the extended forecast for the radio listening area. Monday and Monday night, mostly cloudy. A 40% chance of thunderstorms. Highs in the upper 80s. Lows around 70. Tuesday and Tuesday night, partly cloudy. A 40% chance of thunderstorms. Highs in the upper 80s. Lows in the upper 60s. Wednesday and Wednesday night, partly cloudy. A 40% chance of thunderstorms. Highs in the upper 80s. Lows in the lower 70s. Thursday and Thursday night, partly cloudy. A 40% chance of thunderstorms. Highs around 90. Lows in the lower 70s. Friday and Friday night, showers likely and chance of thunderstorms. Highs in the upper 80s. Lows in the lower 70s. Chance of precipitation 60%. The following is a heat advisory. Heat advisory remains in effect until 9 p.m. Eastern Daylight Time or 8 p.m. Central Daylight Time this evening. What? Heat index values of 95 to 105. Where? Portions of South Central Indiana and East Central, North Central, Northwest, and South Central Kentucky. When? Until 9 p.m. Eastern Daylight Time or 8 p.m. Central Daylight Time this evening. The following impacts are expected. Hot temperatures and high humidity may cause heat illnesses. Drink plenty of fluids, stay in an air-conditioned room, stay out of the sun, and check up on relatives and neighbors. The current time is 3:52 p.m. Eastern Daylight Time. 3 p.m. Eastern Daylight Time weather conditions across North Central Kentucky and South Central Indiana. At Louisville International, it was mostly sunny. The temperature was 89 degrees, the dew point 71, and the relative humidity 55%. The wind was west at 9 miles an hour. The pressure was 30.00 inches and falling. At Bowman Field, it was sunny. The temperature was 88 degrees, the dew point 71, and the relative humidity 57%. The wind was south at 8 miles an hour. The pressure was 30.00 inches and falling. At Jasper, it was sunny. The temperature was 89 degrees, the dew point 78, and the relative humidity 70%, producing a heat index of 103. The wind was south at 7 miles an hour. The pressure was 30.01 inches and falling. Once again, at Louisville International, it was 89 degrees under mostly sunny skies. Elsewhere around the region, at Lexington, it was sunny, with a temperature of 87. It was mostly sunny, with a temperature of 89 at Covington, 89 at Bowling Green, 89 at Nashville, and 91 at Paducah. Under mostly sunny skies, Evansville reported 90, Bloomington reported 86, and Indianapolis reported 88. At Jackson, it was partly sunny, with a temperature of 82. At Frankfort, the weather conditions were not available. Now for
for the official National Weather Service forecast for north central Kentucky and south central Indiana, including the Louisville metro area. Today, sunny. Highs around 90. Southwest winds up to 10 miles an hour. Tonight, partly cloudy. Chance of thunderstorms until midnight, then chance of showers and slight chance of thunderstorms after midnight. Lows in the lower 70s. Southwest winds up to 5 miles an hour. Chance of precipitation 50%. Sunday, partly sunny. Chance of showers and slight chance of thunderstorms in the morning, then chance of thunderstorms in the afternoon. Highs in the upper 80s. Southwest winds up to 5 miles an hour. Chance of precipitation 50%. Sunday night, mostly cloudy. Chance of thunderstorms until midnight, then chance of showers and slight chance of thunderstorms after midnight. Lows in the lower 70s. West winds up to 10 miles an hour. Chance of precipitation 50%. And now the extended forecast for the radio listening area. Monday and Monday night, mostly cloudy. A 40% chance of thunderstorms. Highs in the upper 80s. Lows around 70. Tuesday and Tuesday night, partly cloudy. A 40% chance of thunderstorms. Highs in the upper 80s. Lows in the upper 60s. Wednesday and Wednesday night, partly cloudy. A 40% chance of thunderstorms. Highs in the upper 80s. Lows in the lower 70s. Thursday and Thursday night, partly cloudy. A 40% chance of thunderstorms. Highs around 90. Lows in the lower 70s. Friday and Friday night, showers likely and chance of thunderstorms. Highs in the upper 80s. Lows in the lower 70s. Chance of precipitation 60%. The following is a heat advisory. Heat advisory remains in effect until 9 p.m. Eastern Daylight Time or 8 p.m. Central Daylight Time this evening. What? Heat index values of 95 to 105. Where? Portions of South Central Indiana and East Central, North Central, Northwest, and South Central Kentucky. When? Until 9 p.m. Eastern Daylight Time or 8 p.m. Central Daylight Time this evening. The following impacts are expected. Hot temperatures and high humidity may cause heat illnesses. Drink plenty of fluids, stay in an air-conditioned room, stay out of the sun, and check up on relatives and neighbors. 3 p.m. Eastern Daylight Time weather conditions across North Central Kentucky and South Central Indiana. At Louisville International, it was mostly sunny. The temperature was 89 degrees. The dew point 71, and the relative humidity 55%. The wind was west at 9 miles an hour. The pressure was 30.00 inches and falling. At Bowman Field, it was sunny. The temperature was 88 degrees, the dew point 71, and the relative humidity 57%. The wind was south at 8 miles an hour. The pressure was 30.00 inches and falling. At Jasper, it was sunny. The temperature was 89 degrees, the dew point 78, and the relative humidity 70%, producing a heat index of 103. The wind was south at 7 miles an hour. The pressure was 30.01 inches and falling. Once again, at Louisville International, it was 89 degrees under mostly sunny skies. Elsewhere around the region, at Lexington, it was sunny, with a temperature of 87. It was mostly sunny, with a temperature of 89 at Covington, 89 at Bowling Green, 89 at Nashville, and 91 at Paducah. Under mostly sunny skies, Evansville reported 90, Bloomington reported 86, and Indianapolis reported 88. At Jackson, it was partly sunny, with a temperature of 82. At Frankfort, the weather conditions were not available. The current time is 3:58 p.m. Eastern Daylight Time. Now for the official National Weather Service forecast for North Central Kentucky and South Central Indiana, including the Louisville metro area. Today, sunny. Highs around 90. Southwest winds up to 10 miles an hour. Tonight, partly cloudy. Chance of thunderstorms until midnight,
then chance of showers and slight chance of thunderstorms after midnight. Lows in the lower 70s. Southwest winds up to 5 miles an hour. Chance of precipitation 50%. Sunday, partly sunny. Chance of showers and slight chance of thunderstorms in the morning, then chance of thunderstorms in the afternoon. Highs in the upper 80s. Southwest winds up to 5 miles an hour. Chance of precipitation 50%. Sunday night, mostly cloudy. Chance of thunderstorms until midnight.

a 40% chance of thunderstorms. Highs in the upper 80s. Lows around 70. Tuesday and Tuesday night, partly cloudy. A 40% chance of thunderstorms. Highs in the upper 80s. Lows in the upper 60s. Wednesday and Wednesday night, partly cloudy. A 40% chance of thunderstorms. Highs in the upper 80s. Lows in the lower 70s. Thursday and Thursday night, partly cloudy. A 40% chance of thunderstorms. Highs around 90. Lows in the lower 70s. Friday and Friday night, showers likely and chance of thunderstorms. Highs in the upper 80s. Lows in the lower 70s. Chance of precipitation 60%. The following is a heat advisory. Heat advisory remains in effect until 9 p.m. Eastern Daylight Time or 8 p.m. Central Daylight Time this evening. What? Heat index values of 95 to 105. Where? Portions of South Central Indiana and East Central, North Central, Northwest, and South Central Kentucky. When? Until 9 p.m. Eastern Daylight Time or 8 p.m. Central Daylight Time this evening. The following impacts are expected. Hot temperatures and high humidity may cause heat illnesses. Drink plenty of fluids, stay in an air-conditioned room, stay out of the sun, and check up on relatives and neighbors. 3 p.m. Eastern Daylight Time weather conditions across North Central Kentucky and South Central Indiana. At Louisville International, it was mostly sunny. The temperature was 89 degrees, the dew point 71, and the relative humidity 55%. The wind was west at 9 miles an hour. The pressure was 30.00 inches and falling. At Bowman Field, it was sunny. The temperature was 88 degrees, the dew point 71, and the relative humidity 57%. The wind was south at 8 miles an hour. The pressure was 30.00 inches and falling. At Jasper, it was sunny. The temperature was 89 degrees, the dew point 78, and the relative humidity 70%, producing a heat index of 103. The wind was south at 7 miles an hour. The pressure was 30.01 inches and falling. Once again, at Louisville International, it was 89 degrees under mostly sunny skies. Elsewhere around the region, at Lexington, it was sunny, with a temperature of 87. It was mostly sunny, with a temperature of 89 at Covington, 89 at Bowling Green, 89 at Nashville, and 91 at Paducah. Under mostly sunny skies, Evansville reported 90, Bloomington reported 86, and Indianapolis reported 88. At Jackson, it was partly sunny, with a temperature of 82. At Frankfort, the weather conditions were not available. The current time is 4:02 p.m. Eastern Daylight Time. 4 p.m. Eastern Daylight Time weather conditions across North Central Kentucky and South Central Indiana. At Louisville International, it was partly sunny. The temperature was 89 degrees, the dew point 71, and the relative humidity 55%. The wind was variable at 5 miles an hour. The pressure was 29.97 inches and falling. At Bowman Field, it was sunny. The temperature was 89 degrees, the dew point 71, and the relative humidity 55%. The wind was west at 9 miles an hour. The pressure was 29.97 inches and falling. At Jasper, it was mostly sunny. The temperature was 90 degrees, the dew point 78, and the relative humidity 68%, producing a heat index of 104. The wind was south at 8 miles an hour. The pressure was 29.98 inches and falling. Once again, at Louisville International, it was 89 degrees under partly sunny skies. Elsewhere around the region, at Bowling Green, it was sunny, with a temperature of 89. It was mostly sunny, with a temperature of 88 at Lexington, 90 at Covington, 91 at Nashville, and 91 at Paducah. Under mostly sunny skies, Evansville reported 88, Bloomington reported 86, and Indianapolis reported 89. At Jackson, it was partly sunny, with a temperature of 84. At Frankfort, the weather conditions were not available. Now for the official National Weather Service forecast.

forecast for north central Kentucky and south central Indiana, including the Louisville metro area. Today, sunny. Highs around 90. Southwest winds up to 10 miles an hour. Tonight, partly cloudy. Chance of thunderstorms until midnight, then chance of showers and slight chance of thunderstorms after midnight. Lows in the lower 70s. Southwest winds up to 5 miles an hour. Chance of precipitation 50%. Sunday, partly sunny. Chance of showers and slight chance of thunderstorms in the morning, then chance of thunderstorms in the afternoon. Highs in the upper 80s. Southwest winds up to 5 miles an hour. Chance of precipitation 50%. Sunday night, mostly cloudy. Chance of thunderstorms until midnight, then chance of showers and slight chance of thunderstorms after midnight. Lows in the lower 70s. West winds up to 10 miles an hour. Chance of precipitation 50%. And now the extended forecast for the radio listening area. Monday and Monday night, mostly cloudy. A 40% chance of thunderstorms. Highs in the upper 80s. Lows around 70. Tuesday and Tuesday night, partly cloudy. A 40% chance of thunderstorms. Highs in the upper 80s. Lows in the upper 60s. Wednesday and Wednesday night, partly cloudy. A 40% chance of thunderstorms. Highs in the upper 80s. Lows in the lower 70s. Thursday and Thursday night, partly cloudy. A 40% chance of thunderstorms. Highs around 90. Lows in the lower 70s. Friday and Friday night, showers likely and chance of thunderstorms. Highs in the upper 80s. Lows in the lower 70s. Chance of precipitation 60%. The following is a heat advisory. Heat advisory remains in effect until 9 p.m. Eastern Daylight Time or 8 p.m. Central Daylight Time this evening. What? Heat index values of 95 to 105. Where? Portions of South Central Indiana and East Central, North Central, Northwest, and South Central Kentucky. When? Until 9 p.m. Eastern Daylight Time or 8 p.m. Central Daylight Time this evening. The following impacts are expected. Hot temperatures and high humidity may cause heat illnesses. Drink plenty of fluids, stay in an air-conditioned room, stay out of the sun, and check up on relatives and neighbors. The current time is 4:07 p.m. Eastern Daylight Time. 4 p.m. Eastern Daylight Time weather conditions across North Central Kentucky and South Central Indiana. At Louisville International, it was partly sunny. The temperature was 89 degrees, the dew point 71, and the relative humidity 55%. The wind was variable at 5 miles an hour. The pressure was 29.97 inches and falling. At Bowman Field, it was sunny. The temperature was 89 degrees, the dew point 71, and the relative humidity 55%. The wind was west at 9 miles an hour. The pressure was 29.97 inches and falling. At Jasper, it was mostly sunny. The temperature was 90 degrees, the dew point 78, and the relative humidity 68%, producing a heat index of 104. The wind was south at 8 miles an hour. The pressure was 29.98 inches and falling. Once again, at Louisville International, it was 89 degrees under partly sunny skies. Elsewhere around the region, at Bowling Green, it was sunny, with a temperature of 89. It was mostly sunny, with a temperature of 88 at Lexington, 90 at Covington, 91 at Nashville, and 91 at Paducah. Under mostly sunny skies, Evansville reported 88, Bloomington reported 86, and Indianapolis reported 89. At Jackson, it was partly sunny, with a temperature of 84. At Frankfort, the weather conditions were not available. The following is a heat advisory. Heat advisory remains in effect until 9 p.m. Eastern Daylight Time or 8 p.m. Central Daylight Time this evening. What? Heat index values of 95 to 105. Where? Portions of South Central Indiana and East Central, North Central, Northwest, and South Central Kentucky.
when, until 9 p.m. Eastern Daylight Time, or 8 p.m. Central Daylight Time this evening. The following impacts are expected: hot temperatures and high humidity may cause heat illnesses. Drink plenty of fluids, stay in an air-conditioned room, stay out of the sun, and check up on relatives and neighbors. 4 p.m. Eastern Daylight Time weather conditions across north-central Kentucky and south-central Indiana. At Louisville International, it was partly sunny. The temperature was 89 degrees, the dew point 71, and the relative humidity 55%. The wind was variable at 5 miles an hour. The pressure was 29.97 inches and falling. At Bowman Field, it was sunny. The temperature was 89 degrees, the dew point 71, and the relative humidity 55%. The wind was west at 9 miles an hour. The pressure was 29.97 inches and falling. At Jasper, it was mostly sunny. The temperature was 90 degrees, the dew point 78, and the relative humidity 68%, producing a heat index of 104. The wind was south at 8 miles an hour. The pressure was 29.98 inches and falling. Once again, at Louisville International, it was 89 degrees under partly sunny skies. Elsewhere around the region, at Bowling Green, it was sunny, with a temperature of 89. It was mostly sunny, with a temperature of 88 at Lexington, 90 at Covington, 91 at Nashville, and 91 at Paducah. Under mostly sunny skies, Evansville reported 88, Bloomington reported 86, and Indianapolis reported 89. At Jackson, it was partly sunny, with a temperature of 84. At Frankfort, the weather conditions were not available. 4 p.m. Eastern Daylight Time weather conditions across north-central Kentucky and south-central Indiana. At Louisville International, it was partly sunny. The temperature was 89 degrees, the dew point 71, and the relative humidity 55%. The wind was variable at 5 miles an hour. The pressure was 29.97 inches and falling. At Bowman Field, it was sunny. The temperature was 89 degrees, the dew point 71, and the relative humidity 55%. The wind was west at 9 miles an hour. The pressure was 29.97 inches and falling. At Jasper, it was mostly sunny. The temperature was 90 degrees, the dew point 78, and the relative humidity 68%, producing a heat index of 104. The wind was south at 8 miles an hour. The pressure was 29.98 inches and falling. Once again, at Louisville International, it was 89 degrees under partly sunny skies. Elsewhere around the region, at Bowling Green, it was sunny, with a temperature of 89. It was mostly sunny, with a temperature of 88 at Lexington, 90 at Covington, 84 at Jackson, and 91 at Nashville. Under mostly sunny skies, Paducah reported 91, Evansville reported 88, Bloomington reported 86, and Indianapolis reported 89. At Frankfort, the weather conditions were not available. Now for the official National Weather Service forecast for north-central Kentucky and south-central Indiana, including the Louisville metro area. Tonight, mostly clear. Slight chance of thunderstorms early in the evening. Slight chance of showers after midnight, then slight chance of thunderstorms late in the night. Lows in the lower 70s. Southwest winds up to 5 miles an hour. Chance of precipitation 20%. Sunday, mostly sunny. Chance of showers and slight chance of thunderstorms in the morning, then chance of thunderstorms in the afternoon. Highs in the upper 80s. West winds up to 5 miles an hour. Chance of precipitation 50%. Sunday night, partly cloudy with chance of thunderstorms until midnight, then mostly cloudy with chance of showers and slight chance of thunderstorms after midnight. Lows around 70. Northwest winds up to 5 miles an hour. Chance of precipitation 50%. Monday, partly sunny. A 40% chance of thunderstorms in the afternoon. Highs in the upper 80s. North winds up to 5 miles an hour. Monday night, partly cloudy. A 40% chance of thunderstorms until midnight. Lows in the upper 60s.
north winds up to 10 miles an hour. And now the extended forecast for the radio listening area. Tuesday and Tuesday night, partly cloudy. A 20% chance of thunderstorms. Highs in the upper 80s. Lows in the upper 60s. Wednesday and Wednesday night, partly cloudy. A 20% chance of thunderstorms. Highs around 90. Lows in the lower 70s. Thursday and Thursday night, partly cloudy. A 50% chance of thunderstorms. Highs around 90. Lows in the lower 70s. Friday and Friday night, showers likely and chance of thunderstorms. Highs in the upper 80s. Lows around 70. Chance of precipitation 70%. Saturday and Saturday night, partly cloudy. A 40% chance of thunderstorms. Highs in the upper 80s. Lows in the upper 60s. 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The current time is 4:15 p.m. Eastern Daylight Time. The following is a heat advisory. Heat advisory remains in effect until 9 p.m. Eastern Daylight Time, or 8 p.m. Central Daylight Time this evening. What? Heat index values of 95 to 105. Where? Portions of South Central Indiana and East Central, North Central, Northwest, and South Central Kentucky. When? Until 9 p.m. Eastern Daylight Time, or 8 p.m. Central Daylight Time this evening. The following impacts are expected. Hot temperatures and high humidity may cause heat illnesses. Drink plenty of fluids, stay in an air-conditioned room, stay out of the sun, and check up on relatives and neighbors. 4 p.m. Eastern Daylight Time weather conditions across north-central Kentucky and south-central Indiana. At Louisville International, it was partly sunny. The temperature was 89 degrees, the dew point 71, and the relative humidity 55%. The wind was variable at 5 miles an hour. The pressure was 29.97 inches and falling. At Bowman Field, it was sunny. The temperature was 89 degrees, the dew point 71, and the relative humidity 55%. The wind was west at 9 miles an hour. The pressure was 29.97 inches and falling. At Jasper, it was mostly sunny. The temperature was 90 degrees, the dew point 78, and the relative humidity 68%, producing a heat index of 104. The wind was south at 8 miles an hour. The pressure was 29.98 inches and falling. Once again, at Louisville International, it was 89 degrees under partly sunny skies. Elsewhere around the region, at Bowling Green, it was sunny, with a temperature of 89. It was mostly sunny, with a temperature of 88 at Lexington, 90 at Covington, 84 at Jackson, and 91 at Nashville. Under mostly sunny skies, Paducah reported 91, Evansville reported 88, Bloomington reported 86, and Indianapolis reported 89. At Frankfort, the weather conditions were not available. Now for the official National Weather Service forecast for north-central Kentucky and south-central Indiana, including the Louisville metro area. Tonight, mostly clear. Slight chance of thunderstorms early in the evening. Slight chance of showers after midnight, then slight chance of thunderstorms late in the night. Lows in the lower 70s. Southwest winds up to 5 miles an hour. Chance of precipitation 20%. Sunday, mostly sunny. Chance of showers and slight chance of thunderstorms in the morning, then chance of thunderstorms in the afternoon. Highs in the upper 80s. West winds up to 5 miles an hour. Chance of precipitation 50%. Sunday night, partly cloudy with chance of thunderstorms until midnight, then mostly cloudy with chance of showers and slight chance of thunderstorms after midnight. Lows around 70. Northwest winds up to 5 miles an hour. Chance of precipitation 50%. Monday, partly sunny. A 40% chance of thunderstorms in the afternoon. Highs in the upper 80s.
north winds up to 5 miles an hour. Monday night, partly cloudy. A 40% chance of thunderstorms until midnight. Lows in the upper 60s. North winds up to 10 miles an hour. And now the extended forecast for the radio listening area. Tuesday and Tuesday night, partly cloudy. A 20% chance of thunderstorms. Highs in the upper 80s. Lows in the upper 60s. Wednesday and Wednesday night, partly cloudy. A 20% chance of thunderstorms. Highs around 90. Lows in the lower 70s. Thursday and Thursday night, partly cloudy. A 50% chance of thunderstorms. Highs around 90. Lows in the lower 70s. Friday and Friday night, showers likely and chance of thunderstorms. Highs in the upper 80s. Lows around 70. Chance of precipitation 70%. Saturday and Saturday night, partly cloudy. A 40% chance of thunderstorms. Highs in the upper 80s. Lows in the upper 60s. The current time is 4:20 p.m. Eastern Daylight Time. The following is a heat advisory. Heat advisory remains in effect until 9 p.m. Eastern Daylight Time or 8 p.m. Central Daylight Time this evening. What? Heat index values of 95 to 105. Where? Portions of South Central Indiana and East Central, North Central, Northwest, and South Central Kentucky. When? Until 9 p.m. Eastern Daylight Time or 8 p.m. Central Daylight Time this evening. The following impacts are expected. Hot temperatures and high humidity may cause heat illnesses. Drink plenty of fluids, stay in an air-conditioned room, stay out of the sun, and check up on relatives and neighbors. 4 p.m. Eastern Daylight Time weather conditions across North Central Kentucky and South Central Indiana. At Louisville International, it was partly sunny. The temperature was 89 degrees. The dew point 71, and the relative humidity 55%. The wind was variable at 5 miles an hour. The pressure was 29.97 inches and falling. At Bowman Field, it was sunny. The temperature was 89 degrees, the dew point 71, and the relative humidity 55%. The wind was west at 9 miles an hour. The pressure was 29.97 inches and falling. At Jasper, it was mostly sunny. The temperature was 90 degrees, the dew point 78, and the relative humidity 68%, producing a heat index of 104. The wind was south at 8 miles an hour. The pressure was 29.98 inches and falling. Once again, at Louisville International, it was 89 degrees under partly sunny skies. Elsewhere around the region, at Bowling Green, it was sunny, with a temperature of 89. It was mostly sunny, with a temperature of 88 at Lexington, 90 at Covington, 84 at Jackson, and 91 at Nashville. Under mostly sunny skies, Paducah reported 91, Evansville reported 88, Bloomington reported 86, and Indianapolis reported 89. At Frankfort, the weather conditions were not available. Now for the official National Weather Service forecast for North Central Kentucky and South Central Indiana, including the Louisville metro area. Tonight, mostly clear. Slight chance of thunderstorms early in the evening. Slight chance of showers after midnight, then slight chance of thunderstorms late in the night. Lows in the lower 70s. Southwest winds up to 5 miles an hour. Chance of precipitation 20%. Sunday, mostly sunny. Chance of showers and slight chance of thunderstorms in the morning, then chance of thunderstorms in the afternoon. Highs in the upper 80s. West winds up to 5 miles an hour. Chance of precipitation 50%. Sunday night, partly cloudy with chance of thunderstorms until midnight, then mostly cloudy with chance of showers and slight chance of thunderstorms after midnight. Lows around 70. Northwest winds up to 5 miles an hour. Chance of precipitation 50%. Monday, partly sunny. A 40% chance of thunderstorms in the afternoon. Highs in the upper 80s. North winds up to 5 miles an hour. Monday night, partly cloudy.
a 40% chance of thunderstorms until midnight. Lows in the upper 60s. North winds up to 10 miles an hour. And now the extended forecast for the radio listening area. Tuesday and Tuesday night, partly cloudy. A 20% chance of thunderstorms. Highs in the upper 80s. Lows in the upper 60s. Wednesday and Wednesday night, partly cloudy. A 20% chance of thunderstorms. Highs around 90. Lows in the lower 70s. Thursday and Thursday night, partly cloudy. A 50% chance of thunderstorms. Highs around 90. Lows in the lower 70s. Friday and Friday night, showers likely and chance of thunderstorms. Highs in the upper 80s. Lows around 70. Chance of precipitation 70%. Saturday and Saturday night, partly cloudy. A 40% chance of thunderstorms. Highs in the upper 80s. Lows in the upper 60s. The current time is 4:25 p.m. Eastern Daylight Time. The following is a heat advisory. Heat advisory remains in effect until 9 p.m. Eastern Daylight Time or 8 p.m. Central Daylight Time this evening. What? Heat index values of 95 to 105. Where? Portions of South Central Indiana and East Central, North Central, Northwest, and South Central Kentucky. When? Until 9 p.m. Eastern Daylight Time or 8 p.m. Central Daylight Time this evening. The following impacts are expected. Hot temperatures and high humidity may cause heat illnesses. Drink plenty of fluids, stay in an air-conditioned room, stay out of the sun, and check up on relatives and neighbors. 4 p.m. Eastern Daylight Time weather conditions across North Central Kentucky and South Central Indiana. At Louisville International, it was partly sunny. The temperature was 89 degrees, the dew point 71, and the relative humidity 55%. The wind was variable at 5 miles an hour. The pressure was 29.97 inches and falling. At Bowman Field, it was sunny. The temperature was 89 degrees, the dew point 71, and the relative humidity 55%. The wind was west at 9 miles an hour. The pressure was 29.97 inches and falling. At Jasper, it was mostly sunny. The temperature was 90 degrees, the dew point 78, and the relative humidity 68%, producing a heat index of 104. The wind was south at 8 miles an hour. The pressure was 29.98 inches and falling. Once again, at Louisville International, it was 89 degrees under partly sunny skies. Elsewhere around the region, at Bowling Green, it was sunny, with a temperature of 89. It was mostly sunny, with a temperature of 88 at Lexington, 90 at Covington, 84 at Jackson, and 91 at Nashville. Under mostly sunny skies, Paducah reported 91, Evansville reported 88, Bloomington reported 86, and Indianapolis reported 89. At Frankfort, the weather conditions were not available. Now for the official National Weather Service forecast for North Central Kentucky and South Central Indiana, including the Louisville metro area. Tonight, mostly clear. Slight chance of thunderstorms early in the evening. Slight chance of showers after midnight, then slight chance of thunderstorms late in the night. Lows in the lower 70s. Southwest winds up to 5 miles an hour. Chance of precipitation 20%. Sunday, mostly sunny. Chance of showers and slight chance of thunderstorms in the morning, then chance of thunderstorms in the afternoon. Highs in the upper 80s. West winds up to 5 miles an hour. Chance of precipitation 50%. Sunday night, partly cloudy with chance of thunderstorms until midnight, then mostly cloudy with chance of showers and slight chance of thunderstorms after midnight. Lows around 70. Northwest winds up to 5 miles an hour. Chance of precipitation 50%. Monday, partly sunny. A 40% chance of thunderstorms in the afternoon. Highs in the upper 80s. North winds up to 5 miles an hour. Monday night, partly cloudy. A 40% chance of thunderstorms until midnight. Lows in the upper 60s.
north winds up to 10 miles an hour. And now the extended forecast for the radio listening area. Tuesday and Tuesday night, partly cloudy. A 20% chance of thunderstorms. Highs in the upper 80s. Lows in the upper 60s. Wednesday and Wednesday night, partly cloudy. A 20% chance of thunderstorms. Highs around 90. Lows in the lower 70s. Thursday and Thursday night, partly cloudy. A 50% chance of thunderstorms. Highs around 90. Lows in the lower 70s. Friday and Friday night, showers likely and chance of thunderstorms. Highs in the upper 80s. Lows around 70. Chance of precipitation 70%. Saturday and Saturday night, partly cloudy. A 40% chance of thunderstorms. Highs in the upper 80s. Lows in the upper 60s. The current time is 4:30 p.m. Eastern Daylight Time. The following is a heat advisory. Heat advisory remains in effect until 9 p.m. Eastern Daylight Time or 8 p.m. Central Daylight Time this evening. What? Heat index values of 95 to 105. Where? Portions of South Central Indiana and East Central, North Central, Northwest, and South Central Kentucky. When? Until 9 p.m. Eastern Daylight Time or 8 p.m. Central Daylight Time this evening. The following impacts are expected. Hot temperatures and high humidity may cause heat illnesses. Drink plenty of fluids, stay in an air-conditioned room, stay out of the sun, and check up on relatives and neighbors. 4 p.m. Eastern Daylight Time weather conditions across North Central Kentucky and South Central Indiana. At Louisville International, it was partly sunny. The temperature was 89 degrees, the dew point 71, and the relative humidity 55%. The wind was variable at 5 miles an hour. The pressure was 29.97 inches and falling. At Bowman Field, it was sunny. The temperature was 89 degrees, the dew point 71, and the relative humidity 55%. The wind was west at 9 miles an hour. The pressure was 29.97 inches and falling. At Jasper, it was mostly sunny. The temperature was 90 degrees, the dew point 78, and the relative humidity 68%, producing a heat index of 104. The wind was south at 8 miles an hour. The pressure was 29.98 inches and falling. Once again, at Louisville International, it was 89 degrees under partly sunny skies. Elsewhere around the region, at Bowling Green, it was sunny, with a temperature of 89. It was mostly sunny, with a temperature of 88 at Lexington, 90 at Covington, 84 at Jackson, and 91 at Nashville. Under mostly sunny skies, Paducah reported 91, Evansville reported 88, Bloomington reported 86, and Indianapolis reported 89. At Frankfort, the weather conditions were not available. Now for the official National Weather Service forecast for North Central Kentucky and South Central Indiana, including the Louisville metro area. Tonight, mostly clear. Slight chance of thunderstorms early in the evening. Slight chance of showers after midnight, then slight chance of thunderstorms late in the night. Lows in the lower 70s. Southwest winds up to 5 miles an hour. Chance of precipitation 20%. Sunday, mostly sunny. Chance of showers and slight chance of thunderstorms in the morning, then chance of thunderstorms in the afternoon. Highs in the upper 80s. West winds up to 5 miles an hour. Chance of precipitation 50%. Sunday night, partly cloudy with chance of thunderstorms until midnight, then mostly cloudy with chance of showers and slight chance of thunderstorms after midnight. Lows around 70. Northwest winds up to 5 miles an hour. Chance of precipitation 50%. Monday, partly sunny. A 40% chance of thunderstorms in the afternoon. Highs in the upper 80s. North winds up to 5 miles an hour. Monday night, partly cloudy. A 40% chance of thunderstorms until midnight. Lows in the upper 60s. North winds up to 10 miles an hour. And now the extended forecast for the radio listening area.
Tuesday and Tuesday night, partly cloudy. A 20% chance of thunderstorms. Highs in the upper 80s. Lows in the upper 60s. Wednesday and Wednesday night, partly cloudy. A 20% chance of thunderstorms. Highs around 90. Lows in the lower 70s. Thursday and Thursday night, partly cloudy. A 50% chance of thunderstorms. Highs around 90. Lows in the lower 70s. Friday and Friday night, showers likely and chance of thunderstorms. Highs in the upper 80s. Lows around 70. Chance of precipitation 70%. Saturday and Saturday night, partly cloudy. A 40% chance of thunderstorms. Highs in the upper 80s. Lows in the upper 60s. The current time is 4:35 p.m. Eastern Daylight Time. The following is a heat advisory. Heat advisory remains in effect until 9 p.m. Eastern Daylight Time or 8 p.m. Central Daylight Time this evening. What? Heat index values of 95 to 105. Where? Portions of South Central Indiana and East Central, North Central, Northwest, and South Central Kentucky. When? Until 9 p.m. Eastern Daylight Time or 8 p.m. Central Daylight Time this evening. The following impacts are expected. Hot temperatures and high humidity may cause heat illnesses. Drink plenty of fluids, stay in an air-conditioned room, stay out of the sun, and check up on relatives and neighbors. 4 p.m. Eastern Daylight Time weather conditions across North Central Kentucky and South Central Indiana. At Louisville International, it was partly sunny. The temperature was 89 degrees. The dew point 71, and the relative humidity 55%. The wind was variable at 5 miles an hour. The pressure was 29.97 inches and falling. At Bowman Field, it was sunny. The temperature was 89 degrees, the dew point 71, and the relative humidity 55%. The wind was west at 9 miles an hour. The pressure was 29.97 inches and falling. At Jasper, it was mostly sunny. The temperature was 90 degrees, the dew point 78, and the relative humidity 68%, producing a heat index of 104. The wind was south at 8 miles an hour. The pressure was 29.98 inches and falling. Once again, at Louisville International, it was 89 degrees under partly sunny skies. Elsewhere around the region, at Bowling Green, it was sunny, with a temperature of 89. It was mostly sunny, with a temperature of 88 at Lexington, 90 at Covington, 84 at Jackson, and 91 at Nashville. Under mostly sunny skies, Paducah reported 91, Evansville reported 88, Bloomington reported 86, and Indianapolis reported 89. At Frankfort, the weather conditions were not available. Now for the official National Weather Service forecast for North Central Kentucky and South Central Indiana, including the Louisville metro area. Tonight, mostly clear. Slight chance of thunderstorms early in the evening. Slight chance of showers after midnight, then slight chance of thunderstorms late in the night. Lows in the lower 70s. Southwest winds up to 5 miles an hour. Chance of precipitation 20%. Sunday, mostly sunny. Chance of showers and slight chance of thunderstorms in the morning, then chance of thunderstorms in the afternoon. Highs in the upper 80s. West winds up to 5 miles an hour. Chance of precipitation 50%. Sunday night, partly cloudy with chance of thunderstorms until midnight, then mostly cloudy with chance of showers and slight chance of thunderstorms after midnight. Lows around 70. Northwest winds up to 5 miles an hour. Chance of precipitation 50%. Monday, partly sunny. A 40% chance of thunderstorms in the afternoon. Highs in the upper 80s. North winds up to 5 miles an hour. Monday night, partly cloudy. A 40% chance of thunderstorms until midnight. Lows in the upper 60s. North winds up to 10 miles an hour. And now the extended forecast for the radio listening area. Tuesday and Tuesday night, partly cloudy. A 20% chance of thunderstorms. Highs in the upper 80s.
lows in the upper 60s. Wednesday and Wednesday night, partly cloudy. A 20% chance of thunderstorms. Highs around 90. Lows in the lower 70s. Thursday and Thursday night, partly cloudy. A 50% chance of thunderstorms. Highs around 90. Lows in the lower 70s. Friday and Friday night, showers likely and chance of thunderstorms. Highs in the upper 80s. Lows around 70. Chance of precipitation 70%. Saturday and Saturday night, partly cloudy. A 40% chance of thunderstorms. Highs in the upper 80s. Lows in the upper 60s. The current time is 4:40 p.m. Eastern Daylight Time. The following is a heat advisory. Heat advisory remains in effect until 9 p.m. Eastern Daylight Time or 8 p.m. Central Daylight Time this evening. What? Heat index values of 95 to 105. Where? Portions of South Central Indiana and East Central, North Central, Northwest, and South Central Kentucky. When? Until 9 p.m. Eastern Daylight Time or 8 p.m. Central Daylight Time this evening. The following impacts are expected. Hot temperatures and high humidity may cause heat illnesses. Drink plenty of fluids, stay in an air-conditioned room, stay out of the sun, and check up on relatives and neighbors. 4 p.m. Eastern Daylight Time weather conditions across North Central Kentucky and South Central Indiana. At Louisville International, it was partly sunny. The temperature was 89 degrees, the dew point 71, and the relative humidity 55%. The wind was variable at 5 miles an hour. The pressure was 29.97 inches and falling. At Bowman Field, it was sunny. The temperature was 89 degrees, the dew point 71, and the relative humidity 55%. The wind was west at 9 miles an hour. The pressure was 29.97 inches and falling. At Jasper, it was mostly sunny. The temperature was 90 degrees, the dew point 78, and the relative humidity 68%, producing a heat index of 104. The wind was south at 8 miles an hour. The pressure was 29.98 inches and falling. Once again, at Louisville International, it was 89 degrees under partly sunny skies. Elsewhere around the region, at Bowling Green, it was sunny, with a temperature of 89. It was mostly sunny, with a temperature of 88 at Lexington, 90 at Covington, 84 at Jackson, and 91 at Nashville. Under mostly sunny skies, Paducah reported 91, Evansville reported 88, Bloomington reported 86, and Indianapolis reported 89. At Frankfort, the weather conditions were not available. 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Now for the official National Weather Service forecast for North Central Kentucky and South Central Indiana, including the Louisville metro area. Tonight, mostly clear. Slight chance of thunderstorms early in the evening. Slight chance of showers after midnight, then slight chance of thunderstorms late in the night. Lows in the lower 70s. Southwest winds up to 5 miles an hour. Chance of precipitation 20%. Sunday, mostly sunny. Chance of showers and slight chance of thunderstorms in the morning, then chance of thunderstorms in the afternoon. Highs in the upper 80s. West winds up to 5 miles an hour. Chance of precipitation 50%. Sunday night, partly cloudy with chance of thunderstorms until midnight, then mostly cloudy with chance of showers and slight chance of thunderstorms after midnight. Lows around 70. Northwest winds up to 5 miles an hour. Chance of precipitation 50%. Monday, partly sunny. A 40% chance of thunderstorms in the afternoon. Highs in the upper 80s. North winds up to 5 miles an hour. Monday night, partly cloudy. A 40% chance of thunderstorms until midnight. Lows in the upper 60s. North winds up to 10 miles an hour.
And now the extended forecast for the radio listening area. Tuesday and Tuesday night, partly cloudy. A 20% chance of thunderstorms. Highs in the upper 80s. Lows in the upper 60s. Wednesday and Wednesday night, partly cloudy. A 20% chance of thunderstorms. Highs around 90. Lows in the lower 70s. Thursday and Thursday night, partly cloudy. A 50% chance of thunderstorms. Highs around 90. Lows in the lower 70s. Friday and Friday night, showers likely and chance of thunderstorms. Highs in the upper 80s. Lows around 70. Chance of precipitation 70%. Saturday and Saturday night, partly cloudy. A 40% chance of thunderstorms. Highs in the upper 80s. Lows in the upper 60s. The current time is 4:45 p.m. Eastern Daylight Time. The following is a heat advisory. Heat advisory remains in effect until 9 p.m. Eastern Daylight Time or 8 p.m. Central Daylight Time this evening. What? Heat index values of 95 to 105. Where? Portions of South Central Indiana and East Central, North Central, Northwest, and South Central Kentucky. When? Until 9 p.m. Eastern Daylight Time or 8 p.m. Central Daylight Time this evening. The following impacts are expected. Hot temperatures and high humidity may cause heat illnesses. Drink plenty of fluids, stay in an air-conditioned room, stay out of the sun, and check up on relatives and neighbors. 4 p.m. Eastern Daylight Time weather conditions across north-central Kentucky and south-central Indiana. At Louisville International, it was partly sunny. The temperature was 89 degrees, the dew point 71, and the relative humidity 55%. The wind was variable at 5 miles an hour. The pressure was 29.97 inches and falling. At Bowman Field, it was sunny. The temperature was 89 degrees, the dew point 71, and the relative humidity 55%. The wind was west at 9 miles an hour. The pressure was 29.97 inches and falling. At Jasper, it was mostly sunny. The temperature was 90 degrees, the dew point 78, and the relative humidity 68%, producing a heat index of 104. The wind was south at 8 miles an hour. The pressure was 29.98 inches and falling. Once again, at Louisville International, it was 89 degrees under partly sunny skies. Elsewhere around the region, at Bowling Green, it was sunny, with a temperature of 89. It was mostly sunny, with a temperature of 88 at Lexington, 90 at Covington, 84 at Jackson, and 91 at Nashville. Under mostly sunny skies, Paducah reported 91, Evansville reported 88, Bloomington reported 86, and Indianapolis reported 89. At Frankfort, the weather conditions were not available. Now for the official National Weather Service forecast for north-central Kentucky and south-central Indiana, including the Louisville metro area. Tonight, mostly clear. Slight chance of thunderstorms early in the evening. Slight chance of showers after midnight, then slight chance of thunderstorms late in the night. Lows in the lower 70s. Southwest winds up to 5 miles an hour. Chance of precipitation 20%. Sunday, mostly sunny. Chance of showers and slight chance of thunderstorms in the morning, then chance of thunderstorms in the afternoon. Highs in the upper 80s. West winds up to 5 miles an hour. Chance of precipitation 50%. Sunday night, partly cloudy with chance of thunderstorms until midnight, then mostly cloudy with chance of showers and slight chance of thunderstorms after midnight. Lows around 70. Northwest winds up to 5 miles an hour. Chance of precipitation 50%. Monday, partly sunny. A 40% chance of thunderstorms in the afternoon. Highs in the upper 80s. North winds up to 5 miles an hour. Monday night, partly cloudy. A 40% chance of thunderstorms until midnight. Lows in the upper 60s. North winds up to 10 miles an hour. And now the extended forecast for the radio listening area. Tuesday and Tuesday night, partly cloudy.
a 20% chance of thunderstorms. Highs in the upper 80s. Lows in the upper 60s. Wednesday and Wednesday night, partly cloudy. A 20% chance of thunderstorms. Highs around 90. Lows in the lower 70s. Thursday and Thursday night, partly cloudy. A 50% chance of thunderstorms. Highs around 90. Lows in the lower 70s. Friday and Friday night, showers likely and chance of thunderstorms. Highs in the upper 80s. Lows around 70. Chance of precipitation 70%. Saturday and Saturday night, partly cloudy. A 40% chance of thunderstorms. Highs in the upper 80s. Lows in the upper 60s. The current time is 4:50 p.m. Eastern Daylight Time. The following is a heat advisory. Heat advisory remains in effect until 9 p.m. Eastern Daylight Time or 8 p.m. Central Daylight Time this evening. What? Heat index values of 95 to 105. Where? Portions of South Central Indiana and East Central, North Central, Northwest, and South Central Kentucky. When? Until 9 p.m. Eastern Daylight Time or 8 p.m. Central Daylight Time this evening. The following impacts are expected. Hot temperatures and high humidity may cause heat illnesses. Drink plenty of fluids, stay in an air-conditioned room, stay out of the sun, and check up on relatives and neighbors. 4 p.m. Eastern Daylight Time weather conditions across North Central Kentucky and South Central Indiana. At Louisville International, it was partly sunny. The temperature was 89 degrees. The dew point 71, and the relative humidity 55%. The wind was variable at 5 miles an hour. The pressure was 29.97 inches and falling. At Bowman Field, it was sunny. The temperature was 89 degrees, the dew point 71, and the relative humidity 55%. The wind was west at 9 miles an hour. The pressure was 29.97 inches and falling. At Jasper, it was mostly sunny. The temperature was 90 degrees, the dew point 78, and the relative humidity 68%, producing a heat index of 104. The wind was south at 8 miles an hour. The pressure was 29.98 inches and falling. Once again, at Louisville International, it was 89 degrees under partly sunny skies. Elsewhere around the region, at Bowling Green, it was sunny, with a temperature of 89. It was mostly sunny, with a temperature of 88 at Lexington, 90 at Covington, 84 at Jackson, and 91 at Nashville. Under mostly sunny skies, Paducah reported 91, Evansville reported 88, Bloomington reported 86, and Indianapolis reported 89. At Frankfort, the weather conditions were not available. Now for the official National Weather Service forecast for North Central Kentucky and South Central Indiana, including the Louisville metro area. Tonight, mostly clear. Slight chance of thunderstorms early in the evening. Slight chance of showers after midnight, then slight chance of thunderstorms late in the night. Lows in the lower 70s. Southwest winds up to 5 miles an hour. Chance of precipitation 20%. Sunday, mostly sunny. Chance of showers and slight chance of thunderstorms in the morning, then chance of thunderstorms in the afternoon. Highs in the upper 80s. West winds up to 5 miles an hour. Chance of precipitation 50%. Sunday night, partly cloudy with chance of thunderstorms until midnight, then mostly cloudy with chance of showers and slight chance of thunderstorms after midnight. Lows around 70. Northwest winds up to 5 miles an hour. Chance of precipitation 50%. Monday, partly sunny. A 40% chance of thunderstorms in the afternoon. Highs in the upper 80s. North winds up to 5 miles an hour. Monday night, partly cloudy. A 40% chance of thunderstorms until midnight. Lows in the upper 60s. North winds up to 10 miles an hour. And now the extended forecast for the radio listening area. Tuesday and Tuesday night, partly cloudy. A 20% chance of thunderstorms. Highs in the upper 80s. Lows in the upper 60s.
Wednesday and Wednesday night, partly cloudy. A 20% chance of thunderstorms. Highs around 90. Lows in the lower 70s. Thursday and Thursday night, partly cloudy. A 50% chance of thunderstorms. Highs around 90. Lows in the lower 70s. Friday and Friday night, showers likely and chance of thunderstorms. Highs in the upper 80s. Lows around 70. Chance of precipitation 70%. Saturday and Saturday night, partly cloudy. A 40% chance of thunderstorms. Highs in the upper 80s. Lows in the upper 60s. The current time is 4:55 p.m. Eastern Daylight Time. The following is a heat advisory. Heat advisory remains in effect until 9 p.m. Eastern Daylight Time or 8 p.m. Central Daylight Time this evening. What? Heat index values of 95 to 105. Where? Portions of South Central Indiana and East Central, North Central, Northwest, and South Central Kentucky. When? Until 9 p.m. Eastern Daylight Time or 8 p.m. Central Daylight Time this evening. The following impacts are expected. Hot temperatures and high humidity may cause heat illnesses. Drink plenty of fluids, stay in an air-conditioned room, stay out of the sun, and check up on relatives and neighbors. 4 p.m. Eastern Daylight Time weather conditions across North Central Kentucky and South Central Indiana. At Louisville International, it was partly sunny. The temperature was 89 degrees, the dew point 71, and the relative humidity 55%. The wind was variable at 5 miles an hour. The pressure was 29.97 inches and falling. At Bowman Field, it was sunny. The temperature was 89 degrees, the dew point 71, and the relative humidity 55%. The wind was west at 9 miles an hour. The pressure was 29.97 inches and falling. At Jasper, it was mostly sunny. The temperature was 90 degrees, the dew point 78, and the relative humidity 68%, producing a heat index of 104. The wind was south at 8 miles an hour. The pressure was 29.98 inches and falling. Once again, at Louisville International, it was 89 degrees under partly sunny skies. Elsewhere around the region, at Bowling Green, it was sunny, with a temperature of 89. It was mostly sunny, with a temperature of 88 at Lexington, 90 at Covington, 84 at Jackson, and 91 at Nashville. Under mostly sunny skies, Paducah reported 91, Evansville reported 88, Bloomington reported 86, and Indianapolis reported 89. At Frankfort, the weather conditions were not available. Now for the official National Weather Service forecast for North Central Kentucky and South Central Indiana, including the Louisville metro area. Tonight, mostly clear. Slight chance of thunderstorms early in the evening. Slight chance of showers after midnight, then slight chance of thunderstorms late in the night. Lows in the lower 70s. Southwest winds up to 5 miles an hour. Chance of precipitation 20%. Sunday, mostly sunny. Chance of showers and slight chance of thunderstorms in the morning, then chance of thunderstorms in the afternoon. Highs in the upper 80s. West winds up to 5 miles an hour. Chance of precipitation 50%. Sunday night, partly cloudy with chance of thunderstorms until midnight, then mostly cloudy with chance of showers and slight chance of thunderstorms after midnight. Lows around 70. Northwest winds up to 5 miles an hour. Chance of precipitation 50%. Monday, partly sunny. A 40% chance of thunderstorms in the afternoon. Highs in the upper 80s. North winds up to 5 miles an hour. Monday night, partly cloudy. A 40% chance of thunderstorms until midnight. Lows in the upper 60s. North winds up to 10 miles an hour. And now the extended forecast for the radio listening area. Tuesday and Tuesday night, partly cloudy. A 20% chance of thunderstorms. Highs in the upper 80s. Lows in the upper 60s. Wednesday and Wednesday night, partly cloudy. A 20% chance of thunderstorms. Highs around 90.
lows in the lower 70s. Thursday and Thursday night, partly cloudy. A 50% chance of thunderstorms. Highs around 90. Lows in the lower 70s. Friday and Friday night, showers likely and chance of thunderstorms. Highs in the upper 80s. Lows around 70. Chance of precipitation 70%. Saturday and Saturday night, partly cloudy. A 40% chance of thunderstorms.

Daylight Time, or 8 p.m. Central Daylight Time this evening. What? Heat index values of 95 to 105. Where? Portions of South Central Indiana and East Central, North Central, Northwest, and South Central Kentucky. When? Until 9 p.m. Eastern Daylight Time, or 8 p.m. Central Daylight Time this evening. The following impacts are expected. Hot temperatures and high humidity may cause heat illnesses. Drink plenty of fluids, stay in an air-conditioned room, stay out of the sun, and check up on relatives and neighbors. The following is a heat advisory. Heat advisory remains in effect until 9 p.m. Eastern Daylight Time, or 8 p.m. Central Daylight Time this evening. What? Heat index values of 95 to 105. Where? Portions of South Central Indiana and East Central, North Central, Northwest, and South Central Kentucky. When? Until 9 p.m. Eastern Daylight Time, or 8 p.m. Central Daylight Time this evening. The following impacts are expected. Hot temperatures and high humidity may cause heat illnesses. Drink plenty of fluids, stay in an air-conditioned room, stay out of the sun, and check up on relatives and neighbors. 4 p.m. Eastern Daylight Time weather conditions across North Central Kentucky and South Central Indiana. At Louisville International, it was partly sunny. The temperature was 89 degrees, the dew point 71, and the relative humidity 55%. The wind was variable at 5 miles an hour. The pressure was 29.97 inches and falling. At Bowman Field, it was sunny. The temperature was 89 degrees, the dew point 71, and the relative humidity 55%. The wind was west at 9 miles an hour. The pressure was 29.97 inches and falling. At Jasper, it was mostly sunny. The temperature was 90 degrees, the dew point 78, and the relative humidity 68%, producing a heat index of 104. The wind was south at 8 miles an hour. The pressure was 29.98 inches and falling. Once again, at Louisville International, it was 89 degrees under partly sunny skies. Elsewhere around the region, at Bowling Green, it was sunny, with a temperature of 89. It was mostly sunny, with a temperature of 88 at Lexington, 90 at Covington, 84 at Jackson, and 91 at Nashville. Under mostly sunny skies, Paducah reported 91, Evansville reported 88, Bloomington reported 86, and Indianapolis reported 89. At Frankfort, the weather conditions were not available. The current time is 5:03 p.m. Eastern Daylight Time. 5 p.m. Eastern Daylight Time weather conditions across North Central Kentucky and South Central Indiana. At Louisville International, it was partly sunny. The temperature was 90 degrees, the dew point 72, and the relative humidity 55%, producing a heat index of 97. The wind was west at 10 miles an hour. The pressure was 29.94 inches and falling. At Bowman Field, it was mostly sunny. The temperature was 90 degrees, the dew point 72, and the relative humidity 55%, producing a heat index of 97. The pressure was 29.94 inches and falling. At Jasper, it was partly sunny. The temperature was 90 degrees, the dew point 80, and the relative humidity 72%, producing a heat index of 107. The wind was south at 8 miles an hour. The pressure was 29.94 inches and falling. Once again, at Louisville International, it was 90 degrees under partly sunny skies. Elsewhere around the region, it was mostly sunny, with a temperature of 88 at Lexington, 89 at Covington, and 86 at Jackson. Under mostly sunny skies, Nashville reported 93, Paducah reported 91, and Evansville reported 91. It was partly sunny, with a temperature of 90 at Bowling Green, 86 at Bloomington, and 89 at Indianapolis. At Frankfort, the weather conditions were not available. And now here is the 8 to 14 day outlook for the region. This forecast is valid for the period from July 12th to 18, 2026. For Kentucky, temperatures are forecast to be above normal, and precipitation is forecast to be normal. For Indiana, temperatures are forecast to be above normal, and precipitation is forecast.

to be normal. For Tennessee, temperatures are forecast to be above normal, and precipitation is forecast to be normal. This long-term outlook is updated on NOAA Weather Radio around 5 p.m. Eastern Time each day. Now for the official National Weather Service forecast for North Central Kentucky and South Central Indiana, including the Louisville metro area. Tonight, mostly clear. Slight chance of thunderstorms early in the evening. Slight chance of showers after midnight, then slight chance of thunderstorms late in the night. Lows in the lower 70s. Southwest winds up to 5 miles an hour. Chance of precipitation 20%. Sunday, mostly sunny. Chance of showers and slight chance of thunderstorms in the morning, then chance of thunderstorms in the afternoon. Highs in the upper 80s. West winds up to 5 miles an hour. Chance of precipitation 50%. Sunday night, partly cloudy with chance of thunderstorms until midnight, then mostly cloudy with chance of showers and slight chance of thunderstorms after midnight. Lows around 70. Northwest winds up to 5 miles an hour. Chance of precipitation 50%. Monday, partly sunny. A 40% chance of thunderstorms in the afternoon. Highs in the upper 80s. North winds up to 5 miles an hour. Monday night, partly cloudy. A 40% chance of thunderstorms until midnight. Lows in the upper 60s. North winds up to 10 miles an hour. And now the extended forecast for the radio listening area. Tuesday and Tuesday night, partly cloudy. A 20% chance of thunderstorms. Highs in the upper 80s. Lows in the upper 60s. Wednesday and Wednesday night, partly cloudy. A 20% chance of thunderstorms. Highs around 90. Lows in the lower 70s. Thursday and Thursday night, partly cloudy. A 50% chance of thunderstorms. Highs around 90. Lows in the lower 70s. Friday and Friday night, showers likely and chance of thunderstorms. Highs in the upper 80s. Lows around 70. Chance of precipitation 70%. Saturday and Saturday night, partly cloudy. A 40% chance of thunderstorms. Highs in the upper 80s. Lows in the upper 60s. The current time is 5:07 p.m. Eastern Daylight Time. The following is a heat advisory. Heat advisory remains in effect until 9 p.m. Eastern Daylight Time or 8 p.m. Central Daylight Time this evening. What? Heat index values of 95 to 105. Where? Portions of South Central Indiana and East Central, North Central, Northwest, and South Central Kentucky. When? Until 9 p.m. Eastern Daylight Time or 8 p.m. Central Daylight Time this evening. The following impacts are expected. Hot temperatures and high humidity may cause heat illnesses. Drink plenty of fluids, stay in an air-conditioned room, stay out of the sun, and check up on relatives and neighbors. 5 p.m. Eastern Daylight Time weather conditions across North Central Kentucky and South Central Indiana. At Louisville International, it was partly sunny. The temperature was 90 degrees. The dew point 72, and the relative humidity 55%, producing a heat index of 97. The wind was west at 10 miles an hour. The pressure was 29.94 inches and falling. At Bowman Field, it was mostly sunny. The temperature was 90 degrees, the dew point 72, and the relative humidity 55%, producing a heat index of 97. The pressure was 29.94 inches and falling. At Jasper, it was partly sunny. The temperature was 90 degrees, the dew point 80, and the relative humidity 72%, producing a heat index of 107. The wind was south at 8 miles an hour. The pressure was 29.94 inches and falling. Once again, at Louisville International, it was 90 degrees under partly sunny skies. Elsewhere around the region, it was mostly sunny, with a temperature of 88 at Lexington, 89 at Covington, and 86 at Jackson. Under mostly sunny skies, Nashville reported 93, Paducah reported 91, and Evansville reported 91.
It was partly sunny, with a temperature of 90 at Bowling Green, 86 at Bloomington, and 89 at Indianapolis. At Frankfurt, the weather conditions were not available. The following is a heat advisory. Heat advisory remains in effect until 9 p.m. Eastern Daylight Time, or 8 p.m. Central Daylight Time this evening. What? Heat index values of 95 to 105. Where? Portions of South Central Indiana and East Central, North Central, Northwest, and South Central Kentucky. When? Until 9 p.m. Eastern Daylight Time, or 8 p.m. Central Daylight Time this evening. The following impacts are expected. Hot temperatures and high humidity may cause heat illnesses. Drink plenty of fluids, stay in an air-conditioned room, stay out of the sun, and check up on relatives and neighbors. 5 p.m. Eastern Daylight Time weather conditions across North Central Kentucky and South Central Indiana. At Louisville International, it was partly sunny. The temperature was 90 degrees, the dew point 72, and the relative humidity 55%, producing a heat index of 97. The wind was west at 10 miles an hour. The pressure was 29.94 inches and falling. At Bowman Field, it was mostly sunny. The temperature was 90 degrees, the dew point 72, and the relative humidity 55%, producing a heat index of 97. The pressure was 29.94 inches and falling. At Jasper, it was partly sunny. The temperature was 90 degrees, the dew point 80, and the relative humidity 72%, producing a heat index of 107. The wind was south at 8 miles an hour. The pressure was 29.94 inches and falling. Once again, at Louisville International, it was 90 degrees under partly sunny skies. Elsewhere around the region, it was mostly sunny, with a temperature of 88 at Lexington, 89 at Covington, and 86 at Jackson. Under mostly sunny skies, Nashville reported 93, Paducah reported 91, and Evansville reported 91. It was partly sunny, with a temperature of 90 at Bowling Green, 86 at Bloomington, and 89 at Indianapolis. At Frankfurt, the weather conditions were not available. 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The current time is 5:13 p.m. Eastern Daylight Time. And now here is the 8 to 14 day outlook for the region. This forecast is valid for the period from July 12th to 18, 2026. For Kentucky, temperatures are forecast to be above normal, and precipitation is forecast to be normal. For Indiana, temperatures are forecast to be above normal, and precipitation is forecast to be normal. For Tennessee, temperatures are forecast to be above normal, and precipitation is forecast to be normal. This long-term outlook is updated on NOAA Weather Radio around 5 p.m. Eastern Time each day. Now for the official National Weather Service forecast for North Central Kentucky and South Central Indiana, including the Louisville metro area. Tonight, mostly clear. Slight chance of thunderstorms early in the evening. Slight chance of showers after midnight, then slight chance of thunderstorms late in the night. Lows in the lower 70s. Southwest winds up to 5 miles an hour. Chance of precipitation 20%. Sunday, mostly sunny. Chance of showers and slight chance of thunderstorms in the morning, then chance of thunderstorms in the afternoon. Highs in the upper 80s. West winds up to 5 miles an hour. Chance of precipitation 50%. Sunday night, partly cloudy with chance of thunderstorms until midnight, then mostly cloudy with chance of showers and slight chance of thunderstorms after midnight. Lows around 70. Northwest winds up to 5 miles an hour. Chance of precipitation 50%. Monday, partly sunny. A 40% chance of thunderstorms in the afternoon. Highs in the upper 80s. North winds up to 5 miles an hour. Monday night, partly cloudy. A 40% chance of thunderstorms until midnight. Lows in the upper 60s.
north winds up to 10 miles an hour. And now the extended forecast for the radio listening area. Tuesday and Tuesday night, partly cloudy. A 20% chance of thunderstorms. Highs in the upper 80s. Lows in the upper 60s. Wednesday and Wednesday night, partly cloudy. A 20% chance of thunderstorms. Highs around 90. Lows in the lower 70s. Thursday and Thursday night, partly cloudy. A 50% chance of thunderstorms. Highs around 90. Lows in the lower 70s. Friday and Friday night, showers likely and chance of thunderstorms. Highs in the upper 80s. Lows around 70. Chance of precipitation 70%. Saturday and Saturday night, partly cloudy. A 40% chance of thunderstorms. Highs in the upper 80s. Lows in the upper 60s. The following is a heat advisory. Heat advisory remains in effect until 9 p.m. Eastern Daylight Time or 8 p.m. Central Daylight Time this evening. What? Heat index values of 95 to 105. Where? Portions of South Central Indiana and East Central, North Central, Northwest, and South Central Kentucky. When? Until 9 p.m. Eastern Daylight Time or 8 p.m. Central Daylight Time this evening. The following impacts are expected. Hot temperatures and high humidity may cause heat illnesses. Drink plenty of fluids, stay in an air-conditioned room, stay out of the sun, and check up on relatives and neighbors. 5 p.m. Eastern Daylight Time weather conditions across North Central Kentucky and South Central Indiana. At Louisville International, it was partly sunny. The temperature was 90 degrees, the dew point 72, and the relative humidity 55%, producing a heat index of 97. The wind was west at 10 miles an hour. The pressure was 29.94 inches and falling. At Bowman Field, it was mostly sunny. The temperature was 90 degrees, the dew point 72, and the relative humidity 55%, producing a heat index of 97. The pressure was 29.94 inches and falling. At Jasper, it was partly sunny. The temperature was 90 degrees, the dew point 80, and the relative humidity 72%, producing a heat index of 107. The wind was south at 8 miles an hour. The pressure was 29.94 inches and falling. Once again, at Louisville International, it was 90 degrees under partly sunny skies. Elsewhere around the region, it was mostly sunny, with a temperature of 88 at Lexington, 89 at Covington, and 86 at Jackson. Under mostly sunny skies, Nashville reported 93, Paducah reported 91, and Evansville reported 91. It was partly sunny, with a temperature of 90 at Bowling Green, 86 at Bloomington, and 89 at Indianapolis. At Frankfort, the weather conditions were not available. The current time is 5:18 p.m. Eastern Daylight Time. And now here is the 8 to 14 day outlook for the region. This forecast is valid for the period from July 12 to 18, 2026. For Kentucky, temperatures are forecast to be above normal, and precipitation is forecast to be normal. For Indiana, temperatures are forecast to be above normal, and precipitation is forecast to be normal. For Tennessee, temperatures are forecast to be above normal, and precipitation is forecast to be normal. This long-term outlook is updated on NOAA Weather Radio around 5 p.m. Eastern Time each day. Now for the official National Weather Service forecast for North Central Kentucky and South Central Indiana, including the Louisville metro area. Tonight, mostly clear. Slight chance of thunderstorms early in the evening. Slight chance of showers after midnight, then slight chance of thunderstorms late in the night. Lows in the lower 70s. Southwest winds up to 5 miles an hour. Chance of precipitation 20%. Sunday, mostly sunny. Chance of showers and slight chance of thunderstorms in the morning, then chance of thunderstorms in the afternoon. Highs in the upper 80s. West winds up to 5 miles an hour. Chance of precipitation 50%. Sunday night, partly cloudy with chance of thunderstorms until midnight,
then mostly cloudy with chance of showers and slight chance of thunderstorms after midnight. Lows around 70. Northwest winds up to 5 miles an hour. Chance of precipitation 50%. Monday, partly sunny. A 40% chance of thunderstorms in the afternoon. Highs in the upper 80s. North winds up to 5 miles an hour. Monday night, partly cloudy. A 40% chance of thunderstorms until midnight. Lows in the upper 60s. North winds up to 10 miles an hour. And now the extended forecast for the radio listening area. Tuesday and Tuesday night, partly cloudy. A 20% chance of thunderstorms. Highs in the upper 80s. Lows in the upper 60s. Wednesday and Wednesday night, partly cloudy. A 20% chance of thunderstorms. Highs around 90. Lows in the lower 70s. Thursday and Thursday night, partly cloudy. A 50% chance of thunderstorms. Highs around 90. Lows in the lower 70s. Friday and Friday night, showers likely and chance of thunderstorms. Highs in the upper 80s. Lows around 70. Chance of precipitation 70%. Saturday and Saturday night, partly cloudy. A 40% chance of thunderstorms. Highs in the upper 80s. Lows in the upper 60s. The following is a heat advisory. Heat advisory remains in effect until 9 p.m. Eastern Daylight Time or 8 p.m. Central Daylight Time this evening. What? Heat index values of 95 to 105. Where? Portions of South Central Indiana and East Central, North Central, Northwest, and South Central Kentucky. When? Until 9 p.m. Eastern Daylight Time or 8 p.m. Central Daylight Time this evening. The following impacts are expected. Hot temperatures and high humidity may cause heat illnesses. Drink plenty of fluids, stay in an air-conditioned room, stay out of the sun, and check up on relatives and neighbors. The current time is 5:22 p.m. Eastern Daylight Time. 5 p.m. Eastern Daylight Time weather conditions across North Central Kentucky and South Central Indiana. At Louisville International, it was partly sunny. The temperature was 90 degrees, the dew point 72, and the relative humidity 55%, producing a heat index of 97. The wind was west at 10 miles an hour. The pressure was 29.94 inches and falling. At Bowman Field, it was mostly sunny. The temperature was 90 degrees, the dew point 72, and the relative humidity 55%, producing a heat index of 97. The pressure was 29.94 inches and falling. At Jasper, it was partly sunny. The temperature was 90 degrees, the dew point 80, and the relative humidity 72%, producing a heat index of 107. The wind was south at 8 miles an hour. The pressure was 29.94 inches and falling. Once again, at Louisville International, it was 90 degrees under partly sunny skies. Elsewhere around the region, it was mostly sunny, with a temperature of 88 at Lexington, 89 at Covington, and 86 at Jackson. Under mostly sunny skies, Nashville reported 93, Paducah reported 91, and Evansville reported 91. It was partly sunny, with a temperature of 90 at Bowling Green, 86 at Bloomington, and 89 at Indianapolis. At Frankfort, the weather conditions were not available. And now here is the 8 to 14 day outlook for the region. This forecast is valid for the period from July 12 to 18, 2026. For Kentucky, temperatures are forecast to be above normal, and precipitation is forecast to be normal. For Indiana, temperatures are forecast to be above normal, and precipitation is forecast to be normal. For Tennessee, temperatures are forecast to be above normal, and precipitation is forecast to be normal. This long-term outlook is updated on NOAA Weather Radio around 5 p.m. Eastern Time each day. Now for the official National Weather Service forecast for North Central Kentucky and South Central Indiana, including the Louisville metro area. Tonight, mostly clear. Slight chance of thunderstorms early in the evening. Slight chance of showers after midnight,
then slight chance of thunderstorms late in the night. Lows in the lower 70s. Southwest winds up to 5 miles an hour. Chance of precipitation 20%. Sunday, mostly sunny. Chance of showers and slight chance of thunderstorms in the morning, then chance of thunderstorms in the afternoon. Highs in the upper 80s. West winds up to 5 miles an hour. Chance of precipitation 50%. Sunday night, partly cloudy with chance of thunderstorms until midnight, then mostly cloudy with chance of showers and slight chance of thunderstorms after midnight. Lows around 70. Northwest winds up to 5 miles an hour. Chance of precipitation 50%. Monday, partly sunny. A 40% chance of thunderstorms in the afternoon. Highs in the upper 80s. North winds up to 5 miles an hour. Monday night, partly cloudy. A 40% chance of thunderstorms until midnight. Lows in the upper 60s. North winds up to 10 miles an hour. And now the extended forecast for the radio listening area. Tuesday and Tuesday night, partly cloudy. A 20% chance of thunderstorms. Highs in the upper 80s. Lows in the upper 60s. Wednesday and Wednesday night, partly cloudy. A 20% chance of thunderstorms. Highs around 90. Lows in the lower 70s. Thursday and Thursday night, partly cloudy. A 50% chance of thunderstorms. Highs around 90. Lows in the lower 70s. Friday and Friday night, showers likely and chance of thunderstorms. Highs in the upper 80s. Lows around 70. Chance of precipitation 70%. Saturday and Saturday night, partly cloudy. A 40% chance of thunderstorms. Highs in the upper 80s. Lows in the upper 60s. The current time is 5:27 p.m. Eastern Daylight Time. The following is a heat advisory. Heat advisory remains in effect until 9 p.m. Eastern Daylight Time or 8 p.m. Central Daylight Time this evening. What? Heat index values of 95 to 105. Where? Portions of South Central Indiana and East Central, North Central, Northwest, and South Central Kentucky. When? Until 9 p.m. Eastern Daylight Time or 8 p.m. Central Daylight Time this evening. The following impacts are expected. Hot temperatures and high humidity may cause heat illnesses. Drink plenty of fluids, stay in an air-conditioned room, stay out of the sun, and check up on relatives and neighbors. 5 p.m. Eastern Daylight Time weather conditions across North Central Kentucky and South Central Indiana. At Louisville International, it was partly sunny. The temperature was 90 degrees, the dew point 72, and the relative humidity 55%, producing a heat index of 97. The wind was west at 10 miles an hour. The pressure was 29.94 inches and falling. At Bowman Field, it was mostly sunny. The temperature was 90 degrees, the dew point 72, and the relative humidity 55%, producing a heat index of 97. The pressure was 29.94 inches and falling. At Jasper, it was partly sunny. The temperature was 90 degrees, the dew point 80, and the relative humidity 72%, producing a heat index of 107. The wind was south at 8 miles an hour. The pressure was 29.94 inches and falling. Once again, at Louisville International, it was 90 degrees under partly sunny skies. Elsewhere around the region, it was mostly sunny, with a temperature of 88 at Lexington, 89 at Covington, and 86 at Jackson. Under mostly sunny skies, Nashville reported 93, Paducah reported 91, and Evansville reported 91. It was partly sunny, with a temperature of 90 at Bowling Green, 86 at Bloomington, and 89 at Indianapolis. At Frankfort, the weather conditions were not available. And now here is the 8 to 14 day outlook for the region. This forecast is valid for the period from July 12 to 18, 2026. For Kentucky, temperatures are forecast to be above normal, and precipitation is forecast to be normal. For Indiana, temperatures are forecast to be above normal, and precipitation is forecast to be normal.
For Tennessee, temperatures are forecast to be above normal, and precipitation is forecast to be normal. This long-term outlook is updated on NOAA Weather Radio around 5 p.m. Eastern Time each day. Now for the official National Weather Service forecast for North Central Kentucky and South Central Indiana, including the Louisville metro area. Tonight, mostly clear. Slight chance of thunderstorms early in the evening. Slight chance of showers after midnight, then slight chance of thunderstorms late in the night. Lows in the lower 70s. Southwest winds up to 5 miles an hour. Chance of precipitation 20%. Sunday, mostly sunny. Chance of showers and slight chance of thunderstorms in the morning, then chance of thunderstorms in the afternoon. Highs in the upper 80s. West winds up to 5 miles an hour. Chance of precipitation 50%. Sunday night, partly cloudy with chance of thunderstorms until midnight, then mostly cloudy with chance of showers and slight chance of thunderstorms after midnight. Lows around 70. Northwest winds up to 5 miles an hour. Chance of precipitation 50%. Monday, partly sunny. A 40% chance of thunderstorms in the afternoon. Highs in the upper 80s. North winds up to 5 miles an hour. Monday night, partly cloudy. A 40% chance of thunderstorms until midnight. Lows in the upper 60s. North winds up to 10 miles an hour. And now the extended forecast for the radio listening area. Tuesday and Tuesday night, partly cloudy. A 20% chance of thunderstorms. Highs in the upper 80s. Lows in the upper 60s. Wednesday and Wednesday night, partly cloudy. A 20% chance of thunderstorms. Highs around 90. Lows in the lower 70s. Thursday and Thursday night, partly cloudy. A 50% chance of thunderstorms. Highs around 90. Lows in the lower 70s. Friday and Friday night, showers likely and chance of thunderstorms. Highs in the upper 80s. Lows around 70. Chance of precipitation 70%. Saturday and Saturday night, partly cloudy. A 40% chance of thunderstorms. Highs in the upper 80s. Lows in the upper 60s. The current time is 5:32 p.m. Eastern Daylight Time. The following is a heat advisory. Heat advisory remains in effect until 9 p.m. Eastern Daylight Time or 8 p.m. Central Daylight Time this evening. What? Heat index values of 95 to 105. Where? Portions of South Central Indiana and East Central, North Central, Northwest, and South Central Kentucky. When? Until 9 p.m. Eastern Daylight Time or 8 p.m. Central Daylight Time this evening. The following impacts are expected. Hot temperatures and high humidity may cause heat illnesses. Drink plenty of fluids, stay in an air-conditioned room, stay out of the sun, and check up on relatives and neighbors. 5 p.m. Eastern Daylight Time weather conditions across North Central Kentucky and South Central Indiana. At Louisville International, it was partly sunny. The temperature was 90 degrees, the dew point 72, and the relative humidity 55%, producing a heat index of 97. The wind was west at 10 miles an hour. The pressure was 29.94 inches and falling. At Bowman Field, it was mostly sunny. The temperature was 90 degrees, the dew point 72, and the relative humidity 55%, producing a heat index of 97. The pressure was 29.94 inches and falling. At Jasper, it was partly sunny. The temperature was 90 degrees, the dew point 80, and the relative humidity 72%, producing a heat index of 107. The wind was south at 8 miles an hour. The pressure was 29.94 inches and falling. Once again, at Louisville International, it was 90 degrees under partly sunny skies. Elsewhere around the region, it was mostly sunny, with a temperature of 88 at Lexington, 89 at Covington, and 86 at Jackson. Under mostly sunny skies, Nashville reported 93, Paducah reported 91, and Evansville reported 91.
It was partly sunny, with a temperature of 90 at Bowling Green, 86 at Bloomington, and 89 at Indianapolis. At Frankfurt, the weather conditions were not available. And now here is the 8 to 14 day outlook for the region. This forecast is valid for the period from July 12 to 18, 2026. For Kentucky, temperatures are forecast to be above normal, and precipitation is forecast to be normal. For Indiana, temperatures are forecast to be above normal, and precipitation is forecast to be normal. For Tennessee, temperatures are forecast to be above normal, and precipitation is forecast to be normal. This long-term outlook is updated on NOAA Weather Radio around 5 p.m. Eastern Time each day. Now for the official National Weather Service forecast for North Central Kentucky and South Central Indiana, including the Louisville metro area. Tonight, mostly clear. Slight chance of thunderstorms early in the evening. Slight chance of showers after midnight, then slight chance of thunderstorms late in the night. Lows in the lower 70s. Southwest winds up to 5 miles an hour. Chance of precipitation 20%. Sunday, mostly sunny. Chance of showers and slight chance of thunderstorms in the morning, then chance of thunderstorms in the afternoon. Highs in the upper 80s. West winds up to 5 miles an hour. Chance of precipitation 50%. Sunday night, partly cloudy with chance of thunderstorms until midnight, then mostly cloudy with chance of showers and slight chance of thunderstorms after midnight. Lows around 70. Northwest winds up to 5 miles an hour. Chance of precipitation 50%. Monday, partly sunny. A 40% chance of thunderstorms in the afternoon. Highs in the upper 80s. North winds up to 5 miles an hour. Monday night, partly cloudy. A 40% chance of thunderstorms until midnight. Lows in the upper 60s. North winds up to 10 miles an hour. And now the extended forecast for the radio listening area. Tuesday and Tuesday night, partly cloudy. A 20% chance of thunderstorms. Highs in the upper 80s. Lows in the upper 60s. Wednesday and Wednesday night, partly cloudy. A 20% chance of thunderstorms. Highs around 90. Lows in the lower 70s. Thursday and Thursday night, partly cloudy. A 50% chance of thunderstorms. Highs around 90. Lows in the lower 70s. Friday and Friday night, showers likely and chance of thunderstorms. Highs in the upper 80s. Lows around 70. Chance of precipitation 70%. Saturday and Saturday night, partly cloudy. A 40% chance of thunderstorms. Highs in the upper 80s. Lows in the upper 60s. The current time is 5:38 p.m. Eastern Daylight Time. The following is a heat advisory. Heat advisory remains in effect until 9 p.m. Eastern Daylight Time or 8 p.m. Central Daylight Time this evening. What? Heat index values of 95 to 105. Where? Portions of South Central Indiana and East Central, North Central, Northwest, and South Central Kentucky. When? Until 9 p.m. Eastern Daylight Time or 8 p.m. Central Daylight Time this evening. The following impacts are expected. Hot temperatures and high humidity may cause heat illnesses. Drink plenty of fluids, stay in an air-conditioned room, stay out of the sun, and check up on relatives and neighbors. 5 p.m. Eastern Daylight Time weather conditions across North Central Kentucky and South Central Indiana. At Louisville International, it was partly sunny. The temperature was 90 degrees. The dew point 72, and the relative humidity 55%, producing a heat index of 97. The wind was west at 10 miles an hour. The pressure was 29.94 inches and falling. At Bowman Field, it was mostly sunny. The temperature was 90 degrees, the dew point 72, and the relative humidity 55%, producing a heat index of 97. The pressure was 29.94 inches and falling. At Jasper, it was partly sunny. The temperature was 90 degrees, the dew point 80, and the relative humidity 72%, producing a heat index of 107.
The wind was south at 8 miles an hour. The pressure was 29.94 inches and falling. Once again, at Louisville International, it was 90 degrees under partly sunny skies. Elsewhere around the region, it was mostly sunny, with a temperature of 88 at Lexington, 89 at Covington, and 86 at Jackson. Under mostly sunny skies, Nashville reported 93, Paducah reported 91, and Evansville reported 91. It was partly sunny, with a temperature of 90 at Bowling Green, 86 at Bloomington, and 89 at Indianapolis. At Frankfort, the weather conditions were not available. And now here is the 8 to 14 day outlook for the region. This forecast is valid for the period from July 12 to 18, 2026. For Kentucky, temperatures are forecast to be above normal, and precipitation is forecast to be normal. For Indiana, temperatures are forecast to be above normal, and precipitation is forecast to be normal. For Tennessee, temperatures are forecast to be above normal, and precipitation is forecast to be normal. This long-term outlook is updated on NOAA Weather Radio around 5 p.m. Eastern Time each day. Now for the official National Weather Service forecast for North Central Kentucky and South Central Indiana, including the Louisville metro area. Tonight, mostly clear. Slight chance of thunderstorms early in the evening. Slight chance of showers after midnight, then slight chance of thunderstorms late in the night. Lows in the lower 70s. Southwest winds up to 5 miles an hour. Chance of precipitation 20%. Sunday, mostly sunny. Chance of showers and slight chance of thunderstorms in the morning, then chance of thunderstorms in the afternoon. Highs in the upper 80s. West winds up to 5 miles an hour. Chance of precipitation 50%. Sunday night, partly cloudy with chance of thunderstorms until midnight, then mostly cloudy with chance of showers and slight chance of thunderstorms after midnight. Lows around 70. Northwest winds up to 5 miles an hour. Chance of precipitation 50%. Monday, partly sunny. A 40% chance of thunderstorms in the afternoon. Highs in the upper 80s. North winds up to 5 miles an hour. Monday night, partly cloudy. A 40% chance of thunderstorms until midnight. Lows in the upper 60s. North winds up to 10 miles an hour. And now the extended forecast for the radio listening area. Tuesday and Tuesday night, partly cloudy. A 20% chance of thunderstorms. Highs in the upper 80s. Lows in the upper 60s. Wednesday and Wednesday night, partly cloudy. A 20% chance of thunderstorms. Highs around 90. Lows in the lower 70s. Thursday and Thursday night, partly cloudy. A 50% chance of thunderstorms. Highs around 90. Lows in the lower 70s. Friday and Friday night, showers likely and chance of thunderstorms. Highs in the upper 80s. Lows around 70. Chance of precipitation 70%. Saturday and Saturday night, partly cloudy. A 40% chance of thunderstorms. Highs in the upper 80s. Lows in the upper 60s. 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The current time is 5:44 p.m. Eastern Daylight Time. The following is a heat advisory. Heat advisory remains in effect until 9 p.m. Eastern Daylight Time, or 8 p.m. Central Daylight Time this evening. What? Heat index values of 95 to 105. Where? Portions of South Central Indiana and East Central, North Central, Northwest, and South Central Kentucky. When? Until 9 p.m. Eastern Daylight Time, or 8 p.m. Central Daylight Time this evening. The following impacts are expected. Hot temperatures and high humidity may cause heat illnesses. Drink plenty of fluids, stay in an air-conditioned room, stay out of the sun, and check up on relatives and neighbors.
5 p.m. Eastern Daylight Time weather conditions across north-central Kentucky and south-central Indiana. At Louisville International, it was partly sunny. The temperature was 90 degrees, the dew point 72, and the relative humidity 55%, producing a heat index of 97. The wind was west at 10 miles an hour. The pressure was 29.94 inches and falling. At Bowman Field, it was mostly sunny. The temperature was 90 degrees, the dew point 72, and the relative humidity 55%, producing a heat index of 97. The pressure was 29.94 inches and falling. At Jasper, it was partly sunny. The temperature was 90 degrees, the dew point 80, and the relative humidity 72%, producing a heat index of 107. The wind was south at 8 miles an hour. The pressure was 29.94 inches and falling. Once again, at Louisville International, it was 90 degrees under partly sunny skies. Elsewhere around the region, it was mostly sunny, with a temperature of 88 at Lexington, 89 at Covington, and 86 at Jackson. Under mostly sunny skies, Nashville reported 93, Paducah reported 91, and Evansville reported 91. It was partly sunny, with a temperature of 90 at Bowling Green, 86 at Bloomington, and 89 at Indianapolis. At Frankfort, the weather conditions were not available. And now here is the 8 to 14 day outlook for the region. This forecast is valid for the period from July 12 to 18, 2026. For Kentucky, temperatures are forecast to be above normal, and precipitation is forecast to be normal. For Indiana, temperatures are forecast to be above normal, and precipitation is forecast to be normal. For Tennessee, temperatures are forecast to be above normal, and precipitation is forecast to be normal. This long-term outlook is updated on NOAA Weather Radio around 5 p.m. Eastern Time each day. Now for the official National Weather Service forecast for north-central Kentucky and south-central Indiana, including the Louisville metro area. Tonight, mostly clear. Slight chance of thunderstorms early in the evening. Slight chance of showers after midnight, then slight chance of thunderstorms late in the night. Lows in the lower 70s. Southwest winds up to 5 miles an hour. Chance of precipitation 20%. Sunday, mostly sunny. Chance of showers and slight chance of thunderstorms in the morning, then chance of thunderstorms in the afternoon. Highs in the upper 80s. West winds up to 5 miles an hour. Chance of precipitation 50%. Sunday night, partly cloudy with chance of thunderstorms until midnight, then mostly cloudy with chance of showers and slight chance of thunderstorms after midnight. Lows around 70. Northwest winds up to 5 miles an hour. Chance of precipitation 50%. Monday, partly sunny. A 40% chance of thunderstorms in the afternoon. Highs in the upper 80s. North winds up to 5 miles an hour. Monday night, partly cloudy. A 40% chance of thunderstorms until midnight. Lows in the upper 60s. North winds up to 10 miles an hour. And now the extended forecast for the radio listening area. Tuesday and Tuesday night, partly cloudy. A 20% chance of thunderstorms. Highs in the upper 80s. Lows in the upper 60s. Wednesday and Wednesday night, partly cloudy. A 20% chance of thunderstorms. Highs around 90. Lows in the lower 70s. Thursday and Thursday night, partly cloudy. A 50% chance of thunderstorms. Highs around 90. Lows in the lower 70s. Friday and Friday night, showers likely and chance of thunderstorms. Highs in the upper 80s. Lows around 70. Chance of precipitation 70%. Saturday and Saturday night, partly cloudy. A 40% chance of thunderstorms. Highs in the upper 80s. Lows in the upper 60s. The current time is 5:49 p.m. Eastern Daylight Time. The following is a heat advisory. Heat advisory remains in effect until 9 p.m. Eastern Daylight Time, or 8 p.m. Central Daylight Time this evening. What?
heat index values of 95 to 105. Where? Portions of south central Indiana and east central, north central, northwest, and south central Kentucky. When? Until 9 p.m. Eastern Daylight Time, or 8 p.m. Central Daylight Time this evening. The following impacts are expected. Hot temperatures and high humidity may cause heat illnesses. Drink plenty of fluids, stay in an air-conditioned room, stay out of the sun, and check up on relatives and neighbors. 5 p.m. Eastern Daylight Time weather conditions across north-central Kentucky and south-central Indiana. At Louisville International, it was partly sunny. The temperature was 90 degrees, the dew point 72, and the relative humidity 55%, producing a heat index of 97. The wind was west at 10 miles an hour. The pressure was 29.94 inches and falling. At Bowman Field, it was mostly sunny. The temperature was 90 degrees, the dew point 72, and the relative humidity 55%, producing a heat index of 97. The pressure was 29.94 inches and falling. At Jasper, it was partly sunny. The temperature was 90 degrees, the dew point 80, and the relative humidity 72%, producing a heat index of 107. The wind was south at 8 miles an hour. The pressure was 29.94 inches and falling. Once again, at Louisville International, it was 90 degrees under partly sunny skies. Elsewhere around the region, it was mostly sunny, with a temperature of 88 at Lexington, 89 at Covington, and 86 at Jackson. Under mostly sunny skies, Nashville reported 93, Paducah reported 91, and Evansville reported 91. It was partly sunny, with a temperature of 90 at Bowling Green, 86 at Bloomington, and 89 at Indianapolis. At Frankfort, the weather conditions were not available. And now here is the 8 to 14 day outlook for the region. This forecast is valid for the period from July 12 to 18, 2026. For Kentucky, temperatures are forecast to be above normal, and precipitation is forecast to be normal. For Indiana, temperatures are forecast to be above normal, and precipitation is forecast to be normal. For Tennessee, temperatures are forecast to be above normal, and precipitation is forecast to be normal. This long-term outlook is updated on NOAA Weather Radio around 5 p.m. Eastern Time each day. Now for the official National Weather Service forecast for north-central Kentucky and south-central Indiana, including the Louisville metro area. Tonight, mostly clear. Slight chance of thunderstorms early in the evening. Slight chance of showers after midnight, then slight chance of thunderstorms late in the night. Lows in the lower 70s. Southwest winds up to 5 miles an hour. Chance of precipitation 20%. Sunday, mostly sunny. Chance of showers and slight chance of thunderstorms in the morning, then chance of thunderstorms in the afternoon. Highs in the upper 80s. West winds up to 5 miles an hour. Chance of precipitation 50%. Sunday night, partly cloudy with chance of thunderstorms until midnight, then mostly cloudy with chance of showers and slight chance of thunderstorms after midnight. Lows around 70. Northwest winds up to 5 miles an hour. Chance of precipitation 50%. Monday, partly sunny. A 40% chance of thunderstorms in the afternoon. Highs in the upper 80s. North winds up to 5 miles an hour. Monday night, partly cloudy. A 40% chance of thunderstorms until midnight. Lows in the upper 60s. North winds up to 10 miles an hour. And now the extended forecast for the radio listening area. Tuesday and Tuesday night, partly cloudy. A 20% chance of thunderstorms. Highs in the upper 80s. Lows in the upper 60s. Wednesday and Wednesday night, partly cloudy. A 20% chance of thunderstorms. Highs around 90. Lows in the lower 70s. Thursday and Thursday night, partly cloudy. A 50% chance of thunderstorms. Highs around 90. Lows in the lower 70s. Friday and Friday night, showers likely and chance of thunderstorms. Highs in the upper 80s. Lows around 70.
chance of precipitation 70%. Saturday and Saturday night, partly cloudy. A 40% chance of thunderstorms. Highs in the upper 80s. Lows in the upper 60s. The current time is 5:55 p.m. Eastern Daylight Time. The following is a heat advisory. Heat advisory remains in effect until 9 p.m. Eastern Daylight Time or 8 p.m. Central Daylight Time this evening. What? Heat index values of 95 to 105. Where? Portions of South Central Indiana and East Central, North Central, Northwest, and South Central Kentucky. When? Until 9 p.m. Eastern Daylight Time or 8 p.m. Central Daylight Time this evening. The following impacts are expected. Hot temperatures and high humidity may cause heat illnesses. Drink plenty of fluids, stay in an air-conditioned room, stay out of the sun, and check up on relatives and neighbors. 5 p.m. Eastern Daylight Time weather conditions across North Central Kentucky and South Central Indiana. At Louisville International, it was partly sunny. The temperature was 90 degrees. The dew point 72, and the relative humidity 55%, producing a heat index of 97. The wind was west at 10 miles an hour. The pressure was 29.94 inches and falling. At Bowman Field, it was mostly sunny. The temperature was 90 degrees, the dew point 72, and the relative humidity 55%, producing a heat index of 97. The pressure was 29.94 inches and falling. At Jasper, it was partly sunny. The temperature was 90 degrees, the dew point 80, and the relative humidity 72%, producing a heat index of 107. The wind was south at 8 miles an hour. The pressure was 29.94 inches and falling. Once again, at Louisville International, it was 90 degrees under partly sunny skies. Elsewhere around the region, it was mostly sunny, with a temperature of 88 at Lexington, 89 at Covington, and 86 at Jackson. Under mostly sunny skies, Nashville reported 93, Paducah reported 91, and Evansville reported 91. It was partly sunny, with a temperature of 90 at Bowling Green, 86 at Bloomington, and 89 at Indianapolis. At Frankfort, the weather conditions were not available. And now here is the 8 to 14 day outlook for the region. This forecast is valid for the period from July 12 to 18, 2026. For Kentucky, temperatures are forecast to be above normal, and precipitation is forecast to be normal. For Indiana, temperatures are forecast to be above normal, and precipitation is forecast to be normal. For Tennessee, temperatures are forecast to be above normal, and precipitation is forecast to be normal. This long-term outlook is updated on NOAA Weather Radio around 5 p.m. Eastern Time each day. Now for the official National Weather Service forecast for North Central Kentucky and South Central Indiana, including the Louisville metro area. Tonight, mostly clear. Slight chance of thunderstorms early in the evening. Slight chance of showers after midnight, then slight chance of thunderstorms late in the night. Lows in the lower 70s. Southwest winds up to 5 miles an hour. Chance of precipitation 20%. Sunday, mostly sunny. Chance of showers and slight chance of thunderstorms in the morning, then chance of thunderstorms in the afternoon. Highs in the upper 80s. West winds up to 5 miles an hour. Chance of precipitation 50%. Sunday night, partly cloudy with chance of thunderstorms until midnight. Then mostly cloudy with chance of showers and slight chance of thunderstorms after midnight. Lows around 70. Northwest winds up to 5 miles an hour. Chance of precipitation 50%. Monday, partly sunny. A 40% chance of thunderstorms in the afternoon. Highs in the upper 80s. North winds up to 5 miles an hour. Monday night, partly cloudy. A 40% chance of thunderstorms until midnight. Lows in the upper 60s. North winds up to 10 miles an hour. And now the extended forecast for the radio listening area. Tuesday and Tuesday night, partly cloudy. A 20% chance of thunderstorms. Highs in the upper 80s. Lows in the upper 60s.
Wednesday and Wednesday night, partly cloudy. A 20% chance of thunderstorms. Highs around 90. Lows in the lower 70s. Thursday and Thursday night, partly cloudy. A 50% chance of thunderstorms. Highs around 90. Lows in the lower 70s. Friday and Friday night, showers likely and chance of thunderstorms. Highs in the upper 80s. Lows around 70. Chance of precipitation 70%. Saturday and Saturday night,

What? Heat index values of 95 to 105. Where? Portions of south central Indiana and east. Heat index values of 95 to 105. Where? Portions of south central Indiana and east central, north central, northwest, and south central Kentucky. When? Until 9 p.m. Eastern Daylight Time, or 8 p.m. Central Daylight Time this evening. The following impacts are expected. Hot temperatures and high humidity may cause heat illnesses. Drink plenty of fluids, stay in an air-conditioned room, stay out of the sun, and check up on relatives and neighbors. 5 p.m. Eastern Daylight Time weather conditions across north-central Kentucky and south-central Indiana. At Louisville International, it was partly sunny. The temperature was 90 degrees, the dew point 72, and the relative humidity 55%, producing a heat index of 97. The wind was west at 10 miles an hour. The pressure was 29.94 inches and falling. At Bowman Field, it was mostly sunny. The temperature was 90 degrees, the dew point 72, and the relative humidity 55%, producing a heat index of 97. The pressure was 29.94 inches and falling. At Jasper, it was partly sunny. The temperature was 90 degrees, the dew point 80, and the relative humidity 72%, producing a heat index of 107. The wind was south at 8 miles an hour. The pressure was 29.94 inches and falling. Once again, at Louisville International, it was 90 degrees under partly sunny skies. Elsewhere around the region, it was mostly sunny, with a temperature of 88 at Lexington, 89 at Covington, and 86 at Jackson. Under mostly sunny skies, Nashville reported 93, Paducah reported 91, and Evansville reported 91. It was partly sunny, with a temperature of 90 at Bowling Green, 86 at Bloomington, and 89 at Indianapolis. At Frankfort, the weather conditions were not available. The current time is 6:03 p.m. Eastern Daylight Time. The following is a heat advisory. Heat advisory remains in effect until 9 p.m. Eastern Daylight Time, or 8 p.m. Central Daylight Time this evening. What? Heat index values of 95 to 105. Where? Portions of south central Indiana and east central, north central, northwest, and south central Kentucky. When? Until 9 p.m. Eastern Daylight Time, or 8 p.m. Central Daylight Time this evening. The following impacts are expected. Hot temperatures and high humidity may cause heat illnesses. Drink plenty of fluids, stay in an air-conditioned room, stay out of the sun, and check up on relatives and neighbors. 6 p.m. Eastern Daylight Time weather conditions across north-central Kentucky and south-central Indiana. At Louisville International, it was mostly sunny. The temperature was 90 degrees, the dew point 73, and the relative humidity 57%, producing a heat index of 98. The wind was west at 9 miles an hour. The pressure was 29.92 inches and falling. At Bowman Field, it was mostly sunny. The temperature was 89 degrees, the dew point 73, and the relative humidity 59%, producing a heat index of 97. The wind was west at 7 miles an hour. The pressure was 29.92 inches and falling. At Jasper, it was sunny. The temperature was 90 degrees, the dew point 77, and the relative humidity 65%, producing a heat index of 103. The wind was south at 10 miles an hour. The pressure was 29.94 inches and steady. Once again, at Louisville International, it was 90 degrees under mostly sunny skies. Elsewhere around the region, at Lexington, it was sunny, with a temperature of 88. It was mostly sunny, with a temperature of 89 at Covington, 85 at Jackson, and 91 at Bowling Green. Under mostly sunny skies, Nashville reported 93, Paducah reported 90, and Bloomington reported 87. It was partly sunny, with a temperature of 90 at Evansville and 86 at Indianapolis. At Frankfort, the weather conditions were not available. And now here is the 8 to 14 day outlook for the region. This forecast is valid for the period from July 12th to 18th, 2026. For Kentucky,

temperatures are forecast to be above normal, and precipitation is forecast to be normal. For Indiana, temperatures are forecast to be above normal, and precipitation is forecast to be normal. For Tennessee, temperatures are forecast to be above normal, and precipitation is forecast to be normal. This long-term outlook is updated on NOAA Weather Radio around 5 p.m. Eastern Time each day. Now for the official National Weather Service forecast for North Central Kentucky and South Central Indiana, including the Louisville metro area. Tonight, mostly clear. Slight chance of thunderstorms early in the evening. Slight chance of showers after midnight, then slight chance of thunderstorms late in the night. Lows in the lower 70s. Southwest winds up to 5 miles an hour. Chance of precipitation 20%. Sunday, mostly sunny. Chance of showers and slight chance of thunderstorms in the morning, then chance of thunderstorms in the afternoon. Highs in the upper 80s. West winds up to 5 miles an hour. Chance of precipitation 50%. Sunday night, partly cloudy with chance of thunderstorms until midnight, then mostly cloudy with chance of showers and slight chance of thunderstorms after midnight. Lows around 70. Northwest winds up to 5 miles an hour. Chance of precipitation 50%. Monday, partly sunny. A 40% chance of thunderstorms in the afternoon. Highs in the upper 80s. North winds up to 5 miles an hour. Monday night, partly cloudy. A 40% chance of thunderstorms until midnight. Lows in the upper 60s. North winds up to 10 miles an hour. And now the extended forecast for the radio listening area. Tuesday and Tuesday night, partly cloudy. A 20% chance of thunderstorms. Highs in the upper 80s. Lows in the upper 60s. Wednesday and Wednesday night, partly cloudy. A 20% chance of thunderstorms. Highs around 90. Lows in the lower 70s. Thursday and Thursday night, partly cloudy. A 50% chance of thunderstorms. Highs around 90. Lows in the lower 70s. Friday and Friday night, showers likely and chance of thunderstorms. Highs in the upper 80s. Lows around 70. Chance of precipitation 70%. Saturday and Saturday night, partly cloudy. A 40% chance of thunderstorms. Highs in the upper 80s. Lows in the upper 60s. The current time is 6:08 p.m. Eastern Daylight Time. The following is a heat advisory. Heat advisory remains in effect until 9 p.m. Eastern Daylight Time or 8 p.m. Central Daylight Time this evening. What? Heat index values of 95 to 105. Where? Portions of South Central Indiana and East Central, North Central, Northwest, and South Central Kentucky. When? Until 9 p.m. Eastern Daylight Time or 8 p.m. Central Daylight Time this evening. The following impacts are expected. Hot temperatures and high humidity may cause heat illnesses. Drink plenty of fluids, stay in an air-conditioned room, stay out of the sun, and check up on relatives and neighbors. 6 p.m. Eastern Daylight Time weather conditions across North Central Kentucky and South Central Indiana. At Louisville International, it was mostly sunny. The temperature was 90 degrees, the dew point 73, and the relative humidity 57%, producing a heat index of 98. The wind was west at 9 miles an hour. The pressure was 29.92 inches and falling. At Bowman Field, it was mostly sunny. The temperature was 89 degrees, the dew point 73, and the relative humidity 59%, producing a heat index of 97. The wind was west at 7 miles an hour. The pressure was 29.92 inches and falling. At Jasper, it was sunny. The temperature was 90 degrees, the dew point 77, and the relative humidity 65%, producing a heat index of 103. The wind was south at 10 miles an hour. The pressure was 29.94 inches and steady. Once again, at Louisville International, it was 90 degrees under mostly sunny skies. Elsewhere around the region, at Lexington, it was sunny, with a temperature of 88. It was
was mostly sunny, with a temperature of 89 at Covington, 85 at Jackson, and 91 at Bowling Green. Under mostly sunny skies, Nashville reported 93, Paducah reported 90, and Bloomington reported 87. It was partly sunny, with a temperature of 90 at Evansville, and 86 at Indianapolis. At Frankfort, the weather conditions were not available. The following is a heat advisory. Heat advisory remains in effect until 9 p.m. Eastern Daylight Time, or 8 p.m. Central Daylight Time this evening. What? Heat index values of 95 to 105. Where? Portions of South Central Indiana and East Central, North Central, Northwest, and South Central Kentucky. When? Until 9 p.m. Eastern Daylight Time, or 8 p.m. Central Daylight Time this evening. The following impacts are expected. Hot temperatures and high humidity may cause heat illnesses. Drink plenty of fluids, stay in an air-conditioned room, stay out of the sun, and check up on relatives and neighbors. 6 p.m. Eastern Daylight Time weather conditions across North Central Kentucky and South Central Indiana. At Louisville International, it was mostly sunny. The temperature was 90 degrees, the dew point 73, and the relative humidity 57%, producing a heat index of 98. The wind was west at 9 miles an hour. The pressure was 29.92 inches and falling. At Bowman Field, it was mostly sunny. The temperature was 89 degrees, the dew point 73, and the relative humidity 59%, producing a heat index of 97. The wind was west at 7 miles an hour. The pressure was 29.92 inches and falling. At Jasper, it was mostly sunny. The temperature was 90 degrees, the dew point 77, and the relative humidity 65%, producing a heat index of 103. The wind was south at 10 miles an hour. The pressure was 29.94 inches and steady. Once again, at Louisville International, it was 90 degrees under mostly sunny skies. Elsewhere around the region, it was sunny, with a temperature of 88 at Lexington and 85 at Jackson. It was mostly sunny, with a temperature of 89 at Covington, 91 at Bowling Green, and 93 at Nashville. It was partly sunny, with a temperature of 90 at Paducah, 90 at Evansville, 87 at Bloomington, and 86 at Indianapolis. At Frankfort, the weather conditions were not available. 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Broadcast from the National Weather Service Forecast Office in Louisville, on a transmitter located in Floyd County, Indiana, on a frequency of 162.475 MHz. The current time is 6:13 p.m. Eastern Daylight Time. And now here is the 8 to 14 day outlook for the region. This forecast is valid for the period from July 12 to 18, 2026. For Kentucky, temperatures are forecast to be above normal, and precipitation is forecast to be normal. For Indiana, temperatures are forecast to be above normal, and precipitation is forecast to be normal. For Tennessee, temperatures are forecast to be above normal, and precipitation is forecast to be normal. This long-term outlook is updated on NOAA Weather Radio around 5 p.m. Eastern Time each day. Now for the official National Weather Service forecast for North Central Kentucky and South Central Indiana, including the Louisville metro area. Tonight, mostly clear. Slight chance of thunderstorms early in the evening. Slight chance of showers after midnight, then slight chance of thunderstorms late in the night. Lows in the lower 70s. Southwest winds up to 5 miles an hour. Chance of precipitation 20%. Sunday, mostly sunny. Chance of showers and slight chance of thunderstorms in the morning, then chance of thunderstorms in the afternoon. Highs in the upper 80s. West winds up to 5 miles an hour. Chance of precipitation 50%. Sunday night, partly cloudy with chance of thunderstorms until midnight, then mostly cloudy with chance of showers and slight chance of thunderstorms after midnight. Lows around 70. Northwest winds up to 5 miles an hour. Chance of precipitation 50%. Monday, partly sunny.
a 40% chance of thunderstorms in the afternoon. Highs in the upper 80s. North winds up to 5 miles an hour. Monday night, partly cloudy. A 40% chance of thunderstorms until midnight. Lows in the upper 60s. North winds up to 10 miles an hour. And now the extended forecast for the radio listening area. Tuesday and Tuesday night, partly cloudy. A 20% chance of thunderstorms. Highs in the upper 80s. Lows in the upper 60s. Wednesday and Wednesday night, partly cloudy. A 20% chance of thunderstorms. Highs around 90. Lows in the lower 70s. Thursday and Thursday night, partly cloudy. A 50% chance of thunderstorms. Highs around 90. Lows in the lower 70s. Friday and Friday night, showers likely and chance of thunderstorms. Highs in the upper 80s. Lows around 70. Chance of precipitation 70%. Saturday and Saturday night, partly cloudy. A 40% chance of thunderstorms. Highs in the upper 80s. Lows in the upper 60s. The current time is 6:17 p.m. Eastern Daylight Time. The following is a heat advisory. Heat advisory remains in effect until 9 p.m. Eastern Daylight Time or 8 p.m. Central Daylight Time this evening. What? Heat index values of 95 to 105. Where? Portions of South Central Indiana and East Central, North Central, Northwest, and South Central Kentucky. When? Until 9 p.m. Eastern Daylight Time or 8 p.m. Central Daylight Time this evening. The following impacts are expected. Hot temperatures and high humidity may cause heat illnesses. Drink plenty of fluids, stay in an air-conditioned room, stay out of the sun, and check up on relatives and neighbors. 6 p.m. Eastern Daylight Time weather conditions across North Central Kentucky and South Central Indiana. At Louisville International, it was mostly sunny. The temperature was 90 degrees, the dew point 73, and the relative humidity 57%, producing a heat index of 98. The wind was west at 9 miles an hour. The pressure was 29.92 inches and falling. At Bowman Field, it was mostly sunny. The temperature was 89 degrees, the dew point 73, and the relative humidity 59%, producing a heat index of 97. The wind was west at 7 miles an hour. The pressure was 29.92 inches and falling. At Jasper, it was mostly sunny. The temperature was 90 degrees, the dew point 77, and the relative humidity 65%, producing a heat index of 103. The wind was south at 10 miles an hour. The pressure was 29.94 inches and steady. Once again, at Louisville International, it was 90 degrees under mostly sunny skies. Elsewhere around the region, it was sunny, with a temperature of 88 at Lexington and 85 at Jackson. It was mostly sunny, with a temperature of 89 at Covington, 91 at Bowling Green, and 93 at Nashville. It was partly sunny, with a temperature of 90 at Paducah, 90 at Evansville, 87 at Bloomington, and 86 at Indianapolis. At Frankfort, the weather conditions were not available. And now here is the 8 to 14 day outlook for the region. This forecast is valid for the period from July 12 to 18, 2026. For Kentucky, temperatures are forecast to be above normal, and precipitation is forecast to be normal. For Indiana, temperatures are forecast to be above normal, and precipitation is forecast to be normal. For Tennessee, temperatures are forecast to be above normal, and precipitation is forecast to be normal. This long-term outlook is updated on NOAA Weather Radio around 5 p.m. Eastern Time each day. Now for the official National Weather Service forecast for North Central Kentucky and South Central Indiana, including the Louisville metro area. Tonight, mostly clear. Slight chance of thunderstorms early in the evening. Slight chance of showers after midnight, then slight chance of thunderstorms late in the night. Lows in the lower 70s. Southwest winds up to 5 miles an hour. Chance of precipitation 20%. Sunday, mostly sunny.
chance of showers and slight chance of thunderstorms in the morning, then chance of thunderstorms in the afternoon. Highs in the upper 80s. West winds up to 5 miles an hour. Chance of precipitation 50%. Sunday night, partly cloudy with chance of thunderstorms until midnight, then mostly cloudy with chance of showers and slight chance of thunderstorms after midnight. Lows around 70. Northwest winds up to 5 miles an hour. Chance of precipitation 50%. Monday, partly sunny. A 40% chance of thunderstorms in the afternoon. Highs in the upper 80s. North winds up to 5 miles an hour. Monday night, partly cloudy. A 40% chance of thunderstorms until midnight. Lows in the upper 60s. North winds up to 10 miles an hour. And now the extended forecast for the radio listening area. Tuesday and Tuesday night, partly cloudy. A 20% chance of thunderstorms. Highs in the upper 80s. Lows in the upper 60s. Wednesday and Wednesday night, partly cloudy. A 20% chance of thunderstorms. Highs around 90. Lows in the lower 70s. Thursday and Thursday night, partly cloudy. A 50% chance of thunderstorms. Highs around 90. Lows in the lower 70s. Friday and Friday night, showers likely and chance of thunderstorms. Highs in the upper 80s. Lows around 70. Chance of precipitation 70%. Saturday and Saturday night, partly cloudy. A 40% chance of thunderstorms. Highs in the upper 80s. Lows in the upper 60s. The current time is 6:22 p.m. Eastern Daylight Time. The following is a heat advisory. Heat advisory remains in effect until 9 p.m. Eastern Daylight Time or 8 p.m. Central Daylight Time this evening. What? Heat index values of 95 to 105. Where? Portions of South Central Indiana and East Central, North Central, Northwest, and South Central Kentucky. When? Until 9 p.m. Eastern Daylight Time or 8 p.m. Central Daylight Time this evening. The following impacts are expected. Hot temperatures and high humidity may cause heat illnesses. Drink plenty of fluids, stay in an air-conditioned room, stay out of the sun, and check up on relatives and neighbors. 6 p.m. Eastern Daylight Time weather conditions across North Central Kentucky and South Central Indiana. At Louisville International, it was mostly sunny. The temperature was 90 degrees, the dew point 73, and the relative humidity 57%, producing a heat index of 98. The wind was west at 9 miles an hour. The pressure was 29.92 inches and falling. At Bowman Field, it was mostly sunny. The temperature was 89 degrees, the dew point 73, and the relative humidity 59%, producing a heat index of 97. The wind was west at 7 miles an hour. The pressure was 29.92 inches and falling. At Jasper, it was mostly sunny. The temperature was 90 degrees, the dew point 77, and the relative humidity 65%, producing a heat index of 103. The wind was south at 10 miles an hour. The pressure was 29.94 inches and steady. Once again, at Louisville International, it was 90 degrees under mostly sunny skies. Elsewhere around the region, it was sunny, with a temperature of 88 at Lexington and 85 at Jackson. It was mostly sunny, with a temperature of 89 at Covington, 91 at Bowling Green, and 93 at Nashville. It was partly sunny, with a temperature of 90 at Paducah, 90 at Evansville, 87 at Bloomington, and 86 at Indianapolis. At Frankfort, the weather conditions were not available. And now here is the 8 to 14 day outlook for the region. This forecast is valid for the period from July 12 to 18, 2026. For Kentucky, temperatures are forecast to be above normal, and precipitation is forecast to be normal. For Indiana, temperatures are forecast to be above normal, and precipitation is forecast to be normal. For Tennessee, temperatures are forecast to be above normal, and precipitation is forecast to be normal.
This long-term outlook is updated on NOAA Weather Radio around 5 p.m. Eastern Time each day. Now for the official National Weather Service forecast for North Central Kentucky and South Central Indiana, including the Louisville metro area. Tonight, mostly clear. Slight chance of thunderstorms early in the evening. Slight chance of showers after midnight, then slight chance of thunderstorms late in the night. Lows in the lower 70s. Southwest winds up to 5 miles an hour. Chance of precipitation 20%. Sunday, mostly sunny. Chance of showers and slight chance of thunderstorms in the morning, then chance of thunderstorms in the afternoon. Highs in the upper 80s. West winds up to 5 miles an hour. Chance of precipitation 50%. Sunday night, partly cloudy with chance of thunderstorms until midnight, then mostly cloudy with chance of showers and slight chance of thunderstorms after midnight. Lows around 70. Northwest winds up to 5 miles an hour. Chance of precipitation 50%. Monday, partly sunny. A 40% chance of thunderstorms in the afternoon. Highs in the upper 80s. North winds up to 5 miles an hour. Monday night, partly cloudy. A 40% chance of thunderstorms until midnight. Lows in the upper 60s. North winds up to 10 miles an hour. And now the extended forecast for the radio listening area. Tuesday and Tuesday night, partly cloudy. A 20% chance of thunderstorms. Highs in the upper 80s. Lows in the upper 60s. Wednesday and Wednesday night, partly cloudy. A 20% chance of thunderstorms. Highs around 90. Lows in the lower 70s. Thursday and Thursday night, partly cloudy. A 50% chance of thunderstorms. Highs around 90. Lows in the lower 70s. Friday and Friday night, showers likely and chance of thunderstorms. Highs in the upper 80s. Lows around 70. Chance of precipitation 70%. Saturday and Saturday night, partly cloudy. A 40% chance of thunderstorms. Highs in the upper 80s. Lows in the upper 60s. The current time is 6:28 p.m. Eastern Daylight Time. The following is a heat advisory. Heat advisory remains in effect until 9 p.m. Eastern Daylight Time or 8 p.m. Central Daylight Time this evening. What? Heat index values of 95 to 105. Where? Portions of South Central Indiana and East Central, North Central, Northwest, and South Central Kentucky. When? Until 9 p.m. Eastern Daylight Time or 8 p.m. Central Daylight Time this evening. The following impacts are expected. Hot temperatures and high humidity may cause heat illnesses. Drink plenty of fluids, stay in an air-conditioned room, stay out of the sun, and check up on relatives and neighbors. 6 p.m. Eastern Daylight Time weather conditions across North Central Kentucky and South Central Indiana. At Louisville International, it was mostly sunny. The temperature was 90 degrees, the dew point 73, and the relative humidity 57%, producing a heat index of 98. The wind was west at 9 miles an hour. The pressure was 29.92 inches and falling. At Bowman Field, it was mostly sunny. The temperature was 89 degrees, the dew point 73, and the relative humidity 59%, producing a heat index of 97. The wind was west at 7 miles an hour. The pressure was 29.92 inches and falling. At Jasper, it was mostly sunny. The temperature was 90 degrees, the dew point 77, and the relative humidity 65%, producing a heat index of 103. The wind was south at 10 miles an hour. The pressure was 29.94 inches and steady. Once again, at Louisville International, it was 90 degrees under mostly sunny skies. Elsewhere around the region, it was sunny, with a temperature of 88 at Lexington and 85 at Jackson. It was mostly sunny, with a temperature of 89 at Covington, 91 at Bowling Green, and 93 at Nashville. It was partly sunny, with a temperature of 90 at Paducah, 90 at Evansville, 87 at Bloomington, and 86 at Indianapolis. At Frankfort,
The weather conditions were not available. And now here is the 8 to 14 day outlook for the region. This forecast is valid for the period from July 12th to 18, 2026. For Kentucky, temperatures are forecast to be above normal, and precipitation is forecast to be normal. For Indiana, temperatures are forecast to be above normal, and precipitation is forecast to be normal. For Tennessee, temperatures are forecast to be above normal, and precipitation is forecast to be normal. This long-term outlook is updated on NOAA Weather Radio around 5 p.m. Eastern Time each day. Now for the official National Weather Service forecast for North Central Kentucky and South Central Indiana, including the Louisville metro area. Tonight, mostly clear. Slight chance of thunderstorms early in the evening. Slight chance of showers after midnight, then slight chance of thunderstorms late in the night. Lows in the lower 70s. Southwest winds up to 5 miles an hour. Chance of precipitation 20%. Sunday, mostly sunny. Chance of showers and slight chance of thunderstorms in the morning, then chance of thunderstorms in the afternoon. Highs in the upper 80s. West winds up to 5 miles an hour. Chance of precipitation 50%. Sunday night, partly cloudy with chance of thunderstorms until midnight, then mostly cloudy with chance of showers and slight chance of thunderstorms after midnight. Lows around 70. Northwest winds up to 5 miles an hour. Chance of precipitation 50%. Monday, partly sunny. A 40% chance of thunderstorms in the afternoon. Highs in the upper 80s. North winds up to 5 miles an hour. Monday night, partly cloudy. A 40% chance of thunderstorms until midnight. Lows in the upper 60s. North winds up to 10 miles an hour. And now the extended forecast for the radio listening area. Tuesday and Tuesday night, partly cloudy. A 20% chance of thunderstorms. Highs in the upper 80s. Lows in the upper 60s. Wednesday and Wednesday night, partly cloudy. A 20% chance of thunderstorms. Highs around 90. Lows in the lower 70s. Thursday and Thursday night, partly cloudy. A 50% chance of thunderstorms. Highs around 90. Lows in the lower 70s. Friday and Friday night, showers likely and chance of thunderstorms. Highs in the upper 80s. Lows around 70. Chance of precipitation 70%. Saturday and Saturday night, partly cloudy. A 40% chance of thunderstorms. Highs in the upper 80s. Lows in the upper 60s. The current time is 6:33 p.m. Eastern Daylight Time. The following is a heat advisory. Heat advisory remains in effect until 9 p.m. Eastern Daylight Time or 8 p.m. Central Daylight Time this evening. What? Heat index values of 95 to 105. Where? Portions of South Central Indiana and East Central, North Central, Northwest, and South Central Kentucky. When? Until 9 p.m. Eastern Daylight Time or 8 p.m. Central Daylight Time this evening. The following impacts are expected. Hot temperatures and high humidity may cause heat illnesses. Drink plenty of fluids, stay in an air-conditioned room, stay out of the sun, and check up on relatives and neighbors. 6 p.m. Eastern Daylight Time weather conditions across North Central Kentucky and South Central Indiana. At Louisville International, it was mostly sunny. The temperature was 90 degrees, the dew point 73, and the relative humidity 57%, producing a heat index of 98. The wind was west at 9 miles an hour. The pressure was 29.92 inches and falling. At Bowman Field, it was mostly sunny. The temperature was 89 degrees, the dew point 73, and the relative humidity 59%, producing a heat index of 97. The wind was west at 7 miles an hour. The pressure was 29.92 inches and falling. At Jasper, it was mostly sunny. The temperature was 90 degrees, the dew point 77, and the relative humidity 65%, producing a heat index of 103. The wind was south at 10 miles an hour.
the pressure was 29.94 inches and steady. Once again, at Louisville International, it was 90 degrees under mostly sunny skies. Elsewhere around the region, it was sunny, with a temperature of 88 at Lexington and 85 at Jackson. It was mostly sunny, with a temperature of 89 at Covington, 91 at Bowling Green, and 93 at Nashville. It was partly sunny, with a temperature of 90 at Paducah, 90 at Evansville, 87 at Bloomington, and 86 at Indianapolis. At Frankfort, the weather conditions were not available. And now here is the 8 to 14 day outlook for the region. This forecast is valid for the period from July 12 to 18, 2026. For Kentucky, temperatures are forecast to be above normal, and precipitation is forecast to be normal. For Indiana, temperatures are forecast to be above normal, and precipitation is forecast to be normal. For Tennessee, temperatures are forecast to be above normal, and precipitation is forecast to be normal. This long-term outlook is updated on NOAA Weather Radio around 5 p.m. Eastern Time each day. Now for the official National Weather Service forecast for North Central Kentucky and South Central Indiana, including the Louisville metro area. Tonight, mostly clear. Slight chance of thunderstorms early in the evening. Slight chance of showers after midnight, then slight chance of thunderstorms late in the night. Lows in the lower 70s. Southwest winds up to 5 miles an hour. Chance of precipitation 20%. Sunday, mostly sunny. Chance of showers and slight chance of thunderstorms in the morning, then chance of thunderstorms in the afternoon. Highs in the upper 80s. West winds up to 5 miles an hour. Chance of precipitation 50%. Sunday night, partly cloudy with chance of thunderstorms until midnight, then mostly cloudy with chance of showers and slight chance of thunderstorms after midnight. Lows around 70. Northwest winds up to 5 miles an hour. Chance of precipitation 50%. Monday, partly sunny. A 40% chance of thunderstorms in the afternoon. Highs in the upper 80s. North winds up to 5 miles an hour. Monday night, partly cloudy. A 40% chance of thunderstorms until midnight. Lows in the upper 60s. North winds up to 10 miles an hour. And now the extended forecast for the radio listening area. Tuesday and Tuesday night, partly cloudy. A 20% chance of thunderstorms. Highs in the upper 80s. Lows in the upper 60s. Wednesday and Wednesday night, partly cloudy. A 20% chance of thunderstorms. Highs around 90. Lows in the lower 70s. Thursday and Thursday night, partly cloudy. A 50% chance of thunderstorms. Highs around 90. Lows in the lower 70s. Friday and Friday night, showers likely and chance of thunderstorms. Highs in the upper 80s. Lows around 70. Chance of precipitation 70%. Saturday and Saturday night, partly cloudy. A 40% chance of thunderstorms. Highs in the upper 80s. Lows in the upper 60s. The current time is 6:39 p.m. Eastern Daylight Time. The following is a heat advisory. Heat advisory remains in effect until 9 p.m. Eastern Daylight Time or 8 p.m. Central Daylight Time this evening. What? Heat index values of 95 to 105. Where? Portions of South Central Indiana and East Central, North Central, Northwest, and South Central Kentucky. When? Until 9 p.m. Eastern Daylight Time or 8 p.m. Central Daylight Time this evening. The following impacts are expected. Hot temperatures and high humidity may cause heat illnesses. Drink plenty of fluids, stay in an air-conditioned room, stay out of the sun, and check up on relatives and neighbors. 6 p.m. Eastern Daylight Time weather conditions across North Central Kentucky and South Central Indiana. At Louisville International, it was mostly sunny. The temperature was 90 degrees, the dew point 73, and the relative humidity 57%, producing a heat index of 98. The wind was west at 9 miles an hour. The pressure was 29.92 inches and falling.
Ed Bowman Field, it was mostly sunny. The temperature was 89 degrees, the dew point 73, and the relative humidity 59%, producing a heat index of 97. The wind was west at 7 miles an hour. The pressure was 29.92 inches and falling. At Jasper, it was mostly sunny. The temperature was 90 degrees, the dew point 77, and the relative humidity 65%, producing a heat index of 103. The wind was south at 10 miles an hour. The pressure was 29.94 inches and steady. Once again, at Louisville International, it was 90 degrees under mostly sunny skies. Elsewhere around the region, it was sunny, with a temperature of 88 at Lexington and 85 at Jackson. It was mostly sunny, with a temperature of 89 at Covington, 91 at Bowling Green, and 93 at Nashville. It was partly sunny, with a temperature of 90 at Paducah, 90 at Evansville, 87 at Bloomington, and 86 at Indianapolis. At Frankfort, the weather conditions were not available. And now here is the 8 to 14 day outlook for the region. This forecast is valid for the period from July 12 to 18, 2026. For Kentucky, temperatures are forecast to be above normal, and precipitation is forecast to be normal. For Indiana, temperatures are forecast to be above normal, and precipitation is forecast to be normal. For Tennessee, temperatures are forecast to be above normal, and precipitation is forecast to be normal. This long-term outlook is updated on NOAA Weather Radio around 5 p.m. Eastern Time each day. 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Now for the official National Weather Service forecast for North Central Kentucky and South Central Indiana, including the Louisville metro area. Tonight, mostly clear. Slight chance of thunderstorms early in the evening. Slight chance of showers after midnight, then slight chance of thunderstorms late in the night. Lows in the lower 70s. Southwest winds up to 5 miles an hour. Chance of precipitation 20%. Sunday, mostly sunny. Chance of showers and slight chance of thunderstorms in the morning, then chance of thunderstorms in the afternoon. Highs in the upper 80s. West winds up to 5 miles an hour. Chance of precipitation 50%. Sunday night, partly cloudy with chance of thunderstorms until midnight, then mostly cloudy with chance of showers and slight chance of thunderstorms after midnight. Lows around 70. Northwest winds up to 5 miles an hour. Chance of precipitation 50%. Monday, partly sunny. A 40% chance of thunderstorms in the afternoon. Highs in the upper 80s. North winds up to 5 miles an hour. Monday night, partly cloudy. A 40% chance of thunderstorms until midnight. Lows in the upper 60s. North winds up to 10 miles an hour. And now the extended forecast for the radio listening area. Tuesday and Tuesday night, partly cloudy. A 20% chance of thunderstorms. Highs in the upper 80s. Lows in the upper 60s. Wednesday and Wednesday night, partly cloudy. A 20% chance of thunderstorms. Highs around 90. Lows in the lower 70s. Thursday and Thursday night, partly cloudy. A 50% chance of thunderstorms. Highs around 90. Lows in the lower 70s. Friday and Friday night, showers likely and chance of thunderstorms. Highs in the upper 80s. Lows around 70. Chance of precipitation 70%. Saturday and Saturday night, partly cloudy. A 40% chance of thunderstorms. Highs in the upper 80s. Lows in the upper 60s. The current time is 6:45 p.m. Eastern Daylight Time. The following is a heat advisory. Heat advisory remains in effect until 9 p.m. Eastern Daylight Time or 8 p.m. Central Daylight Time this evening. What? Heat index values of 95 to 105. Where?
portions of south central Indiana and east central, north central, northwest, and south central Kentucky. When, until 9 p.m. Eastern Daylight Time, or 8 p.m. Central Daylight Time this evening. The following impacts are expected: hot temperatures and high humidity may cause heat illnesses. Drink plenty of fluids, stay in an air-conditioned room, stay out of the sun, and check up on relatives and neighbors. 6 p.m. Eastern Daylight Time weather conditions across north central Kentucky and south central Indiana. At Louisville International, it was mostly sunny. The temperature was 90 degrees, the dew point 73, and the relative humidity 57%, producing a heat index of 98. The wind was west at 9 miles an hour. The pressure was 29.92 inches and falling. At Bowman Field, it was mostly sunny. The temperature was 89 degrees, the dew point 73, and the relative humidity 59%, producing a heat index of 97. The wind was west at 7 miles an hour. The pressure was 29.92 inches and falling. At Jasper, it was mostly sunny. The temperature was 90 degrees, the dew point 77, and the relative humidity 65%, producing a heat index of 103. The wind was south at 10 miles an hour. The pressure was 29.94 inches and steady. Once again, at Louisville International, it was 90 degrees under mostly sunny skies. Elsewhere around the region, it was sunny, with a temperature of 88 at Lexington and 85 at Jackson. It was mostly sunny, with a temperature of 89 at Covington, 91 at Bowling Green, and 93 at Nashville. It was partly sunny, with a temperature of 90 at Paducah, 90 at Evansville, 87 at Bloomington, and 86 at Indianapolis. At Frankfort, the weather conditions were not available. And now here is the 8 to 14 day outlook for the region. This forecast is valid for the period from July 12 to 18, 2026. For Kentucky, temperatures are forecast to be above normal, and precipitation is forecast to be normal. For Indiana, temperatures are forecast to be above normal, and precipitation is forecast to be normal. For Tennessee, temperatures are forecast to be above normal, and precipitation is forecast to be normal. This long-term outlook is updated on NOAA Weather Radio around 5 p.m. Eastern Time each day. Now for the official National Weather Service forecast for North Central Kentucky and South Central Indiana, including the Louisville metro area. Tonight, mostly clear. Slight chance of thunderstorms early in the evening. Slight chance of showers after midnight, then slight chance of thunderstorms late in the night. Lows in the lower 70s. Southwest winds up to 5 miles an hour. Chance of precipitation 20%. Sunday, mostly sunny. Chance of showers and slight chance of thunderstorms in the morning, then chance of thunderstorms in the afternoon. Highs in the upper 80s. West winds up to 5 miles an hour. Chance of precipitation 50%. Sunday night, partly cloudy with chance of thunderstorms until midnight, then mostly cloudy with chance of showers and slight chance of thunderstorms after midnight. Lows around 70. Northwest winds up to 5 miles an hour. Chance of precipitation 50%. Monday, partly sunny. A 40% chance of thunderstorms in the afternoon. Highs in the upper 80s. North winds up to 5 miles an hour. Monday night, partly cloudy. A 40% chance of thunderstorms until midnight. Lows in the upper 60s. North winds up to 10 miles an hour. And now the extended forecast for the radio listening area. Tuesday and Tuesday night, partly cloudy. A 20% chance of thunderstorms. Highs in the upper 80s. Lows in the upper 60s. Wednesday and Wednesday night, partly cloudy. A 20% chance of thunderstorms. Highs around 90. Lows in the lower 70s. Thursday and Thursday night, partly cloudy. A 50% chance of thunderstorms. Highs around 90. Lows in the lower 70s. Friday and Friday night, showers likely and chance of thunderstorms. Highs in the upper 80s. Lows around 70.
chance of precipitation 70%. Saturday and Saturday night, partly cloudy. A 40% chance of thunderstorms. Highs in the upper 80s. Lows in the upper 60s. The current time is 6:50 p.m. Eastern Daylight Time. The following is a heat advisory. Heat advisory remains in effect until 9 p.m. Eastern Daylight Time, or 8 p.m. Central Daylight Time this evening. What? Heat index values of 95 to 105. Where? Portions of South Central Indiana and East Central, North Central, Northwest, and South Central Kentucky. When? Until 9 p.m. Eastern Daylight Time, or 8 p.m. Central Daylight Time this evening. The following impacts are expected. Hot temperatures and high humidity may cause heat illnesses. Drink plenty of fluids, stay in an air-conditioned room, stay out of the sun, and check up on relatives and neighbors. 6 p.m. Eastern Daylight Time weather conditions across North Central Kentucky and South Central Indiana. At Louisville International, it was mostly sunny. The temperature was 90 degrees, the dew point 73, and the relative humidity 57%, producing a heat index of 98. The wind was west at 9 miles an hour. The pressure was 29.92 inches and falling. At Bowman Field, it was mostly sunny. The temperature was 89 degrees, the dew point 73, and the relative humidity 59%, producing a heat index of 97. The wind was west at 7 miles an hour. The pressure was 29.92 inches and falling. At Jasper, it was mostly sunny. The temperature was 90 degrees, the dew point 77, and the relative humidity 65%, producing a heat index of 103. The wind was south at 10 miles an hour. The pressure was 29.94 inches and steady. Once again, at Louisville International, it was 90 degrees under mostly sunny skies. Elsewhere around the region, it was sunny, with a temperature of 88 at Lexington and 85 at Jackson. It was mostly sunny, with a temperature of 89 at Covington, 91 at Bowling Green, and 93 at Nashville. It was partly sunny, with a temperature of 90 at Paducah, 90 at Evansville, 87 at Bloomington, and 86 at Indianapolis. At Frankfort, the weather conditions were not available. And now here is the 8 to 14 day outlook for the region. This forecast is valid for the period from July 12 to 18, 2026. For Kentucky, temperatures are forecast to be above normal, and precipitation is forecast to be normal. For Indiana, temperatures are forecast to be above normal, and precipitation is forecast to be normal. For Tennessee, temperatures are forecast to be above normal, and precipitation is forecast to be normal. This long-term outlook is updated on NOAA Weather Radio around 5 p.m. Eastern Time each day. Now for the official National Weather Service forecast for North Central Kentucky and South Central Indiana, including the Louisville metro area. Tonight, mostly clear. Slight chance of thunderstorms early in the evening. Slight chance of showers after midnight, then slight chance of thunderstorms late in the night. Lows in the lower 70s. Southwest winds up to 5 miles an hour. Chance of precipitation 20%. Sunday, mostly sunny. Chance of showers and slight chance of thunderstorms in the morning, then chance of thunderstorms in the afternoon. Highs in the upper 80s. West winds up to 5 miles an hour. Chance of precipitation 50%. Sunday night, partly cloudy with chance of thunderstorms until midnight, then mostly cloudy with chance of showers and slight chance of thunderstorms after midnight. Lows around 70. Northwest winds up to 5 miles an hour. Chance of precipitation 50%. Monday, partly sunny. A 40% chance of thunderstorms in the afternoon. Highs in the upper 80s. North winds up to 5 miles an hour. Monday night, partly cloudy. A 40% chance of thunderstorms until midnight. Lows in the upper 60s. North winds up to 10 miles an hour. And now the extended forecast for the radio listening area. Tuesday and Tuesday night, partly cloudy. A 20% chance of thunderstorms. Highs in the upper 80s.
lows in the upper 60s. Wednesday and Wednesday night, partly cloudy. A 20% chance of thunderstorms. Highs around 90. Lows in the lower 70s. Thursday and Thursday night, partly cloudy. A 50% chance of thunderstorms. Highs around 90. Lows in the lower 70s. Friday and Friday night, showers likely and chance of thunderstorms. Highs in the upper 80s. Lows around 70. Chance of precipitation 70%. Saturday and Saturday night, partly cloudy. A 40% chance of thunderstorms. Highs in the upper 80s. Lows in the upper 60s. The current time is 6:56 p.m. Eastern Daylight Time. The following is a heat advisory. Heat advisory remains in effect until 9 p.m. Eastern Daylight Time or 8 p.m. Central Daylight Time this evening. What? Heat index values of 95 to 105. Where? Portions of South Central Indiana and East Central, North Central, Northwest, and South Central Kentucky. When? Until 9 p.m. Eastern Daylight Time or 8 p.m. Central Daylight Time this evening. The following impacts are expected. Hot temperatures and high humidity may cause heat illnesses. Drink plenty of fluids, stay in an air-conditioned room, stay out of the sun, and check up on relatives and neighbors. 6 p.m. Eastern Daylight Time weather conditions across North Central Kentucky and South Central Indiana. At Louisville International, it was mostly sunny. The temperature was 90 degrees, the dew point 73, and the relative humidity 57%, producing a heat index of 98. The wind was west at 9 miles an hour. The pressure was 29.92 inches and falling. At Bowman Field, it was mostly sunny. The temperature was 89 degrees, the dew point 73, and the relative humidity 59%, producing a heat index of 97. The wind was west at 7 miles an hour. The pressure was 29.92 inches and falling. At Jasper, it was mostly sunny. The temperature was 90 degrees, the dew point 77, and the relative humidity 65%, producing a heat index of 103. The wind was south at 10 miles an hour. The pressure was 29.94 inches and steady. Once again, at Louisville International, it was 90 degrees under mostly sunny skies. Elsewhere around the region, it was sunny, with a temperature of 88 at Lexington and 85 at Jackson. It was mostly sunny, with a temperature of 89 at Covington, 91 at Bowling Green, and 93 at Nashville. It was partly sunny, with a temperature of 90 at Paducah, 90 at Evansville, 87 at Bloomington, and 86 at Indianapolis. At Frankfort, the weather conditions were not available. And now here is the 8 to 14 day outlook for the region. This forecast is valid for the period from July 12th to 18, 2026. For Kentucky, temperatures are forecast to be above normal, and precipitation is forecast to be normal. For Indiana, temperatures are forecast to be above normal, and precipitation is forecast to be normal. For Tennessee, temperatures are forecast to be above normal, and precipitation is forecast to be normal. This long-term outlook is updated on NOAA Weather Radio around 5 p.m. Eastern Time each day. Now for the official National Weather Service forecast for North Central Kentucky and South Central Indiana, including the Louisville metro area. Tonight, mostly clear. Slight chance of thunderstorms early in the evening. Slight chance of showers after midnight, then slight chance of thunderstorms late in the night. Lows in the lower 70s. Southwest winds up to 5 miles an hour. Chance of precipitation 20%. Sunday, mostly sunny. Chance of showers and slight chance of thunderstorms in the morning, then chance of thunderstorms in the afternoon. Highs in the upper 80s. West winds up to 5 miles an hour. Chance of precipitation 50%. Sunday night, partly cloudy with chance of thunderstorms until midnight, then mostly cloudy with chance of showers and slight chance of thunderstorms after midnight. Lows around 70. Northwest winds up to 5 miles an hour. Chance of precipitation 50%. Monday, partly sunny.
a 40% chance of thunderstorms in the afternoon. Highs in the upper 80s. North winds up to 5 miles an hour. Monday night, partly cloudy. A 40% chance of thunderstorms until midnight. Lows in the upper 60s. North winds up to 10 miles an hour. And now the extended forecast for the radio listening area. Tuesday and Tuesday night, partly cloudy. A 20% chance of thunderstorms.

partly cloudy. A 50% chance of thunderstorms. Highs around 90. Lows in the lower 70s. Friday and Friday night, showers likely and chance of thunderstorms. Highs in the upper 80s. Lows around 70. Chance of precipitation 70%. Saturday and Saturday night, partly cloudy. A 40% chance of thunderstorms. Highs in the upper 80s. Lows in the upper 60s. The current time is 7:01 p.m. Eastern Daylight Time. The following is a heat advisory. Heat advisory remains in effect until 9 p.m. Eastern Daylight Time or 8 p.m. Central Daylight Time this evening. What? Heat index values of 95 to 105. Where? Portions of South Central Indiana and East Central, North Central, Northwest, and South Central Kentucky. When? Until 9 p.m. Eastern Daylight Time or 8 p.m. Central Daylight Time this evening. The following impacts are expected. Hot temperatures and high humidity may cause heat illnesses. Drink plenty of fluids, stay in an air-conditioned room, stay out of the sun, and check up on relatives and neighbors. The current time is 7:02 p.m. Eastern Daylight Time. The following is a heat advisory. Heat advisory remains in effect until 9 p.m. Eastern Daylight Time or 8 p.m. Central Daylight Time this evening. What? Heat index values of 95 to 105. Where? Portions of South Central Indiana and East Central, North Central, Northwest, and South Central Kentucky. When? Until 9 p.m. Eastern Daylight Time or 8 p.m. Central Daylight Time this evening. The following impacts are expected. Hot temperatures and high humidity may cause heat illnesses. Drink plenty of fluids, stay in an air-conditioned room, stay out of the sun, and check up on relatives and neighbors. 7 p.m. Eastern Daylight Time weather conditions across North Central Kentucky and South Central Indiana. At Louisville International, it was mostly sunny. The temperature was 89 degrees, the dew point 72, and the relative humidity 56%, producing a heat index of 96. The wind was west at 10 miles an hour. The pressure was 29.91 inches and falling. At Bowman Field, it was sunny. The temperature was 89 degrees, the dew point 74, and the relative humidity 60%, producing a heat index of 98. The wind was southwest at 10 miles an hour. The pressure was 29.91 inches and falling. At Jasper, it was mostly sunny. The temperature was 85 degrees, the dew point 79, and the relative humidity 82%, producing a heat index of 98. The wind was southwest at 6 miles an hour. The pressure was 29.95 inches and rising. Once again, at Louisville International, it was 89 degrees under mostly sunny skies. Elsewhere around the region, at Paducah, a thunderstorm was reported with a temperature of 72. At Evansville, rain was falling with a temperature of 73. At Bloomington, thunder was reported with a temperature of 76. It was sunny with a temperature of 84 at Jackson and 90 at Bowling Green. It was mostly sunny with a temperature of 87 at Lexington and 87 at Covington. It was partly sunny with a temperature of 91 at Nashville and 85 at Indianapolis. At Frankfort, the weather conditions were not available. And now here is the 8 to 14 day outlook for the region. This forecast is valid for the period from July 12 to 18, 2026. For Kentucky, temperatures are forecast to be above normal, and precipitation is forecast to be normal. For Indiana, temperatures are forecast to be above normal, and precipitation is forecast to be normal. For Tennessee, temperatures are forecast to be above normal, and precipitation is forecast to be normal. This long-term outlook is updated on NOAA Weather Radio around 5 p.m. Eastern Time each day. Now for the official National Weather Service forecast for North Central Kentucky and South Central Indiana, including the Louisville metro area. Tonight, mostly clear. Slight chance of thunderstorms early in the evening. Slight chance of showers after midnight, then slight chance of thunderstorms late in the night. Lows in the lower 70s.

southwest winds up to 5 miles an hour. Chance of precipitation 20%. Sunday, mostly sunny. Chance of showers and slight chance of thunderstorms in the morning, then chance of thunderstorms in the afternoon. Highs in the upper 80s. West winds up to 5 miles an hour. Chance of precipitation 50%. Sunday night, partly cloudy with chance of thunderstorms until midnight, then mostly cloudy with chance of showers and slight chance of thunderstorms after midnight. Lows around 70. Northwest winds up to 5 miles an hour. Chance of precipitation 50%. Monday, partly sunny. A 40% chance of thunderstorms in the afternoon. Highs in the upper 80s. North winds up to 5 miles an hour. Monday night, partly cloudy. A 40% chance of thunderstorms until midnight. Lows in the upper 60s. North winds up to 10 miles an hour. And now the extended forecast for the radio listening area. Tuesday and Tuesday night, partly cloudy. A 20% chance of thunderstorms. Highs in the upper 80s. Lows in the upper 60s. Wednesday and Wednesday night, partly cloudy. A 20% chance of thunderstorms. Highs around 90. Lows in the lower 70s. Thursday and Thursday night, partly cloudy. A 50% chance of thunderstorms. Highs around 90. Lows in the lower 70s. Friday and Friday night, showers likely and chance of thunderstorms. Highs in the upper 80s. Lows around 70. Chance of precipitation 70%. Saturday and Saturday night, partly cloudy. A 40% chance of thunderstorms. Highs in the upper 80s. Lows in the upper 60s. The current time is 7:08 p.m. Eastern Daylight Time. The following is a heat advisory. Heat advisory remains in effect until 9 p.m. Eastern Daylight Time or 8 p.m. Central Daylight Time this evening. What? Heat index values of 95 to 105. Where? Portions of South Central Indiana and East Central, North Central, Northwest, and South Central Kentucky. When? Until 9 p.m. Eastern Daylight Time or 8 p.m. Central Daylight Time this evening. The following impacts are expected. Hot temperatures and high humidity may cause heat illnesses. Drink plenty of fluids, stay in an air-conditioned room, stay out of the sun, and check up on relatives and neighbors. 7 p.m. Eastern Daylight Time weather conditions across North Central Kentucky and South Central Indiana. At Louisville International, it was mostly sunny. The temperature was 89 degrees, the dew point 72, and the relative humidity 56%, producing a heat index of 96. The wind was west at 10 miles an hour. The pressure was 29.91 inches and falling. At Bowman Field, it was sunny. The temperature was 89 degrees, the dew point 74, and the relative humidity 60%, producing a heat index of 98. The wind was southwest at 10 miles an hour. The pressure was 29.91 inches and falling. At Jasper, it was mostly sunny. The temperature was 85 degrees, the dew point 79, and the relative humidity 82%, producing a heat index of 98. The wind was southwest at 6 miles an hour. The pressure was 29.95 inches and rising. Once again, at Louisville International, it was 89 degrees under mostly sunny skies. Elsewhere around the region, at Paducah, a thunderstorm was reported with a temperature of 72. At Evansville, rain was falling with a temperature of 73. At Bloomington, thunder was reported with a temperature of 76. It was sunny with a temperature of 84 at Jackson and 90 at Bowling Green. It was mostly sunny with a temperature of 87 at Lexington and 87 at Covington. It was partly sunny with a temperature of 91 at Nashville and 85 at Indianapolis. At Frankfort, the weather conditions were not available. The following is a heat advisory. Heat advisory remains in effect until 9 p.m. Eastern Daylight Time or 8 p.m. Central Daylight Time this evening. What? Heat index values of 95 to 105. Where?
portions of south-central Indiana and east-central, north-central, northwest, and south-central Kentucky. When, until 9 p.m. Eastern Daylight Time, or 8 p.m. Central Daylight Time this evening. The following impacts are expected: hot temperatures and high humidity may cause heat illnesses. Drink plenty of fluids, stay in an air-conditioned room, stay out of the sun, and check up on relatives and neighbors. 7 p.m. Eastern Daylight Time weather conditions across north-central Kentucky and south-central Indiana. At Louisville International, it was mostly sunny. The temperature was 89 degrees, the dew point 72, and the relative humidity 56%, producing a heat index of 96. The wind was west at 10 miles an hour. The pressure was 29.91 inches and falling. At Bowman Field, it was sunny. The temperature was 89 degrees, the dew point 74, and the relative humidity 60%, producing a heat index of 98. The wind was southwest at 10 miles an hour. The pressure was 29.91 inches and falling. At Jasper, it was partly sunny. The temperature was 85 degrees, the dew point 79, and the relative humidity 82%, producing a heat index of 98. The wind was southwest at 6 miles an hour. The pressure was 29.95 inches and rising. Once again, at Louisville International, it was 89 degrees under mostly sunny skies. Elsewhere around the region, at Paducah, a thunderstorm was reported with a temperature of 72. At Evansville, rain was falling with a temperature of 73. At Bloomington, thunder was reported with a temperature of 76. At Jackson, it was sunny with a temperature of 84. It was mostly sunny with a temperature of 87 at Lexington, 87 at Covington, and 90 at Bowling Green. It was partly sunny with a temperature of 91 at Nashville and 85 at Indianapolis. At Frankfort, the weather conditions were not available. 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The current time is 7:14 p.m. Eastern Daylight Time. And now here is the 8 to 14 day outlook for the region. This forecast is valid for the period from July 12 to 18, 2026. For Kentucky, temperatures are forecast to be above normal, and precipitation is forecast to be normal. For Indiana, temperatures are forecast to be above normal, and precipitation is forecast to be normal. For Tennessee, temperatures are forecast to be above normal, and precipitation is forecast to be normal. This long-term outlook is updated on NOAA Weather Radio around 5 p.m. Eastern Time each day. Now for the official National Weather Service forecast for north-central Kentucky and south-central Indiana, including the Louisville metro area. Tonight, mostly clear. Slight chance of thunderstorms early in the evening. Slight chance of showers after midnight, then slight chance of thunderstorms late in the night. Lows in the lower 70s. Southwest winds up to 5 miles an hour. Chance of precipitation 20%. Sunday, mostly sunny. Chance of showers and slight chance of thunderstorms in the morning, then chance of thunderstorms in the afternoon. Highs in the upper 80s. West winds up to 5 miles an hour. Chance of precipitation 50%. Sunday night, partly cloudy with chance of thunderstorms until midnight, then mostly cloudy with chance of showers and slight chance of thunderstorms after midnight. Lows around 70. Northwest winds up to 5 miles an hour. Chance of precipitation 50%. Monday, partly sunny. A 40% chance of thunderstorms in the afternoon. Highs in the upper 80s. North winds up to 5 miles an hour. Monday night, partly cloudy. A 40% chance of thunderstorms until midnight. Lows in the upper 60s. North winds up to 10 miles an hour. And now the extended forecast for the radio listening area. Tuesday and Tuesday night, partly cloudy. A 20% chance of thunderstorms.
Highs in the upper 80s. Lows in the upper 60s. Wednesday and Wednesday night, partly cloudy. A 20% chance of thunderstorms. Highs around 90. Lows in the lower 70s. Thursday and Thursday night, partly cloudy. A 50% chance of thunderstorms. Highs around 90. Lows in the lower 70s. Friday and Friday night, showers likely and chance of thunderstorms. Highs in the upper 80s. Lows around 70. Chance of precipitation 70%. Saturday and Saturday night, partly cloudy. A 40% chance of thunderstorms. Highs in the upper 80s. Lows in the upper 60s. The current time is 7:17 p.m. Eastern Daylight Time. The following is a heat advisory. Heat advisory remains in effect until 9 p.m. Eastern Daylight Time or 8 p.m. Central Daylight Time this evening. What? Heat index values of 95 to 105. Where? Portions of South Central Indiana and East Central, North Central, Northwest, and South Central Kentucky. When? Until 9 p.m. Eastern Daylight Time or 8 p.m. Central Daylight Time this evening. The following impacts are expected. Hot temperatures and high humidity may cause heat illnesses. Drink plenty of fluids, stay in an air-conditioned room, stay out of the sun, and check up on relatives and neighbors. 7 p.m. Eastern Daylight Time weather conditions across North Central Kentucky and South Central Indiana. At Louisville International, it was mostly sunny. The temperature was 89 degrees, the dew point 72, and the relative humidity 56%, producing a heat index of 96. The wind was west at 10 miles an hour. The pressure was 29.91 inches and falling. At Bowman Field, it was sunny. The temperature was 89 degrees, the dew point 74, and the relative humidity 60%, producing a heat index of 98. The wind was southwest at 10 miles an hour. The pressure was 29.91 inches and falling. At Jasper, it was partly sunny. The temperature was 85 degrees, the dew point 79, and the relative humidity 82%, producing a heat index of 98. The wind was southwest at 6 miles an hour. The pressure was 29.95 inches and rising. Once again, at Louisville International, it was 89 degrees under mostly sunny skies. Elsewhere around the region, at Paducah, a thunderstorm was reported with a temperature of 72. At Evansville, rain was falling with a temperature of 73. At Bloomington, thunder was reported with a temperature of 76. At Jackson, it was sunny with a temperature of 84. It was mostly sunny with a temperature of 87 at Lexington, 87 at Covington, and 90 at Bowling Green. It was partly sunny, with a temperature of 91 at Nashville, and 85 at Indianapolis. At Frankfort, the weather conditions were not available. And now here is the 8 to 14 day outlook for the region. This forecast is valid for the period from July 12 to 18, 2026. For Kentucky, temperatures are forecast to be above normal, and precipitation is forecast to be normal. For Indiana, temperatures are forecast to be above normal, and precipitation is forecast to be normal. For Tennessee, temperatures are forecast to be above normal, and precipitation is forecast to be normal. This long-term outlook is updated on NOAA Weather Radio around 5 p.m. Eastern Time each day. Now for the official National Weather Service forecast for North Central Kentucky and South Central Indiana, including the Louisville metro area. Tonight, mostly clear. Slight chance of thunderstorms early in the evening. Slight chance of showers after midnight, then slight chance of thunderstorms late in the night. Lows in the lower 70s. Southwest winds up to 5 miles an hour. Chance of precipitation 20%. Sunday, mostly sunny. Chance of showers and slight chance of thunderstorms in the morning, then chance of thunderstorms in the afternoon. Highs in the upper 80s. West winds up to 5 miles an hour. Chance of precipitation 50%. Sunday night, partly cloudy with chance of thunderstorms until midnight,
then mostly cloudy with chance of showers and slight chance of thunderstorms after midnight. Lows around 70. Northwest winds up to 5 miles an hour. Chance of precipitation 50%. Monday, partly sunny. A 40% chance of thunderstorms in the afternoon. Highs in the upper 80s. North winds up to 5 miles an hour. Monday night, partly cloudy. A 40% chance of thunderstorms until midnight. Lows in the upper 60s. North winds up to 10 miles an hour. And now the extended forecast for the radio listening area. Tuesday and Tuesday night, partly cloudy. A 20% chance of thunderstorms. Highs in the upper 80s. Lows in the upper 60s. Wednesday and Wednesday night, partly cloudy. A 20% chance of thunderstorms. Highs around 90. Lows in the lower 70s. Thursday and Thursday night, partly cloudy. A 50% chance of thunderstorms. Highs around 90. Lows in the lower 70s. Friday and Friday night, showers likely and chance of thunderstorms. Highs in the upper 80s. Lows around 70. Chance of precipitation 70%. Saturday and Saturday night, partly cloudy. A 40% chance of thunderstorms. Highs in the upper 80s. Lows in the upper 60s. The current time is 7:22 p.m. Eastern Daylight Time. The following is a heat advisory. Heat advisory remains in effect until 9 p.m. Eastern Daylight Time or 8 p.m. Central Daylight Time this evening. What? Heat index values of 95 to 105. Where? Portions of South Central Indiana and East Central, North Central, Northwest, and South Central Kentucky. When? Until 9 p.m. Eastern Daylight Time or 8 p.m. Central Daylight Time this evening. The following impacts are expected. Hot temperatures and high humidity may cause heat illnesses. Drink plenty of fluids, stay in an air-conditioned room, stay out of the sun, and check up on relatives and neighbors. 7 p.m. Eastern Daylight Time weather conditions across North Central Kentucky and South Central Indiana. At Louisville International, it was mostly sunny. The temperature was 89 degrees, the dew point 72, and the relative humidity 56%, producing a heat index of 96. The wind was west at 10 miles an hour. The pressure was 29.91 inches and falling. At Bowman Field, it was sunny. The temperature was 89 degrees, the dew point 74, and the relative humidity 60%, producing a heat index of 98. The wind was southwest at 10 miles an hour. The pressure was 29.91 inches and falling. At Jasper, it was partly sunny. The temperature was 85 degrees, the dew point 79, and the relative humidity 82%, producing a heat index of 98. The wind was southwest at 6 miles an hour. The pressure was 29.95 inches and rising. Once again, at Louisville International, it was 89 degrees under mostly sunny skies. Elsewhere around the region, at Paducah, a thunderstorm was reported, with a temperature of 72. At Evansville, rain was falling, with a temperature of 73. At Bloomington, thunder was reported, with a temperature of 76. At Jackson, it was sunny, with a temperature of 84. It was mostly sunny, with a temperature of 87 at Lexington, 87 at Covington, and 90 at Bowling Green. It was partly sunny, with a temperature of 91 at Nashville, and 85 at Indianapolis. At Frankfort, the weather conditions were not available. And now here is the 8 to 14 day outlook for the region. This forecast is valid for the period from July 12 to 18, 2026. For Kentucky, temperatures are forecast to be above normal, and precipitation is forecast to be normal. For Indiana, temperatures are forecast to be above normal, and precipitation is forecast to be normal. For Tennessee, temperatures are forecast to be above normal, and precipitation is forecast to be normal. This long-term outlook is updated on NOAA Weather Radio around 5 p.m. Eastern Time each day. Now for the official National Weather Service forecast for North Central Kentucky and South Central Indiana,
including the Louisville metro area. Tonight, mostly clear. Slight chance of thunderstorms early in the evening. Slight chance of showers after midnight, then slight chance of thunderstorms late in the night. Lows in the lower 70s. Southwest winds up to 5 miles an hour. Chance of precipitation 20%. Sunday, mostly sunny. Chance of showers and slight chance of thunderstorms in the morning, then chance of thunderstorms in the afternoon. Highs in the upper 80s. West winds up to 5 miles an hour. Chance of precipitation 50%. Sunday night, partly cloudy with chance of thunderstorms until midnight, then mostly cloudy with chance of showers and slight chance of thunderstorms after midnight. Lows around 70. Northwest winds up to 5 miles an hour. Chance of precipitation 50%. Monday, partly sunny. A 40% chance of thunderstorms in the afternoon. Highs in the upper 80s. North winds up to 5 miles an hour. Monday night, partly cloudy. A 40% chance of thunderstorms until midnight. Lows in the upper 60s. North winds up to 10 miles an hour. And now the extended forecast for the radio listening area. Tuesday and Tuesday night, partly cloudy. A 20% chance of thunderstorms. Highs in the upper 80s. Lows in the upper 60s. Wednesday and Wednesday night, partly cloudy. A 20% chance of thunderstorms. Highs around 90. Lows in the lower 70s. Thursday and Thursday night, partly cloudy. A 50% chance of thunderstorms. Highs around 90. Lows in the lower 70s. Friday and Friday night, showers likely and chance of thunderstorms. Highs in the upper 80s. Lows around 70. Chance of precipitation 70%. Saturday and Saturday night, partly cloudy. A 40% chance of thunderstorms. Highs in the upper 80s. Lows in the upper 60s. The current time is 7:28 p.m. Eastern Daylight Time. The following is a heat advisory. Heat advisory remains in effect until 9 p.m. Eastern Daylight Time, or 8 p.m. Central Daylight Time this evening. What? Heat index values of 95 to 105. Where? Portions of South Central Indiana and East Central, North Central, Northwest, and South Central Kentucky. When? Until 9 p.m. Eastern Daylight Time, or 8 p.m. Central Daylight Time this evening. The following impacts are expected. Hot temperatures and high humidity may cause heat illnesses. Drink plenty of fluids, stay in an air-conditioned room, stay out of the sun, and check up on relatives and neighbors. 7 p.m. Eastern Daylight Time weather conditions across North Central Kentucky and South Central Indiana. At Louisville International, it was mostly sunny. The temperature was 89 degrees, the dew point 72, and the relative humidity 56%, producing a heat index of 96. The wind was west at 10 miles an hour. The pressure was 29.91 inches and falling. At Bowman Field, it was sunny. The temperature was 89 degrees, the dew point 74, and the relative humidity 60%, producing a heat index of 98. The wind was southwest at 10 miles an hour. The pressure was 29.91 inches and falling. At Jasper, it was partly sunny. The temperature was 85 degrees, the dew point 79, and the relative humidity 82%, producing a heat index of 98. The wind was southwest at 6 miles an hour. The pressure was 29.95 inches and rising. Once again, at Louisville International, it was 89 degrees under mostly sunny skies. Elsewhere around the region, at Paducah, a thunderstorm was reported, with a temperature of 72. At Evansville, rain was falling, with a temperature of 73. At Bloomington, thunder was reported, with a temperature of 76. At Jackson, it was sunny, with a temperature of 84. It was mostly sunny, with a temperature of 87 at Lexington, 87 at Covington, and 90 at Bowling Green. It was partly sunny, with a temperature of 91 at Nashville, and 85 at Indianapolis. At Frankfort, the weather conditions were not available.
And now here is the 8 to 14 day outlook for the region. This forecast is valid for the period from July 12 to 18, 2026. For Kentucky, temperatures are forecast to be above normal, and precipitation is forecast to be normal. For Indiana, temperatures are forecast to be above normal, and precipitation is forecast to be normal. For Tennessee, temperatures are forecast to be above normal, and precipitation is forecast to be normal. This long-term outlook is updated on NOAA Weather Radio around 5 p.m. Eastern Time each day. Now for the official National Weather Service forecast for North Central Kentucky and South Central Indiana, including the Louisville metro area. Tonight, mostly clear. Slight chance of thunderstorms early in the evening. Slight chance of showers after midnight, then slight chance of thunderstorms late in the night. Lows in the lower 70s. Southwest winds up to 5 miles an hour. Chance of precipitation 20%. Sunday, mostly sunny. Chance of showers and slight chance of thunderstorms in the morning, then chance of thunderstorms in the afternoon. Highs in the upper 80s. West winds up to 5 miles an hour. Chance of precipitation 50%. Sunday night, partly cloudy with chance of thunderstorms until midnight, then mostly cloudy with chance of showers and slight chance of thunderstorms after midnight. Lows around 70. Northwest winds up to 5 miles an hour. Chance of precipitation 50%. Monday, partly sunny. A 40% chance of thunderstorms in the afternoon. Highs in the upper 80s. North winds up to 5 miles an hour. Monday night, partly cloudy. A 40% chance of thunderstorms until midnight. Lows in the upper 60s. North winds up to 10 miles an hour. And now the extended forecast for the radio listening area. Tuesday and Tuesday night, partly cloudy. A 20% chance of thunderstorms. Highs in the upper 80s. Lows in the upper 60s. Wednesday and Wednesday night, partly cloudy. A 20% chance of thunderstorms. Highs around 90. Lows in the lower 70s. Thursday and Thursday night, partly cloudy. A 50% chance of thunderstorms. Highs around 90. Lows in the lower 70s. Friday and Friday night, showers likely and chance of thunderstorms. Highs in the upper 80s. Lows around 70. Chance of precipitation 70%. Saturday and Saturday night, partly cloudy. A 40% chance of thunderstorms. Highs in the upper 80s. Lows in the upper 60s. The current time is 7:34 p.m. Eastern Daylight Time. The following is a heat advisory. Heat advisory remains in effect until 9 p.m. Eastern Daylight Time or 8 p.m. Central Daylight Time this evening. What? Heat index values of 95 to 105. Where? Portions of South Central Indiana and East Central, North Central, Northwest, and South Central Kentucky. When? Until 9 p.m. Eastern Daylight Time, or 8 p.m. Central Daylight Time this evening. The following impacts are expected. Hot temperatures and high humidity may cause heat illnesses. Drink plenty of fluids, stay in an air-conditioned room, stay out of the sun, and check up on relatives and neighbors. 7 p.m. Eastern Daylight Time weather conditions across North Central Kentucky and South Central Indiana. At Louisville International, it was mostly sunny. The temperature was 89 degrees, the dew point 72, and the relative humidity 56%, producing a heat index of 96. The wind was west at 10 miles an hour. The pressure was 29.91 inches and falling. At Bowman Field, it was sunny. The temperature was 89 degrees, the dew point 74, and the relative humidity 60%, producing a heat index of 98. The wind was southwest at 10 miles an hour. The pressure was 29.91 inches and falling. At Jasper, it was partly sunny. The temperature was 85 degrees, the dew point 79, and the relative humidity 82%, producing a heat index of 98. The wind was southwest at 6 miles an hour. The pressure was 29.95 inches and rising.
Once again, at Louisville International, it was 89 degrees under mostly sunny skies. Elsewhere around the region, at Paducah, a thunderstorm was reported with a temperature of 72. At Evansville, rain was falling with a temperature of 73. At Bloomington, thunder was reported with a temperature of 76. At Jackson, it was sunny with a temperature of 84. It was mostly sunny with a temperature of 87 at Lexington, 87 at Covington, and 90 at Bowling Green. It was partly sunny with a temperature of 91 at Nashville and 85 at Indianapolis. At Frankfort, the weather conditions were not available. And now here is the 8 to 14 day outlook for the region. This forecast is valid for the period from July 12 to 18, 2026. For Kentucky, temperatures are forecast to be above normal, and precipitation is forecast to be normal. For Indiana, temperatures are forecast to be above normal, and precipitation is forecast to be normal. For Tennessee, temperatures are forecast to be above normal, and precipitation is forecast to be normal. This long-term outlook is updated on NOAA Weather Radio around 5 p.m. Eastern Time each day. Now for the official National Weather Service forecast for North Central Kentucky and South Central Indiana, including the Louisville metro area. Tonight, mostly clear. Slight chance of thunderstorms early in the evening. Slight chance of showers after midnight, then slight chance of thunderstorms late in the night. Lows in the lower 70s. Southwest winds up to 5 miles an hour. Chance of precipitation 20%. Sunday, mostly sunny. Chance of showers and slight chance of thunderstorms in the morning, then chance of thunderstorms in the afternoon. Highs in the upper 80s. West winds up to 5 miles an hour. Chance of precipitation 50%. Sunday night, partly cloudy with chance of thunderstorms until midnight, then mostly cloudy with chance of showers and slight chance of thunderstorms after midnight. Lows around 70. Northwest winds up to 5 miles an hour. Chance of precipitation 50%. Monday, partly sunny. A 40% chance of thunderstorms in the afternoon. Highs in the upper 80s. North winds up to 5 miles an hour. Monday night, partly cloudy. A 40% chance of thunderstorms until midnight. Lows in the upper 60s. North winds up to 10 miles an hour. And now the extended forecast for the radio listening area. Tuesday and Tuesday night, partly cloudy. A 20% chance of thunderstorms. Highs in the upper 80s. Lows in the upper 60s. Wednesday and Wednesday night, partly cloudy. A 20% chance of thunderstorms. Highs around 90. Lows in the lower 70s. Thursday and Thursday night, partly cloudy. A 50% chance of thunderstorms. Highs around 90. Lows in the lower 70s. Friday and Friday night, showers likely and chance of thunderstorms. Highs in the upper 80s. Lows around 70. Chance of precipitation 70%. Saturday and Saturday night, partly cloudy. A 40% chance of thunderstorms. Highs in the upper 80s. Lows in the upper 60s. The current time is 7:40 p.m. Eastern Daylight Time. The following is a heat advisory. Heat advisory remains in effect until 9 p.m. Eastern Daylight Time or 8 p.m. Central Daylight Time this evening. What? Heat index values of 95 to 105. Where? Portions of South Central Indiana and East Central, North Central, Northwest, and South Central Kentucky. When? Until 9 p.m. Eastern Daylight Time or 8 p.m. Central Daylight Time this evening. The following impacts are expected. Hot temperatures and high humidity may cause heat illnesses. Drink plenty of fluids, stay in an air-conditioned room, stay out of the sun, and check up on relatives and neighbors. 7 p.m. Eastern Daylight Time weather conditions across North Central Kentucky and South Central Indiana. At Louisville International, it was mostly sunny. The temperature was 89 degrees, the dew point 72, and the relative humidity 56%, producing a heat index of 96.
The wind was west at 10 miles an hour. The pressure was 29.91 inches and falling. At Bowman Field, it was sunny. The temperature was 89 degrees, the dew point 74, and the relative humidity 60%, producing a heat index of 98. The wind was southwest at 10 miles an hour. The pressure was 29.91 inches and falling. At Jasper, it was partly sunny. The temperature was 85 degrees, the dew point 79, and the relative humidity 82%, producing a heat index of 98. The wind was southwest at 6 miles an hour. The pressure was 29.95 inches and rising. Once again, at Louisville International, it was 89 degrees under mostly sunny skies. Elsewhere around the region, at Paducah, a thunderstorm was reported, with a temperature of 72. At Evansville, rain was falling, with a temperature of 73. At Bloomington, thunder was reported, with a temperature of 76. At Jackson, it was sunny, with a temperature of 84. It was mostly sunny, with a temperature of 87 at Lexington, 87 at Covington, and 90 at Bowling Green. It was partly sunny, with a temperature of 91 at Nashville, and 85 at Indianapolis. At Frankfort, the weather conditions were not available. 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And now here is the 8 to 14 day outlook for the region. This forecast is valid for the period from July 12 to 18, 2026. For Kentucky, temperatures are forecast to be above normal, and precipitation is forecast to be normal. For Indiana, temperatures are forecast to be above normal, and precipitation is forecast to be normal. For Tennessee, temperatures are forecast to be above normal, and precipitation is forecast to be normal. This long-term outlook is updated on NOAA Weather Radio around 5 p.m. Eastern Time each day. Now for the official National Weather Service forecast for North Central Kentucky and South Central Indiana, including the Louisville metro area. Tonight, mostly clear. Slight chance of thunderstorms early in the evening. Slight chance of showers after midnight, then slight chance of thunderstorms late in the night. Lows in the lower 70s. Southwest winds up to 5 miles an hour. Chance of precipitation 20%. Sunday, mostly sunny. Chance of showers and slight chance of thunderstorms in the morning, then chance of thunderstorms in the afternoon. Highs in the upper 80s. West winds up to 5 miles an hour. Chance of precipitation 50%. Sunday night, partly cloudy with chance of thunderstorms until midnight, then mostly cloudy with chance of showers and slight chance of thunderstorms after midnight. Lows around 70. Northwest winds up to 5 miles an hour. Chance of precipitation 50%. Monday, partly sunny. A 40% chance of thunderstorms in the afternoon. Highs in the upper 80s. North winds up to 5 miles an hour. Monday night, partly cloudy. A 40% chance of thunderstorms until midnight. Lows in the upper 60s. North winds up to 10 miles an hour. And now the extended forecast for the radio listening area. Tuesday and Tuesday night, partly cloudy. A 20% chance of thunderstorms. Highs in the upper 80s. Lows in the upper 60s. Wednesday and Wednesday night, partly cloudy. A 20% chance of thunderstorms. Highs around 90. Lows in the lower 70s. Thursday and Thursday night, partly cloudy. A 50% chance of thunderstorms. Highs around 90. Lows in the lower 70s. Friday and Friday night, showers likely and chance of thunderstorms. Highs in the upper 80s. Lows around 70. Chance of precipitation 70%. Saturday and Saturday night, partly cloudy. A 40% chance of thunderstorms. Highs in the upper 80s. Lows in the upper 60s.
The current time is 7:46 p.m. Eastern Daylight Time. The following is a heat advisory. Heat advisory remains in effect until 9 p.m. Eastern Daylight Time, or 8 p.m. Central Daylight Time this evening. What? Heat index values of 95 to 105. Where? Portions of South Central Indiana and East Central, North Central, Northwest, and South Central Kentucky. When? Until 9 p.m. Eastern Daylight Time, or 8 p.m. Central Daylight Time this evening. The following impacts are expected. Hot temperatures and high humidity may cause heat illnesses. Drink plenty of fluids, stay in an air-conditioned room, stay out of the sun, and check up on relatives and neighbors. 7 p.m. Eastern Daylight Time weather conditions across North Central Kentucky and South Central Indiana. At Louisville International, it was mostly sunny. The temperature was 89 degrees, the dew point 72, and the relative humidity 56%, producing a heat index of 96. The wind was west at 10 miles an hour. The pressure was 29.91 inches and falling. At Bowman Field, it was sunny. The temperature was 89 degrees, the dew point 74, and the relative humidity 60%, producing a heat index of 98. The wind was southwest at 10 miles an hour. The pressure was 29.91 inches and falling. At Jasper, it was partly sunny. The temperature was 85 degrees, the dew point 79, and the relative humidity 82%, producing a heat index of 98. The wind was southwest at 6 miles an hour. The pressure was 29.95 inches and rising. Once again, at Louisville International, it was 89 degrees under mostly sunny skies. Elsewhere around the region, at Paducah, a thunderstorm was reported with a temperature of 72. At Evansville, rain was falling with a temperature of 73. At Bloomington, thunder was reported with a temperature of 76. At Jackson, it was sunny with a temperature of 84. It was mostly sunny with a temperature of 87 at Lexington, 87 at Covington, and 90 at Bowling Green. It was partly sunny with a temperature of 91 at Nashville and 85 at Indianapolis. At Frankfort, the weather conditions were not available. And now here is the 8 to 14 day outlook for the region. This forecast is valid for the period from July 12 to 18, 2026. For Kentucky, temperatures are forecast to be above normal, and precipitation is forecast to be normal. For Indiana, temperatures are forecast to be above normal, and precipitation is forecast to be normal. For Tennessee, temperatures are forecast to be above normal, and precipitation is forecast to be normal. This long-term outlook is updated on NOAA Weather Radio around 5 p.m. Eastern Time each day. Now for the official National Weather Service forecast for North Central Kentucky and South Central Indiana, including the Louisville metro area. Tonight, mostly clear. Slight chance of thunderstorms early in the evening. Slight chance of showers after midnight, then slight chance of thunderstorms late in the night. Lows in the lower 70s. Southwest winds up to 5 miles an hour. Chance of precipitation 20%. Sunday, mostly sunny. Chance of showers and slight chance of thunderstorms in the morning, then chance of thunderstorms in the afternoon. Highs in the upper 80s. West winds up to 5 miles an hour. Chance of precipitation 50%. Sunday night, partly cloudy with chance of thunderstorms until midnight. Then mostly cloudy with chance of showers and slight chance of thunderstorms after midnight. Lows around 70. Northwest winds up to 5 miles an hour. Chance of precipitation 50%. Monday, partly sunny. A 40% chance of thunderstorms in the afternoon. Highs in the upper 80s. North winds up to 5 miles an hour. Monday night, partly cloudy. A 40% chance of thunderstorms until midnight. Lows in the upper 60s. North winds up to 10 miles an hour. And now the extended forecast for the radio listening area. Tuesday and Tuesday night, partly cloudy. A 20% chance of thunderstorms. Highs in the upper 80s. Lows in the upper 60s.
Wednesday and Wednesday night, partly cloudy. A 20% chance of thunderstorms. Highs around 90. Lows in the lower 70s. Thursday and Thursday night, partly cloudy. A 50% chance of thunderstorms. Highs around 90. Lows in the lower 70s. Friday and Friday night, showers likely and chance of thunderstorms. Highs in the upper 80s. Lows around 70. Chance of precipitation 70%. Saturday and Saturday night, partly cloudy. A 40% chance of thunderstorms. Highs in the upper 80s. Lows in the upper 60s. The current time is 7:51 p.m. Eastern Daylight Time. The following is a heat advisory. Heat advisory remains in effect until 9 p.m. Eastern Daylight Time or 8 p.m. Central Daylight Time this evening. What? Heat index values of 95 to 105. Where? Portions of South Central Indiana and East Central, North Central, Northwest, and South Central Kentucky. When? Until 9 p.m. Eastern Daylight Time or 8 p.m. Central Daylight Time this evening. The following impacts are expected. Hot temperatures and high humidity may cause heat illnesses. Drink plenty of fluids, stay in an air-conditioned room, stay out of the sun, and check up on relatives and neighbors. 7 p.m. Eastern Daylight Time weather conditions across North Central Kentucky and South Central Indiana. At Louisville International, it was mostly sunny. The temperature was 89 degrees, the dew point 72, and the relative humidity 56%, producing a heat index of 96. The wind was west at 10 miles an hour. The pressure was 29.91 inches and falling. At Bowman Field, it was sunny. The temperature was 89 degrees, the dew point 74, and the relative humidity 60%, producing a heat index of 98. The wind was southwest at 10 miles an hour. The pressure was 29.91 inches and falling. At Jasper, it was partly sunny. The temperature was 85 degrees, the dew point 79, and the relative humidity 82%, producing a heat index of 98. The wind was southwest at 6 miles an hour. The pressure was 29.95 inches and rising. Once again, at Louisville International, it was 89 degrees under mostly sunny skies. Elsewhere around the region, at Paducah, a thunderstorm was reported with a temperature of 72. At Evansville, rain was falling with a temperature of 73. At Bloomington, thunder was reported with a temperature of 76. At Jackson, it was sunny with a temperature of 84. It was mostly sunny with a temperature of 87 at Lexington, 87 at Covington, and 90 at Bowling Green. It was partly sunny with a temperature of 91 at Nashville and 85 at Indianapolis. At Frankfort, the weather conditions were not available. And now here is the 8 to 14 day outlook for the region. This forecast is valid for the period from July 12 to 18, 2026. For Kentucky, temperatures are forecast to be above normal, and precipitation is forecast to be normal. For Indiana, temperatures are forecast to be above normal, and precipitation is forecast to be normal. For Tennessee, temperatures are forecast to be above normal, and precipitation is forecast to be normal. This long-term outlook is updated on NOAA Weather Radio around 5 p.m. Eastern Time each day. Now for the official National Weather Service forecast for North Central Kentucky and South Central Indiana, including the Louisville metro area. Tonight, mostly clear. Slight chance of thunderstorms early in the evening. Slight chance of showers after midnight, then slight chance of thunderstorms late in the night. Lows in the lower 70s. Southwest winds up to 5 miles an hour. Chance of precipitation 20%. Sunday, mostly sunny. Chance of showers and slight chance of thunderstorms in the morning, then chance of thunderstorms in the afternoon. Highs in the upper 80s. West winds up to 5 miles an hour. Chance of precipitation 50%. Sunday night, partly cloudy with chance of thunderstorms until midnight, then mostly cloudy with chance of showers and slight chance of thunderstorms after midnight. Lows around 70.
Northwest winds up to 5 miles an hour. Chance of precipitation 50%. Monday, partly sunny. A 40% chance of thunderstorms in the afternoon. Highs in the upper 80s. North winds up to 5 miles an hour. Monday night, partly cloudy. A 40% chance of thunderstorms until midnight. Lows in the upper 60s. North winds up to 10 miles an hour. And now the extended forecast for the radio listening area. Tuesday and Tuesday night, partly cloudy. A 20% chance of thunderstorms. Highs in the upper 80s. Lows in the upper 60s. Wednesday and Wednesday night, partly cloudy. A 20% chance of thunderstorms. Highs around 90. Lows in the lower 70s. Thursday and Thursday night, partly cloudy. A 50% chance of thunderstorms. Highs around 90. Lows in the lower 70s. Friday and Friday night, showers likely and chance of thunderstorms. Highs in the upper 80s. Lows around 70. Chance of precipitation 70%. Saturday and Saturday night, partly cloudy. A 40% chance of thunderstorms. Highs in the upper 80s. Lows in the upper 60s. The current time is 7:57 p.m. Eastern Daylight Time. The following is a heat advisory. Heat advisory remains in effect until 9 p.m. Eastern Daylight Time or 8 p.m. Central Daylight Time this evening. What? Heat index values of 95 to 105. Where? Portions of South Central Indiana and East Central, North Central, Northwest, and South Central Kentucky. When? Until 9 p.m. Eastern Daylight Time or 8 p.m. Central Daylight Time this evening. The following impacts are expected. Hot temperatures and high humidity may cause heat illnesses. Drink plenty of fluids, stay in an air-conditioned room, stay out of the sun, and check up on relatives and neighbors. 7 p.m. Eastern Daylight Time weather conditions across North Central Kentucky and South Central Indiana. At Louisville International, it was mostly sunny. The temperature was 89 degrees, the dew point 72, and the relative humidity 56%, producing a heat index of 96. The wind was west at 10 miles an hour. The pressure was 29.91 inches and falling. At Bowman Field, it was sunny. The temperature was 89 degrees, the dew point 74, and the relative humidity 60%, producing a heat index of 98. The wind was southwest at 10 miles an hour. The pressure was 29.91 inches and falling. At Jasper, it was partly sunny. The temperature was 85 degrees, the dew point 79, and the relative humidity 82%, producing a heat index of 98. The wind was southwest at 6 miles an hour. The pressure was 29.95 inches and rising. Once again, at Louisville International, it was 89 degrees under mostly sunny skies. Elsewhere around the region, at Paducah, a thunderstorm was reported with a temperature of 72. At Evansville, rain was falling with a temperature of 73. At Bloomington, thunder was reported with a temperature of 76. At Jackson, it was sunny with a temperature of 84. It was mostly sunny with a temperature of 87 at Lexington, 87 at Covington, and 90 at Bowling Green. It was partly sunny, with a temperature of 91 at Nashville, and 85 at Indianapolis. At Frankfort, the weather conditions were not available. And now here is the 8 to 14 day outlook for the region. This forecast is valid for the period from July 12 to 18, 2026. For Kentucky, temperatures are forecast to be above normal, and precipitation is forecast to be normal. For Indiana, temperatures are forecast to be above normal, and precipitation is forecast to be normal. For Tennessee, temperatures are forecast to be above normal, and precipitation is forecast to be normal. This long-term outlook is updated on NOAA Weather Radio around 5 p.m. Eastern Time each day. Now for the official National Weather Service forecast for North Central Kentucky and South Central Indiana, including the Louisville metro area. Tonight, mostly clear. Slight chance of thunderstorms early in the evening.
slight chance of showers after midnight, then slight chance of thunderstorms late in the night. Lows in the lower 70s. Southwest winds up to 5 miles an hour.